0: for Mr. Hart and the dream that really, they had, and they like chronicled the that. That was, putting, to me, that is one of my favorite movies. Putting teams in a lot of third down
1: and long positions,
0: of
1: probably.
0: All time. Of course, yeah. All the things she's
1: and
0: done.
1: And if they're not putting them in third down entertainment and long, and the does world he come in goal line situations? Read. Probably not, because that's the most likely where he'll get
0: or
1: hurt.
0: Or whatever you want to call it, but just the music honestly, industry like itself.
1: You don't need Aaron Donald at 100% with this defense.
0: The generations that she has impacted.
1: You just need Aaron
0: not just
1: Donald
0: on stage,
1: off,
0: but off stage.
1: Off
0: she is one of my
1: with
0: favorite
1: Miles Garrett,
0: entertainers
1: because Miles Garrett
0: of
1: cannot
0: all time.
1: Be
0: and for
1: be
0: Dolly Parton
2: stop.
0: To who had mm-hmm. really just
1: added Aaron Donald,
0: begun
1: which means that takes away from the offense,
0: into
1: which
0: the
1: means
0: things
1: just like
0: in terms of performing
1: football.
0: On
1: at
0: a regular basis.
1: Now you have to have
0: I know
1: either
0: that
1: tight end
0: there was going
1: to
0: be some events that she was
1: going
0: to be doing that she had to cancel,
1: which takes away from a
0: doctor told her that
1: right or wrong,
0: you did not need to be doing any traveling
1: route?
0: Around this, you know, during yeah. this period, she has
1: with two quarterbacks
0: procedures that,
1: can that
0: she
1: lock
0: needed
1: down?
0: To get done. But Dolly
1: yeah,
0: Parton,
1: Aaron Donald
0: to
1: doesn't
0: me,
1: need to be
0: 100%. Really one of
1: 70%.
0: When, you,
1: I
0: when
1: think
0: people
1: he's
0: talk
1: be
0: about
1: great.
0: Dime or dozen,
1: they're my team
0: this time in a good way.
1: NFC,
0: man, Dolly Parton was a
1: the
0: dime
1: Super Bowl winners
0: of,
1: coming out the NFC.
0: I don't
1: think
0: know.
1: There's
0: she was
1: no
0: just
1: team in the NFC
0: me,
1: that could touch them.
2: No, I actually agree. I agree with you. I don't think you have to
0: so
2: be like 100%,
0: graceful,
2: like you said, G.
0: Obviously,
2: I think they're going to use them in a lot of third downs.
0: So very
2: third
0: attractive
2: long positions
0: that we all remember what she was famous for.
2: And
0: I'm not going to go into this at this,
2: about
0: this moment.
2: Like, oh,
0: but Dolly Parton,
2: Aaron
0: to me, man,
2: defense,
0: she
2: like,
0: is one of those. She was one of those women and one of those people that really stood on her principles and she really didn't care too much about what other people's opinions of some of the things that she stood up for.
2: I think a lot of different variables.
0: One thing that I remember her standing up
2: for
0: was when Beyonce did
2: the biggest thing that I
0: country
2: think
0: album,
2: is the
0: and a lot of
2: be the Rams
0: I shouldn't say a lot. Some of her
2: like,
0: fans
2: talk about every team. How healthy
0: they
2: will they be?
0: Criticized
2: now we
0: her
2: said
0: by
2: that,
0: saying,
2: you know, we
0: why
2: know
0: is
2: that Aaron Donald has
0: Beyonce
2: played a lot.
0: Taking on country music,
2: years,
0: why are you supporting
2: yeah,
0: that?
2: Shape,
0: and her response basically was,
2: play
0: look,
2: football
0: art is art.
2: A lot of times, and you
0: art
2: go
0: is
2: play,
0: art. It doesn't
2: it
0: matter what color
2: injuries,
0: the person is making it, what
2: like
0: gender they
2: you.
0: Are.
2: So
0: art is art. And I love that about Dolly Parton because it came out in her performances, whether it was on stage or on screen or wherever. Just one of my all-time favorites. And when I found out
3: the
0: news on Tuesday, I actually texted a couple friends of mine. I was like, yo, did you
3: the,
0: hear that Dolly Parton
3: you
0: passed?
3: Know, number one.
0: And they were like,
3: and it seems like it's by
0: no,
3: a good amount.
0: Yeah, she passed.
3: But do y'all think
0: and
3: that there's
0: I really
3: any
0: got teary-eyed because
3: that is
0: of,
3: really just that number
0: you know,
3: two,
0: not,
3: and
0: not
3: is it close?
0: Simply because of
2: before we started, Zeke, I said
0: I'm
2: that
0: in,
2: I have
0: going
2: a number
0: through
2: two
0: right
2: team,
0: now, but because
2: and
0: I'm
2: going to really
0: come
2: like
0: back
2: it,
0: for this on the dump jump minute in the next segment, but what I'm saying is that when you reach a certain point in your existence, man, things that used to matter just don't matter anymore. And you become more compassionate, you become more empathetic, and you really become more of a human that should and would exemplify the love of Christ. So rest in peace, Dolly. She was 80 years young when she passed. They said that she passed away peacefully at her Nashville home. Around family members.
2: I don't know.
0: And again, I'm
2: going to
0: say a little
2: maybe
0: bit of
2: the Eagles,
0: this for
2: the, Bucks,
0: the next
2: the
0: segment and don't, the, in the
2: I'm
0: don't
2: really
0: jump
2: the
0: minute.
2: Packers, but
0: so rest in peace, Dolly. I'm going to miss you.
2: My number two
0: okay.
2: for sure.
0: On to some
2: and that comes,
0: Major League
2: that's
0: Baseball.
2: I'm a Commanders fan, so that took everything in me for me to say that. So you know
0: I don't
2: I'm
0: know whether
2: real
0: to laugh or cry. Or cry
3: you know,
0: to laugh,
3: you know,
0: or laugh.
3: You know,
2: as much as I
0: so hard that
2: it.
0: I'm crying, or crying so
3: I
0: much,
3: can't
0: so,
3: be mad
0: so,
3: at
0: crying
3: that.
0: So much and so like, hard, to
3: I
0: where
3: say,
0: it's just so funny.
3: I'm stuck between
0: because
3: the Lions and the Cowboys. Honestly, they got a new
0: good,
3: defensive coordinator,
0: bad,
3: Rashawn Gary and Kenny Clark from last
0: exemplified
3: season.
0: All
3: they
0: of
3: did
0: that
3: well
0: essentially
3: in the draft,
0: in a couple of different games, or in a game, in one game.
3: That
0: and
3: offense
0: for
3: can
0: an
3: put
0: entire
3: up 30
0: division.
3: At any given time.
0: So
3: the biggest thing
0: day.
3: With them was kind
0: Without
3: of like how we've seen
0: ado,
3: with
0: let's bring it back.
3: The Bengals
0: the good,
3: last year to where
0: the bad,
3: they put up a lot of points, but they
0: the
3: gave
0: ugly.
3: Up a lot of
0: All
3: points.
0: Right.
3: Dak Prescott,
0: so
3: we already
0: good
3: know
0: from
3: that
0: last week or from the week's
3: in the playoffs
0: previous,
3: is going to look rough,
0: previous,
3: but I do think that regular season and that
0: about
3: that
0: those
3: offense
0: Milwaukee Brewers,
3: can't
0: they already
3: two.
0: Have
3: I do like the Lions because they do have the easiest schedule.
0: Pitcher in Jacob Mizrowski. They have another stud pitcher.
3: Really in
0: I forgot his name just that quick.
3: We'll see.
0: But
3: what
0: he was
3: the
0: actually the one
3: that Jameer Gibbs
0: that
3: has to take
0: and won this
3: hearing.
0: Game for the Brewers.
3: Pacheco
0: in this game against
3: kind of
0: the Seattle
3: and
0: Mariners.
3: Health.
0: And you could easily
3: I
0: say
3: forgot,
0: that this
3: Jameer
0: was a Green Bay
3: be,
0: Packers,
3: you know,
0: Seattle Seahawks game because the
3: RB
0: score
3: in fantasy. He's gonna put up a lot of points. He's gonna, you know, they're gonna give him to the goal line. They're gonna throw it to him. That offense is gonna be explosive. The biggest thing with the Lions is to for the last two seasons, they were the most hurt team in the NFL.
0: That they scored.
3: If they get any sort of
0: touchdown or three touchdowns,
3: they'll be fine.
0: And on the last touchdown, they just went for two just for added insult to injury.
3: What you got?
0: Now, in this game, or for this particular game, the Brewers had done this only three other times in their history. And I say only because 22 runs ain't no small feat. You just can't get there by saying we're going to go out here and score 22 runs in this particular game on this particular day.
1: But the
0: Brewers really did most of their damage in the final parts of the game. I think they had like four runs in the eighth, five runs in the seventh, five runs in the eighth, and nine runs in the ninth.
1: I forget the running back. I think
0: so. You already know that the Seahawks slash Mariners, they were running on fumes in terms of their arms as far as being able to pitch. And you know, when we see games like this, you're
1: going to
0: see position players going out there and having to take the ball because they just ran out of pitchers, or the game is so far gone. What is the use of bringing any other relief pitchers in? You may as well just save them for the next day or the next series or whatever the case may be, the next game.
1: Is the team that's going to probably look,
0: they got the three
1: P.O.s.
0: Pitiful,
1: and that's just
0: pathetic,
1: me. I think
0: and priceless.
1: Detroit.
0: The good is that they put the pitiful and the pathetic
1: James Williams,
0: on Seattle.
1: You
0: now, this
1: the
0: is the
1: number
0: same
1: three
0: Seattle Mariners team.
1: Tesla,
0: that
1: Tesla, whatever his name is, you got
0: Tesla,
1: your
0: – including me. Pick to win the AL West and have a deep run in the playoffs
1: and
0: possibly go to the World Series.
1: I feel like –
0: but everything in that city and in that franchise, or for that franchise, rather, has underachieved
1: Dan Campbell
0: so miraculously this year, and we're going to get to that here again in just a second.
1: And I think, and I'll be honest with you, if I'm Detroit,
0: in that game, they hit four three-run home runs, all by Christian Yelich, David Hamilton, and Luis Lara, and Jake Bowers comes to the plate, and he actually just launches a two-run shot himself.
1: There's so much that they can do with that offense.
0: The Milwaukee Brewers and
1: can make one stop a game, two stops. I got to put Detroit ahead of Dallas,
0: spanking,
1: and because they have the easiest schedule,
0: the Green Bay Packers.
1: So I think this
0: sorry,
1: is Jared Goff. Yeah, he has to get it done.
0: Seattle,
1: at least make it to an NFC Championship.
0: The bad. Okay.
1: Had the team.
0: How about the AL
1: you
0: West?
1: You got to get it done. No, you're being questioned right now, Jared Goff.
0: The Astros.
1: So I think he has a lot
0: the
1: more to prove this year. And I
0: they
1: think
0: relieved
1: Detroit,
0: their duties
1: Dan
0: of their
1: was
0: GM, Dana Brown. I think he had been there for maybe four or five years. They had gone to the playoffs under Dana Brown.
2: Does Dan Campbell still being the head coach worry you at
0: some,
2: all?
0: Some decent talent. They have some older talent.
2: Because we know what
0: he
2: does on fourth down. He goes
0: with,
2: for I think too much on fourth down.
0: Oh my
2: even
0: gosh.
2: Though sometimes
0: Jose
2: it pays
0: Altuve
2: off,
0: and
2: I think a lot
0: George
2: of times
0: and the rest.
2: You don't have to put yourself in those
0: but
2: positions.
0: Not only
2: and I like
0: that
2: you trust your defense that much.
0: They
2: you
0: have also
2: it, but I think sometimes it can hurt you in the long run.
0: Six of their last eight games coming into the table.
2: The culture aspect is what I'm really worried about.
0: They are
1: I think
0: under
1: Dan
0: 500, like every or 500 or below,
1: I think
0: like
1: he's
0: every
1: he's,
0: other team in the American
1: he's
0: League
1: on a hot seat
0: West.
1: Because they
0: and not only that,
1: last year
0: see, this is getting
1: injuries.
0: Part. This isn't getting
1: the year
0: part,
1: before
0: part
1: when they
0: the
1: lost
0: ugly
1: to,
0: portion
1: when y'all beat them
0: in the segment. Because
1: in the first
0: ugly
1: round
0: again
1: or the second round, whatever
0: is,
1: the round
0: was. The American League
1: was like unheard of.
0: Why?
2: Yeah,
0: and coming back on
1: well,
0: talking
1: every,
0: on the heels.
1: So now
0: the Astros
1: was,
0: who released
1: so now you're
0: or relieved the duties of their general manager,
1: back.
0: Mr. Brown.
2: No excuse.
0: How about they're
1: there's
0: the
1: no
0: third
1: excuse.
0: Team
1: not
0: and there's only four teams
1: Dallas,
0: in this division that have
1: the,
0: released
1: you know,
0: or expired their general manager this season. Of course, you had the Angels with Perry Mnazian.
1: Not saying y'all don't have the team to do it.
0: I'm sorry.
1: But
0: Athletics,
1: how many times are you, every year
0: David
1: we
0: Frost,
1: keep saying,
0: who had been there for 20
1: man,
0: plus
1: Dallas
0: years,
1: got this. They got
0: also
1: that, they
0: gone.
1: Got that.
0: So tell me, ladies and gentlemen,
1: me.
0: How ironic is it that the
3: right,
0: only
3: got,
0: team
3: got a
0: in this division
3: in
0: that still
3: go
0: has their general manager
3: well.
0: That they had at
3: the
0: start the of the
3: score
0: year
3: they put out there
0: is in last place. I'm sorry.
3: Offenses.
0: No, it's not in last
3: this
0: place.
3: This is, you know, starting from 10 to 1.
0: But
3: they have New England
0: at
3: number 10.
0: Also,
3: the Ravens
0: because,
3: at number 8.
0: Continuing
3: I mean,
0: with
3: the Ravens
0: good, the
3: at number 9,
0: ugly,
3: I'm sorry.
0: In
3: Bears
0: the,
3: at 8.
0: In the American League
3: at 7,
0: West.
3: The Bengals. 6, the
0: every
3: Cowboys.
0: Team, again,
3: 5, the 49ers.
0: 4,
3: the Lions.
0: Below.
3: 3,
0: not
3: the Chargers.
0: That,
3: 2, the
0: gets
3: Bills.
0: A whole lot worse.
3: 1, the Rams.
0: Or a whole lot more ugly.
3: How do y'all
0: or a
3: feel
0: whole
3: about
0: lot
3: this
0: more
3: list?
0: Uglier for the American League West. Not only does not one
2: like
0: team, not one,
2: I think the Bills
0: has
2: a
0: 500 record better.
2: Josh,
0: y'all know how
2: I
0: love
2: Alan
0: these.
2: Fan, but I don't think that they have enough besides DJ
0: in,
2: Moore to make them a top
0: these
2: two
0: stats.
2: Team. I think the Bengals have
0: how
2: more than
0: the
2: them on offense. I think the Cowboys
0: are
2: loaded more than them on offense.
0: And the Rock
2: so for me, I don't like that. I think
0: that
2: we all know that the Rams are the best team in
0: run
2: the football. Especially now, like you said on the offensive end.
0: The Mariners,
2: besides that,
0: of course,
2: I wouldn't tweet too much
0: they,
2: more.
0: They lost
2: I think
0: a 22-1
2: the Ravens are where they're supposed
0: whatever
2: to be.
0: It was, whatever you want to call it, in one game.
2: New England after
0: one
2: losing
0: game.
2: Yards.
0: So
2: for
0: the most
2: might
0: part of the season,
2: bit.
0: They're really
2: Keyshawn,
0: the only squad that had yep. had a positive
2: Keyshawn
0: Boutte
2: to Houston.
0: In the
2: I think that'll put a dent in y'all a little bit.
0: Run category.
2: I like number one.
0: When you lose 22-0, I think they lost another game last week. I need to dig into that. Last
2: gotta,
0: week where they lost another game
2: on.
0: By like 10
3: runs. I got a lot to say about
0: this. So this team is so ugly. This division is so ugly. The first place team.
3: About 30 seconds left. So we're going to come
0: Rangers
3: back in segment two with the list because I got
0: a 48% chance to make the playoffs. They're
3: the
0: division leader.
3: The Chargers at number three is crazy.
0: Tell
3: but,
0: me, how is
1: that
0: it
1: is crazy.
0: That
3: we'll
0: you can be
3: it.
0: Leading
3: we'll
0: your division, going into the last days of
3: we'll
0: August,
3: for segment two, this
0: and your percentage opportunity to make the playoffs
3: we'll right
0: is under 50%. I can't say, ladies and gentlemen, that I've ever seen anything like this before.
3: Wait a minute. Hold
0: so
4: check
0: I'm just going to go ahead and say it this way.
4: Network,
0: as a matter of fact,
4: BGC merch
0: I'm going to let The Rock say it because he says a lot better than
4: BGC
0: I do. He
4: merchandise
0: said like this.
4: Like the BGC desktop mousepad, the BGC coffee mug, the BGC
0: ridiculous.
4: Pickleball paddle,
0: ridiculous.
4: And the UOENO.
0: Milwaukee Brewers,
4: and more.
0: Bad,
4: just
0: the Astros,
4: go to
0: the American League West, and their GM or their inability
4: the
0: to retain GMs or whatever the case may be, the firing
4: go.
0: Of them.
4: It's just
0: the ugly,
4: that easy. Great
0: entire
4: for birthdays,
0: American
4: holidays,
0: League West.
4: Or
0: and
4: just
0: if I'm
4: for
0: not
4: conversation's
0: mistaken,
4: sake.
0: Even
4: and
0: with
4: honestly,
0: the time off that I had to take
4: the lights on.
0: From doing the show
4: it's
0: for those
4: my
0: few
4: BGC
0: months.
4: Merch.
0: This is not
4: and
0: the first time
4: the
0: that the
4: from
0: entire
4: the
0: American League
4: future
0: West
4: forward online
0: has been
4: sports network.
0: The ugly,
4: BGC
0: and the good,
4: Sports
0: the bad,
4: Network.
0: And the ugly. All right, Big Day, come on back on the other side of the break. We're going to get to the Don't Jump Minute and, power rankings and so much more. Hashtag Blizzard Baseball Show. Big Day, baseball fans all over the planet. Willie F. King Jr., y'all come back to the
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1: Come back with a story for us. 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
2: Here's what you've been
1: but let's get right into it. Segment two is question was the top 10 to offenses in their rankings.
3: Respective states.
1: I think Zeke, you said you had some changes. I want to hear your changes before I go.
4: I had a lot of changes. Starting with
3: that are either
4: number two, I like the Rams at number one.
3: Boosters,
4: number two, the Bills. I do not think that the Bills are the number two offense in the league. I don't even think that, honestly, that they're top three. I don't really don't even have them top five. Allen and Cook are really carrying a boatload of that offense. We've seen last year with on the outside, they really couldn't win. It took literally Superman performances from Josh Allen and James Cook to really win a lot of those football games. And when you're able to kind of shut down that run, and when Josh Allen played good defenses, it looked bad. I mean, we've seen him lose against the Texans, lost against Atlanta, who had a pretty strong secondary.

0: lot of the times, welcome both back. Of them are not
1: second
0: there.
1: Segment of the hashtag Brothers of Baseball Show.
0: Number three, right, I don't like Chargers. The big game, so Christian I would Sports drop Network. The line of the Bills William and Chargers T. down. Jr. I would have the Lions at
1: back
0: number
1: on
0: two.
1: Once again, really man. So round number glad two. To be back on
0: Chargers,
1: the air
0: I just
1: with
0: don't
1: you
0: think that they're built for the playoffs.
1: Thank you for holding it down for me,
0: Justin
1: man.
0: Herbert
1: this,
0: is 0-3 in playoff performances. Lad McConkey, I think he took a step back last season.
1: Speaking of just that, we're going to start talking about that here in just a second. Just in case you missed it in the first segment.
0: That's the biggest thing, and I feel like that's going to be your number one deep threat. He's not a guy that I look at, and I'm a DB, so when I watch guys, like, can you run a route tree? If Quinn Johnson doesn't beat you deep, he doesn't beat you. Unless, you know, they get him out in space as far as, you know, a drag or a slant.
1: And we also brought back
0: the good,
1: the bad, and the ugly big day for the first time, and I don't know how long, but
0: I don't think that type of offense is going to help.
1: Last time we did,
0: Amari Hampton, their solid,
1: or the
0: Vidal was
1: playing
0: solid, but Justin Herbert's going to be smelled. That offensive line
1: that
0: is a big part of your offense, and I think Justin Herbert's offensive line last year was horrible. This year, I think their starting center is going to be out for the season. Their offensive line is still going to be terrible. I would move the lines up. The 49ers had five.
1: Before we move any further, though, this
0: I think it's insane
1: segment. It is
0: being that all of your receivers are old. Mike Evans, old Debo Samuel. I think he's washed.
1: We is us.
0: Kittle is
1: sorry,
0: hurt.
1: Babe.
0: Christian
1: we
0: Kirk. I mean, he's a solid
1: game.
0: Receiver, but he's going to be asked to step up a lot. And I don't think that it's going to be
1: Sports
0: that type
1: Network,
0: of
1: and I'm
0: season
1: you
0: for him.
1: Right now.
0: Christian
1: thank
0: McCaffrey
1: you guys
0: is
1: so
0: very,
1: much for
0: very
1: with
0: explosive.
1: Us the last
0: but this
1: 14
0: team
1: years,
0: and injuries is going to play a huge part.
1: Network,
0: I'm dropping them out of
1: the
0: top
1: for
0: the
1: last 8 years,
0: I like the Cowboys at
1: six.
0: I would drop
1: the
0: Bengals down. Another situation to where I think the skill guys are good.
1: Thank you.
0: But injuries
1: and more thank
0: in
1: yous.
0: Offensive
1: and
0: line.
1: Thank you again.
0: It's going
1: to
0: be
1: continue to roll with
0: a big
1: us
0: problem
1: into the future and
0: I would put
1: beyond. You know what's
0: in
1: funny
0: front
1: is
0: of
1: that
0: the Ravens and the Bears.
1: I actually asked
0: being that I just think that we have more weapons on
1: the
0: outside the with
1: beyond?
0: AJ Brown.
1: How do you
0: Drake
1: go
0: May
1: beyond
0: was able to
1: the future?
0: Throw the ball.
1: So what he told me
0: deep
1: was
0: as well as
1: I don't know.
0: Complete 72% of his
1: so
0: passes
1: anyway,
0: and I think that was huge.
1: We're back man for
0: so
1: the second segment.
0: I have
1: glad
0: us jumping the Ravens with no offensive weapons, the Bears
1: and
0: the Bengals.
1: Instagram,
0: I would put
1: us Media
0: top five.
1: Instagram feed,
0: Patriots, Cowboys,
1: as well
0: Lions,
1: as don't not don't
0: Rams.
1: Jump. Good grief. Don't jump is on my mind because I guess I got to hurry up and get to it. But yeah, the
0: maybe I would maybe
1: don't
0: I could
1: jump
0: put
1: Instagram feed.
0: Maybe
1: as
0: I could
1: well
0: put the Bills at five.
1: The feed for Facebook on the BGC Sports Network. So once again, thank you guys out there for all that you do in supporting everything
0: yeah,
1: that we
0: Rams,
1: are trying to get done here. Okay.
0: Rams, Lions, Cowboys.
1: So-

0: Before we actually get to the second segment in terms of baseball, I just really want to comment or talk a little bit about the Don't Jump Minute. And of course, Don't Jump is the life coaching practice
1: you went into more detail that Patrice and I started.
0: And the podcast itself.
1: I'm just going to go strictly off of what the brains
0: behind that.
1: Not even going into depth of the line and stuff like that.
0: But honestly, in this season, you have to go Rams. Nobody knows how long a season's going to last. You have to go. Right? None of us know. Now, I'm not talking about the seasons, the natural seasons. I'm talking about the
1: Cowboys,
0: the spiritual seasons that we go through and that we battle through. All of our lives, right? These are the things that I'm talking about. So the Don't Jump Minute is really just a minute. And I know it says a minute, or I'm saying a minute, but it will probably be a little bit longer than that. So here it is.
1: Then we're going.
0: As I said in the first segment, Dolly Parton has gone home to glory.
1: And I see why they put the Bills number two. I would probably put the Bills at number six. One of my
0: favorite entertainers.
1: Reason being, you have two tight ends that can get open.
0: I love her in 9 to 5.
1: The way the Bills run their music, it's made for everybody to touch the ball.
0: Her humanism as an entertainer of that monstrous proportions.
1: At number seven,
0: but when I say the Don't Jump Minute, because when I first found out about
1: it, if they're healthy, they can make some stuff happen.
0: I got teary eyed
1: at number eight,
0: and I got so teary eyed that I really had to fight against.
1: Has a heck of an offense. If it can get clicking, it will be a problem. I think that's where it can be a problem.
0: When you have someone,
1: and I'm just going
0: to
1: be honest,
0: that is very, very close to you.
1: I don't have the Ravens, a child, or the Bears in my top 10.
0: And I'm only going to speak from a spouse standpoint in this particular part of the segment.
2: They're going to kill you in Chicago, man. They're going to walk the streets.
1: Let's be honest, if we keep it at a buck,
0: what on this offense is different? It completely.
2: Just keep it, it completely shifts your whole entire mindset.
0: He's
1: the running
0: and
1: back.
0: What has actually happened?
1: Okay, if we stop the run game,
0: the realm. I like Coastal Loveland, the spirituality.
2: Tight end they got, young tight end.
0: So okay, we become. So when I say we, I mean those of us that are in the season in the morning and lost and grief and all those other things.
2: I'm not gonna say we're on doomsday because we become more patient.
0: So and we become less patient all at the same time.
1: Get top
0: and I'll
1: 10
0: explain
1: they,
0: that at
1: if,
0: another
1: if
0: point.
1: If nothing on the offense gives,
0: that's the don't then, jump minute for this particular part of the show, or this particular Rams, episode, rather.
1: Or
0: again, rest in peace, Dolly Parton.
1: Before I even
0: and,
1: go further,
0: all of us that love you as an entertainer and as a singer
1: see,
0: and all
1: give
0: those
1: your top
0: things.
1: Three defenses in the league right now.
0: And your family, of course. I mean, we're all just going to miss you terribly. So rest in peace and glory, and we will see you again. All right, ladies and gentlemen, let's get on back to some baseball.
1: The Bears don't put up 10 points against those.
0: This is the hashtag Brothers of Baseball show, and this is what we do. We talk baseball.
1: You have to understand.
0: We talk real life.
1: But in
0: the second segment, I was talking about the good, bad, and ugly, and how the Astros and the entirety of the American League West landed themselves in the bad and the ugly. So, but here's a piece of good in the good, bad, and ugly as it relates to the Houston Astros.
1: You're going into the. They have a designated hitter, and you're the Rams, and you're Houston, and you're Denver. What is your game plan for the week?
0: Yordan
1: Alvarez. There's nobody on the outside that can beat your corners.
0: I don't know why I want to say the former first stopper from the A so much. But anyway, it's a triple crown watch.
1: Loveland beat you, right?
0: Yordan Alvarez
1: he can catch
0: is leading
1: the blue,
0: American League in batting average with a .320
1: clip. Are you
0: looking
1: at your chop saying, wow?
0: He has 36 home runs, which also leads the American League.
1: We know
0: and he's
1: Chandler
0: also
1: Williams,
0: leading
1: the
0: league
1: the ball
0: in
1: to the
0: RBIs
1: minute.
0: At 90.
1: He doesn't. He's trying to make something happen.
0: The last time
1: so
0: we saw
1: so when you put him up against elite defenses here, and they're not,
0: a triple
1: they don't
0: crown
1: have an
0: winner
1: easy
0: was
1: schedule.
0: Miguel Cabrera.
1: Well, how do they make a top 10 offense
0: first
1: when there's nobody on the team
0: that
1: scares you?
0: So he actually won the MVP.
2: I think it's not about
0: and believe
2: really
0: it or not that year. It was a tight
2: have,
0: race between him
2: and when you look at the play caller,
0: I
2: want to
0: say it was Mike
2: Johnson
0: Trout,
2: is
0: but I'm not 100% sure.
2: Five play
0: but the MVP
2: in the
0: race was
2: league.
0: Close because, of course,
2: but
0: the Tigers
2: were sort of a playoff contender,
0: or they really were a playoff contender.
2: Who can throw the ball 2 miles down the road?
0: Unlike Yordan, who is a DH.
2: And I think you're not looking at a team like Chicago to be flashy through the air.
0: A lot of people are turned off by that when it comes to the MVP voting.
2: You know better than anybody,
0: but when you
2: in that Chicago Windy City
0: ingredient of a triple crown winner,
2: and when it gets to
0: November, that might make it a little bit more difficult. But here's the thing as well in the American League. Because the league has been so bad.
1: They won 7 or 8 games
0: really bad.
1: Within the last 2 minutes. You who don't else is going to emerge? They only won 10 games last year.
0: With
1: 11 games.
0: Yordan to possibly go after this MVP.
1: You don't win 7 games again this year with your schedule.
0: I think a lot of it is going to depend on what the Astros do.
1: Unless Caleb Williams has gotten better.
0: Again, they fired their general manager.
1: Receivers coming out of late break.
0: Earlier, I'm sorry.
1: It's going to be the same Caleb Williams.
0: Actually, I think it was Tuesday. Or Monday, but they fired him, or they mutually
1: that was his biggest thing. They were saying he owes the Baltimore.
0: We know how
1: same
0: that
1: thing
0: is.
1: Was, they talking about with Cam Ward. They say Cam Ward.
0: So Yordan is
1: Cam Ward holds the Baltimore.
0: He's got the command.
1: Everybody
0: the
1: is going off of last year's
0: baseball
1: Bears
0: managers
1: what they
0: and
1: did
0: pitching
1: last
0: coaches
1: year.
0: All over the place.
1: Remind
0: as a matter
1: you,
0: of fact, the last time I went to a baseball game.
1: Nothing.
0: Was in, I want to say it was right, this it was the
1: true.
0: Weekend after the All-Star break.
1: So
0: and the Astros were in town.
1: Caleb Williams, literally,
0: and
1: to
0: that
1: put
0: dude
1: 30,
0: came to the plate
1: points a game
0: with first
1: with
0: base
1: this
0: open
1: right here.
0: And a runner on second. And
1: offensive
0: I think it was either one
1: still,
0: or two outs.
1: Still sketchy.
0: With the Rangers holding a slim lead. And
1: DeAndre Swift
0: they
1: is a shifty back.
0: Him. So
1: Roma
0: that's the kind of respect that he commands. But again, a lot of it is going to depend on what the Astros, how they finish. The regular
1: and
0: season.
1: And you got close to
0: loving.
1: I love loving.
0: For that division
1: but,
0: with the Astros.
1: How the Bears make the top 10? I understand
0: the,
1: Ben Johnson. And I
0: the
1: love
0: Mariners
1: Ben Johnson.
0: As well as the Rangers.
1: Really?
0: That thing
2: and
0: is
2: I
0: really
2: say,
0: up for grabs. It's going to be up for grabs
2: that,
0: all the way probably to
2: the
0: final
2: and the Bears.
0: Weekend of
2: so
0: the year.
2: So what two offenses
0: and
2: would you
0: and as bad as the American League West has
2: at
0: been,
2: this particular moment right now.
0: There's nothing more exciting
1: and this is where people
0: than the hunt
1: are
0: for
1: going
0: October.
1: To
0: okay.
1: Oh, geez,
0: so moving on to the next part of the show.
1: How do you not have...
0: this
1: and
0: is
1: I
0: something that... And shout out to my boy Mike.
1: And I
0: he has a brand new
1: because
0: mental health podcast for
1: have.
0: Men and women, if I'm not mistaken.
1: How do you not have Justin
0: he asked me to come on it, but due to a scheduling conflict, I'm not able to make it.
1: Top three
0: and I haven't spoken with him in a minute, but something that we
2: because
0: used to do during the show was we would
1: but he has
0: deep,
1: a quarterback.
0: Or dig deep into our nostalgic minds, whether it was
2: so we can only go off
0: hitters'
2: of
0: batting stances
2: seen.
0: Or whether it was old-time stadiums or whatever the case may be.
1: Harrison
0: I think we,
1: ball
0: oh, yeah, we did characters from sports movies, baseball movies, just all kinds of stuff.
1: To McBride
0: so in keeping with that tradition of our twisted nostalgic minds,
1: that
0: I got a question. I'm gonna put
1: Murray.
0: It up on the screen for everybody
1: and
0: who's watching,
1: that
0: and I'll describe it for everybody
1: but,
0: that would that's,
1: you,
0: that would be
1: just
0: listening.
1: Like you said. You said Caleb Williams went
0: here
1: to
0: it
1: Ben
0: is.
1: Johnson.
0: Do you guys remember these candy
1: is
0: bars?
1: Is this not the best
0: Baby Ruth
1: position for Kyler Murray to be in with?
0: Oh, Henry.
1: That's the coach. I forget that's the name.
0: And
1: right?
0: The Reggie bar.
3: O'Connell.
1: No,
0: the reason
1: as
0: why I asked this question is because number one, I got a twisted
1: seeing?
0: Imagination.
1: Everybody knows
0: number
1: that
0: two,
1: you kind of go into a situation
0: I think
1: where
0: these
1: Ben
0: things
1: Johnson kind of helped
0: really, really
1: Caleb
0: good
1: from his,
0: for old
1: heads
0: such as myself to talk
1: Kyler
0: about these
1: Murray
0: things.
1: Knows
0: and if I'm not mistaken, I actually did
1: just
0: some
1: throw
0: research.
1: The ball out there, Kyler. Just
0: and
1: throw
0: I
1: throw
0: actually found out
1: team.
0: That the Baby Ruth candy bar was actually not named after Baby Ruth.
1: I got
0: how crazy is that? Now,
1: what's the other receiver?
0: O. Henry, of course, was named after Henry Aaron, the at the time all-time home run.
1: Are we not
0: hit
1: putting
0: king,
1: them in the top 10?
0: And then
1: forget
0: Reggie Jackson
1: the thing.
0: From
1: you
0: the
1: go
0: Oakland
1: back to
0: A's, as well as the Baltimore Orioles, as well as
1: hold
0: the
1: on,
0: California
1: let,
0: Angels, as
1: me,
0: well as
1: me,
0: the New York Yankees, where he hit three home
1: let's
0: runs.
1: Let's go back to the quarterback
0: in a World Series,
1: top 10.
0: Excuse me, in a World Series game. Oh, by the way, a feat that has not yet been matched.
1: In this top 10.
0: Mr. October before... the league expanded and expanded its postseason
1: Brock
0: when the World
1: Purdy,
0: Series was in October. It actually died in November.
1: Okay, the only one
0: that
1: that's
0: candy
1: really
0: bar was named after
1: Brock
0: him.
1: Purdy
0: and of
1: Caleb
0: these
1: Williams.
0: Three,
1: I like
0: my
1: Caleb,
0: personal
1: the
0: favorite,
1: I'm going to
0: rank these in this order.
1: I feel like everybody's going off the success
0: three,
1: of what the Bears did last year.
0: Babe Ruth.
1: I
0: don't
1: and
0: know,
1: it's
0: just something
1: be,
0: about
1: like,
0: all
1: we go
0: of those
1: the, if we
0: peanuts.
1: If we go do the Bears schedule right now
0: lumped together
1: and break
0: down like
1: schedule,
0: that. Now, I do like Snickers, but
1: them,
0: Snickers
1: I
0: have,
1: don't have
0: another
1: to make
0: thing or another ingredient that maybe offset the peanutty taste
2: you don't have the
0: to a great degree, which is the nougat. And then number two, I'm going to go with O. Henry. I do love that bar. I wish they would bring it back. And then Reggie Jackson was my favorite of all time because he was my favorite player
1: we can get back to
0: during the time
1: that
0: this candy bar actually came came out. So who's I looking number three, I have Baby Ruth. Number two, I have Mo Henry. And number one, I have
2: Did the Seahawks become a top 10 offense?
0: We're going to keep on rolling on into the show, man. We got about four and a half minutes left to go in the segment. I think
3: they would need a number two to really step up this year, especially without having Clint Kubiak. I think what Clint was able to do as far as getting the play-action game going, I think he was able to scheme up something. Well, you don't have K-9 there. JSN, he's going to be top five, top three.
0: And here's the thing,
3: receivers in league, but I think they are number two.
0: For those of us that play baseball tremendously and off the top, I really can't even
3: say who that number two really is.
0: You really feel these kids out here doing it for the love of the game. Now, of course, it is commercialized now and there's sponsorships. And I'm not saying that the kids are getting paid, but I'm not saying that the kids are not getting paid. I'm not saying that the parents are getting paid. But you know, there's all kind of commercialism right now. It's on various platforms. You can watch it anywhere. But they're doing it for the love of the game. And I saw the country of Curacao. I think it was on either Sunday or Monday.
1: There we go.
0: And that's where Atlanta Braves second baseman Ozzie Albies is.
1: To your point, who you don't like. But Jacksonville got a top 10 offense, if you ask me,
0: with that team. And he was only Curacao. Team. This, I want to say it was back in 2008 or 2009 or something like that. But I thought that was really cool. But in terms of the play on the field, there's this tandem by the name
3: I do think they have
0: Anthony Johnson Jr. AJ Jr. and Cooper Thiessen. They are both pitchers and, of course, hitters. For the Iowa team that played New Jersey in one of the earlier rounds of the tournament. Now, Anthony Johnson and both Cooper Thiessen are both left-handers. Right. But here's the thing with Anthony Johnson.
1: To me, that, you're just asking two receivers.
0: New Jersey,
1: but I really,
0: he took the bump.
1: You know,
0: he went five innings strong. He allowed one hit.
1: Chicago.
0: And he struck out 15.
1: Y'all feel
0: and, yeah, there's the end. And he hit three home runs in the game.
1: If we're talking teams making the playoffs in the NFC,
0: three home runs in one game in a 6-0 victory over New Jersey.
1: We're talking at least two.
0: I'm sorry, a three run homer. Let me back up. A three run homer. But he hits a three run homer. Okay, so let's just break this down. Oh, let's not forget his comrade, Mr. Thiessen, because together in the game before that. They combined. They had combined for 30 strikeouts between the two of them in two games.
2: If you had to pick somebody,
0: you want to go and face these two dudes?
1: Because they're going to win the division.
0: I don't care who you are. Okay. Or I shouldn't say that.
1: Easiest schedule.
0: Obviously, the intimidation factor is going to be wild when those two hit the bump. But let's go back to Anthony Johnson because he is the spotlighted person of the show or the segment, rather.
1: When you think about
0: his stats, his stat line, and what it looked like, we just missed it.
1: We'll talk about that in segment
0: 3. 5 innings pitched.
1: World Series baseball. 3-run homer. Out there.
0: Struck out 15. Allowed one hit.
1: All those people out there talking about my Giants.
0: Not only did he dominate at the plate and at the dish, this dude had more RBIs with one swing of the bat than the other team had as a whole. This dude had more hits in one at-bat than the team he faced the entire game. Can you say dominance, ladies and gentlemen? Because I think you may be able to call it that. I think that is dominance. And for them to be so young, that makes it that much more entertaining for me. And I'm sure a lot of other people out there as well that really love the sport that is called baseball.
4: You don't set a goal and say to yourself, for you to put up a tagline like that,
0: I don't care. Right? Who are you playing against?
4: Why do you quit? Why do you quit?
0: Most women believe they lack the discipline, motivation, or willpower. I don't care if you're playing in New Jersey. I don't care if you're playing on Mars. And I don't care who you're playing against.
4: That make impressive. Unstoppable follow through.
0: That is
4: possible.
0: Impressive. That is like one of the more impressive.
4: Imagine if you became that woman who knows how to move past obstacles that come up in the process of getting to your goals.
0: Any level Shawana
4: Mays
0: time.
4: Is a certified and holistic life and wellness coach and mindset transformation expert who specializes in helping helping women break the habit of chronic quitting on their goals
0: Anthony Johnson Jr.
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0: about that beard oil, right? You know what? I think that you should create like a non-GMO, non-pesticide, no chemicals, like type beard oil and sell it. And just put your face on the container because it never looks out of step.
1: Anyway, that was back in the day. 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
2: Yep. We here, baby. We here.
1: So many things going on in the world of sports. U.S. Open and tennis for men and women. College football, high school football, middle school football, Pop Warner football, Little League World Series, Major Leagues coming down to the final punches of the regular season. Oh yeah, there's this thing called the NFL that's about to start as well. So this is look, this is the time of the year.
3: I think they usually have the Caribbean, if I'm not mistaken. Of course,
1: you want to just open their jersey,
3: but they had Curacao
1: belong to you,
3: and they ran through the Little League World Series. They beat a team from the bottom.
1: Big day, baseball fans all over the globe.
3: Big up to OBJ making the 53-man roster for the Giants. I think this is great.
1: To me,
3: he had a great preseason.
1: Anyway, let me stop rambling. This third and final segment
3: is back. That means
1: brought to you by the Big Game Christian Sports Network. Your chance to continue to support the
3: BGC Sports
1: Network
3: is right here.
1: Introducing the BGC merch store where you can purchase authentic BGC merch like our coffee mugs, the overhyped, unofficial, slightly sensitive Tricky D t-shirt, which is now the Chef's Corner,
3: and the BGC desk mask.
2: It's gone. Okay.
1: Just go to the My BGC merch page at BGCSports.net
2: and place your
1: order today. My BGC merch, it is waiting
2: on you. I was very surprised by it. I didn't know how Giants fans felt about it.
1: Just in case you missed it in the second segment.
3: When I saw John Harbaugh say,
1: paid
3: he did
1: to
3: enough to make
1: Anthony Johnson Jr.
3: And NFL co-worker, team. He didn't say he did enough to make the Giants. He said he did enough to make an NFL team. At that point, when John Harbaugh came out and said
1: what these dudes
3: I was
1: are
3: like,
1: doing,
3: he's going to make
1: and
3: the team.
1: Little League World
3: because
1: Series is
3: OBJ
1: short
3: did enough
1: phenomenal.
3: During the preseason,
1: and Anthony Johnson Jr.
3: If,
1: we talked about
3: I think
1: them.
3: If he didn't get
1: as well
3: picked by the Giants,
1: don't jump minute, rest
3: somebody would have picked him up.
1: Dolly Parton, she passed away.
3: And that's just not me saying. That's just not because he made the Giants. I'm glad he's with the Giants.
1: And
3: when you
1: we
3: can,
1: talked
3: when
1: about
3: you can
1: the
3: see that
1: Crown Watch,
3: he knew he had to come in and do
1: Jordan
3: work.
1: Alvarez designated
3: it wasn't like he knew
1: because
3: he could have. I don't think
1: we're
3: he knew he was going to make the team.
1: The power rankings here in just a second.
3: People,
1: also, what we did
3: I
1: discuss
3: think OBJ
1: is
3: brings
1: a little bit of
3: to the Giants, he brings something to that locker room
1: that Mike
3: Fuggs
1: and I had started. Yeah, brought it.
4: Do you
1: back
4: think he has any production this season at all?
1: And the Reggie Bar. The
3: honestly,
1: Reggie Bar was my favorite.
3: I think it just
1: the Baby Ruth
3: on,
1: was my least favorite. So that's
3: I think
1: what that
3: OBJ
1: was.
3: OBJ can still give you
1: so
3: something.
1: So we're going to go ahead and proceed forth, Big Day.
4: He was
1: if you don't mind.
2: Huh? We're looking at like
1: and,
2: 500
1: yards. We're going to get into these power rankings in
3: I
1: just
3: think
1: a second.
3: If he gets 500 yards as the number three or four receiver,
2: that's solid.
1: Look.
3: That's solid.
1: Baseball yeah, to me
2: okay,
1: is
2: I just wanted to see how he was going
3: to do it. I don't think we're asking OBJ to go blow past somebody.
1: Of all the four mm-hmm. major sports.
3: I think
1: we've
3: if you
1: seen
3: put
1: so
3: him on third
1: quirky
3: down
1: things
3: and he's the number, if you go four wides with one running back,
1: I'm
3: with Scalable coming off the backfield, you got to be scared somewhere.
1: And this
2: that means he's getting a number three receiver, the number three corner. And he's going
1: to
2: cook them.
3: Or
1: the
3: he's legacy getting the safety that has to come down on the box.
1: That is Major League Baseball.
2: They don't want that either.
1: Touched on it on in the first segment, but we're going to get to it here now.
3: Zeke has questions, but it's okay.
1: Big Day,
3: we'll show you doing
1: if you
3: season.
1: Don't mind, sir, let's go ahead and cue
4: show me.
1: The music for
3: Zeke, if he was to give you 300 yards this year, is that not productive?
4: That for OBJ, absolutely. Yes, for sure.
1: All right, so we have the top
3: because
1: five
3: remember,
1: in the
3: we're
1: American
3: not,
1: League.
3: He's not going to be playing every
1: the
3: day.
1: Top five in the National League.
3: And remember, he might
1: have
3: play,
1: just a
3: he
1: bit
3: might only
1: outside
3: get like
1: in both leagues.
3: Five series out the first
1: and
3: half.
1: And then we have the top
3: but
1: 10
3: think about how fresh he's
1: going to
3: be
1: majors.
3: Every time he comes in the game.
1: So without further ado, let's go ahead and get this thing cracked.
3: Right.
1: All right, well, number 10. We're going
3: to
1: start in the American League, of course.
3: Schedule, then we go
1: because
3: back
1: that is where my home or my favorite team, the A's, are housed. So we're going
3: to
1: start there. Number five.
3: That's a loss.
1: Ooh, the Cleveland Guardians for
3: like
1: a team
3: so I ain't gonna lie.
1: That has
2: I do too.
1: Won the
2: okay.
1: AL Central
3: I didn't realize that
1: the last consecutive couple of years.
3: McMillan,
1: they find
3: Coker,
1: themselves still here
3: Hubbard
1: in
3: as the number
1: playoff
3: one back
1: positioning
3: again.
1: And
3: he's
1: if
3: healthy.
1: The playoffs were to start today, they would be
3: oh my gosh, I like
1: number
3: that.
1: Four. And I'm so
3: week two,
1: happy
3: they got the Vikings
1: to say
3: at home.
1: This.
3: I'm sorry, Justin Jefferson. He loves to come to Chi-Town. Number 14
5: in the American League.
3: He puts on a show every time he's in Chi-Town.
5: Is the American League Central.
3: They're 0-2.
5: Okay. Leading Chicago Week 3, White Sox.
3: Philly comes to town.
5: For the last several years.
2: 8-15,
5: they
2: prime
5: have
2: time
5: been
2: game.
5: The armpits.
2: This is probably Sunday
5: baseball.
2: Night.
5: They have
2: I
5: been
2: Sunday
5: the
2: night in the shot?
5: In
6: I think
5: this
6: is a toss up. Caleb played good on prime time.
5: For as long as
3: okay.
5: I can remember.
3: Let's just say.
5: Well, they've turned all that around.
3: If the Eagles come into this game 2-0.
5: They're leading the American League Central, and they're probably
3: and let's just say the
5: win.
3: Bears are 0-2.
5: Number
3: the Bears
5: four,
3: win because it's a must
5: or number
3: win.
5: Three, brother. We had New York
3: so
5: Yankees.
3: So we'll give them the win.
5: I just.
3: Next week they got the Jets.
5: Look,
3: they'll beat the Jets.
5: The Yankees,
3: that's 2-2.
5: To me.
3: Yeah.
5: They go to the they're playing
3: Green
5: decent
3: Bay.
5: Baseball. They
3: we'll give them the
5: sustained so many injuries.
2: Yes.
5: They're the Yankees, so they're
3: so now they're 2-3.
5: Number two,
3: the Falcons.
5: How about the Boston Red Sox?
3: And I,
5: do y'all remember when the Boston Red Sox?
3: Let me tell you what's so sad
5: Alex
3: about
5: Cora?
3: This.
5: Do you remember
3: the
5: when the Boston Red Sox
3: have a top five,
5: were in last
3: top 10
5: place in the American
3: League? We gonna go across the board.
5: Do you remember when the
6: talent? Yes, absolutely.
5: Boston Red Sox.
3: They had a quarterback.
5: Were being tabbed.
3: Let's put this
5: as
3: Brian. If you put JD5 on this Falcons team right now.
5: Will you fast forward
3: scary.
5: That about 3 months?
3: Oh my God!
5: And they are the second
6: really?
5: Best team
6: every time Tua got
5: in
6: the game
5: American
6: during
5: League,
6: the preseason.
5: And probably
6: he
5: the hottest team in all
6: they
5: Major League Baseball since
2: if they
5: May
2: just put Pitt,
5: or June.
2: If they
5: let's
2: just
5: say
2: put
5: June.
2: There,
5: they've been
2: though.
5: The hottest
3: he's
5: team
3: hurt.
5: In baseball since then.
3: He's hurt.
5: Shout
3: they
5: out to my girl Melissa.
2: Tell me how y'all feel
5: Monto.
2: About this. And
5: of course, she is a crazy.
3: I don't think Penix is the person for that job either.
5: And you just
3: keep
5: her merch. I mean, they got.
2: Let me ask you this: how would you feel about
5: all the Boston Red Sox merch? I think the website is survivinggrady.com or something like that. But anyway, we can get her on Instagram.
6: At the fans
2: he's not.
5: He's
2: there.
5: And I didn't say
2: he's
5: the other
2: he
5: one that sounds like
2: he
5: socks.
2: Is, he's not.
5: Socks
2: I forgot about the fans moving.
5: On
2: I did.
5: Instagram.
2: I forgot
5: all
2: right. About that.
5: Number one. Yeah,
3: I like
5: they've been holding
3: but I don't,
5: down.
3: I still think he's
5: really all year.
3: Away,
5: this has
3: yo.
5: Been the most consistent team in the American League, and I will say
3: and
5: that
3: the reason
5: goes
3: being,
5: to the Tampa Bay Rays.
3: Shador got to get situation.
5: I feel bad
3: Shador
5: for the Rays
3: the
5: because
3: coach.
5: They don't get the fan support that that's, they deserve. They deserve
3: Kevin O'Donnell,
5: to be.
3: Who else?
5: They deserve to be treated better than what they've been treated. They've been consistent
2: but
5: winners for the longest. They had a World Series appearance.
3: That, that's what I'm talking
5: not
3: about.
5: Not that long ago, they, even though they lost to the Texas Rangers in the wild card round, I want to say it was. The
3: you got
5: the
3: this amount of receivers. You got to see
5: series.
3: This. Blah blah blah.
5: This team is
3: Shador
5: always
3: doesn't have nobody in Cleveland to really
5: to the playoffs.
3: Make it easy.
5: All right, let's run it back.
3: Offense
5: number five. Cleveland
2: not get
5: Guardians.
2: Judy. What's Steve
5: number four,
2: Smith saying? He's just
5: Chicago
2: a
5: White Sox. Number
3: yes.
5: three, the New York Yankees.
3: Okay.
5: Number
3: so
5: two,
3: now the Bears
5: Boston
3: are
5: Red
3: three
5: Sox.
3: And three.
5: And the number one
3: the
5: team
3: Falcons.
5: In the American League.
3: Yep.
5: Is
3: Patriots,
5: the Tampa
3: that's
5: Bay
3: a
5: Rays.
3: Loss. 3-4.
5: Hashtag Jabo.
3: Big
5: that's
3: day. A loss.
5: Just a bit outside.
7: Just a bit outside.
5: Only okay, two teams. And you know what? I'm going to break the third
2: streak.
5: Team in there, even though I, even though I pretty much dog custom the entire
3: five.
5: First segment.
3: Now,
5: so,
3: this week
5: in
3: tricky.
5: The American League,
3: the
5: hashtag Jabo, we
3: last
5: have the Texas
3: Chicago.
5: Rangers, the Houston Astros, and the Seattle Mariners.
3: The Saints have a chance to win this division.
5: Somebody's
3: got
5: to come out of that division and go to the playoffs.
3: We'll give the Bears this one.
5: We all remember what it's been like in the NFL.
3: They go to Detroit.
5: Just last year, you had a Carolina team that was 8-9, won the division, and had a playoff game at home.
3: They got Jacksonville coming to town next week. They lose.
5: The ropes.
3: They're 5-7.
5: That's another sport for another day. Hashtag just been outside again.
3: They beat the Dolphins.
5: Texas Rangers, Houston Astros,
3: 6-7,
5: and the Seattle Mariners.
3: Then they got to go to Buffalo.
5: All right, let's throw it
3: sorry.
5: Over to the National League. The National League is built
3: then
5: for trust
3: the at
5: because
3: they split. We'll give
5: this,
3: them that.
5: Look,
3: 7-8.
5: These teams are so
3: then they got
5: good.
3: The Vikings.
5: They may be thinking about
3: I mean, they
5: rewinding
3: won the,
5: again
3: the Vikings,
5: like they did
3: they
5: back in
3: the
5: early
3: Vikings.
5: 2000s.
2: The Vikings.
5: You know, when
3: so
5: the Astros
3: hit.
5: Were in the National
3: we
5: League.
3: We missed the game then. We
5: the
3: missed the game.
5: Brewers
3: yeah,
5: were in the
2: Lions,
5: National
2: the
5: League.
2: Lions.
5: I'm sorry, in the American League.
2: And January
5: the White Sox.
2: And then
5: I'm sorry, the Astros were in the National League.
2: The
5: National League West. They may consider doing
3: no.
5: that again because of the play in the National League. So let's get to it. Number,
3: I think,
5: number five.
3: I think the Lions
5: and
3: have a lot to prove
5: number
3: this year.
5: Number five and number one. They,
3: the Lions are
5: all
3: going
5: five
3: for the
5: of these
3: division.
5: Teams.
3: So either way,
5: any
3: they got
5: such
3: nine
5: one of them could
3: eight or eight
5: be
3: nine.
5: In a different
3: that doesn't
5: position.
3: Make the playoffs.
5: Chicago Cubs.
3: It doesn't.
5: Crow
3: it doesn't.
5: Armstrong.
3: Nine wins don't get you the playoffs
5: he
3: in the NFC.
5: Should
3: be
5: your
3: now,
5: MVP.
3: Let's be real.
5: Especially if the Chicago Cubs do make it into the postseason.
2: the Atlanta Braves.
5: After a year of just tremendous injuries, Ronald Acuna Jr., Ozzy Albies, Austin Riley, and the rest, they're back here again at the number four spot in the National League. Number three, I've got the Philadelphia Phillies. So before y'all start throwing these fiery arrows at me, I understand that at the taping of this show that the Braves are in first place. I understand that. I get all of that.
2: Is he the guy for this job? But
5: the Phillies have been on a tear basically since the All-Star break.
6: He's going to start getting put into where he
5: needs to help. Nine of their last 10. Actually, they won 9 in a row coming into the taping of this show. They were on another winning streak shortly after the All-Star break. Zach Wheeler, Mike Fuji absolutely deplores. He's been decent. He got knocked around in his last start, but he's been decent.
6: DJ Moore,
5: and if they can get half of what he was
6: before
5: he actually started to decline, they've got a formidable pitching staff or starting rotation there
6: with him and Sanchez.
5: And, of course, with Zach Wheeler. Zach Wheeler and Aaron Nola. I'm talking about Aaron Nola.
6: If he can get back,
5: that's who
3: Mike Fuji absolutely is disgusted by.
5: JT Realmuto is heating it up at the plate. And Bryce Harper is on the verge of hitting his 400th career home run.
6: Came to the Patriots. He led the league in picks last year.
5: I've got the Los Angeles Dodgers of Los Angeles. Number one, I got the Milwaukee Brewers.
3: Going off of last year's success with Cubs.
5: They've got a tremendous rotation as well.
3: I think that happens a lot. We got to look at the team for what it is this year versus
5: what it was last year. Against the Mariners, 22-0. And
3: that's
5: run it back.
3: The biggest thing.
5: Number five, Chicago Cubs. Number four, the Atlanta Braves. Number three, the Philadelphia Phillies.
3: When you look at Washington, you say, okay,
5: the Los Angeles Dodgers. And the number one team in the National League is the
3: Milwaukee Brewers. Okay, you got McLaurin. But can we keep JD5 healthy? Who's going to step up? Who's going to, you know what I'm saying?
5: I've got the San Diego Padres.
3: If you go back to 2024 when they went to the NFC Championship game.
5: With that lineup, and if you go back to that team, they have struggled to score runs this year.
3: A lot has happened in 2 years.
5: Fernando Tatis Jr. has been on a tear lately.
3: Just like with the Patriots.
5: But he had just recently hit his, first home run of the season.
3: It's not going to be easier for them because what? They still got hard.
5: So I got the Padres. I've got the Arizona Diamondbacks. I've got the Miami Marlins, who have been a big surprise.
3: People like to go
5: on the fringe of that. I've got the Arizona Diamondbacks because all those teams are within striking distance.
3: You know, we do have a tougher schedule.
5: And final wild
3: card. Teams are definitely going to be gunning for us.
7: Just a bit outside.
3: Honestly, I think this is probably going to be one of the majors. 2.5 minutes left to go in the show.
5: Big day. Let's go ahead and run it down. Number 10.
3: Unless you're playing the Jets or Miami
5: Guardians. Number 9, I've got the Chicago White Sox.
3: I'm just
5: going
3: to keep it a buck, yo.
5: Number 8, the New York Yankees.
3: And Cleveland.
5: Number 7, the Chi-Town Cubs.
3: Number 6,
5: the Atlanta Braves. Number 5, the Boston Red Sox. Number 4, the Philadelphia Phillies. Number 3, the Tampa Bay Rays.
3: Every week,
5: number
3: 2,
5: the Los Angeles Dodgers.
3: This is an easy win outside of those
5: 3 teams. Number 1 is the Milwaukee Brewers. Now, let me break this down just a little bit.
3: Do you really think it's going to be that easy
5: look ahead because I think it's important. The Cubs with PCA, he's going to win the MVP should they make the playoffs.
3: You really
5: the Yankees, with all of their injuries, are still in contention the American League.
6: I want to say
5: East,
6: a learning curve here.
5: Getting one of those top
6: seeds. I think this is like the calm before the storm.
5: At some point, you got to think that Aaron Judge is going to come back. They have three-headed rotation, monster in the rotation. At the top of the rotation with Schlitler, as well as Gerrit Cole and Schmidt.
3: You know
6: it's going to
3: be a game.
6: I don't think you can sleep on it. I think it's a team. Look, what they've been playing, but you can't if you
5: Dodgers,
6: come to that game thinking
5: that
6: they're going to roll over.
5: Is going to get hot. He's down.
3: Okay, so that's
5: he's
3: 14.
5: Had a tremendously down
3: anybody
5: year
3: else?
5: By definitely by his standards.
6: Raiders, that's it.
5: And then Milwaukee. I think Milwaukee might be the most well-rounded complete team.
2: The Cardinals?
5: In all of baseball.
6: Cardinals, that offense can sneak up on you.
5: They got star power, and they got Shohei Ohtani, who's other than otherworldly type of star.
3: Has he not?
5: All right,
3: done
5: day.
3: Well everywhere
5: minute
3: he's
5: left
3: been.
5: To go in the show.
6: He's solid. He's not. He's
5: there
6: not going to be a quarterback that's going to win you a lot. But he's not
5: going
6: to lose it for
5: series.
6: You. Like he's
5: going
6: to keep
5: on
6: you in
5: over
6: the game.
5: The upcoming
3: and
5: weekend,
3: that's my point.
5: Over the weekend, rather.
3: Brian,
5: and
3: honestly,
5: the
3: we keep it
5: at
3: the buck. Their offense. The only reason your offense may be better is because of JD5.
5: The two teams that hate each other most in the American League East, and that's Boston Red Sox as well as the New York Yankees. They have a three-game set. Live from the Bronx, and this is going to be a series that is going to really help determine
3: Let's do this.
5: Go a long way, rather, in determining.
3: You gotta run it. So think about this. We got 1 minute.
5: Maybe even finish number one in that division, but for sure, who's going to finish in second place? That is going to be a tremendous. They got a three-game set. Again, Sandoval is going for the Red Sox in game one. Schlittler is going for the Yankees in game two.
3: NFC
5: in the
3: West.
5: Second game
3: NFC
5: of that
3: West.
5: Series, you have.
2: Did they contend?
5: You have the Boston Red Sox.
3: They're
5: they
3: not beating the Rams.
5: There,
3: so stop it.
5: The undefeated and the winner. I'm sorry, it's Jake Bennett and then Carlos Rodon, who I did not mention in the rotation for the Yankees. So they really have a four-headed monster. And then in the nightcap on Sunday, I believe that game is going
6: to
5: be on Sunday Night Baseball.
6: I cannot wait. When the picks come,
5: Baltimore,
6: that's when it gets
5: the
6: hype.
5: Boston Red Sox.
6: I cannot wait right
5: there.
6: Day
5: game. The Boston Red Sox will put out their ace, Ranger Suarez, and
2: boy,
5: the Yankees will put out their real one.
2: Boy.
5: All right, ladies and gentlemen, that is going to do it for this episode of the Hashtag Brothers of Baseball Show. Thank you for joining us. Y'all take care of each other. Oh, up next, Empire Sports, Greg Hyman and his homies. Y'all make sure y'all take care of each other. Y'all love each other. And we'll holler y'all again.
3: I can't wait. It's about to be a problem. It's about to be Jackson Dart in fantasy went off the board quick. Just letting people know out there. He went before JD5.
8: With your BGC Sports Network brief, I'm John James. It's the end of an era as the NFL officially ends the All-Star Game tradition after 75 years, officially eliminating the AFC-NFC Pro Bowl game and the flag football event that briefly replaced it. League executives and player reps acknowledged that an exhibition game right after the postseason makes little sense. Players consistently opted out to avoid injuries, leading to low effort and a lack of true competition. Under the new format, only the 88 originally selected players will earn the official Pro Bowl nod. No replacement players will be added. The NFL is now shifting entirely from staging an event to honoring elite performance. Selected players will still earn legacy recognition, uniform patches, and an invite to an in-person celebration in Los Angeles. With your BGC Sports Network brief, I'm John James.
9: Song perfectly read the entry and unleashed a devastating right uppercut directly up the middle. Following his victory, Song immediately called for a shot at the 135-pound belt, aiming to become the first male Chinese UFC champion. With your BGC Sports Network brief, I'm Christian Sports.
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hopefully we don't hear no, you know, orange and blue skies. I know that's, you know, a really sensitive topic right now that we've been talking about. But yeah, let's rock out. Let's do it. Zeke, Aaron Donald.

0: out of the NFC and potentially a Super Bowl favorite. But how does this move?
1: Thank you so much for joining us. My name is Cedric Bailey, and I tell you what, it's time to talk sports football season.
2: I already felt like that the Rams defense was already going to be a top.
1: Joining me from the windy city of Chicago, it's the Brooklyn boy representing Empire Sports, where still blue, orange, and blue skies.
2: Aaron Donald. Now, the thing is,
3: I like that introduction.
2: When he comes back, how
3: is
2: in shape
3: doing
2: are you?
3: Yes, it is still orange and blue skies. Thank you,
2: but it's nothing like getting in that game. I think
1: what's up, Santoria? He's got Packers and green.
2: That's a lot of time. No matter what anyone says, no matter how good you are, 2 years without playing in game is a lot of time, especially when. He didn't really have a training camp. I know he
4: Green
2: was
4: Bay
2: there,
4: holy ground.
2: But he wasn't really there.
4: Milwaukee is confusing
2: I know he was
4: ground.
2: Getting his conditioning up, but until you're actually in there, it's going to be
4: huge. I don't know what kind of ground
2: but
4: that is.
2: The thing is, he has Miles Garrett.
1: And by the way, you know,
2: that's really going to take
1: when I was talking
2: so
1: to
2: much
1: Santoria
2: pressure
1: earlier.
2: Off. And if Aaron Donald is even able to get,
1: you need to get
2: I'm not going to say 100%. If he's able to get 60-70% of Aaron Donald, because when he was 100%, he was one of the best defensive tackles of all time. One of the best defensive players of all time. So, 70-60% Aaron Donald.
1: And I would say
2: is still
1: the only person that probably knows is somebody that's been to your house.
2: And I'm looking down at me,
1: you know,
2: add
1: why you were
2: Aaron
1: there.
2: Donald,
1: and they knew
2: Miles
1: you
2: Garrett,
1: were gone.
2: Jimmy Duffy, Jalen Watson. That defense is going to be right. It's going to take so much pressure off.
3: I think
2: off.
3: A lot of this stuff that
2: then,
3: happens with these players. That's,
2: with that
3: if
2: Rams
3: you notice over
2: offense,
3: the last, what, two,
2: we've
3: two years,
2: seen what Miles
3: years,
2: Garrett was able to do
3: a lot of robberies
2: last year with the Browns.
3: Professional players.
2: And the Browns were down a lot. And he still broke the record. So imagine when the Rams are up with that offense. And then he's able to pin his ears back and go get after the quarterback.
1: He's a Louisiana guy, by the way, from New Orleans.
2: For the Rams. So I think they have a top
4: offense. He's from Louisiana. Man, he really has climbed the ranks.
1: Your thoughts on the moves, and if Greg was talking to Santoria earlier, Sisla heard me say, well, you need to watch out for Cowboys fans. Oh, Lord, why did I say that? What did she do, Santoria?
5: I agree
4: and
5: with
4: is,
5: Z, but
4: you
5: I'll take it this far. I don't even think
4: Bowl
5: he needs to be. I think they're going to use him on third down packages just to rush the quarterback.
3: When every Cowboy fan
5: I think when you have two quarterbacks that can lock
3: same
5: down on the outside. You have
1: they
5: linebackers that can move from side to side.
1: Stadium,
5: side to side.
1: Like
5: I don't think
1: Arizona.
5: They're asking Aaron Donald to come in and play every
1: you get
5: down.
1: The tickets for cheap.
5: And I think he'll get in shape. I think Aaron Donald's
3: listen.
5: Kept himself
3: Cowboy
5: in shape.
3: Cowboy fans are the most delusional fans
5: now. Now. To your point.
0: All right, Greg. Yeah, I was
1: we're
0: going to
1: see what's
0: going to
1: happen on that one. That's what
5: it's
1: blue and silver skies there on that one. What is the Giants color?
5: Let's just say there's 100 plays on defense.
1: And Greg,
5: I think Aaron Donald.
3: Blue, red, and white, but.
5: Depending
3: I mean,
5: on how
3: even if they beat us,
5: let's really think about it.
3: You really think that I really feel like the Cowboys
5: do
3: are
5: you
3: winning
5: really
3: the Super Bowl?
5: Feel like the Rams are going to be putting
1: we'll say that for
5: a
1: later day. But Greg, let's open
5: it
1: up with you talking
5: probably.
1: About Little League World Series
5: and if
1: baseball.
5: They're not putting
1: him
5: in third down
1: that
5: long,
1: way, Greg.
5: Does he come in and
3: yeah,
5: goal
3: man,
5: line
3: this
5: situations?
3: Is probably my favorite
5: time that's
3: of
5: the most
3: year,
5: likely
3: I love
5: he'll
3: Little
5: get
3: League
5: hurt.
3: World Series.
5: But I honestly, I feel like
3: Little League. I played.
5: You don't need Aaron Donald at 100% with this defense.
3: I remember playing in tournaments.
5: You just need Aaron Donald to come off. Off the
3: you know,
5: other
3: we
5: edge
3: was one game
5: with
3: away from
5: Miles Garrett
3: going to Williams
5: Miles
3: Port.
5: Garrett
3: we lost.
5: Cannot singly beat.
3: It's one of my things on my bucket list that I would love to go to Williamsport and catch a game
5: Aaron
3: or even cover
5: Donald,
3: it.
5: Which means
3: you know,
5: that
3: I've
5: takes
3: seen
5: away from
3: they show people covering the games, and I'm like,
5: you know,
3: man, that's got
5: to
3: be me.
5: At the end of the day,
3: but,
5: now you have to have
3: this is a tight end. You got
5: or running back chip and block on
3: from
5: Miles
3: here,
5: Garrett, which takes away
3: from
5: a route.
1: Around the world.
5: Right or wrong. So now we're working
3: around
5: on
3: the world
5: a three-man route.
3: So this year was the first year that Curacao
5: two quarterbacks
3: actually
5: that
3: had their name
5: down?
3: Across their front. I think
5: yeah,
3: it used
5: Aaron
3: to be
5: Donald
3: the Caribbean.
5: Be 100%.
3: But they do have a Caribbean team, and now they have
5: great.
3: Curacao. So Curacao
5: they're my team to come
3: is
5: out
3: actually doing real well. They
5: have
3: the favorites to win
5: as the Super Bowl
3: the international side.
5: I don't think there's no team in the NFC that can touch.
0: That
3: played in the Little League World Series. Both were great.
0: I don't think he has to be like 100%.
3: First time
0: like
3: in Little League World history.
0: I think they're
3: the other day, there was a
0: downs,
3: no-hitter thrown on the same day.
0: Long positions in order to be successful.
3: So this is, I don't know if you can keep it up with his saying, but this has been a great Little League World Series so far.
0: The thing is that the Rams are going
1: to
0: be able to put so many points on the board with Devontae Cooker, Kyron Williams in the backfield, and not
4: glad to see the Great Lakes region.
0: We haven't even failed to mention
4: get a big win over the Southwest region because, you know, when you look at baseball,
0: Additionally, I think a lot of different variables are going to come into play for the Rams to be successful. The biggest thing that I think is the Rams will be the Rams kryptonite will be health. Like, let's talk about everything. How healthy will they be? Now, we said that, you know, we know that Aaron Donald hasn't played a lot of football snaps in 2 years.
4: For the Great Lakes region, too.
0: But I think when you don't play football a lot of times and you go out and play, it could open you up to injuries, especially when you haven't played in 2 years, like we mentioned. So it's going to be very interesting to see what they do and how they move forward.
4: By the Europe and Africa region, that was a 3-2 ball game.
2: So with that, since we're talking about the Rams, I love the Little League World Series.
4: You really see
2: who's the number two team in the NFC. I feel like everyone has the Rams as the number one. And it seems like it's by a good amount. But do y'all think that there's any team that's really just that number two, and is it close? City, Alabama, they beat them on Wednesday.
1: You got Bridgewater, Massachusetts. They lost 2-1 to Bay on New Jersey.
0: And then Seoul, Korea,
1: they knocked off Vancouver, Canada, 7-0. Then you had Leon NC. I don't know what that is, but they played against Santiago Domingo. The Dominican Republic.
0: Gary last year in the trade. Quinn and Williams on the trade.
3: I think their defense is poised to be successful.
0: They beat them, Santiago, 2-1.
1: So when you look at all this and all these games that are going on, it's just incredible to see what's going to be happening as well. So, Greg, keep us posted. Anything else you want to add on this, Greg, as we watch these games?
0: I don't know who else I would really put in that conversation. Says something maybe the Eagles, before maybe the Bucks, maybe the Lions.
3: One thing is right now, watching really the game, the Packers, it's in extra innings.
0: Dallas would be my,
3: and the Little League World Series has taken on
0: the atmosphere of the MLB,
3: where a runner goes to second base.
1: Which is good.
3: Which is good. Also, for the MLB.
0: As much as I want to go
3: yesterday, I don't know if you guys caught it. I know Sam probably caught it. The Field of Dreams.
2: I like,
3: which all the little leagues, they have a field which is in Williamsport. They make it into a major league field.
2: They got a new defensive coordinator.
3: And every year they have the Rashawn Gerrington. It's called the Field of Dreams. So you have the Milwaukee Brewers play against the Atlanta Braves. And I don't know if you saw how that game ended. On the double play in high school, it was a great play to end the game. The Braves won 3-2 or 4-3, something like that. But this is a great atmosphere that the kids get a chance to
2: get autographs.
3: They get a chance to be with the major leaguers all day yesterday. So shout out to MLB and
2: Little League World Series on the can't put up number two. I like collaboration. I do like the Lions. You have the easiest schedule.
1: Well, thanks a lot for that report. And we will be getting back with you. But since we're on baseball,
2: Brown is really
1: we might as well talk about Major League Baseball and check out the standings as well. Because in the American League, there's going to be three teams in the AL East that's going to make the playoffs.
2: As far as health.
1: And those three teams are the Rays, the Yankees, and the Boston Red Sox.
2: Player one, Greg, I don't know what they're doing in Boston, but they've been playing some great ball. They're going to give him to the goal line.
3: Let me tell you something. Boston's probably one of the hottest teams in baseball. The biggest thing with the Lions is
2: for the last two seasons, they were the most hurt team in the NFL.
3: Three and a half games out of the first wild card spot. The Yankees have the first wild card spot. Boston is 3.5 games up behind. And then you have Texas right now, which is the third wild card spot.
5: The
3: they are 6.5 behind
5: Dallas
3: Boston.
5: Is definitely going to be the defense.
3: Cleveland and Texas are tied right now.
5: Can make a stop.
3: Toronto was in last place in AL East. They're 1.5 games out
5: me to go with Dallas
3: of the wild card spot. So this is going to come down.
5: Until you do something to
3: the last week in the baseball, most likely.
5: I mean, we can talk about the season. We can talk.
1: Yeah, you're right about that. They were talking about that on MLB and on the various networks.
5: Pickens,
1: how close
5: Ferguson,
1: that wild card spot is.
5: Because
1: when you look at it for that last
0: Javonte
1: spot,
0: Williams.
1: Cleveland
0: Javonte
1: and Texas,
5: but I think at the end of the day,
1: Toronto and Minnesota and Baltimore.
5: Is George Pickens the whole year? Is he not going to catch the attitude? Is he going to keep his head on straight? This is a contract year. So we already know how that works with him.
3: Let me tell you who still has a shot.
5: He is a head case when he wants to be a head case.
3: Detroit, Seattle, Baltimore, Minnesota, Toronto. Detroit is only 3.5 games out of the last wild card spot.
5: Is the team that's going to probably continue with Los Angeles. And that's just me.
3: They are
5: Detroit. You have the best record in baseball. You have
3: and Santorio
5: Williams, you got the number three receiver Tesla, whatever his name is. You got
0: Tesla,
5: the
0: Tesla, yeah.
3: Mid-hand. I like that blue with the whisker on the front.
5: Pacheco, It's 80% this year.
3: Oh my god! And I think what they're going to do with that offense, I feel got some threats this year. I'm like, man, I need to just get the offensive coordinator's offensive play calling away from.
5: No, they Dan really Campbell.
3: This year their uniforms have really been nice. On the I gotta say, concentrate on the
5: uniforms
3: game.
5: And this year
3: and
5: has been nice.
3: And I'm gonna be honest with you, if I'm Detroit, I'm putting teams in five wide, yo.
5: Yeah.
3: Because
5: Dodgers have won six in a row.
3: How many linebackers is running south?
5: Padres have won three in a row right now. The Padres are starting to play really well.
3: There's so much that they can do with that offense. And I'll tell you this. If their defense can make one stop a game, two stops, I got to put Detroit in the World Series. And because they have the easiest schedule.
5: I think
3: this is Jared Goff's
5: easy
3: wild card. He has to get it done, at least make it to an NFC championship.
5: You're talking about you're going to have Atlanta, Philly, Milwaukee, Chicago.
3: You
5: got
3: to get it done.
5: No,
3: you're being questioned right now, Jared Goff. So I think he has a lot more to prove this year. And I think Detroit.
1: Hey, Greg, by the way, I did watch the Cubs in the White Sox series.
0: I
1: think the Cubs won two out of three games, and the White Sox won the day game on the last one. But, man, from the way they had those crowds in there, man.
0: There
1: at Wrigley Field.
0: I think
1: in China,
0: it
1: was
0: sometimes it pays off. I think a
5: listen,
0: lot of times
5: playoff
0: you,
5: atmosphere.
0: You
5: right now,
0: put
5: you gotta understand
0: the
5: White Sox are leading
0: like
5: their division
0: defense that much if
5: right
0: you don't
5: now,
0: get it.
5: By
0: but I think sometimes it can hurt you in the long run.
5: Cleveland's playing strong. Cleveland's won four in a row. That division is gonna come down to the
3: Dan
5: last week. Just I'm gonna tell you right now to get the White Sox. Man, somebody need to look.
3: He's on a
5: when the last time the White Sox
3: because they've
5: been in the playoffs in the
3: last year. Okay, the injuries. The year before when they lost
4: Carl,
3: when y'all beat them in the first round or the second round.
5: I don't
3: round,
5: know who was playing. Do you know the answer?
3: That was like
1: I had to
3: unheard
1: look it
3: of.
1: Up.
0: Yeah, that was division.
3: Well, that was injury year two. So now
0: it was.
3: So now
1: yeah, I
3: you're
1: look
3: healthy.
1: That one up to see what's up on it.
3: You got
1: but
3: everybody
1: what was
3: back.
1: The atmosphere
0: no
1: like there in Chi-Town?
3: There's no excuse. Not taking them that far
5: right
3: from
5: now,
3: Dallas, but.
5: You know, yesterday's
3: the
5: Bears.
3: What can go wrong will go wrong with Dallas and the Colts.
5: A state, but this is the Cubs and the White Sox.
3: You just got to
5: right
3: show
5: now,
3: me you get Dallas. Not saying y'all don't have the team to do
5: the
3: it.
5: White Sox Stadium.
3: You
5: get
3: but how many
5: before,
3: times
5: you
3: every
5: go to
3: year
5: White Sox Stadium?
3: It looked like
5: Dallas
3: got
5: remember
3: this.
5: That
3: they
5: movie
3: got that,
5: Major
3: got
5: League
3: that.
5: When Cleveland Indians
3: got to show me
5: the beginning of the game. Mm-hmm. That's how the White Sox Stadium used to be. But right now,
2: man,
5: you
2: got a couple of minutes left.
5: South side
2: and
5: north side right now is
2: thumping. The score they put out their top 10 offenses.
4: It's either one or the other.
2: You know, starting from 10-1. They have New England number 10. The Ravens at number 8.
4: So according to this, they said
2: the Ravens at number 9. I'm sorry. Bears
4: 2020
2: at 7. The Bengals.
4: Was the last
2: six,
4: time
2: the
4: Cowboys. The White Sox made the playoffs
2: 5. The 49ers.
4: Year.
2: 4. The Lions.
4: But that was the
2: 3.
4: Short,
2: the Chargers.
4: You know, the
2: 2. The Bills.
4: Year.
2: And 1. The Rams.
5: Was that the year? What year did the White Sox win? Was it 21?
1: Well, they said they've never met
0: like
1: in the World
0: list.
1: Series, but they have.
0: I think the Bills are a little high. And
5: no, they have, but I know the
0: Josh,
5: White Sox won.
0: I'm a fan, but I don't think that they have enough besides DJ Moore to make them a top
4: did,
0: two team. I think the Bengals have
4: been
0: more
4: to the
0: than one offense. I think
4: the
0: Cowboys
4: the White
0: are
4: Sox
0: loaded
4: and the Cubs
0: more than
4: have only been to the playoffs.
0: So for
4: in the
0: me,
4: same
0: I don't
4: year,
0: like
4: three
0: that.
4: Times.
0: I think we all know that the Rams are the best team in the football. Especially like we said on the offensive end. Besides that,
4: so,
0: I wouldn't tweak too much more.
4: I can't remember
0: I think
4: when the last
0: the Ravens
4: time
0: are where they're
4: the
0: supposed
4: White
0: to be. I think you mentioned
1: when they said the Cubs lost to the Dodgers and the White Sox lost to Tampa Bay. That was in 2008 during that time period.
0: Keyshawn
1: you're right, 2020 was during the pandemic shark season.
0: I think that'll
1: so,
0: put a dent in y'all
1: you know, just
0: a little
1: for that
0: bit,
1: to happen, that's
0: I like
1: a lot of money
0: one.
1: Pumping
0: I think
1: in
0: everybody's going
1: to
0: agree with that, though, but I like number one.
1: Chi-Town, and then, you know, it would just be just flat out crazy, you know. Who has a bigger stadium? Wrigley or where the White Sox play?
5: I got a lot to say about this, too.
1: Used to be Comiskey. What's the name of the place now?
2: All right, we got...
5: It's called Guaranteed
2: about 30
5: rate.
2: Seconds okay. left. So we're going to come so back
1: which,
2: in segment
1: which
2: two with
1: stadium?
2: The list because I got to move a whole
4: I think
2: lot
4: the White
2: of teams
4: Sox
2: around. I just went the Chargers
5: sorry, the White
2: at number
5: Sox won
2: 3
5: the World
2: is crazy.
5: Series in 2005. They beat the Houston Astros.
3: That is crazy.
5: So you were right saying
2: we'll,
5: they went
2: we'll
5: to the play. They both
2: we'll
5: went to the playoffs that year. I think it was 21-20. And the White Sox haven't won a championship since 2005.
4: You just mentioned the Astros. Speaking of which, did you know they fired their general manager today? Houston's in first place right now, and they fired their general manager.
5: And I think at the beginning of the season, if we wasn't mistaken, Houston was in last.
4: That's right. Dana Brown, once again, contract was set to expire at the end of the BGC season. Sports Network and brings now, the overhyped assistant GM Charles Cook, Gavin Dickey, and Connor Huff, along with Jeff Bagwell, of course, a great Houston Astro, will be taking all responsibility. But yeah, how'd you like to be in first place in the general manager gets fired?
1: He must have said something to piss somebody off. And by the way, it says Wrigley Field is bigger by 1,000 seats than Wrigley Field. 41,649 seats compared to 40,615. So, it's much older. It was opened in 1914. And the White Sox stadium opened in 1991. Funky
4: Town, Fort Worth. You know, I'm old enough to remember when the Cubs had their first night game, which was incredible. I'm old enough to remember when they finally got to the World Series. To see some of the great teams that they had, you know, Ron Say and all those guys. But, you know, what really is amazing is the level of love that people have for the Chicago Cubs of the North Side. I mean, there's clear division, North Side, South Side. When you look at the television share of the market, there's not a question that the Cubs have been ruling television airways for decades.
1: And also, I want to say this as we hit this break. I think I would have to say probably the first African American to play for the Cubs.
2: Become a
1: was from
2: part
1: Dallas,
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1: We're getting ready for some college football. We're going to break it down. Drake's got some information about the WNBA.
2: Plus,
1: much
2: you'll
1: more.
2: Be heard
1: sports
2: by worldwide
1: audience. Crew.
2: Yeah, call 214-412-3983. That's 214-412-3983. 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
11: Hear that?
5: Chops in the building, Zeke's in the building. Hey, Boogie.
11: The sound of your life.
5: Somewhere doing
11: perfectly.
5: We don't know what.
11: Imperfect.
5: He might be out there.
11: Leading the rhythm somebody in the world court, you've created.
5: Him, come back with a story for us.
11: But every
5: all
11: time
5: lies,
11: drive
5: we know that,
11: after
5: Boogie.
11: Music gets drowned
5: but
11: out.
5: But let's get right into it. Segment 2 was, of course, it was the top 10.

0: because they didn't build.
1: On the outside, they really couldn't win.
0: They didn't build. I mean,
1: literally Superman performances from Josh Allen and James Cook to really win a lot of those football games. But when you're able to kind of shut down that run, and when Josh Allen played good defenses, it looked bad. I mean, we've seen him lose against the Texans, lost against Atlanta, who had a pretty strong secondary. We see him losing against the Broncos, who had a strong secondary. That offense struggles when they have to play a good defense, and it shows. I don't think DJ Moore is going to be that saving grace to where he comes in and I'm looking at him like, okay, DJ Moore, you go in on the outside and that's the guy. I just don't think he's that. Kincaid and Knox are really good, but they're two injury prone tight ends. I feel like if both of them are healthy, their offense is spectacular, but a lot of the times both of them are not there. Number three, I don't like Chargers. So I would drop the line of the Bills and Chargers down. I have the Lions at number two.
2: The Links are good enough to win. But they got to get it done.
1: Chargers, I just don't think that they're built for the playoffs.
2: I think they lost to the Liberty in the finals.
1: Justin Herbert is 0-3 in playoff performances.
2: They've been getting to the finals in the last couple of years. They haven't won. Yes, they won it back in the day when they've had Maya Moore and the crew. But it's been a minute since Minnesota's won.
1: That's the biggest thing. The last 3-4 years, they've been on the cusp. Number one deep threat.
2: You've got the team to do it. You've got Olivia Miles there.
1: And I'm a DB, so when I watch guys, can you run a route?
2: She's probably very –
1: if Quinn Johnson doesn't beat you deep, he doesn't beat
2: they
1: you.
2: They got to get it done.
1: Unless, this, you know, they get him out in space as far as, you know, a drag or a slant. Yeah. But
3: hey, man, what if it's not a go ball, fever,
1: he doesn't win any intermediate route. So I don't think that it's like that right type now, of offense
3: if the playoffs were to begin today,
1: it'd be a 4-seed versus 5-seed. Bodell was playing solid, but
3: versus Indiana. Justin Herbert's going to be smelled.
1: That offensive line is a big part of your offense. And I think Justin Herbert's offensive line last year was horrible. This that year, I think their starting center is going to be out for the season.
2: The roof for that
1: their offensive
2: series.
1: Line is mm-hmm. still going to be terrible. I would move the lines up. The 49ers
2: would probably
1: have
2: sellout crowd in both arenas. In
1: I think
2: Atlanta
1: it's insane.
2: And in Indiana. I think you would also probably.
1: All of your receivers.
2: I don't know where Atlanta
1: old,
2: plays their home
1: Mike
2: games,
1: Evans,
2: but you would probably
1: old,
2: have to move.
1: Debo Samuel, I think he's
2: that
1: series. Kittle is hurt.
3: They play at a
1: Christian
3: small
1: Kurt,
3: arena.
1: I mean, he's a
3: but you
1: solid
3: put him
1: receiver,
3: at State
1: but he's
3: going to
1: be asked to step up a lot.
2: Where would the Hawks play at?
1: It's going
2: to
1: be that type of.
4: They play out in College Park. As a matter of fact, it's where the SWAC basketball tournament is. It's right by the airport.
1: But this team and injuries is going to play a huge part. I'm dropping them out of the top five.
4: But it's right by the airport.
1: I like the Cowboys at six. Mm-hmm. I would drop the Bengals down. Another situation to where I think the skill guys are good. But injuries in offensive line
2: for sure
1: is going to be
2: for sure
1: a big problem. I would put New England in front of the Ravens and the Bears, being that I just think that we have more weapons on the outside with A.J. Brown.
3: It's going to be interesting.
1: They was able
3: to see how it
1: throw
3: goes.
1: The ball
3: also,
1: deep,
3: you know,
1: as well as
3: team,
1: complete 72% of his passes, and I think that was huge. So I have us jumping the Ravens with no offensive weapons, the Bears, the Bengals.
2: I think Golden State.
1: I would put us top
2: definitely
1: five.
2: Definitely is the sleeper.
1: Patriots, Cowboys, Lions.
2: We'll definitely have to see what they do in the playoffs. They got the number two seed right now.
1: Mm-hmm. Maybe I would. Maybe I could.
2: They're half a game.
1: Maybe I could put the Bills at
2: Vegas.
3: Mm-hmm.
2: I'm gonna tell you another good team, young team. The Washington Mystics are actually playing really well.
3: Oh yeah,
5: that's your.
2: Dallas has plummeted. I don't know over the last.
1: Yeah, Rams.
3: Well, they won their last two games. AZ
1: Rams, Lions,
3: out,
1: Cowboys, Patriots, Bills.
3: That's is finally stepping up and playing. They surprised it. I think they whipped Seattle's Storm. That's what they did. But the Mystics, you're right. They're looking really good.
2: One.
3: You know, they came back and beat the Portland Fire 105.
2: And honestly,
3: Austin ended up. Austin hit 31 points and 10 rebounds. So.
2: With the
3: and Angel Reese is a rebound
2: line and stuff
3: Atlanta,
2: like that.
3: The dream. You know what I mean?
2: I'm just going to go strictly off of what say I this. See I'm right gonna be here. With you. I not think even Angel going Reese, into depth honestly, with the line and stuff like that. Gets. But she honestly, should get, I think you have to go Rams one. You have honestly, to go. I mean, she gets a lot of flack, but I watched her
5: Bengals
2: play, man,
5: two.
2: Her game has just gotten so much better, man.
5: Cowboys
2: and
5: three.
2: She is a workhorse
5: Lions
2: on the board,
5: four.
2: Man.
4: Yes. But you know what? The reason
2: I think
4: she's finding
2: I
4: her
2: to
4: own
2: agree with
4: game.
2: You.
4: A lot
2: there,
4: of times,
2: the Patriots
4: players
2: at
4: players want to come in, and yes, scoring is good and all this and all that. But when you start to find your own game like Angel Reese has, it's the rebounding
2: if
4: machine.
2: Healthy,
4: look at what Dennis Rodman did
2: put
4: in
2: the
4: his
2: Bills
4: career. He
2: two.
4: Was
2: I would
4: known
2: probably
4: as
2: put the Bills at number
4: Gore,
2: six.
4: But he is the most

0: and you have two tight ends that can get open
1: in NBA history. So when you start to find that type of game like Angel Reese is, you really start separating yourself from everybody else.
2: Knox and Kincaid.
3: Yeah,
0: that's true. Kincaid and Knox.
4: Yeah, and they only got about 12 games left, and they got this FIFA. What is that, a cup? Are they going to get to play foreign ball, old, international ball? Is that right, Greg?
0: If they're healthy, they can, they can make some stuff happen.
5: For their respective countries.
0: At number eight, now we get to the Chargers.
5: Which should be good.
0: I think the Chargers has a heck of an offense. If it can get clicking, it will be a problem.
4: So we'll definitely see what's going to happen on that. Still got a little time.
0: It can be a problem.
4: We're just going to check it out and see what's going on.
0: And I'm just going to be honest.
4: Meanwhile, let's go ahead and talk a little NFL and talk about some football. I'm sure that you guys get a chance to watch some of the exhibition games. How do the Packers do, Santori?
2: They ain't going to be able to walk the streets.
0: I mean, let's be honest.
1: I want you to.
0: We're keeping it a buck.
4: I'm listening.
0: What on this offense scares you?
1: I call this fake football.
4: Okay.
1: I don't put too much into it because how many teams have we seen? Oh, my God, they're 3-1. 4-0 during the preseason.
0: If we
1: end up in last place on the draft
2: board. I like Colston Loveland. Tight end they got. Yeah, tight end.
1: Said.
0: Okay.
1: You know, in spirit.
2: I like Luka Burden.
1: You got a little fist fighting going on in there.
2: No, okay. I knew you were going to do that.
1: You know, I'm
2: not
1: going to
2: say Roman Dunze because he hasn't proven anything yet.
1: Keeson Nixon, if I'm not mistaken, he's not guaranteed a starting role now.
0: If nothing on the offense scares me.
1: You know, there's just a lot of different things, a lot of different storylines.
0: If they're playing the Rams. Here's
1: my thing with them.
0: Before I even go further,
1: I want to see
0: to further my
1: week
0: point.
1: One
0: see,
1: of
0: give me your
1: season.
0: Top three defenses in the league right now.
1: When real football is being
5: Houston.
1: They get ready to play. What is that? Because I know they just got done playing at Denver.
4: Y'all gonna open up against the Vikings on September 13th.
5: Houston, Denver, Rams.
4: But you had
0: the Bears don't put up
5: that
0: 10,
5: game
0: 10
5: home?
0: Points against those three
5: Minnesota.
0: Defenses.
4: It is at Minnesota.
0: Yeah. You have to understand those.
1: So they had a good game against Denver. They won that game.
0: Do they not have lockdown
1: McCord,
0: quarterbacks?
1: I think he had like 118 yards, and they have Shepard at 47 yards receiving. All that's great.
4: Where's McCord out?
0: So who in the Bears? If you're a defensive coordinator and you have one of those three defenses that you said,
4: looking at your schedule, if you play your cards right and you beat the Vikings,
0: you're going into this next week as a defensive coordinator, and you're the Rams. You're Houston.
4: You possibly could go 3-1 or 2-1 and then get ready for the Buccaneers.
0: Denver. And you're going into this game.
4: And then
0: go
4: play the Bears.
0: What is your game plan for the week?
4: There's nobody on the outside that can beat your corners.
1: Let me tell you something. I just want to take one game at a time.
0: You stop the run game.
1: We got a preseason win against Denver.
0: You're
1: going to
0: let Loveland beat you, right?
1: You know, I think that boy's out of Syracuse. I'm almost certain.
0: He can catch everything over the middle, just can't beat you over top.
1: I'm cautiously
0: optimistic
1: when I watch football.
0: Are you? Because here's the thing.
4: And then looking at the schedule, you got the Cowboys,
0: Caleb
4: and that's going
0: to
4: be at Lambeau
0: Field. He
4: holds
0: the ball to the last minute.
1: It is going to be in God's country. And I love it because you don't see the Cowboys come to
0: so when you
1: God's
0: put him
1: country
0: up against
1: much. You're always going down
0: there. And they don't have an easy schedule.
1: I just.
0: How do they make a top 10 offense when there's nobody on the team that scares you?
1: When the lights are on.
2: I think it's not about really the players that they have. I think it's about the play caller. I think Ben Johnson is a top five play caller in the National Football League.
4: They calling you already, Sam?
2: I think when you have a quarterback
4: and
2: like Caleb
4: look at my screen now. They said you guys got a 58% chance
2: who can throw the ball a mile, 2 miles down the road.
1: And guess what? The Cowboys.
2: I think it opens up. And I think you're not looking at a team like Chicago to be flashy through the air.
4: That's in October.
2: They're going to be hard-nosed, run the ball through the tackles.
5: You know
2: better than anybody
5: right now,
2: in that Chicago air. You're not throwing no ball
5: Green Bay,
2: when it gets the November
5: I'm
2: and December.
5: Definitely gonna pick when we
2: we're
5: when
2: run
5: we do
2: first.
5: Our picks of the week, I'm definitely gonna pick
0: going
5: Green Bay.
0: To
5: I'm never
0: point.
5: Gonna pick the Cowboys. So I mean, it doesn't matter.
0: They won seven
1: or
0: eight games last year. In the last 2 minutes,
4: play the Commanders.
0: You don't get that heroic again. They only won 10 games last year.
4: He will do 11
0: games.
2: Okay.
0: You don't honestly this year. You don't win.
5: I probably
0: you don't
5: pick
0: win
5: them
0: seven
5: a couple
0: games
5: of times. Honestly,
0: this year with your schedule.
5: I don't think
0: Philly
5: is as strong as people think.
0: Unless Caleb Williams
5: and reason
0: has
5: I see
0: gotten
5: that is
0: better
5: I think they got a good,
0: with,
5: but with good defense,
0: throwing
5: but I
0: the
5: have
0: ball
5: to,
0: with receivers
5: I have to
0: coming
5: see
0: out of
5: Jalen Hurts in the role
0: it's
5: that he
0: be
5: plays
0: the same Caleb Williams.
5: Without having A.J. Brown, who's going
0: to
5: be the true number one on the outside? Who's going
0: to
5: win on the outside for him? And
0: that
5: remember,
0: was his biggest thing they were saying. He holds the ball too long. He holds the ball too long.
5: Okay,
0: same thing they talking about with Cam Ward.
5: Are we going to get
0: to
5: say
0: Cam Ward can have a great season
5: from the Super Bowl?
0: Cam Ward holds the ball too long.
5: Which team is
0: going
5: to show up offensively for the Eagles this year?
0: What they did last year.
4: Okay.
0: Remind you, well, they did you know not what? Do I nothing told, to get better on defense.
4: Santoria on today, I said, the reason why the Dallas Cowboys are playing pretty good on defense, literally, you remember
0: 35 points a game with this offense.
4: We talked about Christian Parker. And Santoria, what did you say about Christian Parker and his HBCU run and
0: DeAndre
4: his
0: Swift
4: run with the Eagles and the Broncos?
0: Roma
4: you know
0: Dunze
4: what I mean?
0: Is a no-show. I would never ever pick him up in fantasy again.
1: When you get a chance to have somebody Luther that has HBCU ties and you got close to the NFL, I love Love. There is a lot more affection.
0: What do we ask? How did the Bears make the top 10? I understand Ben Johnson, and I love Ben Johnson.
1: In getting but to where they are. So, you know, you really like
2: and
1: them.
2: I mean,
1: you
2: can even, you know, you could be you a coach on a team that you hate. The Ravens
1: but if there's
2: and
1: an
2: the
1: HBCU
2: so what two offenses
1: coach that's
2: would
1: on
2: you
1: that staff, you're
2: going to
1: root
2: over
1: for
2: them
1: because
2: them
1: you know that road
2: right
1: was
2: now.
1: Very, very hard.
0: And this is where people are going to probably
4: he,
0: say,
4: he came from the CIAA.
1: Yep.
4: He coached at Virginia State.
0: And I understand.
4: And then he also coached at
0: And I have faith in him.
4: Norfolk State, so he's been in Virginia.
0: The coach that they have. Yep. How do you not have Justin Jefferson
4: was,
0: and Addison
4: very much
0: in the top 10?
4: Involved there, and it was a,
0: when you got
4: a,
0: the number
4: a great,
0: one
4: recruiter,
0: top three
4: as well.
0: Receiver
4: so
0: in the game.
4: He was
2: you know
4: worked with Latrell Scott,
0: but he has a quarterback
4: and played a major role of developing coach.
2: So we can only go
4: Scott
2: off of what we've seen.
4: Young Parker his first opportunity, and he graduated
0: somebody
4: from Richmond, and now he's credited
0: the ball
4: Scott
0: for him
4: with
0: to
4: pushing
0: have over
4: him. And that's what it's all about, right?
0: Somebody
4: you know
0: threw
4: I mean?
0: The ball to McBride.
1: That's right. You
0: want to
1: be able to find a coach that can get you that can push you and get you to the next level.
0: That person was Kyler Murray.
1: When you have that,
0: and I'm not saying that Kyler Murray is the best quarterback.
1: Neddy is a prime example.
0: You,
1: because look
0: just
1: what
0: like
1: he
0: you
1: did
0: said,
1: and
0: you
1: how
0: said
1: long
0: Caleb
1: he stayed at Alabama
0: Williams
1: in the same position as Nick Saban. Mm-hmm.
0: Is this not the
4: and by the way,
0: Parker's
4: 34 years
0: Kyler
4: old. He's,
0: Murray
4: young,
0: to
4: he's the youngest defensive coordinator in the league.
0: That's the coach. I forget
4: and you know what
0: name,
4: happens
0: right?
4: on
3: Kevin
4: that
3: O'Connell.
4: One. Yeah, he does real well with the Cowboys. Don't think a team won't go out there and be the next HC, you know.
0: Everybody knows that you got to go into a situation where Ben Johnson kind of helped
4: we'll
0: Caleb Williams from his
4: first
0: year.
4: I'm
0: going
4: just,
0: into his,
4: just
0: going
4: talking
0: his
4: a little
0: year.
4: Bit, you know. But
0: Kyler Murray
4: else
0: knows
4: in the
0: that
4: NFL,
0: this is the chance. I got
4: about,
0: Justin Jefferson. Just throw the ball out there, Kyler. Just don't throw it to the other team.
5: Man, let's talk about this situation.
0: 24 years old on the other side.
4: Oh,
0: I got Hawkinson.
4: Yeah, talk about that. The quarterback, Shedeur Sanders.
0: I forget it. And you
4: got
0: a running game.
4: They got drugged this past weekend by Buffalo, right?
5: Oh, forget that.
0: Are we not putting them in the top 10?
5: Forget that.
0: Because here's the thing.
5: I mean, this
0: you
5: is why
0: to this top 10.
5: The organization. This is why the
0: quarterbacks. Hold on. Let me,
5: as an organization.
0: Let's go back to the quarterbacks that
5: Deshaun
0: are in this top 10.
5: Deshaun Watson gets booed by the fans. He goes out there, has a press conference.
0: In this top 10.
5: And then, after what happened this weekend, if the fans are booing Deshaun Watson,
0: they're
5: obviously seeing that he's not what they
0: The only one
5: quarterback for
0: really
5: the league
0: for
5: right
0: me
5: now.
0: Is Brock Purdy.
4: Oh, I see what
0: Caleb
4: you're saying.
0: Williams.
4: They just made the announcement.
0: I like Caleb. I'm not the
4: Todd
0: biggest
4: Munkin
0: Caleb Williams fan because
4: that he's
0: I feel
4: be
0: like everybody's
4: going
0: up the success
4: the
0: of what the Bears
5: and
0: did
5: then
0: last year.
5: And they showed his first pass.
0: And it's not going to be.
5: In practice,
0: like if we go do the Bears schedule right now and break down
5: the
0: schedule.
5: The starter.
0: I don't have to make the playoffs this year. I already said that.
5: And if you're a Cleveland fan right now.
0: I don't.
5: And saying, I mean.
2: You don't have the Bears. Making the playoffs this year?
5: If you're, what are you feeling if you're a Cleveland fan after what happened this weekend and then the coach comes out and says he's the starter? I mean, do you really show up for game?
0: Why can't people be real?
4: My
0: second team that I will put in the top 10 is
4: there's two teams I know that wore bags on their head, and Santoria knows what I'm talking about. The first one was the New Orleans Saints.
1: That's right.
2: Did the Seahawks
4: and the second one, the Cleveland Browns,
2: 10 offense or no?
0: Yeah, but they wore bags on their head because
2: I'm
0: how bad
2: not,
0: they
2: nobody,
0: were.
2: If
0: forget
2: says no, I'm
0: being
2: just
0: how bad
3: I don't
0: they
3: think
0: were.
3: So
0: if you're
3: because
0: Cleveland
3: I think
0: fan,
3: they would
0: even
3: need a number
0: game,
3: two to really step up this year, especially without having Clint.
1: I mean, you
3: yet.
1: Can't look.
3: I think
1: Deshaun
3: what
1: Watson,
3: Clint was able to do as far as getting
1: he
3: the play
1: went,
3: action
1: he
3: game
1: went after the
3: going,
1: Cleveland
3: I think he was able to scheme up something. You don't have K-9 there.
1: JSN
3: is going to be
1: he got hurt in Cleveland and they applauded him. They
3: receivers in league, but I think they are number two. Would have to step
1: and
3: up tremendously, and off
1: the
3: top, I really can't even
1: conference.
3: Say
1: you
3: who
1: know,
3: that
1: I,
3: number
1: you know,
3: two
1: this
3: is
1: my personal
3: really
1: thing,
3: is.
1: But you know, I'm not going to really say any of that. But
0: you know,
1: my
0: I'll
1: job
0: take
1: right
0: it back.
1: Now is to
0: I'll
1: be a quarterback
0: Lamar
1: here.
0: In a minute just because of Lamar.
1: So you going after Cleveland?
0: But I'm still
1: fans,
0: not a fan of their receivers.
2: So
0: I'm
2: one
0: just,
2: person
1: after
2: so
1: getting $230 million.
2: Okay, so I'm just going back.
1: We just and, you know,
2: only
1: can fans
2: name
1: are not going to really feel
0: I can name
1: you.
0: Other teams, right?
1: And you're the starting quarterback for their team.
0: Like, I honestly think that the Indiana Indianapolis offense let me just is say this. Maybe, well-rounded, better than
2: I'm not mad
4: maybe they say,
2: that,
4: okay,
2: though.
4: We got to pay him all this money. We gave him that money last year.
2: We can't say that Lamar is so great.
4: Yeah, we'll see.
2: And
4: we'll
2: Lamar doesn't have
4: games,
2: anybody else.
4: He don't
2: but
4: do
2: we
4: nothing,
2: say Caleb doesn't have anybody else. He can't be
0: okay, so yeah.
2: But both of them go. Okay.
5: I mean, if you're a fan right now, you've got
0: to
5: be feeling some type of way.
0: Who you don't like. But Jacksonville got a top 10 offense, if you ask me right now. Aren't the fans paying the salaries? Aren't the fans paying the...
3: I do think Jacksonville has a top 10 offense.
5: You don't got no butts in the seat. Todd Monken or Todd Monken.
3: Junior, Parker
5: like, literally, what are you doing?
4: Well, I know what they're doing, man. His cash payout.
2: Who's their running back?
4: If they would have dropped him,
3: they're
4: going
3: to
4: pay him $46
3: million. That running back will have to get filled.
5: You ain't got
3: to
5: start him.
3: I do think they can throw the ball with anybody this year.
0: Yeah, they got a top 10 offense. And this is the thing. This is why I understand how... Like you said, Lamar, I'm a big Lamar fan, but how
5: my
0: does Lamar...
5: My point is, you still ain't got to start him.
0: Lamar,
5: if
0: we got
5: to
0: take Caleb out.
5: At the end of the day,
0: to me, that,
5: the
0: you're
5: fans
0: just
5: don't
0: asking two receivers.
5: You don't think
0: but
5: the
0: I
5: fans
0: really,
5: want to support...
0: Y'all
5: are going to support him?
0: We got a minute before...
4: Do you know how much
0: you're
4: doing,
0: feel
4: by
0: like
4: the way?
0: Chicago...
4: He got $1 million.
0: ...makes the playoffs.
4: He's got a four-year deal, $4.6 million.
0: I want to break... Third segment, I want to break down this schedule.
5: But here's the thing. If we're talking teams making the playoffs in the NFC.
4: You're giving money away.
0: We're talking probably one from the NFC. Here's what I'm saying. Here's what the fans are probably saying.
5: We're talking at least two.
0: We'll take Shedeur Sanders
5: in the
0: lose right now. Because we're in a rebuilding stage.
5: We're talking at least two.
0: So let us lose with Shedeur.
5: That's six.
0: So you got one from Watson who don't really care for us. We don't really care for him.
5: That's what the fans are saying. It's time to move on.
2: Out of your north, who would you have? Just quick.
1: They got to there's a lot of
2: if you
1: fans
2: had to pick
1: that
2: somebody,
1: like, why
2: the
1: is he starting on my team?
0: Because they're going to win the division.
1: I get why he's upset because of the way that he went off that field last year after that injury.
0: So,
1: I get it.
0: By
1: but you
0: down,
1: can't
0: they got
1: play for that
0: team to meet in Chicago.
1: And turn around and go after their fans.
0: You can't. You cannot.
5: But we got to hit this break. It's yours truly, the Brooklyn Boy,
0: so
5: right
0: saying,
5: on the BGC
0: I,
5: Sports
0: I mean,
5: Network,
0: saying,
5: Empire Sports Radio Show.
0: I get what you're saying about the money, but right now, this is not about...
5: Got to give up the Curacao. We'll talk about that
0: how many times
5: three.
0: Have we seen people pay somebody money and don't play?
5: At
0: OBJ this point,
5: makes the Giants
0: you taking a loss anyway if you're the Cleveland Browns with the money that you paid Deshaun. You're going to take a loss regardless.
5: I'll have the last laugh. Segment 3 is on the way.
0: It don't matter. You're going to pay him regardless. Why? Because it's guaranteed. Whether he plays or not. You're going to pay him.
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0: But I'd rather have my fans happy than have... Because here's the thing. I guarantee you, Deshaun steps out on that... Wait, does Cleveland play their first game at home? Wait, let's look at them. Are they at home the first game?
4: I'm going to look and see. I was reading the notes of what the fans are saying. I said, does anybody want to pick him up, trade for him? But the answer, I think what they'll do is they'll just play him now. And then they'll see later on during midseason because, quarterbacks that get injured during that time period.
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4: Yeah, they're on the road. Jacksonville, they're going to stay in Florida. They got to play Jacksonville. They'll open up against Carolina September the 27th. And then they'll play Pittsburgh.
7: Become a part of the hottest future forward online sports network, the BGC.
4: Then they
7: got
4: to play Baltimore.
7: Network.
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2: That'll be coming up in June. It'll be in Chicago. I think that's a great piece. Because, you know, when you look at some of the great museums in Chicago, you know, you got the Natural Science Museum, you got the Tennessee Museum, which I had a chance to visit.
3: Well, obviously, people pay attention to winners, and Pat was a winner from the very beginning. And her longevity and her intensity and competitiveness and the focus to build the sport and to grow the sport, I think, set her apart in those early years. And there are not a lot of people that have more championship trophies in their trophy case than Pat Summitt has at the University of Tennessee.
4: Do you think he has any production this season at all?
5: Yeah, I can't wait.
6: Honestly, Zeke, I think it just depends on...
7: It is going to be phenomenal.
6: I think OBJ can still give you something.
7: New England's going to open up against the Seattle Seahawks.
4: He's
7: going to be in Seattle.
6: I think if he gets 500 yards, it's another 3 or 4
7: So we got Wednesday night football. Thursday night football.
6: That's solid.
7: San Francisco versus Los Angeles. That's going to be down in Australia.
6: I don't think we're asking OBJ to go blow past somebody on Friday and Saturday.
7: And then on Sunday, we'll kick it off during that time period.
6: And then on Sunday night, it's going to be the Dallas Cowboys traveling to...
7: Of course, MetLife Stadium. Because that means he's getting the New York Giants. Monday night, Denver versus Kansas City. That's pretty good opening right there.
6: Or he's getting a safety that has to come down in the block.
7: And that's going
6: to
7: be...
8: We forgot to make one on September the 10th.
6: Either way, that's cool.
8: And the Rams in Australia.
7: Yes, that's going to be a good game.
6: It's okay.
7: The 49ers.
6: We'll show you during the regular season.
5: Bro, they...
8: 49ers and Rams in Australia, week one.
5: Show me.
6: Who's the...
5: Did the Rams get the 49ers? Is that not productive?
4: That for OBJ, absolutely. Yes, for sure.
5: Because remember, he's not going to be playing every day.
9: Remember,
5: he might not play.
9: I said, you know what?
5: But your team has more injuries
9: per capita year after year than any team I've ever seen in professional sports.
5: All right, let's go down the bid schedule, then we go back to what you know. So, week one.
7: But did y'all hear that the owner got arrested?
5: The Panthers in Carolina. Oh, that's a loss.
7: Prostitution case. His name is Jordan.
5: I like Carolina. I ain't gonna
7: Seriously, that's the story, that man.
5: Quiet as kept. They have a good
9: offense. What's going on out there with these people these days,
5: Coker,
9: man?
5: Chuba Hubbard as the number one back again. He's healthy.
10: Xavier Leggett.
9: I want to say this right
5: Oh, my gosh. I like that.
9: Privilege does not mean that your money is going to get you out of trouble.
5: I'm sorry, Justin Jefferson. He loves to come to Chi-Town.
9: People are going to find ways in order to show you that you still have to follow laws. And when you get a whole
5: Philly comes to town,
9: that gets arrested for prostitution or soliciting extras, I guess you could say, there's going to be some things said about that. I mean, you know, you got to be careful in this day and age.
7: Do you know where they said they found him at? They said he was at the Wheat Hill mobile home community.
5: Let's just say,
7: at a mobile home park.
5: If the Eagles come into this game 2-0, and let's just say the Bears are 0-2, the Bears win.
9: When did it get that bad? You got to slum down to the trailer park.
5: We'll give them the win. Next week, they got the Jets. They'll be the Jets. That's
9: keeping
5: two and
9: it
5: two.
9: Real a little bit too much.
5: They go to your squad.
7: Is he banned?
5: Green Bay.
7: I don't know. What is it? Oh, it says, he said he filed for a divorce from his wife.
5: So now they're 2-3.
7: Danielle.
5: The Falcons.
9: Yeah, I bet.
10: They beat the Falcons.
9: I bet.
5: Let me tell you what's
9: nobody's trip.
10: They beat the Falcons.
5: Let me tell you what's so sad about this. The Falcons actually probably have a top five, a top 10 offense. Am I not lying, Zeke? If we're going to go across the board.
11: Talent, yes. Oh. Absolutely. Talent, yes.
5: Man, a quarterback.
7: He oversaw the building of a Levi's Stadium in Santa Clara.
5: If you put JD5 on his top 15 right now.
7: Anyway, I'm moving on, man.
5: Oh,
7: this
5: my
7: is just crazy.
11: Every time Tua got in the game during the preseason, he fumbled.
7: I'm going to go to college football right now. We're going to close it out. Get ready to talk about college football. We got some big games that's coming up this week.
5: He's hurt.
7: And, you know, like last year, you had Ohio State and Texas.
10: Tell me how y'all feel about this.
7: This week on Saturday, week one,
5: you got TCU
7: that's going to play up against North Carolina.
5: I'm just keeping it a buck.
10: Let me ask you this. How would you feel about
7: they go around the world and play that game. And
10: the Atlanta Falcons training for Shador.
7: USC is
10: going to
7: play San Jose State. That game will be on Saturday afternoon. North Carolina State versus Virginia. Jacksonville State versus North Dakota State. These are just all basic games.
10: I forgot about Stefanski moving. I did.
7: You know, to kick off the season as well. So
5: I like Shador, but I still think he's
9: a
5: year away.
9: It's not week one.
7: Yeah.
10: I'm not mad at it.
7: Okay. Yeah, you're right.
5: And the reason being,
9: Shador got to get
5: with a quarterback.
7: They said week one on here.
5: Kevin O'Donnell. Who else, Zeke?
7: So it kicks off this Saturday. We'll get a chance at least to watch some games.
10: Could he get with Kellen Moore?
7: Sacramento State, Eastern Michigan, Stanford.
10: But I know they got Tyler Shuck, though.
7: I guess Hawaii,
5: that's what I'm talking
7: Florida
5: about.
7: State, playing New Mexico State.
5: He has to get with somebody that can make the offense easy for him.
7: Memphis, so that's what it's going to be.
5: It can be. You got this amount of receivers, you got to see this, blah, blah, blah.
7: So we'll be checking it out.
5: Shador doesn't have nobody in Cleveland
7: games.
5: To
7: we already
5: really
7: talked about the rankings and everything,
5: easy.
7: So we'll see what's up on that.
5: Offense.
7: But Santori, anything else in closing before we wrap up on this college football that we should be looking forward to? Because HBCUs, how are we looking on that as well for the games this weekend?
5: So now the Bills are at 3-3.
9: Mississippi Valley will kick off the season on Thursday. They travel to Thibodaux to take on Nichols.
5: 3-4.
9: Grambling will be at home to take on Clark. But the game of the week is Southern against Alabama State in the Birmingham Classic. That'll be new coach for Southern, world-class football player against Eddie Robinson.
5: The Saints should have beat them last year.
9: Everybody's saying
5: it's
9: a perennial favorite in this conference.
5: They pulled it out.
9: You have that storyline.
5: The Saints have a chance to win this division.
9: You have the Bills, the bands will be great. They have all the festivities and all the other parties and all
5: this
9: other kind of stuff going on.
5: They get the 500.
9: But like Coach Aaron James said, it's got
5: to
9: be a football game.
5: They go to Detroit.
9: And this is where we're going to see.
5: That's a loss. They're 5-6.
9: On the rise, or are they going to get absolutely massacred by Andrew Boddy and Alabama State?
5: They're 5-7.
7: You're right about that. So when's your first game?
5: They beat the Dolphins.
9: Saturday.
5: They
9: Clark
5: beat the
9: and
5: Dolphins. 6-7.
7: All right, and that's
5: going
7: to be in Louisiana.
5: Then they got to go to
9: Buffalo.
5: Grambling
9: is the return of Ashton Green. He is now the, I think, offensive coordinator. He played at Grambling.
5: Then they got the Packers
9: offensive
5: at home.
9: Coordinator for Terry
5: split.
9: Sims
5: we'll
9: and Clark Atlanta. Terry Sims, new football coach. And
5: then they got
9: no
5: the Vikings.
9: No stranger to the SWAC. He was with
5: they won
9: Alabama
5: they
9: State
5: the
9: last year
5: so
9: with Eddie Robinson.
5: The
9: and they got the job at Clark Atlanta.
10: So they 8-8.
7: Yep. So it's going to be interesting on that one.
10: We missed the Lions.
7: What channel will we be able to watch it on?
10: on January 3rd.
7: On Swag TV. All right, gotcha. So, I see Norfolk State, they're getting ready to open up too as well. Michael Vick has made his announcement of who he's going to be going with at quarterback. I was just checking that out. So it's going to be pretty interesting.
5: I think the Lions have a lot to prove this year.
7: Versus Alabama A&M. The Lions are going for the division. That game's going to be.
5: So either way, they got 9-8 or 8-9. That doesn't make the playoffs.
7: That on NBC, and I think that's going to be great, man. I can't wait to
5: check out these games as well and see how things are looking. Let's be real.
7: You know what I mean?
10: I think you need. Yeah,
9: that's always a big game in Atlanta. Talk to John Grant, who is over the Celebration Bowl and Midwest Challenge. Again, this is Sam Shade, his second year as head coach. Got a you much healthier like, team against the Howard team. It's going to be pretty doggone good to be at.
10: Get you in, maybe.
7: All right. Depending Greg, on... anything else you want to add on college football? We have about 5 minutes left. And by the way, what do you guys talk about on your show that we need to be checking out?
5: Is
10: he the guy for this job?
5: We just talked about it yesterday. I can't remember. Gotta tune in and listen.
11: He's gonna start getting put into
5: Monday through Friday 8-2
11: to help because
5: 717-828.
11: In the season last season, MVP level.
5: Russell won the job in Alabama. It was a quarterback who left high school early.
11: That's the thing.
5: Thought he was supposed to get. He was going to be the number one. Thought he left early because he came in thinking he was going to be the number one.
11: DJ Moore.
5: Kalen DeBoer shocks everybody. Goes with the kid Russell, who was a dual threat.
11: You're asking a lot of guys to step up, who never had to offer
5: with Alabama. Alabama, I think, is
11: I do think Loveland to is going to be definitely going to be like SEC a
5: behind
11: top 10
5: LSU,
11: tight end, but
5: Texas, and
11: got to win on the outside when it gets to them shootouts.
5: And gotcha. Remember, they lost
7: by
5: a couple people at linebacker.
7: Norfolk State's going to be playing.
5: Quarterbacks
7: be playing
5: aren't
7: Wilson,
5: locked down
7: State.
5: In Chicago.
7: That game is on this Saturday night.
11: I think their safety, Kevin Byard, came to the Patriots.
7: Alabama
11: he led the league in picks last
7: Southern
11: year.
7: Southern Alabama State. Central State versus Kentucky.
5: I think when people,
7: Elizabeth City
5: like,
7: State,
5: we
7: the Vikings versus Fort Valley.
5: Going
7: off
5: of last
7: John
5: year's
7: C.
5: success
7: Smith,
5: when it comes to teams.
7: The Battle of the Border
5: I think
7: Classic.
5: That happens a lot.
7: State versus
5: we got to look at the team for
7: Norfolk
5: what it is
7: State
5: this
7: versus
5: year versus
7: Winston-Salem State.
5: What it,
7: so
5: what
7: it's going to be
5: last
7: a lot
5: year.
7: To check out on this week, and I can't wait
5: and that's,
7: to
5: that's
7: see
5: the,
7: all
5: that's
7: these
5: like
7: incredible
5: the thing.
7: Matchups. And, of course, like you said, Sam.
5: I think that's the hardest
7: and also,
5: thing. Like,
7: Hampton's
5: going to
7: be playing
5: Washington,
7: Virginia
5: like,
7: Union.
5: When you look at Washington, you say, okay,
7: and Grambling State versus Clark Atlanta. How is it
5: going
7: to open up?
5: What are our question marks for? Who's going to be the number one receiver? Okay, you got McCorn. But
9: this year we get
5: can
9: five,
5: we keep J.D. Five healthy?
9: Which
5: who's
9: is
5: gonna,
9: unusual.
5: Who, what running back is going to step
9: more
5: up?
9: Than four
5: who's
9: going to?
5: You know what I'm saying? Like
9: that's a lot.
5: If you go back to 2024 when they
9: year,
5: went to the NFC Championship
9: five
5: game,
9: games at home this year. Two first
5: if you go back
9: two
5: to that team,
9: home,
5: you can say, okay,
9: Clark,
5: we got
9: Atlanta,
5: a lot. But now, a lot has happened
9: Central
5: in 2 years.
9: State. So back-to-back games there, and
5: just
9: then of
5: like
9: course
5: the
9: you got another back-to-back set in
5: this is
9: October.
5: Be, this is
9: homecoming
5: gonna
9: against
5: have a,
9: Alcorn State.
5: It's not going to be easier for them because what they schedule
9: so
5: got hard.
9: So you got some heavy hitters.
5: So now you're really
9: right
5: going to see a Drake May. Now you're really
9: going to
5: see.
9: It's going to be a big year.
5: I mean,
9: they'll
5: just,
9: come over to the Dallas area twice.
5: People like to go
9: they'll take on TCU.
5: Honestly, like you just can't do that.
9: And then they'll have a week off.
5: We do got a tougher schedule. Teams are definitely going to be gunning for
7: yep,
5: us.
7: We're already starting to run the commercials. We got
5: honestly,
7: the commercials.
5: I think this is probably
7: going to
5: be one of the best
7: so
5: gonna, NFL seasons we've seen in a long time.
7: You know, just be listening.
5: I think that
7: we'll
5: each week,
9: hey, why is it,
5: unless
9: why
5: you're
9: is
5: playing the Jets or Miami,
9: that many home games a year. Any team
5: is
9: known as a team that travels the country. You know, when
5: like,
9: Coach Robinson was
5: coaching,
9: he believed that you come to Grambling, you see the world.
5: Let's be like, let me ask you this question.
9: Most
5: let's
9: of the fans were used
5: outside
9: to having just
5: three teams,
9: home games at Eddie G. Robinson Memorial Stadium. And you played
5: you
9: a lot of classic when you're at Grambling. You played the Whitney Young Classic
5: you can,
9: in New York. You played the Gold
5: this,
9: Coast
5: oh,
9: Classic
5: a,
9: in San Diego. You
5: this
9: played
5: is an easy win outside of those three teams.
9: In the Classic in Memphis against Jackson or Tennessee too. State, rather.
5: Okay, well,
9: so
5: you
9: played
5: really
9: a ton of classics
5: to
9: year after year.
5: Year with
9: the last, I'd say, 4 years, we've seen more and more games being played at home.
5: You really think it's going to be
9: three games to four games. And people are like, wow, that's a lot of home games.
10: I think this
9: going to
10: be like
9: home games.
10: I want to say
9: you know,
10: a learning curve
9: the athletic director
10: year.
9: Greg Grayling said, you know,
10: I think
9: hey, we
10: this
9: want
10: is like
9: more
10: the
9: fans
10: for
9: to be able to
10: like
9: enjoy home games.
10: First year
9: the problem
10: together,
9: with that
10: I think
9: is
10: they,
9: that you have a fan base
10: a
9: that has changed
5: okay.
9: drastically
5: but
9: over the last 15 to 20 years.
5: Or you knew you was an adult.
9: You have industry
5: like you
9: that's left.
5: State
9: Farm left.
10: I don't think
9: it's
10: sleeping
9: that left.
10: I think it's a team. Teams look forward to probably playing it, but you can't. If you come into that game thinking they're going to roll over, I don't think
9: so. You had 10, 12, 15,000 fans at Eddie G. Robinson Memorial Stadium. You just don't have the same clientele anymore. anymore because you have a lot of these industries that have left.
10: Other than that, that's
9: so it's just very different now. But five home games, it's a lot of home games. But there's no reason why Bramley fans can't come out.
7: All right. As a final 2 minutes as we close out, and fellas, I want you to think about these names as we get ready to talk later on during the show.
10: He's not going to be a quarterback. And that's going to win you a lot of candidates. But he's not going to lose
7: Smith,
10: it for
7: Ohio
10: you.
7: State.
10: Like, he's going to keep
7: wide
10: you
7: receiver.
10: In the game.
7: And
10: Josh
7: that's my point. Hoover, TCU, quarterback.
5: Brian, honestly, we keep it above. Their offense is the only
7: Miss,
5: reason your offense may be
7: Garrett
5: better is because of
7: Mensah,
5: JD5.
7: Miami,
5: their
7: QB,
5: offense is better than your
7: Julian
5: offense.
7: Julian Sand, Ohio
5: across
7: State.
5: The board.
7: Quarterback. That's two players right there from Ohio State. Dante Moore, quarterback, Oregon. Arch Manning, Texas, QB. And C.J. Carr, Notre Dame, quarterback. Greg,
5: let's do this.
7: You got to pick James your Conner? Top three, two or three at an early beginning. Who would you go with?
5: So think about this. We got to go. We got 1 minute.
12: I'm going with the imagine
5: the if you was to
12: from
5: put
12: Oregon.
5: Because we've been using JD5. If you put JD5 behind that offense, do they not contend?
10: It's Super Bowl contenders. It's Super Bowl contenders.
7: Chambliss, okay. Well, we'll see. Nah, how about you, Sam?
10: Hey, they're Super Bowl contenders.
5: NFC West.
9: Chambliss is
5: NFC
9: right
5: West.
9: Up there.
10: They get to contend. Wow. I forgot that
5: Super Bowl,
10: NFC West is crazy.
5: They're not beating the Rams. Let's stop it.
10: They're not beating the Rams. They're not beating Seattle.
7: So just be thinking about it, man.
10: It is interesting.
7: But you know they want Manning to be in
5: any last
7: words,
5: fellas? We got to get up out of here.
10: Hey, we're like,
9: CJ Carr,
10: we're close. We're so close to the start of the NFL season. I cannot
7: wait. Have you watched him play for Notre Dame?
10: When the picks come, that's when it gets tight.
7: He's a real deal.
10: I cannot
9: Dante
10: wait right
9: Moore
10: now.
9: Is
10: team minus
9: a beast
10: what?
9: At
10: two,
9: Oregon.
10: A week? Mm-hmm. A week and a half?
9: You know, him deciding to return to Oregon instead of going to NFL, I think
10: that
9: was
10: time,
9: a huge, huge lift for him. And then I think somebody that's going to get some looks this year
5: something.
9: Is the kid out of
5: one
9: Miami
5: for sure,
9: and that's
5: daring
9: in Mensah. I think
5: week
9: that
5: one.
9: He's going to get some
5: looks. I can't wait.
9: And of course, you're going to have
5: I can't wait. I can't wait.
9: Saying
5: it's about to be
9: Ohio
5: a problem.
9: State, he's going
5: to
9: be there because
5: it's about
9: Ohio
5: to be
9: State.
5: Jackson Dart
7: you, the Ohio
5: in fantasy went
7: well,
5: off
7: fellas,
5: the board
7: we're out of
5: quick.
7: Time,
5: just
7: and we appreciate everybody taking the
5: before,
7: time to listen to us. College
5: before,
7: football is here.
5: JD5,
7: we're ready for the NFL. And we just can't wait. Santorio, take us out, followed by Mr. Orange and Blue Skies. If you
5: and my
7: would,
5: team that I just drafted.
9: Always
5: we
9: remember one nation, one people. Peace.
5: Always remember. But we got some blue skies, baby. See y'all next week.
7: I'm like MC Hammer. I can't touch it.
5: Same time, same place. Hey, Boogie, you missed a good one. It's the Empire Sports Radio Show right here on the BGC Sports Network. We out.
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15: 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I'm Nick Quick.
13: Dallas, Fort Worth,
15: Cleveland
13: USA.
15: Browns head coach Todd Monken
16: with
15: announced
16: your BGC
15: that veteran
16: Sports
15: Deshaun
16: Network
15: Watson
16: brief.
15: Will open
16: Tasha
15: the season
16: Tangier.
15: As QB1 starting week one against
16: the
15: Jacksonville Jaguars over second-year quarterback
16: Iris
15: Shedeur Sanders.
16: Will headline the halftime show
15: Monken stated
16: the
15: staff evaluated
16: NFL
15: the full
16: London
15: body of work
16: between the Philadelphia
15: the off-season,
16: Eagles and the Jacksonville Jaguars.
15: Joint practices
16: one of the defining voices of a new generation
15: and concluded
16: of global
15: Watson
16: pop
15: gives
16: music
15: Cleveland
16: coming
15: the best
16: out of
15: chance
16: Africa.
15: To move the ball
16: Iris Star
15: and win
16: has amassed
15: on the road.
16: More than 7 billion
15: Monken
16: global
15: emphasized
16: streams
15: this is not intended to be a week by week decision.
16: Since her debut
15: the choice
16: in 2021.
15: Comes days after Watson
16: the
15: struggled in a preseason
16: Nigerian
15: game against Buffalo and
16: is
15: expressed
16: a two-time
15: frustration
16: Grammy
15: over being booed
16: for best
15: by fans.
16: African music performance.
15: Monken asserted that
16: a
15: outside
16: BET award
15: fan
16: winner for best
15: had zero influence
16: act,
15: on the football
16: and a pyramid
15: decision.
16: Stage performer
15: while
16: at
15: Sanders missed
16: Festival.
15: Out on the starting job despite
16: most
15: an impressive
16: recently,
15: camp,
16: Ira
15: Monken
16: her
15: praised
16: third
15: his development
16: album,
15: and noted
16: Star
15: the
16: Girl,
15: team remains
16: August 14th,
15: very high
16: to
15: on
16: rave
15: his long-term
16: reviews,
15: future.
16: Boasting star-studded collaborations, including Zayn, Leon Thomas, and WizKid. 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
7: Hello and thank you so much for joining us. My name is Cedric Bailey, and I tell you what, it's time to talk sports. 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
24: You can check her out on socials. Her in the Huddle.
5: I like how you. I like that introduction. How's Browns everybody doing fans out there? Yes, it is still orange and blue skies. Thank you, Sid.
7: I gotta be kind, man. I'm gonna do that. Man, Santoria is in the house. What's up, Santoria? He's got Packers and green.
24: He's got the Bucks. Or even your 5'6"
7: Milwaukee.
24: I hope
7: is that
24: you
7: right?
24: Enjoy listening
7: Milwaukee
24: to
7: Brewers,
24: three ladies,
7: and the Green Bay Packers. So he's looking good.
24: Work through another season.
9: Green Bay is holy ground.
24: QB and coach
9: Milwaukee
24: drama
9: is confusing ground.
24: Browns Nation.
9: And the Bucks is just, I don't know
24: buckle
9: what kind of ground
24: that
9: is.
24: It's going to be another
7: yeah, I know,
24: bumpy
7: man
24: ride.
7: And by the way, you know what? I forgot to tell you, Greg, when I was talking to Santoria earlier. I just happened to say, well, you need to get ready because Cowboy fans, they are just losing it. They are going crazy. And by the way, prayers for CeeDee Lamb, man.
25: Number two,
7: did y'all hear
25: beat
7: somebody broke in his house while
25: I'm
7: he gone to training camp? Did y'all hear that?
25: Right now.
9: No.
25: Okay?
7: Nah. Yeah, man, they broke in his
25: right
7: house.
25: I
7: would say the only person that probably know
26: don't just drop
7: is somebody that been to your house
26: teaser
7: while you were there and they knew you were gone. What do you think, fellas?
25: Right?
9: Oh, no doubt.
25: From Saturday.
5: I think Deshaun a lot of this stuff that happens
25: good
5: with these players.
25: He didn't look
5: if you notice
25: great,
5: over the last, what, two years, 3 years, there's been
25: and
5: a lot
25: so
5: of robberies
25: for me,
5: with
25: I thought that was
5: professional
25: something
5: players
25: that they
5: it's
25: addressed
5: definitely an inside thing.
25: So
5: definitely
25: Deshaun
5: inside thing
25: was 11 mm-hmm for 15.
7: And he come home and his house been ramsacked. So, CD, we you know, just hope that everything goes
25: Shador
7: together. He's a Louisiana guy,
25: 11,
7: by the way, from New Orleans, right, Santori?
25: Interception.
9: Is from Louisiana, man. He really has climbed me a ranks and has done a great job.
7: Yeah. And so now, Greg, what was happening? I was talking to Santoria earlier, and his sister-in-law heard me say, well, you need to watch out for Cowboys fans. Oh, Lord, why did I say that? What did she do, Santoria?
25: So bad.
9: And is, you should look out.
25: Why
9: we're going to the Super Bowl. And is,
25: here's what I
5: love. I love this time of year when every Cowboy fan has the same.
25: I ain't a Tribe Monkey fan.
5: Same mindset.
7: They said they're going to take
25: I'm
7: over
25: not
7: the Giants Stadium.
25: I also,
7: like
25: don't
7: they did
25: like
7: in Arizona. But that was preseason when you get the tickets for cheap.
25: I watched him today at camp.
5: Don't matter. Listen, Cowboy fans are the most delusional fans ever.
7: All right, Greg.
25: Let's go.
7: We're going to see what's going to happen on that one. That's what is blue and silver skies there on that one. What is the Giants color?
25: Right?
7: A dark blue.
25: We also do
7: and gray
25: know
5: blue, red, and white. But
25: coming out.
5: I mean,
25: and
5: even if they beat us,
25: the Haslam's
7: it don't mean
25: probably
7: nothing.
25: Promise
5: you really think
25: that
5: I really feel like the Cowboys are winning the Super Bowl?
25: Grab
5: please
25: him either which way.
7: We'll say that for a later day. But, Greg, Shador, let's open up with you talking about Little League World Series baseball. Have you been keeping up
25: Deshaun
7: with it, Greg?
25: Deshaun didn't also look the greatest.
5: Yeah, man.
25: Today,
5: this is one of my favorite times of the year, man. I love Little League World Series. I played Little League. I played.
25: I
5: coached Little League. I remember playing in tournaments. I remember.
25: Okay.
5: You know, we was one game away from going to Williamsport,
25: no,
5: and we lost.
25: No, he had no protection.
5: It's
25: on
5: one
25: that
5: of, it's one of my things
25: whatsoever
5: on my bucket list that I would love to go to Williamsport and catch a game or even cover it. You know, I've seen they show people covering the games, and I'm like, man, that's got
25: to
5: be
25: it
5: me. But
25: this whole rebuild
5: this is a great thing. You got
25: taking me
5: eight teams
25: So from to here, the left, 18s I from do understand around the world. It's preseason.
0: Around the world.
25: It is the first
0: this year was the first year that Curacao
25: I will be there this
0: actually
25: week
0: has their name across
25: the
0: their front.
25: Practice.
0: I think it used to be the Caribbean.
25: I will have a better,
0: but they do have a Caribbean team, and now they have Curacao. So Curacao
25: the preseason. But these
0: is
25: people
0: actually
25: are
0: doing real well.
25: Gap,
0: they have a, they
25: position,
0: are the favorites to win
25: rookies,
0: the international side. But got two girls.
25: This is going to determine what
0: that are playing in the Little League World Series. Both are great.
25: First
0: time in Little League World history. The other day, there was a no hitter thrown on the same day.
25: And a lot of those was the ones
0: in the Little League
25: out
0: World
25: there
0: series. So this is, I don't know
25: they
0: if you've been
25: keeping
0: up with this, Sam, but this has been a great World Little League World Series so far.
7: Yeah. Sam, anything you want to say on that?
9: I'm glad to see the Great Lakes region.
1: No, no, no. I appreciate the overview. Look, you were at the training today, right?
9: The
1: rest of us watch this game. I want to go back to something you said. Let's start with the head coach.
9: You know, anything
1: you said,
9: in
1: you
9: the
1: didn't
9: north,
1: really like Todd Monken's
9: Illinois,
1: conversation.
9: Indiana, Ohio.
1: Can you take us again a little deeper on that?
9: A lot of big baseball, just because, you know, you don't play baseball all year round. You do in the Southwest, you do in the Southeast. So
25: I might be a little bit biased.
9: For the Great Lakes region to have a team in there and win
25: picks, right?
9: I think is big.
25: But
9: kudos to Japan. They were able to stave off a great
25: known to be a quote unquote
9: a great game by the
25: guy.
9: Europe and Africa region. That was a 3-2 ball
25: but
9: game.
25: But I also
9: and so
25: also
9: you know look I love
25: for,
9: the Little League World Series. You really see
25: out of the Ravens
9: genuine
25: camp
9: love
25: after a
9: of
25: while
9: the game.
25: To,
9: you know, this is before
25: get
9: you get poisoned in the NILs and stuff
25: I
9: like that.
25: Also, yeah,
7: you're right about
25: that.
7: That.
25: When he was here
7: looking
25: before,
7: at the games that take place, you got them in Tacoma, Washington. They beat Phoenix. City, Alabama, they beat them on last Wednesday.
25: So,
7: you got Bridgewater, Massachusetts. They lost 2-1 to Bayonne, New Jersey. And then Seoul, Korea. They knocked off Vancouver, Canada, 7-0. Then you had Leon NC. I don't know what that is, but they played against Santiago Domingo.
25: You're not clear.
0: That's
25: on
0: Nicaragua.
7: Yeah, the Dominican Republic. Is that right?
25: I watched that today while.
0: No, Leon NC is Nicaragua.
25: The way that they transition
7: okay,
25: and
7: they beat
25: how
7: them,
25: you want
7: Santiago
25: to come out,
7: 2-1. So when you look at all this and all these games that are going on, it's just incredible to see what's going to be happening as well. So, Greg, keep up posted. Anything else you want to add on this, Greg, as we watch these games?
1: Right, Stacey. When you talk about transition, are you talking
0: about
1: coming out of the huddle or transitioning during the practice from one
25: during the prep from the ones
0: and the Little League World Series has taken on the atmosphere of the MLB where a runner goes to second base,
7: which is good.
25: So if they both is out there at the same time and you have an extra door to come out off the field.
0: Yesterday, I don't know if you guys caught it. I know Sam probably caught it. The Field of Dreams.
1: So here is my understanding,
0: which all the league,
1: right?
0: They
1: my
0: have
1: understanding
0: a field,
1: was,
0: which is in Williamsport,
1: regardless of who was going to get
0: into
1: the start,
0: a major league field,
1: like for the preseason
0: every year
1: games,
0: they have the,
1: during practice,
0: it's called the Field of Dreams. So you have
1: both
0: the Milwaukee
1: QBs
0: Brewers,
1: would get time
0: play against
1: with
0: the Atlanta Braves.
1: Teams.
0: And I don't know if you saw how that game
1: in the
0: ended.
1: 11 on 11
0: play and how they scored. It was a great play to end the game. The Braves won 3-2 or 4-3, something like that. But this is a great atmosphere.
1: Either or,
0: the kids get a chance to.
1: There was
0: get autographs. They get a chance to be with the major leaguers all day yesterday.
1: With
0: so
1: the first team. Is that
0: shout
1: correct?
0: Out to MLB and this and Little
25: so
0: League World Series on the
25: at one time both of them was
0: collaboration.
7: All right.
25: So he's hollering
7: well, thanks
25: at
7: a lot for
25: Shador
7: that report, and we will be getting back with you.
2: Well,
7: since we're
2: on
7: baseball,
2: man on the field.
7: We might as well
25: yes.
7: talk about Major League okay. Baseball
25: so
7: and check
25: was,
7: out the standings as well, because
25: be out there
7: in the American League, there's going
25: to
7: be three teams in the AL East that's going to make the playoffs. And those three teams are the Rays,
25: you
7: the Yankees, and the Boston Red Sox. Greg, I don't know what they're doing in Boston. But they've been playing some great
25: yeah,
7: ball.
25: You know, you have to be clear.
0: Let me tell you something. Boston's
25: is
0: probably
25: what?
0: One of the hottest teams in baseball
1: what I find
0: in the second half of the season.
1: And Stacey and
0: right
1: you know,
0: now,
1: Queen
0: they
1: Rachel.
0: Are
1: three, I truly mean this because for me, the confusing
0: the
1: part in watching
0: spot,
1: the game as
0: the first
1: fan
0: wild card spot
1: on Saturday
0: Boston is
1: was.
0: Three and a half games up
1: any
0: behind, and then you have Texas right
1: team
0: now,
1: or coach
0: which is
1: determine
0: the third wild
1: who's going to be the
0: spot.
1: Starter
0: they are
1: based
0: six and
1: on
0: a half
1: the template.
0: Boston.
1: Cleveland that coach Todd Monken has right out there, and you and just look, lay this out.
2: Toronto
1: right?
2: was in last place based in the AL East. Template. They're the one timing, and a half games right? out. I mean, and of the I heard what's
1: that? So Joe Thomas is one of the commentators. He's like, well, it's just the nature of football. No, it's not. No, it's not.
2: When
1: you trade away your best player, he's going to be a Miles Garrett.
7: They were talking about that on the MLB and the various networks. From a fandom perspective,
1: you've already told me again, Mr. Barry, that you're in rebuild mode.
7: For that last
1: so
7: spot,
1: in my mind,
7: Cleveland and Texas,
1: I think, okay, it's not
7: and
1: number
7: Toronto
1: two
7: and Minnesota
1: that will
7: and
1: not
7: Baltimore.
1: Be here.
7: All,
1: it's number
7: man,
1: four.
7: Come on now, Baltimore,
1: that will not
7: Toronto,
1: be here. And I'll share with you
7: are you
1: my
7: kidding
1: perspective
7: me? All
1: is
7: five of those teams
1: in an
7: still
1: odd
7: have a
1: way,
7: shot right there.
1: Todd Monken,
2: hold on,
1: and Deshaun Watson are actually tied
2: let me
1: at
2: tell
1: the
2: you
1: hip.
2: Still have a shot.
1: Each
2: you
1: of their
2: Detroit,
1: successes,
2: Seattle, Baltimore, Minnesota,
1: on
2: Toronto. Detroit is only 3.5 games out of
1: and
2: the last
1: mind,
2: wild card
1: why. As
2: but
1: excited
2: I
1: as I am about Shador, truly, okay, as excited as I am about him as the starting
2: the
1: quarterback,
2: in baseball
1: I think it would not be a surprise if the Browns gave
2: the
1: Deshaun this opportunity, and
2: this
1: he is qualified.
2: I
1: drop
2: like
1: back,
2: that blue
1: passer,
2: with the whisker on
1: you know,
2: the front.
1: He can you know, create on
2: oh
1: the
2: my
1: run.
2: Gosh, you
1: I did not.
2: Some,
1: I was not comfortable with that quarterback sneak, but I know
2: year.
1: We'll get into
2: I'm
1: that
2: like,
1: later.
2: Man, I need to just
1: but
2: give me a
1: for
2: Milwaukee
1: me,
2: shirt.
1: He is auditioning for his next opportunity.
2: No,
1: and when
2: they,
1: you look
2: really,
1: at a team, believe it or not, like in Atlanta, or I submit to you even the New York Jets, or I think I can say this right, Miami Dolphins, you can see there's a potential opportunity for them, right, to address their cues. QB needs during
2: Padres
1: the season.
2: Won three in a row right now. The Padres
1: Deshaun
2: are trying to play really
1: Watson
2: well baseball. The National
1: comes through. He looks
2: and
1: great.
2: I'll
1: he looks more muscular. He looks
2: if
1: in control.
2: You come out of the
1: would you
2: National
1: not agree
2: League
1: with me the way that he was throwing
2: series,
1: those balls? There was a crispness to it. I mean,
2: there's
1: his feet were
2: be
1: set
2: easy,
1: better than I've ever recalled
2: be a,
1: them
2: a,
1: being.
2: An easy wild card,
1: so for me,
2: round, when you talk about you're
1: I have
2: Atlanta,
1: a different
2: Philly,
1: view in terms of
2: Chicago,
1: the QB that's going to be here and Todd Monken's motivation. To handle things in this very
7: hey,
1: bizarre
7: Greg,
1: way,
7: way
1: that he is handling things,
7: Cubs
1: and I agree with you,
7: White
1: he's
7: Sox
1: under a lot of pressure.
7: I think the Cubs
1: I saw
7: won two
1: him
7: out of
1: doing
7: three
1: damage
7: games
1: control
7: and,
1: in that
7: White
1: presser
7: Sox won
1: after
7: the day game
1: on,
7: the last one. But
25: he
7: man,
25: did a lot of damage
7: the way
25: control.
7: They had those crowds in there, man.
25: I agree with you on that.
7: There at Wrigley
25: the other
7: Field
25: thing I will
7: in Chi-Town,
25: is,
7: it was bananas.
25: I agree with you.
2: Listen,
25: that
2: was a playoff atmosphere. Right now, you got
25: to
2: understand, the White Sox are leading their division.
25: But that has to take place
2: right now
25: in season. That would never take place. Afterward.
2: Cleveland's
25: if,
2: playing
25: if,
2: strong. Cleveland's
25: if,
2: won four in a row.
25: It's definitely going to
2: that
25: be
2: division
25: trade.
2: Is
25: going to
2: come down to the
25: probably
2: the last
25: week.
2: But
25: him on a trade.
2: Just to, I'm going to tell you right now. To get
25: this
2: the White
25: the
2: Sox, when, man, somebody need to look.
1: Yes.
2: When the last
25: the
2: time the White Sox and
25: the
2: Cubs been in the playoffs in the same
25: year?
2: Will
25: be the Browns. He played safe. He played a safe game on.
2: I don't know who was
25: playing.
2: You know? Do you know the answer, Sam?
25: I like Shador because he is not scared to throw that ball. It's just where he gonna throw it at. Like that interception.
7: See, I had to look that one up to see what's
25: for.
7: Up.
25: But
7: he directly
25: but
7: what
25: threw
7: was
25: it
7: the,
25: to that
7: the atmosphere?
1: Wait a minute, I thought he just
7: like
1: had the fumble.
7: Chi-Town.
1: And the other two
25: Deshaun
1: had, the,
2: right
25: had
2: now,
25: the fumble.
2: You know, yesterday's a Bears
1: yeah.
2: town, but
1: well, I think that was a case of Shador. Listen, because.
2: Right
1: everything
2: now, you're
1: is in the head. We know this.
2: Sold out
1: just
2: crowds
1: as
2: at the
1: being
2: White
1: on the planet for as long
2: before,
1: as we
2: you
1: have
2: could
1: been,
2: go to White Sox
1: he was
2: stadium,
1: trying to make more
2: like,
1: of his limited opportunity,
2: League,
1: but he knew
2: Cleveland
1: he would only have
2: was,
1: a limited opportunity,
2: the game,
1: right?
2: The,
1: he's competitive,
2: the,
1: right? I think he did. He stretched
2: White Sox
1: beyond
2: be, right
1: what
2: now,
1: the
2: man,
1: situation was.
2: Listen,
1: and I can't fault him
2: South
1: for that.
2: South side and North side right now
1: but when you look at how the media is all over this, the pressure on everybody, you could try to will something into existence
7: yep,
1: that's not there.
7: That.
1: So, wow.
9: so
1: I hope
9: so
1: that
9: is,
1: when we see him this week, right, we don't see that
9: was the last time
1: that was
9: and
1: one
9: the
1: of
9: the made
1: the burdens
9: the
1: he carried,
9: year.
1: You know, last year. You know that
9: that was
1: I'm going to force
9: you know, that was
1: this pass
9: COVID
1: in, and then we saw what happened.
2: Was
1: the ball
2: that the
1: kind of flew
2: what,
1: on
2: what,
1: him. But,
2: year did the White Sox win it? Was it 21?
1: I'm very fascinated to hear both of your thoughts more about Deshaun's play, especially you, Stacey, because I think Deshaun went with what was available, right? He went with what the defense gave him. I thought his general, his general shift, if that's a word on
9: the
1: field,
9: White Sox and the
1: awesome.
9: Cubs have only been to
1: he
9: the playoffs.
1: He looked excited. I would agree with Todd Monken
9: year,
1: in his characterization
9: times.
1: Of Deshaun 20, during that game, right? 08,
9: and
1: one thing
9: then,
1: else I will 19, say to you, what a difference it is when you got playmakers
9: so,
1: on the offensive line.
9: I can't
25: mercy.
9: Remember when the last time
25: right, let me,
9: the
25: I will
9: White
25: agree
9: Sox
25: with you because let me tell
7: well,
25: you
7: when they
25: this.
7: Said the Cubs lost
25: that
7: to the
25: Boston
7: Dodgers and the White Sox lost to Tampa Bay, that was in 2008.
25: And he looked good,
7: and you're right, 2020, it was during the pandemic shark season.
25: Amazing.
7: You know, just for that to happen, that's a lot of money pumping in to Chi-Town. And then, you know, it could just be just flat out crazy, so, you know. Who has a bigger stadium, the Wrigley or where the White Sox play? Which used to be Comiskey. What's the name of the place now?
2: Are both of y'all doing that this year?
3: No, I don't do fantasy.
25: It's called fantasy. I do fantasy. I don't know that I'm going to be able to have the time to do it this year. But if anybody that play fantasy that's listening, KC is going to be good for fantasy.
3: Yeah, definitely. I don't get up early enough. It just depends. But usually I don't get up early enough.
4: So you were right saying they went to the Braves. They both went to the Braves that year. And I think it was 21, 20.
3: And stuff like that. And, so
4: the White Sox haven't won a championship since 2005.
2: Let me translate that.
9: Dana Brown's contract was set to expire at the end of the season.
25: But last year, and now, he looked good to me.
9: Assistant GM and Charles Cook, Gavin Dickey, and Connor Hubb, along with Jeff Bagwell, of course, a great Houston Astro, will be taking all the responsibilities. But yeah, how'd you like to be in first place and the general manager gets fired?
7: He must have said something to piss somebody off. And by the way, it says Wrigley Field is bigger by 1,000 seats than Wright Field.
3: And, you know, that was an issue.
7: 41,649
3: you know, that just gave
7: fans
3: an opportunity to shine because, you know, you have David Njoku make the circus catches. But, you know, he can't convert on third and fourth for you.
7: 1991.
3: So,
7: wow.
3: You know, he had to show out and show that,
9: you know,
3: I'm
9: the
3: tight end of the
9: Cubs
3: future
9: had their first night game,
3: David Njoku is
9: which was incredible. I'm old
25: what
9: enough
25: did you
9: to
25: see,
9: remember
25: sir?
9: When they,
25: I
9: when
25: agree,
9: they
25: but I
9: finally
25: also
9: got to the World Series
25: we have coordinators
9: to see some of the great teams that they had.
25: They
9: you know, Ron Say and all those guys. But,
25: I don't
9: you know, what really is amazing
25: these guys
9: the level of love that people have for the Chicago Cubs on the north side. I mean, there's clear division, north side, south side. When you look at the television share, the market, there's not a question that the Cubs have been ruling the television airwaves for decades.
7: And also, I want to say this because we got to hit this break. I think I would have to say probably the first African American to play for the Cubs was from Dallas. And then we have to say Ernie Banks. I guess that's who it would be.
9: That's right. Mr. Baseball.
7: But we got to hit this break. When we come back, we're getting ready for some college football. We got to break it down. Greg's got some information about the WNBA. Much more. 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

0: drafted him as a multiple time All Star. 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
1: I thought that was so funny.
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0: Greg Hyman is in the house. Let's go ahead and talk about WNBA. I tell you what, that Nefisha Collier, since she's been back with Minnesota, they on a roll. They done won six in a row. They won nine of their last ten. How good are the Lynx, Greg?
1: I think that
2: the Lynx are good enough to win. But they got to get it done.
1: Let me say this.
2: That's the key with me to the Lynx.
1: They haven't been able to get the last. I think they lost to the Liberty in the finals.
2: They've been getting to the finals in the last couple of years. They haven't won. Yes, they've won it back in the day when they've had Maya Moore.
3: I'm very hard on Mr. Judy.
2: But it's been a minute since Minnesota's won. The last three, 4 years, they've been on the cusp. You got the team to do it. You got Olivia Miles there.
1: I wish that he
2: probably one of the best players in the WNBA right now. She's probably
1: box office right now. He ain't had
2: they gotta
1: a
2: get
1: game
2: it done. This, I think this is their year.
1: We went to back get it to Denver.
0: Yeah. And what about the Indiana Fever, man? They've been giving us a lot of primetime games here, man.
1: I just don't know.
0: It's like right now, if the playoffs were to begin today, it would be a 4-seed versus 5-seed. That'd be Atlanta versus Indiana.
3: What I was hoping to see was more of Isaiah Bond.
0: Angel Reese going up against Caitlin Clark in the first round.
3: He's very active on the sidelines. He's very engaged.
2: Let me tell you something. That would be...
3: I did notice that Todd Monken tried to engage with each player during certain times of the game as they came off the field. That I did not recall that with the last regime because you know I'll never see that man again. But
2: I don't know where Atlanta plays their home games, but you would probably have to move.
0: They play at a small arena, but you have to put them at State Farm downtown.
3: I remember when the first team got at least a quarter play.
4: They play
3: in
4: out
3: the preseason,
4: College Park, as a matter of fact, is where the SWAC basketball tournament is at.
3: Correct me if I'm wrong. The game on Saturday, the first team offensive line had just that one series,
4: but it's right by the airport out in College Park.
3: And even Stacey, the defense,
2: they would definitely have to take that
3: on the very first play they had. So there was always there was already some tweaking going on, and I just don't know how from a coaching perspective you can really start to get a real vibe on what you have and what really clicked and didn't click when you're already moving the chess pieces at the beginning of the game.
0: Also, you know, the surprise team, the sleeper, is the Golden State Valkyries.
1: These guys so injury prone, you know, they fragile as a flower.
2: I think Golden State
1: cannot
2: definitely is the sleeper
1: for them to get hurt.
2: We'll definitely have to see what they do in the playoffs.
1: We just can't. So I'm
2: they got the number two seed right now.
1: Burning
2: they're
1: them
2: half
1: out
2: a game up
1: real
2: on
1: fast.
2: Vegas.
1: Mm-hmm. I think preseason.
2: I'm gonna tell you another good team, young team. The Washington Mystics are actually playing really well.
0: Oh yeah.
1: Can do and what they are.
2: Dallas has plummeted. I don't know over the last.
1: A person like Jerry Jones.
0: Well, they won their last two games. AZ Fudd is out. And Paige Bueckers is finally stepping up and playing. They surprised
1: it. You need to be out there whipped,
0: Seattle
1: Storm. With the
0: that's
1: twos,
0: what they
1: the
0: did.
1: Threes,
0: but the Mystics, you're
1: the
0: right.
1: The tens and the
0: they're looking like, really good.
1: And
0: you
1: the Overdrivers, for that matter.
0: They
1: you
0: came
1: need
0: back and beat the Portland Fire 105-100. Austin
1: everybody
0: ended up. The Chicago
1: like,
0: Austin hit 31
1: like
0: points
1: Bond,
0: and 10 rebounds.
1: I don't want to see.
0: And Angel Reese is a rebound machine for Atlanta. The Dream. You know what I mean?
1: Ward for the money they gave you.
2: I'll say this. I'm going to be honest with you.
1: I don't want to see you.
2: I think Angel Reese, honestly,
1: that much, you know,
2: she should get
1: practicing with the
2: improved player of the year
1: with the
2: honestly,
1: the helmet.
2: I mean, she gets a lot of flack, but I watch her play, man.
1: So
2: her game has just gotten so much
1: really
2: better, man.
1: I don't see you
2: and
1: that much.
2: She is a workhorse on the board
1: in preseason because I need to see you in regular.
4: But you know what? The reason
3: right, so
4: I think that
3: I'm
4: going
3: to respond to that and think about the specific points that you just made.
4: Scoring is good.
3: I agree with you. And then
4: but when
3: for
4: you
3: me,
4: start to find your
3: based
4: own
3: on
4: game,
3: every
4: like
3: point
4: Angel
3: that you
4: Reese
3: just
4: has,
3: made, why
4: it, it's
3: would
4: the
3: you
4: rebounding
3: have
4: machine.
3: Your starting
4: look at what
3: quarterback
4: Dennis Rodman did in
3: out
4: his
3: there
4: career.
3: With
4: he
3: your
4: wasn't
3: second and third team,
4: but he is the

0: risking injury to rebounder him in NBA given history. His so when you history start to find that type injury, of game like then, Angel Reese is,
1: who else you gonna put
0: you
1: on
0: really start separating yourself
2: hey, listen,
0: from everybody else.
2: I would have honestly I would have put Shedeur Sanders.
3: And they only got about 12 games left. You, and they got this FIFA. What is that a cup? Are they gonna get to play foreign ball, you know, international ball? Is that right, Greg?
2: This is my own old school fan perspective. If you're really trying to evaluate
4: which should be good, quarterback position,
2: I feel very strongly that, quarterback
3: so
2: should
3: we'll
2: have
3: definitely
2: had
3: see what's
2: all
3: gonna
2: of
3: happen
2: the
3: on that. Still got a little time
2: at his disposal.
3: We're just going to check it out and see what's going on in there. Meanwhile, let's go ahead and talk a little NFL and talk about some football. And so, did you guys get the chance to watch some of the exhibition games? How did the Packers do, Santori?
1: Shedeur will play the whole first half. And then Deshaun will play third quarter. And the little one will play.
0: I call this fake football.
2: You're hysterical with that. So, that sounds like
0: it
2: will be similar in terms
0: how many teams
2: of
0: have we seen?
2: Shedeur
0: playing, 3-1,
2: not playing with the first team
0: during the preseason,
2: through
0: end up
2: the
0: in
2: half,
0: last place
2: correct?
0: On the draft board.
1: So I think it's going to run the same.
0: That being
1: if
0: said,
1: I understand
0: you,
1: it
0: you know,
1: correctly.
0: It's spirited.
1: But
0: you
1: again,
0: you got
1: this
0: a little fist fighting going on in there,
1: and he don't communicate well.
0: You know, I think that.
1: So the way I understand it,
0: Keyson Nixon, if I'm not mistaken, he's a cornerback. He's not guaranteed
1: now,
0: a starting
1: they make
0: role
1: some
0: now.
1: Changes. So the ones we'll
0: you know, there's
1: see
0: just a lot of different things,
1: maybe
0: a lot of different storylines here.
1: Quarter.
0: But,
1: by second
0: but here,
1: quarter, you might see a few of them.
0: I
1: and
0: want
1: then
0: to see
1: sit them out.
0: What they do.
1: I don't know.
0: Week
1: this man
0: one
1: is
0: of
1: different.
0: The season. The, when real football is being
2: when okay. I reflect on that game, I'm talking about just specifically the starting offensive
3: y'all
2: line.
3: Open up against,
2: they just
3: the
2: played
3: Vikings
2: that first series.
3: On September the 13th.
2: The only starter that came back second series on
3: it is at,
2: was
3: Minnesota.
2: Spencer Fano, who pretty much played
0: so they
2: a majority
0: a Denver,
2: of that
0: game.
2: I don't know what that was, but
0: McCord,
2: and
0: I
2: like that
0: like
2: because I think they have a good baseline for him. And that's the piece that I question. Okay. You're going to put your starting quarterback out there for a half with your second and third team? I'm thinking about protection. I'm thinking about
3: if you play your cards right and you beat the Vikings, then you should take out the Jets and you should take out the Falcons.
1: Now, let me say
3: you possibly could go 3-1 or 2-1 and then get ready for the Buccaneers.
1: That need to get it together.
3: And then go play the Bears.
1: Deshaun had no
3: and see that game. Oh, that game's at home.
2: Because he wasn't playing with the first or second team in the second quarter. Certain points the second quarter. I'm thinking about this. I'm thinking about it. Why risk your what is? How does Andrew Berry say it, Stacey? Your highest paid asset.
3: Okay.
2: Oh, don't get me started.
3: And then looking at the schedule, you got the Cowboys, and that's going to be at Lambeau Field.
2: Given the history, you guarantee this money, right?
0: And I love it because you don't see the Cowboys come to God's country much. Always going down there.
2: Why not throw Taylen Green in there then? Instead of
0: just,
2: Mr. Dillon Gabriel,
0: I just
2: right?
0: want to
2: like,
0: see.
2: I'm all over the place with this. You know, give me some guidance.
0: Get ready to play week
1: now,
0: one
1: I
0: of the
1: did
0: season.
1: Watch Taylen today, and he stayed after
0: really
1: practice,
0: are.
1: And he
0: and
1: was working
0: that,
1: out, and he looks
0: you know,
1: good.
0: I've got some friends who are saying, "Man, we look really good."
1: Him more
0: slow down.
1: In
3: they
1: some
3: call you already,
1: plays and some running plays. I think
3: and
1: we will
3: look at,
1: see
3: look at
1: him
3: my screen
1: in
3: now.
1: Other
3: they said you guys
1: areas,
3: got a 58% chance
1: for him
3: because
1: he
3: the
1: has
3: Cowboys.
1: Some speed on
0: yes.
1: him.
0: It,
1: so
0: and
1: I think
0: guess what?
1: We
0: the
1: are
0: going to
1: see him in other areas.
0: Mm-hmm.
1: Now, for me,
0: is
1: why?
3: That's in October. It's October 18th.
4: Yeah, I mean, you can put out any prediction right now, but that doesn't
1: mean. You
4: know
1: what I mean?
4: I'm just saying because,
1: but
4: you know, Green Bay.
1: I don't know.
4: I'm definitely going to pick when we do picks of the week. I'm definitely going to pick Green Bay. I'm never going to pick the Cowboys. So, I mean, it doesn't matter.
0: Is there ever a situation that you pick the Cowboys in the game?
3: When he played the Commanders.
1: I'm pretty sure that Deshaun is going.
3: He will
1: do
3: that.
1: I don't want to say I'm pretty sure.
4: Honestly, this year,
1: Deshaun has a level of confidence
4: a couple of times. Honestly,
1: I
4: don't think Philly is as strong as people think.
2: Did you watch him at
4: Clemson? And the reason I've seen that is I think they got a good, did you watch him at
1: Houston?
4: Defense, but I have to see Jalen Hurts
1: like. And I've been telling
4: in
1: y'all
4: the role that he plays
1: right?
4: without having AJ Brown, who's going to be the true Deshaun number one looks like on the outside? Who's going to win on the outside?
1: But Deshaun is and remember, Saquon Barkley had a bad
4: year last year. Are we going to get to Saquon from the Super Bowl year? You know what I mean? Which team is going to show up offensively for the Eagles this year?
1: From him. In a very long time.
3: Okay.
2: It's called being healthy and being ready to go. And he is his
3: on today,
2: best brand marketer.
3: The reason why
2: I love it. I'm a huge Deshaun Watson fan.
3: Are playing pretty good on defense. And if you remember
2: I'm excited about Shador. In my mind, I'm already fixed. Let's start the season with Deshaun. But I want to go back and say this.
3: HBCU run and his run with the Eagles and the Broncos. You know what I mean?
2: That's a prototypical.
0: Yeah, frame, you know, look, when you get a chance to have somebody that has HBCU ties and you get into the NFL,
2: we should not rule out
0: a lot more,
2: especially with a creative play caller like Ty Monken, how he can be used off the ball to throw downfield.
0: So, you know, you really like it. I mean, you can even,
2: I'm hoping we can see a little bit from him during the preseason.
5: So, let me ask y'all this. Would y'all say the quarterback of the future is on this team?
0: Very, very hard.
3: Yeah, and he came from the CIAA.
1: I don't think so.
0: Yep.
3: He coached at Virginia State.
1: Honestly, no.
3: And then he also coached at
1: I'm going to say no.
3: Norfolk State, so he's been in Virginia.
1: As much as I would like it to be, I don't think
3: he's
1: so.
3: He's very much involved
2: in. And what
3: there,
2: I'm going to say is there is absolute 100% potential for Shador Sanders to be the quarterback of the future on this team.
3: A major role
2: and with all due respect,
3: Scott gave the young Parker his first opportunity, and he graduated from Richmond, and now he's credited Scott with pushing him.
2: And
3: that's what it's all about, right there. You know what I mean?
2: The head coach's position here.
0: That's right.
2: In
0: you,
2: Cleveland,
0: you
2: Ohio.
0: Want to be able to find
2: he's
0: a coach
2: got
0: that
2: so much off
0: you,
2: the field. Shenanigans that he has to deal with.
0: When you
2: got a large block of fans that want
0: Kurt
2: to see Shador, right?
0: Because
2: he's trying to rebuild. Think about all of
0: the
2: off-season acquisitions just on the offensive line.
3: And by the way,
2: and
3: Parker's 34
2: the draft
3: years old. He's
2: that we acquired. He's got to put
3: the
2: pieces of the puzzle together.
3: If he does real well with the Cowboys, don't
2: the new
3: think
2: defensive coordinator,
3: the team won't go after
2: Mr.
3: him to be the next
2: Rudy
3: AC,
2: Rutenberg,
3: you know.
2: Right? We haven't talked about the garbage that we saw in the first preseason game.
3: We'll just see how things go.
1: I mean,
3: just talking a little bit,
1: it was
3: you know.
1: Trash.
3: But
1: it was
3: anything
1: trash.
3: Else in the NFL you
2: so
3: guys want to talk
2: watching,
3: about? What you seen?
2: And I'm just scratching my head like, look, I know this is preseason,
4: man,
2: but
4: let's talk about
2: does anybody else know that they are?
3: Oh,
1: this is all
3: yeah,
1: our
3: talk about that.
1: Players,
3: the quarterback, Shenander Sanders. They got
2: so,
3: drugged
2: so
3: this
2: I
3: past
2: think
3: weekend
2: about,
3: by Buffalo, right?
2: They brought on
4: oh,
2: this.
4: That.
3: What happened?
2: They created this position, right? The senior defensive, the senior senior advisor with Don Capers. Stacey, come on, talk
4: what
2: to me.
4: They are
2: come
4: as
2: on,
4: an organization.
2: Please don't make
1: so
2: me go.
1: I just asked somebody the other
4: Deshaun
1: day.
4: Deshaun Watson
1: get that
4: gets
1: position.
4: Booed by the fans.
1: Like,
4: he goes out there.
1: I didn't even
4: has
1: know
4: a
1: we
4: press
1: had
4: conference.
1: It until, I want, matter of fact,
4: and
1: last week I was talking to
4: the after what happened this weekend, if the fans are booing Deshaun Watson,
1: I'm a week out. Just knowing that
4: they
1: we
4: obviously
1: that
4: seen
2: I had heard
4: that
2: about
4: he's not
2: it
4: what they
2: a
4: were,
2: bit ago,
4: you know,
2: right?
4: He's not,
1: not
4: the quarterback
1: even
4: for them
1: it was
4: right
1: Wednesday
4: now.
1: Night.
3: Oh, yeah. I see what you're saying.
2: We,
3: they just
2: another
3: made the
2: new
3: first
2: year
3: Todd Monken
2: you know, defensive coordinator,
3: he's gonna be
2: right?
3: Week
2: another
3: one
2: new
3: against the
2: coach.
3: Jets.
2: And I think about,
4: and then they
2: listen,
4: showed his first
2: even
4: pass
2: if you think about
4: in,
2: like
4: in
2: the
4: practice,
2: offense, Todd Monken also has to add the play calling on top of you know he's calling
4: the
2: plays. He's got all of this stuff that he has to manage, right? When all the Browns had to do
4: help me on
2: which
4: this.
2: Just bring back
4: if
2: Jim Schwartz.
4: What are you feeling if you're a Cleveland
2: creative,
4: fan?
2: They could have said, okay, listen,
4: this weekend,
2: you know,
4: and then
2: we
4: the
2: want
4: coach comes
2: maybe
4: out
2: maybe there's an opportunity
4: he's
2: to create co-head
4: I mean, do you
2: be
4: really
2: creative,
4: show up a game? I mean,
2: right?
4: The Cleveland fans
2: why
4: should
2: trade Miles
4: one?
2: Garrett
3: wait,
2: when you already
3: no,
2: know you
3: yet,
2: are literally
3: you know
2: giving
3: do?
2: The offensive side of your team a complete techno-structural redesign. It's nothing but chaos here from an organizational perspective.
3: And the second one, the
2: honestly, I'm feeling you
4: yeah,
2: with
4: they
2: what your thoughts
4: they
2: are. Tom Monken, you were there,
4: forget
2: you know, in the camp today. But
4: you
2: I also feel
4: fan,
2: like he is also
4: game,
2: trying to change the culture
4: said?
2: Of this organization.
0: I mean,
2: if
0: you,
2: you
0: can't
2: look at his
0: Deshaun
2: post-game
0: Watson.
2: Press conference, right? And what
0: he
2: said, he's also trying to change the culture. And that includes taking control of the narrative with Cleveland sports media.
0: He got hurt in Cleveland, and they applauded him.
1: Well, let me say this. Let me say a couple things.
0: And he kind of went after the fans a little bit. in his press conference saying, you know, this is my personal thing, but, you know, I'm not going to really say any of that. But my job right now is to be a quarterback here.
1: He's humble.
0: So you're going after Cleveland fans, basically.
1: He has the ability to get.
0: After getting $230 million.
1: Hands down, I give him that.
0: And, you know, fans are not going to really feel you. And now you're getting booed. And you're the starting quarterback for their team. That's not a good look.
1: Let's call a spade a spade.
3: Well, let me just say this. Maybe.
1: I don't believe it's Andrew Berry. You
3: maybe
1: know,
3: they say, okay, we got him. We're paying him all this money. We gave him that money last year. And we'll see. We'll give him two or three games. If he don't do nothing, we'll just bring Shadarius.
1: About football.
4: Yeah, but
1: he got money.
4: I mean, if you're a fan right now, you got to be
1: feeling
4: some type of
1: way. He was born with a silver spoon in his mouth.
4: The fans paid him.
1: Until we get
4: aren't the fans paying the salaries? Aren't the fans paying
1: him? That is not going to change.
4: Without no fans, you don't got no butts in the seat.
1: That's where it's all coming down from. The leadership
4: my point is,
1: that Miles
4: you still ain't
1: got to
4: start him if at the end of the day, the fans don't want, you think the fans want
1: to
4: support,
1: are
4: going to support him?
3: Do you know how much Shadur makes, by the way?
1: Our locker room was
3: he got
1: toxic.
3: $1 million.
1: It's been
3: he's got
1: toxic,
3: a four-year deal, $4.6 million.
1: Nobody addressing it, and it's spilled out
4: onto
1: the field.
4: Greg,
3: you got to play like you're the owner, man.
1: Taking on some of that
3: you're
1: and trying to control it.
4: Okay, so here's what I'm saying. The fans, here's what the fans are probably saying.
1: Let that go over.
4: We'll take Shadur Sanders, win or lose right now.
1: You know what I mean?
4: Because we're in a rebuilding stage anyway. So let us lose with Shadur.
1: So
4: they'd rather lose with Deshaun Watson, who don't really care for us. We don't really care for him.
1: Trying to do all this.
4: That's what the fans are saying.
1: But sometimes
4: it's time to move on from Deshaun.
1: And the leader, you have to delay.
0: Yeah, because there's a lot of
2: okay,
0: fans.
2: Okay, so clarify for me when you
0: team.
2: Say
0: you know, and,
2: there
0: and
2: was
0: look,
2: toxicity. Are you saying that? Like, clarify what you're saying. Miles Garrett is gone. Jared versus here.
0: Last year after that
2: injury, what's the difference from your
0: you
2: what you've observed?
1: Well, I don't feel like
0: and turn around
1: you know,
0: and go after their fans.
1: Miles had took on any leadership that he wanted to be and.
4: So I'm saying, I get what you're saying about the money, but right now this is not about
1: player in the locker room.
4: How many times have we seen people pay somebody money and don't play?
1: And I see
4: at this point
1: Jared Burst trying to take
4: you taking a loss anyway.
2: Okay,
4: the Browns with the money that you paid
2: to Sean.
4: You're gonna take a loss regardless.
2: I'm hearing things too. For me, when I think about the impact
4: of
2: losing
4: whether he plays or not
2: someone on your defensive line.
4: You're gonna pay him.
2: That drew at least two offensive linemen that helped
4: happy.
2: A Mason Graham.
4: Didn't
2: perhaps
4: because here's the thing,
2: have a
4: I
2: better,
4: guarantee you,
2: year
4: steps out on
2: because
4: that? Wait,
2: so much
4: Cleveland
2: attention
4: their
2: had
4: first game
2: to be focused on
4: wait,
2: Miles Garrett,
4: are they at
2: right?
4: Home the first game?
2: And your other and your linebackers,
3: I'm just, I was
2: right?
3: Reading the
2: like
3: notes of what the
2: Carson,
3: what the
2: I
3: fans are saying. I said, does anybody
2: like,
3: want to
2: yes,
3: pick him up?
2: So much. It's going to be interesting
3: for
2: me to see.
3: I think what they'll do is they'll just play him now.
2: As it's being characterized, a leader is Jared versus what the difference in terms of performance is going to be with the other players on the defensive line and those linebackers. Because what I saw on Saturday, admittedly, there was a mix of veterans.
3: Road,
2: there,
3: Jacksonville, they're going to stay in Florida.
2: Sister,
3: they got to play Jacksonville.
2: The gaps were
3: they'll
2: so
3: open up against
2: large
3: Carolina on September
2: the
3: 27th.
2: The
3: and then they'll play
2: an SUV through there. Right?
4: They're probably going to start
2: like,
4: the season 0-4
2: until
4: they play the Jets.
2: I wonder. I watched the game
3: then they
2: two
3: play
2: times.
3: Baltimore.
1: So there's a difference for me in leadership and coaching.
4: So by time, look.
1: Some of this great, we man. Have to say is coaching.
4: But by
1: yes,
4: time they
1: we
4: finish,
1: did lose a lot with
4: by
1: Jim
4: time
1: Schwartz.
4: They leave Florida, they be 0-2.
3: They're coming to
1: what
3: Vegas around Thanksgiving.
1: Here, and
3: yeah, that's a W for us.
1: Is,
3: we'll take care of it.
1: Did y'all come to play
4: I mean,
1: or no?
4: That game will probably be empty. Who wants to see Vegas?
3: Oh, man, the week before Christmas, they're going to be in New York
6: to
3: take on the G-Man.
6: Preseason isn't taken very seriously.
4: Who wants to see Vegas?
6: I wanted to see the best out of this team. I want to take it all the way back, though.
4: Who wants to watch that game? I mean, that's probably going to be the worst.
6: Stacey, I don't know if we ever talked about this, but why do
3: we
6: y'all think Jim Schwartz was not
3: more in the NFL. They're going to break it down. College football.
6: Why did Tom Monken, a first-year head coach at 2 years old, who's never coached in the league before, as opposed to Jim Schwartz, who's coached, who's been a head coach in the league? Why was Tom Monken picked over Jim Schwartz? Do we have any ideas about that?
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7: And again, you're talking about to my original premise about meeting stars. LeBron was it. But that was not for Cleveland. Like, obviously, wasn't going to get it done against San Antonio, who had a

0: Now, I have a couple of philosophies just based on the fact that I was once in that life in terms of driving under the influence. I mean, I'm guilty of it. And don't y'all look at me and act like I'm the only one, because y'all have done it too.
1: Okay, now please, BGC Sports Network, the hottest Sports Talk that slicks. He's going to be sitting there looking at them when they come on out. So that's coming up real soon in October. Santoria Black is in the house. He's got his brand new Green Bay Packer jersey and is bringing his cheesehead out of retirement. And then, of course, he's with the Brew Crew. So we are excited, though. So anyway, let's go ahead and talk about this situation in the NFL. As we get ready for these big games, it's coming up real soon. I'm excited. I don't know about you, Greg, but how are you feeling? What are you looking at? And by the way, I think you guys had Jameis Winston. He's a good backup to have. I think he's better than Deshaun Watson. What would you say?
2: Like, been there, done that, and you ruined it. You was not great as a head coach.
3: I think he's a very doable backup.
2: Defensive coordinator.
3: He does his thing. He's the best motivational speaker you can ever have. I mean...
4: he can pray for you now.
3: He's going to get it done for you.
1: What did he say? We're on the outside looking on the inside. He said something like
2: they needed to jump through.
1: Preseason games this week, Thursday. You got the Vegas against. That was last week. We got to go this week. So it's only one preseason week left.
2: I don't know if this was
1: let's see. Steelers at Buffalo. Cleveland at home against New England. Vegas at home against San Fran. Los Angeles against Los Angeles. Chargers and Rams. It really doesn't matter. We're just ready for week one and looking forward to that to begin. And it's just going to be off the chain. I can't wait, man. It's going to kick off in September, man, right after Labor Day.
2: I just know his defensive record, for me, I would have loved for him to stay in a defensive position.
5: It's going to be phenomenal. For me, look, my perspective is
1: New England's going to open up against the Seattle
5: React so emotionally.
1: Seahawks, and that game is going to be in Seattle at Lumina.
5: No answer, as I understood.
1: Then on Thursday, so we got Wednesday night football. Thursday night football.
5: There was a
1: San Francisco
5: lot of drama
1: versus Los Angeles. That's going to be down in Australia.
5: Right.
1: Then you'll have your college football games on Friday and Saturday, and then on Sunday we'll kick it off during that time period.
5: When people react so emotionally in those circumstances, where they're getting rejected or
1: MetLife Stadium to take on the New York Giants, Monday night Denver versus Kansas City, that's a pretty good opener right there.
5: They would get the opportunity, right? And so.
1: And
5: because of his head coaching background, that wasn't going to go over well.
1: That's
5: gonna
1: be a
5: they
1: good
5: want
1: game.
5: Yes, people.
1: The 49ers.
6: I think he deserved a second chance.
4: The 49ers
6: to be
4: and Rams
6: coach.
4: In Australia. Week one.
6: Paul DePodesta is gone, so he kind of handcuffed Andrew Berry. So when you see Andrew Berry make a better draft pick, Paul DePodesta, we still don't really know what his job was, but he's not handy. You know, he's not handcuffing Andrew Berry anymore. So Andrew Berry has been able to make draft picks that have been effective last year, rookie of the year, and you know he's made draft picks that will be impactful this year, I believe. So I think, you know, getting rid of Paul DePodesta or Paul DePodesta stepping down and taking
1: arrested?
6: A job elsewhere earned Andrew Berry
1: prostitution
6: 2 years.
1: Case. His name is York.
6: Last year's draft picks and this year's draft picks.
1: Seriously, that's the story, man.
6: Again. But, you know, when I think about it and I look at it, you're paying Deshaun Watson $46 million this year. You kind of got to start him, even if he doesn't play well. You know,
4: privilege
6: unfortunately, he's been injury prone the past couple
4: of
6: years.
4: Of
6: so,
4: trouble.
6: You know, you got
4: to
6: start him. He has to get rhythm with his receivers. He has
4: to,
6: you know, get back into gang play, gang speed,
4: and
6: those things because he's been gone for 2 years.
4: Owner,
6: so he has to get back into that. He has to get into timing and, you know, draw plays and running plays and bubble screens and all of that.
1: Do you know where they said
6: these are things that come with the game that he hasn't been able to do? So you kind of locked in. In where you got to start them because you're paying so much money.
4: Park,
6: and I believe that. I think if the Haslams had their pick, their money people, they would go with Sanders. But they're not. They also are paying somebody $46 million as well.
1: Is he married?
6: A year to quarterback.
1: I don't know. What
6: so
1: is it?
6: I oh, believe says, that, oh, you know, Deshaun Watson is going to start, and then somehow you'll see, you'll see Sanders come. But one of the things is, you know, with that being said.
3: Wow.
4: That's just crazy.
6: You want to win games as well. And I don't know if you're going to be able to win a bunch of games with Deshaun Watson.
1: He oversaw the building of Levi's Stadium in Santa Clara.
6: Things, you know, from what what we've seen in training camp, or what we've heard, is that
1: this gonna stop
6: they both
1: right
6: haven't played well.
1: I'm sick of the Arch Manning talk.
6: I don't think Arch Manning is great. I don't want him. We'll see what he looks like. We already saw what he looked like when he went against Ohio State. You know, Ohio State didn't blow them out. Or anything like TCU, that. Number one play versus up against number North two. Carolina.
1: That
6: but
1: game
6: Ohio
1: is going to
6: be gets another crack
1: and,
6: at them
1: and
6: again.
1: They go around the world and play
6: that
1: game.
6: I've told y'all before. I always judge quarterbacks.
1: USC is
6: going to
1: play San Jose
6: State.
1: That game will
6: how
1: be on Saturday afternoon.
6: State
1: North Carolina
6: in
1: State
6: home,
1: versus Virginia. Jacksonville State versus North Dakota
6: State.
1: These are just all basic games.
6: Is as close to having
1: you know,
6: professional NFL players
1: well.
6: As you
1: so
6: can get. So we'll see how he does against those linebackers, against the linemen, against the secondary. We'll see how he does, and we'll have a little bit of indicator about what type of player he's going to be this season.
1: Week one
6: so, you know,
4: yeah,
6: I'm just looking at this. Like, I always wanted Sanders to sit back and have the opportunity to learn kind of a situation with Aaron, like Aaron Rodgers.
1: State,
6: had, you
1: playing
6: know,
1: New Mexico
6: Favre,
1: State.
6: You know how
1: UNLV versus Memphis. So that's
6: what Patrick
1: be
6: Mahomes
1: like, so.
6: Had behind Alex
1: it's
6: Smith,
1: be
6: and you just hope
1: so
6: that
1: we'll
6: Sanders had the same
1: out,
6: opportunity
1: to
6: behind Deshaun Watson.
1: We
6: but we all know
1: the
6: that they're just
1: and
6: one injury
1: so we'll
6: away from
1: but
6: the little man
1: anything
6: starting here.
1: Before we wrap
6: so
1: up
6: with Cleveland Browns, you know, if somebody doesn't block, there's an injury there, and we could be suiting up for them. You just never know.
4: Mississippi Valley will kick off the season on Thursday.
5: I'd love
4: to see take on
5: Shador
4: Nichols. Grambling will be at
5: like
4: home to take on
5: biscuit.
4: Clark. But the game
5: you know,
4: of
5: a piece
4: the
5: of
4: week
5: gravy up in a corner
4: is
5: in the bowl,
4: Southern
5: your fork, your
4: against
5: can't
4: Alabama
5: get
4: State
5: in
4: the
5: like
4: Birmingham
5: biscuit,
4: Classic.
5: Sopping up that
4: that'll be
5: time
4: new
5: observing.
4: Coach for
5: he's
4: all
5: you can tell. He checks his
4: football
5: his play,
4: player
5: his playbook.
4: Eddie Robinson,
5: the one he wears on his
4: red.
5: He's all like he's tuned
4: everybody's
5: in.
4: Saying is a perennial
5: just to be a little more patient, especially in this new system with someone that I think knows how to call offensive plays.
4: And all the other parties and all this other kind of stuff going on.
6: Yeah, but he used to call
4: James
6: plays
4: said it's got
6: to
4: be a football
6: for,
4: game. And this is where we're going to see
6: Lamar Jackson.
4: Is Southern on the rise
6: got no
4: or
6: Lamar's
4: are they going to get
6: team
4: absolutely massacred by Andrew Bonney and Alabama State?
1: Yeah, you're right about that. So okay. When's your first
2: real
1: game?
2: You know what I'm saying?
4: It is Saturday.
2: I'm just not
4: Clark
2: sold
4: and Grambling.
1: All right,
2: you
1: and
2: know
1: that's going to be in Louisiana.
4: That'll be Ian Grambling. It's the return of Ashton Green. He is now the offensive coordinator. He played at Grambling. Offensive coordinator for Terry Sims and Clark Atlanta. Terry Sims,
2: but
4: new football
2: I need to
4: coach.
2: See some more
4: no stranger
2: games
4: to the SWAC. He was with Alabama State
2: you
4: last year with Eddie Robinson
2: see me
4: and then
2: in
4: got the job
2: motion,
4: at Clark
2: right?
4: Atlanta.
1: Yeah, so it's going to be interesting on that
6: stay
1: one.
6: Stay prayerful. Yeah.
1: What channel will we be able to watch it on?
6: You know, because there were other candidates out there. You know, you look at the Rooney Rule, which is a bunch of bull. You know, there are other
1: Michael
6: candidates
1: Vick
6: out there that have, you know, been coaching. Just,
1: be with
6: I just don't understand why they didn't
1: out
6: make the
1: so
6: natural transition to Jim Schwartz. I just don't understand that.
1: Howard,
6: you know, that will be one
1: Alabama
6: of the things
1: A&M
6: that at this
1: that's
6: time I can think
1: well
6: doesn't
1: that
6: work out. You know,
1: that's
2: honest,
1: a swag me out challenge. We'll be able to watch that on NBC.
2: Told.
1: And I think that's going to be great,
2: it
1: man.
2: Was
1: I can't
2: one
1: wait
2: of those
1: to
2: things that we
1: check out these
2: telling
1: games
2: whoever
1: as well
2: we
1: and see how things are looking on that. You know what I mean?
2: As the defensive coordinator.
4: Yep, that's always
2: and I
4: a big
2: think they
4: in Atlanta
2: giving
4: to talk
2: him
4: to John Grant,
2: the,
4: who was over the Celebration Bowl and MEAC Sweat Challenge. Again, this is Sam Shay in the second year as head coach. Got a much healthier team against the Howard team that is going to be pretty doggone good to
2: be and
1: all right.
2: All that.
1: Greg, anything
2: allegedly
1: else you want to add on college football? We got about
2: allegedly
1: 5 minutes left. And by the way, what
2: and
1: do you guys talk about on your show that we need to be checking
2: man
1: out?
2: And you just quit if
3: what
2: you
3: did
2: did
3: we talk
2: not
3: about
2: think
3: man
2: that
3: we just talked about it yesterday. I can't remember.
2: Be
3: gotta,
2: a coach
3: gotta tune in and listen.
1: Okay.
3: Man, when they,
2: you know what
3: when
2: I mean?
3: They do Friday,
2: like,
3: 8-2,
2: really
3: 717-828.
2: That's really but, what it seemed like in my
3: college
2: opinion. That's what it seemed like.
3: Russell wins the job in Alabama.
2: Everybody else knew that he had to stay on board. It was a quarterback who left high school
3: early. Thought he was supposed to get, he was going to be the number one. Thought he left early because he came in thinking he was going to be the number one.
2: Kalen DeBoer
3: shocks everybody. Goes with the kid, Russell, who's a dual threat quarterback, man. So we'll see what he has to offer with Alabama. Alabama,
5: I think, is picked to finish
3: fourth in the SEC behind LSU, Texas,
5: and this is, to me, the part that Georgia feels like it is more emotional, because when you have some people or a person in your ear saying something that maybe the public is not privy to, that makes you feel like, okay, all right, this is cool, I'm coming back for the second interview, right? It sort of implies that there were
1: the Battle of the Border Classic, Fayetteville State versus Shaw, some interest there, Norfolk State versus Winston Salem State.
5: He was told that.
1: So it's going to be a lot to check out on this week.
5: Stacey goes back to the decision making.
1: To see all these incredible.
5: I'm not an Andrew Berry fan at all. I have never been.
1: This goes
5: back to like Baker Mayfield days. Like I just, I look at how the GM, don't know him personally, but the GM has moved, and it's like I'm seeing the same tendencies, right, flesh out now as it relates to the way that they're handling the decision to trade Myles Garrett, even though they said they were not going to. And this was the last two seasons,
4: right?
5: Exactly.
4: Straight up.
5: Liars. Okay. And then now this back and forth with the
4: Miles Jackson State. So you got some heavy hitters right there.
5: They
4: should have
5: let him go when he said, I'm ready to go. But they didn't do that.
4: Exactly. But he had to sign off on it. And I was ready for him to go. They'll take on TCU. If I'm not mistaken, that's on the 12th. And then they'll have a week off and be back to Dallas for the State Fair Classic.
2: I agree with you.
1: Yep, we're already starting around the commercials. We got the commercials. I talked to Al Wash just the other day.
2: I agree with you, Rachel.
1: We're
2: going to
1: get some tickets, so, you know, just be listening. We'll tell you
3: how. Why is it that Grambling gets that many home games a year?
2: Who is going to go for
4: Grambling is known as a team that travels the country.
5: This is how you know you got
4: Coach Robinson was
5: leading these organizations and not football people.
4: Most of the fans were used to having just three home games at Eddie Robinson.
5: New head coach and Todd Monken, and I ain't mad with his age, because the amount of experience and knowledge that he has cannot be taught. He's an intuitive style of head coach, and you need that. Instead of someone that's going to write the first 15 plays down on a script, and then, you know, you're moving the ball between the 30s. When you get to the 30, you start doing weird stuff, right? That's not
4: going to
5: happen on Todd Monken's watch. So I think this is a great thing that at least, okay, Jim Schwartz is not here, but we're not starting with another head coach that came up through a team, and he started off as the secretary of Minnesota
4: drastically over the last 15 to 20 years. You have industry that's left. State Farm left. You had God that left. You had GM that left. And so with all of these industries that left, these were your blue-collar workers that bought season tickets. So you had 10, 12, 15,000 fans at Eddie G. Robinson Memorial Stadium. You just don't have the same clientele anymore because you have a lot of these industries that have left. And so it's just very different now. But five home games, it's a lot of home games. But there's no reason why Grambling fans can't come out.
2: What are your ladies' thoughts?
1: There's a final 2 minutes as we close out, and the fellas want you to think about these names as we get ready to talk later on during the show.
5: We got
1: to put our
5: Heisman
1: watch.
5: Get on that line,
1: and these are your top eight candidates.
5: You,
1: Jeremiah Smith, Ohio State.
5: Linebacker
1: he's
5: core,
1: a wide
5: I'm
1: receiver.
5: All for it. He's in shape.
1: Josh Hoover,
7: did he not
1: TCU,
7: have the best
1: quarterback.
7: When he was here.
1: Trinidad Chambliss,
2: Ole Miss Rachel,
1: quarterback. Darian
2: I have already
1: Mensah,
2: had this argument
1: Miami,
2: all day
1: QB.
2: Yesterday and yesterday.
1: Julian
2: like, oh,
1: Sam,
2: well, we
1: Ohio
2: that.
1: State.
2: I agree with that.
1: Quarterback.
2: This is
1: that's
2: the
1: two
2: same
1: players right there from Ohio State.
2: In the middle of
1: Dante
2: the season
1: Moore,
2: on Detroit,
1: quarterback,
2: right?
1: Oregon.
5: Okay.
1: Arch
5: yeah.
1: Manning,
2: and
1: Texas, QB,
2: and
1: C.J. Carr, Notre Dame, quarterback.
2: He had a bad
1: Greg,
2: attitude,
1: if you had to pick your top three, two or three at an early beginning, who would you go with?
2: So I don't know.
3: I'm going with the quarterback from Oregon.
2: And we need a veteran experience, but do we need it from him?
5: I think that anyone that comes into a Todd Monken system
1: okay.
5: is
1: well,
5: going
1: we'll
5: to be different
1: you,
5: than anyone even playing for Dan Campbell or the former
4: Chambliss
5: regime.
4: Is right up there.
5: You remember, I don't know if you watched my kids' post-game presser, when he looked at the media and said, give me credit, at least the one challenge, I think he called. She said, I got that bleep right. Give me credit for that. And he was letting the media know, no, you know, if you're going to call me out for the good things, too.
1: Have you watched him play for Notre Dame?
5: That type of leadership, these players are going to respect Todd Munkin.
4: Dante Moore is a beast.
6: I don't know, Sapphire. You know, once a cancer, always a cancer.
4: Return to Andrew Berry, or Zadarius. And I think somebody that's going to get some looks this year is the kid out of Miami.
6: You know, Tom Munkin being a first year head coach, maybe he feel like he can get that over on a first year head coach because this person has never done it before. But you know, we talked about there being a lot of toxicity in this locker room and stuff, and you kind of want to start over with fresh faces, fresh attitudes, players that believe in the system that you're trying to implement and things like that, because you want to get rid of the old and bring in the new and bring a new attitude and get rid of that toxicity and those negative people from the locker room.
1: I'm like MC Hammer.
5: I hope you enjoyed today's show. More to come. And I want to take a moment to thank each and every one of you for making time to tune in and listen. And remember this. You do not have to be where you come from.
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8: With your BGC Sports Network brief, I'm Jonna Jackson. The Houston Astros and general manager Dana Brown have officially mutually agreed to part ways, concluding his four-season tenure with the franchise. The move comes on the heels of a rough 3-6 homestand that capped off a frustrating 7-11 stretch. Following the Houston Astros and general manager Dana Brown have officially mutually agreed to part ways, and concluding his four-season tenure with the franchise. August skid, the move comes on the heels of a rough 3-6 homestand, while Houston remains tied for first place in the 7-11 stretch, and Brown's contract was already set to expire at the end of the season. Questions around roster construction, including disappointing division buffer, and despite the late veteran additions, the timing raised eyebrows across the roster was built for a deep postseason run. While Houston remains tied for first place in the AL West, owner Jim Crane is stepping in to directly oversee baseball operations at the end of the season. With your BGC Sports around roster construction, I'm Jonna Jackson. Including disappointing deadline moves and underperforming veteran additions, eroded confidence that the roster was built for a deep postseason run. Owner Jim Crane is stepping in to directly oversee baseball operations. With your BGC Sports Network brief, I'm Jonna Jackson.
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9: Mr. Cowboy, he's in the building. What's up, Mr. Cowboy?
10: Hey, man, what's going on, everybody? What's going on, man? I see how you doing it over there, you know.
11: College football season kicks off with a couple of interesting games, to say the least.
9: Texas A&M
11: almost gets Mercer, except for a bad pass late in the ballgame. And how about Crowley beating Cedar Hill? What a game it was. Hello, everyone. Welcome to the best sports show on the internet here on the BGC Sports Network. Hey, before I get started, I want to let you know that if you got a business out there, football tonight is the place for you. We have touchdowns you can sponsor, pregame, postgame, halftime. MVP, whatever you want, scoreboard. We do a scoreboard twice a quarter, so that's 8 times your business will be mentioned. Hey, if you are interested, give us a call at 214-776-2544. That's 214-776-2544. All right, let's get into the action. And tell you what, there were some interesting games, to say the least. First of all, let's go out to the West Coast, where USC had San Jose beat 28-0. USC 142-26, but gave up 26 points in the second half. Maheva, the quarterback for USC, was 25 of 29, 286, and 2 touchdowns. Miller, the running back for USC, 15 for 63 and a score. And Mosley, the wide receiver, 7 catches, 118 yards, and a score for USC. They are now 1-0. But San Jose State came back, scored 26 points on USC. USC did score 14 in the second half, but USC comes away with a win, 42-26. Let's go out to Ireland, where it was TCU taking on Bill Belichick and North Carolina State, and the Tar Heels come away with a huge win by the count of 15-10. It was 10-10 at the end of the first. North Carolina got a safety to lead at halftime 12-10, then kicked a field goal in the third quarter. Edwards, the quarterback for North Carolina, 16 of 28, 232 yards. Payne, the running back for TCU, a nice game, 25 carries, 142 yards. And Thurman, the wide receiver for North Carolina, four catches, 494 yards. So North Carolina 1-0, TCU 0-1. Their next home game will be September the 12th against Grambling. Let's go to the ACC, where North Carolina State and Virginia played, and Virginia knocks off the Wolfpack 34-8. Virginia 17 points in the first half, 17 in the second. North Carolina State scores only in the third quarter. Perubla, the quarterback for Virginia, not a bad day for first week. 9 of 11, 155 yards and two scores. He also ran 15 times for 110 yards. Brown, the receiver for Virginia, two receptions for 58 yards and a score. Virginia 1-0 in conference play. North Carolina State 0-1. North Dakota State is a FBS team now, or FCS, I should say, and they beat Jacksonville State by the count of 33-7. The Bison are 1-0. Jacksonville State 0-1. 17-7 at half. North Dakota State scored 16 points in the second half to win. Hayes, the quarterback for North Dakota State, 14 of 22. 160 yards and two scores. Mitchell, the running back, 11 carries, 74 yards. And Williams, the receiver, five catches for 58 yards and a score. So congratulations to North Dakota State, playing with the big boys, and gets their win over Jacksonville State over the Gamecocks, 33-7 in the MAC. Eastern Michigan took on Sacramento State, and Eastern Michigan beat Sacramento State by the count of 28-17. Kim, the quarterback for Eastern Michigan, 27 for 38, 279 yards and two scores. Blue, the running back, 12 carries for 55 yards. And Smith, the receiver for Sacramento State, the Hornets, 9 receptions for 86 yards. Sacramento State's points came in the second and the fourth, but Eastern Michigan holds on to win by the count of 28-17. Hawaii and Stanford played. This was one heck of a game, and almost a comeback by Hawaii. Stanford holds on to win, 37-27. Warren, the quarterback for the Cardinal, 22-34, 310 yards and a score. Ford, the running back, 25 carries for 99 yards and three touchdowns. And Hall, the receiver for Stanford, two catches for 81 yards. Hawaii scored 7 in the second, 20 in the fourth. Stanford, though, held on to win 37-27. A scoop and score by Stanford was the sealing deal. And congratulations there. Florida State had to struggle a little bit against New Mexico State, but the Seminoles get a win, 34-17. Heading the quarterback for New Mexico State, 26 of 42, 272 yards against that Noel defense and two touchdowns. Caroa, the running back for Florida State, 14 carries for 115 yards and a score. And Malone, the wide receiver for New Mexico State, six catches for 96 yards. It was tight. It was only 17-7 at half, but Florida State outscores in the second half, 17-10. So Florida State gets the big, big win. Memphis upsets UNLV by the count of 27-21. Marcus Stokes threw for 223 yards and two touchdowns as Memphis rattled off the final 13 points to win over UNLV. Nobody scored until the second quarter. UNLV had a 14-7 lead at the half, but Memphis outscored them 20-7 in the second half and gets the win by the count of 27-21. So, again, not many games going on in and around the area. Everybody will start this week. Let's go down to 1AA. We're in the Southland Conference. We'll tell you how everybody did. First of all, Maine beat Townsend by the count of 21-18. Maine scored all their points in the second quarter, then held off Townsend. Indorf, the quarterback for Townsend, 15 of 21, 267 yards. Battle the running back for Townsend, 18 carries for 89 yards. And Charlton, the receiver, four catches for 136 yards. Delaware State beat Stony Brook 41-34. This was an interesting game because it was 24-13 at half, and Stony Brook outscored it in the second half, 21-17. So Delaware State now 1-0. Stony Brook is 0-1. Youngstown State, the Penguins get a win over Mercyhurst by a count of 43-10. Bo Brungard accounted for five touchdowns for the Penguins. He threw for three and ran for two. He ended up the day throwing 20 of 29, 232 yards, and three scores. Then he ran 21 21 carries for 119 yards and two more scores. A. Gardner had two catches and 52 yards for the Penguins as they get the win over Mercyhurst, 43-10. Had to go to overtime, but Ohio Dominican beat Moorhead State, 42-40. This was a heck of a ball game. Parsons, the quarterback for Moorhead State, listen to these numbers. 30 for 56, 463 yards in week one and four touchdowns. Jenkins, the running back for Ohio Dominican, 21 carries, 101 yards and a score. And then Ice, the receiver for Moorhead State, 8 catches, 156 yards. And two scores, but throwing for 463 yards in opening week. That's not bad. Ohio Dominican wins 42-40. Elon over Glenville State, 42-7. This game was over before it started, 21-0. Elon, they scored 21 more points in the second half. Glenville State only got seven. Elon now 1-0. Glenville State at 0-1. It was Eastern Illinois over Murray State, 28-14.
12: I said what last season?
11: Shannon, the quarterback for Murray State, 26 of 40 for 257 yards and two scores. Kellum, the running back for Eastern Illinois, 19 carries, 171 yards and three scores. Campbell, the receiver for Murray State, five catches for 66 yards. But Murray State comes away with a loss to Eastern Illinois by the count of 28-14. Austin Peay over Gardner Webb, 35-17. Lindenwood over Charleston Southern, 20-17. Western Illinois blows out Northwestern of Iowa, 65-14. Chattanooga gets a win over West Georgia, 24-10. Presbyterian over Virginia Wise, 47-37. St. Thomas in a defensive battle beats Winona State, 15-9. We had an upset in the Southland Conference. Houston Christian upset Southeast Louisiana by the count of 34-28. Stewart, the quarterback for the Huskies, 10 out of 18, 173 yards and two scores. Stewart, the running back, or the quarterback and running back, rushed for 15 carries for 95 yards. And Hall, the second, for Houston Christian, two catches, 71 yards and a score. I tell you what, this was all over before it started. Houston Christian jumped out early, 17-7 and a half, then Cruz, and win 34-28. So Houston Christian in first place in the Southland Conference, Southeast Louisiana, with their first conference loss. And Southeast Louisiana was picked to be among the top three in the Southland Conference, but now they've got to regroup. The Lions do and get ready for this week. But a big win there for Houston Christian over Southeast Louisiana. Furman over Anderson of South Carolina, 20-3. Also in the Southland, Nickel State picks up a win at John Guidry Stadium as they beat Mississippi Valley State, 44-10. Rodriguez, the quarterback for Nickel, 16 of 25, 264 yards and three touchdowns. Brown, the running back for Mississippi Valley State, 8 carries for 62 yards. And Dawson, the receiver for Nickel State, and then three reality, catches for 100 yards, and he scored. Colonels really win over Mississippi Valley State, 44-10. West Florida, in their first 1AA game, they have been Division II for a long, long time, gets by Southern Illinois in an upset, 34-31. Curry, the quarterback for Southern Illinois, 14 for 30, 168 yards and two scores. Davis for West Florida, the quarterback, also ran 18 carries for 82 yards and a score. Middleton for SIU, 5 catches for 60 yards as West Florida wins 34-31. It was Concord over Davidson, 41-35. Central Arkansas, the Bears beat UT Martin, 36-24. It was North Dakota over Long Island University, 42-21. Lafayette and Georgetown was canceled. And this was probably the shock of the college football world. Louisiana Christian. Little old Louisiana Christian goes to Natchitoches and beats Northwestern State out of the Southland Conference, 42-37. Now, Johnston, the quarterback for the Demons, 30 of 42 for 319 yards. Davis, the running back, 12 carries for 124 yards. And Duncan, the receiver, 3 carries for 93 yards. But Louisiana Christian pulls off a huge upset over Northwestern State, 42-37. It was Rhode Island over Merrimack, 34-7. Colgate beat Fordham, 24-14. William and Mary score 16 points and outlast Villanova 35-32. New Haven over Marius 22-21. It was UAB Albany over New Hampshire 28-14. Weber State nips Northern Colorado 30-29. Cal Poly beats Idaho 38-34. It was Dayton over Fairmont State 43-20. Butler over Georgetown, Kentucky 27-23. It was Central Connecticut losing to South Dakota 59-20. UC Davis over Portland State 31-24 in the SWAC. Alabama State over Southern 30-17. Body the quarterback for Alabama State 14-23, 192 yards and a score. Johnson, the running back for Southern, 14 carries, 81 yards and a score. King, the receiver for Alabama State, 4 catches, 77 yards and a score. Remember, that's a conference game in the SWAC. So right off the bat, Alabama State gets a big conference win over Southern. Southern now 0-1 in conference play. Alabama State in first place at 1-0. It was Northern Arizona beating Eastern Washington 34-27. Campbell over East Tennessee State as the Buccaneers fall 49-37. Hampton shut out Virginia Lynchburg by the count of 45-0. Morgan State over North Carolina A&T 17-7. It was Southeast Missouri nipping Indiana State 23-21. Norfolk State put a whipping on Winston-Salem 56-0. Ouch. South Carolina State over Savannah State, folks. I'm not kidding. The score 87-0. It was 21-0 at the end of the first. 31 more points were added. 52-0, and then 14 more points were added, and then 21 more points were added. 87-0. Wow. Richmond over Bucknell 35-14. It was Wolford over the Citadel 42-14. Tennessee Tech gets a win over Mammoth 38-14. It was Texas Southern winning over North Carolina Central 42-30. Texas Southern's got a chance this year. Lamar in the Southland Conference over Abilene Christian 21-14. It was Mercer beating East Texas A&M 23-15. We'll talk about that game a little bit later. Western Carolina beats Eastern Kentucky 45-21. North Alabama gets a win over Samford 22-10. Also in Southland Conference play, Stephen F. Austin beats McNeese 38-27. That's a conference game. Rutherford, Gavin Rutherford, the quarterback for Stephen F., 18 of 29, 302 yards and three scores. Wiggins, though, the running back for McNeese, not bad, 12 carries, 126 yards and a score. But Stephen F. outscores him in the second, or gets outscored in the second half, 20-14. But McNeese, not enough, as Stephen F. wins 38-27. Florida A&M, the Rattlers beat Albany State 20-7. Arkansas Pine Bluff gets a win over Morehouse College 35-15. Grambling gets a nice win over Clark Atlanta 49-7. Tigers will be at TCU on September the 12th. South Dakota State beats Stetson 70-7. Again, we'll talk about East Texas A&M and Mercer here in the next segment. Alcorn State over Miles College 56-7. Illinois State over St. Francis 76-0. An anchor that worked in the Southern Conference. Should not have played this game, but I'm glad they did. They won over Oklahoma Panhandle 76-14. When we come back, we'll break down the East Texas A&M game. We'll tell you who's playing next week. And then in high school, we're going to talk about the Crowley Eagles, folks. What a game they played against Cedar Hill. Just an outstanding ball game by the defense. Only gave up two scores, one early and one late. But the offense woke up in the third quarter. And we'll have all the fun coming up. This is the best sports show on the internet. If you'd like to advertise for this show or for football tonight, give us a call at 214-776-2544. 214-776-2544. Don't go away. We'll break it down and how the Lions almost came back to win over the Mercer Bears, but came up 8 points short. Don't go away. We'll be right back here on the BGC Sports Network.
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13: uterine fibroids are extremely common, affecting approximately 70-80% of all women by the age of 50. 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
22: There was a certain amount of money that they couldn't
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22: But he was the highest paid in the league. Man, 25 million, you get that sitting on the bench now in the NBA because everything has changed. And these super max contracts? Put me on for 5 years, 8 years.
23: Mr. Cowboy, can we talk?
22: And you know the person not gonna stay for that whole
23: football ranking. Are you able to pull that up on your
24: career, man? Your first choice.

0: Post-game press conference, and the first question was, Coach, your response to the team as they come back in the second half and almost win this thing.
1: Well, we look like we're done in this. Texas Tech 12, Alabama 13, BYU and Southern Cal tie for 14, Michigan 16. Right now, it don't matter. As long as you finish in the top 12 teams, I believe.
0: Clint Dozell again, the Lions lose 23-15 in the game. Stephen F. Austin coming up this Saturday in Nacogdoches, first conference game. Now, as we said, Stephen F. Won over McNeese, so they are in first place. Right now, but again, it was a tale of two different halves. I mean, you're down 23-0 to the number 17 team, and you come down to pretty much a fourth down play to at least tie the game and have a chance to win and go into overtime. So again, hats off to the Lions. They had a rough start, but they got better and better. Now they can just build on this for Stephen F. Austin. That'll be 7 o'clock this Saturday in Nacogdoches. Should be a good ball game at Homer Bryce Stadium, and should be a fun game. This is an old Lone Star Conference battle that has gone on many, many, many years, and I'm glad they're back in the conference. Of course, they left for a while, went up to Division I-AA, but glad that they are back, and this is going to be a heck of a game. The Lumberjacks and the Lions, again, coming up this Saturday, 7 o'clock, down at Nacogdoches. It's a pretty drive if you can go. Should be a fun game. Here's the schedule coming up for this week. In the American Conference, Penn State will be at Temple. South Florida goes to Army. App State at East Carolina. It'll be Louisiana Monroe at UAB. Rice loses at Notre Dame. UTSA at Texas State. UNLV coming off that loss will play at North Texas Saturday at 2:45. And then Memphis will be at Boise State. Tulsa goes to Sam Houston. They get to open up Sam Houston. They've got a brand new stadium. I hope that's going to be a heck of a game. At Bauer Stadium. Get out there. If you're a Sam Houston alum or a fan, go to Huntsville and see this brand new architecture. It is just amazing. South Alabama will be at Tulane. Navy will be at Florida Atlantic. And Charlotte will visit Ole Miss for their pay for the game. Now, in the Big 12 this week, here's what it looks like. It will be Bethune-Cookman taking on Central Florida. Colorado visits Georgia Tech. Idaho will be at Utah. Long Island University will be at Kansas. Oregon State will take on Houston in Houston. Coastal Carolina will visit West Virginia. Southeast Missouri goes to Iowa State. Baylor takes on Auburn. That will be in Atlanta, Georgia. Boston College at Cincinnati. Oklahoma State goes to Tulsa. Abilene Christian goes to Texas Tech. Nickel State goes to K-State. Utah Tech will be at BYU, Northern Arizona and Arizona, and Morgan State will take on Arizona. Now, moving on down to the Conference USA, looking at their schedule, Jacksonville State will take on, Jacksonville State does not play this week, but Merrimack will be at Delaware, West Georgia at Kennesaw State. Liberty at James Madison, Southwest Missouri State, or Missouri State goes to A&M. Florida International will play South Florida. Murray State will be at Middle Tennessee. Eastern Kentucky goes to Jacksonville State. Sam Houston goes to Troy. Mercerhurst goes to New Mexico State. And Western Kentucky goes to Nevada. So that's the Conference USA. Let's go now to the SEC.

0: Whereas they will get started. Arkansas Pine Bluff goes to Missouri. UTEP loses at Oklahoma. East Carolina plays at Alabama. Kent State goes to South Carolina. Youngstown State, the Penguins go to Kentucky. Tennessee State goes to Georgia. Texas State and Texas, Saturday 2:30 in Austin. Games on ESPN. Well, it's going to be hot. Furman at Tennessee. Baylor will take on Auburn. North Alabama at Arkansas. Missouri State, as we said, goes to A&M. Austin Peay will play at Vanderbilt. Clemson at LSU. That's at Tiger Stadium in Baton Rouge. 6:30 kick on ABC. Louisiana Monroe goes to Starkville to take on Mississippi State. And Florida Atlantic goes to the Swamp to take on Florida. And then Louisville will take on Ole Miss. Moving on down to the Sun Belt. Here's who he's playing this week. North Carolina A&T at Georgia State. It will be Marshall at Penn State, Maine at App State. Alcorn State will take on Southern Miss. Old Dominion will take on Norfolk State. Arkansas State goes to Memphis. Charleston Southern goes to Georgia Southern. Southeast Louisiana, coming off that loss, goes to South Alabama. It is Northwestern State going to Louisiana Tech. And Lamar going to Louisiana. Let's move on down to the Southland Conference. And we'll tell you who is playing there as soon as it comes up. There we go. All right, here's what we got. We've got, let's see here. We have got Abilene. There we go. UT Rio Grande Valley will be at UTSA. Nichols, as we said, goes to Kansas State. Houston Christian just goes down the road to play at Rice. Texas Wesleyan will play at McNeese. East Texas A&M at Stephen F. Austin. That is a conference game. 7 o'clock at Nacogdoches. Lamar goes to Louisiana. And Northwestern goes to Louisiana Tech. So some good games. Texas gets it cranked up against Texas State. 2:30 on Saturday again. If you're going, it is going to be hot. So prepare yourselves. Drink plenty of water if you're going. Again, 2:30 kick in Austin is not pretty. The SWAC. They will, let's see who they play. Bethune-Cookman will be at Central Florida this week. Arkansas Pine Bluff at Missouri. Alcorn State at Southern Miss. Lane College goes to Alabama State. Central State of Ohio goes to Grambling. Texas Southern at Prairie View. That is a conference game. South Carolina State takes on Florida A&M. That will be in Miami. Mississippi Valley State goes to Sacramento State. Kentucky State will be at Southern. Edward Waters will be at Jackson State. That's a 6 o'clock kick. And again, Central State of Ohio will be at Grambling. So again, if you're going out to these games, even if it's nighttime, you need to get hydrated now. You don't want to be fainting in the stands and missing a big play. Again, if you're going to Austin, have fun with that. Texas starting their run toward, as I said, a possible national championship, but they got to beat the Bobcats first. And we'll see if they're able to do that. I think they can. I mean, you know, I know they've got Ohio State coming up, but we got to take care of business first against the Bobcats. Now, looking at the ACC coming up this week, it will be Akron taking on Wake Forest. Colorado will take on Georgia Tech. Miami will take on Stanford. New Hampshire goes to Syracuse. Clemson at LSU. Louisville and Ole Miss. Tulane at Duke. Boston College will be at Cincinnati. SMU goes to Florida State. That is a conference game down in Tallahassee. VMI will take on Virginia Tech. And again, NFL Tulane will take on Duke. UCLA will go to Cal. So there's your college for this week. Let's now get ready for the high school section and talk about those big Crowley Eagles taking on Cedar Hill. And the Eagles come away with a huge, huge, huge win.
1: I want to see where you
0: All right, let's get right to the school board and tell you what happened. What a game between Crowley and Cedar Hill as the Crowley Eagles beat Cedar Hill by the count of 21-14. Cedar Hill got on the board first in the first quarter. It was 7-0 at halftime, and then the Crowley offense woke up. What a game by Antoine Griffin. What a game by the offensive line. Put 21 straight points on the board. Looked real good. Defense played lights out. Only one turnover for Crowley, which I thought was very impressive. Cedar Hill scored late. It was 21-14, and then your Eagles ran out the clock to get a big, big win. 1-0. Not bad. Crowley wins by the count of 21-14. They honored the 2006 Cedar Hill State Championship team before the game. Not many of the players showed up. Jody McGuire, the coach, did a video instead of coming to Cedar Hill, which I thought he could have because Texas Tech didn't play last week. But, you know, not many teammates showed up. And then the game, great crowd on both sides. Cedar Hill just did an outstanding job. Their band was good. So was ours. Mighty Eagle Band played very, very well. And this was a heck of a game. Offense, defense, special teams, just everything clicked. And Crowley gets the big win by the count of 21-14. Let's go over some other scores. In Class 6A, Division District 2, it was El Paso Pebble Hills upsetting Midland 31-17. Midland got by Plano 41-33. Odessa, no problem with Mexico City 51-14. Permian all over Tascosa 38-7. And San Angelo Central got by Abilene 28-23. District 3, listen to this score. North Crowley 26, Aledo 0. First time the Bearcats have been shut out in 2003. Arlington High got by Byron Nelson, 38-22. Prosper Rock Hill picked up a win over Bowie, 19-13. Little Elm over Lamar, 31-10. That's who Crowley plays this week. It'll be Martin taking on Mansfield and winning, 38-35. Arlington Sam Houston gets by North Mesquite, 24-21. Granbury all over the Cleburne Yellow Jackets at the Rock, 54-27. Burleson Centennial over Weatherford easily, 31-21. It was 21-0 at the end of the first quarter. Centennial, and then they cruise over the Kangaroos. Weatherford may not win a game this year. Arlington, as we said, beat Byron Nelson, 38-22. Flower Mound Memphis outslugged Justin Northwest, 41-38. Keller over Burleson, 55-14. Keller Central takes on Plano West and wins, 26-17. It was Timber Creek nipping South Grand Prairie, 27-25. Denton Ryan snuck by Eaton, 30-27. Boswell, no problem with their rival Saginaw, 56-7. And this had to be this is probably one of the games of the week. Tulsa Jinx comes out to Oklahoma, out of Oklahoma to the Cotton Bowl to take on South Lake Carroll.
1: Don't know how to run.
0: Folks, it was 27-0 Jinx. It was over. People were going home. And all of a sudden, South Lake Carroll woke up, and that Dragon Magic got by the Jinx, 34-33. What a huge, huge win for the Dragons. Big, big win there for Coach Mann's first game as a Dragon head coach after, of course, Riley Dodge left for SMU. Big, big win for South Lake Carroll. Great comeback, 34-33. Denton Braswell, as we go to District 5, beat Crandall, 35-24. Denton Geyer blows out Rockwall Heath, 45-20. Flower Mound nips McKinney Boyd, 28-24. Flower Mound Marcus, as we said, beat Justin Northwest, 41-38. Richland Oval over Frisco Wakeland, 42-7. Louisville gets by Highland Park, 56-42.
2: You said
0: 40-10. And Little Elm beat Arlington Lamar, as we said, 31-10. Allen gets by Duncanville, 26-7. Allen puts up some big numbers against the Panthers. Garland Satchi over Dallas Jesuit, 52-24. It was McKinney North nipping McKinney, 31-24. It was Princeton over North Garland, 49-7. Prosper outslugged Rockwall, 56-37. Prosper Walnut Grove over Mansfield Lakeridge, 49-28. That's a little bit of an upset. Lakeridge is supposed to be good this year. They've got that real good quarterback, but Walnut Grove offense woke up and won 49-28. It was Mesquite Horn losing to Plano East, 55-21. Keller Central over Plano West, 26-17. Wiley East gets by Richardson, 31-20. Trinity outruns over Burton, 28-17. Lake Highlands gets by 40 by a touchdown, 30-23. Wiley over Pierce, 41-23. It was Haltom City losing to Brewer, 31-14. Bears pretty good this year. Garland Lakeview gets Centennial gets a shutout over Grand Prairie, 38-0. First Bell over Rowlett, 27-7. Corsicana blows out Irving, 56-14. MacArthur gets by Carrollton Creekview by the count of 32-26. Brian Adams gets a big win over Irving Nimitz, 42-35. And Keller Timber Creek over South Grand Prairie, a little bit of an upset there, 27-25. District 9, the Garland District, where Frisco Emerson beat Garland, 49-20. It was North Garland losing to Princeton, 49-17. South Garland nips Spruce, 21-20. Spruce went for two at the end of the game and didn't get it. Wiley gets a big win over Richardson Pierce, 41-23. Wiley East over Richardson, 31-20. District 10, North Forney was open this week. Longview blows out their rival Lufkin, 59-7, in Coach King's first game back since the cancer treatment.
3: They're going to have to battle with the Rams.
0: So glad for Coach King to be back on the sideline. Rockwall again losing to Prosper, 56-37. Denton Geyer over Heath, 45-20. It was Frisco Lone Star over Roy City, 41-26. And Texarkana High beat Title Legacy, 35-26. Now let's go to our district, District 11. Crowley, 21-14 over Cedar Hill. What a great, great ball game it was. You heard right here on the BGC Sports Network. Skyline gets a win over Mesquite, 29-22. Allen, as we said, beat Duncanville 26-7. Arlington Martin beating Mansfield 38-35. Walnut Grove over Lake Ridge 49-28. North Crowley again shut out Toledo 26-0. Red Oak picks up a big win against Mansfield Summit 20-15. And listen to this. Waxahachie, the number one team in the state, blows out Ennis by the count of 72-14. Ouch. So, Waxahachie flexing its muscles early against its big rival, the Ennis Lions. Let's go to Class 5A. Got about 3 minutes here before we take a break. Don't forget, Crowley and Lamar coming up this week, 7 o'clock. Go to our webpage at bgcsports.net, and you can look and see the day and the time. Hey, if you're interested in sponsoring football tonight, give us a call, 214-776-2544. We've got touchdowns. We've got first downs. You can do player of the game. Whatever you like to do, we will help you out with your business. 214-776-2544. Class 5A Division 1 and Abilene. And San Angelo Central beat Abilene 28-23. Amarillo over Amarillo Paladura 21-7. Caprock over Pampa 29-12. It was Lubbock Cooper Liberty over Friendship Memorial 49-14. Lubbock Estacado beat Lubbock 47-13. It was Monterey nipping Coronado 36-35. And Friendship over at Lubbock Cooper by the count of 52-17. District 3, Hazel beat Abilene Cooper 28-24. That's who Weatherford plays next week. Denton shuts out Frisco Centennial 41-0. Denton Ryan nips Eaton 30-27. Midlothian, the Panthers get a win over Chisholm Trail 41-15. Garden Name and Forest over Fossil Ridge 28-13. Saginaw, as we said, loses to Boswell 56-7. And Denison wins the Battle of the Axes. They beat Sherman 50-19. Castleberry over Fort Worth Northside 62-14. Wichita Falls Memorial over Pascal 54-34. Eastern Hills shuts out the Poly Parrot 62-0. Southfield over Venus 54-19. It was Benbrook getting by Trimble Tech 42-34. OD Wyatt outduels Lincoln 47-30. And Arlington Heights beats Mansfield Legacy 40-9. Dreaming a couple about more scores here before we take our final break. Denton High get over Frisco Centennial 41-0. Frisco Panther Creek over Heritage 42-14. Frisco Memorial beat Lebanon Trail 27-14. Nevada Community over Liberty 49-13. Lone Star over Roy City 41-26. Lucas Lovejoy. Todd Dodge gets a win over Reedy 56-17. McKinney North beats McKinney 31-24. And Melissa beats Pulaski Academy 63-21. 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
0: 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Let's continue with the scoreboard from week one. District 6 in class 5A. It was Carrollton Creekview losing to McArthur 32-26. Frisco High gets a win over Newman Smith 47-14. Ranchview gets by R.L. Turner and a Carrollton Rivalry 41-26. Richland over Frisco Wakeland, 42-7. Damon Forest beat Fossil Ridge, 28-13. Birdville gets by Waco High, 42-22. Roswell over Crandall, 35-24. It was Dallas Bryan Adams over Nimitz by the count of 42-35. Hillcrest pitches a shutout against WT White, 36-0. It was Skyline got by Mesquite, 29-22. Arlington Sam Houston nips North Mesquite, 24-21. Tyler outsells Marshall by the count of 42-27. And Mansfield Timberview blows out West Mesquite 69-7. District 8, it was a Burlington Centennial over Weatherford 31-21. As we said, Crowley beats Cedar Hill. Love that score, 21-14. Granbury outslugs Cleburne by the count of 54-27. Galena Park North Shore, no problem with Lancaster, 35-0. Arlington Heights, as we said, beat Legacy 40-9. Red Oak gets a win over Summit 20-15. And it was Midlothian over Chisholm Trail 51-15. Class 5A Division 2, District 2. Brownwood gets by Abilene Riley, 13-7. Amarillo High over Paladura, 21-7. Grapevine loses to Wichita Falls Legacy, 24-21. Argyle loses to Oak Ridge, California, 27-26. Anna over Colleyville Heritage in District 3, 49-31. Decatur over Eagle Mountain, 55-13. It was Locust Lovejoy over Frisco Reedy, 56-17. The Colony beats Dallas Samuel, 32-14. District 4.
3: Okay, we'll see.
0: Anna over Colleyville Heritage, 49-31. Salina nips Spring Legacy by the count of 21-19. Sherman loses to Denison in Battle of the Axe, 50-19. It was Frisco Independence over Dallas Roosevelt, 49-20. Frisco Emerson over Garland, 49-20. Score. Frisco Memorial over Lebanon Trail, 27-14. Richland outslugs Aubrey, 56-49. Carter Riverside over Dallas Thomas Jefferson, 30-21. Dallas Madison shuts out Molina, 38-0. Colony, as we said, over Samuel, 32-14. Palestine gets by Segaville, 23-8. Richmond Randall over Southfield Cliffs, 20-14. That game was played at Prairie View A&M. Woodrow Wilson shuts out North Dallas, 54-0. Poteet offense explodes over Everman, 62-35. Kaufman gets by Greenville, 48-45. Lindale over Hallsville, 37-3. Tyler John Tyler over Marshall, 42-27. Mount Pleasant blows out Sulphur Springs, 38-14. Athens picks up a win over Nacogdoches, 40-20. Terrell over Seguin, 49-41. It was Texas High over Tyler Legacy, 35-26. White House gets by Chapel Hill, 37-14. Seguin loses again to Terrell, 49-41. Keller over Burleson, 55-14. Corsicana over Irving, 56-14. It was Harris over Waxahachie, 72-14.
4: 14.
0: Joshua gets by Alvarado. The Owls beat the Indians 34-13.
3: So that's just for 7 tickets.
0: Stephenville over Middle Lothian Heritage by the count of 44-21. So that is Class 5A. Let's go down to Class 4A. Again, if you'd like to advertise for football tonight,
3: give us a call at
0: 214-776-2544. 214-776-2544. We have first downs, touchdowns, player of the game.
3: We've got
0: sacks. If you're a defensive type person, give us a call, 214-776-2544. Class 4A, Division 1. District 2, it was Canyon over Snyder, 59-13. Canyon Randall over Roswell, New Mexico, 50-37. Wall gets by Canyon West Plains, 42-35. Las Cruces, New Mexico, beats Dumas, 42-14. Hereford over Borger, 38-13.
3: Amarillo
0: Caprock over Pampa, 29-12. Andrews gets by Flint, 16-7.
3: Houston.
0: Midland Greenwood over Jim Ned, 39-12. Leveland gets by Plainview, 49-34. San Angelo Lakeview over Fort Stockton, 41-19. It was, Castleberry Beach, Northside, 62-14. Graham over Godley, 42-12. Sanger outduels Lake Dallas, 35-28. Brock over Springtown. Big win there for Brock, 42-20. District 5, it was Benbrook over Trimble Tech, 42-34. Wormer Hutchins gets by Dunbar. Big score here, 45-14. Eastern Hills shuts out the Poly Parrots, 62-0. Waxahachie Life picks up a nice win as they beat Southwest 20-16. Burt Burnett, the Bulldogs, over Western Hills, 44-13. Diamond
3: LeBron
0: Hill Jarvis,
3: James,
0: the Eagles get a win over Dallas A-plus Academy, 38-6. Crum, the Bobcats, upset Kennedale, 35-17. Van Alstine over
3: Boss,
0: Dallas
3: man.
0: Carter, 55-7. Dallas Conrad picks up a forfeit win over Dallas Gateway Charter, 1-0 or 2-0, depending on how you want to score it. Gateway Charter did not have enough eligible players for that game. Dallas Kimball goes to Douglas, Oklahoma, and puts a whipping on them, 64-0. O.D. Wyatt outdoes Lincoln, 47-3. Ferris gets a win over Pinkston, 53-6. Frisco Independence over Roosevelt, 49-20. South Garland, 21-20 over Spruce. Woodrow Wilson over North Dallas, 54-0. It was Cattle Mills against Wills Point, and they won by the count of 61-14. It was Kaufman beating Greenville, 48-45. Bullard gets by Maybank, 63-21. Sunnyvale outduels Paris, 63-34. Mount Pleasant picks up a win over Sulphur Springs, 38-14. And Waxahachie Life over Southwest, 20-6. It was Carthage blowing out Henderson, 49-10. Nothing new there. Canton over Jacksonville, 41-21. Pleasant Grove beats Kilgore, 42-7. Semi-upset there. Lindale over Hallsville, 37-3. It was Longview Pine Tree over Gilmer. The Buckeyes lose 52-40. Palestine over Siegelville, 23-8. And White House, as we said, beat Chapel Hill, 37-14. Class 4A Division 2. El Paso Yuslita over Big Spring, 30-22. San Angelo Lakeview over Fort Stockton, 49-19. Monahans over Stanton, 36-12. Pecos, 56-14 over Clint Horizon. Seminole over Bushland, 62-42. And it was Border losing to Hereford, 38-13. Leveland over Plainview, 49-34. Lubbock Estacado beat Lubbock, 47-13. Lubbock Cooper Liberty over Friendship Memorial, 49-14. Calhoun beat Parrington, 27-20. It was Mineral Wells beating Vernon, 40-24. The Rams pick up a win. Henrietta gets by Iowa Park, just so close, 35-34. Glen Rose outduels Grandview, 28-7. West over Hillsboro, 40-22. Eustis beats Kemp, 54-8.
3: In your opinion,
0: South Hills over Venus, 54-19. Bridgeport pitches a shutout on Gainesville, 38-0. Crum over Kennedale, 35-17. 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The Bullfrogs lose, 61-13. Paradise
3: Something
0: over Ponder, 42-32. Lake Dallas loses to Singer, 35-28. It was Bonham beating Dallas Inspired Vision, 60-0. Farmersville beats Blue Ridge, 33-27. Mount Vernon over Lamar, North Lamar, 32-18. Quillen Ford gets by Lake Worth, 61-13. And Cattle Mills beats Wells Point, as we said, 61-14. The Vandals get a win over Center, 46-19. It was Spring Hill over White Oak, 39-34. Liberty Ilu loses to Pittsburgh, 55-48.
3: 60-plus games.
0: Madisonville loses to Needleville in overtime, 36-34. Rusk over Livingston, 33-14.
3: Real quick, he's going to have some nights where he might be 16.
0: So those are all the scores. As far as what happened last week, tell you what, it was fun to watch the way everybody played with Crowley and Cedar Hill. I mean, that was a fun ball game. Very, very intense, as it should be. Crowley hit hard, and they really hit hard, but did not get a turnover. They did have one, but it didn't hurt. So we shall see what happens now for the next game, which is, of course, the Crowley Eagles taking on Lamar. The Vikings come to Crowley coming up this week. Check BGCSports.net to find out what time and when. We'll be on the air 6:50 with the pregame show. All right, here's the schedule coming up for this week. Class 6A, District 2, Midland will be at Keller. El Paso Franklin at Midland League.
3: And then you got
0: El Paso Coronado at Odessa. Permian at Killeen, Harker Heights,
3: and
0: Mansfield Lakeridge will take on San Angelo Central, District 3. Waco Midway at Aledo. Northwest Eaton will be at Arlington. South Grand Prairie at Bowie. Lamar, as we said, at Crowley. That will be a great game. Hopefully Crowley can make it 2-0. Flower Mound Marcus will take on Arlington Martin. Arlington Sam Houston goes to Everman. Waco goes to Granbury. And Weatherford goes to Hornet Stadium in Aysville. District 4. Byron Nelson at Louisville. Frisco Wakeland at Justin Northwest. Keller holds Midland. Mesquite Horn goes to Keller Central. Keller Timber Creek plays Flower Mound.
3: You know this
0: Boswell
3: cowboy.
0: Will take on Pascal, and South Lake Carroll goes to North Crowley. That's Friday at 7 at Crowley ISD Stadium. District 5. Denton Braswell at Skyline at Forster at 7:30. Denton Guy will be at Melissa. Flower Mound will be at Keller Timber Creek. Flower Mound Marcus at Arlington Martin. Frisco Wakeland at Justin Northwest. Byron Nelson at Louisville. Prosper Walnut Grove will host Hubert, and Mansfield Legacy goes to Little Elm, District 6. Boy, here is a big one. Allen at DeSoto.
3: No distractions.
0: Dallas Jesuit at Rockwall. McKinney Boyd will be at Richardson Pierce. McKinney High will take on Forney. Princeton at McKinney North. Prosper at North Forney. Prosper Rock Hill at Plano East. Prosper Walnut Grove takes on Louisville Hebron, District 7 and 6A. Waxahachie and Capel. Oh, boy, that'll be an ugly one, but also could be a barn burner.
3: Jinx, Oklahoma.
0: Plano will take on Garden-Sachi. Plano East will take on Prosper Rock Hill. Plano Carroll West will take on Hurst L.D. Bell. Naaman Forest will be playing Richardson.
3: North
0: Berkner
3: Texas
0: will take on Roy City. Wiley at Lake Highlands. And McKinney Boyd, as we said, will take on Pierce. Here's a big
3: real
0: one. District 8, Trinity goes to Austin Westlake. It'll be the run game of Trinity versus the passing game of Austin Westlake. Which defense will play well? We'll find out. Haltom City in a battle against Richland. Grand Prairie will take on North Garland. L.D. Bell, Plano West. Irving will be at Denton. Fort Worth Southwest and Irving MacArthur. Fort Worth Poly will take on Nimitz. And South Grand Prairie will take on Bowie. District 9, Garland at W.T. White. Crandall at Rowlett. Garland Satchi at Plano. Rarick will take on Lakeview Centennial. It'll be North Garland at Grand Prairie. South Garland at Nevada Community. Wiley at Lake Highlands. And Wiley East will be at Texarkana High. District 10, Forney at McKinney. Marshall at Longview. That won't be a game. Keller Central will take on Mesquite Horn. Prosper will take on North Forney. Rockwall at Dallas Jesuit. Rockwall Heath will take on the Highland Park. Roy City will take on Richardson Bergner. And Tyler will take on Tyler Legacy. Now our district, Crowley and Arlington Lamar, Skyline and Braswell, Duncanville, Cedar Hill.
3: So
0: oh, boy. That game will be at Duncanville, and both teams are mad because they lost. Mansfield will take on Mansfield Summit. Mansfield Lakeridge and San Angelo Central, North Crowley, South Lake Carroll, Red Oak and Lakeview Centennial, and Waxahachie will take on Capel. So some good matchups in Class 6A.
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0: let's go down now to Class 5A. 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
0: Aysville, Irving at Denton,
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0: Timberview at Denton Ryan, Chisholm Trail will play Mesquite, Fossil Ridge goes to the Colony, Brewer goes to Saginaw, Sherman goes to Joshua. It's a long trip to play a football game. Northside will take on Diamond Hill. Fort Worth Poly will be at Irving Nimitz. South Hills will be at Dallas Roosevelt. Trimble Tech goes to Adamson. O.D. Wyatt will take on Dunbar. Cleveland will go to Arlington Heights. Frisco Centennial will play Dallas Hillcrest. It will be Frisco Reedy at Frisco. Princeton will play McKinney North. Denton Dyer will play Melissa. Prosper Richmond will take on Frisco Heritage. And Lone Star will take on Simon Grant out of Pennsylvania. Carrollton Creekview will take on Lucas Lovejoy. Lebanon Trail will take on Newman Smith. It'll be a Richardson and Naaman Forest. Holland Park goes to Rockwall Heath. Burville will take on Grapevine at Mustang Stadium. Crandall will play Garland Roulette in South at South Garland. Dallas Segalville will take on Bryan Adams. Molina will play Dallas Sunset. Mesquite will play Chisholm Trail. North Mesquite plays Corsicana. And West Mesquite will take on Mesquite Poteet. Burleson Centennial will play Burleson. Cedar Hill at Duncanville. DeSoto again goes to Allen. Lancaster will play Arlington Seguin. Midlothian will be at Ennis. Mansfield will take on Mansfield Summit. Class 5A Division 2. Anna will take on Brock. That'll be a good game. Argyle goes to Terrell. Graham will go to Eagle Mountain. It will be Nevada Community taking on South Garland. Adamson will go to Trimble Tech. Dallas Hillcrest will go to Frisco Centennial. Dallas Daniel will play at Bishop Lynch. Dallas Woodrow Wilson will play Frisco Memorial. Greenville goes to Quinlan Ford. Hallsville goes to Kauffman. And Marshall will play at Longview White House. Will be at Lindale. So, Crowley and Lamar, we hope you join us this week.
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0: 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For Crowley, look good against Cedar Hill. Got to keep it going. We need everybody out there to support this team. 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
10: The Dallas Cowboys concluded their 2026 preseason schedule with a narrow 27-24 loss to the New Orleans Saints at AT&T Stadium. QB starter Joe Milton III struggled to replicate his previous strong outings, completing 53.3% of his passes for 92 yards and no touchdowns. Sam Howell took over in the second half and provided a spark, throwing two touchdown passes and running an elite 2-point conversion to tie the game at 24. Brandon Aubrey delivered consistent production, connecting on field goals from 49, 51, to 58 yards, despite missing a 57-yard attempt. After Dallas tied the score late in the fourth quarter, New Orleans moved into scoring range, and newly signed kicker Daniel Carlson drilled a 53-yard field goal with under 2 minutes remaining to secure the win. With your BGC Sports Network Brief, I'm Nick Quick.
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12: Oh, yeah! School is back in session, and I get to be in my studio without all these kids! Celebrate good
0: football
12: times.
0: Football time is
12: Let's
0: here,
12: go.
0: Folks. Welcome, everyone, to the best sports show in the internet here on the BGC Sports Network. As we get ready now for football, don't forget this Friday, Crowley and Cedar Hill. Sam and I will have a call at 7 o'clock from Walmart Stadium as Crowley opens up the 2026 season. Before we get to college, Sam is joining me for this. Sam, you excited about, I guess, Coach Lynn going back to Cedar Hill?
17: I'm fired up. I'm excited for the kid. But when we were talking to them at media day, they seemed real excited. And if they believe, we're going to be there for them.
0: All right, here we go. Let's go to the SEC. We're going to go schedules. Don't forget, later on in the show, we'll continue our preview in Class 5A down to Division 2. We'll do that, and then we'll start on 4A next week. All right, Sam, Alabama. We're just going to do the first 4 weeks. At East Carolina at home, a conference game at Kentucky, then home against Florida State, and then home against South Carolina. Your thoughts?
17: Well, I think Alabama's definitely got some pressure this year, and it's coming from within. I think the fan base is expecting Coach DeBoer to not get embarrassed against Indiana like they did last year, so I definitely think that they've got some pressure from within the fan base. But you kind of feel for Coach DeBoer because, you know, you're following the GOAT. You know, nobody wants to follow Bear Bryant or Coach Royal from Texas or anything like that. But, you know, their schedule kind of interests me. Having that SEC game early, going to Kentucky, that's not a place where you take lightly. I'm kind of excited for the Florida State game. Florida State kind of,
12: you know what I always say,
17: shocked the world last year and beat them down in Tallahassee.
12: I don't give up.
17: And it ended up being a really bad loss for Alabama because Florida State, you know, their season aged like milk. And so I think that Alabama's going to be looking for some revenge there. And that South Carolina game, I know it's in Tuscaloosa, but South Carolina's coach is also kind of on the hot seat right now. So and Lenore Sellers historically given Alabama some problems. So I definitely think that Alabama's kind of got two good conference games in that Florida State, which, you know, kind of on their mind.
0: If Alabama starts out 4-0, are they back?
12: The home of
17: absolutely sports. Not. You know just as well as I do. They've got a long season, especially when they've got Georgia, Tennessee, Texas A&M, LSU, and then the Iron Bowl against Auburn. Now, the Iron Bowl is at home, but you don't say they're back until they're holding the National Championship Trophy in Vegas.
0: All right, let's move to Arkansas. They have North Alabama at Fayetteville, then they go to Utah. They get Georgia at home and Tulsa at home. Your thoughts on the Razorbacks?
12: Home of the ties.
17: Yeah, first-year coach in Ryan Silverfield coming over from Missouri. Actually, former Crowley Eagle Brandon Ford, who graduated last year, went ended up going to Arkansas, so we're excited for him. But looking at their schedule, you definitely got to win the your give-me games. The North Alabama game and then the Tulsa game week four. And then going to Utah, that place, it's pretty rough to win it. Even they've got a first-year coach out there, but If you can go 3-1 because you're not beating Georgia, I don't care that it's at home. If you're not beating Georgia, so if you can go 3-1 going into the Texas A&M game, Arkansas would be way ahead of expectations in year one of Ryan Silverfield.
0: And now from now on, A&M and Arkansas will play at home sites. They don't play in Jerry's World anymore.
17: Pele. As they should. Singapore, you're taking away a home game for both teams. I mean, yeah, you've got a bunch of Ukraine, Aggies and Razorbacks in the Dallas-Fort Worth area, but you're taking away from the kids that don't live in Dallas. You're also taking away a home game from season ticket holders.
12: Hold up.
0: All right, let's go to Auburn. They play Baylor in Atlanta, then Southern Miss at home, Florida at home, and Vanderbilt at home. So the last two games in September, conference games, but both are at Jordan-Hare.
17: Yeah, definitely first year for Alex Golish. Being a UNT student, I got to experience how good of a coach he is last year when South Florida came to town and then just tore us up. But I think it was a good hire by Auburn. They're needing some alive. Success because it's been a while since we talked about Auburn in a good light. The Baylor game with it being in Atlanta, I think definitely a little bit of home cooking America. For the Tigers. They're looking to win that game as Baylor beat them in Waco last year. Southern Miss, you got to win your gimme games, and then Florida and Vanderbilt. I think they're going to be really good games for Auburn. Florida's got a first-year coach in John Summerall as well. He's coming from Tulane, so a little bit of the American Conference right there with the ex-South Florida coach and the ex-Tulane coach. I think Auburn's got to get that one to get the momentum rolling. And then Vandy, we don't know who's going to play quarterback for them. And if you don't have a quarterback in the SEC, it may be a long year for you.
0: And by the way, after Vanderbilt, they go to Tennessee.
17: Well, we'll talk about Tennessee here in a minute, but I don't think that,
12: the
17: Tennessee
12: Cowboys,
17: we've seen the last 3 or 4 years isn't going to be the Tennessee. And they got to go to Georgia, and they play LSU at home, and they got to go to Ole Miss, and then the Iron Bowl against Alabama. So Auburn's got a pretty rough schedule, but you sign up for it when you play the big leagues of college football.
0: All right, let's do Florida. They get Florida Atlantic at home, Campbell at home, then at Auburn, and then home against Ole Miss.
12: 10.5, to be exact.
0: So three out of their first four at the Swamp.
12: We won't be undefeated.
17: Don't be surprised if Florida starts 2-2.
12: Yeah, we'll lose about four good games, probably three of them at home. You know how we do. Somebody else comes in our yard, and we can't win the game.
17: Florida's still kind of got a little bit of Billy Napier PTSD. I think that –
12: but – that's what the Vegas
17: if the Gators
12: experts,
17: do, if they're worse the than 2-2, then something went terribly wrong.
12: Are saying,
17: you kind of got to win.
12: Putting Dallas around 8.5.
17: And if you go 3-0 into that Ole Miss game at home, the Swamp's going to be rocking. But I think that you got to win your gimme game. And if you can go into Auburn and beat them, that's even better.
0: Georgia has two scrimmages before they get going. Tennessee State at home. Well, it's true. Western Kentucky at home at Arkansas and then hosting Oklahoma.
12: What if the Dallas Cowboys...
17: Arguably, you can say they have three scrimmages.
0: Well, that's true.
12: Fooled everybody.
17: Yeah, Georgia's just going to roll. I mean...
12: And won 13 games.
17: It's called a money game for a reason. I mean, I love the HBCUs, but Tennessee State doesn't have a chance. Western Kentucky, I love their mascot. I love what they do with their helmets with Big Red every year. They don't have a chance either. Arkansas, I think it could be a game for the first 4 or 5 minutes until Georgia goes up 14-0, and you take the crowd out of it. You don't give them anything to believe, and then Arkansas is just going to be real quiet. I do think that Oklahoma game is the first four you kind of circle. Both teams have playoff intentions. Both teams made the playoffs last year. Oklahoma's got Mateer back. We'll talk about him when we get to them.
12: The New York.
17: But that's going to be a heavyweight fight, especially because Venables just got a six-year extension. And there's some people in Austin that are
12: Cowboys
17: doing backflips and celebrating because Coach Venables is 1-3 against Texas. Just looking at the rest of Georgia's scheduling, though, having to go to Alabama and
12: I'm
17: Ole Miss
12: about
17: and hosting Missouri at home. So, and I mean, their schedule's kind of what it is. But don't be surprised if they have
12: this
17: some trouble with in South Carolina and Columbia late in the year. Just because South Carolina has been known to ruin a couple of seasons or two. So I think Georgia's schedule, they're going to roll. I mean, Alabama's going to be their roughest game or Oklahoma, but they're not going to have any issues.
0: Right, Kentucky opens up with Youngstown State at home, then Alabama at home. They go to A&M and then get South Alabama at home. So they have two conference games in the middle of September.
17: Yeah, first-year coach Will Stein coming over from Oregon, the offensive coordinator under Dan Lanning for the last 3 or 4 years. Kentucky's going to be the jack in the box. You don't know what you're going to get.
12: So with all that going on,
17: definitely got to win your money games. South Alabama and Youngstown State.
12: This year,
17: like we mentioned with Alabama, I don't think Kentucky's really got a chance. And then that A&M game, it's early in the year. It's going to be 105,000 whatever. A&M decides to pack in their stadium that day. But questions in... at A&M, which we'll talk about here in a second. If Kentucky can keep it close, even if they don't win the game, I think that's a win. You're going on the road to a very hostile environment. Top 10 team
12: Washington may start
17: in the middle
12: out
17: of September. I think that if you can, keep it close, don't get blown out, I think that that's a win,
12: the
17: especially
12: Dallas
17: for
12: Cowboys
17: that first year
12: can't
17: coach.
0: What if Kentucky can beat A&M?
12: More than 5 games.
17: A lot of things are going to have to go wrong for A&M, and Kentucky's going to have to do
12: more than
17: a lot
12: five
17: of
12: games
17: things right. And I just don't see that.
12: This year,
17: I think that A&M's going to be just out-athlete Marshall Reed,
12: who's
17: third-year quarterback. But
12: you ain't going to
17: we'll
12: win
17: about
12: the playoff.
17: Him
12: you ain't
17: going to
12: get the playoff.
0: All right, LSU, Clemson at home, Louisiana Tech at home, their scrimmage at Ole Miss. Lane Kiffin goes back to Ole Miss, and then A&M at home.
12: It's not just to get into the playoff.
17: Let me just say they're going to bring in the Mississippi National Guard for that. Lane Kiffin is going to be worse than when he went back to Tennessee. But I'm interested in that Clemson game. Have we seen the last of the Clemson dynasty? I know that they haven't won they haven't been to a national title here in about 4 or 5 years. Is Dabo on his last leg?
12: I guess they got to win their first to get to the second.
17: If they go, If Clemson goes into LSU and loses so by three or four touchdowns, that, now that I'm thinking they're going to be calling for Dabo's head before they,
18: my
17: the plane
18: Christmas
17: even
18: wishes
17: gets
18: for Dallas
17: landed
18: to get
17: back
18: the playoffs,
17: in Clemson, South
18: one.
17: Carolina. Yeah,
18: win
17: your money game,
18: game
17: against Louisiana Tech.
18: Hold
17: not
18: field advantage because you want NFC
17: LSU Ole Miss game is going to be
18: and then turn
17: nuts.
18: Around and win
17: the
18: game number two.
17: College game they announced that they were going to go there.
18: And the next thing you know, just you're playing for the NFC championship.
17: Like, that's one of those games as a college football fan that you're going to be excited about. And then that A&M game, regardless if they win
18: everything
17: the Ole Miss game,
18: goes right.
17: You're going to have a top 10 team
18: if
17: coming in.
18: Deuces are wild.
17: Baton Rouge, who last year they came into Baton Rouge and embarrassed
18: you.
17: It looked like an A&M home game halfway through the fourth quarter.
18: If you're shooting
17: and,
18: 98%
17: LSU hasn't been able to beat A&M here
18: and
17: in
18: you're
17: three,
18: shooting 64%
17: I think it's 3 years.
18: From three-point range.
17: So definitely those are two heavyweight fights.
18: The
17: you've got to, at worst, split. You're expected
18: and you make a
17: to
18: hole
17: win,
18: in
17: one. You're expected to win at least one of them.
18: All those things.
17: I would say you're more expected to win the A&M game just because you're at home. But you can't lose both of them because if you've got two losses going into October, you still got to play Alabama, you still have to play Texas, and you still have to play Tennessee.
18: I'm being real.
17: I think that if Lane's got two losses going into October, then some people may be calling for his head on a platter.
18: I never
0: calling Les Miles to come back.
18: Dallas Cowboys.
17: Absolutely not.
18: Doing it since I was a kid, 7 years old.
0: Ole Miss,
18: you've heard my story before.
0: Louisville in Nashville.
18: 7 years
0: home
18: old.
0: Against,
18: I've been following
0: Charlotte,
18: the Dallas Cowboys.
0: Home against LSU, then at the Swamp.
18: And I was the one in the family that was hated because
17: Ole Miss.
18: I followed the Dallas
17: worst
18: Cowboys.
17: Needs to be 3-1.
18: You either were Pittsburgh Steelers
17: the
18: fan.
17: The Louisville game in Nashville.
18: Blah.
17: Yeah, whatever.
18: Blah.
17: I'm not really, unless Louisville just comes out
18: or
17: swinging, I'm not really expecting
18: you
17: a whole lot. You win your money game against
18: Walker
17: Charlotte.
18: Fan.
17: The Ole the LSU game, good Lord. Oxford's going to burn regardless if they win or lose. And then Florida, yeah, at worst, you
18: but
17: have to start 3-1 because then
18: so
17: you still
18: you
17: have
18: know.
17: To play Texas, Georgia, OU, and then the Egg Bowl against Mississippi State.
18: I'm used to winning.
0: All right.
18: And for
0: speaking
18: the last
0: of Mississippi
18: 31
0: State,
18: years,
0: Louisiana Monroe at home, at Minnesota,
18: unfortunately, I'm
0: at
18: used
0: South
18: to
0: Carolina,
18: losing.
0: Then Missouri at home.
18: But I've heard it all.
17: Yeah, I don't see
18: if
17: Mississippi State starts 3-1 going into that Alabama
18: just you
17: game,
18: wait.
17: They're
18: going to
17: have quite a bit of momentum. You've got to win your money game against Louisiana Monroe. If you can
18: Prophet
17: go up to
18: over my
17: a severely underrated environment in Minnesota and come out of there with a win for the SEC, so all the Big Ten fans can shut up about being the best conference because they're not.
18: Let me say this, Steve.
17: You know, if you go into that South Carolina game,
18: if you're out there and you ever hear this
17: that,
18: and you're listening,
17: some of that confidence from
18: you'll start talking about just wait with the Cowboys
17: may
18: and this
17: get you
18: and blah,
17: the
18: blah, blah,
17: then,
18: after you done boosted them up
17: Missouri
18: and said that they look like a perennial playoff team.
17: Behind
18: and then you say, just wait and you start
17: be,
18: that foolishness this year.
17: Mississippi State's favor, but I could also see a world where they start 1-3. So it's just going to depend on the product that they put on the field.
18: Oh, yeah,
17: and,
18: I bind you.
17: Going into a tough environment.
18: And
17: two tough environments.
18: And come out of your mouth about the Dallas
17: Cowboys. Being able
18: to
17: play your best football when your best is needed. Because
18: no,
17: even after
18: nothing.
17: Missouri,
18: no,
17: you
18: got
17: to play
18: you
17: Alabama,
18: bound.
17: You play Oklahoma,
18: you already bound.
17: Texas,
18: there ain't nothing you can do about it.
17: And then the Magnolia Bowl at the end of the year.
0: Missouri,
17: or not the Magnolia Bowl, the Egg Bowl. I'm sorry, the Magnolia Bowl is LSU and Ole Miss.
0: Missouri, Arkansas, Pine Bluff, Kansas, the Board
18: and then
0: Award,
18: their team ain't gonna do nothing.
0: At Kansas,
18: that's
0: home against Troy,
18: me.
0: Then at Mississippi
18: you
0: State.
18: You want to talk
0: so
18: about a team that is least,
0: in
18: at
0: September.
18: Least mediocre.
17: Yeah, Missouri, you know, kind of getting your money
18: your
17: games
18: team
17: out of the
18: can't
17: way.
18: Even
17: that Kansas game, oh my
18: win
17: goodness.
18: Win three games
17: the,
18: in the season? Come
17: the
18: on,
17: the war
18: brother.
17: Stories that I've heard about that game.
18: Come on, you know what I'm talking about.
17: Before Missouri decided to go to the SEC. I definitely
18: your
17: think
18: team
17: that,
18: is,
17: you know, that rivalry is good. All rivalries
18: eight,
17: are good
18: nine,
17: for college
18: two.
17: Football. I'm sick and tired of hearing all
18: and
17: that.
18: And you're
17: going to
18: talk about, like,
17: conference
18: like
17: we're
18: the Dallas Cowboys?
17: To play ever yet.
18: Ain't
17: we're going to ruin
18: okay.
17: a 100-year-old
18: okay.
17: rivalry
18: okay.
17: just because another team went to another conference. Talking to you, Oklahoma State and Oklahoma.
18: And I especially
17: talking
18: don't
17: to you,
18: want to hear
17: USC, Notre Dame. And, you know, among other things. I just think
18: Raiders.
17: That with Missouri's schedule, it wouldn't surprise me if they started 4-0, but all four games
18: every
17: are
18: time
17: easily
18: I hear
17: winnable
18: that name,
17: for them. Even going
18: just
17: to Mississippi State, they've played in hostile environments before, and then even that Florida game, there could be a world where Missouri's undefeated going into that A&M game
18: in
17: October.
18: What is the word?
17: So I think that if Missouri
18: it's not
17: takes care
18: that's
17: of business,
18: what is the word? What do you
17: Drinkowicz has got them rolling up there.
18: I just
17: and,
18: want
17: know,
18: to expel.
17: Not necessarily a playoff team, you know, 9-3, 8-4, but that's nothing to be ashamed of, especially if they can get their running back who had some offseason issues with his health. I don't know if
18: so
17: we can mention it. You have to edit this out, but
18: you got
17: you know,
18: my Cowboys,
17: shot.
18: 8.5,
17: and so
18: 9.5.
17: Coach Drinkowicz has been kind of open about
18: I
17: we're trying to get him back. healthy, but the thing and about we're trying to get him to where he can play, because
18: this schedule we got,
17: being shot is not fun, so I've heard.
18: Check this out.
17: So if Daryl has to edit that out, he could edit it out. But
18: the Dallas Cowboys, we hold the 13th easiest strength of schedule.
17: Starting undefeated going into the A&M game.
18: Right, which gives us a great opportunity.
0: When we come back, we'll finish up the SEC with OU, South Carolina, Tennessee, the Horns, A&M, and Vanderbilt. 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
0: We'll be right back.
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15: With you accordingly.
22: We've
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15: Season.
22: Interested?
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4: I didn't know my father until I was 33 years old. I met my father at 33. He died when I was 34. When I met him, he had a sudden heart attack. But it was God let me, you know, get to meet my father before he exited this world. So the pain that I had growing up, I was a multi-sport athlete, and I was really good. I feel like I didn't have that much support, though, from the family. My mom really couldn't be there because, like I said, I'm the oldest of nine.
5: That's where he learned, to be more disciplined. I think they're being too physical with them. I think the refs are letting them play, okay. But the amount of impact that his body is taking this year, and that he is still excelling at the level that he is, it just really speaks to his conditioning, physically, mentally, and his discipline.
2: Hold up. Oh, I'm sorry. Oh, we're back.
5: Your first choice.
2: Welcome back to part two.
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2: and stream us while you work, cook or clean at home.
6: Scrimmage New Mexico and then go to Georgia.
2: Alexa,
8: yeah, I definitely think.

0: concerning.
1: And then they get Kentucky at home.
0: Transgender.
1: Four of their first five are at Columbia.
0: Athletes.
2: Yeah, I definitely think that with South Carolina, you've got to win your guarantees.
0: Transgender athletes are trying to get into
2: so many money games. Or
0: the WNBA.
2: You're calling scrimmages, and then the Mississippi State game.
0: And the WNBA is now having to rewrite their charter.
2: The momentum that you carry
0: because
2: from week to week, and then being able to play Alabama
0: within their charter, it says any person
2: not being able to get it done.
0: And does not
2: I think this may be the year that South Carolina finally gets it done.
3: Do you think if Alabama loses,
0: it does not
3: to South
0: state
3: Carolina, they're all back on the hot
0: it
3: seat
0: It says
3: again?
0: Any person.
2: I think,
0: right?
2: If, okay. Well, according to the Alabama fans, if they don't win a national championship, they want
0: there's been a lot
2: someone
0: of pushback
2: wants to
0: about
2: win
0: this.
2: The Powerball lottery and then give all the money to buy out Coach.
0: A lot
2: Moore.
0: Of people are saying that,
2: but I
0: you
2: think
0: know,
2: they're just so used to what Coach
0: men
2: Saban was
0: who
2: able
0: find
2: to
0: themselves
2: do.
0: Or call themselves
2: to
0: be women
2: still give them some grace even coming
0: shouldn't
2: off
0: participate
2: last year.
0: In
3: all right, Tennessee
0: women's
3: sport. Furman at home, go to Georgia or go to Atlanta to play Georgia Tech. Kennesaw State or Kennesaw State at home, and then Texas at home, and then Auburn at home before they go to Arkansas.
0: Absolutely.
2: Yeah, I
0: agree.
2: I'm kind of excited about that Georgia Tech game. Coach Brent Key
0: at
2: Georgia Tech has made that program relevant.
0: In the middle
2: with,
0: Haynes
2: King, with Haynes King moving on, it's, you know, it's interesting to see
0: that they can compete.
2: Georgia Tech
0: has
2: a quarterback,
0: work.
2: And I hate that game's at Mercedes-Benz. I wish that game was at Georgia Tech.
0: I know some talented women.
2: Taking away
0: I played with a couple of them just, you know, just in scrimmage.
2: Something that,
0: who were bad to the bone in college.
2: I don't like to see neutral side games unless it's a rivalry game that's been there for 100 years.
0: And
2: then Kennesaw
0: when I got serious,
2: I'm expecting Tennessee to win that game. And then
0: there was no stopping me. They couldn't play defense.
2: Texas is going to come into Knoxville just because of Tennessee's lack of a quarterback.
0: With that individual
2: I don't think you can have a fully developed quarterback in the first 3 weeks of the year.
0: But when it comes to going to the hole and going up over them and dunking over them with my chin over the rim,
2: they're going to go into Knoxville and beat them. And then
0: they can't do that.
2: You've got to beat them, especially when you're playing them at home.
0: Not yet.
2: And then a place where you struggled with
0: and
2: Arkansas
0: the fact of the matter is
2: going
0: men
2: to favor, you've got to win that.
0: We're
2: going
0: physical.
2: Into the third Saturday in October. And I'm excited about
0: we
2: the
0: don't
2: third
0: believe
2: Saturday
0: in, just,
2: in October as they
0: you know,
2: announced that they're both,
0: backing
2: both teams are going to be wearing their home uniforms. They
0: we believe
2: used to do
0: in
2: that
0: running
2: back in the 70s
0: you.
2: And stuff. So I'm really excited for that.
0: And I guarantee
2: that
0: you,
2: real tradition
0: anytime
2: back to,
0: a man runs over a woman,
3: all right, let's talk about the Horns,
0: full
3: the
0: speed.
3: National champions this year. Texas State at home, Ohio
0: There's
3: State
0: There's
3: going to
0: be
3: home,
0: consequences
3: UTSA at
0: and
3: home.
0: Repercussions.
3: Go to Tennessee, week off, and then beat Oklahoma.
0: For the lady.
2: You didn't know the future national champions are in Denton, Texas?
0: Now,
2: we're spreading the good news.
0: I know. You're okay. Sitting there saying, well, that's male chauvinist
3: yeah,
0: point of view.
3: Are in commerce,
0: that's a male chauvinist.
2: Oh, you're one double A fraud.
3: There you go. Go ahead.
0: Okay. You're a male chauvinist. No, I'm
2: yeah,
0: not.
2: You got to beat Texas State. No question.
0: I
2: and
0: got
2: then,
0: two dwarfs.
2: This is the third year in a row you're
0: and when
2: playing
0: they were
2: Ohio
0: in
2: State,
0: school,
2: you've lost 2 years in a row.
0: From junior high and high school.
2: To them.
0: I wanted
2: think
0: them to play sports.
2: Shut up time.
0: Get in there and play basketball.
2: You know, even if you do lose
0: run
2: the game,
0: track.
2: It's not the end of the world, but you kind of
0: do what you
2: got to
0: do.
2: To win
0: if you're
2: game,
0: good enough to make the man's team, the boys team, then make the boys team.
2: UTSA and then go into Rocky Top in a hostile environment. And,
0: who dares to play
2: win.
0: In the
2: Texas
0: NBA?
2: Texas hasn't played Tennessee at all since we've been in the since they've been
0: see,
2: in the
0: a lot
2: SEC.
0: Of you don't
2: so
0: know.
2: I think that it's,
0: there was a woman
2: going to be a good
0: who actually got
2: then,
0: drafted. She's
2: Red
0: the only
2: River,
0: woman to be drafted.
2: I hope it's more competitive than what it's been. As much
0: NBA.
2: As I like beating Oklahoma, I want it to be a
0: to
2: good
0: play
2: game.
0: On
2: you know,
0: team.
2: I do like blowing them
0: forget,
2: out.
0: I think
2: but
0: her name
2: gets,
0: is you know.
2: It gets to a point where you want
0: Gibson.
2: It's it,
0: or was
2: it you want it to be competitive because it is a really good rivalry.
0: Is she
2: and
0: in,
2: then,
0: tennis?
2: With the momentum from, you know,
0: but
2: if you can beat Tennessee and beat Oklahoma,
0: really
2: going
0: tall
2: to the SEC schedule.
0: And
2: Clint going
0: she
2: on the
0: was
2: road
0: drafted
2: for LSU and then going
0: to
2: on the
0: play
2: road to
0: in
2: play
0: the NBA
2: AM.
0: And then
2: we'll
0: turned
2: talk
0: around.
2: About them here in a second.
3: Let's talk about the Aggies. They play Missouri
0: pregnant.
3: State at home.
0: And once
3: Arizona
0: she got pregnant.
3: State at home, that could be tough. College Station
0: she couldn't
3: at home,
0: play.
3: Then they go to LSU.
2: College Station at home.
0: And they never asked her
3: or
0: to
3: Kentucky
0: come back
3: home,
0: after that.
3: Me. So it's Missouri
0: Hold
3: State, Arizona State, Kentucky, and then LSU.
2: Yeah, you have to go into
0: what
2: that
0: was
2: LSU
0: the woman's
2: 3-0.
0: Name
2: I don't. You've got
0: who was drafted to play in the NBA
2: Missouri State
0: years ago?
2: Arizona State. If Coach Dillingham,
0: let's see,
2: if
0: Google.
2: Someone's gonna do it, it's gonna be Coach Dillingham at Arizona State, and then you know Kentucky
0: it
2: coming
0: says,
2: into a top 10 environment. I definitely think it's kind
0: her
2: of
0: name was,
2: Marshall Reed here to prove that he's
0: oh,
2: a national good quarterback.
0: Her name was
2: I think
0: Lucia Harris.
2: You know, he's great against competition.
0: Also known as Lucia Harris Stewart.
2: Lesser than what A&M
0: she was selected
2: have,
0: in the seventh round of the 1977
2: the
0: NBA
2: like,
0: draft.
2: How they did last year. You can't
0: as the 137th overall
2: pick against Miami.
0: By the New
2: you
0: Orleans
2: can't throw a couple
0: Jazz,
2: picks against Texas.
0: Making her the
2: it's
0: first and
2: time for
0: only
2: Marshall
0: woman
2: to take that next step
0: ever
2: if he truly wants
0: officially
2: to.

0: being an NFL quarterback
1: in the NBA. Well, there you go.
0: They've had questions about his arm strength. They've had questions about his decision making.
1: Althea Gibson was. I definitely think
0: with A&M's schedule and even looking past.
1: In tennis.
0: With the LSU, you've got to go win that game. They did last year, but I think this year's LSU team's a little bit different.
1: She was drafted. She's the only woman that's ever done it.
0: Home and then Missouri, and then going to Alabama, that's going to be a big test for
1: them. And as good as Caitlin Clark is.
0: And then Tennessee at home, which they've confirmed is the blackout game, and then going to
1: Norman. She didn't get drafted in the NBA.
0: To play Oklahoma for the first time since you joined the SEC, and then playing Big Brother at home.
1: As she seems.
0: To end the year,
1: allegedly.
0: A&M's going to be tested, and they're going to be hunting for one of those playoff spots. So I think
1: the way that the women were knocking her down the last
0: but
1: 2 years.
0: I think that they're going to be really competitive.
1: Now she ain't
0: taking
1: no
0: job.
1: They
0: were a win away from going to Atlanta.
1: If
0: they
1: were
0: to beat Texas.
1: But,
0: and also the year before, if they would have won, they actually would have gone to Atlanta.
1: Way to go,
0: Sophie. Texas. So I definitely think A&M's on the doorstep. It's all about if their quarterback can go kick it down for them, because they're always going
1: to
0: have an elite defense. Mike Elko, as much as I like to talk trash about it, he's a really good defensive coach. And A&M's always been a problem on defense.
1: There's some politics going on,
0: even historically with the old Wrecking Crew, and
1: to be in there
0: with some of the kind of historic, Southwest Conference defenses that they have.
1: There's a guy, and his name is Clay Travis.
0: If you're gonna go to the promised land, Marshall's got to be the one to take you.
2: Radio about home. Less than 2 minutes. Let's talk about Vanderbilt, Austin Peay at home, Delaware at home.
1: He basically came out
2: State
1: and said,
2: at home, and then they go to Auburn.
1: I'm going to buy
0: they
1: a team,
0: go into Auburn
1: a franchise team,
0: I don't think that
1: in the WNBA. I'm
0: going to
1: take $10 million.
0: You don't go
1: we'll
0: into
1: buy a team,
0: undefeated.
1: And I'm going to call them.
0: Unless NC State's going to get you. But
1: balls.
0: They've got some quarterback questions.
1: Nashville.
0: I know Diego Pavia can't sue for his 19th year of eligibility like he's been doing.
1: The Volunteers.
0: But I think it's all about, like I mentioned, who's playing quarterback for him.
1: He said this
0: and then
1: jokingly.
0: If they're able to start 3-0, if they go into Auburn and go
1: after
0: get a winner, they're going to the Georgia game 5-0.
1: A WNBA expansion franchise for
0: with those
1: the city of
0: teams,
1: Nashville.
0: They never had the belief that they could do it, but now with what Coach Lee has done,
1: he said on social
0: turnaround.
1: Media.
0: I'm surprised no one's come and poached him yet.
1: He would have a
0: from Vanderbilt
1: all-inclusion policy.
0: I think that the success that
1: in
0: they've
1: the
0: had
1: sports.
0: With Pavia and crew,
1: if he had his own sports league,
0: could only lead to the potential to have more success this year because they've won the big game. They've beaten Alabama. They've upset
1: all sports and political
0: a whole bunch of people.
1: Platform.
0: So I don't think it's an upset anymore. I think it's an expectation that they've set for
1: because
0: themselves.
1: Because this is a hot
2: that's
1: subject.
2: That's the SEC. Sam, it should be a fun football season again. Join Sam and I this Friday night.
1: I got
2: Valley
1: a snippet
2: Cedar Hill at
1: of
2: Longhorn
1: what he
2: Stadium.
1: Said.
2: Kickoff
1: so,
2: is set for 7 o'clock. Should be a fun year.
1: I want to play that for you.
2: If you'd like to advertise
1: so he can explain himself what
2: give us a call at 214
1: what he said because I don't want to put words in his mouth.
2: 2544 Sam,
1: here he is, and this is courtesy of
2: the SEC.
1: Fox Sports.
3: I want a WNBA franchise.
0: Georgia, Texas,
3: I'm prepared to be the majority owner of that franchise, and I will move them to Nashville. We will call them the Nashville
0: Georgia, Texas,
3: Balls,
0: Alabama,
3: B-A-L-L-S, which kind of has a nice little ring with the Nashville
0: five.
3: Balls,
4: right, let's continue
3: which is the
4: our
3: Volunteers
4: high preview,
3: for people
4: as we are
3: who are not familiar
4: week
3: with
4: week
3: Tennessee
4: don't
3: athletics.
4: This Friday,
3: so we
4: will
3: be the Nashville Balls,
4: and
3: it would be the most inclusive team in the history of women's athletics. We would have an entirely trans men pretending to be women roster. We would never lose a game waiting to hear back from the WNBA. Nashville has historically been a very prominent, supportive city for women's basketball. I think it would be a fantastically successful franchise, and I'm excited to be the biggest, best, most successful owner of a WNBA franchise in the history of the
4: league. Which has become the norm under Coach Todd Rogers, who is 269-47 in 23 seasons at Argyle. Julian Caldwell is their stud wide receiver. He had 94 catches for 1,737 yards last year.
1: I don't think so.
4: He is a national-level recruit and is drawing pretty
1: if he were to attempt
4: plenty
1: something
4: of
1: like that, it would O'Neal, be tremendous
4: 31 catches for 335
1: backlash.
4: Yards last year. Quarterback will be Haynes Hackney, threw for over 3,000 yards last year and 37 touchdown
1: might see
4: passes.
1: It, but I don't think you would sell out the
4: Walnut
1: arena.
4: Grove and should settle nicely in leading the Eagle offense. Lucas Lovejoy and Todd Dodge. The Leopards fell to 6-5 last year with a relatively young team.
1: You know, it just came
4: the
1: to my
4: offense
1: mind.
4: Be
1: have
4: boy,
1: you ever seen that movie?
4: Good
1: Joanna
4: by the return
1: Man?
4: Of Colin Rayo, 6'3", 185
1: yeah, that's what it would be
4: pound,
1: like.
4: runs a 4-5.
1: I remember that
4: 10
1: movie.
4: 10 catches for 200 yards last year. He missed most of the season with the injury. If he returns to form, look out for the Leopards.
1: He
4: could be
1: plays
4: real
1: a good transgender.
4: Defensively, they got to get a little bit better.
1: He
4: Brock
1: did it
4: Hurtwick
1: in life.
4: Will lead the way on the defensive
1: remember
4: line.
1: Remember that movie with
4: foot,
1: Eddie Murphy and Martin Lawrence?
4: And runs a 4-8 quarterback. Nixon Slaughter, 6'3", 195 pounds for Lucas Lovejoy.
1: Yeah,
4: Colleyville
1: movie.
4: Heritage. The Panthers
1: he said,
4: last year went 7-4 under Jerry Edwards. He believes
1: don't
4: his
1: be
4: team
1: scared.
4: Can get back into the district title
1: don't
4: contention with a deep group of wide receivers to return. They do have a bunch
1: tongue.
4: Of Lucas Sunwell,
1: anyway, let me get back to this. Yeah,
4: 170
1: it would be like
4: is Juwan, one
1: man being in
4: quarterback. Don't know
1: if
4: right
1: had
4: now.
1: A transgender
4: could be Lane
1: in the
4: Vargas,
1: WNBA.
4: 5'10", 165 pounds. Coach Edwards says the defensive line
1: your homework.
4: Will anchor the defense, which graduated
1: go
4: five
1: find
4: starters
1: the movie Juwana,
4: from
1: man.
4: Last year for Colleyville
1: Heritage.
4: And
1: you'll see what I'm talking about.
4: Colony
1: I think Juwana Man was averaging 60-some points a game.
4: Should be back in the playoff contention this year. The offensive line will be big.
1: That's what it would be like.
4: With the return of Kevin Ilwu, 6'4", 305
1: or
4: pounds.
1: Or she.
4: He will protect quarterback Jalen Gaines, 6'1", 170
1: ball.
4: Pounds. Threw for 1,900 yards last year and 19 touchdowns.
1: And they
4: touchdowns.
1: Would go court to court.
4: He also ran for
1: ball.
4: 322 yards.
1: And they would be
4: Colony
1: backing down.
4: Good this year if they can get off to a fast start.
1: The other women of the
4: got
1: WNBA
4: a chance to make some noise. Grapevine, the,
1: and it
4: Mustangs,
1: doesn't matter if you're, you know,
4: they are celebrating what is
1: Angel
4: a special
1: Reeves
4: year 30
1: or,
4: years ago, 1996, won the state championship.
1: It wouldn't matter.
4: And now they will celebrate it this year. Last year
1: Juwana
4: they went 1-9. The Mustangs have lost
1: down.
4: 19 out of their last 20 games.
1: And dunk on.
4: But Ryan Smith believes the team can challenge
1: Wilson.
4: For a playoff spot this year. And
1: who is a great
4: the defense
1: WNBA
4: though has only four starters, but there are some quality people there. They went 0-8 in district last year. On the offense, they have 9 returners.
1: Yeah.
4: So hopefully the offense can get it going
1: Man
4: for
1: will
4: the
1: come
4: Mustangs.
1: In
4: Eagle
1: and
4: Mountain,
1: do
4: the Knights
1: whatever
4: last
1: it
4: year,
1: is,
4: not a bad season, 8-4.
1: Casey wanted to do
4: they made 2 division jumps to UIL realignment since going
1: I'm just
4: from
1: trying to cover all bases
4: two.
1: Here. I'm not trying to offend anybody.
4: To
1: I'm just trying to
4: division
1: cover all bases. I know people are
4: going
1: to be offended by my comments, but hey.
4: Coach Mullins thinks they have a chance.
1: I told you.
4: They have 3 returning starters on offense, 2 on defense. Again, they were area finalists last year.
1: We'll
4: see just how
1: that's
4: good the Knights
1: an intro.
4: Are.
1: I'm not
4: they're
1: do
4: kind
1: that
4: of
1: right
4: settling
1: now.
4: In and playing a varsity football. Avon Bolin, a wide receiver,
1: that,
4: is back. 5'9", 150 pounds, soaking wet. Runs a 4-7, but he runs good routes, and he can catch the ball. Also, the top juniors quarterback, Isaiah Wade, 5'11", and 170 for Eagle Mountain. And finally, Novati Community. The Braves last year went 1-9. The Braves will make the jump to Class 5A in Adam Arteaga's second season. The good news for the Braves is 17 starters returned for their second season in their new system. Got a lot of good players. Cash Elsons is a wide receiver. Running back Rante Wilson, 5'10", 175 pound quarterback. Will be Grayson Callaway, 5'10", 170 pounds. He threw for 1,900 yards last year and 13 touchdowns for the Braves. So, again, 3-5-8, Division 2 looks like this. Argyle, Lucas Lovejoy, Colleyville Heritage, the Colony, Grapevine, Eagle Mountain, and Nevada Community. Class 4A, Division 2, it will be Anna, Salina, Frisco Panther Creek, Frisco Emerson, Denison, Prosper Richland, Prosper or Frisco Memorial and Frisco Independence.
1: She already got a problem
4: so
1: on her hand with Sophie
4: last year
1: Cunningham.
4: 10-3,
1: saying what she said
4: under Seth Parr. This is going to be good. And Anna Justin ruled well to Class 5A with consecutive
1: is
4: trips
1: on board.
4: To the third round playoffs. And if the defense can mature,
1: with
4: no doubt the Coyotes will be in
1: transgender
4: contention for a chance this year to
1: coming
4: do
1: into
4: some
1: the
4: damage.
1: WNBA.
4: So we'll see what the Coyotes
1: matter
4: can
1: fact,
4: do. Some of their great players, Peyton Miller,
1: pushback.
4: Will anchor the offensive line, 6'5", 315
1: applause.
4: Pounds. Running behind him will be Junius Carter, 6 foot, 210 pounds.
1: That tells you
4: on the
1: right
4: offensive
1: there.
4: Side. Top sophomore, Colman Houston, 6'1", 180. He's expected to be one
1: of
4: the key players as an outside slot receiver.
1: We are the melting
4: Salina Bobcats
1: pot
4: have a new coach this year.
1: Yes, we are.
4: As Mark Bindle
1: down.
4: Takes over
1: there
4: for a team moving
1: like
4: up to Class 5A. Last year they went 14-1 state semifinals.
1: Walks of life coming into the United
4: States
1: returning. And
4: that's
1: having
4: what's
1: a
4: upsetting.
1: Life within
4: two
1: the
4: only
1: United
4: on offense,
1: States.
4: No starters returning on defense, but Salina
1: but that's
4: is
1: as far as it goes.
4: Running back Evan Keane rushed for 1,000 yards last year and 15
1: because
4: touchdowns.
1: If he was trying to take
4: he also
1: a team,
4: caught 8 passes out of the backfield.
1: A transgender team to Russia,
4: 10 yards. So we'll have
1: they ain't
4: to see
1: coming back.
4: Just how good Salina can be again with no starters.
1: You saw what happened to Brittany Griner.
4: Defense. Frisco Panther Creek, the Panthers under
1: and
4: Clint
1: we know because
4: last
1: was
4: year
1: a
4: went 9-3. District
1: superstar.
4: Went 4-2. They make a move to Class
1: and
4: 5A after
1: transgender.
4: Going toe to toe with the best 4A programs the past 2 seasons. New
1: we
4: faces from
1: fact.
4: An 8-2 JV team will be asked to step up early
1: what
4: in
1: say?
4: Key roles. Justin Warren,
1: she's not transgender.
4: Defensive end. He is ferocious, weighs 6'1", is 6'1", 215 pounds. Also, wide receiver Sakura Cooper, 6'1", 185. He also plays in the secondary. So we'll see how good Panther Creek can do. They got a lot of young faces, though.
1: Because
4: he is. Grow up quick. Frisco High, the Raccoons, went 6-4 last year. They were able to get back into the playoffs after a tough Division I district just a year ago. The Raccoons dropped to Division II. But Coach Jeff Harbert says the quality of competition did not drop off. Brandon Lacy is their stud running back, rushed for over 500 yards last year.
1: Because Russia doesn't play that.
4: Lowry Asset is a wide receiver, caught 24 passes for 523 yards and 8 touchdowns.
1: They see it as a sign of perversion.
4: And quarterback right now it's in the air, but looks like Brandon Bounds will get the start.
1: So
4: 17
1: do Muslims.
4: For 274 yards.
1: Muslims see it as a sign of perversion.
4: Last year, so we'll see what he does. Frisco Emerson.
1: So do.
4: Let's talk a little bit about
1: Bible
4: the Mavericks, who went
1: 5-5
4: last year. The Mavericks missed the playoffs for the first time in school history, but Coach Ellis believes his veteran ball club is primed to get back into the postseason.
1: Why? Because
4: the offensive skill talent is
1: God's
4: solid. Leading
1: the
4: way,
1: same way.
4: Is Anthony Randall at running back. 6'1", 180, runs a 4'8". He rushed for 333 yards last year and 2 touchdowns. Jason Wooden is their stud wide receiver. Caught 211 yards last year, 2 touchdowns. Defense, though, is going to have to get a lot better. They've got to put more pressure on the quarterback if the Mavericks of Emerson is expected to do well. The Denison Yellow Jackets. Denison last year went 4-5. Coach Brian Lilly returns to his hometown after a stint head coach in Tennessee, and he inherits a team that is excited about 15 starters back, a strong sophomore class, and they open up with Sherman, the battle of the axe. That is always big. We'll have to see just how good Denison is.
1: They're
4: 6 on offense and 9 on defense for starters. For the Yellow Jackets, they have 22 people returning.
1: But I ain't gonna lie, it would be interesting.
4: Tight end is Gavin Mandrell, 6'6", 220 pounds. He can jump, runs a 4.7, caught 2 touchdown passes last year. He also caught passes for 502 yards. Denison, though, has got to get off to a good start after they beat Sherman in this 2026 season. So, when we come back, we'll look at the 7, 8, and 9.
1: Something happened.
4: 4-5A Division 2. Again,
1: everybody talked about
4: Cedar Hill this
1: Friday
4: night.
1: So I'm going to talk about it.
4: At Longhorn Stadium.
1: When we come back,
4: on. Should be a fun season. Can't wait.
1: As they used
4: to say. If you'd like to sponsor, 214-776-2544.
1: Don't close out your app.
4: 214-776-2544. Coming
1: right
4: back.
1: Right here on this. Sick.
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8: News. Uterine fibroids are extremely common, affecting approximately 70 to 80% of all women by the age of 50. 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
6: Let's break it down real quick.
10: President Obama said, you know, of course, there'll be a museum, there'll be a library, there'll be a recreation of Michelle's garden. He was very passionate about that while at the White House, but there'll also be a full court basketball floor in the museum as well, because they talk about sports and wanting to keep kids in shape. So that's going to be, from what he said on the interview, that'll be coming up in June. It'll be in Chicago. I think that's a great piece, because, you know, we look at some of the great museums in Chicago. You know, you got the Natural Science Museum, you got the DeSoto Museum, which I had a chance to visit. President Obama Museum in Chicago, which is already a rich and historic city. I think that's just going to be great.
4: Athletics, give us a call at 214-776-2544. Let's continue with District 4-5A Division 2, the Richland Raiders. Last year, this will be their first varsity season. Richland Prospers ISD 4th High School brings its first UIL season after going 3-7 in an outlaw schedule. Kenneth Gilchrist is the coach. Wide receiver is Donovan Ross. Running back is Nicole Stewart. Jeremy Sharp is also a linebacker. Going to have to see what happens. They're going to be a team that nobody wants to get preparing for. Once you get into this schedule, we'll have to see what they do. But again, their first year, we wish them all the luck in the world for Richland. But it's going to be tough for a while. And you hate for the seniors of this bunch that have transferred over, but we'll see just what happens to Richland. Frisco Memorial, let's talk about the Warriors. Last year went 3-7. The Warriors will look at a veteran offensive to lead the charge in Jeff Jackson's squad. Since their first winning season and playoff appearance in school history. Some of their players to watch is linebacker Jose Ramos, also wide receiver Landon Deep, 5'11", 200 pounds. Also, A.J. Warren. Quarterback will be Patrick Fallon this year. Well, let's see what the Warriors do. They're going to have to get off to a quick start. And they got a tackle better. July, they didn't tackle very well last year, and that's why they went 3-7. And the Knights of Independence, 0-10. Better days could be ahead for the Knights as they have just won three games in the past 3 years. Nick Sturts is the head coach. He says, we've got a lot of guys with a lot of experience from a year ago. Our schedule is tough, but our varsity experience will help. Okay. Right. Says Stokes, who says numbers in the football program are starting to get on the upswing. Jadian Thomas-Thompson, wide receiver, 6'1", 170 pounds, caught 15 balls last year for 243 yards and a score. He also, on defense, had 70 tackles and two interceptions, so he will be the leader. Tristan Wade, also a wide receiver for the Knights, along with Jeremy Thompson. Quarterback will be Jack O'Connor, 6'1", and 170 pounds, so we'll see what Independence does. So, 4-5A Division 2 looks like this. Anna, Salina, Frisco Panther Creek, Frisco High, Frisco Emerson, Denison, Prosper High Richland, altitude, Frisco Memorial, and Frisco Independence. Let's go to DISD, Class 5A.
11: Which was soon followed by
4: Class 5A Division 2. South Oak Cliff, Then Mesquite Poteet, Woodrow Wilson, Samuel,
11: Russian climbers,
4: Sigaville, Hillcrest, Molina,
11: Angela,
4: Adamson,
11: and
4: Thomas Jefferson. Yeah, let's talk about South Oak Cliff. State champion, 15-1. What a season it was last year. The Golden Bears, who have won their third state title in five seasons, have got a chance for the best Texas team a year ago. But a stellar senior class has graduated. South Oak Cliff, they have proved to be reloaded. And that's what is expected from all the new faces. Tell you what, though, these guys are loaded. Brian Swanson, listen to this, 6'6 on the offensive line. 310 pounds. Quarterback will be Jaden Williams this year. Linebacker Cody Smith,
11: which was
4: and
11: insane.
4: Also Isaiah Udom. As a defensive back, sock is loaded. We will see just how good they are. Their schedule is just monstrous. Sock could win it again. I mean, they are that good. Poteet, the Pirates out of Mesquite, picked second. They went 3-7 last year. Poteet is ready for a major leap forward in 2026 as coach Terrence Orr enters his second season at the helm. The biggest reason for hope is the Pirates played a lot of sophomores last year. Experience combined with a full offseason Jackson system will be the keys.
7: The love of power.
4: Jaden Wines, wide receiver, will the lead the way on
7: piece.
4: Defense. It'll be Jacob Pillar. Quarterback will be Isaiah Hall.
7: I don't have my glasses
4: top
7: on.
4: Top juniors, Brandon Crawford, 6'2", 290 on the offensive line. And Jaden Connor, 5'7", 150. So we'll see how good Poteet can be in a coach or second year. They return five starters on offense and seven on defense. Woodrow Wilson, the Wildcats, went 5-6 last year after taking over in mid-April. Kalen Kincaid was able to guide the Wildcats back to the playoffs. He's hopeful that seven returning starters on both sides of the ball will help. Quarterback will be Reed Kirkland, 6 foot, 165 pounds. Threw for 1,000 yards last year and 15 touchdowns. He will pile up the Wildcat RPO offense, second year in the scheme, so he should be better. His main target is Will Holbrook, 5'7", 160, runs a 4.5, caught 19 passes for 439 yards last year, and also ran back a couple of kicks. So we'll see just how good Woodrow Wilson. Spartans out of Samuel. Michael Johnson is the head coach. They were a hard luck fifth place team, but they did finish 7-3. They've got nine starters on offense and defense back. So Samuel's got a chance this year. Johnson believes in year two. His team is ready to contend for the playoffs and maybe a district title and challenge South Oak Cliff. Defensive back Michael Johnson will lead the defense, 5'10". 170 pounds. He had 58 tackles last year, 56 tackles last year, and one interception. Javavian Perry is the running back. We'll see just how good he is. He's a bruiser, but he can also fly, runs a 4.5. We'll see about Samuel and how they do this year with the Spartans. Seagoville, the Dragons, pick number 5. Seagoville last year went 5-6. The Dragons have made the playoffs the last 3 years. Gordon Booker believes that Seagoville is poised for another playoff campaign with 21 Lettermen returning. That's not bad, folks. Nine starters on offense, four on defense. Colin Williams will be the quarterback. Threw for 527 yards last year. He also missed half the season with an injury. James Roberts, 23 catches, 314 yards. He's very explosive, and he will be the top target. A lot of questions on defense. Their talent, but lack of experience, says Coach Booker. Hillcrest, the Panthers, went 6-5 last year. They posted back-to-back winning seasons. And Adrian Medici, their first two seasons at the helm. Now he'll look to take that next step this year. 13 starters returned, 7 on offense, 6 on defense. They also have 17 Lettermen returning back. Jaden Harris is the running back, 5'7", 170.
7: On the top of this thing.
4: Also Zion King on defense. And also Luis Montoya will lead the defensive line for the Panthers. Molina, the Jaguars last year went 0-10. It was a tough season last year, but the Jaguars will battle through a winless campaign. There is some hope on the horizon. As Coach Bruner's squad moves down to Class 5A Division 2. Jose Garcia saw a lot of playing time last year as a freshman. So we'll see what he does this year. 6 foot, 205 pounds, runs a 4.8. On the defense, Ryan Andrew Edlin will anchor that defense. Molina's got a little bit of speed, but again, they're going to have to get some wins early and build confidence. Adamson, the Leopards last year went 2-8. Coach Urbina has increased overall numbers in the program. Having four varsity teams for the first time will help pay off for Adamson this year. David Jeremy is the wide receiver, 22 catches, 354 yards, and 5 scores. Is a dynamic playmaker who can take a short pass and go long. We'll see just how good they are. But again, everybody's continuing with South Oak Cliff. And Thomas Jefferson, Coach Estes, 1-9 last year. They do have six starters on both sides of the ball coming back. They're on the wing T offense, which believes will be a great fit for their running back, Arian Olivia.
7: You can't
4: 785 pounds. He's got great power, 5 touchdowns. Defense has got to play better. They gave up too many points late in ball games. So we'll see about Thomas Jefferson. But how about that? Going to the wing high and the wing tee offense. That's a tough offense to run, especially when you haven't seen it before. So
7: Class 5A,
4: Division 2. District 5, South Oak Cliff, Mesquite, Poteet, Woodrow Wilson, Samuel, Seagaville, Hillcrest, Molina, Adamson, and Thomas Jefferson. Class 6, 5A, Division 2, Terrell, Texas High out of Texarkana, Mount Pleasant, Marshall, Nacogdoches, White House, Hallsville, and Greenville as we go out to East Texas. Let's talk about those Terrell Tigers. Regional semifinal, 12-1 last year for the Terrell Tigers. under Marvin Sidbury Jr. After knocking on the door three seasons, 7-7-6, the Tigers broke through with a dozen victories. Losing every starter on offense and defense could hurt, but they are going to run a Wing T offense that averages about 53 points a game. So you have to play sound defense. Running the offense will be Julian Ashley, 5'7", 170 pounds. Quarterback will be Nolan Hall, who threw for 1,400 yards last year. He also had four rushing touchdowns. How about this? He was not sacked last year at all. That tells me that their offensive line is real good, and Terrell's a team to be a force with. Texas High, the Tigers, went 10-2 last year. Graduation took a heavy toll on Texas High, especially when it comes to playmakers that don't expect a program that has won at least 11 games in five of the Pack season to stay down long. The JV went 9-1 last year, so reinforcements should arrive quickly for Texas High.
6: I mean, I'll step in front of a bullet.
4: Let's talk about those Mount Pleasant Tigers. They went 5-7 last year.
6: But I'm not going
4: the ball and stopping the runs are absolute must if you want to compete in East Texas. The Tigers should be able to do both. Six returning on offense, eight on defense.
6: Just to say, will you marry me?
4: Nehemiah Savage will anchor the defensive line, along with Lincoln Dyke as linebacker for Mount Pleasant. Offensively, they're going to put some points on the board. JV last year only lost one game. So we'll see how good Mount Pleasant is, but they've got to get off to a good start. Marshall Mavericks,
6: last year
4: went 8-3. The top priority for the Mavs is replacing a quarterback who played in 35 games and had 24 wins. Expect running backs all over the place to carry the ball. Starting with Denai Montgomery, 856 yards and 11 touchdowns. He will carry the load until they get a good quarterback. Also in there, Natanian Johnson on the defensive line, 6'2", 200 pounds. He can tackle. He
6: had eight sacks
4: last year, along with his partner, Doug Williams. So we'll see just how good Marshall can be. Nacogdoches, the Dragons, went 8-6-5 last year. First year head coach Jay Brown has been at the school since 2019. Expects to see competitive fire in the Dragons this year after a quick playoff exit. He loves the prospects on defense, but the offense has some key people to replace. Running back will be R.J. Whitaker.
6: He
4: ran for 927 yards last year. He also caught the ball for 187
6: That's
4: yards and seven touchdowns. On defense, Caden Bruden-Thomas will lead the way. 6 foot, 290 runs, a 5'1 for Nacogdoches. White House, the Wildcats last year went 2-8. New head coach Brett Gilchrist inherits a program that has seen its win totals drop in the last three seasons. To start, he wants them to be competitive in all games that they should win. They also need a better offseason, which hopefully they had. The former Frisco Lone Star OC coached in a state title game a year ago, so he knows how to get points on the board. He's only got five on offense, six on defense coming back. Offense, looks like it's going to be JoJo Adams. He is just an athlete. Caught the ball 320 yards last year and three touchdowns, and also rushed for 140 yards for White House. Hallsville,
6: stuff like that.
4: Bobcats went 3-7 last year. A lot of sophomores played last year, so that will help the Bobcats this year. The youngsters are a year older and bigger, stronger and faster, and very hungry. Quarterback this year, going to be a question mark, but it looks like it's
6: going to
4: be Caden Wallace who will lead the way. But again, he will have competition for his job.
6: I'm not going to say that because then another McElroy brother going to make me
4: the defense linebacker, 6'2", 200 pounds for Hallsville. They got to get off to a better start than they did last year. And finally, the Greenville Lions, 0-10 since going 6-5 and earning a playoff trip back in 2019. The Lions have fallen on hard times, winning 12 games in the last five seasons. Moving to a brutal East Texas district with Terrell, Texas High, and Marshall won't boost the Lions' confidence. They needed, but we'll see a ton of talent return.
6: Ravian
4: Colbert, the wide receiver for Greenville. He is also a linebacker. Zayden Armstrong Tears, 5'10", 205 pounds. Quarterback will be Phoenix Rodriguez. So we'll see how good Greenville will be. So in 6-5A Division II, Terrell, Texas High, Mount Pleasant, Marshall, Nacogdoches, White House, Hallsville, and Greenville. 7-5A Division II,
6: Midlothian Heritage, Mansfield, Timberview,
4: Seguin, Ennis, Burleson, Joshua, Corsicana, and Everman. The Heritage Jaguars last year went 9-4. Consistency is the key for the Jaguars. They've made the playoffs every season since starting football in 2016. Graduation took its toll, but a 7-3 JV squad should help. Mansfield Timberview, the Wolves. The Wolves expect to be one of the state's most improved teams last year. They went 7-4. Braylon Barnett is their stud wide receiver. 54 catches, 783 yards. The thing they have to do
6: ever is tackled on the planet better. Earth.
4: Arnington Seguin, who Crowley scrimmaged last week. The Cougars went 7-4.
6: I'm just keeping it real.
4: They've been able to slip into the playoffs on the final week of the season the last 2 years. The staff is hoping that doesn't have to happen this year. As they get it going, offensive line will be led by Braylon Johnson, 6'3 and 305.
6: I don't think I have that information in front of me. Do I have that information?
4: Led them to a 7-5 season after spending a year in the athletic director's role.
6: The Lions will lead
4: on a veteran defensive early with just one or two starters coming back on offense. Burleson Elks went 4-6 last year. Posted their second straight 4-6. What could have been a year as the Elks dropped several close games. Coach Tanner says in his third year they've got to get more competitive. As has traditionally been the case, Burleson will face a strong group in the trenches, and they will have to have some wins early in order to compete. The next three are Joshua, Corsicana, and Everman. Joshua last year did go 4-5. They've won 9 games in the past 2 seasons. They had their best run in 30 years. Now they need a playoff run for the Owls. Corsicana, the Tigers last year went 5-5. They made strides a year ago. Let's see if they can get over the hump. And finally, the Everman Bulls. Last year they went 1-9. So it's Heritage, Timberview, Seguin, Ennis, Burleson, Joshua, Corsicana, and Everman. Next week we will start our class 4A bunch and tell you about what's going on there. This is the best sports show on the internet. Don't forget Crowley and Cedar Hill coming up Friday night, 7 o'clock. We hope everybody has a great season in 2026, and we look forward for you listening to Crowley Games. And as always, hook up horns and go Eagles. We'll talk to you next time on the best sports.
6: 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Unless you're living for the Lord.
11: With your BGC Sports Network brief, I'm Tasha Tangier. The National Football League announced today that global Afrobeat superstar Ira Starr will headline the halftime show during the 2026 NFL London game between the Philadelphia Eagles and the Jacksonville Jaguars. One of the defining voices of a new generation of global pop music coming out of Africa. Ira Starr has amassed more than 7 billion global streams and 1 billion YouTube views since her debut in 2021. The Beninese Nigerian singer and songwriter is a 2-time Grammy nominee for Best African Music Performance, a BET Award winner for Best International Act, and a Pyramid Stage Performer at Glastonbury Festival. Most recently, Ira released her third studio album, Stargirl, on August 14th to rave reviews, boasting star-studded collaborations including Zayn, Leon Thomas, and Wizkid. 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
13: Cleveland
12: recap.
13: Browns head Plus, coach Todd Monken announced that veteran Deshaun Watson will open the season as QB1, starting week one against the Jacksonville Jaguars over second-year quarterback Shedeur Sanders.
12: If interested,
13: Monken stated the staff evaluated the full body of work
12: today,
13: spanning the offseason, training camp, joint practices, and preseason games, and concluded Watson gives Cleveland the best chance to move the ball and win on the road.
14: Monken
13: emphasized this is not intended to be a week-by-week decision. The choice comes days after Watson struggled in a preseason game against Buffalo and expressed frustration over being booed by fans. Monken asserted that outside fan sentiment had zero influence on the football decision. While Sanders missed out on the starting job despite an impressive camp, Monken praised his development and noted the team remains very high on his long-term future.
11: Uterine fibroids are extremely common, affecting approximately 70-80% of all women by the age of 50. While they can develop earlier, these non-cancerous tumors are most prevalent during a woman's reproductive years. With an estimated 26 million people between ages 15 and 50 affected in the United States alone. But now, there's a procedure that can remedy that. It's called uterine fibroid embolization, or UFE. 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So, if you're suffering from uterine fibroids and are ready for significant improvement in your quality of life, call 866-566-TIVC. 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
15: Sports talk that's twice as
16: long. Well, ladies and gentlemen,
14: stare at the calendar of 2026, I have noticed that we are in the last week of August.
15: School is back in session. And I get to be in my studio without all these.
14: Brothers of Baseball Show. BGC Sports Network. It is your boy, man, holding down. We are rolling solo once again, of course.
16: I can just imagine him in the meeting.
14: Back,
16: you know,
14: after
16: yes, this is the contract I've been waiting for. Thank you very much, Steve.
14: Thank you very much, Jerry. Back onto the diamond.
16: And then he stands up and says, I'm going
14: to
16: go ahead and have a
14: surgery. In order to deliver you guys all the good stuff regarding baseball. Because it is just that. And I don't just mention baseball because the Little League World Series is going on. As the airing of this show, and I'm going to be talking a little bit about the Little League World Series and one Anthony Johnson and his compadre, or his comrade, or his contemporary, or whatever you want to call it.
16: At the same time, oh,
14: that, of course,
16: we're going to shadow him in. We're going to take over.
14: Oh, what's his name? I forgot. Just stay quick.
16: You are not Diana Prince. This is not the mascara.
14: That, of course, would be his comrade, his fellow left-hander, and that is Cooper Thiessen. So we're going to get to that here in just a second. We got all things baseball, good, bad, and ugly. Power rankings, the Don't Jump Minute coming in the second half, or in the second segment, rather. Third segment, yes, we will continue the power rankings, and we will get to the hashtag look ahead. But before we actually get into anything, first and foremost, this first segment, it is being brought to you by the Big Game, Christian Sports Network. I'm telling you right now, thank you guys for tuning in to the hottest Future Four online sports network in the collective galaxy, the BGC Sports Network. Hashtag BGCSN1 and hashtag BGCSN2.
15: If you agree with me or not about this show that we're about to have,
14: cook,
15: you know what I always
14: say,
15: all
14: of that at home on Alexa by saying, Alexa, start BGC Sports Network and check out. Check us out at BGCSports.net for schedules and upcoming events. And one thing that is on the horizon, as a matter of fact, it is here. And that is football tonight. Of course, those Crowley Eagles looking to soar above the competition here in North Texas. Okay, before we get to any baseball or any of the things that is on the docket, the word came out Tuesday afternoon.
15: With your Swedish meatball swimming in a big
14: queen
15: bowl
14: of country,
15: marinara.
14: Beloved
15: Portugal,
14: philanthropist,
15: the home of
14: I can't even
15: ports.
14: Think of enough superlatives
15: Canada,
14: to describe this
15: with
14: young
15: all your
14: lady.
15: Maple syrup,
14: Dolly
15: Mises,
14: Parton has passed away
15: Big
14: at the age
15: Yetis.
14: Of 80. You
15: Mexico,
14: may remember her from some movies that she's done. One of my favorite movies of all time is 9 to 5,
15: Pakistan.
14: When she played Dora Lee. I can't remember her last name on the show, on the movie, but Dora Lee. And she was the ditzy secretary for Mr. Hart. And the dream that they had, and they chronicled that. That was, to me, that is one of my favorite movies. Of all time.
15: Germany,
14: and of course,
15: Donka,
14: all the things
15: Purdue,
14: she's done
15: home in, the Linus,
14: in
15: India,
14: entertainment
15: Bride,
14: and the world
15: like diamond,
14: of musicry,
15: the Netherlands,
14: music tree,
15: Geppetto,
14: or whatever you
15: want to
14: call it, just the music industry itself. The generations that she has impacted, not just on stage, but off stage. She is one of my favorite entertainers of all
15: that
14: time.
15: That makes me think about.
14: And for Dolly Parton,
15: my children
14: who
15: and
14: had
15: my grandchildren.
14: Really just.
15: But we
14: begun
15: ain't
14: to get back into the things of, in terms of performing on a regular basis. I know that
15: volcano.
14: There was going to be some events that she was going to be
15: Poland,
14: doing that she had to cancel. Her doctor told her that
15: Brazil,
14: you did not need to be doing any traveling around this, you know, during
15: field,
14: this period. She has some,
15: Pele,
14: some procedures
15: Singapore
14: that she needed to get done. But Dolly
15: airport.
14: Parton, to me, was
15: Ukraine,
14: really one of
15: the
14: when people talk about
15: Europe.
14: Dime or Dozen,
15: Costa,
14: this time in a good way, man, Dolly Parton was a dime
15: Columbia.
14: Out of.
15: Hold up. I got my
14: I don't
15: dark
14: know.
15: Rose.
14: She was just to me.
15: Hold on.
14: A princess.
15: And I'm having
14: a
15: time
14: queen,
15: with this lid all of a sudden.
14: So graceful. Obviously entertaining. Mm. And so very attractive that we all remember what she was famous for. I'm not going to go into this at this moment. But Dolly Parton, to me, man, she is one of those.
15: Yeah.
14: She was one of those women,
15: yeah,
14: one of those people
15: that
14: really stood on her principles.
15: Woo!
14: And she really didn't care too much about what other people's
15: yes,
14: or other people's opinions of some of the things that she stood up for. One thing that I remember her standing up for was when Beyonce did the country album, and a lot of, I shouldn't say a lot, some of her fans, they kind of criticized her by saying, Why is Beyonce taking on country music? Why are you supporting that? And her response basically was, look, art is art.
6: Check out art is art.
14: It doesn't matter what color the person is that's making it, what gender they are. Art is art. And I love that about Dolly Parton, because it came out in her performances, whether it was on stage or on screen or wherever. Just one of my all-time favorites. And
6: this year,
14: when I found out the news now, on Tuesday, I actually texted a couple friends of mine. I was like, yo, did you hear that Dolly Parton passed? And they were like, no, I didn't. Yeah, she passed.
6: And
14: I really got teary-eyed because of,
6: and
14: you know, not simply because of everything that I'm in or going through right now, but because... And I'm going to save this. I'm going to come back on to this on the Dump Jump Minute in the next segment. But what I'm saying is that when you reach a certain
6: we'll lose
14: point
6: about four good games,
14: in your
6: probably
14: existence,
6: three of them at home.
14: Man,
6: you know how we
14: things
6: do. Somebody
14: that
6: else
14: used
6: comes
14: to
6: in
14: matter
6: our yard and we can't
14: just
6: win the
14: don't
6: game.
14: Matter
6: but
14: anymore.
6: We can go on the road
14: and you
6: win.
14: Become more compassionate. You become more empathetic.
6: That's
14: and you
6: what
14: really
6: the
14: become more of a human
6: and
14: that should and would exemplify the love of Christ. So... rest in peace, Dolly. She was 80 years young when she passed. They said that she passed away peacefully at her Nashville home around family members. And again, I'm going to save a little bit of this for the next segment and in the Don't Jump Minute. So rest in peace, Dolly. We're going to miss you. Okay.
6: What if the Dallas Cowboys
14: some Major League Baseball
6: fooled everybody and won
14: 13 games? Whether to laugh or cry.
6: I'm just throwing a hypothetical.
14: Or cry to laugh. Or laugh so hard that I'm crying. Or crying so much. Crying so much and so hard to where it's just so funny.
6: Because the Eagles are.
14: Because this past week.
6: Season now.
14: Good.
6: When the season come back.
14: Bad.
6: Starts.
14: And ugly,
6: they become the Uggles.
14: Exemplified all of that essentially in a couple of different games. Or in a game. In one game.
6: The,
14: and
6: Washington
14: for an entire division. So big
6: doing
14: day.
6: Nothing this
14: without
6: year.
14: Further ado, let's bring it back. The good,
6: the
14: New bad,
6: York,
14: and the
6: I
14: ugly.
6: Ain't.
14: All right. So
6: definitely
14: the good
6: doing
14: from last
6: year.
14: Week or from the week's previous or the week
6: some
14: previous.
6: Cowboys should come out on top in the
14: how
6: NFC.
14: How about those
6: East?
14: Milwaukee
6: now,
14: Brewers? They
6: I will
14: already
6: say this
14: have
6: now. No, all jokes
14: a
6: aside.
14: Stud pitcher in Jacob
6: I'm concerned
14: Mizrowski.
6: About Washington.
14: They have another stud pitcher. I forgot his name just that
6: I'm
14: quick.
6: I'm concerned about
14: but he was
6: the
14: actually
6: skinwalker.
14: The one that that pitched and
6: this
14: won this game for
6: the
14: Brewers in this game against the Seattle year. Mariners. And you could easily say that this was a Green Bay Packers
6: and I
14: Seattle
6: to my
14: Seahawks game because
6: Lawrence
14: the score
6: Bryson Sr.,
14: was
6: 20 who is a diehard skinwalker
14: to
6: fan.
14: Nothing. 20
6: they
14: to
6: might have a really
14: nothing.
6: Good team. They got
14: that
6: a
14: means
6: good offense.
14: That they scored
6: they got a great
14: two touchdowns or three touchdowns. And
6: all
14: on the
6: they
14: last touchdown, they just went for two just for added insult to injury.
6: And then there's
14: now, in this
6: teams.
14: Game, or for this particular game, the
6: it's
14: Brewers
6: to be nice
14: had
6: year.
14: Done this only three other times in
6: so
14: their
6: with
14: history.
6: All that going
14: and I say
6: on,
14: only because 22 runs ain't
6: it
14: no
6: might
14: small
6: be a battle.
14: Feat. You just
6: the
14: can't
6: NFC
14: get there
6: this year
14: by
6: the
14: saying
6: Dallas
14: the
6: Cowboys
14: Warriors scored 22
6: and the
14: runs
6: skinwalk.
14: In this particular game on this particular day. But the Brewers really did most
6: now,
14: of their damage in the final parts of the game.
6: Sincerity.
14: I think they had like four runs in the eighth, five runs in the four runs in the seventh, five runs in the eighth, and nine runs in
6: I
14: the ninth.
6: I see those two at the top. Honestly.
14: So you already know that the Seahawks,
6: Washington may start out
14: Mariners, they were running on fumes in terms of their arms as far
6: this.
14: As being able to pitch.
6: The Dallas
14: and you
6: Cowboys
14: know when we see games like
6: lose.
14: This. You're going to see position
6: more
14: players going out
6: games.
14: There and having to take the bump because they just ran out of pitchers.
6: You lose
14: or
6: more than five games
14: the game is so far gone. What is
6: year,
14: the use of bringing any other relief pitchers in?
6: That,
14: you may as well just save them for the next day
6: are,
14: or the next series
6: happen.
14: Or whatever the case may be.
6: You
14: the
6: ain't
14: going
6: to win the
14: but
6: playoff. You ain't going to get in the playoff.
14: Look, they got the 3P award. Pitiful, pathetic, and priceless. And
6: but
14: the good
6: my
14: is that they put the pitiful and the pathetic
6: is not
14: on
6: just
14: Seattle.
6: To get
14: now,
6: into
14: this
6: the
14: is the same Seattle Mariners team
6: that
14: everybody in the world. Including me.
6: That's not my heart's desire.
14: Pick to win the AL West and have a deep run in the playoffs and possibly go to the World Series.
6: My desire is
14: but everything in that city and in that franchise, or for that franchise rather, has they've underachieved
6: their second playoff
14: so miraculously this year, and we're going
6: to
14: get to that here again in just a second.
6: Well, I guess they got to win their first to get to the second.
14: It is un. unfathomable. In that game, so they hit four three-run home runs, all by Christian Yelich, David Hamilton, and Luis Lara. And Jake Bowers comes to the plate, and he actually just launches a two-run shot himself. So the good, the Milwaukee Brewers, and their 22-0 spanking of the Green Bay Packers.
6: You're playing for the NFC Championship.
14: I'm sorry, the Seattle Mariners / Seattle Seahawks. The bad.
6: And
14: okay. How about the AL West? But more in particular, the Astros.
6: If deuces are
14: the
6: wild.
14: Astros, they relieve their duties of their GM, Dana Brown. I think he had been there for maybe 4 or 5 years. They're going to the playoffs under Dana Brown. But that team has some decent talent. They have some older talent. Of course, with
6: 89 under the basket.
14: Oh my gosh, Jose Altuve and George Springer and the rest. But not only
6: all
14: that for
6: those
14: them,
6: things
14: they have also
6: have to come together
14: lost six of their last eight
6: the
14: games coming into the taping
6: the
14: of this show.
6: Super Bowl.
14: And then they are under 500, like
6: I'm
14: every or 500 or below, like every other team in
6: Cowboys.
14: The American League West. And not only that, and see, this is getting
6: I
14: part.
6: Breathe.
14: This isn't getting part. Getting part
6: Cowboys.
14: To the
6: I've
14: ugly
6: been
14: portion.
6: Doing it since I was a kid, 7 years
14: segment.
6: Old. You've heard my
14: because
6: story
14: the
6: before.
14: Ugly again is
6: 7 years old. I've been
14: the
6: following
14: American
6: the
14: League
6: Dallas
14: West.
6: Cowboys.
14: Why?
6: And I was the one
14: coming
6: in the family
14: on,
6: that
14: or
6: was
14: talking
6: hated
14: on the heels of the Astros, who released
6: you
14: or relieved the
6: Pittsburgh
14: duties of their
6: Steelers
14: general
6: fan?
14: Manager, Mr. Brown. How about they're the third team, and there's only four teams in this division that
6: you
14: have released
6: Washington
14: or fired their
6: fan.
14: General manager this season. Of course, you had the Angels with Perry Manasian gone. You have Oakland, I'm sorry, Athletics,
6: well, I was a
14: David
6: Dallas
14: Frost,
6: Cowboys
14: who had
6: so
14: been there for 20-plus years.
6: I'm used
14: also
6: to hearing
14: gone.
6: It.
14: So tell me, ladies and gentlemen.
6: I'm used to winning, and for the last 31 years,
14: is it
6: unfortunately,
14: that the only
6: I'm used
14: team
6: to lose.
14: In this division that still has
6: but
14: their general manager that they had at the start of the year?
6: I've heard Stephen A.
14: Is
6: on there just
14: place.
6: Laughing.
14: I'm sorry.
6: Just you wait.
14: No, it's not in last
6: just
14: place.
6: Just you wait.
14: They're in first place, but
6: sitting up there.
14: They have underachieved also because
6: over
14: of continuing with the good, the bad, and the ugly in the American League
6: the
14: West.
6: Atmosphere.
14: Every team,
6: Cowboys.
14: Again, 500 or below. Not only that,
6: let me say
14: it
6: this,
14: gets a whole
6: today.
14: Lot worse or a whole
6: if you're
14: lot
6: out there,
14: more
6: you
14: ugly
6: ever hear this
14: or a whole
6: listening.
14: Lot more uglier for the American
6: you'll
14: League
6: You'll start
14: West.
6: Talking about just
14: not
6: wait
14: only
6: with the Cowboys.
14: Does not
6: the
14: one
6: blah, blah, blah,
14: team,
6: after you've
14: not one,
6: him up
14: has
6: a 500
14: record
6: like a
14: better.
6: Y'all
14: know
6: team,
14: how I love
6: and
14: these,
6: say, just wait
14: these
6: you start that blue
14: digging,
6: this in,
14: digging into these stats. How about the fact that there are no teams and the rock means none. That
6: and every word that come out of your mouth about the Dallas Cowboys.
14: Run differential.
6: No, don't say
14: now,
6: that. No, you
14: the
6: bound.
14: Mariners, of course.
6: You already bound.
14: They
6: ain't nothing to do about it.
14: They lost a 22-run, whatever it was, whatever you want to call it,
6: I
14: in
6: just,
14: one game.
6: Tired of folks talk.
14: So, for the most part of the season, they're really the only squad that had
6: do
14: a
6: nothing.
14: Positive
6: that's what
14: or
6: kills
14: plus
6: me.
14: In the plus
6: you
14: want to minus
6: talk about a team that is least
14: category.
6: At least
14: but again,
6: mediocre.
14: When you lose 22-0, and I think they lost another
6: and
14: game last week. I need to dig into that last week where they lost another
6: the
14: game by like
6: on,
14: 10, by, I want to say about 10 runs. So
6: come on, you
14: this
6: know what
14: team
6: I'm talking about.
14: Is so ugly. This division is so
6: your team
14: ugly.
6: Was
14: the first place team.
6: 8-9
14: the Texas Rangers.
6: And you're going to talk about
14: like
6: the Dallas Cowboys?
14: 48% chance to make
6: nothing?
14: The playoffs.
6: Okay.
14: They're
6: okay.
14: The division leader, by the way. Tell me, how
6: and
14: is
6: I,
14: it
6: I
14: that
6: especially don't want to
14: you
6: hear
14: could be leading your division
6: them.
14: Going into the last days of August and your percentage
6: Raiders.
14: Opportunity to make the playoffs is
6: every
14: under
6: time I hear that name,
14: 50%.
6: I just
14: I can't say, ladies and gentlemen, that I've ever seen anything like this before. So
6: what is
14: just going to go ahead and say it this way. As a matter of fact,
6: it's not exfoliate.
14: I'm going
6: to
14: let
6: The
14: Rock say it because he says a lot better than I do. He said
6: I just
14: like this.
6: Expel.
17: Undoubtedly.
6: When I hear them talk about
17: 100%
14: completely suck. Raiders. Ridiculous. The good Milwaukee Brewers. The bad,
6: you got my Cowboys,
14: the Astros, and the American League West,
6: okay.
14: And their GM or their
6: I beg to differ.
14: Inability to retain GMs
6: but the thing about it is,
14: whatever the case may be, the firing of them,
6: schedule we got,
14: the ugly
18: the entire American League West.
6: We hold.
18: And if I'm not mistaken,
6: the Dallas Cowboys.
18: The 13th time off
6: easiest strength of schedule
18: from doing the show for those few months,
6: which gives us a great.
18: This is not the first time that the entire American League West has been coined the ugly.
6: We're rebuilding our defense
18: and the ugly. All right, Big Dave, come on back on the other side of the break.
6: We're getting on one accord.
18: We're gonna get to the Don't Jump Minute and power rankings and so much more. Hashtag Buzz the Baseball Show.
6: Big
18: Dave, baseball fans all over the planet. Willie Jr., y'all come back and holler at us.
6: And I'm gonna leave it there. Okay.
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24: 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And one of our representatives will get back with you accordingly. 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Call 214-412-3983. 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
18: We did talk a little bit about Dolly Parton. Passed away, of course, on Tuesday at the ripe young age of 80. We're going to get back to that here in just a second as part of the Don't Jump Minute. And we also brought back the good, the bad, and the ugly today for the first time in I don't know how long. But I can tell you that the last time we did the power rank or the good, the bad, and the ugly, I'm pretty sure that the American League West was a part of the ugly. It's real simple. And I think just like that time, it is named, it's been named a part of the ugly again in this particular episode. So, before we move any further, though,

0: 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And
1: the
0: thank you again
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0: For continuing to roll with
1: hashtag
0: us
1: BGCSN
0: into the future and beyond. You know what's funny is that I actually asked,
1: and stream us while you work, cook, or clean at home.
0: What is
1: on Alexa
0: the
1: by saying,
0: how do you go
1: Alexa,
0: beyond the future?
1: Start BGC Sports.
0: So what he told
1: Network.
0: Me was, I don't know.
1: And check us out at bgcsports.net
0: we're
1: for schedules
0: back,
1: and upcoming events.
0: Glad to have you guys.
1: And
0: thank
1: lastly,
0: guys for checking us
1: follow
0: out on
1: us
0: Facebook,
1: on Facebook, Instagram, YouTube, TikTok, Threads,
0: Instagram,
1: and
0: through the Shakeback Media Group's Instagram feed, as well as
1: Don't Jump.
0: Good grief. Don't Jump is on my mind because I guess I got to hurry up and get to it.
1: But, in case you haven't heard,
0: Don't Jump Instagram feed, as well as the feed
1: about
0: for
1: the WNBA
0: Facebook on the BGC Sports Network. So,
1: and
0: once again, thank you guys out there for all that you do in supporting everything
1: athletes.
0: That we are trying to get done here. Okay. So before we actually get to the second segment in terms of baseball,
1: the WNBA,
0: I just really want
1: to
0: comment
1: and the WNBA
0: or talk
1: is now
0: a little bit about
1: to
0: the Don't
1: rewrite
0: Jump
1: their
0: minute.
1: Charter
0: and
1: because
0: of course Don't Jump is the life
1: within
0: coaching
1: their charter,
0: practice
1: it says
0: that
1: any person
0: Patrice and I
1: and
0: started
1: does not state
0: and the podcast
1: woman.
0: Don't Jump the podcast
1: it does
0: itself,
1: not state man.
0: She was the brains behind that
1: person, right?
0: And
1: okay, in
0: this season,
1: there's been a lot of pushback about this.
0: Nobody knows how long a season's gonna last, right? None of us know.
1: A lot of
0: now,
1: people
0: I'm not talking about
1: that,
0: the,
1: you know,
0: the seasons, the natural
1: men
0: seasons.
1: Who
0: I'm
1: find
0: talking about
1: themselves
0: the,
1: or call
0: the
1: themselves
0: spiritual
1: to be
0: seasons
1: women
0: that we go through and that we battle through all
1: sports.
0: Of our lives, right? These are the things that I'm talking about.
1: Well,
0: so the Don't Jump minute is really just from that. And I know it says a minute
1: you.
0: Or I'm saying a minute, but it will probably be a little bit longer than that. So here it is.
1: Agree.
0: As I said in the first segment,
1: you can't
0: Dolly Parton has gone home to glory. I touched on how she was one of
1: women
0: my favorite entertainers.
1: And thinking that they can compete.
0: I love her
1: with a man.
0: In 9 to 5.
1: Work.
0: I loved her music. And I loved
1: and I've known some talented
0: her humanism.
1: Women.
0: As an entertainer,
1: I played with a couple of them, just you know, just in scrimmage.
0: But
1: who
0: when
1: were
0: I
1: bad
0: say
1: to the bone
0: the
1: in college
0: minute,
1: when I was in
0: because
1: college.
0: When I first found out about
1: and when I got
0: passing,
1: serious,
0: I got teary eyed.
1: There was no stopping it. They couldn't play
0: I
1: defense.
0: I got so teary eyed that I really had to fight
1: and
0: against.
1: And this may be with that individual
0: all out crying
1: in that regard
0: before the show. And
1: but when it comes to going to the hole and
0: just,
1: going up over
0: when
1: them
0: you
1: and dunking over them with my chin over the rim.
0: That is very, very close to you. A spouse, a child,
1: they can't do
0: or
1: that.
0: Whoever. And I'm only going to speak from a spouse's standpoint in this particular part of the segment.
1: And the fact of the matter is that
0: because,
1: men are just more physical. We're physical.
0: The way that
1: we don't believe
0: death
1: in just
0: hits
1: you know,
0: us now
1: backing you down
0: is completely different.
1: We believe in running over
0: it
1: you.
0: Completely it completely shifts
1: anytime a man
0: your
1: runs
0: whole
1: over
0: entire
1: a woman,
0: mindset and
1: full speed,
0: what has actually happened in the realm
1: there's
0: going to
1: be consequences
0: and
1: repercussions.
0: So we become
1: for
0: when
1: the
0: I say
1: lady.
0: We I mean those of us that are in a season of mourning
1: now,
0: and loss and grief and all those
1: I know
0: other things
1: you're sitting there saying well that's male
0: we become more patient
1: point of view. That's
0: and
1: a
0: we
1: male
0: become
1: chauvinist
0: less patient all at the same time.
1: Way of saying it.
0: And I'll explain that at another point.
1: You're
0: but
1: a male chauvinist.
0: That's the Don't Jump
1: no,
0: minute
1: not.
0: For this particular part of the show
1: I
0: or this particular
1: daughters.
0: Episode, rather. Again, rest
1: and
0: in peace, Dolly
1: school,
0: Parton. And
1: through junior
0: all
1: high
0: of
1: high
0: us
1: school,
0: that loved
1: I wanted them to play
0: as an
1: sports.
0: Entertainer and as
1: get
0: a
1: there,
0: singer and all those things.
1: Run track.
0: And your family,
1: do
0: of
1: what
0: course.
1: You gotta do.
0: I mean,
1: if
0: we're
1: you're good
0: all
1: enough to make the man's team, the boy's team, then make the boy's team.
0: Rest in peace and glory, and we will see you again. All right, ladies and gentlemen, let's get on back to some baseball.
1: Who dares to play in the
0: because
1: NBA?
0: Because this is a hashtag Brothers of Baseball show, and this is what we do. We talk baseball.
1: See, a lot of
0: we talk real life, too. But, so yeah, in the second segment, I was talking about the good, the bad, and
1: the
0: ugly, and how
1: got
0: the
1: drafted.
0: Astros
1: she's the
0: and
1: only
0: the entirety of the American League West landed themselves
1: the
0: in the bad
1: to play
0: and
1: on
0: the
1: team.
0: Ugly. So, but here's a piece
1: know,
0: of good
1: was it
0: in the
1: Gibson?
0: Good, bad, and ugly
1: it
0: as
1: Gibson
0: it relates to the Houston Astros. They have a designated hitter.
1: Tennis.
0: And his name is Yonder.
1: But there was a woman. She was a really tall
0: gosh,
1: woman, too.
0: I keep forgetting people's names, y'all.
1: To play in the NBA.
0: They have a designated hitter. And his name
1: and
0: is Yordan Alvarez.
1: And
0: I don't know why
1: pregnant,
0: I want to say
1: she couldn't play.
0: The former first baseman from the
1: and
0: A's
1: they
0: so
1: never

0: anyway, to come back after that.
1: It's a Triple Crown watch. And
0: hold on,
1: so Yordan Alvarez is leading the American League in batting average.
0: What was
1: with
0: the
1: a 320 clip? He has 36 home runs, which
0: NBA
1: also leads the American League. And he's also leading the league in RBIs at 90. The last time we saw a Triple Crown winner was Miguel Cabrera.
0: Her name was.
1: I think he actually played first base during that time.
0: Oh,
1: so
0: I was
1: he
0: way
1: actually
0: off.
1: Won the MVP.
0: Her name was.
1: And believe it
0: Lucia
1: or not, that
0: Harris.
1: Year, it was a tight race between him
0: also
1: and.
0: Also known as Lucia Harris Stewart.
1: I want to say it was Mike Trout, but I'm not 100% sure.
0: She was selected
1: sure.
0: in the seventh round.
1: But the
0: round
1: MVP
0: of the
1: race was close because,
0: NBA
1: of course, the Tigers were
0: as the
1: sort of, in, sort of a playoff contender,
0: the
1: or they really
0: Jazz,
1: were a playoff contender.
0: Making her the first and only
1: he played
0: woman
1: a position.
0: Ever
1: officially
0: unlike
1: Yordan, who is a
0: in
1: DH.
0: The NBA. Well, there you go.
1: And a lot of people are turned off
0: Althea
1: by that
0: Gibson
1: when it comes to the MVP voting.
0: Tennis.
1: But when you add the extra ingredient of a Triple Crown winner,
0: yeah.
1: I mean, that
0: she
1: might make it a little bit more difficult.
0: It.
1: But here's the thing as well in the American League.
0: And as good
1: because
0: as
1: the league
0: Clark
1: has
0: is.
1: Been so bad, and I mean really bad.
0: She didn't get drafted in the NBA.
1: Who else is going to emerge out of the pack
0: and
1: with Yordan to possibly go after this MVP?
0: I'm just saying,
1: this MVP award in the American League.
0: I don't know.
1: I think a lot of it is going to depend on
0: the way that the women were knocking her down the last 2 years.
1: You know, again, they fired their general manager.
0: Now she ain't taking no jump.
1: Earlier,
0: she up all up in their
1: I'm sorry,
0: now.
1: Just not
0: and
1: that
0: I
1: long ago.
0: That.
1: Actually, I think it was, it may have been Tuesday.
0: And Sophie Cunningham got her
1: or
0: back.
1: Monday. But they
0: way
1: fired
0: go,
1: him, or they mutually, they decided to mutually split. We know how that is.
0: Caitlin Clark
1: and
0: would not be able
1: so
0: to play in
1: Yordan
0: the NBA.
1: Is, look, he's got the command, the respect
0: let alone
1: of
0: start.
1: Baseball managers
0: in the
1: and
0: NBA.
1: Pitching coaches
0: there's some politics
1: all over
0: going
1: the place.
0: On
1: as a matter of fact,
0: just
1: the last time I went to a baseball game was in, I want to say it was right, it was the weekend after the
0: there's
1: All-Star
0: a guy
1: break.
0: And his name is Clay Travis.
1: And the Astros were in town. And
0: he's a
1: that dude came to the plate
0: Radio
1: with first
0: Hulk.
1: Base open and a runner on second.
0: And
1: I think it was either one or two outs.
0: He basically came out and said,
1: with the Rangers holding a slim lead, and they walked
0: I'm going to buy a
1: they
0: team.
1: Walked him.
0: A franchise team.
1: So
0: in the WNBA, I'm going to
1: that's the kind of respect that he commands. But again,
0: buy
1: a lot of it's going to depend on what
0: the
1: Astros, how they finish
0: the, Nash
1: the regular
0: Bill
1: season. And
0: balls.
1: For,
0: and he
1: the,
0: said he named
1: for that
0: the
1: division with the,
0: balls
1: with the Astros
0: the ball,
1: and
0: D-O-L-S,
1: the,
0: no, the
1: Mariners, as well as the Rangers.
0: Now,
1: that thing is really up for grabs. It's going to be up for grabs all the way probably into the final weekend of the year. And as bad as the American League West has been,
0: buying
1: there's nothing more exciting
0: expansion franchise
1: than the hunt
0: for
1: October. Okay.
0: The city of Nashville.
1: So moving on to the next part of the show.
0: He said on social media.
1: This is something that, and shout out to my boy Mike, Mike Fuji.
0: He would
1: he
0: have
1: has
0: a
1: brand
0: all
1: new
0: inclusion policy.
1: Mental health podcast for men and women,
0: sports.
1: If I'm not mistaken.
0: If
1: he
0: had
1: asked
0: his
1: me
0: own
1: to come on
0: me.
1: It, but due to a scheduling conflict, I'm not able to make it.
0: His
1: and I haven't spoken with him in a minute, but something that we used to do during
0: online
1: this show was
0: commentary
1: we would
0: across sports
1: deep,
0: and political
1: or dig
0: commentary
1: deep
0: platform.
1: Into our nostalgic
0: well, yeah,
1: minds,
0: it
1: whether it was hitters' batting stances or whether it was old-time stadiums or whatever the case may be. I think we,
0: I
1: oh yeah, we did characters from,
0: so,
1: from sports movies, baseball movies,
0: I
1: want to
0: play that
1: all
0: for
1: kinds
0: you.
1: Of stuff.
0: So he can explain
1: so in
0: himself
1: keeping
0: what,
1: with that tradition
0: said,
1: of our twisted, nostalgic minds,
0: here he is.
1: I got
0: this
1: a question. I'm going to put it up on the screen for everybody
0: Fox
1: that's
0: Sports.
1: Watching, and I'll describe it for everybody
2: franchise.
1: That would that's,
2: I'm
1: that
2: prepared
1: would be
2: to
1: listening.
2: Be the majority owner of that franchise.
1: Here it is.
2: And I will move
1: do
2: them
1: you guys
2: to
1: remember
2: Nashville.
1: These candy bars?
2: We will call them the Nashville
1: Baby Ruth.
2: Balls. B-A-L-L-S,
1: O Henry.
2: Which kind of has a nice little ring with the Nashville
1: and the
2: Balls,
1: Reggie Bar.
2: Which is the Volunteers for people who are not familiar
1: why
2: with Tennessee
1: I
2: athletics.
1: Asked this question
2: so we would be the Nashville Balls,
1: number
2: and
1: one,
2: it would be the most inclusive
1: twisted
2: team
1: imagination.
2: In the history of
1: number
2: women's
1: two,
2: athletics.
1: I think these
2: we would
1: things
2: have an entirely,
1: are really, really good
2: trans
1: for
2: men pretending to be
1: such
2: women
1: myself
2: roster. We
1: talk
2: would never lose
1: things.
2: A game.
1: And if I'm not
2: hear
1: mistaken,
2: back from the WNBA.
1: I actually did some research.
2: Has historically been a very
1: and I actually found out that the Baby Ruth candy bar was actually not named after Babe Ruth.
2: I think it would be a
1: how
2: fantastically
1: crazy is that?
2: Successful
1: now,
2: franchise.
1: O. Henry,
2: I'm excited
1: of course,
2: to be the
1: was named
2: biggest,
1: after
2: best,
1: Henry Aaron,
2: most successful
1: the,
2: owner
1: at
2: of
1: the
2: a
1: time,
2: WNBA franchise
1: all-time
2: in the history
1: home run
2: of,
1: hit king.
2: Of the league.
1: And then Reggie Jackson
0: you.
1: From the Oakland A's, as well as the Baltimore Orioles,
0: yeah,
1: as well as
0: you.
1: The California Angels, as well as the New York Yankees, where he hit three home runs.
0: Will he do
1: in
0: it?
1: A World Series, excuse me, in a World Series
0: I don't
1: game.
0: Think so.
1: Oh, by the way, a feat that has not yet
0: I don't
1: been
0: think
1: matched.
0: So. And
1: Mr. October.
0: If he were to attempt something like that, it would be tremendous.
1: And expanded its postseason.
0: Backlash.
1: When the World Series was in October and actually not in November.
0: And I guarantee you.
1: That this candy bar was named after
0: him. There's some that might see it, but I don't think you would sell out
1: the
0: arena.
1: My personal favorite, I'm going to rank these in this order.
0: Then again.
1: Number three, I would put Babe Ruth. I don't know, it's just something about all those
0: peanuts. Have you ever seen that movie, Joanna Man?
1: Lumped together like that. Now, I do like Snickers, but Snickers had another thing or another ingredient that maybe offset the peanutty taste.
0: What's the guy's name who played Joanna?
1: To a great degree, which is the new year. And then number two, I'm going to go with Old Henry.
0: He plays a good transgender.
1: I do love that bar. I wish they would bring it back. And then Reggie Jackson was my favorite.
0: Remember that movie with Eddie Murphy and Martin Lawrence?
1: Because he was my favorite player during the time that this candy bar actually came out. So, number three, I have Baby Ruth. Number two, I have O. Henry.
0: He said.
1: And number one,
0: Don't be scared.
1: The Reggie Bar.
0: What is his
1: Big
0: name?
1: Day, we're going to keep on rolling on into the show, man. We got about
0: Let me get back to
1: four
0: this.
1: And a half minutes left to go
0: like
1: in
0: Joanna
1: the segment.
0: Man being in the league.
1: I think if I want to go ahead and go to the Little League World Series, because what I have been seeing
0: that's your homework
1: there in the Little League World Series.
0: Go find
1: series,
0: the movie Joanna Man.
1: Has been nothing short of
0: and you'll see what I'm talking about. I think Joanna Man was averaging 60-some points
1: a
0: game.
1: The play. And here's the thing, too, ladies and gentlemen.
0: That's what it would be like.
1: For those of us that play baseball in the sandlots or in the street or in parks or whatever,
0: would never pass the ball.
1: You really can feel these kids out here doing it for the love of the game. Now, of course, it is commercialized now and there's sponsorships. And I'm not saying that the kids are getting paid. But I'm not saying that the kids are not getting paid.
0: And it doesn't matter if you're,
1: I'm not saying that the parents are getting paid.
0: Angel Reeves or
1: I'm not saying that the parents are not getting paid, too. But, you know, there's all kind of commercialism in it now.
0: Joanna Man would
1: various platforms. You can watch it anywhere. But they're doing it for the love of the game.
0: Who is a great
1: WNBA the country of Curacao.
0: By the way,
1: I think it was on either Sunday or Monday. And that's where Atlanta Braves second baseman Ozzie Albies is from.
0: Joanna Man would come in
1: had
0: and
1: a
0: do
1: picture taken
0: whatever
1: with that
0: is,
1: team. And he was on the Curacao team. I want
0: to
1: say
0: do.
1: It was back in 2008 or 9 or
0: I'm
1: something
0: just trying
1: like
0: to cover
1: that.
0: All bases here. I'm not
1: but
0: trying
1: I thought
0: to
1: that was
0: anybody.
1: Really cool.
0: I'm just trying
1: in terms
0: to cover
1: of
0: all
1: the
0: bases.
1: Play
0: I know
1: on
0: people
1: the field,
0: be
1: there's
0: by my
1: his
0: comments,
1: tandem.
0: But hey,
1: by the name,
0: I told you,
1: Anthony
0: in the beginning,
1: Johnson Jr., AJ Jr., and
0: I'm
1: Cooper Thiessen. They are both pitchers and, of course, hitters for the Iowa team that played New Jersey in one of the earlier rounds of the tournament. Now, Anthony Johnson and both Cooper Thiessen are both left-handers. But here's the thing with Anthony Johnson.
0: If there was a
1: in the game against New Jersey,
0: league,
1: he took the bump. He went five innings strong. He allowed one hit. And he struck out 15.
0: They play against other transgender
1: athletes. Yeah, there's
0: athletes.
1: An and. And he hit three home runs in the game. This dude hit three home runs in one
0: real
1: game in a 6-0 victory
0: to say the least.
1: Over New Jersey.
0: But the WNBA ain't going
1: a three-run homer. Let me back up. A three-run homer. But he hits a three-run homer. Okay, so let's just break this down. Oh, and let's not forget his comrade,
0: what's her name?
1: Mr. Thiessen, because together in the game before that, They had combined for 30 strikeouts between the two of them in two games.
0: She ain't having it.
1: And
0: I'm just telling
1: you
0: right
1: face
0: now.
1: These two dudes.
0: This commissioner.
1: I don't care who you
0: is
1: are.
0: Not having
1: or,
0: it.
1: I shouldn't say that, but obviously the intimidation factor is going to be wild when those two hit
0: said.
1: The bump. But let's go back to Anthony Johnson because he is the spotlighted
0: and not everybody
1: person
0: in the WNBA
1: of
0: is
1: the
0: on
1: show
0: board.
1: Or the segment rather.
0: With
1: when you think about
0: transgender
1: his stats,
0: athletes,
1: his stat line, and what it looked like,
0: we just
1: mentioned
0: it.
1: Five innings pitched.
0: Matter of fact, there's
1: three run homer.
0: Pushback.
1: Struck out 15.
0: Then there is
1: allowed
0: applause.
1: One hit. So not
0: and
1: only
0: when
1: did
0: more
1: he
0: pushback, then
1: dominate
0: applause,
1: at the plate,
0: that tells you mouthful right
1: and
0: there.
1: And at the dish, this dude had more RBIs with one
0: the
1: swing
0: United
1: of the
0: States
1: bat
0: of America is a
1: than
0: lot
1: the other
0: of
1: team had as a whole. This
0: we are the melting pot of the world. Yes, we are hands down. There is nobody like the United States when it comes to people from other religions and other walks of life coming into the United States.
1: Can you say dominance, ladies
0: and
1: gentlemen?
0: And having a life within the United States.
1: You may be able to call it that. I think that is dominance.
0: But that's as far as it goes.
1: And Because for them to be so young, to take a team, that makes it that much more entertaining to Russia, for me. They and I'm sure a lot of other people out there as well that really love this sport Griner. That is called baseball. And for you to put up a tagline like that, I don't care
0: superstar.
1: Who are you playing against.
0: And
1: I don't care whether you're playing on in Williamsburg. I don't care if you're playing in New Jersey. I don't care if you're playing on Mars. And I don't care who you're playing
0: She's
1: against.
0: Not transgender.
1: That's impressive. That is impressive. That is like one of the more impressive, complete stat lines that I have seen in a long time. And anyway, we've seen some good ones out there. Shohei Ohtani comes to mind. Because this dude, this young cat, Anthony Johnson Jr., I mean, he put on a Shohei Ohtani-like performance. No doubt.
0: Russia was talking about 20 years
1: that he's ever been
0: in prison.
1: All right. That is going to wrap it up for segment two of the hashtag Brothers of Baseball show. Up next.
0: Because Russia doesn't play that.
1: Yeah, we got the power rankings and a hashtag look ahead. Big day.
0: They see it as a sign of weakness.
1: Jr., y'all coming back and holler at us.
0: They see it as a sign of perversion. So do
3: Muslims. It's yours truly, the Brooklyn Boy, right here on the BGC Sports Network.
0: Muslims see it as a sign of perversion.
3: Zeke, what else we got for him?
4: And for our East Coast people, we going to be on at 8 and 2.
0: So
4: what
0: do
4: else we got for him, Brian?
5: We on BGC Bible Sports 2 at 8 and 2 Central and 9 and 3 Eastern.
3: But what else we got for him, Zeke?
0: We NBA see it.
4: And college basketball.
0: The same
4: what
0: way.
4: Else we got for him, Brian?
5: Hey, you know we got college
0: Why?
5: Football
0: because
5: and NFL football.
3: The best thing
0: God's
3: they better
0: word.
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0: now,
3: Boy,
0: me,
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0: about
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0: Don't
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11: Let's break it down real quick. 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In case you haven't been listening, here's what you've been missing.
13: Did you see it coming?
14: I didn't see it coming.
1: I still had the quills in there.
14: 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Like, you know,
1: I would be shattering windows.
14: It was like Ray Lewis hit me.
1: Anyway, that was back in the day. And speaking back in the day, welcome back to the third and final segment of the hashtag Brothers Baseball Show.
8: That sounds similar to what we're doing.
1: It's your boy, Willie.
8: You're going to take that to the good Lord with you.
1: We here, baby. We here. So many things going on in the world of sports.
8: For sports talk.
1: U.S. Open in tennis for men and women.
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1: about the hottest future forward online sports network in the collective. Little League World Series. Major Leagues coming down to the final punches of the regular season. Oh, yeah. There's this thing called the NFL that's about to start as well.
0: Welcome back.
1: So, this is the time of year where, as a sports fan, you just want to just open all of the presents.
0: You're looking to get away.
1: Belong to you.
0: Yeah.
1: Or whether they don't belong to you. All right.
0: I don't know about you,
1: Big
0: but
1: Dave, what is going
0: yeah,
1: on,
0: I
1: man? The
0: Dope
1: Engineer in the game. I have not said that all show, so I'm saying it now to
0: Lake
1: the Dope Engineer on the planet.
0: Now,
1: Big Day,
0: Lake
1: baseball
0: Crest
1: fans all over the globe,
0: is the ideal
1: man,
0: we can get away
1: what it
0: to
1: is,
0: unwind,
1: and
0: explore,
1: of course,
0: and enjoy.
1: To you, to me,
0: located just 5
1: to everybody.
0: Minutes from Lake Murray,
1: anyway, let me stop rambling. This third and final segment, it is brought to you by the Big Game Christian Sports Network. Your chance to continue to support the BGC Sports Network is finally here. 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
0: Lake Crest
1: on
0: Casino and Hotel.
1: You.
0: You
1: all right.
0: So why wait?
1: Just in case you missed it in the second segment,
0: and book
1: homage paid
0: at
1: to
0: LakeCrestCasino.com.
1: Anthony Johnson Jr.
0: That's Lake
1: and
0: Crest
1: his
0: Casino. Cohort,
1: his comrade, his
0: dot
1: his
0: job.
1: Look,
0: okay.
1: What these dudes are doing, and the World League World Series is nothing short
0: July,
1: of phenomenal.
0: Hold on a second, let me switch
1: Johnson
0: this dark
1: Jr.
0: Rose.
1: We talked about them.
0: Throw this, hold on.
1: As well as the Don't Jump Minute. Rest in peace, Dolly Parton. She passed away at the young age of 80 on Tuesday.
0: 30.
1: And we talked about the Triple Crown watch. With Yordan Alvarez, designated hitter of the Houston Astros. We're going to get to the power rankings here in just a second. Also, what we did discuss is a little bit of nostalgia
0: that
1: Mike Fuji and I had started. Yeah, I brought it back with the Baby Ruth, the O. Henry, and
0: the
1: Reggie Bar. The Reggie Bar was my favorite. The Baby Ruth was my least favorite. So that's what that was.
0: Daredevil.
1: So we're going to go ahead and proceed for the Big Day, if you don't mind.
0: Scale the
1: and,
0: Empire State Building's
1: antenna. We're
0: going to go
1: into these power rankings in just a second.
0: An unparalleled banner about the power of love and peace. Apparently,
1: baseball,
0: as part
1: to me,
0: of
1: is the most unpredictable
0: high altitude
1: sport
0: marriage
1: of all
0: proposal
1: the four major sports. We've seen so
0: which
1: many quirky things happen in this sport.
0: And arrest.
1: And I'm going to talk about that here in the power rankings in just a second. And this,
0: Russian
1: this edition
0: climbers,
1: of said power
0: Angela,
1: rankings
0: Nicola, and
1: just continues
0: Ivan
1: the legacy of the quirkiness
0: were the subject
1: that is Major League Baseball. And we
0: a 2024
1: touched
0: Netflix
1: on it
0: documentary
1: on,
0: a long time ago
1: in the first segment, but we're going to get to it here now.
0: Called Skywalker's a Love Story.
1: Big Day,
0: and it was about their
1: if you don't mind, sir,
0: exploits,
1: let's go ahead
0: and
1: cue the music for
0: dressed in all
1: power
0: blacks. It was 100 degrees that day. They were wearing masks.
1: All right, so we have the top five in the American League. We
0: which
1: have the top
0: insane
1: five in the National League. We have
0: and
1: just a bit outside
0: a
1: in both leagues.
0: And, appeared
1: and
0: to
1: then
0: kiss
1: we have
0: the
1: top
0: the
1: 10 in the majors.
0: Antenna.
1: So without further ado, let's go ahead
0: as
1: and get this thing cracking. All right, number
0: by
1: 10. We're going to start in the American League, of course, because that is where my home,
0: the banner
1: my
0: red,
1: favorite team,
0: the
1: A's,
0: the power of love
1: are
0: beats
1: housed
0: the love of power.
1: So we're
0: going
1: to start there.
0: The
1: number five
0: needs peace.
1: The Cleveland Guardians, for a team that has
0: let's break
1: won
0: down
1: the
0: that
1: AL Central for the last
0: the
1: consecutive
0: of love
1: couple of years.
0: Beats
1: they
0: the
1: find
0: love
1: themselves
0: power
1: still here in playoff position.
0: Oh, the world
1: and
0: knows
1: if the
0: peace
1: playoffs were to start today,
0: not needs peace,
1: they
0: knows
1: would be
0: peace
1: in.
0: I don't
1: number
0: have my glasses
1: four,
0: on.
1: And I'm so happy to say this.
0: That's what I
1: regarding
0: get.
1: This
0: my
1: team
0: fault.
1: The number 14
0: my
1: in
0: bad
1: the American
0: I take
1: League
0: that, one that was on me
1: is the American League Central.
0: I thought it said something else, but it did.
1: Chicago
0: okay
1: White Sox.
0: For
1: the last several years,
0: this
1: they have been
0: skyscraper,
1: the antenna of baseball. They have been
0: rises
1: the
0: up about 1,454 feet.
1: for the longest as long as I can remember. Well, they've turned all that around, and they are leading the American League Central, and they're probably going to win it. Number four,
0: as they
1: number
0: lingered,
1: three,
0: brother,
1: we
0: I know
1: had
0: it got
1: New
0: hot
1: York Yankees
0: and all that black.
1: And I just look, the Yankees
0: proposal,
1: to me.
0: As a matter of fact, he got down on one knee.
1: Baseball,
0: on
1: they sustained so many injuries. But they're the Yankees, so they're at number
0: realize
1: three.
0: Everybody.
1: Number two, how about the Boston Red Sox?
0: My capable.
1: Do y'all remember when the Boston Red Sox fired Alex Cora?
0: Do you
1: remember
0: realize
1: when the Boston Red Sox were in last place in the American League East? Do you remember when the Boston
0: and you
1: Red
0: get
1: Sox
0: down on one knee
1: were being tabbed
0: on a platform that was only built to hold
1: for the trade deadline?
0: Will
1: you fast forward that about 3 months?
0: Are you going to propose
1: and then
0: kiss?
1: They are the second best team in the American League, and they're probably
0: and
1: the hottest
0: no
1: team in all of Major League Baseball since May or June.
0: You
1: Let's
0: were
1: say
0: gone.
1: June. They've been the hottest team in baseball since then. Shout out to my girl,
0: you were just,
1: Melissa
0: you were gone.
1: Mimi Monto. Of course, she is a
0: you
1: crazy
0: would've kissed that paper.
1: Red Sox fan, and you can get some of her merch.
0: Girl.
1: I mean, they got the all the Boston Red Sox merch.
0: I mean,
1: the website is survivinggrady.com or something like that. But anyway, you can get her on Instagram.
0: And you would have been no
1: at,
0: more.
1: At Sox Addict. And I
0: they
1: didn't say the other word that sounds
0: thing
1: like Sox.
0: It was 100 degrees
1: Sox
0: in New York on that
1: on
0: day.
1: Instagram. All right. Number one. Yeah.
0: So
1: they've
0: you
1: been
0: know
1: holding
0: when
1: it
0: you're
1: down
0: up higher, you're closer
1: really
0: to the
1: all
0: sun.
1: Year. This has been the most consistent team in the American League.
0: Heat
1: and
0: rises,
1: I would say that
0: y'all
1: goes to the Tampa Bay
0: cold
1: Rays.
0: Air compresses, it goes down. Heat
1: I feel
0: rises.
1: Bad
0: so
1: for the Rays because they don't
0: they
1: get the
0: sweaty,
1: fan support that they deserve.
0: Kissing.
1: They deserve
0: hugging.
1: They deserve to be treated better than what they've been treated. They've been consistent winners for the longest.
0: On
1: they
0: the
1: had a World Series appearance not that long ago. They
0: even though they lost
1: to the Texas Rangers in the wild card round, I want to say it was, the year that the Rangers won the World Series, this team is always in or at least very close to the playoffs.
0: You have no tether. Right, you can hit the ground at
1: Number
0: any
1: five,
0: second, and you
1: Cleveland
0: have been taking selfies,
1: Guardians,
0: kissing
1: Number
0: and smooching.
1: Chicago White Sox. Number three, the New York Yankees. Number two, the Boston Red Sox. And the number one
0: it
1: team in the American
0: really
1: League
0: funny, though,
1: is the Tampa Bay Rays.
0: If he had
1: hashtag
0: a
1: Jabbo,
0: drop the
1: big
0: ring.
1: Day. Just a bit outside.
0: And
1: just
0: the rain went all
2: outside
0: the way down.
1: Only two teams.
0: To
1: and you know what? I'm going to put a third team
0: that
1: in there. Even though, even though I pretty much dog cussed the entire first segment.
0: Because when
1: so
0: they came down to me
1: in the American League hashtag Jabbo, we have
0: the
1: Texas
0: Police
1: Rangers,
0: Emergency Service Units,
1: the Houston Astros,
0: officers,
1: and the Seattle Mariners.
0: We're right there waiting.
1: Somebody's got to come out of that division
0: fact,
1: and
0: the
1: go to the playoffs.
0: We're going
1: and
0: up the ladder.
1: We all remember
0: they were
1: what it's
0: down
1: been like in the NFL when just
0: police
1: last year
0: camera,
1: you had a Carolina's team that was 8-9, won the division, and had a playoff game at home, and had
0: them
1: the Los Angeles Rams on the ropes.
0: You can't be
1: but
0: up
1: anyway,
0: here.
1: That's another sport for another day. Hashtag
0: well,
1: just about outside again, big day. Texas Rangers, Houston
0: duh
1: Astros, and the Seattle
0: I mean,
1: Mariners.
2: Just a bit.
1: All right, let's throw it over to the National League. The National League is built for
0: of
1: trust.
0: Of course you can't
1: because
0: be up there.
1: This look, these teams are so good.
0: And then
1: they may be thinking about
0: say,
1: realigning
0: camera,
1: again, like they did back in the early 2000s. When you know when
0: we're
1: the
0: engaged
1: Astros were in the National League, the Brewers
0: woo
1: were in the National what League.
0: Deep.
1: Or I'm sorry,
0: what
1: the American
0: do
1: League, and the White Sox. I'm sorry, the
0: you
1: the
0: were
1: yeah, the Astros were in the National League and the National League West.
0: In a
1: they may
0: fall
1: consider doing that again because of the play in the National League. So let's
0: I'm just
1: get to it.
0: Say
1: number
0: this.
1: Number five.
0: God
1: and
0: loves y'all.
1: Number five and number one.
0: He really loves y'all.
1: All five
0: I,
1: of these teams.
0: If it was me trying to climb up here, and me and my wife,
1: such
0: we
1: one
0: would,
1: of them
0: we
1: could
0: make
1: be
0: it
1: in a different position. Chicago
0: we wouldn't
1: Cubs
0: even have made it halfway up
1: Heath
0: there.
1: Crow Armstrong. He should be your MVP, especially
0: like,
1: if the Chicago Cubs
0: babe,
1: do
0: what are you doing
1: make it
0: I'm
1: into
0: tired
1: the postseason.
0: I can't hold on.
1: The Atlanta Braves, after a year
0: well, I guess we
1: of just tremendous injuries,
0: hug each other and fall together.
1: Ronald Acuna Jr., Ozzie
0: yeah,
1: Albies,
0: right,
1: Austin Riley, and the rest, they're back here again at the number four spot in the National League. Number three, I've got the Philadelphia Phillies. And before y'all start throwing these
0: that nobody else has
1: firing
0: done, okay,
1: arrows
0: I get
1: at me,
0: that
1: I understand that at the taping of this show that the Braves
0: but
1: are in
0: I
1: first
0: put
1: place.
0: My life
1: I understand
0: line,
1: that.
0: Not like
1: I
0: that
1: get all of that. But the Phillies have been on a tear.
0: I mean, I'm stepping in front of a
1: All-Star
0: bullet.
1: Break.
0: Yeah.
1: I think they've won like nine of their last 10. But I'm not going up to the won top 1,454. They were on another winning streak shortly after the All-Star break.
0: Just Zach Wheeler, will you marry me?
1: Mike Fuji absolutely deplores.
0: Could have did that on the ground,
1: he's
0: bro.
1: He's been decent. He got knocked around in his last start, but he's been decent.
0: Matter of fact, I'm going to tell half you of what just he was, how I
1: before
0: it.
1: He actually started to decline. They've got a formidable pitching like staff for starting rotation there.
0: And I haven't heard Sanchez, of anybody doing it
1: and
0: my
1: of course
0: way.
1: With Zach Wheeler. Not Zach Wheeler. I just said Zach Wheeler. Zach Wheeler and Aaron Nola. I'm talking about Aaron Nola. If he can get back, that's who
0: Mike Fuji
1: absolutely is disgusted by.
0: For New Year's.
1: JT Realmuto is heating it up at the plate.
0: Her part.
1: And Bryce Harper is on the verge of hitting his 400th career home run. All right,
0: I said,
1: number
0: Bryson,
1: two, I've got the Los Angeles Dodgers
0: I said, can
1: of
0: I
1: Los
0: talk
1: Angeles.
0: To you for a second?
1: And then number one,
0: she
1: I got
0: says,
1: the
0: yes,
1: Milwaukee
0: okay.
1: Brewers. They've got a tremendous rotation as well.
0: I got down
1: with
0: on one knee.
1: And the other kid that had the hand in the shutout against the Mariners,
0: the case,
1: 22-0.
0: Will you give me permission to marry your daughter?
1: Number five, Chicago Cubs. Number four, the Atlanta Braves.
0: You should have seen her smile.
1: Number three, the Philadelphia Phillies. Number two, the Los Angeles Dodgers.
0: She looked at the ring like, look at this ring.
1: And the number one team in the National League is the
0: Milwaukee Brewers. You can marry my daughter.
1: Milwaukee Brewers.
0: That's how you do it.
1: Hashtag Jabbo, just a bit outside.
0: And I didn't
1: I've got the San Diego Padres. I've got in the Padres.
0: On
1: with
0: a
1: that
0: hot
1: lineup,
0: metal ledge.
1: As many times they have struggled to score runs this
0: to
1: year.
0: To get my wife to
1: I
0: say,
1: mean, Fernando
0: I
1: Tatis
0: do.
1: Jr. has been on a tear lately. But he just hit his, he had just recently hit his, I shouldn't say
0: that's
1: recently,
0: crazy.
1: But he had hit his first home run of the season deep into the season. So I got the Padres.
0: I know this next statement is going to be
1: controversial. I've got the Miami Marlins, who have been a big surprise. And on the fringe of that,
0: like
1: I've got the Arizona Diamondbacks because all those teams
0: you
1: are
0: know,
1: within striking
0: climbing
1: distance
0: up to volcanoes
1: of that third
0: and hanging
1: and
0: off
1: final
0: the
1: wild card spot.
0: You know, being on top of the mountain with
1: right,
0: volcanoes
1: let's jump to
0: erupting.
1: The top 10 in
0: or,
1: the majors.
0: You know, diving
1: two
0: down
1: and a half
0: to the
1: minutes
0: Titanic.
1: Left to go show.
0: Or
1: big
0: stupid
1: Dave,
0: stuff like
1: let's
0: that.
1: Go ahead and run it
0: when
1: down.
0: It comes to
1: number
0: that,
1: 10, I've got the Cleveland Guardians.
0: You don't ever see no brothers.
1: I've got the Chicago White Sox. Number 8,
0: engaged
1: the New York
0: Yankees. Like that. I'm
1: number
0: just
1: 7,
0: saying.
1: The Chi-Town Cubs. Number 6, the Atlanta Braves.
0: You are not
1: number
0: going
1: 5,
0: to see.
1: The Boston Red
0: never.
1: Sox. Number 4,
0: I'm not going to say that
1: because then
0: another
1: Phillies.
0: A brother going to make
1: number
0: me
1: three,
0: out of a lie
1: Tampa Bay
0: if I
1: Rays.
0: Say it. But
1: number 2,
0: the
1: Los
0: majority
1: Angeles
0: of the time,
1: Dodgers,
0: like 99%
1: and number
0: of the time,
1: 1 is the Milwaukee Brewers.
0: You
1: now,
0: ain't
1: going to
0: see no
1: down
0: brothers.
1: Just a little bit before we get to the hashtag
0: doing stuff
1: look
0: like
1: ahead
0: that.
1: Because I think it's important. The Cubs with PCA,
0: and if I
1: he's
0: going to
1: win
0: brother.
1: The MVP should they make the playoffs. The Yankees,
0: trying to
1: with all their injuries, are still in contention
0: like
1: essentially for
0: done,
1: the American League
0: your
1: East, so they're not out of
0: card.
1: Getting one of those top seeds. And at some point, you got to think that Aaron Judge is going to come back.
0: You
1: they
0: are
1: have
0: not a
1: three-headed
0: black man.
1: Rotation, monster in a rotation. At the
0: I'm
1: top
0: just,
1: of the rotation with
0: real.
1: Schlittler, as well as Garrett Cole
0: no
1: and Schmidt.
0: Brother, I don't do
1: that. And then for the Boston Red Sox, look, what they've been doing is terrific.
0: Shoot.
1: The Dodgers, you got to think that at some point, Mookie
0: you know,
1: Betts is going
0: to
1: get hot.
0: Boat,
1: he's
0: down, you know,
1: he's
0: and,
1: had a tremendously
0: to the
1: down
0: top of the
1: year
0: boat, like
1: by,
0: the Titanic and
1: definitely by his standards.
0: The railing and, say,
1: and then Milwaukee,
0: you know, just
1: I
0: like
1: think
0: the Titanic,
1: Milwaukee might be the most well-rounded and
0: oh, you
1: could
0: do
1: team
0: that
1: in all of baseball.
0: Yeah, you can do that.
1: But the Dodgers got... They got star power.
0: But
1: and
0: do
1: they
0: you
1: got
0: hang
1: Shohei
0: off the backside of the boat?
1: Than
0: both of you swinging with the propeller right under your feet.
1: All right,
0: and
1: Big
0: say,
1: Dave,
0: will you marry me?
1: Minute left to go in the show. Hashtag look ahead. There
0: if
1: is
0: you fail,
1: a, there are rather, a
0: or if that
1: some monster
0: broke,
1: series going on over the upcoming weekend.
0: That would be the
1: over
0: shortest
1: the weekend,
0: marriage
1: rather,
0: proposal
1: and the one
0: ever
1: or two that I'm pointing to actually involves the two teams that hate
0: I'm
1: each other the most in
0: real
1: the American League East. And that's the Boston Red Sox as well as the New York Yankees. They have
0: needless
1: a three-game set
0: they went to jail
1: live from the Bronx. And this is going
0: their
1: to be a series that
0: it
1: is going to really help determine go a long way, rather,
0: no,
1: in determining who is going
0: to
1: be
0: but
1: maybe
0: they had
1: even finish
0: out,
1: number
0: course
1: one in that division, but for sure,
0: and they did because
1: who's
0: they got
1: finish
0: money
1: in second place. That is going to be a tremendous,
0: it's crazy
1: tremendous
0: what you can do
1: series.
0: When you
1: got
0: money.
1: They got a three-game set. Again, Sandoval is going for the Red Sox in game one. Schlittler is going for the Yankees in game two.
0: You know, I don't, this is
1: in
0: not,
1: the
0: that's
1: second
0: not a
1: game of that series, you
0: think
1: have.
0: I think that's sort of like a misdemeanor,
1: have the,
0: but
1: Boston
0: yeah,
1: Red
0: it's
1: Sox,
0: unauthorized
1: they have thrown out there
0: misdemeanor.
1: The undefeated and the, I'm sorry, it's Jake Bennett and then Carlos Rodon, who I did not mention in the rotation
0: story
1: for the Yankees. So they really have a four-headed monster. And then in the nightcap on Sunday, I believe that game is going to be on Sunday Night Baseball. The Baltimore or the Boston Red Sox actually will be a day game. The Boston Red Sox will throw out their ace,
0: definitely,
1: Ranger Suarez, and the Yankees will put out their Will Warren. And all right, sadly, ladies and gentlemen, like that is going to do it for this episode of the Hashtag Brothers of Baseball Show.
0: I'm not
1: Thank
0: wishing
1: you for
0: it on
1: us.
0: Nobody.
1: Y'all
0: I'm
1: take care of each other.
0: Sadly,
1: up next,
0: crazy
1: the Empire
0: is
1: Sports,
0: happen.
1: Greg Hyman and his
0: again.
1: Homies. Y'all make sure y'all take care
0: Tom
1: of each other. Y'all love each other.
0: Scott's
1: and we'll house y'all again real soon.
0: No, stop before you fall. Stop before you lose your life. And then what? You really stuck now in eternity.
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0: Unless you live in Fort Worth.
11: Dallas, Fort Worth, USA.
0: And now that
14: with
0: I'm
14: your BGC
0: Lord,
14: Sports Network
0: ain't
14: brief,
0: no doubt that
14: I'm Jonna Jackson. The NFL and the NFL Players Association jointly announced the September 1st launch
0: right.
14: of the Behavioral Health
0: next,
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0: Mr.
14: to confidential
0: Willie
14: outpatient
0: F-T.
14: Behavioral
0: Junior.
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0: it's
14: dependents.
0: Been a long
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0: time
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0: now,
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15: 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And
16: the Dallas Cowboys concluded their 2026 preseason schedule with a narrow 27-24 loss to the New Orleans Saints at AT&T Stadium. QB starter Joe Milton III struggled to replicate his previous strong outing, completing 53.3% of his passes for 92 yards and no touchdowns. Sam Howell took over in the second half and provided a spark, throwing two touchdown passes and running in a late two-point conversion to tie the game at 24. Brandon Aubrey delivered consistent production, connecting on field goals from 49, 51, and 58 yards, despite missing a 57-yard attempt. After Dallas tied the score late in the fourth quarter, New Orleans moved into scoring range, and newly signed kicker Daniel Carlson drilled a 53-yard field goal with under 2 minutes remaining to secure the win. With your BGC Sports Network brief, I'm Nick
17: Witt. Loaded up, I'm ready to go. Let's go.
18: Forward yeah, man. Hey, Bo's not here, so we gotta hold it down for him. Hopefully, we don't hear no, you know, orange and blue skies. I know that's, you know, a really sensitive topic right now that we've been talking about. But hey, let's walk out. Let's do it.
19: Point of fate,
18: Zeke, Aaron Donald comes back to the Rams.
19: Brother of baseball.
18: How do you feel? We all asked both of them. How do y'all feel about this? I mean, we already thought that the Rams are gonna be a favorite. Out of the NFC and potentially a Super Bowl favorite, but how does this move, you know, move anything that you are already feeling?
17: Man, this is huge because I already felt like that the Rams defense was already going to be a top, you know,
1: the season of baseball.
17: Top Willie five, Epstein Jr. top ten, Shake top back, five nope. defense
1: Hashtag
17: in the league, and then you
1: baseball
17: add
1: show.
17: Aaron Donald.
1: BGC
17: now,
1: Sports
17: the thing
1: Network.
17: Is,
1: it is your
17: we
1: boy,
17: gotta
1: man,
17: see
1: hold it.
17: It
1: down. We
17: when
1: are
17: he comes
1: solo
17: back,
1: once again, of
17: how in shape are you? You know, I know when you've still been
1: week,
17: working out, but it's nothing like getting in that game. I think, what is he, 2 years, 3 years removed now?
18: 2 years removed,
17: yeah. So, yeah, 2 years from the game. That's a lot of time.
1: Regarding baseball.
17: No matter what anyone says, no matter how good you are, 2 years without playing in the game.
1: Because
17: is a lot of time, especially when
1: on.
17: He didn't really As have a training camp. I know he was there,
1: show,
17: but he wasn't
1: and,
17: really there.
1: I'm gonna be
17: I know he was getting his conditioning up, but until you're actually
1: World
17: in there, it's going to be huge.
1: One
17: but the thing is, and he has Myles Garrett on the edge. That's really going to take so much pressure off. And if Aaron Donald that, of course, is even being, able to get, I'm not going to say 100%. If he's able to get 60, 70% of Aaron Donald,
1: of course
17: because
1: be
17: when he was 100%, he was one of the best defensive tackles of all time. Best defensive, one of the best defensive players of all time.
1: All things baseball.
17: A 70, 60% Aaron Donald
1: rankings,
17: is still
1: don't jump minute coming in the second half or in the second
17: player.
1: Segment, rather.
17: And I'm
1: third
17: looking
1: segment,
17: down, I mean, you
1: yes,
17: add
1: will
17: Aaron Donald, Myles Garrett, Jimmy Duffy, Jalen Watson.
1: Get to the hashtag
17: that defense
1: ahead.
17: Is going
1: to
17: be right. It's going to take so much
1: before
17: pressure
1: we actually
17: off.
1: Get into anything.
17: And then,
1: first and foremost,
17: with
1: this
17: that
1: first
17: Rams
1: segment,
17: offense,
1: it is being brought
17: we've
1: to
17: seen
1: you by
17: what
1: the
17: Myles
1: game.
17: Garrett was able to
1: Christian
17: do
1: Sports
17: last year
1: Network.
17: With the Browns.
1: I'm telling you right now,
17: and the Browns were down a lot. He was
1: the hottest
17: keyboard
1: online sports network in
17: the
1: collective galaxy. The
17: Rams are up with that offense. And then
1: hashtag
17: he's able
1: BGC
17: to pin his ears back and go get after the quarterback. It's going to be
1: SN
17: deadly for the Rams. So I think they have a top
1: clean,
17: off offense.
1: Cook or
18: gee,
1: all of that
18: on
1: at home on Alexa by saying,
18: if,
1: Alexa, start BGC Sports Network
18: back,
1: and
18: like
1: check,
18: said,
1: out,
18: and be 100%
1: check us
18: himself,
1: out at BGCSports.net for schedules and
18: really
1: upcoming
18: effective.
1: Events. And one thing that is on the horizon, as a matter of fact,
20: I agree
1: it
20: with
1: is here,
20: but I'll take it this far. I don't even think he
1: tonight.
20: Needs to be.
1: Of course, those
20: I think they're
1: going
20: to use him on third down packages just to rush the
1: quarterback. Here
20: I think when you have two cornerbacks,
1: Texas. Okay, before we get to any baseball or any of the things that is on
20: the side, I don't think they're asking Aaron Donald. Donald
1: the word
20: to come in and play every down.
1: Tuesday
20: and I think he'll get in shape. I think Aaron Donald's kept himself in shape. He just wasn't in football shape. Now, to your point, football shape is a different shape.
1: I can't
20: shape,
1: even think of enough
20: remember,
1: superlatives
20: I think he's gonna,
1: to describe
20: let's just say
1: this
20: there's 100
1: lady.
20: Plays on defense.
1: Dolly Parton
20: I think Aaron Donald,
1: has passed away at
20: depending
1: the age
20: on how,
1: of 80.
20: I'm,
1: you may
20: let's
1: remember
20: think, let's really
1: her
20: think
1: from
20: about
1: some
20: it.
1: Movies that she's done. One of my favorite movies of all time
20: do you really
1: is 9
20: to feel like the Rams are going to be
1: when she played Dorley.
20: Putting teams in a lot of third down and long
1: on the movie Badoura League, and she was
20: and
1: the
20: if they're not putting him in third
1: the
20: down
1: Ditsy secretary
20: does he
1: for
20: come in
1: and
20: goal line
1: Mr.
20: situations
1: Hart.
20: Probably not because that's
1: the
20: most likely where he'll get
1: chronicle
20: hurt
1: that, that
20: but
1: was,
20: honestly
1: to me,
20: I
1: that
20: feel
1: is
20: like
1: one of my favorite
20: you don't need Aaron Donald at 100% with this
1: all
20: defense
1: time of course all
20: you
1: the
20: just need Aaron Donald to come off
1: in entertainment
20: off the
1: and the
20: edge
1: world
20: with
1: of
20: Myles Garrett because Myles Garrett cannot singly be
1: or whatever you want to call it just the music industry itself the generations that she has
20: which means that takes away from the offense.
1: Not
20: which
1: just on stage,
20: just like,
1: but
20: you
1: off
20: know,
1: stage.
20: Play
1: she
20: football.
1: Is one of
20: at
1: my
20: the end of the day,
1: favorite
20: now you
1: entertainers
20: have to have either tight end
1: of all time.
20: Or running back chip and block
1: and
20: on
1: for
20: Myles
1: Dolly
20: Garrett,
1: Parton
20: which takes away from a route.
1: To, who had
20: right
1: really just
20: now working with
1: begun
20: a
1: to
20: route.
1: Get back into yep. the things
20: with
1: in terms of performing on a regular basis. I know that
20: yeah,
1: there was going
20: to
1: be some business
20: be
1: she was going to be doing that she
20: 70%,
1: had to cancel.
20: I think he's going to be great.
1: Her doctor told her that
20: they're
1: he did
20: my
1: not
20: team
1: need
20: to, come
1: to be
20: out
1: doing
20: the
1: any
20: NFC,
1: traveling
20: NFC,
1: around
20: honestly.
1: This, you know, during this period. She had
20: the Super Bowl
1: some procedures that she
20: NFC.
1: Needed to get done.
20: No
1: but
20: team
1: Dolly
20: NFC
1: Parton, to me, was really
18: nah,
1: one.
18: I actually agree.
1: When, you, when
18: agree
1: people talk about dime or dozen,
18: I don't think he has to be, like, 100% like you said,
1: way.
18: I think they're going to use him a lot of
1: Dolly Parton was a dime
18: third and long positions in order to be successful.
1: I don't know. She was just
18: and the thing is, we haven't even talked about the offense. Like, I know Aaron Donald only plays defense,
1: queen,
18: but like, the thing is
1: so
18: that
1: graceful,
18: the Rams are going to be able to put so many points on the board with Devontae Puka
1: and so very attractive that we all remember what she was famous for. I'm not going
18: to
1: go into this at this moment.
18: Matthew Stafford,
1: but Dolly Parton to me,
18: year,
1: man,
18: mistaken,
1: she is
18: so
1: one of those.
18: I think a lot
1: she was
18: of
1: one of those women and one of those people that really stood on her principles and she really didn't care too much
18: about
1: what other people other people's opinions of some of the things that she stood up for.
18: Hasn't played a lot.
1: One thing that I remember, her standing
18: years,
1: up for was when Beyonce
18: shape,
1: did the
18: I think when
1: country
18: you don't
1: album
18: play
1: and
18: football,
1: a lot
18: of times
1: say a lot.
18: And you go out and
1: some
18: play
1: her fans,
18: it could open you up to injuries, especially when
1: they
18: you haven't
1: criticized
18: played
1: her by
18: in
1: saying,
18: 2 years like we mentioned.
1: Why is
18: so
1: Beyonce
18: be interesting to see,
1: taking on country music?
18: Do,
1: why are you supporting that?
18: Forward.
1: And her response basically was, art is art.
17: Since we're talking about the Rams,
1: it doesn't matter what color the person is making it.
17: Who's the
1: gender
17: number two team
1: art
17: in the NFC?
1: Art.
17: I feel like
1: and
17: everyone
1: I love
17: has
1: that about Dolly Parton because it
17: Rams
1: came out
17: as the,
1: in her performances,
17: you know,
1: whether
17: one.
1: It was on stage
17: and it
1: or
17: seems
1: on screen
17: like it's by
1: or
17: a good amount.
1: Just
17: but
1: one of my
17: y'all think
1: all time favorites. And when I found out the news
17: really just
1: on
17: that
1: Tuesday,
17: number two and is
1: I
17: it
1: actually
17: close?
1: Texted a couple friends of mine.
18: Before
1: I was like, yo,
18: started, Zeke,
1: did you hear
18: that
1: Dolly Parton passed?
18: I had a number two team.
1: And they were like,
18: and
1: no,
18: nobody was
1: I
18: really
1: yeah,
18: going to like
1: passed.
18: It. But my
1: and
18: number two team
1: really
18: was the Dallas Cowboys.
1: Because
18: I think what they have on
1: I think that CD, I think CD, I think CD, I think CD, I think CD, I think CD, I think CD, I think CD, I think CD, I think CD, I think CD, I think CD, I think CD, I think CD, I think CD, I think CD, I think CD, I think CD, I think CD, I think CD, I think CD, I think CD, I think CD, I think CD, I think CD, I think CD, I think CD, I think CD, I think CD, I think CD, I think CD, I think CD, I think CD, I think CD, I think CD, I think CD, I think CD, I think CD, I think CD, I think CD, I think CD, I think CD, I think CD, I think CD, I think CD, I think CD, I think CD, I think CD, I think CD, I think CD, I think CD, I think CD, I think CD, I think CD, I think CD, I think CD, I think CD, I think CD, I think CD, I think CD, I think CD, I think CD, I think CD, I think CD, I think CD, I think CD, I think CD, I think CD, I think CD, I think CD, I think CD, I think CD, I think CD, I think CD, I think CD, I think C
18: I was going to ask you.
1: How about the AL West?
18: Does Dan Campbell still being the head coach? Were you
1: the
18: at
1: Astros?
18: Because we know what he does
1: their
18: on duties goes
1: of their GM, Dana Brown. I think he had been there for maybe 4 or 5 years. They had gone to the playoffs under Dana Brown.
18: You don't have to put yourself in those positions.
1: But that team
18: has
1: some decent talent. They have some older talent. Of course, with
20: I think
18: the coach aspect is what I'm really worried about.
1: Jose Altuve and George Springer and the rest.
20: I think Dan Campbell is definitely on the hot seat.
1: But not only that for them.
20: I think he's.
1: They have also lost six of their last eight games coming into the taping of this show.
20: And the year before when
1: they
20: lost
1: are
20: to,
1: under
20: when
1: 500
20: y'all
1: like
20: in,
1: every or 500 or
20: in the
1: below
20: first round or the second
1: like
20: round,
1: every
20: was,
1: other team in the American
20: was, like,
1: League
20: unheard of.
1: West.
18: Yeah,
1: and not only that, and see this is getting part
20: two.
1: This
20: so
1: is getting,
20: was,
1: part, getting part to
20: so
1: the
20: now
1: ugly
20: healthy.
1: Portion of
20: you
1: this
20: got everybody
1: segment.
20: Back
1: because the
18: no
1: ugly
18: excuse.
1: Again
20: there's
1: is
20: no excuse.
1: The American League West
20: away from Dallas, but
1: why coming back
20: the,
1: on
20: know,
1: or talking on the heels
20: of
1: the Astros who released or relieved the duties of their general manager Mr. Brown.
20: Not saying y'all don't have the team to do it.
1: The third team and there's only four teams in this division.
20: They
1: have released or fired their general manager
20: this
1: season. Of course, you had the Angels with Perry Minasian gone. You have Oakland. I'm sorry.
17: Got a couple of minutes left.
1: David Frost, who had been there for
17: 20
1: plus years, also gone. So tell me, ladies and gentlemen,
17: top 10 offenses.
1: How ironic.
17: You know, starting from 10 to 1.
1: That the only team in this division that still has their general manager.
17: I mean, the Ravens at number 9. I'm sorry. Bears at 8. At
1: is
17: 7, the Bengals,
1: place.
17: 6, the
1: I'm sorry.
17: Cowboys,
1: not, it's not
17: 5, the 49ers,
1: the,
17: 4, the Lions,
1: place,
17: 3, the Chargers, 2, the Bills,
1: also because,
17: and 1, the Rams.
1: Continuing with the good, the bad, and the ugly in the American League West, every team, again, 500
18: like
1: or
18: I think
1: below.
18: The Bills are a little higher.
1: Not only that,
18: knows I'm the
1: it
18: Josh,
1: gets a whole lot worse,
18: fan, but
1: or
18: I don't
1: a whole
18: think
1: lot more ugly, or a whole lot more uglier.
18: I think
1: for
18: the
1: American
18: Bengals
1: League
18: have
1: West.
18: More than them on
1: not
18: offense.
1: Only
18: I think the Cowboys are loaded
1: team,
18: more than them on offense.
1: Not one has
18: so
1: a 500
18: me,
1: record
18: like
1: better. Y'all
18: I
1: know how
18: we
1: I love
18: all
1: these,
18: know that the Rams are the best team in
1: digging,
18: the football,
1: digging
18: in
1: into
18: football.
1: These stats.
18: Especially like we said on the offense.
1: How
18: game.
1: About the fact
18: besides
1: that
18: there I
1: wouldn't
18: tweet
1: no
18: too much
1: teams.
18: More. I think the Ravens are where they're supposed to be.
1: None
18: I think you mentioned New England after losing yards. Wide receiver might hurt y'all a little bit.
1: Now,
18: Keyshawn Boutte.
1: The Mariners, of course.
18: Keyshawn
1: Boutte
18: to Houston.
1: They lost a 22-1, whatever it was, whatever you want to call it, in one game.
18: I like number one. I think everybody's going to agree with that.
1: So, for the most part of the season, they're really the only squad that had a positive or plus in the plus minus run category. But again, when you lose 22-0, I think they lost another game last week. I need to dig into that last week where they lost another game by like 10
17: because
1: I want to say about 10 runs.
17: A whole lot of
1: so
17: around.
1: This team is so ugly. This
17: just,
1: division
17: the Chargers
1: is
17: at number
1: so
17: 3 is crazy.
1: Ugly. The first
17: but,
1: place team
20: that is crazy.
1: The Texas Rangers only has a 48% chance to make the playoffs.
17: Radio show on the BGC
1: they're in division
17: Sports
1: leader,
17: Network.
1: By the way.
17: We'll be right back.
1: Tell me, how is it that you could be leading your division going into the last days of August?
4: Every time you set a goal, you have an intent to follow
1: to make
4: through.
1: The playoffs
4: you don't set a goal and say to yourself, I'm setting this goal, but I don't want to follow through on it. Right?
1: I can't
4: so then
1: say, ladies
4: why
1: and
4: do you
1: gentlemen,
4: quit? Why
1: that
4: quit? Most women believe they lack
1: like
4: the discipline, motivation,
1: so,
4: or willpower.
1: Go ahead
4: but the truth is
1: way.
4: Simpler than that.
1: As a
4: you
1: fact,
4: haven't learned the necessary
1: I'm
4: tools, strategies, and mindsets that make unstoppable follow through possible. Imagine if you became that woman who knows how to move past obstacles that come up in the process of getting to your goals.
1: Ridiculous.
4: Shawana Mays is a certified holistic life and
1: the
4: wellness
1: good,
4: coach and mindset transformation expert
1: bad,
4: who specializes
1: Astros,
4: in helping women break the
1: West
4: habit of chronic quitting
1: their
4: on their
1: GM
4: goals
1: or their,
4: and build the skill of unstoppable follow-through no matter
1: whatever
4: what.
1: The case may be,
4: call
1: the firing
4: Shawana
1: of them,
4: for a free consultation
1: ugly,
4: at 502-509-1330. That's
1: 502-509-1330
4: and become unstoppable.
1: From doing the show for those few months, this is not the first time that the entire American League West has been coined the ugly in the good, the bad, and the ugly. All right, Big Day, come on back on the other side of the break. We got to get to the Don't Jump Minute, and yeah, power rankings and so much more. Hashtag was a baseball show. Big day, baseball fans all over the planet. Willie F. T. Jr., y'all come back and holler.
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20: I think Zeke, you said you had some changes. I want to hear your changes before I go, because I got.
17: Yeah, I had a lot of changes. Starting with number two, I like the Rams at number one. Number two, the Bills. I do not think that the Bills are the number two offense in the league. I don't even think that, honestly, that they're top three. I don't really don't even have them top five. Allen and Cook are really carrying a boatload of that offense. We've seen last year.
20: You guys just.
17: With on the outside, they really couldn't win. It took
20: little
17: Superman performances from Josh Allen and James Cook to really win a lot of those football games. And when you're able to kind of shut down that run, and when Josh Allen played good defenses, it looked bad. I mean, we've seen him lose against the Texans, lost against Atlanta, who had a pretty strong secondary. We see him losing against the Broncos, who had a strong secondary. That offense struggles when they have to play a good defense. And it shows. I don't think DJ Moore is going to be that saving grace to where he

0: they're two injury prone tight ends. I feel like they, if both of them are healthy, their offense is spectacular, but a lot of the times both of them are not there in crunch time. Number three, I don't like Chargers. So I would drop the line of the Bills and Chargers down. I would have the Lions at number two, really at around number
1: Welcome
0: two.
1: Welcome back.
0: Chargers, I just don't think that they're built for the playoffs.
2: Baseball show right here.
0: Justin Herbert is 0-3 in playoff performances. Lad McConkey, I think he took a step back last season.
1: Quentin
0: Johnson can't catch a cold.
1: Back on the air with you guys.
0: That's the biggest thing, and I feel like that's going to be your number one deep threat. He's not a guy that I look at, and I'm a DB, so when I watch guys, like, can you run a route
1: tree?
0: If Quentin Johnson doesn't beat you deep, he doesn't beat you. Unless, you know, they get him out in space as far as, you know, a drag or a slant. But if it's not a go ball, he doesn't win any intermediate route. So I don't think that type of offense is going to help. Amari Hampton, they're solid. Fadell was playing solid, but
1: and we also
0: Justin Herbert's going to need to melt that offensive line.
1: For the first time, and
0: is
1: I don't
0: a big
1: know
0: part
1: how
0: of your
1: long,
0: offense, and I think Justin Herbert's offensive line last year
1: last
0: was horrible.
1: We did,
0: this year, I think their starting center is going to be out for the season.

0: Cowboys at six.
1: Sports Network.
0: I would drop the Bengals down. Right, another situation to where I think the skill guys are good.
1: For the last
0: but injuries in offensive line
1: supporting the
0: is going to be
1: Sports Network,
0: a big
1: and
0: problem.
1: For the last 8 years, the BGC Sports
0: I would
1: Network
0: put New
1: too.
0: England in front
1: so
0: of the Ravens and the Bears.
1: To all of you, we want to say thank you.
0: That
1: thank
0: we
1: you,
0: have more weapons
1: you,
0: on the outside with A.J. Brown.
1: And thank you again.
0: Drake May was able to
1: continue to roll
0: throw the ball
1: into
0: deep as
1: the
0: well
1: future
0: as
1: and
0: complete
1: beyond.
0: 72%
1: you know what's
0: of
1: funny
0: passes,
1: is
0: and I think that was huge.
1: I
0: have us jumping the Ravens
1: Day.
0: With no offensive weapons,
1: what
0: the Bears, the Bengals.
1: How do you go beyond the future?
0: I would put us top five.
1: So what he told me was
0: Patriots, Cowboys, Lions.
1: So anyway,
0: Rams.
1: We're back, man, for the second segment. Glad to have you guys. Thank you guys for checking us out on Facebook and
0: maybe
1: Instagram.
0: Maybe I could
1: through
0: put
1: the Shake Back Media.
0: Maybe I could put
1: Instagram
0: the Bills at five.
1: Feed, as well as don't jump. Good grief, don't jump is on my mind because I guess I got to hurry up and get to it.
2: That's your roundup.
1: The don't jump Instagram
0: yeah,
1: feed as well as.
0: rams, Lions, Cowboys, Patriots,
1: Facebook
0: Bills.
1: On the BGC Sports Redskins Network. So,
0: can fall in line.
1: Once again, thank you guys out there for all that you do in supporting everything that we are trying
2: Rams
1: to get done
2: one.
1: Here. Okay. So before we actually get to the don't well,
2: honestly,
1: before we actually get to the second segment
2: into,
1: in terms of baseball,
2: detail,
1: I just really want to comment
2: we're talking and stuff like
1: a
2: that.
1: Little bit about the don't jump minute.
2: I'm just going to go strictly off
1: and
2: of what I see right here.
1: Of course, don't jump
2: not even going
1: is
2: into
1: the life coaching practice
2: like that
1: Patrice
2: but honestly,
1: and
2: I
1: started. I
2: think you have to go
1: the,
2: Rams
1: the
2: one.
1: Podcast, don't jump the
2: go
1: podcast itself, she was
2: Bengals
1: the brains
2: two,
1: behind that. And
2: Cowboys 3.
1: In
2: Lions
1: this season,
2: four.
1: And nobody knows how long a season is going to last, right? None of us
2: I
1: know. Now, I'm not
2: I
1: talking about the seasons,
2: the
1: natural seasons.
2: Five.
1: I'm talking about the spiritual seasons that we go through and that we battle through all of our lives, right? These are the things that I'm talking
2: healthy.
1: About. So the don't jump minute is
2: and
1: really
2: I see why
1: just
2: they put
1: that.
2: The bills
1: and I know it
2: two.
1: Says a minute or I'm saying a minute.
2: Six. Reason being,
1: but it will
2: you
1: probably
2: have two
1: be a little bit
2: that
1: longer than
2: open.
1: That. So here it is.
2: Not, that,
1: as I
2: Bills
1: said in the first segment,
2: offense, it's made for
1: Dolly Parton has gone
2: to
1: home to glory.
3: Nah,
1: I touched on how
2: yeah,
1: she was one of my favorite entertainers.
2: At number seven,
1: I love her
2: the 49ers.
1: In 9 to 5. I loved her music.
2: But you
1: and
2: do
1: I
2: if
1: loved
2: they're healthy,
1: her
2: they can make some stuff happen.
1: As an entertainer of
2: at
1: that
2: number eight,
1: monstrous proportions.
2: Now we get to the Chargers.
1: But
2: I
1: when
2: think
1: I say
2: the
1: don't jump minute,
2: has
1: because
2: a heck
1: when
2: of
1: I first
2: offense.
1: Found
2: if it can get
1: out
2: clicking,
1: about
2: it will be a problem. I think
1: her
2: that's
1: passing,
2: where it can be
1: I got
2: a problem.
1: Teary-eyed.
2: And I'm just
1: I got
2: be
1: so teary-eyed that I really had
2: I don't
1: to
2: have
1: fight
2: the Ravens or the Bears
1: all
2: in my top
1: out
2: 10.
1: Crying
3: I was about to say, you ain't say the Bears.
1: Before the show.
3: They going to kill you in Chicago,
1: and
3: man. They going to kill you.
1: You
3: ain't going to walk the streets.
1: When you have
2: I mean,
1: someone
2: let's be, I mean, let's,
1: that is very, very close to you, a
2: we,
1: spouse,
2: if we keep it
1: a child, or whoever.
2: What
1: I'm only going to speak from
2: you?
1: A spouse's standpoint in this particular part of the segment.
2: Just keep
1: because
3: I like Swift. I'm not gonna say he scares me.
1: The
3: but
1: way
3: I like Swift,
1: that
2: he's, a, he's the running back
1: hits mm-hmm. us now.
2: Okay, if we stop the run
1: it's
2: game,
1: completely different.
3: I like Colston Loveland.
1: It
3: tight end, they got young tight end.
2: Okay,
1: it completely
3: I like Luther Burden.
1: Your whole entire mindset.
3: No, okay,
1: and
3: I knew you
1: what
3: knew
1: has
3: that.
1: Actually happened.
3: I'm not gonna say Roman Dunze because he hasn't
1: the
3: proven
1: realm
3: anything yet.
1: Of the spirituality.
2: So how can this offense?
1: So, we become,
2: top 10 if they,
1: when I say we,
2: if,
1: I mean those of us that are in the season
2: and
1: mourning and loss and grief and all those
2: if
1: other
2: we're
1: things.
2: Playing the, if they're playing the Rams,
1: or we become more
2: fact,
1: patient.
2: Before I even
1: and
2: go
1: we become
2: further,
1: less patient all
2: to,
1: at the same time. And I'll
2: my
1: explain
2: point.
1: That at
2: see,
1: another
2: give me your
1: point,
2: top three defenses in the league
1: that's
2: right
1: the
2: now.
1: Don't jump minute for this particular part of the show
0: Houston,
1: or this particular episode, rather. Again, rest in peace,
0: Denver,
1: Dolly Parton, and
0: Rams,
1: all of us that loved you as an
0: Houston,
1: entertainer and as a singer
2: the Bears
1: and all
2: don't
1: those
2: put
1: things.
2: 10 points against those three defenses.
1: And your family, of course.
0: Wow.
1: I mean, we're all just
2: going to
1: miss you terribly.
2: Those
1: so
2: three, those
1: rest
2: three
1: in peace and glory. And
2: do they not have
1: see
2: lockdown
1: you again.
2: Quarterbacks?
1: All right, ladies and gentlemen, let's get on back to some baseball. Because this is the hashtag
2: right
1: Brothers of Baseball show. And this is what we do. We talk baseball.
2: Who in the Bears, if you're a defensive coordinator and you have one of those
1: in the second segment,
2: I was
1: talking about the good,
2: he,
1: bad, and ugly, and how the Astros and the entirety of the American League
2: you're
1: West
2: going into the,
1: landed
2: you're
1: themselves
2: going into this next week
1: in
2: as a defensive coordinator,
1: bad
2: and
1: the
2: you're
1: ugly.
2: The,
1: so,
2: you're the Rams,
1: but here's
2: you're
1: a,
2: Houston,
1: here's a
2: and
1: piece
2: you're,
1: of good
2: I forget the other
1: in
2: team,
1: the good,
2: Denver,
1: bad, and ugly
2: Denver.
1: As it relates
2: and you're
1: to
2: going
1: the
2: into
1: Houston
2: this game
1: Astros.
2: What is your game plan
1: they
2: for
1: have
2: the
1: a
2: week?
1: Designated hitter.
2: There's nobody on the outside.
1: His

0: that can beat your corner.
1: Yonder, gosh,
0: you, put, if you can,
1: you keep forgetting you people's names, y'all. They have a designated hitter,
0: right?
1: His name is Yordan Alvarez. I don't know why I want to say.
0: Are you licking your chops? Wow. Are you
1: first baseman from A so much? But anyway,
0: we know
1: it's a Caleb Williams watch.
0: He holds the ball to the last minute.
1: Yordan Alvarez is leading the American League in batting average.
0: So when you put him up against these defenses, and they not, they don't have an easy schedule,
1: which also leads the American League.
0: How do they make a top 10 offense when there's nobody on the team that scares you
1: at 90?
2: I think it's not about really the last time that they have. I think it's about the play caller. And when you look at the play caller, I think Ben Johnson is a top five.
1: I think he actually played first base during that time. Oh, so he actually won the MVP.
2: And when you have a quarterback
1: and
2: like
1: believe
2: Caleb
1: it or not
2: Warren,
1: that year, it was a tight race between him
2: legs,
1: and
2: who can throw the ball.
1: I want to say it was Mike Trout, but I'm not 100% sure. But the MVP race was close because, of course, the Tigers were sort of a playoff contender, or they really were a playoff contender.
2: You know better than anybody.
1: He played
2: in that Chicago Windy City area.
1: Unlike
2: Yordan,
1: who was a DH.
2: And when it gets the November and December. We'll run first.
1: A lot of people are turned off
0: going
1: by
0: back
1: that
0: to my
1: when it
0: point
1: comes to the MVP voting.
0: They won
1: but when you
0: seven
1: add
0: or eight games
1: extra
0: last
1: ingredient
0: year
1: of
0: in
1: a
0: the
1: triple
0: last
1: crown
0: minutes,
1: winner.
0: You don't get that heroic again.
1: That
0: they
1: might
0: only
1: make
0: won
1: it
0: 10
1: a little
0: games
1: bit
0: last year.
1: More difficult. But here's the thing as well in the American League.
0: You don't win. You
1: because
0: don't
1: the league
0: win
1: has
0: seven
1: been so bad
0: again this year with your schedule in the last. And you have to understand
1: who else is going to emerge
0: has gotten better
1: with.
0: Throwing the ball with receivers coming out of their break.
1: Possibly go after this MVP.
0: It's going to be the same Caleb
1: MVP
0: Williams
1: award in the American League.
0: He has to be able to.
1: I think a lot of it is going
0: to
1: depend
0: he
1: on
0: has to be able to
1: what the Astros
0: the
1: do.
0: That was his biggest thing they were saying.
1: Again,
0: he holds
1: they fired
0: the ball
1: their general manager.
0: Same thing with, they talking about
1: earlier,
0: with Cam Ward. They say
1: I'm sorry,
0: Cam Ward can have a great season.
1: Long ago,
0: but
1: actually,
0: Ward
1: I think it was, it may have been
0: everybody
1: Tuesday.
0: Everybody is going off of last
1: Monday,
0: year's
1: but they fired him
0: Bears,
1: or they mutually decided to mutually split. We know how
0: remind
1: that is.
0: You, they did not do
1: and
0: nothing to get better on
1: so
0: defense.
1: So Yordan is,
0: nothing.
1: Look, he's got the command and respect of
0: So
1: baseball,
0: so you're asking Caleb
1: managers,
0: Williams, literally
1: the pitching coaches,
0: 30, 35 points
1: all
0: a game
1: over the place.
0: With,
1: as a matter of fact,
0: right here.
1: The last time I went to a baseball
0: offensive
1: game
0: line is still, it's
1: was
0: sketchy.
1: In, I want to say it was right, it was the weekend after
0: DeAndre
1: the All-Star
0: Swift
1: break.
0: Is a shifty
1: and the Astros
0: back
1: were in town.
0: Roma
1: and
0: Duse
1: that dude
0: is
1: came
0: a
1: to
0: no
1: the plate
0: show. I will never
1: with
0: ever
1: first
0: pick
1: base
0: him up
1: open
0: in fantasy again.
1: And a runner on second. Luther and I think
0: Burden,
1: it was either one or two outs.
0: And you got Colston Love.
1: With the
0: I
1: Rangers holding
0: Love
1: a slim lead, and
0: but
1: they walked
0: what do we
1: they
0: ask? How did the Bears
1: him
0: make the top 10? I understand
1: so,
0: Ben Johnson, and I love
1: that's the kind
0: ben
1: of respect
0: Johnson
1: that he commands. But again,
0: but really?
1: A lot of it is going to depend on what the Astros
2: and
1: how they
2: what
1: finish
2: two offenses
1: the regular
2: you
1: season.
2: Because you said the Ravens
1: for
2: and the Bears.
1: For that division with the Astros
2: would you put over top of them at this particular moment?
1: The Mariners as well as the Rangers.
0: People are going to probably say
1: that thing
0: oh,
1: is really
0: geez,
1: up for grabs. It's
0: going to
1: be up for grabs all the way
0: how
1: probably into the
0: have,
1: final weekend
0: and I understand,
1: of the year. And as bad as the American League West has been,
0: because of
1: there's nothing more
0: the
1: exciting
0: they have
1: than the hunt for October.
0: How do you
1: okay
0: not have Justin Jefferson?
1: So moving
0: and
1: on to the next part
0: 10
1: of the show,
0: and you got the number
1: something
0: one
1: that, and shout out to my
0: boy
1: Mike Fuji. He has a brand
2: because
1: new
2: you know who's quarterback
1: mental health podcast for men and women, if I'm not mistaken. He asked me to come on it,
2: but
1: due to a scheduling conflict, I'm not able to make it. And I haven't spoken with him in a minute, but something that we used to do during the show was we would dig deep into our nostalgic minds, whether it was hitters batting stances or whether it was old time stadiums or whatever the case may be. I think we did characters from sports movies, baseball movies, all kinds of stuff.
0: You said Caleb Williams.
1: So in keeping with that tradition of our twisted nostalgic minds, I got a question. I'm going
0: to
1: put it up on
0: the
1: screen for everybody
0: Donald,
1: that's watching,
0: that's
1: and I'll describe it
0: right?
1: For
0: Dr.
1: everybody
0: Dr.
1: That will be listening.
0: As his coach?
1: Here it is. Do you guys remember these candy bars?
0: Baby everybody Ruth knows that you got to go into a situation where Ben
1: Old
0: Johnson kind of helped Caleb Williams from his
1: and the
0: his,
1: Reggie
0: going into his, going into his third year.
1: The reason why
0: Kyler
1: I
0: Murray
1: ask
0: knows
1: this question
0: that this is, a
1: is because, number one,
0: Jefferson,
1: I got
0: just
1: a
0: throw
1: twisted
0: the ball
1: imagination.
0: Out there, just don't throw it to the other team.
1: Number two, I think
0: I
1: these things are
0: years
1: really,
0: old
1: really good for
0: Hawkinson.
1: Old heads such as myself
0: I forget
1: to talk about these
0: you
1: things.
0: Run
1: if I'm not mistaken, I actually did some research.
0: Are we
1: and
0: not,
1: I actually found out that
0: the
1: Baby Ruth candy
0: 10?
1: Bar was
0: forget,
1: actually not named after Babe Ruth.
0: You go back to this top
1: how crazy
0: 10
1: is that?
0: You talk about the quarterback. O'Henry,
1: of course, was named after Henry Aaron.
0: Let's go back to the quarterbacks that are in his top 10.
1: All-time home run hit king. And then Reggie Jackson from the Oakland A's, as well as the Baltimore Orioles, as well as the California Angels, as well as the New York Yankees, where he hit three home runs in a World Series.
0: Brock Purdy.
1: Excuse me, in a World Series game. Oh, by the way, a feat that has not
0: yet been matched. The only one that really, for me, is Brock Purdy
1: and Caleb Williams. Before,
0: I like Caleb. I'm not the biggest Caleb Williams fan because I feel like everybody's going off the success of the World Series was in October, actually
1: not in November.
0: And it's not going to be.
1: Caleb Williams was named after him.
0: Do the Bears schedule right now and break down the schedule.
1: My personal favorite. I don't have to make the playoffs this year.
0: I already saw
1: Number three, I would put Babe Ruth.
2: You don't have the Bears.
1: I don't know. It's just something about all those peanuts.
0: I don't know why we're thinking that the
1: lumped together like that. Now, I do like Snickers, but Snickers had another thing another ingredient that maybe offset the peanutty taste to a great degree, which is the New Year. And then number two, I'm going
0: to
1: go with O'Henry. I do love that bar. I wish that they would bring it back. And then Reggie Jackson was my favorite of all time because he was my favorite player during the time that this candy bar actually came out. So number three, I have Baby Ruth.
3: I don't think so because I think they would need a number two to really step up this year, especially without having Clint Kubiak.
1: Okay.
3: I think what Clint was able to do as far as getting the play action game going, I think he was able to scheme up something where you don't have K-9 there. JSN, he's going
1: to
3: be.
1: I think I want to go ahead and go to the Little League World Series because
3: receivers in league, but I think their number two would have to step up tremendously. And off the top, I really can't even
1: has been nothing short
3: say who that number two really
1: entertainment.
3: Is.
1: And
0: you know what? I'll take it back. I'll keep Lamar in the minute just because of Lamar.
1: For those of us that play baseball in the sandlots or in the street or in parks or wherever,
2: only Caleb Williams.
1: You really feel these kids out here doing it for the love of the game. Now, of course, it is commercialized now and there's sponsorships. And I'm not saying that the kids are getting paid, but I'm not saying that the kids are not getting paid. I'm not saying that the parents are getting paid.
2: We can't say that Lamar is so great and Lamar doesn't have anybody else.
1: But you know, there's all kind of commercialism.
0: Okay, so there we go.
2: So
1: it's
2: both
1: on
2: of them go.
1: Various
2: okay,
1: platforms.
2: Right,
1: you can watch it anywhere.
0: To your point, who you
1: but
0: don't
1: they're,
0: like.
1: They're doing it for the love of the game. And I saw the country of Curacao. I think it was on either Sunday or Monday.
3: I do think Jackson.
1: And that's where Atlanta Braves second baseman Ozzy Albies is from. And he actually had a picture taken with that team. And he was on the Curacao team. I want to say it was back in 2008 or 9 or something like that.
3: I thought that was really cool.
1: But in terms of the play on
3: the
1: field, there's
3: this
1: tandem
3: with anybody this year.
0: By the name, top 10 offense.
1: Anthony
0: Johnson
1: Jr.
0: Like you said, Lamar, I'm a big Lamar fan, but how does
1: and
0: Lamar?
1: And Cooper Thiessen, they are both pitchers and, of course, hitters
0: to me, that
1: for
0: just
1: the Iowa team that played New Jersey in one of the earlier rounds of the tournament. Now, Anthony Johnson and both Cooper Thiessen are both left-handers. But here's the thing with Anthony Johnson.
0: I want to break third
1: in the game
0: segment,
1: against New Jersey, he took the bump.
0: If
1: he went 5 innings strong. He allowed
0: the
1: one hit.
0: We're talking
1: struck
0: probably
1: out
0: one from the NFC South.
1: And yeah, there's an and.
0: We're talking
1: and
0: at least two.
1: He hit three home
0: three
1: runs
0: in the, NFC West.
1: In the game.
0: So that's
1: this
0: 14.
1: Dude hit three home
0: at
1: runs
0: least two
1: in
0: the NFC
1: one
0: East.
1: Game in a 6-0 victory.
0: So you got one from
1: over
0: the North.
1: New Jersey.
0: You got one.
1: I'm sorry. A three-run homer. Let me back up. A three-run homer. But he hits a three-run homer. Okay, so let's just break this
2: just
1: out. Oh, let's not forget his comrade,
0: because they're going to win the division.
1: Because together,
0: they got the easiest schedule.
1: In the game before that,
0: and they got a better
1: they combined, offense. They had combined for 30 strikeouts
0: so,
1: between the two of them in two games.
0: They got a better team to meet in Chicago.
1: And you want to go and face these two dudes? I don't care who you are. Or I shouldn't say that.
0: But we
1: got to
0: hit this break.
1: Obviously,
0: the
1: intimidation factor is going to be wild when those two hit the bump.
0: Got
1: to
0: give up the curse
1: but let's go back to Anthony Johnson because he is the spotlighted person of the show. Or the segment, rather.
0: Giants team.
1: All those people when out you there think about Giants. His stats, his stat line, and what it looked like. We just mentioned it. Five innings
0: right
1: pitched, three-run homer, struck out 15, allowed one hit. So not only did he dominate at the plate and at the dish, this dude had more RBIs with one swing of the bat than the other team had as a whole. This dude had more in one at bat than the team he faced the entire game. Can you say dominance, ladies and gentlemen? Because I think you may be able to call it that.
4: Every time you set a goal, you have an intent to follow through. You don't set a goal and say to yourself, I'm setting this goal, but so young, I don't want to follow through on it.
1: That makes
4: right?
1: it that much
4: so
1: more
4: then
1: entertaining
4: why do you
1: for
4: quit?
1: Me.
4: Why quit? Most women
1: I'm
4: believe
1: sure a lot
4: they
1: of
4: lack
1: other people
4: the
1: out there
4: discipline,
1: well,
4: motivation, or willpower.
1: Really
4: but the truth is simpler than that. You haven't
1: and
4: learned the necessary
1: for you to
4: tools,
1: put up a
4: strategies,
1: like
4: and mindsets
1: I don't care
4: that make unstoppable follow-through possible.
1: I don't care
4: imagine
1: whether
4: if
1: you're
4: became
1: playing
4: that
1: on,
4: woman
1: in
4: who knows how to move past obstacles that come up in the process of getting to your goal. Shawana Mays is a certified holistic life and wellness coach.
1: That's impressive.
4: And mindset transformation.
1: That is impressive.
4: Expert.
1: That is like
4: who specializes
1: one of the more
4: in
1: impressive,
4: helping women break the habit of chronic quitting on their goals and build the skill of unstoppable follow through no
1: time.
4: Matter what. And call Shawana today
1: some good
4: for
1: ones
4: free consultation
1: show your time
4: at
1: comes
4: 502-509-1330. That's 502-509-1330.
1: Put on a show showing your tiny like performance.
5: It's like
1: no doubt on one of the biggest stages that he's ever been on.
4: All right. Now, my
1: that
4: business
1: is
4: hours
1: wrap it up
4: are
1: for
4: whenever my
1: segment two of the hashtag Bros of Baseball
3: my
1: show.
3: My customers want everything now.
1: Yeah, we got the power rankings and a hashtag.
3: It's a whole different
1: ahead.
3: World.
1: Big day.
5: Your
1: Willie
5: business
1: Epstein
5: is changing.
1: Jr. Y'all come
5: the
1: back
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1: and
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11: LeBron was it for Cleveland. 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Decided to team up with Dwayne Wade after Wade had already won his championship. But there, you know, Miami wasn't exactly the same either.
12: Hold up. We everywhere, man.
1: Well, if I still had the 12s in this.
12: lit 24/7, y'all.
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1: the hottest windows in the neighborhood with this network in the collective. Anyway, that was back in the day. 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It's your boy, Willie F. King.
12: Right here on the BGC Sports Network.
1: We here. We here, baby. We here.
12: So many things going on in the world of sports. Before that, I want to give it up to Curacao.
1: U.S. Open in tennis for men's and women.
12: Little League World Series, man. This was the first year that Curacao actually had their name across their jersey, which they got to represent their country. I think they usually have the Caribbean, if I'm not mistaken, across their jersey, but they had Curacao.
1: Oh, yeah. Curacao,
12: and they ran through the Little League World Series. They beat the teams from Nevada, from America, from the U.S. Got to get up to Nevada, though. They are the U.S. champions, but Curacao is the Little League World Series champions. Got to give it up to them.
1: All of the presents. Enough
12: respect, dude. Also, big up to OBJ making the 53-man roster for the Giants.
1: Big Day, what is going on, man? The Dope Engineer in the game. I have not said that all show, so I'm saying it now to the Dope Engineer.
12: OBJ is back. That means I have to get an OBJ jersey because he's back now.
1: What it is. And,
12: this is just a great day for New York Giants.
1: To me.
2: And I have two questions.
1: Anyway, let me stop rambling. This third and final segment is brought to you by the Big Game Christian Sports Network.
2: That's my first question.
1: Your chance to continue to support the BGC Sports Network is because Jalen Hyatt got released.
2: It's gone.
1: Introducing the BGC merch store where you can purchase authentic BGC merch like our coffee mugs, the overhyped Hunter's Slice, the Turkey D&T shirt, which is now the Chef's Corner,
2: and the BGC
1: desk mat.
12: I was honestly,
1: just go to the My BGC merch page at BGC.
12: He did enough to make
1: place your order today. My
12: BGC NFL merch, team. He didn't say he did enough to make the Giants.
1: On
12: said he did enough to make an NFL team. At that point, when John Harbaugh came out and said segment, that, I was like, he's going to make the team.
1: To
12: because
1: Anthony Johnson
12: OBJ
1: Jr.
12: did enough during the preseason.
1: His cohort, his comrade.
12: I think if he didn't get picked by the Giants, somebody would have picked him up.
1: Look, what these dudes are doing.
12: Saying,
1: and
12: that's not because he made the Giants. I'm glad he's with the Giants. But
1: nothing short
12: when you can,
1: phenomenal.
12: When you can see that
1: Anthony Johnson
12: he
1: Jr.
12: knew he had to come in and do work.
1: As well as the don't jump
12: it wasn't like
1: rest
12: he knew
1: in peace. Because
12: he could. I don't think he knew he was
1: going to
12: make the team.
1: At the young age
12: it's a lot of young receivers. But I think OBJ brings something to the Giants. He brings something to that. Welcome to them young receivers.
1: With Yordan Alvarez.
3: Do you think he has any production this season at all?
1: The Houston Astros. We're going to get
12: honestly, Zeke, I think it just
1: the power rankings here in just a second. Also, what we
12: I
1: did discuss
12: OBJ
1: is
12: still
1: a little bit
12: something.
1: Of nostalgia that Mike Fuji and I had started. Yeah, I brought it back.
2: Like
1: the baby Ruth,
2: he
1: the old Henry, and the Reggie Bar.
12: If he gets 500 yards, that's
1: the
12: number three or four receiver.
1: The baby Ruth was my least favorite. So that's what that was.
2: Yeah,
1: so we're going
2: to
1: go ahead and proceed for the big day if you don't mind.
12: I don't think we're asking OBJ to go blow past
1: we're
12: going to
1: go ahead and get to these power rankings in just a second. However,
12: I think if you put him on third down and he's the number, if you go four wide with one running back with Scatterbull coming out the backfield, you got
1: to
12: be scared somewhere.
1: Most unpredictable because
2: that means he's getting the number three receiver, the number three corner.
1: All the
2: and he's going to cook them.
12: Or he's
1: we've seen so many quirky things
12: happen
1: in this sport. And I'm going
12: to
1: talk about that here in the power rankings in just a second. And this edition of said power rankings,
12: but it's okay. We'll
1: just
12: show
1: continues
12: you
1: the legacy of the quirkiness that is Major League Baseball. And we touched on it on
12: see, if he was to give you 300
1: yards segment,
12: shit,
1: but we're
12: going to
1: get to it here now.
3: That for OBJ,
1: Day,
3: absolutely.
1: If you don't
3: mind,
1: sir,
3: sure.
1: Let's go ahead
12: because
1: and
12: remember, we're not asking. He's not going to be playing
1: music
12: every day.
1: For.
12: And remember, he might not play. He might only get like five series out the first half. But think about how fresh he's going to be every time he comes in the game.
1: All right, so we have the top five in the American League. We have the top five in the National League. All right,
12: let's go down the best schedule. Then
1: just
12: we go
1: a
12: back
1: bit
12: to
1: outside
12: with, you know,
1: in both leagues.
12: So,
1: and then we have the top 10 in
12: the
1: majors.
12: And Carolina.
1: So
12: that's
1: without further ado, let's go ahead and get this thing cracked.
12: I like Carolina.
1: All right, number 10, we're starting the American League, of
2: I
1: course.
2: I do, too. Okay.
1: Because that is where my home or my favorite team,
12: the
1: A's, are housed.
12: McMillan,
1: so we're going to start there. Number
12: Cooper
1: five,
12: as the number one back again. He's healthy.
1: The Cleveland Guardians.
2: Exactly.
1: For a team
12: gosh, I like that.
1: Won the AL Central.
12: Week 2, they got the Vikings at
1: the
12: home.
1: The last consecutive couple
12: Justin
1: of years.
12: Jefferson. He loves
1: they
12: to come
1: find
12: to
1: themselves
12: down.
1: Still here
12: he
1: in
12: puts on the
1: playoff
12: shot
1: positioning.
12: Shot
1: and if the playoffs were to start today,
2: okay.
1: They would be in. Number 4, and I'm
12: Philly
1: so
12: comes
1: happy
12: to
1: say this.
12: Let's be real.
1: Regarding this team.
2: 8-15, prime time.
1: The number 4 team in the American League.
2: This is probably Sunday night.
1: Is the American
2: Sunday
1: League
2: night
1: Central.
3: I think this is a toss-up. Caleb played good on prime time.
1: For the last several
12: let's just
1: years.
12: Say
1: They have been.
0: If the Eagles come into this game 2-0
1: of baseball, they have been.
0: And let's just say the Bears are 0-2. The Bears win. This is a must-win game.
1: For the longest, so we'll give them, for we'll as long as I can remember.
0: Next week they got the Jets. They
1: turned
0: the Jets.
1: All
0: that's
1: that around, and they are leading the American League Central, and they're probably going to win.
0: We'll give them the loss.
1: Number four, or number three, we have New York Yankees. And
0: so now they're 2-3.
1: The
0: Falcons.
1: Look, the Yankees to me.
0: Let me tell you what's
1: they're playing. Baseball. They sustained so many injuries.
0: The Falcons actually probably have a top five.
1: They're the Yankees, so they're in
0: offense. Am I not lying? Number two. Don't go across the board.
3: How about talent, the Boston Red Sox? Absolutely. Talent, yes.
1: Do y'all remember when the Boston Red Sox fired
0: Cora? Brian, if you put JD5 on this Falcons team right now.
1: We're in last place in the American League East.
0: Oh, my God.
1: Do you remember when the
3: every time Tua got in the game during the preseason, he fumbled. Like, they need to find their quarterback.
2: If they just put
1: sellers,
2: if they just put the trade there.
1: Will you fast forward that about 3 months?
0: They can't put him in.
1: And they are the second best team in the American League, and they're probably the hottest team in all Major League Baseball since
0: May. I'm just keeping it a buck.
1: Or June.
2: Let me ask you this. How would you feel?
1: They've been the hottest team in baseball since then.
2: The Atlanta Falcons training for Shador.
1: Shout out to my girl, Melissa Mimi Montoya.
2: And putting Shador in
1: this. Of course, she is a crazy Red Sox fan.
2: He's not. He is there. Stefanski
1: not.
2: He is there. He is there.
1: All the Boston Red Sox merch.
2: I think the
1: website is survivingbaby.com or something like that.
0: But
1: hey, we can hear on Instagram.
0: I still think he's a year away, yo.
1: Socks, and I didn't say the other word that sounds like socks.
0: Being,
1: socks.
0: Shador got to get
1: on Instagram.
0: Situation.
1: All right,
0: Shador got to get
1: one
0: quarterback coach.
1: Yeah, they've been holding it down really all year.
0: Kevin
1: this has been the most consistent team
0: who else, Zeke?
1: In the American League, and I will say that goes to the Tampa Bay Rays.
2: But I know
1: I
2: they
1: feel bad
2: shot,
1: for
2: though.
1: The Rays because they don't get
0: that's
1: the fans.
0: That's what I'm talking about.
2: That type of vibe. I'm with you.
1: They deserve
0: somebody that can make the offense easy for him.
1: They deserve
0: Where
1: to be treated
0: be,
1: better than what they've been treated.
0: You got this amount of receivers. You got to see this, blah, blah, blah.
1: Consistent winners
0: Shador
1: for the longest.
0: Doesn't have nobody
1: World Series
0: in Cleveland to really
1: not that long ago,
0: make it
1: they,
0: easy.
1: Even
0: on
1: though they lost
0: offense.
1: To the Texas Rangers in the wild card round,
2: Judy.
1: I want to say
2: What's
1: it was.
2: Steve Smith saying?
1: The
2: just
1: year that the Rangers won the World Series. This team is always
0: so
1: in or at least very close
0: after
1: the
0: beating
1: playoffs.
0: The Falcons.
1: All right, let's run it back.
0: Patriots,
1: number five.
0: That's a loss.
1: Cleveland,
0: 3-4.
1: Guardians.
0: 3-4.
1: Number four,
0: that's
1: Chicago
0: a
1: White
0: loss.
1: Sox.
0: 3-5.
1: Number three,
2: Bucks.
1: The New York Yankees. Number two,
2: okay.
1: The Boston Red Sox.
3: They break the losing streak.
1: The number one team in the American League is the Tampa Bay Rays.
0: 4-5.
1: Hashtag Jabo, big day.
0: The Saints should have beat them last year in Chicago.
1: Just a bit outside. Only two teams. And you know what? I'm going to go ahead and put a third team in there.
0: The Saints have a chance to win this division.
1: Even though I pretty much dog-cussed the entire first segment.
0: We'll give the Bears this one.
1: In the American League, hashtag Jabo, we have the Texas Rangers.
0: They go to Detroit on a Thursday night.
1: The Houston Astros.
0: That's a loss. They're 5-6.
1: And the Seattle Mariners.
14: Just a bit outside.
0: They got Jacksonville coming.
1: Somebody's
0: got to
1: come out of that division and go to the playoffs.
0: They lose. They're 5-7.
1: We all remember what it's been like in the NFL.
0: They beat the
1: just
0: Dolphins.
1: Last year, you had a Carolina's team that was 8-9, won the division, and had a playoff
0: then they
1: game at home,
0: Buffalo.
1: And had the
0: Sorry.
1: Los Angeles Rams
0: 6-8
1: on the ropes. But anyway, that's another sport
0: then
1: for another day.
0: Then they got the Packers at home.
1: Hashtag just a bit
0: they
1: outside
0: split.
1: Of the
0: NBA
1: we'll game. Texas Rangers, Houston Astros,
0: then they got the Vikings.
1: And the Seattle Mariners.
0: I mean, they won the
1: all right,
0: the Vikings.
1: Let's throw
0: so
1: it over
0: the
1: to the National
2: the
1: League. The
2: so
1: National
2: we,
1: League is
0: we
1: built
0: the game
1: for
0: then.
1: Trust.
0: We missed the game.
1: Because this, look, these teams are so
2: third.
1: Good. They may be thinking about realigning again like they did back in the early 2000s. You know when the Astros were in the National League?
0: No.
1: The Brewers were in the National League? Or I'm sorry, in the American League? And
0: I think
1: the
0: Lions.
1: I'm sorry. The
0: have a lot
1: the,
0: to prove this
1: yeah,
0: year.
1: The Astros were in
0: the
1: National
0: Lions
1: League. The
0: Lions are going for the division.
1: So they may consider
0: way,
1: doing that.
0: They got 9-8 or 8-9. That doesn't make the playoffs
1: in the National League. So let's get to it. Number five.
0: It doesn't. 9 wins don't get you to playoffs.
1: Number
0: in the
1: five
0: NFC.
1: And
0: let's
1: number
0: be,
1: one. They,
0: let's be real.
1: All five of these teams.
2: I think any
1: such one of them could be in a different position. Chicago Cubs.
0: Tim
1: Crow Armstrong. He should be your MVP, especially if the Chicago Cubs do make it into the postseason.
2: 12, I don't think
1: the Atlanta Braves, after a year of just tremendous injuries, Ronald Acuña Jr., Ozzie Albies, Austin Riley, and the rest. They're back here again at the number four spot in the National League. Number three, I've got the Philadelphia Phillies. And before y'all start throwing these fiery arrows at me, I understand that at the taping of this show, the Braves are in first place.
3: He played MVP level.
1: I get all of that. But the Phillies have been on a tear basically since the All-Star break. I think they've won like nine of their last 10. Actually, they won nine in a row coming into the taping of this show.
3: You lose DJ
1: they were
3: Moore,
1: on another winning streak shortly after the All-Star break. Zach Wheeler, who Mike Fuji absolutely deplores,
3: to step up, who's been decent.
1: He got knocked around in his last start, but he's been
3: Loveland
1: decent.
3: Is gonna be definitely going to be like a what he was top 10 tight end, but
1: before he actually starts to decline,
3: on the outside
1: they've got a formidable pitching staff or starting rotation there.
0: And remember, they lost a couple people at linebacker.
1: Of course, with
0: your quarterbacks aren't
1: Zach
0: locked
1: Wheeler.
0: Down in
1: not
0: Chicago.
1: Zach Wheeler. I just said Zach Wheeler. With
3: Zach Wheeler and Aaron Nola. I'm talking about Aaron Nola.
1: If he can get back, that's who Mike Fuji absolutely is disgusted by. JT Realmuto is heating it up at the plate.
0: When it comes to teams.
1: And Bryce Harper is on the verge of hitting his 400th
0: career home run. We got to look at the team for what it is this year.
1: Number two, I've got the Los Angeles Dodgers of Los Angeles. And then number one, I got the Milwaukee Brewers.
0: The biggest thing.
1: They've got a tremendous rotation as well.
0: I think that's the hardest thing. Like,
1: there's
0: nothing against Washington.
1: The other kid that had his hand in the shutout against the Mariners.
0: What do we really have? What are our question marks going?
1: Right,
0: who's going to be the number one receiver?
1: Number five, Chicago Cubs. Number four, the Atlanta Braves.
0: Can we keep J.D.
1: Five
0: healthy? Who's
1: going to be
0: the Phillies? What running back
1: number
0: is going to step up?
1: The Los Angeles
0: who's
1: Dodgers.
0: You know what I'm saying? Like,
1: and the number one team
0: if you go back to 2024 when they went to the NFC Championship game.
1: The Milwaukee
0: if you go
1: Brewers.
0: Back to that team, you can say, okay, we got a lot. But now a lot has happened in 2 years.
1: Hashtag Jabbo,
0: just
1: to
0: like
1: get outside.
0: The Patriots.
1: I've got the San Diego Padres.
0: They're going to have
1: the Padres.
0: It's not going to be easy if don't get work. Their schedule got hard.
1: Many times
0: so
1: they have struggled
0: you
1: to
0: really
1: score runs
0: see
1: this year.
0: Now
1: I mean,
0: really
1: Fernando Tatis Jr. has been on a tear lately.
0: Offensive line running backs. I mean,
1: he just hit his. He had just recently hit his
0: like
1: first home run of the season.
0: He had just
1: honestly,
0: like, you just can't do that
1: into the season. So I've got the Padres. I've got the Arizona Diamondbacks. I've got the Miami Marlins.
0: Honestly, I think this is probably going to be one of the best NFL
1: that,
0: season
1: I've got the Arizona Diamondbacks because all those teams
0: I
1: are within striking
0: each
1: distance
0: week, unless
1: of that
0: you're
1: third
0: playing the
1: and
0: Jets
1: final
0: or
1: wild
0: Miami.
1: Card spot.
0: Just any team can win. I'm just going
1: to
0: keep
1: all right,
0: it
1: let's
0: up,
1: jump
0: yo.
1: To the top 10 in the majors.
0: Like,
1: 2.5 minutes left to go in the show. Big Dave, let's go ahead and run it down. Number 10, I've got the Cleveland Guardians. Number
0: is
1: nine,
0: there a team,
1: I've got the Chicago White Sox.
0: Can you not see?
1: Number eight, the New York Yankees.
0: Every week, you can,
1: number seven,
0: you're saying this,
1: the
0: Chi-Town
1: Cubs.
0: This is an
1: number
0: easy
1: six,
0: win outside of those three
1: the Atlanta Braves. Number five, the Boston Red Sox. Number four,
0: okay, we'll
1: the Philadelphia Phillies.
0: Do you really
1: Phillies.
0: Think it's
1: going to
0: be
1: number
0: that
1: three,
0: easy to beat
1: the Tampa
0: Bay
1: Rays. Number two, the Los Angeles Dodgers. And number one
0: you really think it's
1: gonna
0: be easy?
1: The Milwaukee Brewers. Now, let me break this down just a little bit before we get to the hashtag look ahead because I think it's important.
3: I think this is like the
1: PCA,
3: calm before the storm.
1: He's going to
3: win
1: the MVP should they make
3: the
1: playoffs.
3: First year
1: the
3: together,
1: Yankees,
3: I think
1: with all of their injuries, are still in contention
0: okay.
1: essentially for
0: is it an
1: the,
0: easy win?
1: The
0: American you knew
1: League
0: you was in the
1: East.
0: Door.
1: So
0: like,
1: they're not
0: knew,
1: out
0: going to be
1: getting
0: game.
1: One of those top seeds.
3: I don't
1: seeds.
3: Think you can sleep on them, though.
1: And at some point, you got to think that Aaron Judge is going to come back. They have three-headed rotation, monster in the rotation.
3: They're going to roll over on
1: Fantasy Flavor. Schlittler,
0: okay, so that's 14.
1: As Garrett Cole.
0: Anybody else?
1: And Schmidt.
3: Raiders. That's
1: and then
3: it.
1: For the Boston Red Sox,
0: yeah.
1: Look, what they've been
3: that's
1: doing
3: it.
1: Is terrific.
3: But other than that, that's
1: the Dodgers.
3: Cardinals?
1: You got to think that at some point, Mookie Betts is going to get hot. He's, down, he's had a tremendously down year by his standards.
0: He
1: and then Milwaukee, I think Milwaukee
0: well
1: might be the most well-rounded
0: been.
1: And complete
3: he's
1: team.
3: He's solid. He's not,
1: in all
3: he's
1: of
3: not
1: baseball.
3: Going to be a quarterback.
1: But
3: that's going to win you a lot of
1: star
3: but he's not going to lose it for you. Like, he's going to keep you in the game.
1: Other worldly type star. All right,
0: Brian,
1: Big Dave.
0: Honestly,
1: minute
0: we keep
1: left
0: it
1: to go in the
0: their
1: show.
0: Is, the only
1: hashtag
0: reason your offense may be better is because of J.D.
1: There are, rather.
0: Their offense is better than your
1: monster
0: offense.
1: Series
0: across the board.
1: Going on over the upcoming weekend, over the weekend, rather. And the one or two that I'm pointing to
0: Wilson.
1: Actually involves the two teams that hate each other the most in the American League East.
0: Let's do this.
1: And that's the Boston Red Sox. As well
0: yes.
1: as the New York Yankees.
0: So
1: they have a three-game set
0: we gotta go. We got 1 minute.
1: Live from the Bronx.
0: Imagine
1: and
0: if you was the
1: this is going to be a series that is
0: JD
1: going
0: 5.
1: To really
0: if
1: help
0: you put JD 5
1: determine
0: that offense.
1: Go a long way, rather, in determining who is going to be maybe even finish number one in that division, but for sure
0: NFC West,
1: who's going to finish NFC in West, second place. That is going to be a tremendous
2: I forgot that
1: tremendous series. They got
0: they're
1: 3-8 set
0: the Rams,
1: against Stan Walls going for the Red Sox in game one. Schlittler is going for the Yankees in game two. In the second game of that series, you have
3: we're close to the start of the NFL season, and I cannot wait.
1: And then Carlos Rodon, who I did not mention in the rotation for the Yankees, so they really have a four-headed monster. And then in the nightcap on Sunday, I believe that game is going to be on Sunday Night Baseball.
2: It's almost that time, baby.
1: The Boston Red Sox actually will be a day game. The Boston Red Sox will draw out their ace, Ranger Suarez.
12: One thing's for sure, two things for certain. We got Dallas Week 1. I can't wait.
1: All right, ladies and gentlemen, that is going to do it for this episode of the Hashtag Brothers Baseball Show. Thank you for joining us. Y'all take
12: Jackson
1: care of each other. Up next,
12: in fantasy,
1: Empire Sports, Greg Hyman and his homies. Y'all make sure y'all take care of each other. Y'all love each other. And we'll house all the games.
12: Let people know. The month before JD5, and my team that I just drafted, we did get an A-. I'll take that. But we gotta go. See y'all next week, Ardmore, Dallas, Fort Worth, same time, same place. Hey, Boogie, you missed a good one.
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23: Hello and thank you so much for joining us. My name is Cedric Bailey, and I'll tell you what, it's time to talk sports. Football season is here. Getting ready for some college football. We got a lot to talk about. Joining me from the Windy City of Chicago is the Brooklyn Boy, representing Empire Sports, where it's still orange and blue skies.
2: Yeah, man. Hey, A-Book not here, so we got to hold it down for him.
12: I like how you, I like that introduction. That does very much, how is everybody doing out there? Yes, it is still orange and blue skies. Thank you, Sid.
23: I got to be kind. Let's walk out. Let's do it. And Santoria is in the house.
2: Zeke,
23: what's up, Santoria?
2: Aaron Donald comes
23: he's
2: back
23: got he's got
2: to
23: Packers
2: the Rams.
23: And Green.
2: How do you
23: he's got,
2: feel?
23: The
2: well,
23: Bucks.
2: I'll ask both of y'all. How do y'all feel about
23: Milwaukee?
2: This? I mean, we already thought
23: is that
2: the
23: right?
2: Rams
23: wait a minute. Milwaukee Brewers and the Green Bay
2: the
23: Packers.
2: NFC,
23: so he's looking good.
2: He's a Super Bowl favorite.
23: You know,
2: but look, how does this move?
24: Green Bay is holy ground.
2: Move anything that you
24: Milwaukee
2: already feel.
24: Milwaukee is confusing ground.
3: Man, this is huge because I already felt like
24: I don't know what
3: the Rams defense was already going to be.
23: Yeah, I know, man. And by the way, you know what I forgot to tell you, Greg. I was talking
3: five,
23: to Santoria
3: top
23: earlier.
3: Top 10, top 5 defense in the league, and
23: say,
3: you add Aaron
23: well,
3: Donald.
23: Well, you need to get ready because Cowboy
3: the
23: fans,
3: is,
23: they are just
3: we gotta see
23: losing it. They're
3: when
23: going
3: he comes
23: crazy.
3: Back, how
23: and,
3: how
23: and
3: in shape
23: way,
3: are you?
23: CD
3: you know,
23: Lamb, man.
3: I know when
23: you, did y'all hear somebody broke in his
3: but
23: house while he
3: like
23: got on the training camp?
3: In that game, I think,
23: that?
3: What is he, 2 years, 3 years removed?
23: Yeah, man,
3: he's
23: broken his house.
3: So, yeah, 2 years from the game.
23: And I would say the only person that probably know is somebody who's been to your house.
3: No matter what anyone says, no matter how
23: you
3: are, 2 years without playing in game. Is a lot of time,
24: oh, no
3: especially
24: doubt.
3: When He didn't really have a training camp. I know he was there, but he wasn't really there. I know he was getting his conditioning up, but until you're actually in there, it's going to be huge.
5: Professional players.
3: The thing is, he has Myles Garrett on the edge. That's really going to take so much pressure off. And if Aaron Donald is even able to get, I'm not going to say 100%. If he's able to get 60, 70% of Aaron Donald, because when he was 100%, he was one of the best defensive tackles of all time. Best defensive, one of the best defensive players of all time. So a 70-60% Aaron Donald is still a Pro Bowl level player.
23: What did she do, Santoria?
3: And I'm looking down, I mean, you add Aaron Donald, Miles Garrett, Duffy, Jalen Watson, that defense is going to be right. It's going to take so much pressure off.
5: I love this time of year when every Cowboy fan has the same...
3: Rams offense. We've seen what Miles Garrett was able to do last year with the Browns. Like, and the Browns were down a lot.
23: But that was preseason when you get the tickets for cheap.
3: So imagine when the Rams are up with that offense.
5: Cowboy fans are the most delusional fans ever.
3: And then he's able to pin his ears back and go get after the quarterback. We're going to
23: see what's going to happen on that one. That's what it's blue and silver skies there on that one.
3: For the Rams. So I think they have a top five offense.
23: And Gray,
2: your thoughts on the Wolves? And
5: I mean, do you think even if they beat us,
2: Aaron Donald has to come back, like Zeke said, and be 100%.
5: You really think that I really feel like the Cowboys are winning the Super Bowl? Please.
23: We'll say that for a later day, but Greg, let's open up with you talking about Little League World Series baseball.
5: I think they're going to use him on third down packages just to rush the quarterback.
6: Yeah, man, this is one of my favorite times of the year, man. I love Little League World Series.
5: Can lock down on the outside. You got linebackers that can move from side to side. I remember playing in tournaments. I remember coming and play every down. And I think he'll get in shape. I think Aaron Donald's kept himself in shape. He just wasn't in football shape. Now, to your point,
6: it's one of my things on my bucket list that I would love to go to Williamsport and catch a game or even cover it. You know, I've seen the show people covering the games, and I'm like, man, that's got to be me.
5: I think Aaron Donald,
6: this is a great thing. You got eight teams from here, eight teams from
23: around the world.
6: Around the world, and this year was the first year that Curacao
5: in a lot of third down
6: actually has their name across their front. I think it used to be the Caribbean,
5: not putting them in third
6: but they
5: down
6: do
5: alone,
6: have a Caribbean team, and now they have Curacao. So Curacao
5: probably not, because that's the most likely
6: actually doing real
5: hurt.
6: Well. They have, but they honestly, are the favorites like to win.
5: You don't need Aaron Donald at 100% with this defense.
6: Got two.
5: You just need Aaron Donald to come off.
6: That are playing in the Little League World Series, both
5: Miles
6: agree.
5: Garrett, because Miles Garrett
6: first time in Little League World history, the other day there was a no-hitter thrown on the same day.
5: You added Aaron Donald, which means that takes away from the offense, which means keeping up with the same.
6: This has been a great Little League World Series so far.
5: Now you have to have either tight end or running back chip and block on Miles Garrett, which takes away from a route.
7: I'm from the Midwest.
5: Right or wrong. Now we're working with a three-man route.
7: Get a big win over the Southwest region, because you know when you look at baseball traditionally,
5: Aaron Donald doesn't need to be 100%
7: in the north.
5: 70%, I think he's
7: going to
5: be great.
7: Ohio, not
5: they're my team to come out the
7: NFC. A lot of
5: honestly,
7: big baseball,
5: I have them
7: just because
5: as the
7: you know
5: Super Bowl
7: you don't play baseball all year round.
5: I don't think there's no team in the NFC that can touch
7: them. So, but the Great Lakes region
2: agree.
7: Too.
2: I agree with both of y'all.
7: Have a team
2: I don't
7: in
2: think
7: there
2: he has to be
7: win.
2: Like 100%, like you said, big. I think they're going
7: to
2: use him on a lot of third downs, third and long positions in order to be successful. And the thing is, we haven't even talked about the offense. Like, I know Aaron Donald only plays defense, but
7: Europe
2: like,
7: and Africa region,
2: thing is
7: that was a 3-2 ball.
2: The Rams are going to be able to put so many points on the board with Devontae Puka,
7: Little League World Series. You really see the genuine
2: we haven't even failed to mention Matthew Stafford, who was the MVP last year, if I'm not mistaken. So
23: you're
2: a lot
23: right
2: of different
23: that.
2: Variables
23: looking
2: are
23: at
2: going
23: the,
2: to come
23: the,
2: to play for the Rams
23: that,
2: to be successful.
23: Taking place,
2: the biggest thing that I think
23: got
2: is the Rams will be
23: Tacoma,
2: the Rams
23: Washington,
2: will
23: they
2: be
23: beat Phoenix.
2: Like we talk about every team.
23: City,
2: how
23: Alabama,
2: healthy will
23: they
2: be?
23: Them
2: now we
23: on
2: said
23: last
2: that,
23: Wednesday.
2: You know that
23: you got Bridgewater, Massachusetts. They lost 2-1 to Bayonne, New Jersey.
2: I think when you don't play football,
23: they knocked off Vancouver, Canada, 7-0.
2: Then
23: you had Leon NC. I don't know what that is, but they played against Santiago. Domingo.
2: And how they move forward.
6: Nicaragua.
23: Yeah, the Dominican Republic. Is
3: that
23: right?
3: Since we're talking about the Rams.
6: No, Leon
3: is
6: Nicaragua.
23: Nicaragua. Okay, they beat them.
3: Who's the number two team in the NFC?
23: One.
3: I feel like everyone
23: so when you
3: has
23: look at all this and all
3: the
23: these games that
3: Rams
23: are going
3: as
23: on,
3: the,
23: it's just
3: you know,
23: incredible
3: number one.
23: To see what's going to be
3: and
23: happening
3: it seems like
23: as well.
3: It's by
23: so
3: a good amount.
23: Greg, keep up posted. Anything else you want to add on this, Greg, as we watch these games?
3: That is really just that
6: just
3: number says, two. And
6: is
3: it
6: something
3: close?
6: About before it gets to the
2: before
6: NIL.
2: Before we started,
6: one
2: Zeke,
6: thing is
2: I
6: right now watching the game,
2: I had a number
6: it's
2: two
6: in
2: team,
6: extra innings.
2: And
6: the Little League
2: really
6: World Series
2: like
6: has
2: but my number
6: taken
2: two team would have to be the Dallas Cowboys.
6: Atmosphere of the
2: offense, bro.
6: MLB where a runner goes to second base.
2: I think
8: which is good.
2: Their defense has gotten better. Also, Caleb Downs is going to be a really pivotal move.
22: Yesterday, them, I don't know if you guys caught it. I know Sam Gary probably caught it. The Field of Dreams.
2: Quentin Williams in a trade.
22: Which all the little leagues, they have a field, which is in Williamsport. Right now, they make it into a major league field. And every year they have the it's called the Field of Dreams. So you have the Milwaukee Brewers play against the Atlanta Braves. And I don't know if you saw how that game ended on the double play, how he scooped it. It was a great play to end the game. The Braves won. 3-2 or 4-3, something like that. But this is just a great atmosphere. Really the kids get a chance to get my autographs. They get a chance to be with the major leaguers all day yesterday. And that's shout out to MLB and this and Little League World Series on the collaboration.
8: All right.
3: You know.
8: Well, thanks a lot for that report, and we will be getting back with you. But since we're on baseball, we might as well talk about Major League Baseball and check out the standings as well, because
3: I'm stuck between the American League. There's going to be three teams in AL East. They got a new defensive coordinator. Rashawn Gary came across last season.
8: The Rays, the Yankees, and the Boston Red Sox.
3: You know,
8: Greg, I don't know what they're doing in Boston. That offense can put up 30 at any given time.
3: The biggest thing with them was kind of like how we've seen with
22: the
3: Bengals last year, to where they put up a lot of points, but they gave up a lot of points.
22: We get 3.5 games out of the first wild card spot. The Yankees have the first wild card spot.
3: But I do think that Boston regular season in that
22: 3.5 games up
3: can't put it at number two. I like
22: right
3: the
22: Lions,
3: but they do have the easiest schedule.
22: The third wild card
3: Jared
22: spot.
3: Ball.
22: They are 6.5 behind Boston.
3: Amara St. Brown is really in elite
22: Cleveland
3: number
22: and
3: one.
22: Texas are tied right
3: we'll
22: now.
3: See
22: and
3: what
22: look,
3: the total
22: Toronto was
3: that
22: in
3: Jameer
22: last place in
3: AL East. Because I've been hearing
22: 1.5 games out of the wild card spot. So this is going to come down. Actually, to the this is gonna come down to the last week in baseball, most likely for that last wild card spot.
8: Yeah, you know, you're right about that.
3: RB1
8: they were talking about that.
3: He's gonna put up a lot of points.
8: MLB
3: he's gonna, you know, they're gonna give him to the goal line. They're gonna throw
8: it to
3: him. That
8: wild card
3: spot
8: is
3: the biggest thing with the Lions is
8: for
3: the last two seasons they were the most hurt team in the NFL.
8: Cleveland and Texas.
3: If they get
8: Toronto,
3: any sort of
8: Minnesota, and then Baltimore,
3: they'll be fine.
8: All man, come on now, Baltimore and Toronto. Are you kidding me? All five of those teams still have a shot right there?
22: Hold on. Let me tell you who still has a shot.
9: With Dallas
22: you have Detroit, Seattle, Baltimore, Minnesota, Toronto. Detroit is only 3.5 games out of the last wild card spot.
9: It's hard for me to go with Dallas.
22: I
9: got to
22: give it up to San Antonio, Milwaukee Brewers.
9: Until you do something in the playoffs.
22: We
9: can talk regular season. We can talk.
22: And Santorio.
9: Them having the best offense. Putting up
22: the
9: points,
22: uniforms
9: Land,
22: that you guys are wearing this year.
9: Pickens, Ferguson.
22: I like that blue with the whisker on the front.
9: Get the running back. I think
22: pretty
9: it's
22: oh Javonte my
9: Williams.
22: Gosh, you guys Javonte got some
9: Williams.
22: You
9: but
22: guys
9: I think
22: got
9: at the end
22: some
9: of the day,
22: this year. I'm like, man, I need to just get me a Milwaukee Brewers shirt.
9: Is George Pickens going to be George Pickens the whole year?
22: No, they really
9: attitude. Is he going to keep
22: year,
9: his head
22: uniforms
9: on straight?
22: Are really
9: this,
22: big. I got to say, yeah. Milwaukee uniforms.
9: So we already know how that works with him.
10: I can actually claim some of the uniforms.
9: He is a head case when he wants to be a head case.
22: Yeah.
9: Defensively, well, they're going to make stops. I think Detroit.
22: If you know, the Dodgers have won six in a row.
9: Is the team
22: Padres
9: that's going to probably
22: three in a row right now.
9: Los
22: the Padres are starting to play really well in baseball. The National League,
9: Detroit,
22: and I'll tell you this.
9: You have Amaya
22: if you
9: Brown,
22: come out of the
9: have
22: National
9: have
22: League
9: James
22: this year
9: Wills,
22: to get
9: Williams,
22: to the World Series,
9: you got the number three receiver Tesla.
22: There's
9: not going to
22: be
9: you got
22: you
9: got
22: it's not going to be an easy wild card, a divisional round. When you're talking about you're going to have Atlanta, Philly, Milwaukee, Chicago,
9: and I think what they're
22: going to
9: do with that offense, I feel like
22: that's tough.
9: With them taking the offensive coordinator position.
8: Hey, Greg, by the way, I did watch the Cubs
9: in
8: the White Sox
9: Dan
8: series.
9: Campbell.
8: I think
9: now
8: the Cubs won two out of three games,
9: and
8: White Sox won the day game on the last one. But, man, from the way they had those crowds in there, man. There at Wrigley Field in Chi-Town, it was bananas.
9: How many linebackers is running South Carolina?
22: Right now, you got to understand. The White Sox are
9: there's so much
22: division
9: that they can do with that offense
22: right now.
9: I think
22: by
9: if their defense can make one stop a game, two stops, I got to put Detroit ahead
22: Cleveland's
9: of Dallas.
22: Playing strong.
9: And because
22: Cleveland's
9: they have
22: won
9: the easiest
22: four
9: schedule
22: in a row. That
9: so
22: division is going to come
9: think,
22: down to the
9: I think this is
22: weekend,
9: Jared Goff's year. He has
22: just
9: to get it done.
22: I'm gonna
9: at
22: tell
9: least
22: right
9: make
22: now,
9: it to an NFC
22: to get
9: championship.
22: The White Sox,
9: they've had the team.
22: When you got to get
9: the White Sox,
22: you're
9: being questioned
22: right
9: now, Jared Goff. So I think he has a lot more to prove this year. And I think Detroit. Dan Campbell is on the hot seat, if you ask me.
2: I was just about to say that, G. I was going to ask you, does Dan Campbell still being a head coach worry you at all?
9: Yeah,
2: if any?
9: I,
2: Because we know what he does on fourth down. He goes for it. But what was too much on fourth down? Even though sometimes it pays off. I think a lot of times you don't have to put yourself in those positions. And I like that you trust your defense that much if you don't get it. But I think sometimes it can hurt you in the long run.
0: Cubs and the White Sox.
2: Right now, you're getting coaching aspect is what I'm really worried about.
0: Sold out crowds at the White Sox Stadium. I think Dan Campbell, when you can go to White Sox Stadium, it looked like, you remember that movie Major League when Cleveland Indians was the beginning of the game? See, that's how the,
11: because they
0: that's how the
11: last year, okay, the
0: that's how the White Sox Stadium used to be. But
11: the year before when they lost to, when y'all beat them in the
0: South side and North side right now.
11: In the first round or the second round, whatever. That was like unheard of.
24: You don't see that too often. Usually it's either one or the other.
11: That was injury year two. So now you're healthy.
23: Wow.
11: You got everybody back.
24: So according to this, they said that.
2: No excuse.
11: There's no excuse.
24: 2020.
11: Not taking them nothing away
24: from
11: Dallas.
24: Was the last time the Cubs and the White Sox made the playoffs in the same year.
11: What can go wrong will go wrong with Dallas.
24: But that was the short, that was the COVID short.
11: You just got to show me if you die.
0: Was that the year?
11: Not saying the White Sox team
0: was it 21?
11: But how many times every year we gonna keep saying?
23: Well, they said they got this. They got that. They got that. But they have.
11: You got to show me.
23: They have.
11: No, they haven't. But I know the White Sox won. And
24: well, did well if they did.
3: Got a couple of minutes left, but I'm gonna go ahead and start this as well.
24: The White Sox and the Cubs have only been to the playoffs in the same year three times.
3: Offenses.
24: 20.
3: This is. You know, starting from 10 to 1.
24: Then,
3: they have New England at number 10, the Ravens at number 8.
24: So,
3: I mean, the Ravens at number 9, Bears at 8, at 7, the Bengals, 6, the Cowboys,
23: well, they said the Cubs
3: 5, the 49ers,
23: lost to the
3: Dodgers,
23: and the White 4,
3: the
23: Sox, 3,
3: the Lions,
23: 3,
3: the Chargers, 2, the Bills, and 1,
23: you're right,
3: the Rams.
23: 2020, it was during the pandemic short season. So, you know, just for that to happen, that's a lot of money popping in to
2: Chi-Town,
23: and then, you know, it would
2: Josh,
23: just be just flat out crazy.
2: But I don't think
23: you know?
2: That they have enough besides DJ Moore that makes them
23: Wrigley
2: a top two team.
23: Where the White
2: I think
23: Sox
2: the
23: play.
2: Bengals have
23: which
2: more than them on offense.
23: Used to be
2: I think
23: Kaminsky.
2: The Cowboys
23: the
2: are loaded
23: place
2: more than them on offense. So for me, I don't like that. I think we all know that the Rams are the best team in the football, especially like we said on the offensive end. Besides that, I wouldn't tweet so
0: the
2: much more. I think the Ravens are where
0: they
2: they're supposed
0: the
2: to be. I think you mentioned
0: so you were right, saying they went to
2: New England
0: they both
2: after
0: went to the
2: losing
0: year.
2: Yards.
0: I think it was 21, 20.
2: Wide receiver might hurt
0: and,
2: y'all a little bit.
0: The White Sox haven't won a championship since 2005.
2: Yep.
23: Mm-hmm.
24: You mentioned the Astros,
2: Houston,
24: speaking of which,
2: I think
24: that
2: would put a dent in y'all
24: general
2: a little bit. But I like number one. I think everybody's going to agree with that, but I like number one.
0: And I think at the beginning of the season, we wasn't mistaken.
3: I got a lot to move on.
24: That's right.
3: I got a lot to say about this list.
24: Our contract was set to expire
0: at the
24: end of the season.
2: Okay.
24: And now, assistant GM Charles Cook, Gavin Dickey, and Connor Huff, along with Jeff Bagwell,
3: of course,
24: because
3: I got to move a whole lot of teams around.
24: Responsibilities, but yeah, how'd you like to be in first place?
3: The Chargers at number 3 is crazy.
23: He must have said something to piss somebody off. But by the way, it says Wrigley Field is bigger by 1,000 seats than Ray Field.
3: We'll save for segment 2.
23: 41,649 seats compared to 40,615. So, Wrigley.
24: I would not have thought that.
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13: Unfortunately,
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33: He didn't win until he got Pippen. Ultimately.
34: And we're back. Second.
33: You know, that said,
34: you're truly Brooklyn Boy right here on the Empire Sports Radio Show.
33: Mike was knocking on the doorstep. He had
34: shots
33: a he
34: in the
33: had, he was
34: the
33: scoring a bunch of points. He changed really the whole NBA landscape.
34: What.
33: If Magic Bird and Dr. J saved the NBA,
34: the
33: then
34: Michael
33: Jordan, Jordan
34: come back with
33: the beneficiary of those three saving
34: live.
33: The NBA,
34: we know that,
33: took the NBA to another
34: but
33: level.
34: Let's get right into it. Segment two. Question was the top 10 offenses, rankings. I think Zeke, you said you had some changes. I want to hear your changes before I go because I got.
35: Yeah, I had a lot of changes.
36: Appreciate everybody.
35: Starting with number two, I like the Rams at number one. Number two, the Bills. I do not think that the Bills are the number two offense in the league. I don't even think that, honestly, that they're top three. I don't really don't even have the top five. Allen and Cook are really carrying a boatload of that offense. We've seen last year.
37: Let's go ahead and talk WNBA.
35: With, on the outside, they really couldn't win. It took
37: qualifying
35: Superman
37: for the
35: performances from Josh Allen and James Cook to really win a lot of those football games. And when you're able to kind of shut down that run, and when Josh Allen played good defenses, it looked bad. I mean, we've seen them
0: The Leafs are good enough to win, but they got to get it done. That's the key we needed to lose.
35: Who had a pretty strong secondary.
0: I think they lost to the Liberty in the finals.
35: The Broncos, who had a strong secondary.
0: They've been getting to the finals in the last couple of years. They haven't won. Yes, they've won it back in the day when they've had Maya Moore and
35: DJ Moore is going to be that saving grace to where
0: it's been a minute since Minnesota's won. The last 3-4 years, they've been on the cusp. You got the team to do it. You got Olivia Miles there.
35: I just don't
0: probably
35: think
0: one of the best players in the
35: Kincaid
0: WNBA,
35: and Knox
0: NBA
35: are really
0: right
35: good,
0: now.
35: But they're
0: she's
35: two
0: probably
35: injury
0: very,
35: prone
0: she's
35: tight ends.
0: Box office
35: like
0: right now.
35: Both of them are healthy. They're all spectacular.
0: This, I think this is their year.
35: A lot of the
0: to times, get it done.
35: Both of them are not
5: man,
35: there.
5: What about the Indiana Fever,
35: time.
5: Man? They
35: number
5: they've
35: three.
5: Been
35: I
5: a lot
35: don't
5: of
35: like Chargers.
5: Games
35: so
5: here,
35: I would drop the line
5: like
35: of the
5: right
35: Bills
5: now,
35: and Chargers down. I would have the Lions at number two.
5: It'd be a 4 seed versus 5 seed. That would be Atlanta.
35: Chargers,
5: Indiana.
35: I just
5: you
35: don't think that
5: the
35: they're built for the playoffs.
5: Angel
35: Justin
5: Reese
35: Herbert
5: going
35: is 0-3 in playoff
5: first
35: performances.
5: You know what
35: Ladd McConkey, I think he took
0: something.
35: A step back
0: that would
35: last
0: be,
35: season. Quentin Johnson
0: the Raiders
35: can't
0: would go
35: catch
0: out the
35: a cold
0: roof for that playoff series.
5: No doubt.
35: That's the biggest thing.
0: You
35: and
0: would
35: I feel like that's going to be your number one deep threat. He's not a guy that I look at.
0: And in
35: Indiana,
0: I think
35: I'm a DB, so when I watch guys,
0: I don't know where
35: Atlanta
0: plays their home games, but
35: you
0: would probably have to move.
35: Doesn't beat you deep.
0: That series
35: doesn't beat you
0: from
35: unless you know they get him out in space as far as you know a drag or
5: downtown. You know what I mean?
35: It's not a go ball. If he doesn't win,
0: that's where they would have to go.
35: Intermediate route.
24: They play out in College Park. As a matter of fact, it's where the SWAC basketball tournament
35: is
24: at. It's right by the airport.
35: Amari Hampton, there, solid. Bodell was. Play solid,
24: it's
35: but
24: near a lot of hotels
35: Justin
24: and things
35: Herbert's
24: like that,
35: smell
24: but it's right by the airport out of College Park.
35: Mm-hmm. Is a big part of your offense,
0: yeah,
35: and I think Justin Herbert's offensive line last year was horrible. This year, I think their starting center was going
0: to
35: be out
0: for
35: the season. Their
0: for
35: offensive
0: sure.
35: line is still going to be terrible. I would move the Lines up. The 49ers at five.
5: And they said Caitlin Clark went out and scored 37 points the other day. She's just
35: being that
5: showing out, you know.
35: All of your receivers
5: playing
35: are
5: great
35: old.
5: Ball, so it's going to be interesting.
35: Mike Evans, old. Debo Samuel, I think he's washed.
5: Also, you know,
35: Kittle
5: the surprise team, the
35: Christian
5: sleeper
35: Kirk,
5: is Golden
35: I mean, he's
5: State
35: a
5: Valkyries,
35: solid receiver,
5: you know?
35: But he's going to be asked to step up a lot.
0: They
35: and
0: are
35: I don't
0: the
35: think
0: sleeper.
35: That it's going to be that type of season
0: I think
35: for
0: Golden
35: him.
0: State
35: Christian McCaffrey as
0: definitely.

0: passes, and I think that was huge.
1: You're right.
0: So I have us jumping the Ravens with no offensive weapons. The Bears,
1: they came back and beat the Portland Fire 105-100. Austin ended up the Shakir Austin hit 31 points and 10 rebounds. So. And Angel Rams. Reese is a rebound machine for Atlanta, the dream. You know what I mean?
0: I don't know who I would put at my
2: I'll say this. I'm going to be honest
0: maybe
2: with you.
0: I would, maybe I
2: think
0: I could
2: Angel
0: put,
2: Reese, honestly.
0: Maybe I could put the Bills at five.
2: She should get improved player of the year. Honestly. I mean, she gets a lot of flack, but I watched her play, man.
3: That's your roundup?
2: Her game has just gotten so much better,
0: Rams.
2: Man. And she is a workhorse on the boards,
0: Cowboys,
2: man.
0: Cowboys, Patriots, yes. Bills. That's top five.
4: But you know what? The reason I think that she's finding her own game. A lot of times, you know, players want to come in and get scoring is good and all this and all that. But when you start to find your own game, like Angel Reese has, it's the rebounding machine.
3: More detail.
4: Look at what Dennis Rodman did in his career. He wasn't known as
3: offensive line and stuff
4: but
3: like
4: he
3: that.
4: Is the most prolific rebounder
3: off
4: in
3: what
4: NBA
3: I see
4: history.
3: Right here,
4: so when you start to find that type of game like Angel Reese is, like you really
3: honestly,
4: start separating yourself from everybody
3: you
4: else.
3: You have to go Rams one.
1: Yeah.
3: That's true.
1: Yeah, and they only got about 12 games left, and they got this FIFA.
3: Bengals
1: what is that,
3: two,
1: a cup? Are they going to get to play foreign ball, you know,
3: Cowboys
1: international ball?
3: Three.
1: Is that right, Greg?
3: Lions.
2: Yeah, they
3: got to
2: go home and play for their. For their respective countries, which should be good, interesting.
3: I put the Patriots at five.
1: Yeah, definitely during that time period. So we'll definitely see what's going to happen on that. We still got a little time.
3: We're
1: just going to check it out and see what's going on in there. Meanwhile, let's
3: healthy,
1: go ahead and talk a little NFL
3: and
1: I talk about some football.
3: I'm
1: so that you guys get
3: the
1: chance to watch
3: reason being
1: some
3: you
1: of
3: have
1: the
3: two
1: exhibition games. How
3: open.
1: Did the Packers do, Santori?
3: They're not that the way the Bills run their offense. It's made for everybody to touch the ball.
4: I want you to.
1: I'm listening.
3: Yeah, Kincaid and Knox.
4: I call this
3: at
4: fake
3: number
4: football.
3: Seven.
1: Okay,
3: I would put the 49ers.
4: I don't put too much into
3: old,
4: it because how many teams have we seen? Oh
3: healthy,
4: my God,
3: they're
4: 3-1.
3: They can make some stuff happen.
4: 4-0 during the preseason to end
3: at
4: up in last
3: eight,
4: place in, on the draft board.
3: Now we get to the Chargers.
4: But
3: I think the Chargers
4: said,
3: has
4: you
3: a
4: know,
3: heck of an
4: spirit.
3: Offense. If it
4: you
3: can
4: got,
3: get cooking, it will be a problem. I think that's where it can be
4: you
3: a problem.
4: Know, I think that.
3: And I'm just going to be
4: Keeson
3: honest
4: Nixon,
3: with
4: Nixon, if I'm not mistaken, he's
3: I don't have the Ravens
4: quarterback. He's not guaranteed a starting role now.
5: I was about to say, you didn't say the Bears.
4: You know, there's just a lot of different
5: Chicago,
4: things,
5: man.
4: A lot
5: they
4: of different storylines.
5: You ain't going to be able to walk the streets.
3: Let's be honest.
4: I want to see
3: if we keep
4: what
3: it
4: they
3: buck,
4: do week one
3: what on this
4: of
3: offense
4: the season.
3: You?
4: When real football is being played.
1: Okay.
4: When they get,
3: just keep it.
4: They get ready to play.
5: Like
4: what is that?
5: I'm not gonna say
4: they just got done
5: me,
4: playing.
5: Like Swift,
1: y'all gonna open up against the Vikings on September the 13th?
3: Okay. If we stop, but if we stop the run game, is that game home?
5: I like Coastal
3: Loveland. Was it Minnesota?
5: Tight end.
1: It is.
5: And, yeah, tight end.
1: Minnesota.
3: Okay.
4: Yeah.
3: So
4: I like.
3: So
4: they had a good game against Denver. They won that game. Kyle McCord, I think he had like 118 yards. Will Shepard had 47 yards receiving. All that's great.
3: So how can his offense get top 10 if nothing on the offense scares me? And let's just keep it a buck.
1: Well,
3: if they're playing the
1: your
3: Rams,
1: schedule,
3: or
1: if you play your cards right and you beat the Vikings,
3: before I even go further,
1: then you should take out the Jets
3: and
1: you should take out
3: my
1: Falcons.
3: Point. See, give me your top
1: you
3: three defenses
1: could
3: in the league
1: 3
3: right
1: and
3: now.
1: 1 or 2 and 1 and then get ready for the Buccaneers.
0: Houston.
4: You got to slow down.
1: And then go play the Bears.
0: Denver. Rams.
1: And see that game. That game
0: Houston, Denver, Rams.
4: Let me
3: the
4: tell
3: Bears
4: you
3: don't put up 10 points.
4: I just
3: want to
4: take one game at a time. We got a preseason win against Denver.
3: You have to understand
4: those three defenses.
3: Do they not have lockdown cornerback?
4: You know, I'm cautiously optimistic when I watch fake football.
3: And they have a pass rush, right or wrong.
1: Well, and then looking at the schedule, you got
3: so
1: the Cowboys,
3: who
1: and that's going to be at Lambeau Field.
3: If you're a defensive coordinator,
4: it
3: you have one
4: God's
3: of those three defenses
4: and I
3: that
4: love
3: you said.
4: Because you don't see the Cowboys come to God's country much.
3: You're
4: always going
3: you're
4: down
3: going
4: there.
3: Into
4: but,
3: the, you're
4: you know,
3: going
4: look,
3: into this
4: I
3: next week as a defensive coordinator, saying you're the Rams, you're Houston,
4: when the lights
3: and you're
4: on, ready to play week one of the season.
3: And you're going into this game this week.
4: You really are.
3: What is your game plan for the week?
4: You know,
3: there's nobody on the outside
4: saying,
3: that
4: you
3: beat your corners.
4: Really good. Slow down, Kyle.
1: They calling you already, Sam?
3: If you can, stop the run game.
1: And look at my screen now. They said
3: you
1: guys
3: got
1: a 58% chance of beating the Cowboys.
3: He can catch everything over the middle, just can't beat you over top.
4: And guess what?
3: I mean,
4: the Cowboys.
3: Are you licking your chops saying, wow? Mm-hmm. Wait, where you get that? Because here's
1: that's
3: the thing.
1: That's in October. It's October 18th.
3: Caleb Williams,
2: I mean,
3: he holds the ball to the last
2: prediction
3: minute.
2: Right now, but that don't mean he doesn't.
3: I'm just saying.
2: He's trying to make something happen.
3: You know,
2: so when you put him up against

0: elite defenses yet, and they not. They don't have an easy schedule.
1: When we do our picks of the week, how do they make a top ten offense
0: when there's nobody on the team that scares you?
2: Ask you that. Is there ever a situation that you pick the Cowboys again?
3: The players that they have, I think it's about the play caller. When you look at the play caller, I think Ben Johnson is a top five play caller in the National Football League.
0: I probably would pick them a couple of times. I don't think Philly is as strong as people think.
3: Extend plays with his legs. And the reason I say that is I think they have a good, a mile, 2 miles
0: But I have to see Jalen Hurts.
3: It opens up. And I think you're not looking at a team like Chicago to be flashy through the air.
0: Who's going to be the true number one on the outside? Who's going to win on the outside?
3: You know better than anybody.
0: And remember, Saquon Barkley had a bad.
3: Windy City air.
0: He had an okay Windy year last year. Are we going to get to Saquon from the Super Bowl year? You know what I mean? Which team is going to show up offensively for the Eagles?
4: They won 7 or 8 games last year. In the last 2 minutes,
5: You know what?
4: I don't get that heroic again. They only won 10 games last year. 11 games.
5: The reason why the Dallas Cowboys are playing pretty good on defense, and if you remember this schedule,
4: in the last NBA, you
5: we
4: have
5: talked
4: to understand,
5: about Christian Parker.
4: Unless Caleb Williams
5: and Santoria,
4: has
5: what did you
4: better
5: say about Christian Parker? With his HBCU run and his run with the Eagles, and
4: it's
5: going to
4: be the same Caleb Williams.
5: You know what I mean?
4: He has to be able to start.
2: Yeah, you know, look, when you get a chance to have somebody that has HBCU ties.
4: That was his biggest thing they were saying. He holds the ball to him. Same thing they talk about with Cam Ward. They say Cam Ward can have a great season, but Cam Ward holds the ball to him.
2: They had to take.
4: Everybody is going off of last year.
2: So, you know, you really like that. I mean, you can even, you know, you could be on a coach on a team that you hate. But if there's an HBCU coach that's on that staff, you're going to root for them because you know that road was very, very hard.
3: That's true.
4: So he
5: came from the CIAA.
4: Caleb Williams literally to put up 30-35 points
5: Virginia
4: a game
5: State,
4: with this offense.
5: And then
4: right
5: he
4: here.
5: Also coached at
4: offensive line is still
5: Norfolk
4: sketchy.
5: State, so he's been in Virginia.
4: Yep. DeAndre Swift is a shifty back.
5: He was very
4: Roma
5: much
4: Duse
5: a
4: is a
5: there.
4: No-show.
5: Was a great,
4: I will never ever pick him
5: a great,
4: up in fantasy again.
5: Recruiter as well.
4: Luther Burden.
5: He was working with Latrell Scott.
4: But
5: and played a major
4: how
5: role
4: the Bears
5: of development
4: make the top
5: coach.
4: 10? I understand Ben Johnson.
5: Scott gave
4: and I love
5: the young Parker his first opportunity.
4: But really?
5: And he graduated from Richmond, and now he's credited Scott with pushing him. And that's what it's all about, right?
3: So,
5: what
3: two offenses would you put over
2: that's
3: top
2: right.
3: of them
2: you,
3: at
2: you
3: this
2: want
3: particular
2: to be able
3: moment
2: to
3: right
2: find
3: now?
2: A coach that can get
4: and,
2: you
4: and this is what people are going to
2: get you to the next level.
4: Geez, bugging out, he's crazy.
2: When you have that,
4: how do you not have
2: Kurt Cignetti is a prime example. Because look what he did
4: and
2: how long he stayed in Alabama in the same position
4: under
2: Nick Saban.
4: The coach that they had. How do
5: and by
4: you
5: way,
4: not have
5: Parker's
4: Justin
5: 34
4: Jefferson
5: years old. He's
4: and Addison
5: he's the youngest
4: in the top 10.
5: Defensive coordinator in the league.
4: And when
5: you
4: got
5: and you know
4: the
5: what
4: number
5: happens
4: one
5: on that one,
4: top three
5: if
4: receiver
5: he does real
4: in
5: well
4: the game.
5: With the Cowboys,
3: because you
5: don't
3: know who's quarterbacking.
5: A team won't
4: but
5: go out and
4: have
5: the next HC.
3: He hasn't showed us anything previously, so we can only go off of what we've seen.
4: But I disagree that people keep failing.
5: Just talking a little bit, you know.
4: Harrison, the ball for him to have over 1,000 yards.
5: You guys want to talk about what you've seen?
4: Somebody threw the ball up to McBride
0: man,
4: for him to get what he had.
0: Let's talk about the situation in Cleveland.
4: Somebody had to throw
5: about
4: the ball.
5: The quarterback,
4: that
5: Shadur
4: person
5: Sanders,
4: was Kyler Murray.
5: They got drugged this past
4: and
5: weekend
4: and I'm not saying that
5: Buffalo,
4: Kyler
5: right?
4: Murray is the best quarterback.
0: Oh, forget
4: but
0: that.
5: What
0: happened?
4: Just like you said. You said Caleb Williams went to Ben Johnson.
0: This is why
4: is this
0: the organization,
4: the best
0: this is why Cleveland
4: position for Kyler Murray to be in
0: what they are
4: with
0: as an organization.
4: That's the coach. I forget that's the name, right?
0: Deshaun Watson gets booed by the fans.
4: As
0: he goes out there, has a press conference.
4: What are we not seeing?
0: And then after the
4: everybody
0: after
4: knows that you've got to go into a situation where Ben Johnson kind of helped Caleb Williams from his to his going to his, going great to his third year.
0: That he's not what they
4: Kyler Murray knows,
0: you know,
4: that this
0: he's
4: is
0: not
4: the chance.
0: Quarterback
4: I got
0: for them right
4: Justin
0: right
4: Jefferson. Just throw the ball out there,
5: I
4: Kyler.
5: See what you're
4: just
5: saying.
4: Don't throw
5: they just made the
4: team.
5: Announcement. Todd Monken says that he's going to be starting week 1 against the Jags.
4: What's the other reason?
0: And then they showed his first
4: and you got
0: a
4: running game
0: in practice. Are we, after he was
3: over there too.
0: Are we not announced?
4: Are we not putting
0: him
4: in the
0: starter,
4: top 10?
0: And he throws a duck into
4: the
0: dirt.
4: You go back to his
0: if
4: top
0: you're
4: 10.
0: A Cleveland fan right now,
4: you talking about the quarterback
0: and saying, you got
4: to
0: help me.
4: Let me.
0: If you're what are you feeling if you're a Cleveland fan
4: top 10.
0: After what happened this weekend, and then the coach comes out and says he's the starter. I mean, do you really show up for game? I mean, the Cleveland fans should boycott game 1.
5: Wait a minute. Hold it. No, don't say that yet, because you know what they got to do?
0: Brock Purdy.
5: There's two teams I know that wore bags on their head.
0: The only
5: Santoria
0: one that
5: knows
0: really
5: what I'm talking
0: for
5: about.
0: Me
5: the
0: is
5: first
0: Brock
5: one
0: Purdy
5: was the New Orleans
0: and
5: Saints.
0: And Caleb Williams.
6: That's right.
4: I like Caleb. I'm not the biggest Caleb Williams fan because I feel like everybody's going off the success of what the Bears did last year.
7: Being how bad they were. And it's not going to be. Like, if we go to the Bears
4: schedule
7: right now
4: and break down their schedule,
6: I mean, you can't. Deshaun Watson.
4: I don't have to make the playoffs this year. I already said that.
6: He kind of went after the Cleveland Brown fans because
3: you don't have the Bears making
6: when
3: the playoffs
6: this year. When he played with the Texans last year, when he got hurt in Cleveland and they applauded him, they cheered when he got hurt last year. And he kind of went after the fans a little bit in his press conference.
4: We can get back to that. My second team that I would put in the top 10.
6: This is my personal thing, but you know, I'm not going to really say any of that. But my job right now is to be a quarterback here. So you're going after Cleveland fans, basically. After getting $230 million,
3: become a top and, 10 offense. You know,
6: fans just are not going to really feel you. And now you're getting booed. And you're the starting quarterback for their team.
8: I don't think so, because I think they would need a number two to really step up this year, especially with not having Clint Kubiak. Let me just say this. I think what Clint was able to do as far as getting the play action game.
5: Maybe they say, okay, we got him. We're paying him all this money.
8: I think he was able to scheme up something. Well, you don't have K-9 there.
5: We'll give him two or three games. If he don't do nothing, we'll just bring you
8: top five, top three.
7: Yeah, but what the
8: receivers
7: what the,
8: in league, but I think they are,
7: I mean,
8: number two.
7: Right,
8: would
7: now,
8: have to step up tremendously, and off the top, I really can't even say who that number two really is.
7: Aren't the fans paying the salaries? Aren't
4: you know
7: the
4: what,
7: fans
4: I'll
7: paying?
4: I'll keep Lamar in a minute just because of
7: without
4: Lamar.
7: Without no fans, you don't got no butts in the seat.
3: So one person,
7: Todd Monken or the owner.
3: Okay, so
7: like literally, what are you doing?
3: We just said
5: I know what they're doing, man. His cash payout.
4: I can name.
5: They would have dropped him. They're gonna pay him 46.
4: But do it make him like?
5: Okay.
4: I honestly think that the Indiana,
7: but you ain't got
4: Indiana, Indianapolis office is well rounded, better than
5: fully guaranteed.
3: I'm not mad if you say that, though. But we got to take Lamar out. We can't say that Lamar is so
7: my
3: great.
7: Point is,
3: and Lamar doesn't
7: still
3: have anybody
7: start
3: else.
7: Him
3: but we say
7: if
3: Caleb doesn't have anybody else, and he can't be
4: the
3: coach.
4: There we go.
7: The fans want to support
3: okay.
7: them.
3: All right, I'm cool.
7: Are going to support him?
5: Do you know how much Shadur makes, by the way?
4: Who you don't like. But Jacksonville got a top 10 offense, if you ask me right now.
5: He's got a 4-year deal, 4.6 million.
3: Not with this.
8: I do think Jacksonville has a top 10
4: offense.
5: Greg, you got to play like you're the owner, man.
8: Thomas Jr. I do think they have a top 10.
4: Here's what the fans are probably saying.
8: That's the thing. They're going to have to.
4: Shador Sanders win or lose right now.
8: The running back role is
4: going to get
8: filled.
4: We're in a rebuilding stage anyway.
8: I do think they can throw the ball with anybody this year.
4: They got a top 10 offense. Lose, and this is Deshaun Watson who don't really care for us. We don't really care for him.
7: Like you said, Lamar, I'm a big Lamar fan, but
4: that's what the fans are saying. Like, it's if we're going to take Lamar, we got to take Caleb out, because to me, that you're just asking two receivers. But I really,
6: there's a lot of fans that are just like,
4: you know,
6: why is he starting on my team?
4: But y'all feel
6: and
4: like
6: look, right. I get
4: Chicago
6: why he's upset because of the way that
4: I want,
6: he went off the field last year after the injury.
4: Third segment,
6: I
4: want to break down
6: but
4: this
6: you can't play for that team
4: because
6: and turn around and go after
4: their fans. If we're talking teams making the playoffs in the NFC.
7: You cannot. You can't.
4: We're talking probably one from the NFC.
7: So saying, I mean, it's not saying Cedric. I get what you're saying about
4: we're
7: the money, but right
4: two.
7: Now this is not about to three in the NFC West.
4: How many times have we seen people pay somebody money and don't?
7: We're
4: don't
7: talking
4: play.
7: At least two
4: at this
7: from
4: point,
7: the NFC East.
4: You take
7: that's
4: a loss
7: six.
4: Anyway.
7: So you got
4: you're
7: one
4: Cleveland
7: from the
4: Browns with the money that you paid Deshaun.
7: You
4: gonna take a loss regardless. It don't matter.
7: Who's Chicago?
4: You're gonna pay him regardless, why? Because it's guaranteed. Whether he plays or not.
3: If you had to pick somebody, it was the
4: you're
3: Lions,
4: gonna pay
3: right?
4: him. They because they're gonna win the division.
7: But I'd rather have my fans
4: the easiest
7: happy.
4: Schedule.
7: Didn't
4: they
7: have,
4: got a better offense.
7: Here's the thing. I guarantee you, Deshaun steps
4: so,
7: out on that.
4: But
7: wait, does Cleveland play for their first
4: team
7: game
4: in
7: home?
4: Chicago? Wait, let's look that up. Are they at home in the first game?
5: I'm gonna look and see. I was reading the notes
4: break.
5: Of what the
4: Brooklyn
5: what
4: Brooklyn
5: the fans
4: Brooklyn
5: are saying.
4: Sports
5: I said, does anybody want to pick him up?
4: Aaron Donald's coming out of retirement.
5: And trade for him. The answer I think what they'll do is they'll just play him now.
4: World Series baseball.
5: And then they'll see later
4: there.
5: On during midseason because you know you have quarterbacks that get injured during that time period.
4: Talking about my Giants.
5: He might be available then. But to answer your question about
4: the
5: schedule,
7: they don't play home. Their first home game is game three.
5: Yeah, they're on the road. Jacksonville, they're going to stay in Florida. They got to play Jacksonville. And they'll open up against Carolina September the 27th. And then they'll play Pittsburgh.
7: They're probably going to start the season 0-4 today.
9: The football game, concerts, halftime show.
5: Then they got to play Baltimore.
9: Tiger Marching Band and Prairie View's Marching Storm.
4: So by time, they leave Florida, they'd be 0-2.
5: They're coming to Vegas. 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
14: 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And not with what
15: Textbooks and hire teachers and have decent buildings to teach the children, and all of that comes from tax money. So we're talking about a sports organization and ownership in the form of the Haslam Sports Group. They're going to make billions of dollars, okay, because of this new stadium. They've already gotten tax abatements from the state for other aspects of the construction. There was a, I think, at least a half a billion dollar fund.
5: We are back talking Cedric Bailey, along with the Brooklyn Boy Greg, y'all, appreciate everybody listening to the Blue Sky Show that comes on before this. They're getting ready to host the Banners in October. They're going to do it against LeBron James. He's going to be sitting there looking at them when they come on out. So that's coming up really soon in October. Santoria Black is in the house. He's got his brand new Green Bay Packer jersey and is bringing his cheesehead out of retirement. And then, of course, he's with the Brew Crew. So we are excited. So anyway,
4: I want to give it up to
5: let's go ahead and talk about this situation in the NFL. Series,
4: man. This was the first
5: as we get ready
4: Kershaw
5: for these big games. It's coming out real soon.
4: Jerseys,
5: I'm excited. I don't know about you, Greg, but how are you feeling? What are you looking at? By the way, I think your guys had Jameis Winston. He's a good backup to have. I think he's better than Deshaun Watson.
4: They beat a team from the bottom, from the American, from the U.S. Gotta get up to Nevada, though. They're the U.S. champions, but Kershaw is the backup. I think he's a very doable backup to him. He does his thing. He's the best motivational speaker you can make in a 53-man roster for the Giants.
2: Well, he can pray for you now.
4: He had a great preseason. He's going to get it done for you.
5: What did he say? We're on the outside looking on the inside. He said something.
4: That means I have to get an OBJ jersey because he's back now.
5: It was funny, though.
4: This is just a great day for New York Giants.
5: Preseason games this week, Thursday. You got the Vegas against... Wait, but that was last week. We got to go this week. So it's only one preseason week left.
3: Or do you get the three?
5: Let's see. Steelers at Buffalo. Cleveland at home against New England.
7: He's winning 13 because Vegas at home
5: against
7: San Fran,
5: Los Angeles.
3: So he's going 13.
5: Against Los Angeles. Chargers, Rams. It really doesn't matter. We're just ready for week one and looking forward to that to begin.
3: No, because I was very surprised.
5: And it's just
3: going to
5: be off the chain. I can't wait, man.
3: Giants fans felt about it.
5: It's going to kick off in September, man. Right after Labor Day.
7: When I saw John Harbaugh say he did enough to make
1: I can't wait.
7: An NFL team. Mm-hmm. He didn't say he did enough to make the Giants.
5: He's going
7: to
5: be phenomenal.
7: He said he did enough to make an NFL team. At that point, when John Harbaugh came out and said that,
5: Seattle,
7: I was like, he's going to make the
5: Seahawks,
7: team.
5: And that game is going to be in Seattle.
7: OBJ did enough during the preseason.
5: Then on Thursday. So we got Wednesday night football.
7: I think if he didn't get picked by the Giants,
5: San Francisco versus Los Angeles, that's going to be down in Australia.
7: And that's just not me saying.
5: Then you'll have your college football
7: Giants,
5: games on Friday
7: Giants,
5: and Saturday. Then on Sunday, we'll kick it off during that time period.
7: He knew he had to come in and do work.
5: Sunday night, it's going to be the Dallas
7: it
5: Cowboys
7: wasn't like he knew,
5: traveling
7: he
5: to,
7: he knew,
5: of course,
7: I don't think he knew he
5: MetLife Stadium to take on the New York Giants. Monday night, Denver versus Kansas City. That's pretty good opening right there.
7: He brings something to that locker room, to them young receivers.
5: And that's going
7: to
5: be...
8: Do you think he has any production this season at all?
5: And that's going to...
6: And the Rams
7: honestly,
6: in Australia.
7: I think it just depends on
5: that's going to be a good game.
7: I think OBJ can still give you something.
1: Bro, they
6: 49ers and Rams in Australia week one.
3: We're looking at like 500
7: he was getting
3: yards.
7: Did the Rams
1: I think
7: get,
1: if he gets 500
7: yards,
1: is that number three or four receiver?
3: That's solid.
7: That's solid.
3: Okay, I just wanted to see how you was going
6: to
3: do
6: pick one up when
7: they
6: get to Australia.
7: I think we're asking OBJ to go somebody.
1: Shoot, they all hurt.
7: I just think, if you put him on third down,
6: man,
7: and he's
6: look,
7: the number,
6: I told my
7: if you go
6: this,
7: four
6: I said,
7: wide
6: you know
7: and one running back,
6: your
7: with Scannon will come out the back
6: for
7: you. You got to be scared somewhere.
6: Year after year. Because
3: that means he's getting a number three receiver, their number three corner. And he's going to cook them.
7: Or he's getting a safety that has to come down on the box.
5: But did y'all hear that the owner got arrested?
7: Either way, that's cooked food.
5: Oh, for a prostitution case. His name
7: is
5: George.
7: But it's okay.
1: God,
7: we'll show you
1: what's going on out there.
5: Seriously, that's the story, man.
1: What's going on out there with these people these days, man?
7: I mean, Zeke, if he was to give you 300 yards
6: this
7: year, is that not productive?
8: That for OBJ,
6: I want to say this in the right way.
8: Absolutely.
6: Privilege does not mean that your money is going to get you out of trouble.
7: Because remember, he's not going to be playing every day.
6: People are going to find ways in order to show you that you still
7: have series out the first half.
6: Laws.
7: But think
6: and
7: about how fresh he's going to be every time he comes in the game.
6: They get arrested for prostitution or soliciting, I guess you could say. There's going
7: to
6: be some things said about that.
7: Then
6: I mean,
7: go
6: you know, you
7: with,
6: got
7: with
6: to be
7: Josh,
6: careful
7: we,
6: in this day and
7: so,
6: age.
5: Do you know where they said they found him at? They said he was at the Wheat Hill Mobile Home Community. In a mobile home park.
7: I ain't going to lie.
6: You're at the trailer park.
3: I do, too. Okay, I'm not mad at that.
7: I didn't realize that.
6: You do.
7: Quiet as kept. They have a good offense.
1: When did it get that bad? You got to slow down to the trailer park.
7: Chuba Hubbard has the number one back again. He's healthy.
6: Let's keep it real a little bit too much.
7: Oh, my gosh. I like that.
5: Is he buried?
7: Week 2, they got the Vikings
5: at home.
7: I don't
5: know. What is it?
7: I'm sorry.
5: Oh,
7: Justin Jefferson.
5: He said
7: he
5: filed for a divorce from his wife.
7: He puts on the
5: Charlotte
7: in Chi-Town. They're 0-2.
6: I bet.
3: Okay.
6: I bet.
7: Week 3.
6: I am nobody's
7: Philly comes to town. Let's be real.
3: 8:15, primetime game.
7: Wow.
3: This is probably Sunday night.
8: I think
3: Sunday night in the Chi?
8: Yeah. I think it's a toss up.
7: Man, Caleb played
8: good in prime.
5: He oversaw the building of Levi Stadium in Santa Clara. I mean,
7: if the Eagles come into this game 2-0.
5: Anyway, I'm moving on.
7: And let's just say the Bears are 0-2. The Bears win because it's a must-win game.
5: Okay. I want to go out of college football right now. We're going to close it out, get ready to talk about college football. We got some big games that are coming up this week.
7: They go to your squad.
5: You know, like last year, you had Ohio State and Texas. And this week, on Saturday, week one, you got TCU,
7: so
5: they're going to play up against North Carolina. That game is going to be
3: in
5: Dublin. They go around the world and play that game in Ireland. USC is going to play San Jose State. That game will be on Saturday. North Carolina State versus Virginia.
7: Am I not lying?
5: Jacksonville State versus North Dakota State.
8: Yes,
5: these are just all basic games.
7: They had a quarterback.
5: You know, to kick off the season as well.
7: Brian, if you put JD5 on this Falcons team right now.
6: It's not week one.
7: Scary. Oh, my gosh.
3: Agreed.
5: Yeah, you're right.
8: Every
5: about
8: time
5: that.
8: Tua got in the game during the preseason, he fumbled. Like, they didn't find their quarterback.
5: They said week one on here.
3: If they just put Penix there,
6: I think I saw
7: he's hurt. He's hurt. They can't
5: so it kicks off this Saturday. We'll get a chance at least to watch some games. Sacramento State, Eastern Michigan, Stanford.
7: I don't think Penix is the person for that job either.
5: Against Hawaii, Florida State, playing New Mexico State.
3: How would you feel about
5: UNLV versus Memphis. So that's what it's going to be like. So.
3: And putting Shador in that seat.
5: It's going to be interesting. So we'll be checking it out and get a chance to watch some football games. We already talked about the rankings and everything, so we'll see what's up on there.
3: But is there
5: anything else in closing before we wrap up on this college football
7: that we should be looking forward to? Because HBCUs,
5: how are we looking on that as well for the games this weekend?
2: Mississippi Valley will kick off the season on Thursday. They travel to Thibodaux to take on Nichols. Grambling will be at home to take on Clark. But the game of the week is Southern against Alabama State in the Birmingham Classic. That'll be big. New coach for Southern, world-class football player against Danny Robinson.
3: That type of vibe. I'm with you.
2: Everybody's saying he's a perennial favorite in this conference. So, you have that storyline. You have the battle of bands, but the bands will be great. You have all the festivities and all the other parties and all this other kind of stuff going on. But like Coach Aaron James said, it's got to be a football game. And this is where we're going to see.
3: You're not going to get above Jerry Jeudy.
2: Or are they going to get absolutely massacred by Andrew Boddy?
7: So now the Bills are at 3-3.
5: Yeah, you're right about that. So when's your first game?
2: Patriots. It is Saturday.
7: That's
2: Clark
7: a loss.
2: And Grambling.
7: 3-4.
5: All right, and that's going to be Hawks. In Louisiana.
7: That's a loss.
2: That'll be in Grambling. It's the return of Ashton Green. He is now the offensive coordinator. He played at Grambling. Offensive coordinator for Terry Sims and Clark Atlanta. Terry Sims, new football coach. No stranger to the SWAC. He was with Alabama State last year with Eddie Robinson and then got the job at Clark Atlanta.
7: They pulled it out.
5: So it's going to be interesting.
7: The Saints have a chance to win this division.
5: What channel will we be able to watch it on?
2: SWAC TV.
7: We'll give the Bills this TV. One. They get the 5-5.
5: I see Norfolk State. They're getting ready to open up too as well.
7: Night.
5: Michael Vick has
7: that's a loss.
5: Made
7: they're
5: his announcement of who he's going to be going with at quarterback. I was just checking that out.
7: They got Jacksonville
5: so
7: coming to town
5: it's gonna
7: next week.
5: It's going to be pretty interesting.
7: They lose. They're 5-7.
5: Howard versus Alabama A&M.
7: They beat
5: that's
7: the
5: coming up too
7: they
5: as well.
7: The
5: that game's going to be
7: 6-7.
2: That's the other big one.
5: That's a SWAC MEAC challenge.
7: They got to go to Buffalo.
5: We'll be able to watch that on NBC. And I think that's going to be great, man. I can't wait to check out these games
7: the
5: as well
7: home.
5: And see
7: they
5: how things
7: split.
5: Are looking.
7: We'll give them that.
5: You know what
7: 7-8.
5: I mean?
2: Yep,
7: then they got
2: a,
7: the Vikings.
2: That's always a big game in Atlanta. Talking I mean, to John Grant, who was over the Celebration Bowl in the X-Wack Challenge. Again, this is Sam Shea.
7: We missed the game.
2: He's the second year as head coach. Got a much healthier team against a Howard team that is going to be pretty doggone good to me.
5: All right. Greg, anything else you want to add on college football? We got about 5 minutes left. And by the way, what are you guys talking about on your show that we need to be checking out?
7: I think the Lions.
16: What did we talk about?
7: Have a lot to prove this year.
16: We just talked about
7: the
16: it
7: Lions
16: yesterday. I can't
7: are
16: remember
7: for the division. Gotta tune in.
16: So
7: and either way, okay. they got 9.
16: When they do
7: 5-8-2, that doesn't make
16: 7-1, 7-8-2-8. But
7: it doesn't. College
16: doesn't.
7: Football. 9 wins don't get you the playoffs.
16: Russell wins
7: the
16: job in Alabama.
7: Let's be real.
16: There was a quarterback who left high school early. Thought he was supposed to get. He was going to be the number one. Thought he left early because he came in thinking he was going to be the number one. Came in the board, shocks everybody. Goes with the kid Russell, who was a dual threat quarterback. Man, so we'll see what he has to offer with Alabama. Alabama, I think, is picked.
7: So there you
16: have it. To finish fourth in the SEC behind LSU, Texas, and Georgia.
3: And the questions get louder for Caleb Williams.
5: Gotcha. By the way, I just saw who Norfolk State's going to be playing. They're going to be playing Winston-Salem State. That game is on
8: this
5: Saturday
8: night. He's
5: going
8: to start getting put into where he
5: and that's what the game is going to be
8: he
5: on.
8: He played
5: Alabama versus Howard Southern,
8: season,
5: Alabama State. Central State versus
8: MVP
5: Kentucky.
8: Level.
5: Elizabeth City State, the Vikings versus Fort Valley. Benedict College, John C. Smith. The Battle of the Border Classic, Fayetteville State versus Shaw. Norfolk
8: because
5: State versus Winston-Salem State.
8: You lose DJ
5: so it's
8: going
5: to be a lot to check out on
8: which,
5: this weekend.
8: I mean,
5: can't wait to see
8: of
5: all
8: offense.
5: These incredible matchups. And, of course,
8: you
5: like you said, Sam. And also, Hampton's going
8: to
5: be playing
8: Wednesday
5: at Virginia Union at of Lynchburg.
8: I do think
5: Grambling State versus Clark
8: Atlanta. Definitely going to be
5: how
8: like
5: is it for the opener?
8: Top 10 tight end. But
5: you know, and Grambling only gets
8: gotta
5: what,
8: win on
5: four games at home normally there.
8: When it gets to them shootouts.
2: They should get 5.
7: And remember, they lost a couple
2: of people
7: at linebacker. Your
2: more
7: quarterbacks
2: than four
7: aren't
2: games,
7: locked down in
2: that's
7: Chicago.
2: A lot. You know,
7: I think
2: lost
8: their
2: year,
8: safety, Kevin
2: five
8: Byard,
2: games at home
8: came
2: this
8: to the Patriots. He led the league in picks last
2: at home,
8: year.
2: As a matter of fact, Clark Atlanta and
7: I
2: then
7: think
2: Central
7: people,
2: State.
7: Like, we
2: so
7: have
2: back-to-back
7: to stop
2: games there. And then, of course, you got another
7: going
2: back-to-back
7: off of
2: set
7: last year's
2: in
7: success when it comes
2: October.
7: To teams.
2: Homecoming against Auburn State.
7: We
2: got to
7: look at the team
2: Jackson
7: for what it is this year versus
2: heavy hitters.
7: What it was last year.
2: Right there in the thick of things in October. So it's going to be a big year. As a matter of fact, they'll come to the Dallas area twice. They'll take
7: I think
2: on
7: that's
2: TCU,
7: the hardest thing, like,
2: if I'm not mistaken. That's on the 12th.
7: when you look at Washington, you say, okay, we bring Dallas, JD5 back, but what do we really have?
5: Yeah, we already started running commercials. We got the commercials.
7: Who's going to be the number one receiver?
5: Okay,
7: you got McLaurin.
5: But, so we're gonna get some tickets.
7: Can we keep JD5 healthy? Who's gonna listening. Who? What running back is gonna step up?
1: Why is it? Why who's is gonna, it that you know what I'm saying? Like it's that many home games a year.
7: If you go back to 2024, when they went to the NFC Championship game.
6: Travels the country.
7: If you go back to that team, you say, okay, we got a lot, but now a lot has happened in 2 years.
6: When you see the world, and just like with most of the fans were used to having just three home games at Eddie Robinson, Eddie Robinson Memorial Stadium, and you played a lot of classics.
7: Their schedule got harder.
6: You played the Whitney Young Classic in New York. You played the Gold Coast Classic in San Diego. You played
7: offensive line running backs. I mean, it's just
6: a classic in Memphis.
7: People like to go over the Tennessee State. It's just honestly like you just
6: played a ton of classics. You're like, okay,
7: you know, we do a tough schedule.
6: I'd say 4 years, we've seen more and more games being played at home.
7: Honestly, I think this is probably one of the best NFL seasons we've seen in a long time.
6: But now you have to five home games.
7: I think that each week,
6: the athletic director Brandon said, you know, hey, we want more fans to be able to enjoy
7: home games. I'm just going to keep it a buck.
6: The problem with that is that you have a fan base that has changed drastically over the last 15 to 20 years. You have industry that's left. State Farm left. You had God that left. You had GM that left. And so with all of these industries that left, these were your blue-collar workers that bought
7: week,
6: season
7: you
6: tickets.
7: Can, you
6: so you had 10, 12, 15,000 fans at Eddie G. Robinson Memorial Stadium. You just don't have the same clientele anymore because you have a lot of these industries
7: that
6: have left.
7: Do you really think it's going to be that easy to be
6: so it's just very different now. But five home games, it's a lot of home games, but there's no reason why Grambling fans can't come out.
7: You really think it's going to be easy?
5: In the final 2 minutes as we close out, the fellas want you to think about these names as we get ready to talk later on during the show. We got to put our Heisman watch.
8: I think this is like the calm candidates. I feel like they're
5: Smith,
8: not
5: going to
8: click
5: State.
8: First
5: He's
8: year
5: a wide
8: together.
5: Receiver.
8: I think they
5: Josh
8: it's going to take
5: Hoover,
8: a year or two.
5: TCU
7: okay.
5: quarterback.
7: But is it
5: Trinidad
7: an easy win?
5: Chambliss.
7: Or you knew you
5: Ole
7: was going to do it? Like you knew it's going to be a game.
5: Mensah,
8: I don't think you can
5: Miami,
8: sleep on them,
5: QB.
8: I think it's a team.
5: Julian
8: teams
5: Sam,
8: look forward to
5: Ohio
8: probably
5: State.
8: Playing, but you can't. If
5: quarterback.
8: You come
5: that's
8: to that game
5: right
8: thinking they're going to roll over.
5: Dante Moore, quarterback, Oregon. Arch Manning, Texas, QB, and C.J. Carr, Notre Dame. Quarterback.
7: Yeah.
5: Greg,
8: that's
5: you had
8: it.
5: To pick
8: but
5: your top
8: that, that's,
5: two
8: that's,
5: or three at the early beginning. Who would you go with?
8: Cardinals, that offense can sneak up on you.
7: The,
1: man,
7: that, I'm
1: the quarterback from
7: if,
1: Oregon.
7: If Jacoby Brissett, has he not done well everywhere he's been?
8: He's solid. He's not
5: Chambliss.
8: He's not going to be a quarterback
5: okay.
8: that's
5: well,
8: going to
5: we'll
8: win
5: see.
8: You
5: How
8: a lot of
5: –
8: but he's not going to lose it for you.
6: Oof.
8: Like, he's going to keep you in the game.
6: Chambliss is
7: and
6: right up
7: there.
6: And
7: that's my point. Brian, honestly, we keep it in the book. Their offense is – the only reason your offense may be better is because of JD5.
5: Early, so just
7: their
5: be thinking
7: offense
5: about
7: is
5: it,
7: better
5: man.
7: Than your offense.
5: But you know
7: yeah.
5: they're going to – they want Manning to be in there. I guarantee
3: you.
6: C.J. Carr, Jeremiah
3: Love.
6: I have to go with him.
5: Have you
7: mean,
5: watched him play for Notre Dame?
6: Yes.
5: He's a real deal.
7: Let's do this.
6: Dante Moore is a beast at Oregon.
7: So think about this. We got
6: to
7: go. We got 1 minute.
6: You know, him deciding to
7: imagine if you was
6: to Oregon instead of going to NFL.
7: Because we've been using
6: JD5.
7: If you put
6: JD5
7: behind that offense. Do they
6: and I think somebody that's
7: going to
6: get some looks this year is the kid out of Miami that's daring in Mensah. I think that he's going to get
7: NFC West.
6: Of course you're going to have saying
3: I forgot
6: that
3: Super Bowl
6: State,
3: West is crazy.
7: They're not beating the Rams. Let's stop.
3: They're not beating the Rams. They're not beating Seattle.
5: Well, fellas, we're out of time, man. We appreciate everybody taking the time to listen to us. College football is here.
7: We're
5: ready for the NFL.
8: Hey, we're like,
5: we just can't wait.
8: We're close.
5: Santori, take us out. Followed by Mr. Orange and Blue Skies.
8: I cannot wait. When the peaks come, that's when it gets hype.
6: People, peace.
8: I cannot wait right there.
7: Always remember.
3: Team minus
7: Blue Skies, baby.
3: A week and a half?
5: I'm like MC Hammer. I can't touch it.
3: Oh, boy. It's almost that time, baby. Strap in.
7: Man, listen. Let me tell y'all something. One thing's for sure, two things for certain. We got Dallas week one. I can't wait. It's about to be a problem. It's about to be Jackson Dart. In fantasy, went off the board quick. Just letting people know.
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7: JD5.
17: The Dallas Cowboys concluded their 2026 preseason schedule with a narrow 27-24 loss to the New Orleans Saints at AT&T Stadium. QB starter Joe Milton III struggled to replicate his previous strong outing, completing 53.3% of his passes for 92 yards and no touchdowns. Sam Howell took over in the second half and provided a spark, throwing two touchdown passes and running in a late two-point conversion to tie the game at 24. Brandon Aubrey delivered consistent production, connecting on field goals from 49, 51, and 58 yards, despite missing a 57-yard attempt.
18: I'm John
17: After Dallas
18: James.
17: Tied the score late it's in the fourth end of an era, as New Orleans the NFL officially ends the All-Star and game tradition after 75 years, drilled a 53-yard eliminating the AFC under 2 minutes NFC Pro Bowl to secure game the win.
18: And the flag football
17: BGC
18: event
17: Sports
18: that briefly
17: Network
18: replaced
17: brief.
18: It.
17: I'm Nick
18: League
17: Quick.
18: Executives
17: Become
18: and player reps acknowledged that an exhibition
17: BGC
18: game
17: Sports
18: right
17: Network
18: after the postseason makes little
17: name
18: sense.
17: And tagline added
18: players
17: to our
18: consistently
17: daily
18: opted out
17: recap.
18: To avoid
17: Plus,
18: injuries, leading to low effort and the lack of true competition.
17: That's
18: under the new format, only the 88 originally selected players will earn the official Pro Bowl nod. No replacement players will be added. The NFL is now shifting entirely from staging an event to honoring elite performance. Selected players will still earn legacy recognition, uniform patches, and an invite to an in-person celebration in Los Angeles. With your BGC Sports Network brief, I'm John James.
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0: Super Bowl, I thought we would change things up a little bit over the next few weeks. I am excited to share with you my time as a guest on my dear friend Rachel Hill's show called Her in the Huddle.
1: Hello, and thank you so much for joining us.
0: You can check her out on socials.
1: My name is Cedric Bailey, and I tell you what, it's time to talk sports. Football season is here.
0: And to my fellow long-suffering Browns fans.
1: Getting ready for some college football. We got a lot to talk about.
0: You already know.
1: Joining me from the windy city of Chicago, it's the Brooklyn Boy, representing Empire Sports, where it's still blue, orange and blue skies.
0: If you're grilling or working around the
2: house, or even your 5'6". How's everybody doing out there? Yes, it is still orange and blue skies. Thank you, Sid.
1: I got to be kind, man. I'm going to do that. And Santoria is in the house. What's up, Santoria?
0: He's got
1: Packers and Green. He's
0: Browns
1: got
0: Nation.
1: The Bucks. Milwaukee.
0: Your
1: is that right?
0: It's
1: Wait a
0: going
1: minute. Milwaukee
0: be
1: Brewers
0: bumpy ride.
1: And the Green Bay Packers. So
0: here
1: he's looking good.
0: Go
3: you know, man, look,
0: again.
3: Green Bay is holy
4: Enjoy.
3: Ground.
4: I'm
3: Milwaukee is confusing
4: Let
3: ground.
4: Let me jump into it already.
3: And the Bucks is just, I don't know what kind of
5: Go
3: ground
5: ahead,
3: that is.
5: Go ahead, girl. Go ahead.
4: Number
1: yeah,
4: two
1: I know,
4: ain't going
1: to
4: be here.
1: And by the way, you
4: okay?
1: know what I forgot to tell you, Greg, when I was talking to Santoria earlier.
4: Right now. Okay?
1: I just happened to say, well,
4: all
1: you
4: right.
1: need to get ready because Cowboy fans,
6: well, I mean,
1: they
6: expand
1: are just
6: on it. Don't just drop the little teaser.
1: And by the way, prayers for CeeDee Lamb, man. Did y'all hear somebody broke in his house while he got on the training camp? Did y'all hear that?
4: Deshaun no, looks good.
1: Yeah, man. They broke
4: he
1: in his house.
4: Great,
1: and
4: but
1: I would say the only person that probably knows
4: so
1: is somebody
4: me,
1: that been to
4: I
1: your house
4: that was
1: while, you know, while you were there
4: addressed.
1: And they knew you were gone.
4: So
1: what do you think, fellas?
4: Deshaun was 11 for 15, 126 yards, 10
2: points, I think a lot of this stuff that happens with these players, if you notice over the last, what, three years, there's been a lot of robberies with professional players. It's definitely
4: the little
2: inside
4: boy
2: thing.
4: With the left hand, 5 feet, 22 yards, one.
1: And he come home and his house been ransacked.
4: Why
1: so, CD,
4: he's
1: we,
4: still here?
1: We are.
4: I don't
1: we
4: know.
1: You know just hope that everything
4: why
1: goes
4: he
1: together. He's a Louisiana
4: Atlanta.
1: Guy, by the way, from New Orleans, well, right, Santori?
4: You know who wanted him so bad?
3: He's from Louisiana, man. He really has climbed
4: why
3: the ranks and has done a great
4: him.
3: Job.
4: I don't know.
1: Yeah, and so
4: here's
1: now,
4: what
1: Greg, what was
4: know.
1: Happening? I was talking to Santori earlier, and his sister-in-law heard me say, "Well, we need to watch out for Cowboys fans." Oh Lord, why did I say that? What did she do, Santori?
4: Also, don't like his conversation.
3: And is you should look out. We going to the Super Bowl.
4: I watched him today at camp.
2: I love this time of year when every Cowboy fan has the same.
4: He wanted Shador.
2: Same mindset.
1: They said they're going to take over the Giants Stadium,
4: right?
1: Like they did in Arizona. But that was preseason when you get the tickets for cheap.
4: Manning is coming out.
2: Don't matter. Listen,
4: that
2: Cowboy fans are the most delusional fans ever.
4: Promise these people that they
1: going. We're going to see what's going to happen on that one. That's where it's blue and silver skies there on that one. What is the Giants color? A dark
4: Shador
1: blue.
4: Shador didn't look the greatest today.
1: And gray.
2: We're blue, red, and white.
4: Don't
2: but
4: say that.
2: I mean,
4: Deshaun
2: even if they beat us,
4: look the greatest.
1: It don't
4: today
1: mean nothing.
2: You really think that I really feel like the Cowboys are winning the Super Bowl?
4: Throwing the ball to the ground. I don't
1: we'll say that for
4: that.
1: A later day. But Greg, let's open up with you talking about Little League World Series baseball. Have you been keeping up with it, Greg?
4: No,
2: yeah,
4: he
2: man.
4: Had no
2: this
4: protection.
2: Is one of my favorite times of the year, man. I love Little League
4: ever.
2: World Series.
4: So,
2: I played Little League. I coached Little League. I remember playing in
4: as
2: tournaments.
4: Much as
2: I remember.
4: I hate to say this whole
2: you know, we was one game away from
4: me
2: going to Williamsport and we lost.
4: So
2: and
4: to the left.
2: It's one of my things on my bucket list that I would love to go to Williamsport
4: it
2: and
4: is the first
2: catch a game
4: day.
2: Or even cover it. You know, I've seen they show people covering
4: the
2: games and I'm like, man, that's
4: got
2: to be me. But
4: I will have
2: this
4: a
2: is a great thing. You got
4: eight teams week
2: from here, eight teams from
4: but these people
2: the
4: are playing for game for their
2: around the world. And
4: these
2: to
4: rookies,
2: this year was the first year that Curacao
4: has
2: actually
4: improve.
2: Has their name across their front.
4: This
2: I think it used to be the Caribbean, but they
4: the
2: do have a Caribbean team, and now they have Curacao. So Curacao is actually doing real well.
4: Saturday.
2: They have they are the
4: and
2: favorites to win the international side.
4: They didn't look that good.
2: Got two girls. That are playing in the Little League World Series. Both are great. First time in Little League World history.
6: No.
2: The
6: I
2: other day,
6: the
2: there was
6: look,
2: a no-hitter thrown
6: the,
2: on the same
6: at the
2: day.
6: Training today, right?
2: In the Little League World
6: like,
2: so this
6: the rest
2: is, I don't
6: of
2: know
6: us
2: if you
6: watch this game. I want to go back to something
2: but this
6: you
2: has
6: said.
2: Been a great
6: Let's start
2: world,
6: with the
2: Little
6: coach.
2: League World Series so far.
6: You said you didn't really like Todd Monken's conversation.
3: Glad to see the Great Lakes region.
6: Can you take us, again, a little deeper on that?
3: Glad to see the Great Lakes region.
4: from
3: get a big
4: this,
3: win over
4: like
3: the Southwest region because you know when you look
4: beginning.
3: At baseball
4: so
3: traditionally
4: I might be a little bit biased, but
3: you know
4: I
3: anything in the north you know Wisconsin, Illinois,
4: picks,
3: Indiana,
4: right?
3: Ohio not necessarily known for a lot of big baseball, just because you know you don't play baseball all year round.
4: To be
3: you're doing
4: a,
3: the Southwest, you're doing the Southeast. So
4: guy.
3: For the Great Lakes region to have a team in there and win, I think is big. Kudos
4: to
3: Japan.
4: Out of the Ravens,
3: they were able to
4: stave
3: off a great game by the Europe and Africa region. That was a 3-2 ball game.
4: He was also one
3: I love the Little League World Series. You really see
4: the
3: genuine love of the game. You know,
4: so
3: this is before you get poisoned in the NIL.
1: And you're right about that. Looking at the games that taking place, you got them in Tacoma, Washington. They beat Phoenix.
4: If your players
1: City,
4: are not
1: Alabama,
4: supposed to be
1: they beat
4: on
1: them
4: field,
1: on last Wednesday.
4: A way that you have to
1: you got
4: say
1: Bridgewater,
4: you're
1: Massachusetts. They lost 2-1 to Bayonne, New Jersey. And then Seoul, Korea. They knocked off Vancouver,
4: the way
1: Canada,
4: that they transition
1: 7-0.
4: And how you want
1: then
4: to
1: you
4: come
1: had
4: out,
1: Leon NC. I don't know what that is, but they played against Santiago Domingo.
4: It's not clear on that.
1: Yeah, the Dominican Republic. Is that right?
2: Okay, no, Leon SCA is Nicaragua.
1: Nicaragua.
6: Right,
1: okay,
6: Stacey, when you talk about transition,
1: Santiago,
6: are you talking about coming out of the huddle?
1: So when you look at all this
6: or
1: all
6: transitioning
1: these
6: during
1: on,
6: the practice from one
1: incredible
4: from the
1: to
4: one
1: see
4: to the
1: what's going
4: to
1: be happening as well. So, Greg, keep up posting anything else you want to add on this, Greg, as we watch
4: you're
1: these games.
4: You're not clear on how
2: just
4: you want to do
2: just says something about before
4: this
2: at the NIL.
4: So, if they both
2: one thing is right now watching the game, it's an extra inning
4: out off the field.
2: And the Little League World Series has taken on.
6: So here was my understanding, right? My understanding was, regardless of who was going
2: to
6: get the start, like for the preseason games,
2: which is good,
6: during practice, both QBs would get time with the first teams.
2: I know Sam probably caught it.
6: The 11-on-11,
2: which all the little leagues they have a field, which is in Williamsport.
6: So
2: they make it into a major league field.
6: What you're speaking to, it sounds like either or set. There was confusion
2: play against the Atlanta
6: as to
2: Braves.
6: Who
2: and I
6: would
2: don't know
6: be
2: if you saw how that game ended
6: with the first team.
2: On
6: is that
2: the double
6: correct?
2: Play in high school, it was a great play to end the game. The Braves won 3-2 or 4-3, something like that. But this is just a great
4: so
2: atmosphere.
4: That
2: the kids get a chance to get autographs. They get a chance to be with the major leaguers all day yesterday.
4: Okay.
2: So
4: if it was,
2: shout out to
4: if
2: MLB
4: was clear on who was supposed to be out there
2: and
4: not
2: Little League World Series on the
4: I make the decision or I might change my mind.
1: Well, thanks
4: a
1: lot for that report, and we will be getting back with you. But since we're on baseball, we might as well talk about Major League Baseball and check out the standings as well, because in the American League, there's going
4: to
1: be three teams in the AL East that's going to make the playoffs.
6: What I find fascinating,
1: and those three teams are,
6: you know, Queen Rachel,
1: the Yankees,
6: I truly mean this, because for me, the confusing part of watching the game as a fan,
1: they've been playing some great ball, man.
6: Was
2: let me tell you something. Boston's probably one of the hottest teams in baseball
6: team
2: in the second half of the season.
6: Determine
2: right now,
6: who's going to be the starter based on the template.
2: Three and a half games
6: that
2: out
6: Coach Todd Monken has out there,
2: spot.
6: And you
2: the
6: just laid this
2: first
6: out, right?
2: Spot.
6: Based on the template, the timing,
2: three and
6: right?
2: A half games
6: I mean, and I heard what's the guy's name? Joe
2: right
6: Thomas
2: now,
6: is one of the commentators. He's like, "Well, that's just the nature of football." No, it's not.
2: They are six and a half behind Boston.
6: When you trade away your best player, he's a beat Myles Garrett.
2: Toronto was in last place in the AL East. They're 1.5 games out
6: again,
2: of the wild card spot. So this is going to come
6: you're
2: down.
6: You're in rebuild mode.
2: Actually, to the, this
6: so
2: is going to come down to the last week of baseball, most likely,
6: I think,
2: for that last
6: wild
2: card
6: spot.
2: It's
6: not
1: number
6: two
1: you know, you're right
6: that
1: about
6: will not
1: that.
6: Be
1: was,
6: here.
1: They were talking about
6: it's
1: that
6: number
1: on
6: four
1: MLB and
6: that will
1: on
6: not
1: the
6: be here. And
1: networks,
6: I'll share with you my perspective
1: wild card
6: in an odd way.
1: Because when you look at it, for that last spot, Cleveland and Texas
6: of
1: and
6: their
1: then Toronto
6: successes
1: and Minnesota and
6: depends
1: then Baltimore.
6: On the other's success.
1: Come on now, Baltimore and Toronto.
6: And in my mind, this is why.
1: Are you kidding me? All
6: as
1: five
6: excited
1: of those
6: as
1: teams
6: I am
1: still
6: about
1: have
6: Shador,
1: a shot right there.
6: Truly.
2: Hold on.
6: Okay. As excited as I am about him as
2: the
6: starting quarterback,
2: you have Detroit,
6: I think it would not
2: Seattle,
6: be a surprise
2: Baltimore, Minnesota, Toronto.
6: If the
2: Detroit
6: Browns
2: is only 3.5 games
6: Deshaun
2: out
6: this opportunity,
2: of the last
6: and he is qualified. Drop
2: but
6: back,
2: I gotta
6: passer,
2: give it up to Santorio's
6: you know,
2: Milwaukee Brewers.
6: You know, create
2: are,
6: on the run. I did not, I was not comfortable with that quarterback sneak, but I know we'll get
2: Santorio
6: into that later. But for me, he is auditioning for his next opportunity. And when you look at a team, believe it or not, like in Atlanta, or I submit to you, even a New York Jets.
2: Oh my gosh, you guys got some.
6: I think I can say this right, Miami Dolphins. You can see there's a potential opportunity for them, right, to address their QB needs during the season.
2: Their uniforms have really been nice. I got to say that. Milwaukee uniforms this year has been nice.
6: Comes through. He looks great. He looks more muscular. He looks controlled. Would you not agree with me the way that he was throwing those balls? There was a crispness to it. I mean, his feet were set better than I've ever recalled them being.
2: So for me, three in a row right now.
6: I have a different view in terms of the QB that's going to be here and Todd Monken's motivation
2: to
6: handle things in this very bizarre way that he is handling things. And I agree with you. He's under a lot of pressure. I saw him doing damage control in that presser after the game on Saturday.
4: He did a lot of damage control. I am going to agree with you on that. The other thing I will say,
1: Greg, by the way, I did watch the Cubs and the White Sox series. I think the Cubs won two out of three games, and White Sox won the day game on the last one. But man, from the way they had those crowds in there, man, there at Wrigley Field in Chi-Town, it was bananas.
4: There are teams that will take him.
2: Listen, that was a playoff atmosphere. Right now, you got to understand.
4: This is the
2: White Sox are leading their division.
6: Yes.
2: Right now, the only team that
4: will take him after this year will be the Browns.
2: Cleveland's playing strong. Cleveland's won four in a row.
4: He played a
2: that division is
4: going
2: to come down to the probably the last week. Just let me tell you right now, to get the White Sox, when the last time the White Sox and the Cubs been in the playoffs in the same year?
4: Like that interception was uncalled for. He directly threw it to that man.
3: He was playing.
6: Wait a minute, I thought he just had the fumble. And the other two.
2: I don't know who was playing. Do you know what Shador
1: I had to look it up.
6: Yeah. Well, I think that was a case of Shador. Listen, because everything is in the head. We know this.
1: But what was
6: being on the planet for as long as we have been. He was trying to make more of his limited opportunity, which he knew he would only have a limited opportunity, right? He's competitive, right? I think he did. He stretched beyond what the situation was. And I can't fault him for that. But when you look at how the media is all over this, the pressure on everybody, right? You can try to will something into existence that's not there.
2: But right now, man,
6: so I hope that when we see him this week, right, we don't see that because that was one of the burdens he carried, you know, last year. You know, that I'm going to force this pass in, and then we saw what happened. The ball kind of flew on. But I'm very fascinated to hear both of your thoughts more about Deshaun's play, especially you, Stacey, because I think Deshaun went with what was available.
3: You know, that was
6: right.
3: The
6: he went with what the defense gave him.
2: Was that
6: his general ship, if that's a word, on the field was awesome.
1: Well,
6: he
1: said
6: looked excited. I would agree
1: World
6: with Todd Monken in his characterization of Deshaun during that game. Right. And one thing else I will say to you. Difference it is when you got playmakers on the offensive line.
4: Have mercy!
3: The White Sox and the Cubs have only been to the playoffs.
4: Because let me tell you,
3: in the same year, three times.
4: Boston, 2008,
3: and before then, 1906.
4: Both so, amazing.
3: I can't remember when the last time the White Sox won
4: him
3: the World Series.
1: Well, they said the Cubs lost to the Dodgers and the White Sox lost to Tampa Bay. That was in 2008.
4: So, that time
1: and you're right, 2020 was during the pandemic shark season. So, you know, just for that to happen, that's a lot of money pumping in.
4: I do fantasy. I don't know that I'm going to be able to have the time to do it this year, but if anybody that plays fantasy
1: who has a bigger stadium? The Wrigley or where the White Sox
5: which I don't get up early enough. What's the name of the place now? But usually I don't get up early enough when the Browns are away to set my players and stuff like that. So it's tough for me.
6: The Queen stays booked, Stacey. Let me translate that. The Queen stays booked.
2: I'm sorry, the White Sox won the World Series in 2005 and beat the Houston Astros. So you were right, Sam. They went to the playoffs that year. I think it was 2020.
6: What did you think was going on with him?
2: The White Sox haven't won a championship since 2005.
4: Yeah,
3: you just mentioned the Astros. Speaking of which, did you know they fired their general manager today? Houston's in first place right now, and they fired their general manager.
4: I think that he was making.
2: And I think at the beginning of the season, if he wasn't mistaken, Houston was in last place.
3: That's right. Dana Brown. The contract was set to expire at the end of the season. And now assistant GM Charles Cook, Gavin Dickey, and Connor Hubb, along with Jeff Bagwell.
5: And, you know, that was an issue. So, you know, that just gave Fannin an opportunity to shine because, you know, you have David Njoku make the circus catches.
1: It says Wrigley Field is bigger by 1,000 seats than Ray Field.
5: So, you know, he had to show that I'm the tight end of the future because David Njoku is.
3: I would not have thought that.
1: It's much older. It was opened in 1914.
4: I agree, but I also believe that we have coordinators that are going to use players as they need to be used.
3: You know, I'm old enough to remember when the Cubs had their first night game.
4: These guys were used to their potential last year.
3: I'm old enough to remember when they finally got to the World Series.
0: Listening to the locker room readout on the BGC
3: to see some of the great teams that they had. You know, Ron Say and all those guys. But, you know, what really is amazing.
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16: Sorry. 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
25: I don't believe I don't believe.
1: And welcome back to segment two, Sports in the Mix with the crew here on the BGC Sports Network.
25: His talents and who he was. So, given the chance that he had to show up and show out, I think that we're going to see that
1: the teams are qualifying for the playoffs. And I tell you what, that Nafisha Collier, since she's been back with Minnesota, they are on a roll. They done won six in a row. They've won nine of their last 10.
6: Well, I can tell you, I'm very hard on Mr. Judy.
2: But they got to get it done. That's the key we needed to the Lynx.
6: Just
2: they
6: be
2: haven't
6: quiet.
2: Been the last, I think they lost just, to the Liberty in the finals.
25: I wish
2: they've been getting to the finals in the last couple of years. They haven't won. Yes, they've won it back in the day when they've had Maya Moore and the crew.
25: Ain't had a
2: but
25: game
2: it's been a minute since Minnesota's won.
25: We went
2: the last
25: back
2: three,
25: to
2: 4 years, they've been on the cusp. You got the team to do it. You got Olivia Miles there. Probably one of the best players in the WNBA right now. She's probably very, she's box office right now.
25: Let me just be quiet. Go ahead.
2: They got to get it done. This is their year.
6: What I was hoping to see was more of
1: what
6: Isaiah
1: about the
6: Bond,
1: Indiana Fever,
6: you
1: man.
6: Know,
1: they,
6: see how that would work.
1: A lot
6: he's
1: of
6: very active on the sidelines.
1: Here,
6: he's very engaged.
1: It's like right now, if the playoffs were to begin today, I
6: did notice that Todd Monken tried to engage with each player during certain times of the game as they came off the field. That I did not recall that with the last regime. Because, you know, I'll never say that man's name again. But it's curious to me because for me,
2: the ratings would go out the roof.
6: I'm so old.
3: No doubt.
2: You would probably have sellout crowd.
6: I remember
2: in both
6: when
2: arenas,
6: the first team
2: Atlanta
6: got at least a quarter.
2: I think you would also probably
6: in the preseason.
2: I don't know where Atlanta
6: right?
2: played their
6: like
2: home games,
6: I believe
2: but you would
6: it,
2: probably have to move
6: wrong,
2: that series
6: the game on Saturday. The first team offensive
1: arena,
6: line had
1: but
6: just
1: put
6: that one
1: State
6: series,
1: Farm downtown,
6: and then they were
1: you know
6: out.
1: What I mean?
2: Yeah, they would,
6: and
2: where
6: even
2: the
6: Stacey, the defense had subs in on the very first play they had.
3: So
6: there was always already some tweaking going on.
3: It's
6: and
3: near
6: I just
3: a lot of hotels
6: and
3: things like that,
6: coaching
3: but it's right by the airport out in College
6: you can
3: Park.
6: Really start mm-hmm. to get a real vibe
2: yeah, they
6: on
2: would,
6: what
2: they
6: you
2: would
6: have,
2: definitely have to take
6: and
2: that
6: what really
2: series
6: clicked and didn't click
2: to,
6: when you're already moving the chess pieces
2: State
6: at
2: Farm,
6: the beginning
2: sure
6: of the game.
2: For sure.
25: So let me just say this in defense of that.
1: Well,
25: Stephanie,
1: it's definitely, and they said Caitlin Clark went out and scored 37 points the other
25: you
1: day.
25: Know
1: she's
25: they,
1: just
25: fragile
1: showing out, you know. They're playing great ball, so it's going to be interesting to see how it goes.

0: with the twos, the threes, the
1: Dallas
0: tens,
1: has plummeted.
0: And
1: I don't know
0: like,
1: the last.
0: And the Uber.
2: But they won their last two games. Easy Fun is out.
0: Out there.
2: And,
0: Paige
2: Buckers is finally
0: like,
2: stepping up and playing.
0: Like
2: they surprised
0: Bond,
2: it.
0: I think they
2: whipped Seattle's Storm.
0: That
2: that's what they did. But
0: there.
2: The Mystics, you're right. They're looking really good.
0: With the money they gave you, I don't want
2: to
0: see you.
2: They came back and beat the Portland Fire 105-100. Austin ended up. The Chicago Austin hit 31 points and 10 rebounds.
0: With the
2: Angel Reese is a rebound machine for Atlanta. The Dream.
0: He didn't have that on today. So
1: I'll say this. I'm gonna be honest
0: really
1: with you.
0: See you.
1: I think
0: that
1: Angel Reese, honestly, gets,
0: in preseason,
1: she should get
0: because I need to see you in
1: improved player of the year.
3: All right, so
1: honestly,
3: I'm gonna respond to
1: she
3: that.
1: She gets a lot of flack,
3: think
1: but
3: about
1: I watched
3: the specific
1: play,
3: points
1: and
3: that you just made.
1: Her game has just gotten so much better.
3: I agree
1: better,
3: with
1: man.
3: You. Mm-hmm.
1: And
3: she, and then
1: she
3: for
1: is
3: me,
1: a workhorse
3: based on
1: the boards,
3: every
1: man.
3: Point that you
4: yes.
3: just made. Why would you have
4: but you know what? The
3: your
4: reason,
3: starting quarterback
4: I think that she's
3: out there with your
4: game.
3: Second and third
4: a lot
3: teams
4: of times, players
3: risking
4: want to come
3: injury
4: in and, yes,
3: to
4: scoring
3: him,
4: is good,
3: given
4: and all this and all
3: his
4: that.
3: History
4: but when you start
3: of
4: to
3: injury,
4: find your
3: then,
4: own game like injuries
0: who else
4: has,
0: out there, so
4: it's
3: hey,
4: the
3: listen,
4: rebounding machine.
3: I would have honestly,
4: look at what Dennis Rodman did
3: Shador
4: in his
3: Sanders
4: career. He wasn't known as
3: right.
4: Score, but he is the most prolific rebounder
3: Jesse,
4: in NBA history.
3: For the
4: so
3: third
4: when you start
3: quarter,
4: to find that type of game like Angel Reese
3: is my just
4: you really start separating
3: old
4: yourself from everybody
3: fan
4: else.
3: Fan perspective.
2: Yeah,
3: if you're really
2: true.
3: Trying to evaluate
2: yeah, and they only got about 12 games left,
3: position.
2: And they got this FIFA. What is
3: I
2: that
3: feel
2: a couple?
3: Very
2: are they
3: strongly
2: get to play,
3: that quarterback
2: ball,
3: should
2: you know,
3: have all
2: ball?
3: Of
2: is that right, Greg?
3: The resources at his
1: yeah, they
3: disposal.
1: Gotta go home and play for their
3: and that to
1: their respective
3: me
1: countries.
3: Your first team, everything.
1: Which should
3: right?
1: be which
0: so
1: should be good, interesting.
0: For the game,
2: yeah, definitely
0: on
2: during that time period.
0: Saturday.
2: So we'll uh-huh. definitely see
0: the
2: what's going to happen on that. Still got a little time, and we're just going to check it out and see what's going on
0: and
2: in there.
0: Deshaun
2: meanwhile, let's go ahead and talk a little
0: quarter.
2: NFL and talk about
0: and
2: some football. Or so did you guys course. Get a chance to watch some of the exhibition games?
3: That
2: how did
3: sounds
2: the Packers
3: like
2: do,
3: it would be similar in terms of Shador playing, not playing with the first team through the half, correct?
0: So I think it's going to run
4: I call
0: the
4: this
0: same,
4: fake football.
0: If I understand
2: okay.
0: it correctly.
4: I
0: but
4: don't
0: again,
4: put
0: this
4: too much into it because how many teams have we seen? Oh, my God,
0: well.
4: They're 3-1. Four
0: so
4: under
0: the
4: preseason end up in last place
0: the
4: on the draft board.
0: This last game went.
4: But
0: now, unless
4: okay.
0: they make
4: said,
0: some changes. So
4: you,
0: the
4: you
0: ones
4: know, spirit.
0: We'll
4: you got,
0: see.
4: You got a little fist fight going on in there.
0: First quarter. By second
4: you know,
0: quarter, you might see a few of them, and then he's going to sit
4: Nixon,
0: them out.
4: If I'm not mistaken, he's
0: I don't know.
4: Quarterback. He's not guaranteed a starting role now.
3: Well,
4: you know,
3: when
4: there's
3: I
4: just
3: reflect
4: a lot of different
3: on the
4: things,
3: game,
4: a lot of different
3: I'm talking about
4: here
3: just specifically the starting
4: but
3: offensive
4: here,
3: line.
4: Here's my thing with
3: they
4: them.
3: Just played that first series.
4: I want to see
3: the only
4: what
3: starter
4: they do
3: that came back
4: week
3: talk,
4: one
3: second
4: of
3: series
4: the
3: on. Was
4: when,
3: Spencer Fano, who pretty much
4: okay.
3: played a majority
4: play.
3: of that game.
4: That,
3: I don't know what that
4: know
3: was, but and I like
2: y'all
3: that because I think they have a good baseline
2: September the
3: 13th. For him. And but that's the piece
1: is that
3: I
1: home?
3: Question.
1: Is Minnesota.
3: Okay.
2: It is at Minnesota.
3: You're
2: going to
3: put your starting quarterback yeah. out there for a
4: so
3: half.
4: They had a good game against Denver. They won that game.
3: Your second and 13. I'm thinking
4: McCord,
3: about protection.
4: I think
3: I'm thinking
4: like
3: about, unless you're telling me Stacey
4: Will Shepherd at 47 yards receiving. All that's great.
0: Why
2: where's McCord
0: out of? There? Now, let me say this. I don't know that I agree with it, but that backup needs
2: well,
0: to
2: you,
0: get it together because
2: your schedule, if you play your cards right and you beat the Vikings, then you should take out the Jets and you should take out
3: the playing with
2: the
3: first or second
2: Falcons,
3: team in the second quarter. Certain
2: you
3: points
2: possibly
3: the second
2: could
3: quarter.
2: Go 3-1 or 2-1 and then get ready
3: I'm
2: for the Buccaneers.
3: Why risk your
2: and then
3: what
2: go
3: is
2: the, play
3: how
2: the
3: does
2: Bears.
3: Andrew Berry say it, Stacey? Your high
2: school. Let's see that game.
3: Asset.
2: Oh, that game is at home.
4: Let me tell you something. I just want to take one game at a time.
3: But why
4: we
3: risk
4: got
3: that?
4: A preseason
3: given
4: win
3: the history,
4: Denver.
3: You guaranteed his money.
4: You know,
3: right?
4: I think that boy's out of Syracuse.
3: I don't know. It just it
4: but,
3: felt weird.
4: You know,
3: and
4: I'm cautiously
3: why not throw
4: Taylen
3: Green in there then
4: football.
3: Instead of Mr. Dylan Gabriel?
2: And then looking at the schedule, you got the Cowboys, and that's going to be at Lambeau Field.
3: Give me some guidance.
4: It is going to be in God's country. And I love
0: Taylen
4: it because you don't see the Cowboys come to God's country much. Always going down
0: good.
4: There. But,
0: I think
4: you know, look,
0: they're going to use him
4: just,
0: more in some special
4: I just
0: plays
4: want
0: and
4: to
0: some
4: see
0: running plays.
4: When the lights are
0: I think
4: on,
0: we will see him
4: when you get ready
0: in
4: to play
0: areas,
4: week one of the season just
0: for him
4: how
0: he
4: good
0: has
4: you
0: some
4: really
0: speed
4: are. And I think
0: him.
4: That,
0: so I think
4: you know,
0: we are going to see
4: friends
0: him
4: who are saying, man,
0: in
4: we look really good.
0: Areas.
4: Slow
0: now,
4: down,
0: for me,
2: calling you already, Sam?
0: You're not putting him out, but if that's going to
2: and look at my screen now. They said you guys got a
0: 58%
2: chance of beating the Cowboys.
0: But

0: And guess what?
1: I don't
0: know. The Cowboys are
1: Let me say this. And y'all know I like Deshaun.
0: That's in October.
1: But Deshaun doing interviews with everybody.
2: Yeah, I mean, you can put out any prediction right now, but that doesn't mean...
1: confident.
2: No, I'm just saying, because...
1: I'm pretty sure that Deshaun is going... And
2: I'm definitely
1: going to
2: pick
1: when
2: we do our picks of the week. I'm definitely going to pick Green Bay. I'm never going to pick the Cowboys, so I mean, it doesn't matter.
0: Is there ever a situation that you pick the Cowboys in a game?
3: Did you watch me
0: play the Commanders?
3: I did you watch him in Houston?
2: Yeah.
0: Seriously.
2: I mean,
1: and
2: he
1: that's
2: will
1: what he
2: do
1: looks
2: that.
1: Like. And I've been telling
2: honestly,
1: you
2: honestly, this
1: from the
2: year,
1: right?
2: I probably would pick them.
1: I have been
2: a couple
1: saying
2: times.
1: Deshaun
2: honestly,
1: looks
2: think,
1: like Clemson.
2: I don't think Philly is as strong as people think.
1: Deshaun is giving interviews.
2: And the reason I
1: Deshaun
2: see that is I think they got
1: down,
2: a good,
1: giving,
2: good defense. But I have to see Jalen Hurts
1: not backing away
2: in the role that he plays without having AJ Brown, who's going to be the true number one. On the outside, who's going to win on the outside for him? And remember, Saquon Barkley had
3: it's
2: a
3: called
2: bad,
3: being healthy and
2: he had
3: being
2: an
3: ready
2: okay
3: to go.
2: Year last
3: and
2: year.
3: He
2: are we
3: is
2: gonna
3: his
2: get Saquon from the Super
3: brand
2: Bowl year.
3: Marketer.
2: You know what I mean?
3: I love
2: which,
3: it. I'm a huge Deshaun Watson fan.
1: I am
2: for the, well, the
3: I'm excited
2: year.
3: About Shador. In my mind, I'm already okay. Fixed. Let's start
0: well,
3: the season with Deshaun. But I want to go back and say this.
0: On today,
3: Taylor Green as 6'6",
0: the reason
3: six,
0: why the Dallas Cowboys are playing pretty good on defense, and if you remember this.
3: You know, quarterback frame.
0: We talked
3: I'm
0: about
3: excited.
0: Christian Parker.
3: And I think
0: and
3: that
0: Santoria, what did you say about Christian Parker? And his
3: especially
0: HBCU
3: with a creative play caller like Ty
0: with the
3: Monken,
0: Eagles and
3: how he
0: the Broncos,
3: can be used
0: you know
3: off
0: I mean?
3: The ball to throw downfield.
0: Yeah,
3: and
0: you know, look, when you get a chance to have somebody that has HBCU ties
3: from him during
0: the
3: preseason.
4: So let me ask y'all this. Would y'all say the quarterback of the future is on this team?
0: Because of, you know, the road that they had to take
3: Stacey,
0: in getting to where they are. So, you know, you really like it. I mean, you can even, you know, you could be a coach on a team that you hate.
1: No.
0: But if there's an HBCU
3: okay.
1: I'm gonna say no.
0: Coach that's on that staff, you're going to root for them because you know that road
1: much
0: was
1: as
0: very, very hard.
1: I would
0: hard.
1: Like it to be, I don't
0: yeah,
1: think so.
0: And he came from the CIAA.
3: And what I'm going to say is
0: yep.
3: There is absolute 100% potential for Shador Sanders to be the quarterback of the future on this team. And with all due respect, Todd Monken inherited
0: involved there and absolute was a great recruiter
3: toxicity
0: as well. So
3: and a hot
0: he,
3: mess.
0: He was worked
3: he
0: with Latrell Scott,
3: the head coach position
0: and,
3: here
0: played a major
3: in
0: role
3: Ohio.
0: Of developing coach.
3: He's
0: so
3: got so much
0: Scott
3: off
0: gave
3: the field
0: young Parker
3: shenanigans
0: his first opportunity
3: that he has to deal
0: and
3: with.
0: He graduated
3: you know,
0: from
3: you got
0: Richmond, and
3: a large block of
0: Scott
3: fans that want
0: him.
3: To see
0: and
3: Shador.
0: That's what
3: right?
0: It's all about.
3: He's trying
0: right
3: to rebuild.
0: You know what I mean?
3: Think about all of the offseason positions just on the offensive line.
0: You,
3: and then
0: you,
3: the draft
0: to the
3: picks
0: next
3: that
0: level.
3: We acquired, mm-hmm. He's got to put
0: when you have that,
3: a pieces of
0: I mean,
3: the puzzle together.
0: Kurt
3: and we haven't
0: is
3: even talked about
0: because look
3: the
0: what
3: new
0: he did
3: defensive
0: and how
3: coordinator,
0: long he stayed at Alabama in the
3: Mr.
0: same position.
3: Rudy Rutenberg, mm-hmm. Right? We haven't high. Talked about the garbage
0: the way,
3: that
0: Parker's
3: we saw in the first
0: he's
3: preseason game.
0: Which,
1: I mean, garbage.
0: And you know what happens on that one?
3: It was trash.
0: If he does real well with the Cowboys,
3: we're sitting there watching, and I'm just scratching my head like, I know this is preseason, but does anybody else know that they
1: so,
3: are moving.
1: This is all our
0: and we'll just see
1: players,
0: how things
1: so
0: go. I'm just talking a little
3: so,
0: bit.
3: So
0: you know,
3: I think about
0: anything else in the NFL
3: they brought
0: you guys
3: on
0: want to
3: this,
0: talk about? What you've seen?
3: Well, they created this position, right? The senior defensive, the
2: man,
3: senior advisor with Dom Capers.
0: Oh, yeah, talk about that.
3: Stacey,
0: the quarterback Shador
3: Sanders. Come on, please don't make
1: no,
3: me.
0: They got drugged this past weekend by Buffalo, right?
2: Oh, forget that.
0: What happened?
1: I didn't even know we had it until. Matter of fact, last week I was talking.
2: This is why
1: like,
2: the organization. This is why Cleveland is.
1: I didn't know. I'm
2: what they are as an organization.
1: Just knowing that we got that position.
3: I had heard
2: Deshaun
3: about
2: Watson
3: it
2: gets
3: a bit ago,
2: by fans.
3: Right?
1: Not even a
2: he
1: win.
2: Goes out
1: Wednesday
2: there,
1: night.
2: Has a press conference.
3: Yeah. We've got another
2: then,
3: new first year
2: after what happened
3: you know,
2: this
3: defensive
2: weekend,
3: coordinator,
2: if the fans
3: right? Another
2: are
3: new
2: with
3: coach,
2: Watson.
3: And I think about. Listen, even if you think about
2: he's not
3: like
2: they
3: the offense,
2: you know,
3: Todd
2: Monken
3: also has to
2: right
3: add
2: now.
3: The play calling
0: oh,
3: on top of
0: I
3: you
0: see
3: know
0: what you're
3: he's
0: saying.
3: Calling
0: they just
3: the plays.
0: Made the announcement.
3: He's got
0: Todd
3: all
0: Monken
3: of the stuff that he has to manage, right?
0: Week one
3: what all
0: the
3: Browns
0: Jets.
3: Had to do
2: and
3: was just bring back Jim Schwartz.
2: First pass
3: they could have been creative. They could have said, okay, listen, You know, we want Marquette. Maybe there's an opportunity to create be creative,
2: into the dirt.
3: Right?
2: And
3: why
2: if you're
3: trade
2: a
3: Myles
2: fan
3: Garrett
2: right
3: when you already know
2: saying, I mean,
3: you are literally giving the offensive side of your team
2: a
3: complete techno-structural
2: after what
3: redesign?
2: Happened this weekend, and then
3: it's
2: the coach comes out and says,
3: chaos here
2: he's the
3: from
2: starter.
3: An organizational
2: I mean, do you really show up the
3: perspective.
2: I mean, the Cleveland
3: and
2: should
3: honestly,
2: game one.
3: I'm
0: wait,
3: feeling
0: man,
3: you
0: on,
3: with
0: no,
3: what your thoughts
0: yet,
3: are. Tom Munkin, you were there, you know, in the camp today.
0: There's two teams that I know that wore wags on their head.
3: Also trying to change the culture of this organization. If you look at his post-game press,
0: the second one,
3: right?
0: The Cleveland
3: and what he said.
2: Yeah,
3: he's
2: but
3: also trying to change the culture, and that includes
2: being
3: taking control of the narrative.
2: Fan, do you
3: with
2: even
3: Cleveland
2: show up for game?
3: Media.
2: The first home game, said.
1: Well, let me say this. Let me.
0: I mean, you can't look. Deshaun Watson.
1: Two things.
0: He went. He kind of went after the Cleveland Browns fans because.
1: I'm not
0: when he played, when,
1: I believe
0: when he played
1: he
0: with
1: has
0: the Texans last year, when he got hurt in
1: he's
0: Cleveland
1: humble,
0: and they applauded him.
1: Hungry,
0: they cheered.
1: He
0: when he
1: has
0: got hurt
1: the ability
0: last year.
1: To get it.
0: And he kind of went after the fans
1: hands
0: a little bit
1: down,
0: in his press
1: I'll
0: conference.
1: Give him that.
0: Saying, you know, this is my
1: until
0: personal thing, but you know, I'm not going to really say any of that. But my job right now is to be a quarterback here. So you're going after Cleveland fans, basically.
1: We're going to stay in a rebuild.
0: After getting $230 million.
1: It's Andrew Berry.
0: And,
1: you know
0: he
1: only doing what
0: fans are not going
1: to
0: really feel you. And now you're getting booed. And you're
1: the
0: starting quarterback for their team.
1: That don't know, have a clue about football. Okay. He got
0: well,
1: money.
0: Let me just say
1: he
0: this.
1: Used to
0: maybe
1: sell gas to truckers. Let's be clear. He was born
0: maybe
1: with a
0: they say, okay, we got him. We're paying him all this money. We gave him that money last
1: until
0: year.
1: We get
0: and we'll see. We'll give him two or three games. If he don't do nothing, we'll
1: not
0: just bring shit in.
1: That we have.
2: I mean, if you're a fan
1: that's
2: right now, you got to be feeling some
1: from.
2: Type of way.
3: The, so, yes. So you feel, but
2: the
3: I'm sorry for interrupting. So you feel like
2: the
3: owners have their hands in the cookie jar?
1: Absolutely.
2: I mean, without no fans, you don't got no butts in the seat. Todd Monken or the owner?
1: In disagreement
2: like, literally, what are you doing?
0: Well, I know what they're doing,
1: today.
0: Man. His cash payout.
1: If
0: they
1: would have
0: dropped him, they're
1: going to
0: be in 46
2: okay. Nobody said you got to drop him.
1: Talking
2: okay. You ain't got
1: to
2: start him.
1: Defense,
0: his contract's 5 years, $230 million.
1: You know,
0: fully
1: get
0: guaranteed.
1: Some camaraderie.
0: And,
1: yep, our locker room was toxic. It's been toxic,
2: okay.
1: And there
2: my point
1: has
2: is,
1: been
2: you still ain't
1: nobody
2: gotta start him if at the end of the day, the fans don't want
1: to.
2: You think the fans want to support
1: him today?
2: Are going to support him?
0: Do you know how much Shadour makes, by the way?
1: Trying to control it.
0: He got $1 million.
1: Our coach.
0: He's got a 4-year deal, $4.6 million.
1: Let that go over, and he said. I don't give into
2: but
1: that.
2: Here's the thing.
1: You know what I mean? And then,
0: Greg, you
1: got to
0: play like you're the owner, man.
1: Onto the field.
0: You're giving money, you're giving money away.
1: I agree with Mike. Okay,
2: so here's what the fans are probably saying.
1: All this, but
2: we'll
1: sometimes
2: take Shadour Sanders win or lose right now because we're going to rebuild this stage anyway. So
3: okay,
2: let us
3: so
2: lose with Shadour.
3: Clarify for me when you say there was toxicity.
2: Watson,
3: are you saying
2: really
3: that?
2: For
3: like,
2: we
3: clarify
2: don't really
3: what you're saying. Myles Garrett is gone.
2: That's what the fans are
3: Jared
2: saying.
3: Jared versus here.
2: It's time to move on.
3: What's the difference from your what you've observed?
1: Well, I don't feel like
0: they
1: you know,
0: so there's a lot of fans
1: Myles
0: are just like, why is he starting on my
1: any
0: team?
1: Leadership
0: you know,
1: that
0: and
1: he
0: look,
1: wanted
0: I,
1: to be.
0: I get why he's upset because of the way that he went off that field last year after
1: the
0: injury. I get it. But you can't play for that team and turn around and go
1: today,
0: after their fans.
1: And I see
2: you can't.
1: At least Jared Burks trying to take on some
2: you
1: of that.
2: You can't.
3: Okay, because
2: so
3: respectfully,
2: saying, I'm
3: and I'm not,
2: saying,
3: look,
2: I get what
3: I'm
2: you're saying about the money,
3: too.
2: But right now, this is not about...
3: For me, when I think about
2: how many times have we seen people pay somebody money and
3: they don't
2: play?
3: Someone
2: at this point,
3: on your defensive line
2: you take a loss anyway.
3: Two
2: if you
3: offensive
2: Cleveland Browns
3: linemen
2: with the money that you paid
3: Mason Graham,
2: you're going to take a loss regardless.
3: Perhaps have a better year. Because so much attention had to be focused on Myles Garrett, right?
2: You're gonna pay
3: and,
2: him.
3: And your other in your linebackers, right?
2: But
3: like
2: I'd rather have my
3: Carson,
2: fans happy.
3: I always get tongue tied when I say this. Like, yes,
2: didn't
3: thank
2: happen.
3: You so much. It's gonna be
2: you,
3: interesting for me to see
2: wait,
3: as much of as it's being characterized a leader as Jared versus what the difference in terms of performance is going to be with the other players on the defensive line and those linebackers. Because what I saw on Saturday, and admittedly, there was a mix of veterans there.
0: And then they'll see later on.
5: on during midseason because, you know, the gaps were quarterbacks so that get injured during that time period.
3: Between the players, he might, we could have driven, you know, an SUV there, through there.
5: To answer your question,
3: right?
5: About the schedule.
3: Like, I mean, it was
2: they,
3: just.
2: They don't play home. Their first home game.
3: I watched the game.
5: Yeah, they're on the road. Jacksonville.
1: So
5: they're going to stay in Florida. They got to play Jacksonville.
1: And coach.
5: Oh, so they'll open up against Carolina on September the 27th. And then they'll play Pittsburgh.
1: Yes, we did.
2: They're probably going to start the season 0-4 until they play the Jets.
1: What do they have here? And then some of this is, did y'all come to play or no?
0: Bobby's at home is great for them.
1: Did you forget where he was?
2: But by time they finish,
4: I was just gonna say, you know, preseason isn't taken very seriously. So you know, I wasn't, we weren't gonna see the best out of this team. I want to take it all the way back.
2: That game will probably be.
4: Why do y'all think, Stacey? I don't know if we ever talked about this, but why do y'all think Jim Schwartz was not chosen to lead this team?
2: But I'm just saying, who?
4: Why did Ty Lockin, a first-year head coach at 16 years old, who's never coached,
2: who wants to watch that game? I mean, that's probably gonna be the worst.
4: Jim Schwartz. Who's
2: one
4: coach.
2: Of the worst teams of the year.
4: He's been a head coach in the
5: well,
4: league.
5: Well, man, we're coming up on
4: Monk
5: time. We
4: got to
5: come back. We got to talk a little bit more in the NFL, and then we're going
4: to
5: break it down to college football because the big
4: that?
5: Games are this week. Hey, you're checking out Sports in the Mix with the crew here on the BGC Sports Network. We'll be right back.
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9: a lot
8: Babbel.
9: Of our time to going
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9: my
8: Babbel
9: grandpa Lou is the reason why my dad and I started racing, and I'm really proud to follow in his tracks.
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9: but when my grandpa was diagnosed with
8: like
9: Alzheimer's,
8: travel,
9: it was a very unexpected bump in the road for us.
8: And more,
9: I've learned
8: you'll
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8: what matters
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11: In case you haven't been listening, here's what you've been missing. 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
12: Build a brand new city hall in the city of Dallas to hold your city government and all of its subsidiaries that are inside that building. How much is that going to cost you?
13: Everybody was lying.
12: Is it going to cost you more than $1 billion? How much?
13: The last time
12: the land,
13: we went into Iraq,
12: the architecture,
13: it was for weapons of mass destruction.
12: How much?
13: Somebody
12: I don't know if anybody's
13: that.
12: Ever put pen to paper for that.
13: If you're old
12: it might
13: as
12: be
13: I
12: less
13: am,
12: than
13: you remember
12: dollars,
13: that.
12: But even still, this
13: we
12: is going to be as iconic as what that building is right now, right here.
13: Hold up, hold
14: well,
13: up,
14: we found
13: hold
14: that
13: up.
14: Oil.
13: We everywhere, man.
15: Your first choice for
14: we
15: sports
14: everywhere,
15: talk.
14: Man.
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5: And we are back talking
1: and
5: sports in the mix with the crew, Cedric Bailey, along with
1: the
5: Brooklyn boy Greg Hyman. You can
1: BGC
5: check him out
1: with
5: the Orange and Blue Sky show that comes
1: as
5: on before this
1: with
5: one.
1: You all at the top of the
5: they're getting ready to host the banner. It's in October. They're going
1: to
5: do it against LeBron James.
1: And I'm happy
5: he's going
1: to
5: be sitting there looking at him when they come on out. So that's coming up real soon in October. Santoria Black is in
1: the
5: house. He's got his brand new Green Bay Packer jersey and is bringing his cheese head out of retirement. And then, of course, he's with the Brew Crew. So we are excited. it, Bills. So anyway, let's go ahead and talk about the situation in the NFL. As we get ready for these big games, it's coming up real soon. I'm excited. I don't know about you, Greg, but how are you feeling? What are you looking at? By the way, I think your guys had Jameis Winston. He's a good backup to have. I think he's better than Deshaun Watson. What would you say?
2: I'm not. I know they had. I like Jameis Winston as the backup. I think he's a very durable backup. He does his thing. He's the best motivational speaker you can ever have. I mean. He's gonna get it done for you.
5: What did he say? We on the outside looking on the inside. He said something like that.
1: To him, if he knew he was gonna get it, if
5: it was funny though. Preseason games this week, Thursday. You got the Vegas against. Wait, that was last week. We gotta go this week. So it's only one preseason week left.
1: Let's see,
5: Steelers at Buffalo, Cleveland at home against New England, Vegas at home against San Fran, Los Angeles. Chargers, Rams. It really doesn't matter. We're just ready for week one and looking forward to that from the beginning.
3: And it's just going to be off the chain. I can't wait, man. It's going to kick off in September,
5: right after Labor Day.
3: About getting the no answer, as I understood that Jim Schwartz did. There was a lot of drama.
5: It's going to be phenomenal.
3: That day down the street in Berea.
5: New England's going to open up against the Seahawks. And that game is going to be in Seattle.
3: When people react so emotionally in those circumstances, night football, where they're Thursday getting rejected or
5: San Francisco
3: declined,
5: versus Los Angeles, that's going to be down in Australia.
3: They had a good
5: then you'll
3: feeling
5: have your college football games on Friday and Saturday. Then on Sunday,
3: the
5: we'll kick it off during that time period.
3: Right?
5: And then
3: so,
5: on Sunday night, it's going to be the Dallas Cowboys traveling
3: to go over well. They want
5: Stadium to take on the New York Giants.
4: I think he deserved
5: Monday night Denver versus Kansas City. That's
4: coach.
5: Pretty good opener right there.
4: Paul DePodesta is gone, so he kind of handcuffed Andrew Berry. So when you see Andrew Berry making better draft picks, Paul DePodesta, we still don't really know what his job was, but he's not handy. You know, he's not handcuffing Andrew Berry anymore. So Andrew Berry has been able to make draft picks that have been effective last year, Rookie of the Year. And, you know, he's made draft picks that will be impactful this year, I believe. So I think, you know, getting rid of Paul DePodesta, Paul DePodesta stepping down and taking a job elsewhere earned Andrew Berry 2 years. Last year's draft picks and this year's draft picks have earned him time again. But, you know, when I think about it and I look at it, you're paying Deshaun Watson $46 million this year. You kind of got to start him, even if he doesn't play well. You know, unfortunately, he's been injury prone the past couple years. So, you know, you got to start him. He has to get rhythm with his receivers. He has to, you know, get back into game play, game speed, those things, because he's been gone for 2 years. So he has to get back into
0: that.
4: He has to get into timing. And, you know, draw plays and running plays and bubble screens and all of that. So these are things that come with the game that he hasn't been able to do. So you're kind of locked in where you got to start him because you're paying so much money. And I believe that, I think if the Haskins had their pick, their money people, they would go with
5: Do you know where they said they found him at? They said he was at the Wheat Hill Mobile Home Community.
4: They also are paying somebody $46 million as well a year to quarter. So I believe that you know Deshaun Watson is going
2: to
4: start, and then somehow
2: you'll
4: see Sanders come. But one of the things is, you know,
5: is he buried?
4: With that being said,
5: I don't know what is it. Oh, he says. Oh, he said he filed
4: you
5: for
4: a
5: divorce
4: games as well
5: from his wife.
4: And I don't know if you're going to be able to win a bunch of games with Deshaun Watson. So that's one of the things, you know, from what I've seen or what we've seen in training camp or what we've heard is that they both haven't played well. I'm sick of the Arch Manning talk. I don't think Arch Manning is great. I don't want him.
5: Levi's Stadium in Santa Clara.
7: what he looks we already saw what he looked like when he went against Ohio State. On, you know, Ohio State didn't blow them out or anything like right that. Here. Number one versus number two.
5: I'm gonna go to college football right now. We're gonna close it out and get ready to talk about college football.
7: And I've told y'all before, I always just quarterback
5: this week
7: how they play against Ohio State.
5: You know, like last year, you had Ohio State and Texas. This week on Saturday, week one,
7: and it's home stadium. We'll see, because Ohio State,
5: that game is gonna be
7: in Dublin. They go around the world and play that game. NFL players. As you
5: USC
7: can get.
5: Is going to play San
7: so we'll
5: Jose
7: see how
5: State.
7: He does against those linebackers, against the linemen, against the secondary. We'll see how he does, and we'll have
5: North
7: a little
5: Dakota
7: bit of
5: State.
7: Indicator
5: just all
7: about what
5: games.
7: Type of player he's going
5: to
7: be this season.
5: You know, kick
7: so,
5: off the season
7: you know,
5: well.
7: I'm just so looking
0: any,
7: at this
0: remember,
7: like I always
0: it's
7: wanted
0: zero. It's
7: them Sanders to
0: one.
7: Sit back
5: yeah.
7: and have the opportunity to learn kind of
5: Absolutely.
7: A
5: yeah, you're
7: yeah
5: right
7: kind of a situation with Aaron, like Aaron Rodgers had, you know, with Brett Favre.
5: They said week one.
7: You know how
0: I think I saw that.
7: What Patrick Mahomes had
5: so
7: behind
5: kicks off
7: Alex
5: Saturday.
7: Smith,
5: we'll
7: and you just hope that Sanders
5: games.
7: Have the same opportunity
5: State,
7: behind
5: Eastern Michigan,
7: Deshaun
5: Stanford,
7: Watson. But we all know that
5: guess,
7: there's just one
5: Hawaii,
7: injury away
5: Florida State,
7: from
5: playing
7: the
5: New
7: little
5: Mexico
7: man
5: State,
7: starting
5: you know?
7: Again. So with the Cleveland Browns,
5: Memphis,
7: you know,
5: so
7: if somebody doesn't block,
5: like, so.
7: There's an injury there, and
5: it's
7: going to
5: be interesting.
7: We could
5: be
7: suiting up for them. You just never know.
5: Get a chance to watch some. Football games. We already talked about the rankings and everything, so we'll see what's up in there. But Santori, anything else in closing before we wrap up on this college football that we should be looking forward to? Because HBCUs, how are we looking on that as well for the games this weekend?
3: That time observing. He's all you can tell. He checks his playbook, what he wears on his wrist. He's all like he's tuned in. Just to be a little more patient, especially in this new system with someone that I think knows how to call offensive plays.
0: New coach
3: like
0: for Southern, world class.
7: Yeah, but he used
0: football
7: to call
0: player
7: plays
0: against Eddie Robinson
7: for,
0: and the team. Everybody's saying is a perennial favorite in this conference.
7: Yeah,
0: so
7: we don't
0: you
7: got
0: have that storyline. You have the battle of the bands, which the bands will be great. You have all the festivities and all the other parties and all this other kind of stuff going on. But like Coach Aaron James said, it's got to be a football game.
1: You
0: and
1: know,
0: this is where we're going to see. Is Southern
1: I'm just see. I'm
0: on
1: just
0: the rise,
1: stay hopeful.
0: Or are they going to get absolutely massacred by Andrew Boddy
1: very
0: and Alabama
1: much
0: State?
1: Contenders.
5: Yeah, you're right about that. So when's your first
1: but
5: game?
1: I need to see two more.
0: It is Saturday, Clark and Grambling.
5: All right, and that's going to be in Louisiana.
1: You see me in prayer motion,
0: Grambling
1: right?
0: Is the return of Ashton Green. He is now the offensive coordinator.
7: Yeah,
0: played
7: and,
0: at
7: and it's hard.
0: Offensive coordinator
7: you know,
0: for Terry Sims and Clark Atlanta.
7: There were other candidates out there.
0: Coach.
7: You know, you look at the
0: no
7: Rooney Rule, which is watchable.
0: He was with,
7: you know, there are other
0: last
7: candidates
0: year
7: out there that have, you know, been coaching. Just I just don't understand why they didn't make the natural transition.
5: What channel will we be able to watch
7: it? I just don't understand that. You know, that will be one of the things that at this time of
5: Norfolk State, they're getting
7: out.
5: Ready to open up,
7: you
5: too,
7: know,
5: as well. Michael Vick has made his announcement of who he's going to be going with at quarterback.
1: Told.
5: I was just checking
1: I think
5: that out.
1: It
5: so.
1: Was one of those things that we were telling whoever we interviewed that they was keeping
5: Howard,
1: Schwartz
5: versus Alabama
1: as the defensive
5: A&M.
1: Coordinator.
5: That's coming up, too, as
1: and
5: well.
1: I think
5: that
1: they was giving
5: down.
1: Him
5: that's
1: the
5: Swag
1: MEAC
5: Challenge.
1: And
5: we'll be able to watch that on NBC. And I think that's going to be great, man. I can't wait to check out these games as well and see how things are looking on that. You know what I mean?
1: And throwing
0: yep,
1: away
0: so that's always a big game in Atlanta. Talked to John
1: allegedly,
0: Gray,
1: yeah.
0: Who
1: yeah,
0: was over the Celebration Bowl in MEAC Swag Challenge.
1: And,
0: again, this is Sam Shea in his second year as head coach. Got a much healthier team against the Howard team that is going to be pretty doggone good to MEAC.
1: Be the
5: all
1: right.
5: Coach
1: for the
5: Greg, anything
1: Browns.
5: Else you want to add on college football?
1: You know
5: we got about 5 minutes left. And by the way, what do you guys talk about on your show that we need to be checking out?
1: Like, in my opinion, that's what it seemed like. Because
10: what did we talk about?
2: Man,
1: everybody else
2: we
1: knew
2: just
1: that
2: talked about
1: he
2: it yesterday.
1: Had to
2: I can't
1: stay
2: remember.
1: On board.
2: Gotta,
1: to be
2: gotta tune in and listen.
1: Meanwhile, okay. He's still
2: Monday through Friday, 8-2, 7-1-7-8-2-8.
1: And thinking but, that he had a chance and going for
2: football.
1: The second interview.
2: Russell wins the job in Alabama.
1: That's why I think it was two different stories.
2: It was a quarterback who left high school early.
3: Yeah, why put him through that?
2: Get,
3: you know,
2: was
3: Mike McDaniel.
2: He was going to be the number one.
3: Thought
2: he left early because he came in thinking he was
3: going
2: to be the number one.
3: Right, he saw.
2: Kalen DeBoer.
3: And this is to me the part that
2: goes with the kid Russell.
3: Feels like it is more emotional. Because when you have some
2: man.
3: People
2: so,
3: or a person in
2: we'll
3: your ear saying
2: what he has to offer with
3: something
2: Alabama. I think
3: that maybe the public is not privy to
2: the SEC
3: that makes you
2: LSU,
3: feel like, okay,
2: Texas,
3: all right, this is cool. I'm coming back for the second interview,
2: Georgia.
3: Right? It sort of implies
5: gotcha.
3: That.
5: By the way, I just saw who Norfolk State's going to be playing. They're going to be playing Winston-Salem State.
3: There was
5: that
3: just
5: game is on this Saturday
3: some
5: night.
3: Interest there,
5: and
3: that he felt that he was told that.
5: Alabama versus Howard Southern, Alabama State,
3: Central
5: State versus Kentucky,
3: And Elizabeth City I am not an Andrew Berry fan at all. Benedict I have College, never John been. C. Smith.
5: The Battle of the Border Classic, Fayetteville State versus
3: like
5: Shaw,
3: Baker Mayfield
5: Norfolk State
3: like
5: versus
3: I,
5: Winston-Salem
3: I just,
5: State. So
3: I
5: it's going to be a lot
3: how,
5: to check out on this weekend. I can't
3: the GM,
5: wait to
3: don't
5: see
3: know him
5: all
3: personally,
5: these incredible
3: the GM has
5: matchups.
3: Moved, and
5: of course, like you said,
3: the same
5: and also in Hamptons,
3: they'll
5: be playing West Virginia
3: flesh out now as it relates to the way that they're handling the
5: how is it for the opener?
3: To trade Myles Garrett, even though they said they were not going to, and this was the last two seasons. Right? Exactly. Straight up.
0: Unusual. You don't
3: liars. Okay. And then now this back and forth with the quarterback.
0: You know, even per year, but
1: when they didn't
0: five games at home this year, two
3: they
0: first
3: should have
0: two
3: let him go
0: home,
3: when he said, I'm ready to go.
0: Atlanta,
3: but they didn't do that.
0: And then Central State. So back to back games there. And then, of course, you got another back to back set in October. Homecoming against Alcorn State the following week. Jackson State. So you got some heavy hitters right there in the thick of things.
1: Di Podesta was handcuffed.
0: It's going to be a big year. As a matter of fact, they'll come over to the Dallas area twice. They'll take on TCU,
1: you know,
0: if I'm not mistaken, that's on the 12th, and then they'll
1: place.
0: Have a week
1: like,
0: off and be back in Dallas
1: for the
0: State Fair Classic.
5: Yep, we're already starting to run the commercials. We
3: got
5: the commercials. I talked to Al Wash just
3: these
5: the other
3: organizations
5: day. So we're going to get some tickets. So, you know, just
3: leading these organizations.
5: Listening.
3: It's a completely different game. New head coach and Todd Monken, and I ain't mad with his age.
0: Grambling is known as a team that travels the country.
3: Experience and knowledge that he has cannot be
0: coaching. He believed that you come to Grambling, you see
3: intuitive style
0: and
3: of head coach, and you need that instead of someone that's going
0: to
3: write the first 15 plays down on
0: a
3: script, and then, you know, you're moving the ball between the 30s, but when you get to the 30, you start doing weird stuff, right? That's not going to happen on Todd Monken's watch. So I think this is a great thing that at least, okay, Jim Schwartz is not here, but we're not starting with another head coach that came up through a team, and he started off as the secretary of the Minnesota
0: Vikings. And people's like, wow, that's a lot of home games. But now you have
3: video
0: to five home games.
3: Oh, my gosh. Oh, my gosh.
0: And,
3: or
0: you know,
3: a brand new
0: director
3: at Grambling
0: said, you know, hey, we
3: like,
0: want more fans to be able to enjoy
3: progress
0: home
3: for the Cleveland Browns.
0: The problem with that is that you have a fan base that has changed drastically over the last 15 to 20 years. You have industry
1: so
0: that's left. Say, State Farm left. You had God that left. You had GM that left. And so with all of these industries that left, these were your blue-collar workers that bought
1: back.
0: Season tickets. Mm-hmm. So you had 10, 12, 15,000 fans at Eddie G. Robinson Memorial Stadium. You just don't
3: look
0: have the
3: Dallas
0: same clientele anymore because you have a lot of these
3: I mean,
0: industries
3: all
0: that
3: help
0: left.
3: We can get on
0: and so it's just
3: line,
0: very different now. But
3: I'm telling you, our
0: linebackers, there's no reason why Grambling fans can't come out.
3: Did he not have the best attitude when he was here?
5: There's a final 2 minutes as we close out in there, fellas. Just want you to think about these names.
1: Rachel,
5: as we get ready to talk later on during the show, we got
1: to
5: put our Heisman watch.
1: Like,
5: and these
1: oh,
5: are your top eight candidates. Jeremiah Smith, Ohio State. He's a wide receiver.
1: Josh
5: Hoover,
1: right?
5: TCU,
3: okay.
5: Quarterback.
1: Yeah.
5: Trinidad Chambliss, Ole Miss, quarterback. Darian Mensah, Miami, QB. Julian Sand, Ohio State, quarterback. That's two players right there from Ohio State. Dante Moore, quarterback, Oregon. Arch Manning.
1: But do
5: Texas,
1: we need it from him?
5: QB and CJ Carr,
3: I think
5: Notre Dame.
3: Anyone that comes into
5: Greg,
3: a Todd Monken system,
5: two or three at
3: is going
5: early
3: to be
5: beginning.
3: Different
5: you go
3: than
5: with?
3: Anyone, even playing for Dan Campbell or the former regime.
2: The quarterback from Oregon.
3: You remember? I don't know if you watched my kid's post game presser. When he looked at the media and said, give me credit, at least
2: Chambliss.
3: The one challenge
5: Chambliss,
3: I think he
5: okay.
3: called.
5: Well, we'll
3: he
5: see.
3: Said, I
5: How
3: got that
5: you,
3: bleep right. Give me credit Oof. For that. And he was letting the media know,
0: Chambliss
3: no,
0: right
3: you know, if
0: there.
3: You're going to call me out for the good things too.
0: Wow.
3: That energy, that type of leadership,
5: it's,
3: that these players
5: early,
3: are going to
5: so
3: respect
5: just be thinking
3: Todd
5: about
3: Monken.
5: It, man. Hands but you know, they're going
4: to, I don't know,
5: they want Manning to be
4: you know, once a cancer,
5: it.
4: Always a cancer.
0: CJ Carr,
4: and
0: definitely.
4: You said that this.
3: Wait, we're talking about, talk about
0: to
3: Andrew
0: him.
3: Berry.
5: Have you watched him play for Notre Dame?
4: Oh, okay. Darius.
5: He's a real deal.
4: I don't know that's necessarily going to change. You know, one of the things is, you know, Todd Monken being a first-year head coach, maybe he feel like he can get that over on a first-year head coach because this person has never done it before. But, you know, we talked about there being a lot of toxicity in his locker room and stuff. And you kind
0: of
4: want to start over with fresh faces, fresh attitudes, players that believe in the system that you're trying to implement and things like that. Because you want to get rid of the old and bring in the new.
7: and bring in new attitudes and get rid of that toxicity and those negative people from the locker room.
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5: I'm like MC Hammer. I can't touch it.
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2: I'm Jonna Jackson. The Houston Astros and general manager Dana Brown have officially mutually agreed to part ways,
1: including his four-season tenure with the franchise.
2: The Philadelphia Eagles.
1: The move comes
2: and the Jacksonville
1: on the heels
2: Jaguars,
1: of a rough 3-6
2: one of the defining voices
1: that
2: of a new
1: off a
2: generation of global
1: 7-11
2: pop music coming out of Africa.
1: Following the trade deadline,
2: Ira Starr has amassed more than 7 billion global streams
1: and
2: 1 billion YouTube views
1: in a race
2: since her debut
1: division
2: in 2021.
1: Despite the late August,
2: the Beninese Nigerian
1: the
2: singer
1: raised
2: and songwriter
1: eyebrows across
2: is
1: the league,
2: two-time Grammy nominee
1: remains
2: for Best
1: tied for
2: African
1: first
2: Music
1: in the
2: Performance,
1: AL West,
2: a BET Award winner for Best International Act, and a pyramid stage
1: questions around roster construction, including
2: most
1: disappointing
2: recently,
1: deadline moves
2: Ira released
1: and
2: her
1: underperforming
2: third
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2: to
1: roster was
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1: stepping in to directly
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3: College football season kicks off with a couple of interesting games, to say the least. East Texas A&M almost gets Mercer, except for a bad pass late in the ballgame. And how about Crowley beating Cedar Hill? What a game it was. Hello, everyone. Welcome to Best Sports Show on the Internet here on the BGC Sports Network. Hey, before I get started, I want to let you know that if you've got a business out there, football tonight is the place for you. We have touchdowns you can sponsor, pregame, postgame, halftime, MVP, whatever you want. Scoreboard. We do a scoreboard twice a quarter. So that's eight times your businesses would be mentioned.
4: What a game.
3: Hey, if you are interested, give us a call at
4: 214-776-2544.
3: That's
4: 214-776-2544.
3: All right, let's get into the action.
4: Has won the toss
3: and I tell you what, there were some interesting games, to say the least. First of all, let's go out to the West Coast where USC
4: also
3: San Jose beat 28-0. USC 142-26, but gave up 26 points in the second
4: averages
3: half.
4: 7.1
3: the quarterback for USC, was 25 of 29, 286,
4: right,
3: and two touchdowns.
4: Miller,
3: the running back for USC, 15 for 63
4: right
3: and a score.
4: They have redone the press
3: and Mosley, the wide receiver,
4: stadium, so
3: seven catches, 118 yards, and a score for USC. They are now 1-0, but San Jose State came back, scored 26 points on USC. USC did score 14 in the second half, but USC comes away with a win, 42-26. Let's go out to Ireland.
4: And also
3: where
4: back
3: it was TCU taking on Bill Belichick
4: so we'll
3: and North
4: you
3: Carolina
4: all
3: State,
4: the
3: and the Tar Heels come away with a huge win by the count of 15-10.
4: Then,
3: it was 10-10 at the end of the first.
4: There.
3: North Carolina
4: again,
3: got a safety
4: tonight,
3: to lead at halftime 12-10, then kicked a field goal
4: wins,
3: in the third quarter.
4: Likely,
3: Edwards, the quarterback for North Carolina, 16 of 28, 232 yards. Payne, the running back for TCU, a nice game, 25 carries, 142 yards, and Thurman, the wide receiver for North Carolina, catches 94 yards. So North Carolina 1-0, TCU 0-1. Their next home game will be
4: and
3: September the 12th against Grambling. Let's go to the ACC where North Carolina State and Virginia played.
4: To the 30,
3: and Virginia knocks
4: Blake,
3: off the Wolfpack
4: 34-8. So
3: Virginia 17 points in the first half, 17 in the second. North Carolina State scored only in the third quarter.
4: Perugula,
3: the quarterback for Virginia. Not a bad day for first week. 9-11, 155 yards and two scores. He also ran 15 times for 110 yards.
4: Michael
3: Brown,
4: Walters,
3: the receiver for Virginia,
4: first and 10
3: two
4: for
3: receptions
4: Crowley
3: for 58
4: Ball,
3: yards and a score.
4: Line,
3: Virginia
4: 1-0 right
3: in conference play.
4: Offense.
3: North Carolina State
4: 0-1.
3: North Dakota
4: is
3: State
4: Ellis,
3: is a FBS team now, or FCS, I should say, and they beat Jacksonville State by the count of 33-7. The Bison 1-0. Jacksonville State 0-1.
4: Here we go.
3: 17-7 at half. North Dakota
4: Manning
3: State scored 16 points in the
4: Crowley,
3: second half to win.
4: He's
3: the quarterback for North
4: Ellis
3: Dakota State, 15 or 14 of 22, 162 yards and two scores. Mitchell, the running back, 11 carries, 74 yards.
4: And
3: Williams, the receiver, 5 catches for 58 yards and a score. So congratulations to North Dakota State.
4: Good job
3: playing with the big boys and gets their win over Jacksonville State over the Gamecocks, 33-7. In the MAC, Eastern Michigan took on Sacramento State, and Eastern Michigan beat Sacramento State.
4: by the count of 28-17. Came the quarterback for Eastern Michigan, 27 for 38, 279 yards and two scores. Blew the running back, 12 carries for 55 yards. And Smith, the receiver for Sacramento State, the Hornets, 9 receptions for 86 yards. Sacramento State's points came in the second and the fourth, but Eastern Michigan holds on to win by the count of 28-17. Hawaii and Stanford played. This was one heck of a game and almost a comeback by Hawaii. Stanford holds on to win 37-27. Warren, the quarterback for the Cardinals, 22 of 34, 310 yards and a score. For the running back, 25 carries for 99 yards and three touchdowns. And Hall, the receiver for Stanford, two catches for 81 yards. Hawaii scored seven in the second, 20 in the fourth. Stanford, though, held on to win 37-27. A scoop and score by Stanford was the sealing deal. And congratulations there. Florida State had to struggle a little bit against New Mexico State, but the Seminoles get a win, 34-17. Heading the quarterback for New Mexico State, 26 of 42, 272 yards against that Noel defense and two touchdowns. Carolla, the running back for Florida State, 14 carries for 115 yards and a score. And Malone, the wide receiver for New Mexico State, six catches for 96 yards. It was tight. It was only 17-7 at half, but Florida State outscores them in the second half, 17-10. So Florida State gets the big win. Memphis upsets UNLV by the count of 27-21. Marcus Stokes threw for 223 yards and two touchdowns as Memphis rattled off the final 13 points to win over UNLV. Nobody scored until the second quarter. UNLV had a 14-7 lead with the other at the half,
5: and there's a loss.
4: Memphis scored, so outscored him 20-7
5: good start there
4: in the second
5: the Crowley,
4: half, and gets the win by the count of 27-21. So again, not many games going on in and around
5: Flex
4: the
5: look
4: area.
5: Out of the
4: everybody will start
5: to
4: this week. Let's go down to 1AA. We're in the Southland Conference. We'll tell you how everybody did. First of all, Maine beat Townsend by the count of 21-18. Maine scored all their points in the second quarter, then held off Townsend. Indoor, the quarterback for Townsend, 15-21, 267 yards. Battle the running back for Townsend, 18 carries for 89 yards, and Charlton, the receiver, four catches for 136 yards. Delaware State beat Stony Brook 41-34. This was an interesting game because it was 24-13 and a half, and Stony Brook outscored in the second half, 21-17. So Delaware State now 1-0, Stony Brook is 0-1. Youngstown State, the Penguins get a win over Mercyhurst by the count of 43-10.
5: And now they're going to Brungard
4: accounted for five touchdowns for the Penguins. He threw for three and ran for two. He ended up today throwing 20 of 29, 232 yards and three scores. Then he ran 21 carries for 119 yards and two more scores. A. Gardner had two catches and 52 yards for the Penguins as they get the win over Mercyhurst, 43-10. Had to go to overtime, but Ohio Dominican beat Moorhead State, 42-40. This was a heck of a ball game. Parsons, the quarterback for Moorhead State. Listen to these numbers. 30 for 56, 463 yards in week one, and four touchdowns. Jenkins, the running back for Ohio Dominican, 21 carries, 101 yards and a score. And then Ice, the receiver for Moorhead State, eight catches, 156 yards and two scores, but throwing for 463 yards in opening week. That's not bad. Ohio Dominican wins 42-40. Elon over Glenville State, 42-7. This game was over before it started, 21-0. Elon, they scored 21 more points in the second half. Glenville State only got seven. Elon now 1-0. Glenville State at 0-1. It was Eastern Illinois over Murray State, 28-14. Shannon, the quarterback for Murray State, 26 of 40 for 257 yards and two scores. Kellen, the running back for Eastern Illinois,
5: Bridges,
4: 19
5: 30,
4: carries, 171 yards, and three scores. Campbell, the receiver for Murray State, five catches for 66 yards. But Murray State comes away with a loss to Eastern Illinois by the count of 28-14. Austin Peay over Gardner Webb, 35-17. Lindenwood over Charleston Southern, 20-17. Western Illinois blows out Northwestern of Iowa, 65-14. Chattanooga gets a win over West Georgia, 24-10. Presbyterian over Virginia Wise, 47-37. St. Thomas in a defensive battle beats Winona State, 15-9.
5: Now, why are they bringing
4: we had an upset in the Southland Conference. Houston Christian upset Southeast Louisiana,
3: by the count of 34 to 28. Stewart, the quarterback for the Huskies, 10 out of 18, 173 yards and two scores. Stewart, the running back, or the quarterback and running back, rushed for 15 carries for 95 yards. And Hall, the second for Houston Christian, two catches, 71 yards and a score.
5: First and 10 now. I
3: tell you what, this was all over before it started. Houston Christian jumped out early. 17-7 at half, then cruised and went 34-28. So Houston Christian in first place in the Southland Conference, Southeast Louisiana, with their first conference loss in Southeast Louisiana, was picked to be among the top three in the Southland Conference. But now they've got to regroup. The Lions doing it ready for this week. But a big, big win there for Houston Christian over Southeast Louisiana. Furman over Anderson of South Carolina, 20-3. Also in the Southland, Nicholls State picks up a win at John Guidry Stadium as they beat Mississippi Valley State 44-10. Rodriguez, the quarterback for Nichols, 16-25, 264 yards, and three touchdowns. Brown, the running back for Mississippi Valley State, 8 carries for 62 yards. And Donaldson, the receiver for Nichols State, 3 catches for 100 yards, and a score. Colonels win over Mississippi Valley State. 44-10. West Florida, in their first 1AA game, they have been Division II for a long, long time.
5: So it's going to be first against down
3: Southern Illinois
5: seven.
3: In an upset, 34-31. Okay. So Curry, the quarterback for Southern Illinois, 14-30, 168 yards and two scores. Davis for West Florida, the quarterback, also ran 18 carries for 82 yards and a score. And Middleton for SIU, 5 catches for 60 yards as West Florida wins. 34-31. It was a contour over Davidson, 41-35. Central Arkansas, the Bears beat UT Martin, 36-24. It was North Dakota over Long Island University, 42-21. Lafayette and Georgetown was canceled. And this was probably the shock of the college football world. Louisiana Christian. Little old Louisiana Christian goes to Natchitoches and beats Northwestern State out of the Southland Conference. 42-37. Now Johnston, the quarterback for the Demons, 42 for 319 yards. Davis, the running back, 12 carries for 124 yards. And Duncan, the receiver, 3 carries for 93 yards. But Louisiana Christian pulls off a huge upset over Northwestern State, 42-37. It was Rhode Island over Merrimack, 34-07. Colgate beat Fordham. 24-14.
5: To the far side.
3: William and Mary score 16 points and outlast Villanova 35-32. New Haven over Marius 22-21. It was UAB Albany over New Hampshire 28-14. Weber State beats Northern Colorado 30-29. No, Cal Poly beats Idaho 38-34. It was Dayton over Fairmont State 43-20. Butler over Georgetown, Kentucky. 27-23. It was Central Connecticut losing to South Dakota 59-20. UC Davis over Portland State 31-24. In the slack, Alabama State over Southern 30-17. Body the quarterback for Alabama State 14-23, 192 yards and a score. Johnson, the running back for Southern, 14 carries, 81 yards and a score. King, the receiver for Alabama State, 4 catches, 77 yards and a score. Remember, that's a conference game in the slack. So right off the bat,
5: Diego
3: Alabama
5: Morales
3: State
5: for the extra
3: gets a big conference win over Southern.
5: What a
3: Southern
5: throw.
3: Now 0-1 in conference play.
5: And the Eagles
3: Alabama
5: on top,
3: State
5: 6-0
3: place,
5: with 5:16 to go here
3: 1
5: in the quarter. Morales is 42-46 for
3: Eastern
5: the
3: Washington,
5: extra point.
3: 34-27.
5: Kick on its way.
3: Campbell over
5: and
3: East Tennessee State as the Buccaneers fall 49-37. Hampton shut out Virginia Lynchburg by the count of 45-0. Morgan State over at North Carolina A&T 17-7. It was Southeast Missouri nipping Indiana State 23-21. Norfolk State put a whipping on Winston-Salem 56-0. Ouch. South Carolina State over Savannah State. Folks, I'm not kidding. This score 87-0. It was 21-0 at the end of the first. 31 more points were added. 52-0.
5: So the fumble by Midland causes Crowley to get seven. Here's Morales with a kickoff.
3: And then 21 more points were added.
5: Very high.
3: Seven,
5: short, ball
3: two,
5: caught at the 14.
3: Wow.
5: Up to
3: Richmond
5: the 20
3: over
5: this way,
3: 35-14.
5: Gets pushed out of
3: it was
4: Wolford over the Citadel, 42-14. Tennessee Tech gets a win over Alabama, 38-14. It was Texas Southern winning over North Carolina Central, 42-30. Texas Southern's got a chance this year. Lamar in the Southland Conference over Abilene Christian, 21-14. It was Mercer beating East Texas A&M, 23-15. We'll talk about that game a little bit later. Western Carolina beats Eastern Kentucky, 45-21. North Alabama gets a win over Samford, 22-10.
5: First and 10.
4: Also in Southland Conference play, Stephen F. Austin beats McNeese, 38-27. That's a conference game. Gavin Rutherford, the quarterback for Stephen F., 18 of 29, 302 yards and three scores. Wiggins, though, the running back for McNeese, not bad. 12 carries, 126 yards, and a score. But Stephen F. outscores him in the second, or gets outscored in the second half, 20-14. But McNeese, not enough. As Stephen F. wins 38-27. Florida A&M, the Rattlers beat Ole Miss State, 20-7. Arkansas Pine Bluff gets a win over Morehouse College, 35-15. Grambling gets a nice win over Clark Atlanta, 49-7. Tigers will be at TCU on September the 12th. South Dakota State beats Stetson. 70-7. Again, we'll talk about East Texas A&M and Mercer here in the next segment. Alcorn State Walker over Miles College, 56-7. Illinois State over St. Francis, 76-0. An incorrect word in the Southland Conference. Should not have played this game, but I'm glad they did. They won over Oklahoma Panhandle, 76-14. When we come back, we'll break down the East Texas A&M game and tell you who's playing next week. And then in high school, we're going to talk about the Valley Eagles, folks. What a game they played against Cedar Hill, just an outstanding ball game by the defense. Only gave up two scores, one early and one late. But the offense woke up in the third quarter, and we'll have all the fun coming up. This is the best sports show on the internet. If you'd like to advertise for this show or for football tonight, give us a call at 214-776-2544. 214-776-2544. Don't go away. We'll break it down and see how the Lions almost came back to win over the Mercer Bears, but came up 8 points short. Don't go away. We'll be right back here on the BGC Sports Network.
5: Shotgun formation. Going to run the counter to Moore this way. He'll get a quick two and then swarmed over by the Eagles. It'll be second down. Make it three. Second down, we'll call it about 7 yards to go. That's Moore for 25. Good tackle there by Crowley. Blake came in there along with Walker and Reyes. Now receiver splits to this side. First time we've seen this. Two receivers to this side on second down and seven. Under three to go first quarter. Crowley 7-0. Bridges looks over at the sideline with 15 on the play clock. They'll change the play again at the line of scrimmage. Second down and seven. Moore, fullback. Moore, first down inside the 40 to 38. Boy, he is a load. That's a quick gain of 11. He gets off the ball so well. 36 yards on five carries. First and 10 at the Crowley 39-yard line. Crowley with a whole host of substitutions. Leading the game is Cornell Hunt for Midland. Back in the game for receivers, Castillo. First and 10 at the 39-yard line. Clock at 2:10 to go first quarter. Crowley up 7-0. Bunch formation to the far side for Midland.
6: I'm ready to patronize the establishment.
5: With Moore in the backfield along with Stewart. Quarterback Keith, 40, 35. Walker stops him right there after a gain of about four. The opportunity to be a part of all the intense
7: high school football action by becoming a sponsor of our Football Tonight broadcast featuring the Crowley Eagles.
5: Second down, ball at the Crowley 35-yard line, 137 to go in the fast first quarter.
7: To first downs, Crowley up 7-0.
5: Crowley's outscored their opponents this year in the first quarter, 132-61.
7: Hand off to Moore.
5: Lowers his head and gets to the 30. He will have a first down. 412-3983. And they do give him the first down. So that's
7: once
5: down
7: again,
5: to the 29-yard line.
7: 214,
5: he's now up to 41 yards. Clock and a minute to go first quarter. Crowley,
7: and one of our representatives will get back with you accordingly.
5: Thanks to a fumble and a 34-yard touchdown pass.
7: And as you know, Texas,
5: down to 29.
7: Football
5: Flex bone look
7: king.
5: Out of the shotgun.
7: Call
5: receivers split to this side. See if they run the counter. Play clock
7: 3-9-8-3.
5: Timeout Midland because the play clock was running down. So we will take it with us. Crowley up by the count of 7-0 when you come back.
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5: 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And again, Stewart changes the play a lot at the line of scrimmage.
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10: That's a gain of 7. On the internet.
5: He will wear you down. Crowley has to tackle real well. That's 52 yards on 8 carries. First and 10.
10: That's 972-537-7437. Once again,
5: Region 2,
10: that's
5: Duncanville will play the Woodlands.
10: 537-7437.
5: Waxahachie will play Cypress Bridgeland Saturday at Pflugerville. We'll get some more here in a minute. First and 10 for Midland at the 13-yard line.
11: At least he's being clear.
5: And handoff to Moore. This time Crowley was ready for him at the 11, giving him about 2.
11: The truth.
5: They run basically the dive or the belly. Just depends
11: because
5: on what the defense shows them.
11: Everybody
5: second down
11: lying.
5: At the 11-yard line, second and 8. That
11: the
5: time Crowley was ready for him.
11: Iraq,
5: Walker in with
11: the
5: tackle, along with Regis Arias. 11 minutes to go, second quarter. Crowley up 7-0.
11: Lex
5: Bonebrook out of the
11: that.
5: Shotgun. And timeout by the headlines.
11: We never found
5: and Crowley
11: weapons
5: calls
11: of mass
5: time.
11: Destruction.
5: So that'll give us a chance to go over some
11: but we found
5: as Crowley's defense wants to see what's going on.
11: We everywhere, man.
5: So
12: your
5: Crowley up by the count of 7-0. Texas, of course, beat Kentucky.
11: Appreciate
5: wasn't easy, but they did. 31-14. Now looking at Class 6A Division 2. This is us. So Dittenguyer beat Richardson last night. 45-28. South Lake Carroll over Friendship. 49-42. Hebron won over Bowie. 51-35. So South Lake Carroll will take on Hebron Friday. 2 o'clock at Irving.
13: Looks decent in the first half, but second half looked real good. Winning or losing by the count of 23-15. Here is Coach Clint Dozell's post-game press conference. And the first question was, Coach, your response to the team as they come back in the second half and almost win this thing.
5: Crowley still up 7-0. Crowley has 4 first downs. Midland has 6 coming into this quarter. Going to run the belly to Moore, and Crowley stops him at the 9. That's a gain of 2. Now it's third down here. So back-to-back 2-yard carries for Moore. So third down now with 10:40 to go here. William passing is 2 out of 3 for 45 yards and a score. And Ellis, of course, with the touchdown from 34 yards. So third down here for Midland. We'll call it about 7. Quarterback on the pitch. Looking. Pitches it down to the 5, and it'll be first and goal for Midland. That time they ran the pitch, and making the carry was Cobb. So first and goal. Oh, they call it. Oh, short. 4th and 1. They call him short. Oh, I don't know about that, but I'll take it. And Midland's going for it. 4th and 1 at the Crowley 4. Everybody in tight. Play clock down to 14. Midland's not kicking the field goal. They're going for it. They trust their offense. Crowley cannot jump. As Bridges tells everybody to play. Play clock at 4. Play clock at 2. Hand off to Moore. He's close. I don't think he got it. I don't think he got it. If he did, he barely got it. No indication yet by the referee. They may have to measure on this. Moore got the handoff. I don't think he made it. And they're going to measure. So they're going to bring the chains out and measure. This is too close of a call. I don't think he made it from where we are. We're about on the 50 to 40 yard line. Crowley thinks they have it. The coaches think they have it. And the trainers are going to go out and give the team some water. They're going to measure and see right here. Boy, Crowley holds here. Stretch. Change. He's short. Crowley holds. Crowley holds again. A fumble and a stop on fourth down. And Crowley gets the ball back. They ran the dive play to Moore. And the whole defense
13: Clint
5: was there to
13: again.
5: Say hello.
13: The Lions lose 23-15 and again. Stephen F. Austin.
5: So two turnovers
13: up this Saturday in Nacogdoches first conference game. As we said, Stephen F.
5: won
13: over
5: McNeese,
13: so they are
5: Crowley
13: in first place
5: the win
13: right now. But again, it was a tale of two different halves. I mean, you're down 23-0 to the number 17 team, and you come down to pretty much a fourth down play to at least tie the game and have a chance to win it and go into overtime. So again, hats off to the Lions. Again, a rough start, but they got better and better.
5: Midland down 7-0, 9:37 to go here in
13: Stephen F.
5: Austin,
13: that'll be 7 o'clock this Saturday.
5: Protect the rock and run the clock, put it in the end zone.
13: Should be a good ball game at Homer Bryce, the stadium.
5: And should be a fun game. 96 yards away from
13: Peter. This is an Old East, Lone Star Conference battle
5: that
13: has gone on many, many, many years. And I'm glad they're back in the conference. Of course, they left for a while. Went up to Division 1
5: of 30. That could be the biggest run he has all night. He's now 3 carries for 44 yards.
13: And this is going to be a heck of a game. Lumberjackson Lions.
5: Great block by Tasby right on the perimeter.
13: This Saturday,
5: 7
13: Eagles, o'clock
5: first
13: down
5: and 10
13: at Nacogdoches. It's a pretty drive if you can go.
5: 9:28
13: to go,
5: second quarter.
13: Fun game.
5: Crowley
13: here's the schedule coming up for this
5: Williams
13: week. In the American
5: ball
13: Conference, Penn State will be
5: at
13: Temple. South Florida
5: Tasby
13: goes to Army.
5: Falls forward to the 44-yard line.
13: East Carolina.
5: It
13: will be Louisiana Monroe at UAB. Rice loses at Notre Dame. UTSA at Texas State. UNLV coming off that loss will play at North Texas Saturday 2:45. And then Memphis will be at Boise State.

0: on Houston and Houston. Coastal Carolina will visit West Virginia. Southeast Missouri goes to Iowa State. Baylor takes on Auburn. That will be in Atlanta, Georgia. Boston College at Cincinnati. Oklahoma State goes to Tulsa. Abilene Christian goes to Texas Tech. Nicholls State goes to K-State. Utah Tech will be at BYU. Northern Arizona and Arizona and Morgan State will take on Arizona. Now, moving on down to the Conference USA. But they looking don't get at their the schedule, Jacksonville State will take on, Jacksonville State does not play this week, but Merrimack will be at Delaware, West Georgia at Kennesaw State, Liberty at James Madison, right Southwest Missouri State or Missouri State goes to A&M, Florida International will play South Florida, Murray State will be at Middle Tennessee, Eastern Kentucky goes to Jacksonville State, Sam Houston goes to Troy, Mercer Hurst goes to New Mexico State, and Western Kentucky goes to Nevada. So that's the Conference of USA. Nothing. Let's go now to the SEC, where they will get started. Arkansas Pine Bluff goes to Missouri. UTEP loses at Oklahoma. East Carolina plays at Alabama. Kent State goes to South Carolina. Youngstown State, the Penguins go to Kentucky. Tennessee State goes to Georgia. Texas State in Texas. Saturday, 2:30 in Austin. Games on ESPN. What's going to be hot? Furman at Tennessee. Baylor will take on Auburn. North Alabama at Arkansas. Missouri State, as we said, goes to A&M. Austin Peay will play at Vanderbilt. Clemson at LSU. That's at Tiger Stadium in Baton Rouge. 6:30 kick on ABC. Louisiana Monroe goes to Starkville to take on Mississippi State. And Florida Atlantic goes to the Swamp to takes on Florida. And then Louisville will take on Ole Miss. Moving on down to the Sun Belt.
1: But a nice run there for
0: playing
1: Crowley.
0: This week. North Carolina A&T at Georgia State. But the holding was will be Marshall at Penn State. Maine at App State. Alcorn State will take on Southern Miss. Old Dominion will take on Norfolk State. Arkansas State goes to Memphis.
1: So now
0: Charleston Southern goes to Georgia Southern. Southeast Louisiana coming off that loss goes to South Alabama.
1: 7-0 Eagles in their drive.
0: It is Northwestern State going to Louisiana Tech. And Lamar going to Louisiana. Let's move on down to the Southland Conference. And we'll tell you who is playing there as soon as it comes up. There we go.
1: All right,
0: here's what we got.
1: 25. Good block by Tasby to the 50.
0: We have got Abilene.
1: He's patient and gets a first down. UT
0: Rio Grande Valley will be at UTSA. Nichols,
1: Williams,
0: as we said, goes to Kansas State. Houston Christian just goes down
1: game.
0: The road
1: Williams
0: to play at Rice.
1: Right
0: Texas
1: Williams
0: Wesleyan will play at McNeese. East Texas A&M at Stephen F. Austin. That is a conference game. 7 o'clock at Nacogdoches. Lamar goes to Louisiana. And Northwestern goes to Louisiana Tech. So some good games. Texas gets it cranked up against Texas State. 2:30 on Saturday again. If you're going, it is going
1: to
0: be hot. So prepare yourselves. Drink plenty of water if you're going. Again, 2:30 kick in Austin is not pretty. The SWAC,
1: so Williams with his
0: they will,
1: first rushing
0: let's see
1: touchdown,
0: who they played.
1: Best,
0: the team Cookman
1: advantage.
0: Will be at Central Florida this week. Arkansas Pine Bluff at Missouri. Alcorn State at Southern Miss. Lane College goes to Alabama State. Central State of Ohio goes to Grambling.
1: And they're going
0: to
1: say the
0: Texas Southern
1: was
0: at
1: Jonathan
0: Prairie View.
1: Blake.
0: That is a
1: Williams
0: conference game. South Carolina State at
1: Texon
0: Florida A&M. That will be in Miami. Mississippi Valley State goes to Sacramento State. Kentucky State will be at Southern.
1: And it'll be an extra point. It's no good.
0: Jackson
1: Midland
0: State, that's
1: pick
0: a
1: 6
0: o'clock
1: and
0: kick. And again,
1: so
0: Central State of Ohio will be at Grambling. So again, if you're going after these games, even if it's nighttime, you need to get hydrated now. You don't want to be faint in the stands and missing a big play. Again, if you're going to Austin, have fun with that. Texas starting their run toward, as I say, a possible national championship, but they got to beat the Bobcats first. And we'll see if they're able to do that. I think they can. I mean, you know, I know we've got Ohio State coming up, but we got to take care of business first against the Bobcats. Now, looking at the ACC coming up this week, it will be Akron taking on Wake Forest. Colorado will take on Georgia Tech. Miami will take on Stanford. New Hampshire goes to Syracuse. Clemson and LSU. Louisville and Ole Miss. Tulane at Duke. Boston College will be at Cincinnati. SMU goes to Florida State. That is a conference game down at Tallahassee. VMI will take on Virginia
1: Tech. Here's the second quarter, which has 5:52 to go.
0: Tulane will take on Duke. UCLA will go to Cal. So there's your college for this week.
1: Elijah McCoy, the first 2,000-yard rusher in Midland High School history.
0: Talk about those big Crowley Eagles taking on Cedar Hill. And the Eagles come away with a huge, huge, huge win. All right, let's get right to the scoreboard and tell you what happened. What a game between Crowley and Cedar Hill. As the Crowley Eagles beat Cedar Hill by the count of 21-14. Cedar Hill got on the board first in the first quarter. It was 7-0 at halftime, and then the Crowley

0: offense woke up.
1: First time McCoy has not gained anything on a rush.
0: By Antoine Griffin. What a game by the offensive line.
1: To go. Again, Midland put 21
0: straight
1: to
0: points
1: the
0: on the board.
1: Quarter.
0: Looked real
1: we're
0: good.
1: Have Coach Garfield,
0: defense played
1: the
0: lights out. Only one turnover for Crowley, which
1: Abilene
0: I thought was
1: ISD.
0: Very impressive. Cedar Hill scored late.
1: Second and 10.
0: It was 21-14, and then
1: Crowley
0: your Eagles ran out the clock to get a
1: big,
0: big
1: win. Quarterback's going to throw his first
0: pass. 1-0. Not bad. Crowley wins by the count of 21-14. They honored the 2006 Cedar Hill State Championship team before the game. Not many of the players showed up. Jody McGuire, the coach, did a video instead of coming to Cedar Hill, which I thought he could have because Texas Tech didn't play last week. But, you know, not many teammates showed up. And then the game, great crowd on both sides. Cedar Hill just did an outstanding job. Their band was good. So was ours. Mighty Eagle Band played very, very well. And this was a heck of a game. Offense, defense, special teams,
1: right.
0: Just everything.
1: 5:18 to go here.
0: And Crowley gets the big win by
1: Eagles
0: the count of 21-14. Let's go over some
1: Stewart.
0: Other scores. In Class
1: hands
0: 6A,
1: two
0: Division District 2, it was El Paso
1: anything.
0: Pebble
1: gets
0: Hills
1: up to
0: upsetting Midland
1: 31-17.
0: Midland League got by Plano 41-33. Odessa, no problem
1: and
0: with Mexico City 51-14.
1: Wow.
0: Permian all
1: so
0: over Tascosa 38-7. And San Angelo Central got by Abilene 28-23. District 3, listen to this score. North Crowley 26. Alito, zero. First time the Bearcats have been shut out in 2003. Arlington High got by Byron Nelson, 38-22. Prosper Rock Hill picked up a win over Bowie, 19-13. Little Elm over Lamar, 31-10. That's who Crowley plays this week. It'll be Martin taking on Mansfield and Wynn, 38-35. Arlington Sam Houston gets by North Mesquite, 24-21. Granbury all over the Cleveland Yellow Jackets at the Rock, 54-27. Willison Centennial over Weatherford easily. 31-21.
1: Illegal block.
0: It was 21-0 at
1: the
0: end of the first quarter, Centennial, and then they cruised over the Kangaroos. Weatherford may not win a game this year. Arlington, as we said, beat Byron Nelson 38-22. Flowmount Marcus outslugged Justin Northwest 41-38. Keller over Burleson 55-14. Keller Central takes on Plano West and wins 46-17. It was Timber Creek nipping South Grand Prairie 27-25. Denton Ryan snuck by Eaton 30-27. Boswell, no problem with their rival.
1: Williams.
0: Saginaw 56-7.
1: And
0: this had to be this was probably one of
1: Williams
0: the games
1: key.
0: Of the week.
1: Williams
0: Tulsa
1: pump,
0: Jinx
1: 20.
0: Comes
1: Williams,
0: out to Oklahoma,
1: 30,
0: out of Oklahoma to the Cotton Bowl
1: to
0: take on South Lake Carroll.
1: Williams, one man
0: folks,
1: beat,
0: it was 27-0 Jinx. It was over. People were going home, and all of a sudden South Lake Carroll woke up, and that Dragon Magic got by Jinx 34-33. What a huge, huge win for the Dragons. Big, big win there for Coach Mann's first game as a Dragon head coach. Of course, Riley Dodge left for SMU. Big, big win for South Lake Carroll. Great comeback. 34-33. Denton Braswell, as we go to District 5, beat Crandall 35-24. Denton Geyer blows out Rockwall Heath 45-20. Flower Mound nips McKinney Boyd 28-24. Flower Mound Marcus, as we said, beat Justin Northwest 41-38. Richland all over Frisco Wakeland 42-7. Louisville gets by Highland Park 56-42.
1: Capello
0: over Hebron 40-10. And Little Elm beat Arlington Lamar's 31-10. Allen gets
1: right
0: by
1: now.
0: Duncanville 26-7. Allen puts up some
1: there's
0: big numbers against the Panthers. Garland Satchi over Dallas Jesuit 52-24. It was McKinney North nipping McKinney 31-24. It was Princeton over North Garland 49-7. Prosper outslugs Rockwall 56-37. Prosper Walnut Grove over Mansfield Lakeridge 49-28. That's a little bit of an upset. Lakeridge is supposed to be good this year. They've got that real good quarterback.
1: Sometimes
0: but
1: they will
0: Grove
1: direct snap
0: offense
1: to
0: woke up
1: no, he's going
0: to
1: go as a receiver.
0: So
1: Blake with his second touchdown.
0: It was Mesquite Horn losing to Plano East, 55-21. Keller Central over Plano West, 26-17. Wiley East gets by Richardson, 31-20. Trinity outruns over Berkner, 28-17. Lake Highlands gets by Forney by
1: a
0: touchdown, 30-23. Wiley over Pierce, 41-23. It was Haltom City losing to Brewer, 31-14. Bears pretty good this year. Garden Lakeview gets Centennial gets a shout out over Grand Prairie, 38-0. Hurst Bell over Rowlett, 27-7. Of course, the Cannon blows out Irving, 56-14. MacArthur gets by Carrollton Creekview by the count of 32-26. Brian Adams gets a big win over Irving Nimitz, 42-35. And
1: with Crowley
0: Timber
1: leading.
0: Creek over South Grand Prairie. A little bit of an upset there.
1: Midland will 27-25.
0: District 9, the Garland District, where Frisco Emerson beat Garland 49-20. It was North Garland losing to Princeton 49-17. South Garland nipped Spruce 21-20. Spruce went for two at the end of the game and didn't get it. Wiley gets a big win over Richardson Pierce 41-23. And Wiley East over Richardson 31-20. District 10, North 40 was open this week. Longview blows out their rival Lufkin 59-70. Coach King's first game back since the cancer treatment that he beat.
1: So first and 10.
0: So glad for Coach King to be back on the sidelines. Rockwall again losing to Prosper 56-37. Denton Geyer over Heath 45-20. It was Frisco Lone Star over Roy City 41-26. And Texarkana High beat Tyler Legacy 35-26. Now let's go to our district. District 11, Crowley, 21-14 over Cedar Hill. What a great ball game it was. You heard right here on the BGC Sports Network. Skyline gets a win over Mesquite, 29-22. Allen, as we said, beat Duncanville 26-7. It was Arlington Martin beating Mansfield 38-35. Walnut Grove over Lake Ridge 49-28. North Crowley against shutout Toledo 26-0. Red Oak picks up a big win against Mansfield Summit 20-15. And listen to this. Waxahachie, the number one team in the state, blows out Ennis by the count of 72-14. Ouch. Waxahachie flexing its muscles early against its big rival, the Ennis Lions. Let's go to Class 5A. Got about 3 minutes here before we take our break. Don't forget, Crowley and Lamar coming up this week, 7 o'clock. Go to our webpage at bgcsports.net, and you can look and see the day and the time. Hey, if you're interested in sponsoring football tonight, give us a call, 214-776-2544. We've got touchdowns. We've got first downs. You can do player of the game. Whatever you like to do, we will help you out with your business. 214-776-2544. Class 5A Division 1. And Abilene and San Angelo Central beat Abilene 28-23. Amarillo over Amarillo Palladura 21-7. Caprock over Pampa 29-12. It was Lubbock Cooper Liberty over Friendship Memorial 49-14. Lubbock Estacado beat Lubbock 47-13. It was Monterey nipping Coronado 36-35. And Friendship over at Lubbock Cooper by the count of 52-17. District 3, Hazel beat Abilene Cooper 28-24. That's who Weatherford plays next week. Denton shuts out Frisco Centennial 41-0. Denton Ryan nips Eaton 30-27. Midlothian, the Panthers get a win over Chisholm Trail 41-15. Garland Maiden Forest over Fossil Ridge 28-13. Saginaw, as we said, loses to Boswell 56-7. And Denison wins the Battle of the Axes. They beat Sherman 50-19. Castleberry over Fort Worth Northside 62-14. Wichita Falls Memorial over Pascal 54-34. Eastern Harris shuts out the Poly Parrot 62-0. South Hills over Venus 54-19. It was Denver getting by Trimble Tech 42-34. O.D. Wyatt outduels Lincoln 47-30. And Audington Heights beats Mansfield Legacy 40-9. A couple more scores here before we take our final break. Denton High get over Frisco Centennial 41-0. Frisco Panther Creek over Heritage 42-14. Frisco Memorial beat Lebanon Trail 27-14. Nevada Community over Liberty 49-13. Lone Star over Roy City 41-26. Lucas Lovejoy, Todd Dodge gets a win over Reedy 56-17. McKinney North beats McKinney 31-24. And Melissa beats Pulaski Academy 63-21. When we come back, we'll do more high school stuff. To get you over ready the for Crowley's next win as we get on to Lamar coming up this week at home. It is the home opener. Don't forget, if you'd like to sponsor football tonight, 214-776-2544. Don't go anywhere. We are coming right back.
1: So third down now and 11 for Midland.
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1: It's caught by a lineman on the out-of-bounds side. Let's move up a little bit. Keep going. Keep going. Stop at the 47-yard line. That's only a 32-yard punt. Now Crowley with one timeout. About 52 yards away from pay dirt.
7: What you got?
1: Boy, if they can get one more score here,
8: losing the words and MVP, most valuable.
1: Midland on their first possession.
8: Can you put on the Rams team with Puka Nacua and Devontae Adams?
1: They went on fourth and one at our fourth. Crowley scored. Then Midland punted. Crowley scored again.
8: But
1: we missed two extra points.
9: Stack.
1: Oh, look at this bunch formation to the far side, one to this side. This could be a bubble screen. Williams alone in the backfield on first and 10 at their own 48. Williams going to throw. Ball caught by Ellis. Oh,
9: I get my one time.
0: Appreciate everybody listening. Tell your friends about
9: the Ellis to the 30.
1: And down to the 31-yard line. But there is a flag sitting at the 45.
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0: Welcome
1: against
0: back
1: Crowley.
0: To the best sports show on the internet here on the BGC Sports Network. 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Let's continue with the scoreboard from week one. District 6 in Class F5A. It was Carrollton Creekview losing to MacArthur, 32-26. Frisco High gets a win over Newman Smith, 47-14. Ranchview gets by R.L. Turner in the Carrollton rivalry, 41-27. Richland over Frisco Wakeland, 42-7. Naaman
1: so we'll
0: Forest beat Fossil Ridge, 28-13.
1: Birdville
0: gets by
1: Crowley,
0: Waco High, 40-22. Braswell over Crandall, 35-24. It was Dallas Bryan Adams
1: Same
0: over Nimitz by the
1: bunch
0: count of
1: to the
0: 42-35.
1: To
0: Hillcrest pitches a
1: Williams,
0: shutout against W.T. White, 36-2. It was Skyline got by Mesquite, 29-22. Arlington Sam Houston nips North Mesquite, 24-21. Tyler outslugs Marshall by the count of 42-27. And
1: one
0: Mansell Timberview blows out West
1: Second
0: Mesquite,
1: 69-7.
0: District 8, it was a Burleson Centennial
1: Let's
0: over
1: see
0: Weatherford,
1: if they just run the ball
0: 31-21.
1: Here.
0: As we said, Crowley beats Cedar Hill. Love that score,
1: Burrell
0: 21-14. Granbury outslugs Cleburne by
1: back.
0: The count of 54-27. Galena Park North Shore, no
1: Crowley
0: problem with Lancaster, 35-0. Arlington Heights,
1: half.
0: As we said, beat Legacy, 40-9. Red Oak gets a win over Summit. 20-15, and it was Midlothian over Chisholm Trail, 41-15. Class 5A Division 2, District 2. Brownwood gets by Abilene Riley, 13-7. Amarillo High over Paladura, 21-7. Grapevine loses to Wichita Falls Legacy, 24-21. Argyle loses to Oak Ridge, California, 27-26. Fauna over Collierville Heritage in District 3, 49-31. Decatur over Eagle Mountain, 55-13. It was Lucas Lovejoy over Frisco Reedy, 56-17.
1: Let's
0: the Colony
1: see
0: beats Dallas
1: here.
0: Samuel,
1: 32-14. Right.
0: District 4. Anna over
1: Williams.
0: Colleyville Heritage,
1: 49-31.
0: Salina nips Spring Legacy by the count of 21-19. Sherman
1: to
0: loses to Denison in Battle of the Axe, 50-19. It was
1: down.
0: Frisco Independence over Dallas Roosevelt, 49-20.
1: So Cotton,
0: Frisco Emerson over Garland, 49-20. Same score.
1: Now,
0: Frisco Memorial over Lebanon
1: There's
0: Trail, 27-14. Richland outslugs
1: so
0: Aubrey, 56-49. Carter Riverside over Dallas Thomas Jefferson, 30-21. Dallas Madison shuts out Lina 38
1: 19 nothing over
0: Colony,
1: this
0: as we said, over Samuel 32 to 14 Palestine.
1: This year
0: gets by Seagoville 23-8. Richmond Randall over South Oak Cliff 20-14. That game was played at Prairie View A&M. Woodrow Wilson shuts out North Dallas 54-0. And Poteet offense explodes over Everman 62-35. Kaufman gets by Greenville 48-45. Lindale over Hallsville 37-3. Tyler John Tyler over Marshall 42-27.
1: Mount
0: Pleasant blows out Sulphur Springs 38-14. Athens
1: this is a shot
0: win over Nacogdoches 40-20. Terrell over Seguin 49-41. It was
1: A&M
0: Texas High over Tyler Legacy 35-26. Whitehouse gets by Chapel Hill 37-14. Seguin loses again to Terrell 49-41. Keller over Burleson 55-14. Corsicana over Irving 56-14. It was Ennis over Waukesha losing to Waukesha 72-14. Joshua gets by Alvarado. The Owls beat the Indians 34-13.
1: So fourth down
0: Stephenville over Midlothian Heritage by the count
1: ball
0: of 44-21. So that is Class 5A. Let's go down to Class 4A. Again, if you'd like to advertise for football tonight, give us a call at 214-776-2544. 214-776-2544. We have first downs, touchdowns, player of the game. We've got sacks. If you're a defensive type person, give us a call, 214-776-2544.
1: So
0: Class 4A Division 1. District
1: 2,
0: it was Canyon over Snyder, 59-13. Canyon Randall over Roswell, New Mexico, 50-37. Wall gets by Canyon West Plains, 42-35. Las Cruces, New Mexico. Beats Dumas 42-14. Herford over Borger 38-13. Amarillo Caprock over Pampa 29-12. Andrews gets by Clint 16-7. Midland Greenwood over Jim Ned 39-12. Leveland gets by Plainview 49-34. And San Angelo Lakeview over Fort Stockton 41-19. It was, let's see, Castleberry beats Northside 62-14. Graham over Godley 42-12. Sanger outduels Lake Dallas 35-28. Brock over Springtown. Big win there for Brock, 42-20. District 5, it was Benbrook over Trimble Tech, 42-34. Vernon Hutchins gets by Dunbar. Big score here, 45-14. Eastern Hill shuts out the Poly Parrots, 62-0. Waxahachie Life picks up a nice win as they beat Southwest, 20-16. Burke Burnett, the Bulldogs, over Western Hills, 44-13. Diamond Hill Jarvis, the Eagles get a win over Dallas A-Plus Academy, 38-6. Crum, the Bobcats, upset Kennedale. 45-17. Van Alstine over Dallas Carter, 55-7. Dallas Conrad picks up a forfeit win over Dallas Gateway Charter, 1-0 or 2-0, depending on how you want to score. Gateway Charter did not have enough eligible players for that game. Dallas Kimball goes to Douglas, Oklahoma, and puts a whipping on him, 64-0. O.D. Wyatt outdoes Lincoln, 47-30. Ferris gets a win over Pinkston, 53-6. Frisco Independence over Roosevelt, 49-20. South Garland 21-20 over Spruce. Woodrow Wilson over North Dallas 54-0. It was Cattle Mills against Wills Point, and they won by the count of 61-14. It was Kaufman beating Greenville 48-45. Bullard gets by Maybank 63-21. Sunnyvale outduels Paris 63-34. Mount Pleasant picks up a win over Sulphur Springs 38-14, and Waxahachie Life over Southwest 20-6.
1: Play clock
0: it was Carthage blowing out Henderson 49-10.
1: Still
0: nothing new there.
1: 14,
0: Canton over Jacksonville 41-21. Pleasant Grove beats
1: watch
0: Kilgore 42-7. Semi upset there. Lindale over Hallsville 37-3. It was Longview Pine Tree over Gilmer. The Buckeyes lose 52-40. Palestine over Seagoville 23-8. And Whitehouse, as we said, beat Chapel Hill 37-14. Class 4A Division 2.
1: So it'll be third
0: El Paso
1: down
0: Uslata
1: and about two.
0: Over Big Spring, 30-22. 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Monahans over Stanton, 36-12. Pecos, 56-14 over Twin Horizon. Seminole over Bushland, 62-42. And it was Border losing
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0: to Hereford, 38-13. 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
0: Lubbock Cooper Liberty over Friendship Memorial, 49-14. Nope. Dalhard beats Parrington.
1: McCoy falls to 27 the 6. That's the first. 20. Nope. Falls to the 8.
0: It was
1: 8.
0: Mineral Wells beating Vernon 40-24. The Rams pick up a win.
1: But that still keeps Henrietta the clock
0: gets
1: running
0: by Iowa Park. Oh, just so close, 35-34. Glen Rose outduels Grandview 28-7. West
1: first
0: over Hillsboro
1: 40-22.
0: Eustis beats Kip 54-8.
1: Eagles
0: South
1: up 26
0: over Venus 54-19. Bridgeport pitches a shutout on Gainesville 38-0. Crum over Kennedale 35-17. Quinlan Ford gets by Lakeworth. The Bullfrogs lose 61-13. Paradise over Ponder 42-32. Lake Dallas loses to Sanger 35-28. It was Bonham beating Dallas Inspired Vision 60-0. Farmersville beats Blue Ridge 33-27.
1: Holding
0: Mount Vernon over Lamar, North Lamar, 32-18. Quinlan Ford gets by Lakeworth, 61-13. And Cattle Mills beats Wills Point, as we said, 61-14. The Vandals get a win over Center, 46-19. It was Spring Hill over White Oak, 39-34. Liberty Island loses to Pittsburgh, 55-48. Madisonville loses to Needleville in overtime, 36-34. Rusk over Livingston, 33-0.
1: Yep.
0: And Van beats Center, as we said, 49-16. So those are all the scores.
1: Clock's running.
0: As far as what happened last week, tell you what, it was fun to watch
1: 26-14 Crowley.
0: The way
1: still up
0: everybody
1: 12.
0: Played
1: still a two-score game.
0: With Crowley and Cedar Hill. I mean, that was a fun
1: first
0: ball game. Very intense, as it should be. Crowley hit hard, though. They
1: McCoy
0: really hit hard.
1: In
0: but
1: the backfield
0: did
1: with
0: not
1: Bridges.
0: Get a turnover. They did have one, but it didn't
1: and we're
0: hurt us.
1: Throw.
0: So we shall see
1: looking in the end zone.
0: What happens.
1: Ball's going to be caught for a touchdown.
0: Now for the next game, which is, of course,
1: 26-20
0: with the Crowley
1: extra
0: Eagles
1: point to
0: taking on
1: so if Crowley
0: Lamar,
1: wants to win this
0: the
1: game, they've got
0: to
1: run 3:42 off the clock.
0: Check BGCSports.net to find out what time and when. We'll be on the air
1: so Midland with
0: 6:50 with the pregame show. All right, here's the schedule coming up for this week. Classic
1: 6A, here in the fourth,
0: District 2.
1: On the extra
0: Midland
1: point.
0: Will be at Keller.
1: So it's 3:42.
0: El Paso Franklin at Midland
1: left in the game. 26-20.
0: El Paso Coronado at Odessa. Permian at Killeen Harker Heights. And Mansfield Lakeridge will take on San Angelo Central, District 3. Waco Midway at Aledo. Northwest Eaton will be at Arlington. South Grand Prairie at Bowie. Lamar, as we said, at Crowley. That will be a great game. Hopefully Crowley can make it 2-0. Flower Mound Marcus will take on Arlington Martin. Arlington Sam Houston goes to Everman. Waco goes to Branbury. And Weatherford goes to Hornet Stadium in Azle. District 4. Byron Nelson at Louisville. Frisco Wakeland at Justin Northwest. Keller hosts Midland. Mesquite Horn goes to Keller Central. Keller Timber Creek plays Flower Mound. Boswell will take on Pascal. And Southlake Carroll goes to North Crowley. That's Friday at 7 at Crowley ISD Stadium.
1: Denton
0: 5.
1: Crowley, hold on
0: District 5. Denton Braswell at Skyline at Forster at 7:30.
1: Each team with two
0: will be
1: timeouts.
0: At Melissa. Flower Mound will be at Keller Timber Creek. Flower Mound Marcus at
1: Midland.
0: Arlington Martin.
1: And
0: Frisco Wakeland at Justin Northwest. Byron Nelson at
1: run.
0: Louisville.
1: 50.
0: Prosper Walnut Grove will host Hebron. And Mansfield Legacy goes to
1: collar.
0: Little Elm, District 6.
1: Collar?
0: Well, here is a
1: where's
0: big one.
1: The
0: Allen at DeSoto.
1: Oh,
0: Dallas Jesuit
1: it.
0: At Rockwall. McKinney Boyd will be at
1: they
0: Richardson
1: tried the
0: Pierce.
1: Offside kick
0: McKinney
1: and it
0: High
1: didn't
0: will
1: work.
0: Take on Forney. Princeton at McKinney
1: and
0: North.
1: Martin,
0: Prosper at North Forney. Prosper
1: Midland
0: Rock Hill at Plano
1: line,
0: East.
1: Where the heck
0: Prosper
1: was the horse
0: Walnut
1: collar?
0: Grove takes on
1: oh,
0: Louisville Hebron. District 7
1: run.
0: And 6A.
1: It's still
0: Waxahachie and Capel. Oh, boy. That'll be a could be an ugly
1: so
0: one.
1: So first
0: but
1: at
0: also,
1: 10 Crowley up in Midland. 39-yard line.
0: Plano will take on Garland-Sachie. Plano East will take on Prosper Rock Hill. Plano West will take on Hurst L.D. Bell. Naaman Forrest will be playing Richardson. Berkner will take on
1: side.
0: Royce City.
1: Crowley
0: Wiley
1: needs a
0: at
1: touchdown.
0: Lake Highlands. And McKinney Boyd,
1: we'll
0: as we said, will take on Pierce. Here's a big
1: here's
0: one.
1: Cotton.
0: District 8.
1: Lowers
0: Trinity goes to Austin Westlake. It'll be the run game of Trinity
1: the
0: versus the passing game of Austin
1: so
0: Westlake.
1: Of
0: which
1: second
0: defense
1: down.
0: Will play well? We'll find out. Halton City
1: Coach
0: in a battle
1: says.
0: Against Richland. Grand Prairie will take on North Garland. L.D. Bell,
1: nine
0: Plano West. Irving will be at Denton. Fort Worth
1: second
0: Southwest
1: down, we'll
0: at Irving MacArthur.
1: Two.
0: Fort Worth Poly will take on Nimitz. And South Grand Prairie will take on Bowie. District
1: Crowley
0: 9.
1: Up 26,
0: Garland
1: 21.
0: At W.T. White. Crandall
1: don't
0: at Rowlett.
1: Garland-Sachie
0: at Plano. Red Oak will take on
1: that's
0: Lake Houston
1: two state titles in Grapevine.
0: It'll be North Garland at Grand Prairie. South
1: as
0: Garland
1: go,
0: at Nevada Community. Wiley
1: go.
0: At Lake Highlands. And Wiley East will be at Texarkana High.
1: Eagles up.
0: District 10, Forney at McKinney. Marshall at Longview. That won't be a game. Keller Central Prosper will take on Mesquite Horn. Prosper will take on North Forney.
1: And do they give it to him?
0: Rockwall at Dallas Jesuit. Rockwall Heath will take on
1: the
0: Highland Park. Roy City will take on Richardson Bergner. And Tyler will take on Tyler Legacy. Now our district. Crowley, Arlington Lamar. Skyline and Braswell. Duncanville, Cedar Hill. Oh, boy. That game will be at Duncanville, and both teams are mad because they lost.
1: Midland has two left.
0: Mansfield will take on Mansfield Summit.
1: First and 10.
0: Mansfield Lake Ridge and San Angelo Central. North Crowley, South Lake Carroll, Red Oak, and Lakeview Centennial.
1: Clock at 2:33.
0: And Waxahachie will take on Coppell. So some good, good matchups.
1: Lake Class down to 7. Let's go. 2:17 to go.
0: Let's go down now to Class 5A. And as soon as the schedule pops up, hey, if you want to advertise for football tonight,
1: first down,
0: every week for Crowley High School,
1: yes,
0: they're undefeated right now.
1: There
0: give
1: you
0: us
1: go.
0: A call
1: with 2 minutes to go in the game.
0: 2544 Class 5A Division 1, District 3.
1: Clock should
0: Weatherford
1: be running.
0: At Azle, Irving at Denton. Mansfield Timberview at Denton-Ryan. Chisholm
1: clock
0: Trail will play Mesquite.
1: Running.
0: Fossil Ridge goes to the Colony. Brewer goes to Saginaw. Sherman
1: so
0: goes
1: down.
0: To Joshua.
1: To
0: boy, it's a long trip to play a football game.
1: Boy, you gotta
0: Northside
1: run wide
0: will take
1: here
0: on Diamond
1: Williams.
0: Hill. Fort Worth Poly will be at Irving
1: Nimitz.
0: South Hills will be at Dallas Roosevelt.
1: Williams.
0: Trimble
1: fourth
0: Tech goes to
1: one.
0: Adamson. ODY will take on Dunbar. Cleburne will go to Arlington Heights. Frisco
1: Jonathan
0: Centennial
1: Blake
0: will play Dallas Hillcrest. It will be Frisco Reedy at Frisco. Princeton will play McKinney North. Denton Geyer will play Melissa. Prosper Richland will take on
1: Crowley.
0: Frisco Heritage, and Lone Star will take on
1: clock
0: Simon Gratz out of Pennsylvania. Carrollton Creekview will take on Lucas Lovejoy. Lebanon Trail will take on Newman Smith. It'll be a Richardson and Raymond Forest. Highland Park
1: lead.
0: Goes to Rockwall Heath.
1: To go in the game.
0: Birdville will take on Grapevine
1: next week.
0: At Mustang Stadium. Crandall will play Garland Roulette
1: why
0: in South or in South Garland. Dallas Seagerville will take on Brian Adams. Molina will play Dallas Sunset. Mesquite will play Chisholm Trail. North Mesquite plays Corsicana.
1: Will
0: and West
1: sweep.
0: Mesquite will take
1: Cotton,
0: on Mesquite Poteet. Burleson Centennial will play Burleson.
1: Line.
0: Cedar Hill at Duncanville.
1: DeSoto
0: will again goes to Allen. Lancaster
1: to
0: will play Arlington Seguin. Middle
1: so we'll
0: will be at Ennis. Mansfield will take on Mansfield Summit. Class 5A Division 2.
1: Until
0: Anna will take on Brock. That'll be a good game. Argyle goes to Terrell. Graham will go to Eagle Mountain. It will be Nevada Community taking on South Garland. Adamson will
1: go
0: to Trimble Tech. Dallas Hillcrest will go to Frisco Centennial. Dallas Samuel will play at Bishop Lynch.
1: Midland
0: Dallas Woodrow
1: out.
0: Wilson will play Frisco
1: with
0: Memorial.
1: A 13 to
0: Greenville
1: go.
0: Goes to Quinlan Ford. Hallsville goes to Kaufman.
1: So Midland.
0: And Marshall will play at Longview
1: Cotton,
0: White House. Will be
1: sweep.
0: At Lindale.
1: Cotton, 30,
0: so Crowley
1: Cotton,
0: and Lamar,
1: 20,
0: we hope you join us this week. The game is this
1: and
0: Thursday,
1: Midland will call
0: 7 o'clock, but check
1: BGCSports.net
0: for all the games.
1: So we'll
0: for
1: take
0: Crowley,
1: it with
0: look good against Cedar Hill. Got
1: to
0: keep it going. We need everybody out there to support this
1: 1 minute
0: team.
1: To go
0: coming up Thursday night, the home opener.
1: We've
0: got an undefeated team in Crowley playing real well, and we hope to see everybody there. That's going to do it for this edition of the best sports show on the Internet. Again, if you want to advertise for football tonight, 214-776-2544. Next week, we'll talk all about college football. Until then, hook them horns and go in.
12: The game.
13: 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Money
14: Fort Worth, USA. With your BGC Sports Network brief, I'm John James. It's the end of an era as the NFL officially ends the All-Star Game tradition after 75 years, officially eliminating the AFC-NFC Pro Bowl game and the flag football event that briefly replaced it. League executives and player reps acknowledged that an exhibition game right after the postseason makes little sense. Players consistently opted out to avoid injuries, leading to low effort and a lack of true competition. Under the new format, only the 88 originally selected players will earn the official Pro Bowl nod. No replacement players will be added. The NFL is now shifting entirely from staging an event to honoring elite performance. Selected players will still earn legacy recognition, uniform patches, and an invite to an in-person celebration in Los Angeles. With your BGC Sports Network brief, I'm John James.
1: Now we're going to start pushing. There's Cockle in there pushing, showing how strong he is.
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1: Midland has one timeout left.
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1: It's over.
15: That's 23 reads and 23 times for your commercial to be heard. 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
1: games to go until round three.
12: If interested, call 214-412-3983 today.
1: We will try to find out as soon as we can.
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1: It will be in the Dallas Fort Worth area, so we don't have to travel that much. What a game by your Eagles to hold on and stop this running attack of Midler. But the speed of Crowley was the difference in this ballgame.
16: High school football action.
1: Caleb Williams becoming was the difference
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1: in this ball game.
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1: First and 10.
16: From exclusive deals like
1: going
16: the pregame
1: to the victory formation.
16: And halftime show to first downs,
1: seconds to go.
16: Touchdowns, timeouts,
1: all
16: scoreboard,
1: Williams has to do
16: and
1: is
16: more.
1: Just kneel down
16: plus
1: and we
16: title
1: can celebrate and go to 8-4 and get ready for Denton Guyer.
16: Interested? Then call 214-412-3983
1: we'll
16: today.
1: Go down and get pushed.
16: Once again, that's 214-412-3983. And
1: time.
16: One of our
1: what
16: representatives will get back
1: your
16: with
1: Eagles.
16: You accordingly.
1: So we
16: it's
1: hit the
16: football
1: third round.
16: Season. And as you know in Texas,
1: Guyer,
16: football is
1: don't
16: king.
1: Don't know where or when yet, but it will be close.
16: 412-3983.
1: If it's Friday, we'll be there. If it's Saturday,
16: and
1: depending on what time,
16: to do business
1: we'll have basketball
16: with the BGC
1: and
16: Sports Network.
1: Football.
17: Liberty Mutual
1: and that's
17: Insurance
1: do it.
17: Company
1: the Crowley
17: presents.
1: Eagles, for the first time since 2013,
18: and
1: are going to the
18: Limu,
1: third round.
18: Emu and Doug
1: in
18: for
1: the
18: state final
1: football
18: question.
1: Playoffs.
18: Category is
1: your final score. Crowley 26.
18: All right, Limu, what do you think?
1: Midland 21.
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1: Time is here, folks. Welcome, everyone, to the best sports show on the internet here on the BGC Sports Network. As we get ready now for football, don't forget this Friday, Crowley and Cedar Hill.
22: And I get to
1: Sam
22: be
1: and I
22: in
1: will
22: my
1: have the call at 7 o'clock
22: in
1: Longhorn Stadium as Crowley opens up the 2026 season. Before we get to college, Sam is joining me for this. Sam, you excited about, Coach Lynn going back to Cedar Hill?
23: I'm fired up. I'm excited for the kids. When we were talking to them at media day, they seemed real excited. And if they believe, we're going to be there for them.
1: All right, here we go. Well, let's go to the SEC. We're going to go schedule. Don't forget, later on in the show, we'll continue our preview in Class 5A down to Division 2. We'll do that, and then we'll start on 4A next week. All right, Sam, Alabama, we're just going to do the first 4 weeks. East Carolina at home, a conference game at Kentucky, and home against Florida State, and then home against South Carolina. Your thoughts?
23: Well, I think Alabama's definitely got some pressure this year, and it's coming from within. I think the fan base is expecting Coach DeBoer to not get embarrassed against Indiana like they did last year. So I definitely think that they've got some pressure from within the fan base. But you kind of feel for Coach DeBoer because, you're following the GOAT. Nobody wants to follow Bear Bryant or Coach Royal from Texas or anything like that. But, their schedule kind of interests me. Having that SEC game early, going to Kentucky, that's not a place where you take lightly. And then I'm kind of excited for the Florida State game. Florida State kind of shocked the world last year and beat them down in Tallahassee. And it ended up being a really bad loss for Alabama because Florida State, that season aged like milk. And so I think that Alabama is going to be looking for some revenge. And then that South Carolina game, I know it's in Tuscaloosa, but South Carolina's coach is also kind of on the hot seat right now. So Lenore Sellers has historically given Alabama some problems. So I definitely think that Alabama's kind of got too good.
22: I must always give a shout out to all my
23: too good conference games, and then that Florida State, which kind of on their mind.
1: Ireland. If Alabama starts out 4-0, are they back?
22: Dim sum.
23: Absolutely not. Just as well as I do, they've got a long season, especially when they've got Georgia, Tennessee, Texas A&M, LSU, and then the Iron Bowl against Auburn. Now, the Iron Bowl is at home, but you don't say they're back until they're holding the national championship trophy in Vegas.
1: Let's move to Arkansas. They have North Alabama at Fayetteville, then they go to Utah. They get Georgia at home and Tulsa at home. Your thoughts on the Razorbacks?
23: Yeah, first-year coach and Ryan Silverfield coming over from Missouri. Actually, former Crowley Eagle Brandon Ford, who graduated last year, which ended up going
2: at Arkansas, so we're excited for him. But looking at their schedule, you definitely got to win the your give me games, the North Alabama game, and then the Tulsa game week four, and then going to Utah. That place is pretty. It's pretty rough to win it, even they've got a first year coach out there. Home of Geppetto, if you can go 3-1 because you're not beating Georgia, I don't care. If, I don't care that it's
3: he wasn't
2: at home.
3: A boy, but he's
2: you're
3: to
2: not
3: be
2: beating
3: boy,
2: Georgia, so if you can go 3-1 going into the Texas A&M game, Arkansas would be way ahead of expectations in year one of
3: that
2: Ryan
3: makes me
2: Silverfield.
3: Think about,
4: and now, from now on, A&M and Arkansas will play at home sites. They don't play in Jerry's World anymore.
3: But we ain't
2: as
3: going
2: they
3: there
2: should.
3: Today.
2: You're taking away a home game for both teams. And, I mean, yeah, you've got a bunch of beautiful beaches Aggies and Razorbacks in the Dallas-Fort Worth area, but Poland, you're taking away from the kids that don't live in Dallas.
3: Brazil,
2: and you're also taking away a home
3: home
2: game from
3: one of the greatest soccer players to ever grace a soccer field.
4: All right, let's go to Auburn.
3: Field.
4: They play Baylor
3: Pele,
4: in Atlanta, then Southern
3: Singapore,
4: Miss at home, Florida at home, and Vanderbilt at home. So
3: Ukraine,
4: the last two games in September conference games,
3: Europe.
4: But both are at Jordanaire.
2: Yeah, definitely
3: with
2: first year for Alex Golish. Being a, being a UNT student, I got to experience how good of a coach he is last year when South Florida came to town
3: and
2: then tore us up. But
3: I
2: think it was a good hire by Auburn. They're needing some success because it's been a while since we talked about Auburn in a good light. The Baylor game with it being in Atlanta, I think definitely a little bit of home cooking for the Tigers.
3: Yeah.
2: They're looking to win that game as Baylor beat them in Waco last year.
3: Woo!
2: Southern
3: it's
2: Miss,
3: my soul
2: you got to win your gimme games. And then Florida and Vanderbilt,
3: and yes,
2: I think are going to be really good games
3: United
2: for Auburn.
3: States
2: Florida's
3: up.
2: Got a first-year coach in John Summerall as well. He's coming from Tulane, so a little bit of the American Conference right there with the ex-South Florida coach and the ex-Tulane coach. I think Auburn's got to get that one to get the momentum rolling. And then Vandy, we don't know who's going to play quarterback for them. And if you don't have a quarterback in
3: the
2: SEC, it may be a long year for you.
4: And oh, by the way, after Vanderbilt, they go to Tennessee.
3: Check out
2: we'll talk about Tennessee here in a minute, but I don't think that the Tennessee we've seen the last 3 or 4 years
3: is
2: as good as
3: the
2: Tennessee. And they got to go to
3: Dallas
2: Georgia,
3: Cowboys
2: and they play LSU at home, and they got
3: to
2: go to Ole Miss, and then the Iron Bowl against Alabama. So Auburn's got a pretty rough schedule, but sign up for it when you play in the big leagues of college football.
4: Let's do Florida. They get Florida Atlantic at home, get Campbell at home, then at Auburn, and then home against Ole Miss. So
3: somewhere
4: out
3: around
4: their first
3: 8.5 to 9.5 wins.
2: Don't be surprised if Florida starts 2-2. I know
3: and
2: with a first year coach,
3: I couldn't agree with
2: them. You got your guys. You know, Florida's still kind of got a little bit of Billy Napier PTSD. I think that
3: 10.5 to be exact.
2: If the Gators do, if they're worse than 2-2. Then
3: yeah,
2: something
3: we'll
2: went
3: lose about four
2: wrong.
3: Good games, probably three of them at home.
2: You kind of got to
3: win. You know how we do. Somebody
2: else
3: comes in our yard.
2: And if you go
3: 3-0
2: into that Ole Miss
3: but
2: game
3: we can go
2: at home,
3: on the road
2: the Swamp's going to be rocking. But I think that you got to win your gimme games. And if you can go into Auburn and beat them, that's even better.
4: Georgia has two scrimmages before they get going. Tennessee State at home. Well, true. Western Kentucky at home at Arkansas.
3: They're putting
4: and then
3: Dallas
4: hosting
3: around
4: Oklahoma.
3: 8.5 to 9.5 wins.
2: Arguably, you could say they have three scrimmages.
4: Well, that's true.
3: That puts them on the
2: Georgia's just
3: going to
2: roll.
3: NFC
2: I mean,
3: playoff.
2: It's called a money game for a reason. I mean, I love the HBCUs, but Tennessee State doesn't have a chance. Western Kentucky, I love their mascot. I love what they do with their helmets with big red every year. They don't have a chance either. Arkansas, I think it could be a game for the first 4 or 5 minutes until Georgia goes up 14-0, and then you take the crowd out of it. You don't give them anything to believe, and then Arkansas is just going
3: to
2: be real quiet. I do think that Oklahoma game is
3: the
2: first four you kind of circle. Both teams have playoff intentions. Both teams made the playoffs last year. Oklahoma's got McKeer back. We'll talk about him when we get to them.
3: They become the Uggles.
2: But that's
3: going to
2: be a heavyweight fight, especially Coach Venables just got a 6-year extension. And there's some people in Austin that are doing backflips and celebrating because Coach Venables is 1-3 against Texas. Just looking at the rest of Georgia's schedule, you know, having to go to Alabama and Ole Miss.
3: New York.
2: And hosting Missouri at home. So, I mean, their schedule is kind of what it is. But don't be surprised if they have some trouble in South Carolina and Columbia late in the year.
3: Now,
2: just because South Carolina has been known to ruin a couple
3: aside.
2: Of seasons or two.
3: I'm
2: so
3: concerned about
2: I think
3: about
2: Georgia's schedule, they're going to roll. I mean, Alabama's going to be their roughest game or Oklahoma, but they're not going to have any issues.
4: All right, Kentucky opens up with Youngstown State at home, then Alabama at home. They go to A&M and then get South Alabama at home. So they have two conference games in the middle of September.
3: And I admit it to my brother-in-law, Lawrence
2: first
3: Bryson
2: coach,
3: Senior. First-year
2: coach, Will Stein, coming over from Oregon, the
3: who
2: offensive
3: is a
2: coordinator under Dan Lanning for the last 3 or 4 years.
23: You know, we don't. Kentucky's going to be the Jack really in the Box. You don't know what you're going to get.
5: Good offense.
23: Definitely got to win your money games. South defense. Alabama and Youngstown
5: All
23: State.
5: All they need is a halfway decent offense.
23: I don't think Kentucky's really got a chance. And then that A&M game. It's early in the year. It's going to be 105,000 whatever. And decides to pack in their stadium that
5: so
23: day.
5: So with all that going
23: but,
5: on,
23: questions in,
5: it might be a
23: at
5: battle
23: A&M, which
5: for
23: we'll
5: the
23: talk
5: NFC
23: about here in a second.
5: This year,
23: if Kentucky can keep
5: Dallas
23: it close,
5: Cowboys
23: even if they don't win
5: the
23: game, I think that's a win. You're going on the road to a very hostile environment. Top 10 team
5: now,
23: in the middle
5: I
23: of September. I think that if you can, you know, keep it close, don't get blown out, I think that that's a win, especially for that first-year coach.
0: What if Kentucky can beat A&M?
5: But
23: a lot of things are going to have to go wrong for A&M, and Kentucky's going to have to do a lot of things right. And I just don't see that. I think that A&M is going to just out-athlete Marshall Reed. He's, you know, third-year quarterback, but
5: the Dallas Cowboys can't afford
23: to
5: lose.
23: All
0: right, LSU, Clemson at home, Louisiana Tech at home, their scrimmage at Ole Miss. Lane Kiffin goes back to Ole Miss, and then A&M at home.
5: This year,
23: yeah, that third game, they're going to bring in the Mississippi National Guard for that. Lane Kiffin is going to be worse than when he went back to Tennessee. But I'm interested in that Clemson game. Have we seen the last of the Clemson dynasty? I know that they haven't won a national, they haven't been to a national title here in about 4 or 5 years.
5: Let me just say that. Let me be real today.
23: But you know, is Dabo on his last leg?
5: That's not my heart's desire. That's not my Christmas wish.
23: If they go,
5: I'll put it like that.
23: If Clemson goes into LSU and loses by 3 or 4 touchdowns, they're going to be calling for Dabo's head before the plane even gets landed back in Clemson, South Carolina. Yeah, your money game against Louisiana Tech. Not worried about that.
5: Well, I guess
23: they got
5: to win their first to get to the second.
23: Nuts. The environment, college game.
5: So let me rephrase that. Now that I'm thinking about it. My Christmas wish is for Dallas to get in the playoffs.
23: That's
5: number one.
23: One of those games is a college football
5: win
23: fan.
5: Win game
23: that
5: you're
23: gonna
5: number one
23: about.
5: Of the playoffs. Number
23: and then
5: one.
23: That A&M game,
5: home field
23: regardless if they win the Ole Miss game, you're going to have a top 10 team coming in.
5: Game number two.
23: Baton Rouge, who last year they came into Baton Rouge
5: and embarrassed
23: you. It looked like an A&M
5: home
23: game halfway through the fourth quarter. And LSU hasn't been able to beat A&M here in three.
5: Everything
23: I think it's 3 years.
5: Right.
23: So definitely those are two heavyweight fights that you've got
5: a
23: worse
5: A's
23: split.
5: The
23: you're expected to win, but you're expected
5: you're
23: to win at least one of them.
5: 98%.
23: I would say you're more expected
5: line.
23: To win the A&M game just because you're at
5: and
23: home.
5: You're shooting 64%
23: but you can't lose both of them because if you've got two losses going into October. You still got to play Alabama. You still have to play Texas, and you still have to play Tennessee.
5: And you make a hole in one.
23: If Lane's got two losses going into October, then some people may be calling for his head on a platter.
0: Should they be calling Les Miles to come back?
23: Absolutely not.
5: Super Bowl.
0: All right, Ole Miss plays Louisville in Nashville.
5: I'm just
0: home against Charlotte. Home against LSU, then at the Swamp.
5: I love my Dallas Cowboys. I ain't gonna lie.
23: Ole Miss. Worst needs to be 3-1.
5: I live and breathe.
23: The Louisville
5: Dallas
23: game
5: Cowboys.
23: In Nashville.
5: I've been doing it since
23: whatever.
5: I was a kid, 7 years old.
23: I'm not
5: You've
23: really,
5: heard my story
23: unless
5: before.
23: Louisville just comes out swinging.
5: 7 years
23: really
5: old. I've been following the Dallas
23: You win
5: Cowboys.
23: Your money game against Charlotte.
5: And I was the one in the family
23: LSU
5: that was
23: game.
5: Hated because.
23: Good Lord. Oxford's going to burn regardless if they win or
5: you
23: lose.
5: You either were a Pittsburgh Steelers
23: and then
5: fan.
23: Florida, yeah. At yeah. worst, you have to start 3-1 because then you still have to play Texas, Georgia, OU.
5: Or.
23: And then the Egg Bowl.
5: You were a Washington Skinwalker fan.
0: Speaking of Mississippi State, Louisiana Monroe at home, at Minnesota,
5: almost
0: at South Carolina, then Missouri at home.
23: Yeah, I don't see it.
5: But I was a Dallas Cowboy fan.
23: If Mississippi State starts 3-1 going into that Alabama game, they're going
5: to
23: have quite a bit of momentum. You've got
5: to
23: win your money game against Louisiana Monroe. If you can go up to a severely underrated environment in Minnesota and come out of there with a win for the SEC, so
5: are
23: the Big Ten fans who shut up about being the best conference because they're not.
5: Just you wait.
23: If you go into that South Carolina game 2-0, I think that
5: prophesying over my Cowboys.
23: Some of that confidence from and momentum may get you over the edge, and then having Missouri at home, having the 50,000 cowbells behind you, I definitely think could lead Mississippi State's favor, but I could also see a world where they start 1-3. So it's just going to depend on the product that
5: you
23: they
5: start
23: put on
5: talking
23: the field
5: about. Just wait with the Cowboys and this, that, the other,
23: going
5: blah, blah,
23: into
5: blah,
23: a tough
5: after you've boosted them up and said that they look like a perennial playoff team,
23: when you're best
5: and then you
23: needed.
5: Say, just
23: because
5: wait, you
23: even
5: start
23: after
5: that
23: Missouri,
5: bullshit.
23: You
5: got to
23: play Alabama, you play Oklahoma, Texas, and then the Magnolia Bowl at the end of the year. All right, Missouri. Oh, yeah, yeah, not yeah, the Magnolia Bowl, the Egg Bowl. I'm sorry, the Magnolia Bowl is LSU Ole Miss.
5: And every word Missouri, that come out of your mouth about the Dallas Cowboys.
4: Kansas, the Border War, at Kansas.
5: No, don't say nothing.
4: Home against
5: no,
4: Troy,
5: no,
4: then at Mississippi State.
5: You so already have one ain't conference nothing to do game about it.
4: In September.
23: Yeah, Missouri, you know, kind of getting your money games out of the way. That Kansas game, oh, my goodness. Some of the war stories that I've heard about that game.
5: And then our team ain't going to do nothing.
23: Back before Missouri decided to go to the SEC.
5: You want to talk about a team that is least mediocre.
23: All rivalries are good for college football. I'm sick and tired of hearing all that. They're not confident there. We're
5: win three games in the season? Come on, bro.
23: Or we're going to ruin a 100-year-old rivalry just because another team went to another conference. I'm talking to you, Oklahoma State and Oklahoma.
5: Your team is
23: talking to you, USC, Notre Dame.
5: 8-9-2.
23: And, you know, among other things.
5: And you're going to talk about, like,
23: I just think
5: like
23: that
5: Dallas
23: with Missouri's schedule, I will not surprise if they started 4-0. But all three games are easily winnable for them, even going to Mississippi State. They have played in hostile environments before, and then even that Florida game. There could be a world where Missouri's undefeated going into that A&M game in October. So I think that if Missouri just takes care of business and Drinkwitz has
5: every
23: got
5: time
23: them rolling
5: I hear
23: up
5: that
23: there,
5: name, I just
23: want
5: to just...
23: Not necessarily a playoff team, you know, 9-3, 8-4, but that's nothing to be ashamed of, especially if they can get their running back.
5: What is the word?
23: Has some offseason issues with his health.
5: It's not exfoliating.
23: I don't know if we can mention that you have to edit this out, but you got shot.
5: And
23: so Coach Trigilance has been kind of open about we're trying to get him back.
5: When I hear them talk about
23: healthy, and we're trying to get him to where he can play because being shot is not fun, so I've heard. So if Daryl has to edit that out, then he could edit it out.
5: You got my Cowboys at 8.5, 9.5. Okay.
23: Yeah, I could see Missouri starting undefeated going into the A&M game.
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1: we're getting off offense to be on one accord.
0: 2027 NFL Draft.
1: Oh yeah.
0: Live
1: from
0: the Chef's
1: this
0: Corner.
1: This could be a
0: funky town
1: right here for the Dallas Cowboys.
0: Located at 1201 Oakland Boulevard.
1: And I'm going to leave it there.
0: 1111. With extraordinary food.
1: I hear you right now. I'm buying you. All of you. I'm buying you down.
0: Coverage. Thursday, April 29th at 7 p.m. Central.
1: We got to go pay some bills.
0: It's the overhyped, unofficial,
1: make sure you come back because we want to talk about
0: NFL
1: the Nashville.
0: Live once again from the Chef's Corner in funky, funky
1: we
0: got to
1: talk about that.
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12: And they're going to counties where these universities are located at. 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
7: 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Donors,
8: I got something to say, y'all.
7: Boosters,
8: and a lot of people ain't gonna like it.
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8: Because
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7: This dropping that the SEC got $1 billion, quite sure the Big Ten.
8: So I don't care how you feel about it. 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
15: Welcome
12: two.
15: Back to part two of
13: and
15: this.
13: Welcome back to the best sports show on the internet. Let's now jump into Oklahoma. They play UTEP at home.
15: Thank you
13: go
15: for tuning
13: Michigan
15: in to the
13: to
15: hottest
13: the
15: future
13: house,
15: forward online sports
13: New Mexico,
15: network
13: and then go to Georgia.
16: Yeah, I definitely think OU's got to start the year at worst 3-1.
15: Hashtag BGCSN1.
16: You know, that Michigan and game, Michigan's got to have 100,000 people. They've got a brand new coach, even though he's been a Utah for the last 20 years, and then you know, Bryce Underwood.
15: Alexa,
16: start BGC Sports Network. And the
15: and check us out
16: experience to win that game and then the Georgia game. I don't expect Oklahoma to win that game, but it wouldn't surprise me if they did.
15: Follow
16: and then having
15: Facebook,
16: the bye week
15: Instagram,
16: before Texas,
15: YouTube,
16: and I hope
15: TikTok,
16: that Red River is actually playing this year.
15: All at
13: South
15: BGC
13: Carolina gets Kent State at home, Townsend at home, Mississippi State at home before they go to Alabama. So and then they get Kentucky at home. So four out of their first five.
15: In case you haven't heard.
16: Yeah, I definitely think that with South Carolina,
15: that's a little thing going around.
16: Winner guarantees. With them
15: about
16: having
15: the
16: so many money games, you're calling scrimmages, and then
15: and
16: you know the Mississippi State game, they've got to go into that Alabama game 3-0.
15: Transgender,
16: you know, the momentum that you carry
15: athletes
16: from week to week, and then being able to play Alabama close
15: and
16: the last couple of years, you know, but not being able to get it done.
15: Athletes are trying to get into.
16: This may be the year that South Carolina finally gets it done.
15: The WNBA.
13: Do you think if Alabama loses to South Carolina,
15: and the WNBA is now
13: on the hot seat again,
15: having to rewrite their charter?
16: Well, according to the Alabama fans, if they don't win a national championship, they want to.
15: Within their charter, it says any person
16: and then get all,
15: and does
16: all
15: not
16: the money
15: state
16: to buy out
15: woman.
16: Coach DeBoer.
15: Yeah.
16: But I think they're just so used to
15: it does not state
16: what
15: man.
16: Coach Saban was able to do.
15: It says
16: I think
15: any.
16: You've got to still
15: person,
16: give him some grace,
15: right?
16: Even coming
15: okay
16: off a playoff appearance last year.
13: All right. Tennessee hosts Furman at home.
15: There's been a lot
13: go to
15: of pushback
13: Georgia,
15: about
13: go to Atlanta to play Georgia Tech. Kennesaw State or Kennesaw State at home. And
15: a lot
13: then,
15: of people
13: Texas
15: saying that,
13: home,
15: you know.
13: And then Auburn at home before they go to Arkansas.
15: Men who find themselves
16: yeah,
15: or call themselves
16: that,
15: to
16: I'm
15: be women.
16: I'm excited about that Georgia Tech game.
15: Shouldn't participate
16: Coach Frank
15: in
16: Key at Georgia Tech
15: women's
16: has made
15: sports
16: that program relevant. With Haynes King, with
15: well,
16: Haynes King moving on, it's, you know, it's interesting to see.
15: I got news for you.
16: Georgia Tech's going to have a quarterback.
15: I
16: hate that game's at Mercedes-Benz. I wish that game was at Georgia Tech. Taking away.
15: Yo, Kim. Put a man
16: taking away actual home games from Georgia Tech
15: in the middle
16: that,
15: of women.
16: I like to see. I don't like to see neutral side games unless
15: that
16: it's
15: they can
16: a rivalry game that's been there for
15: put a man
16: years.
15: It doesn't
16: then
15: work.
16: Kennesaw State. I'm expecting Tennessee
15: and
16: to win that game.
15: I know
16: and
15: some talented
16: I think
15: women.
16: Texas is going to come into Knoxville.
15: I
16: just
15: played with a couple
16: of
15: women
16: Tennessee's
15: just you know just in scrimmage.
16: I don't think you can have a
15: who were bad
16: fully
15: to the bone
16: quarterback
15: in college
16: in
15: when I was in
16: first
15: college
16: first 3 weeks of the year. So I think that with Texas's stout defense and
15: when I got
16: high-flying offense, I think that they're going to
15: there was
16: go
15: no stopping me. They couldn't
16: them.
15: Play
16: and then
15: defense.
16: Auburn, you've got to beat them, especially when you're playing them at home.
15: And
16: then,
15: it just may be with that individual
16: a place where you struggled with
15: person
16: Arkansas,
15: in that regard.
16: Going to Fayetteville, you've got to win that. And going
15: but when it comes
16: Saturday
15: to going to the
16: October,
15: hole and going
16: and
15: up over them and dunking over them with my chin
16: both,
15: over the rim.
16: Both teams are going to be wearing their home uniforms. They used to
15: they
16: do
15: can't
16: that back
15: do that
16: in the 70s and stuff.
15: Not yet.
16: So I'm really excited for that, bringing some of that real tradition back
15: and
16: to
15: the fact of the matter is that men are just more physical.
13: Let's talk about the Horns, the national champions this year. Texas State
15: we don't
13: at
15: believe
13: home,
15: in just,
13: Ohio State at
15: you know,
13: home, UTSA at home,
15: backing
13: go
15: you
13: to
15: down.
13: Tennessee, week off, and then beat Oklahoma.
15: We believe in running over you.
16: You didn't know the future national champions are in Denton,
15: and
16: Texas.
15: And I guarantee
16: we'll
15: you,
16: spread the good news.
15: Anytime a man okay runs over a woman,
16: but
15: full speed.
13: Champions are in commerce, but we won't get into that. So.
15: There's going to be consequences
16: for
15: and repercussions.
13: Go ahead.
16: Okay. Yeah, you've got
15: for the
16: Texas
15: lady
16: State, no question. And then this
15: now,
16: is the third year in a row you're playing Ohio
15: I know
16: State.
15: You're
16: you've lost
15: saying,
16: 2 years in a
15: well,
16: row.
15: That's male chauvinist
16: I think it's kind
15: of
16: put
15: of
16: up
15: view
16: or shut up time.
15: That's a male chauvinist
16: you know, even if you do this, you're going to be something in the world, but you kind of have to win.
15: You're

0: who actually got drafted. Then, she's the only woman to be drafted
1: with the momentum from if you can beat Tennessee, beat Oklahoma, going through the rest of your SEC schedule
0: to play on the team,
1: going on the road for LSU. I think her name is we'll talk about that here in a second.
0: Gibson?
2: All right, let's talk about the Aggies that they played. Missouri State at home, Arizona State at home. That could be tough. College Station at home. Then they go to LSU.
0: But there was a woman. She was a really tall woman too.
2: Kentucky at home. Excuse me.
0: And she was drafted.
2: Missouri State, Arizona State
0: to play in the NBA, and then turned around.
1: Yeah, and you have to go into that LSU game 3-0. I don't.
0: And once she got pregnant,
1: a cupcake in Missouri State.
0: She couldn't play.
1: Arizona State. If Coach Dillingham, if
0: and
1: someone's
0: they never
1: do
0: asked
1: it,
0: her to come back
1: Coach
0: after
1: Dillingham
0: that.
1: At Arizona State, and then
0: hold on a second. Let me
1: Kentucky
0: Google
1: coming
0: quick.
1: Into a top 10 environment.
0: What was
1: I
0: the woman's
1: think
0: name?
1: It's kind of
0: who was drafted to
1: Marcel
0: play in
1: Reed
0: the NBA
1: to prove that he's
0: ago.
1: A national good quarterback. I think.
0: Let's see, Google.
1: Since. You know, he's great against competition that's lesser than what A&M needs to have. But then you can't go into the light like
0: her
1: how they did
0: was,
1: last year. You can't throw three picks against Miami. You can't throw a couple of picks
0: her
1: against
0: name was
1: Texas. It's,
0: Lucia
1: it's time
0: Harris.
1: For Marshall Reed to take that next step if he truly wants
0: also
1: to
0: known as Lucia
1: be an
0: Harris
1: NFL
0: Stewart.
1: Quarterback because
0: she was selected in the seventh round of the 1977 NBA draft
1: making. I definitely
0: as
1: think
0: the
1: with A&M's
0: 137th
1: schedule, even
0: overall
1: past,
0: pick. By
1: with
0: the New Orleans
1: LSU,
0: Jazz,
1: you've got to go win that
0: making
1: game.
0: Her
1: did
0: the first
1: year,
0: and only woman
1: LSU
0: ever
1: a
0: officially
1: bit
0: drafted
1: at home
0: in the
1: Missouri,
0: NBA. Well,
1: you and then going to Alabama, that's going to be a big test for them. And then Tennessee at home, which
0: Althea
1: they confirmed
0: Gibson
1: is the blackout game. And then going to Norman to play Oklahoma for the first time since OU joined the SEC.
0: Yeah.
1: And playing Big Brother.
0: She was
1: at home
0: drafted. She's the only woman that's ever done it.
1: In the year, I think it, you know, A&M's going to be tested.
0: And as
1: be
0: good as Caitlin Clark is.
1: So I think they're going to win the SEC. No.
0: She didn't get drafted in the NBA.
1: I think that they're going to be really competitive. Last year, they were a win away from going to Atlanta if they were
0: frail,
1: to beat Texas.
0: As she
1: and
0: seems,
1: also the year before,
0: I'm
1: if they would have won, they actually would have gone to Atlanta, losing to Texas.
0: Oh,
1: so I
0: no,
1: definitely think A&M's on the doorstep.
0: The way that the women were knocking her down the last 2 years.
1: If their quarterback can go kick it down for them, because they're always going to have an elite defense.
0: Now she ain't
1: Michael
0: taking no joke. She
1: as
0: up
1: much
0: all
1: as I
0: up
1: like
0: in
1: to,
0: their face now.
1: Talk
0: and
1: trash
0: I applaud
1: about
0: her
1: he's a really good defensive coach. And A&M's always
0: and Sophie A&M's Cunningham
1: always
0: got her
1: been
0: back.
1: A problem on defense.
0: Way to go,
1: he's been there, and even historically with the Wrecking Crew and with some of the kind
0: Caitlin
1: of historic,
0: Clark
1: you know, Southwest Conference
0: be able
1: defenses
0: to play
1: that they have.
0: In the
1: I think
0: NBA.
1: That if you're gonna
0: let
1: go to the promised land, Marshall Reed's got to be the one to take you.
2: They got about less than 2 minutes. Let's
0: in
2: talk
0: the NBA,
2: about Vanderbilt,
0: unless
2: Austin
0: there's
2: P.
0: some
2: at
0: politics
2: home, Delaware
0: going
2: at home,
0: on and they
2: North Carolina
0: just
2: State
0: want
2: at home,
0: her
2: then they go
0: to
2: Auburn.
0: Be in there.
1: Yeah, they got to go into Auburn undefeated. I don't think that
0: there's
1: a
0: guy
1: world
0: and his name is Clay Travis.
1: You don't go into Auburn undefeated.
0: He's a sports
1: unless NC State's going to get you. But they've
0: and
1: got some quarterback questions. I know Diego Pavia can't
0: said,
1: sue for his 19th year of eligibility like he's been
0: doing.
1: I'm going
0: to buy a team, a franchise team,
1: I
0: in the WNBA. I'm going to take $10 million.
1: We'll
0: buy a team, and I'm going
1: to
0: call
1: and
0: them.
1: And then if they're able to start 3-0, if they go into
0: Bill
1: Auburn and go
0: balls.
1: And he
0: said
1: winner,
0: he named
1: them
0: the
1: they're going into the Georgia game.
0: Because
1: so
0: of
1: 5
0: the balls, V-O-L-S, you know, the volunteers.
1: With those Vanderbilt teams, they never had the belief that they could do it. But now with what Coach Lee has done, an incredible turnaround. I'm surprised no one's coming post
0: jokingly.
1: Him yet from Vanderbilt.
0: Right.
1: I think that
0: after he proposed
1: the success that they've had with Pavia and crew,
0: a WNBA expansion franchise
1: could only lead to
0: the city of Nashville.
1: The potential to have more success this year because they've won the
0: media.
1: Big game. They've beaten Alabama. They've upset
0: he would
1: a whole
0: have
1: bunch
0: a
1: of people. So
0: all
1: I don't think
0: inclusion
1: it's an
0: policy.
1: Upset anymore. I think it's an expectation that they've set for
0: in
1: themselves.
0: The women's sport.
2: All right, that's the SEC.
0: If he had his own sports
2: league. It's going to be a fun football season again. Join Sam and I this Friday night. Crowley and Cedar Hill at Longhorn Stadium. Kickoff
0: drew
2: is set
0: widespread
2: for,
0: media
2: 7
0: coverage,
2: o'clock. Should be a fun
0: online
2: year.
0: Online debate and commentary
2: like
0: across sports and political commentary platforms.
2: Give us a call at
0: 214-776-2544. Because this is a hot
2: Sam,
0: subject.
2: You got about 20 seconds. Who wins the SEC?
1: I think it's going to be between Georgia, Texas,
0: what he said. So,
1: and
0: I want to play that for you.
1: Who else?
0: So he can explain himself what
1: Georgia, Texas,
0: what he said, because I don't
1: want to
0: put words in his mouth.
1: I think it's going to be between
0: here he is,
1: those
0: and this
1: five.
0: Is courtesy of.
3: All right, let's continue our high school
0: Fox
3: preview
0: Sports.
3: As we are less than 1 week away. Don't forget
4: WNBA
3: this Friday
4: franchise.
3: It will be Crowley and Cedar Hill, 7 o'clock at Longhorn Stadium. Still have time to sponsor football. If you want to, give us a call at 214-776-2544. That's
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3: We'd love to have you on board for all of your Crowley games.
4: So we'd be the
3: District
4: Nashville Bulls, and it would be the most inclusive
3: Argyle
4: team
3: winner,
4: in the history
3: Lovejoy,
4: of women's athletics.
3: Heritage, the colony,
4: we would have an entirely
3: Grapevine, Eagle Mountain, and
4: trans men.

0: pretending to be last women roster. 12-2 we would never lose a game finals. Waiting to hear back from the favorites in region one, Nashville which has historically been a very norm under prominent, Coach Todd Rogers, supportive who is 269 and 47 in 23 seasons at Argyle. Julian Caldwell is their stud wide receiver. He had 94 catches for 1,737 yards last year. He is a national level recruit and is drawing plenty of attention. Ake O'Neal, 31 catches for 335 yards last year. Quarterback will be Haynes Hagney.
1: Will he
0: threw
1: do
0: for
1: it?
0: Over 3,000 yards last year and 37 touchdown passes. He moves in from Prosper Walnut Grove and should settle nicely in leading the Eagle
1: offense.
0: If he
1: offense. Were to attempt
0: Lucas
1: something
0: Lovejoy
1: like that,
0: under Todd
1: it
0: Dodge.
1: Would be tremendous.
0: Leopards fell to 6-5 last year with a relatively young team. The offense should be good by
1: and
0: the return
1: you,
0: of Colin Rayo.
1: There's 6'3", some that might see it, but I don't think you would sell out the arena.
0: 4-5. 10 catches for 200 yards last year. He missed most of the season with an injury. If he returns to form, look out for the Leopards. They could be real good.
1: You know, just came to my
0: defensively,
1: mind.
0: They've got to get a little
1: movie,
0: bit better.
1: Joanna,
0: Brock
1: man.
0: Kirkwick will lead the way on the defensive line. 6'2", 215
1: that's what it would be
0: pounds,
1: like.
0: And runs a 4.8 quarterback.
1: I remember
0: Nixon
1: that movie.
0: Slaughter, 6'3",
1: oh, what's the guy's name who played
0: pounds
1: Joanna?
0: For Lucas Lovejoy. Colville Heritage.
1: He plays a good transgender.
0: Last year
1: he's
0: went 7-4 under Jerry
1: he
0: Edwards.
1: Did it
0: he
1: in
0: believes
1: life.
0: His team can get back into the district
1: remember
0: title
1: that movie
0: contention
1: with Eddie Murphy and
0: with a deep
1: Martin
0: group
1: Lawrence?
0: Of wide receivers to return.
1: Live.
0: They do have a bunch of them. Lucas Sunwell, 6'1", 170
1: live,
0: is one. Quarterback,
1: yeah, that movie.
0: Don't know right now. Could be Lane Vargas, 5'10", 165 pounds.
1: You were scared,
0: Coach Edwards says the defensive
1: don't be scared.
0: Line will anchor the defense, which graduated 5 starters
1: what is his name?
0: From last year for Colin Heritage. Colony Cougars.
1: Anyway, let me get back to this.
0: Last year went 4-6.
1: It would be like
0: be
1: Joanna
0: back in the playoff
1: man
0: contention
1: in the
0: this year. The offensive line will
1: if you
0: be
1: let
0: big.
1: A transgender in the WNBA.
0: The return of Kevin Ilwu, 6'4", 305 pounds.
1: That's your homework.
0: He will protect quarterback Jalen Gaines,
1: go
0: 6 foot,
1: find the movie Joanna
0: 170
1: man.
0: Pounds. Threw for 1,900 yards
1: about.
0: Last
1: I
0: year
1: think
0: and 19
1: man
0: touchdowns.
1: Was averaging 60
0: he also ran for
1: 322
0: yards. Colony could be good this
1: that's
0: year.
1: What
0: if
1: it
0: they
1: would
0: made
1: be
0: off
1: like.
0: To a fast start. They got a chance to make some noise. Grapevine.
1: Or she.
0: The Mustangs.
1: Or
0: they
1: he,
0: are
1: she
0: celebrating
1: would never pass
0: it was
1: the
0: a special
1: ball.
0: Year. 30 years ago, the 1996 team won the
1: and
0: state
1: they
0: championship.
1: Would go court to court,
0: and now
1: the
0: they
1: ball.
0: Will celebrate it this year. Last year
1: and
0: they went 1-9.
1: The
0: Mustangs have lost 19 out of their last 20
1: the
0: games.
1: The other women of the WNBA.
0: Ryan Smith believes the team can challenge for a playoff spot
1: and
0: this
1: it
0: year.
1: It doesn't
0: too.
1: Matter if you're, you know.
0: The defense, though, has only 4 starters,
1: Angel
0: but there are some quality
1: or,
0: people there. They went 0-8
1: the
0: in district
1: Angel?
0: Last year.
1: It
0: on the
1: matter.
0: Offense, they have 9 returners, so hopefully the offense can get it going for the Mustangs. Eagle Mountain.
1: And dunk on
0: the Knights last year. Not a bad season. 8-4.
1: Who
0: is
1: a great
0: two division jumps to UIL realignment since
1: player,
0: going from 4A Division 2.
1: I have nothing against
0: now they're
1: her.
0: Up all the way to 5A Division 2. They'll expect some growing
1: yeah.
0: pains early, but Coach Mullins thinks
1: Joanna
0: they have
1: man
0: a chance.
1: Will come in there
0: they have 3 returning starters on offense, 2 on defense. Again, they were
1: he
0: area finalists last year. We'll see just how good the Knights are.
1: I'm just trying
0: are.
1: To cover
0: now
1: all bases here. I'm not trying to offend anybody.
0: Playing
1: I'm just
0: varsity
1: trying to
0: football.
1: Cover
0: Evan
1: all
0: Bowling,
1: bases.
0: The wide receiver,
1: I know people
0: are
1: going to be offended by my comments, but hey.
0: 5'9", 150 pounds, soaking wet.
1: I told
0: runs
1: you.
0: A 4.7,
1: in the beginning.
0: But he runs good routes, and he can catch the ball.
1: Okay, yeah.
0: Also,
1: I'm not
0: the top
1: that.
0: Juniors quarterback, Isaiah Wade,
1: 5'11". That's only an intro. I'm not going to do that right now.
0: 170 for Eagle Mountain. And finally, Novati Community. The Braves last year went 1-9. The Braves
1: fly.
0: Will make the jump to Class 5A in Adam Arteaga's second season. The good news for the Braves is 17 starters returned for
1: if
0: their second season in their new system. Got a lot
1: league.
0: Of good players. Cash Elson is a wide receiver. Running back
1: that
0: Rante Wilson, 5'10", 175 pounds. Quarterback will be Grayson Callaway, 5'10", 175 pounds. He threw for 1,900 yards last year
1: that would
0: and
1: be
0: 13
1: interesting.
0: Touchdowns for the Braves. So, again, 3-5A. Division 2 looks like this. Argyle, Lucas Lovejoy, Colleyville Heritage,
1: to
0: the
1: say
0: Colony,
1: the
0: Grapevine, Eagle Mountain, and Nevada
1: but
0: Community.
1: The WNBA ain't
0: Class 4A
1: ain't
0: Division 2.
1: Hang on that.
0: It will be Anna,
1: not
0: Salina, Frisco Panther Creek, Frisco Emerson,
1: yeah.
0: Denison, Prosper Richland, Prosper
1: what's her name?
0: Frisco Memorial, and Frisco Independence.
1: What is the name?
0: So
1: I can't
0: Coyotes
1: think of her name
0: last year
1: right
0: went 10-3.
1: It'll come to
0: under
1: me.
0: Seth
1: she
0: Park.
1: Ain't having it.
0: This is going to be good, and Anna adjusted real well to
1: she,
0: Class 5A with consecutive
1: I'm just
0: trips
1: you right
0: to the
1: now,
0: third round playoffs.
1: This
0: and if the defense can mature,
1: is not
0: no doubt
1: having
0: the Coyotes will be in contention for a chance this year.
1: She
0: to,
1: already
0: do
1: got a
0: some
1: problem
0: damage.
1: On her hand
0: so we'll
1: with Sophie Cunningham.
0: The Coyotes
1: saying what she said.
0: Some of their great players, Peyton Miller, will anchor the offensive line, 6'5", 315
1: and not everybody
0: pounds.
1: In the
0: running behind
1: is
0: him
1: on board.
0: Will be Junius Carter, 6'5", foot, 210 pounds on the offensive side.
1: Athlete
0: top sophomore, Cormon
1: coming
0: Houston,
1: into the WNBA.
0: 6'1", 180. He's expected
1: fact,
0: to be one of the key players as an outside slot receiver. Salina Bobcats
1: applause.
0: Have a new coach this year. As Mark Bindle takes over for a team moving up to
1: applause,
0: Class 5A.
1: That tells
0: last
1: you mouthful
0: year they went
1: right
0: 14-1 state semifinalist. They've got a not many returning. That's what's
1: the
0: upsetting.
1: United States of America.
0: Two only on
1: is
0: offense. No starters returning on defense.
1: We are the melting pot
0: is
1: of the world. Yes,
0: running back
1: we
0: Evan
1: are
0: Kane
1: hands
0: rushed for
1: down.
0: 1,000 yards
1: there is
0: last
1: nobody
0: year,
1: like the United
0: touchdowns.
1: States when it comes to
0: eight
1: people from
0: out of
1: other religions and other walks of life
0: yards.
1: Coming
0: so we'll
1: into the United States
0: just how good
1: and having
0: can be.
1: A
0: again,
1: life
0: no
1: within the United
0: returning
1: States.
0: Returning on defense. Frisco Panther Creek, the Panthers.
1: But that's as far as it goes.
0: Last year went 9-3. District went 4-2.
1: Because
0: they make a move
1: if you were
0: to
1: trying
0: class 5A after going toe to toe with the best 4A programs the
1: Russia,
0: past two seasons.
1: They
0: new
1: ain't
0: faces
1: ever coming
0: from
1: back.
0: An 8-2 JV team will be asked to step up
1: you
0: early.
1: You saw what happened to Brittany
0: in key
1: Griner.
0: Roles. Justin Warren, defensive end.
1: And we
0: he
1: know
0: is ferocious. Weighs 6'1".
1: WNBA superstar.
0: Is 6'1", 215 pounds.
1: And
0: also wide receiver, Sakura Cooper, 6'1", 185. He also plays in the secondary.
1: We know for a fact.
0: So we'll see how good Panther Creek can do. They got a lot of young faces, though.
1: What you say?
0: So they'll have to grow up quick.
1: She's not
0: Frisco
1: transgender.
0: High, the Raccoons, went 6-4 last year. They were able to get back into
1: yeah,
0: the playoffs
1: okay.
0: after a tough Division I district just a year
1: I'll
0: ago.
1: I'll let you hold
0: the Raccoons
1: that one.
0: Dropped to Division
1: yeah,
0: II.
1: Yeah, I'll let you
0: but
1: hold
0: Coach
1: that
0: Coach Jeff
1: one.
0: Harbert says the quality of competition did not drop
1: anyway.
0: Off. Brandon Lacey is their stud running
1: because
0: back, rushed for over 500 yards last quote year
1: unquote,
0: and 8 touchdowns.
1: You know,
0: Lowry Asset
1: L-word.
0: Is a wide receiver, caught 24 passes for 523 yards
1: Russia put her in
0: and
1: jail.
0: 8 touchdowns. And quarterback
1: was talking about
0: right
1: 20 years
0: in the air, but
1: in
0: looks
1: jail
0: like Brandon
1: present.
0: Bounds will get the start. 17 for 274 yards.
1: Because Russia doesn't
0: last
1: play
0: year,
1: that.
0: So we'll see what he does.
1: They
0: Frisco
1: see it
0: Emerson,
1: as a sign of weak.
0: Let's talk a little bit about the Mavericks, who went 5-5 last
1: they see
0: year. The Mavericks
1: as a
0: missed
1: sign
0: the playoffs
1: of
0: for the first time in school history, but Coach Ellis believes his veteran ball club
1: so
0: is primed
1: Muslim.
0: To get back into the postseason. The offensive skill talent
1: as a sign
0: is
1: of perversion.
0: Solid. Leading the way is Anthony Randall at running
1: so
0: back.
1: So do
0: 6'1", 180,
1: Bible
0: runs a 4.8. He rushed for 333 yards last year and 2 touchdowns.
1: We see it.
0: Jason Wooden is
1: the
0: their stud
1: way.
0: Wide receiver. Caught 211 yards last
1: God's
0: year, 2 touchdowns. Defense, though, is going to have to get a lot better. They got to put more pressure on the quarterback if the Mavericks of Emerson
1: now,
0: is expected
1: let me
0: to
1: just
0: do
1: tell
0: well.
1: You
0: the Denison Yellow Jackets. Denison last year went
1: 4-5.
0: Coach O'Brien Lilly returns to
1: we
0: his
1: are
0: hometown
1: entitled to our
0: after a stint
1: opinion.
0: Head coach in Tennessee, and he inherits a team that is excited about 15
1: and
0: starters
1: like
0: back,
1: a
0: strong sophomore class, and they open up with Sherman, the battle of the
1: everybody
0: axe.
1: Everybody got
0: is always
1: their
0: big.
1: Own opinions.
0: We'll have to see just how good Denison is. They're 6 on offense and 9 on defense
1: like,
0: starters
1: you know,
0: for the Yellow Jackets.
1: That's
0: they
1: what
0: have
1: I meant to say.
0: 22
1: I had
0: people returning.
1: My dyslexia
0: tight end is
1: kicking
0: Gavin
1: in
0: Mandrill,
1: right about
0: 6'6", 220 pounds. He can jump,
1: but
0: runs a 4.7. Caught 2 touchdown passes
1: United
0: last
1: States
0: year.
1: Ain't
0: he
1: ready
0: also
1: for nothing like that.
0: Caught
1: and the
0: passes
1: world
0: for
1: 502
0: yards. Denison, though, has got to get off to a good start after they beat Sherman in this 2026
1: but
0: season.
1: I ain't
0: so
1: lie, it will be
0: when we come back, we'll look at the 7, 8, and 9 of District 4, 5A, Division 2. Again, Crowley and Cedar Hill
1: saying.
0: This Friday night, 7 o'clock right. at Longhorn Stadium. We're back on.
1: We got a commercial
0: should
1: break. We got to go, too.
0: Season. Can't wait. If you'd like to sponsor,
1: when we come
0: 214-776-2544. 214-776-2544. Coming right back.
1: Something happened. Everybody talked
2: you'll
1: about it, and I didn't get to talk about it, so I'm going to talk about it.
3: Calling
1: when we come back.
3: Every living and breathing intelligent biped on
1: as
3: the
1: they used to say.
3: Earth. It's your boy, the man, the myth.
1: Don't
3: scroll, legend in my
1: don't
3: own
1: pick.
3: Mind. 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
6: To the enemy's camp, or what they call the enemy's camp, and they were going in and they were stealing everything, cattle, children, wives. Anyway, when they were doing all that, what made them think is, you know what? Let's just go ahead and make this a national pastime. Give it a weed on our backs. This could be a sweat one day. All the accolades and everything will go to us right here. Got to take a weed and a card. We'll be able to do it. Are you with me? You know what? This is bad as noodling.
7: First and overall QBR. We everywhere, man. Under pressure, on the road, wind trailing, in the pocket, outside the numbers, past the sticks, zone coverage, versus the blitz, first straight to drop
8: back,
7: and versus two high safeties, all number one in those stats, statistically, in quarterback rating situations.
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0: 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Let's continue with District 4-5A Division 2, the Richland Raiders. Last year, this will be their first varsity season. Richland Prospers ISD 4th High School brings its first UIL season after going 3-7 in an outlaw schedule. Kenneth Gilchrist is the coach. Wide receiver is Donovan Ross. Running back is Nicole Stewart. Jeremy Sharp is also a linebacker. Going to have to see what happens. They're going to be a team that nobody wants to get prepared for. Once you get into this schedule, we'll have to see what they do. But again, their first year, we wish them all the luck in the world for Richland. But it's going to be tough for a while. And, you know, you hate for the seniors of this month that have transferred over. But we'll see just what happens to Richland. Frisco Memorial, let's talk about the Warriors. Last year went 3-7. The Warriors will look at a veteran offensive to lead the charge in Jeff Jackson's squad. Seeks their first winning season and playoff appearance in school history. Some of their players to watch is linebacker Jose Ramos, also wide receiver Landon Deep, 5'11", 200 pounds. Also A.J. Warren, quarterback will be Patrick Fallon this year. We'll have to see what the Warriors do. They're going to have to get off to a quick start, and they've got to tackle better. They didn't tackle very well last year, and that's why they went 3-7. And the Knights of Independence, 0-10. Better days could be ahead for the Knights, as they have just won three games in the past 3 years. Nick Stokes is the head coach. He says, we've got a lot of guys with a lot of experience from a year ago. Our schedule is tough, but our varsity experience will help. Says Stokes, who says numbers in the football program are starting to get on the upswing. Javian Thompson, wide receiver, 6'1", 170 pounds, caught 15 balls last year for 243 yards and a score. He also, on defense, had 70 tackles and two interceptions, so he will be the leader. Tristan Wade, also a wide receiver for the Knights, along with Jeremy Thompson. Quarterback will be Jack O'Connor, 6'1", and 170 pounds. So we'll see what Independence does. So 4-5A Division 2 looks like this. Anna, Salina, Frisco Panther Creek, Frisco High, Frisco Emerson, Denison, Prosper Richland, Frisco Memorial, and Frisco Independence. Let's go to the ISD, Class 5A, Class 5-5A Division 2.
1: on a banner about the power of love.
0: Woodrow Wilson, Samuel,
1: apparently
0: Seagaville,
1: as part
0: Hillcrest,
1: of
0: Molina, Adamson,
1: audacious.
0: And Thomas Jefferson. Yeah, let's talk about South Oak Cliff. State champion, 15-1. What a season it was last
1: year.
0: Was
1: soon followed
0: the
1: by
0: Golden Bears, who have won their third arrest. State title in five seasons, have got a chance for the best Texas team a year ago, but a stellar
1: climbers,
0: senior class has graduated. South Oak Cliff,
1: Nicola,
0: their area proved to be reloaded.
1: Ivan
0: and that's what is expected from all the new faces.
1: The subject
0: tell you what, though, these guys are loaded. Brian Swanson, listen to this, 6'6 on the offensive line, 310 pounds.
1: Ow. Quarterback
0: will be Jaden Williams this year, linebacker Cody Smith, and also Isaiah Udom, as a defensive back. Sock is loaded. We will see just how good they are. Their schedule is just monstrous. Wow, Sock could win it again. I mean, they are that good.
1: No tethers.
0: Poteet, the Pirates out of Mesquite,
1: which
0: picked second. They went 3-7 last year. Poteet is ready for a major league forward in 2026 as coach Terrence Orr enters his second season at the helm. The biggest reason for hope is the Pirates played a lot of sophomores last year. Experience
1: by.
0: Combined with a full off-season system will be the keys.
1: The banner red,
0: Jaden Wines, wide receiver, will
1: the
0: lead the way
1: power,
0: on defense. It'll be Jacob Pillard. Quarterback will be Isaiah Hall. Top juniors, Brandon Crawford, 6'2", 290 on the offensive
1: Let's
0: line.
1: Break down that break.
0: And Jaden Connor, 5'7",
1: with the power
0: 150.
1: Of love,
0: so we'll see how good
1: Poteet
0: can be
1: power.
0: In Coach Orr's second year. They return five starters on offense
1: speed.
0: And seven on
1: Not
0: defense. Woodrow Wilson, the Wildcats,
1: I don't have my glasses
0: 5-6 last year after taking over in mid-April.
1: That's
0: Kalen
1: what
0: Kincaid
1: I get.
0: Was able
1: my
0: to guide
1: ball.
0: The Wildcats back to the playoffs.
1: My
0: He's hopeful that seven
1: that
0: returning
1: one.
0: Starters
1: on
0: both
1: me.
0: Sides of the ball will help. Quarterback
1: I
0: will be Reed Kirkland, 6 foot, 165
1: okay.
0: pounds. Threw for 1,000 yards last year and 15 touchdowns. He will pilot the Wildcat RPO offense. Second year in the scheme, so he should be better.
1: Rises
0: His main
1: up
0: target
1: about
0: is Will Holbrook, 5'7", 160, runs a 4.5, caught 19 passes
1: Midtown
0: for 439
1: Manhattan.
0: Yards last year, and also ran back a couple
1: they
0: of kicks. So we'll see just how good Woodrow Wilson.
1: Bit.
0: Spartans out of Samuel. Michael Johnson is the head
1: As
0: coach.
1: They, lingered,
0: they were
1: got
0: a hard luck fifth place team, but they did finish 7-3. They've got nine starters on offense and
1: proposal,
0: defense back. So Samuel's
1: after,
0: got a chance this year. Johnson believes in year two. His team is
1: spire.
0: Ready to contend for the playoffs and maybe a district title and challenge South Oak Cliff.
1: Do you
0: defensive back Michael
1: everybody.
0: Johnson will lead the defense, 5'10, 178 pounds. He had 58 tackles last 56 tackles last year and one interception.
1: Javavion
0: Perry is the
1: how
0: running back.
1: High 1,454
0: we'll see just how good he is. He's a bruiser, but he can also fly runs a 4.5. We'll see about Samuel and how they do this year with the Spartans. Seagaville, the Dragons,
1: on a platform,
0: pick number five.
1: That was only built
0: Seagaville
1: to
0: last year went 5-6. The Dragons have made the playoffs the last 3 years. Gordon Booker
1: Are
0: believes that Seagaville is poised
1: kiss?
0: For another playoff campaign with 21 Lettermen
1: no
0: returning.
1: Tether.
0: That's not
1: that
0: bad,
1: means
0: folks.
1: If you had a
0: Nine starters on offense, four on a defense.
1: You are gone.
0: Colin Williams will be the quarterback. Threw for 527 yards last
1: you
0: year.
1: Just,
0: he also missed half the season with an injury. James Roberts, 23 catches, 314 yards, is very explosive, and he will be the top target. A lot of questions on defense, their talent, but lack of experience, says Coach Booker. Hillcrest, the Panthers,
1: went
0: 6-5 last year. They've posted back-to-back winning seasons. And Adrian Medeiros' first two seasons at the helm. Now he'll look to take that next step this year. 13 starters returned, seven on offense, six on defense. They also have 17 Lettermen returning back. Jaden Harris is the running back, 5'7", 170. Also Zion King on defense. And also Luis Montoya will lead the defensive line for the Panthers. Molina. The Jaguars
1: Hugging.
0: Last year went 0-10. It was a tough season last year, but the Jaguars, who have battled through a winless campaign, there is some hope on the horizon as Coach Bruner's squad moves down to Class 5A Division 2. Jose Garcia saw a lot
1: forget.
0: Of playing time last
1: they
0: year as a freshman, so we'll see what he does this year. 6 foot, 205 pounds, runs a 4.8. On the defense,
1: the air,
0: Ryan Andrew
1: an
0: Edlin will anchor that defense.
1: You.
0: Molina's
1: you
0: got a little
1: no
0: bit of speed,
1: tether.
0: But again, they're going to have to get some wins early
1: any second,
0: and build confidence.
1: And
0: Adamson, the Leopards last year went 2-8. Coach Urbina has an increased overall numbers in the program, and having full varsity teams for the first time will help pay off for
1: really
0: Adamson
1: funny,
0: this year.
1: Though.
0: David Jeremy is the wide receiver, 22 catches, 354 yards, and five scores. Is a dynamic playmaker who can take a short pass and go long. We'll see just how good they are. But again, everybody's continuing with South Oak Cliff. And Thomas Jefferson, Coach Estes.
1: Because when they came down
0: last year, they do have six starters on both sides of the ball coming back.
1: The police emergency service units.
0: They're running a wing T offense, which believes will be a great fit for their running back.
1: We're right there with
0: Arian Olivia, 785 pounds. He's got great power, five touchdowns. Defense has got to play better. They gave up too many points late in ball games. So we'll see about Thomas Jefferson. How about that? Going to the wing I and the wing T.
1: Showed an officer calling out.
0: That's a tough offense to run, especially when you haven't seen
1: them
0: it before. So, Class 5A,
1: you can't be up
0: Division
1: here.
0: 2, District 5, South Oak Cliff, Mesquite Poteet, Woodrow Wilson, Samuel, Seagaville, Hillcrest, Molina, Adamson, and Thomas Jefferson. Class 6, 5A, Division 2, Terrell, Texas High, Texarkana, Mount Pleasant, Marshall, Nacogdoches, White House, Hallsville, and Greenville as we go out to East Texas. Let's talk about those Terrell Tigers. Regional semifinal, 12-1 last year for the Terrell Tigers under Marvin Sedbury Jr. After knocking on the door three seasons, 7-6, the Tigers broke through with a dozen victories. Losing every starter on offense and defense could hurt, but they are going to run a wing T offense that averages about 53 points a game. So you have to play sound defense. Running the offense will be Julian Ashley, 5'7". 170 pounds.
1: God loves y'all.
0: Quarterback will be Nolan Hall, who threw for 1,400 yards last year. He also had four rushing touchdowns. How about this? He was not sacked last year at all. That tells me that their offensive line is real good. And Terrell's a team to be a force with. Texas High, the Tigers,
1: went
0: 10-2 last year. Graduation took a heavy toll on Texas High, especially when it comes to playmakers. But don't expect a program that has won at least 11 games in five of the Pac season to stay down long. The JV went 9-1 last year, so reinforcements should arrive quickly for Texas High.
1: What is wrong with people?
0: Mount Pleasant. Let's talk about those Mount Pleasant Tigers. They went 5-7 last year.
1: Do something.
0: Running the ball and stopping the runs are absolute must if you want to compete in East Texas. The Tigers should be able to do both. Six returning on offense, eight on defense. Nehemiah Savage will anchor the defensive line.
1: I'll step in front of a
0: bullet. Along with Lincoln Dyke
1: as
0: linebacker for Mount Pleasant. Offensively, they're
1: going to
0: put some points on the board. JV last year only lost one game. So we'll see how good Mount Pleasant is, but they've got to get off to a good start. Marshall Mavericks last year went 8-3. The top priority for the Mavs is replacing a quarterback who played in 35 games and had 24 wins. Running backs all over the place to carry the ball, starting with Denai Montgomery, 856 yards and 11 touchdowns. He will carry the load until they get a good quarterback. Also in there, Natavian Johnson on the defensive line, 6'2", 200 pounds. He can tackle. He had eight sacks last year, along with his partner, Doug Williams.
1: Was cleaning
0: so we'll see just how good Marshall can be. Nacogdoches, the Dragons, went 6-5 last year. First-year head coach Jay Brown, who's been at the school since 2019, expects to see competitive fire in the Dragons this year after a quick playoff exit. He loves the prospects on defense, but the offense has some key people to replace. Running back will be R.J. Whitaker. He ran for 927 yards last year. He also caught the ball for 187 yards and 7 touchdowns. On defense, Caden Bruden-Thomas will lead the way. 6 foot, 290 runs, a 5'1 for Nacogdoches. White House, the Wildcats last year went 2-8. New head coach Brett Gilchrist inherited a program that has seen its win totals drop in the last three seasons. To start, he wants them to be competitive in all games that they should win. They also need a better offseason, which hopefully they had. The former Frisco Lone Star OC coached in a state title game a year ago, so he knows how to get points on the board. He's only got 5 on offense, 6 on defense coming back on offense. Looks like it's going to be JoJo Adams. He is just an athlete. Caught the ball 320 yards last year.
1: I know this next statement is going to be controversial.
0: And also rushed for 140 yards for White House. Hallsville,
1: when it's stupid
0: Bobcats
1: stuff
0: went 3-7
1: like
0: last year.
1: Done.
0: A lot of sophomores played last year, so that will help the Bobcats this year.
1: The
0: youngsters
1: off the
0: are a year older and bigger, stronger, and faster,
1: you know,
0: and very
1: being
0: hungry.
1: On top of the mountain when the volcano is erupting.
0: Going to be a question mark, but it looks like it's going to be Caden Wallace who will lead the way.
1: Stuff like that.
0: But again, he
1: when
0: will have competition for his job. Latrivian McElroy will lead the defense. Linebacker, 6'2". 200 pounds for Hallsville. They got to get off to a better start than they did last year. Finally, the Greenville Lions 0-10 since going 6-5 and earning a playoff trip back in 2019. The Lions have fallen on hard times.
1: I'm not going to say that because then another brother going to make me out of a lie if I say it.
0: Texas district with Terrell, Texas High,
1: the majority of the time,
0: the Lions
1: like 99% of the
0: needed,
1: time.
0: But we'll see a ton of talent return. Bravian Culver, the wide receiver for Greenville. He is also
1: stuff like that.
0: A linebacker. Zayden Armstrong Teeters, 5'10", 205 pounds. Quarterback will be Phoenix Rodriguez.
1: Trying to do some stupid mess like that.
0: So, in 6'5A Division II, Terrell, Texas High, Mount Pleasant, Marshall, Nacogdoches, White House, Hallsville, and Greenville. 7'5A Division II, Midlothian Heritage, Mansfield Timberview, Seguin, Ennis, Burleson, Joshua, Corsicana, and Everett. The Heritage Jaguars last year went 9-4. Consistency is the key for the Jaguars. They've made the playoffs every season since starting football in 2016. Graduation took its toll, but a 7-3 JV squad should help. Mansfield Timberview, the Wolves.
1: Just like the Titanic.
0: The Wolves expect to be one of the state's most improved teams last year. They went 7-4. Brendan Barnett is their stud wide receiver. 54 catches, 783 yards. The thing they have to do is
1: the propeller
0: better.
1: Right under your feet.
0: Arnington Seguin,
1: and say, will you marry me?
0: Scrimmage last week. The Cougars went 7-4. They've been able to slip into the playoffs on the final week of the season the last 2 years.
1: Broke,
0: the staff is hoping that doesn't have to happen this year as they get it
1: the
0: going.
1: Offensive
0: line will be led by Braylon Johnson,
1: 6'3", on the planet
0: and 305.
1: Earth.
0: Ennis Lions, Don Drake, led them to a 7-5 season after spending a year in the athletic director's role. The Lions will lead on a veteran
1: needless
0: defensive
1: say,
0: early with just one or two starters coming back on offense. Burleson Elks went 4-6 last year.
1: I don't
0: posted
1: even
0: their
1: think
0: second
1: I have that
0: straight 4-6.
1: Do I have the information?
0: But could have been a year as the Elks dropped several close games. Coach Tanner says in his third year they've got
1: they
0: to get more competitive,
1: out, of course.
0: As has traditionally been the case. Burleson will face a strong
1: money.
0: Group in the trenches, and they will have to have some
1: it's
0: wins
1: crazy
0: early
1: what you can
0: in
1: do
0: order
1: when you
0: to
1: money.
0: Compete. The next three are Joshua, Corsicana, and Everman. Joshua last year did go 4-5. They've won 9 games
1: you
0: in the past 2 seasons.
1: That's
0: had their best run in 30 years. Now they need a playoff run for the Owls. Corsicana, the Tigers, last year went 5-5.
1: Misdemeanor.
0: They made strides a year ago. Let's see if they can get over the hump. And finally, the Everman Bulldogs. Last year they went 1-9. So it's Heritage, Timberview, Seguin, Ennis, Burleson, Joshua, Corsicana, and Everman. Next week, we will start our Class 4A bunch and tell you about what's going on there. This is the best sports show on the internet. Don't forget Crowley and Cedar Hill.
1: Definitely.
0: Coming
1: mine
0: up Friday night,
1: gone.
0: 7 o'clock. We hope everybody has a great, great season
1: and
0: in 2026.
1: Sadly, something like that
0: and
1: is
0: we look forward
1: happen.
0: For you listening to Crowley Games. And as always,
1: I'm
0: hook
1: not
0: the horns
1: wishing
0: and
1: it
0: go
1: on
0: Eagles.
1: Nobody.
0: We'll talk to you next time
1: sadly,
0: on the best sports show on the internet.
1: Something crazy is going to happen if somebody try to do that again. Climbing up the side of
8: with your BGC Sports Network brief.
1: No, stop before
8: James.
1: You fall.
8: It's the end of
1: stop
8: an era
1: you
8: as the NFL
1: life.
8: Officially ends the All-Star Game tradition
1: and
8: after 75 years,
1: you really
8: officially eliminating
1: now
8: the AFC-NFC Pro Bowl game
1: unless
8: and the flag football event that briefly replaced it. League executives and player reps acknowledged that an exhibition
1: no
8: game right after the postseason makes little sense. Players consistently opted out to avoid injuries, leading
1: right.
8: to low
1: coming
8: effort
1: next,
8: and a lack of true competition.
1: The
8: under the new format, only the 88 originally
1: Mr.
8: selected
1: Willie
8: players will earn the official
1: Junior.
8: Pro Bowl nod. No replacement players will be added.
1: What he's got to say.
8: The NFL is now shifting entirely from staging an event to honoring elite performance. Selected players will still earn legacy recognition, uniform patches, and an invite to an in-person celebration in Los Angeles. With your BGC Sports Network brief, I'm John James.
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12: Headline the Halftime Show during the 2026 NFL London game between the Philadelphia Eagles and the Jacksonville Jaguars. One of the defining voices of a new generation of global pop music coming out of Africa. Ira Starr has amassed more than 7 billion global streams and 1 billion YouTube views since her debut in 2021. The Beninese Nigerian singer and songwriter is a two-time Grammy nominee for Best African Music Performance, a BET Award winner for Best International Act,
13: uterine fibroids are extremely common, affecting approximately 70-80% of all women by the age of 50. While they can develop earlier, these non-cancerous tumors are most prevalent during a woman's reproductive years.
12: Leon Thomas,
13: with an estimated 26 million people between ages 15 and 50, affected in the United States alone. 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
16: Oh, yeah! School is back in session! And I get to be in my studio without all these
17: stare at the calendar of 2026.
16: Let's go.
17: Noticed
18: I kind of just imagine him in the meeting. You know, yes, this is the contract I've been waiting for. Thank you very much, Steve. Thank you very much, Jerry.
17: Willie S. King Jr. Shake back. Nope. Hashtag runs the baseball show. BGC Sports Network. It is your boy, man, holding down. We are rolling solo once again, of course.
18: 230 minutes.
17: Off week. I am slowly matriculating my week. Back onto the diamond,
18: I mess up his name.
17: Back to the microphone in order to deliver you guys all the good stuff regarding baseball, because it is just that. And I don't just make love baseball, because the Little League World Series is going on
18: at the same time
17: as the airing of this show. And I'm going to be talking a little bit about the Little League World Series and one Anthony Johnson. And his compadre, or his comrade, or his contemporary, or whatever you want to call it. That, of course, being, what's his name? I forgot. Just stay quick. Oh, here we go. that, of course, would be his comrade, his fellow left-hander, and that is Cooper Thiessen. So we're going to get to that here in just a second. We got all things baseball, good, bad, and ugly. Power rankings, the Don't Jump Minute coming in the second half, or in the second segment, rather. Third segment, yes, we will continue the power rankings, and we will get to the hashtag look ahead.
16: Overall, Spotify. Podcast,
17: before we actually
16: Apple
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17: cook,
16: sickless
17: or all of that at home on Alexa by saying, Alexa, start BGC
16: Ireland.
17: Sports Network and check out
16: the home of that.
17: Check us out at BGCSports.net for schedules and upcoming events. And one thing that is on the horizon, as a matter of fact, it is here. And that is football tonight. Of course, those Crowley Eagles looking to soar above the competition here in North Texas. Okay, before we get to any baseball or any of the things that is on the docket, the word came out Tuesday afternoon. Iconic,
16: the home of
17: queen
16: avocados,
17: of country, beloved philanthropist.
16: Pakistan.
17: I can't even think of enough superlatives to describe this young lady. Dolly Parton has passed away at the age of 80. You may remember her from some movies that she's done. Thailand, one of my favorite movies of all time is 9 Japan, to 5.
1: The home of,
17: when she played Dora Lee. I can't Germany, remember her last Tonka, name on the show, on the movie, but Dora Lee.
1: And she bride, was
17: the ditzy the secretary for Geppetto, Mr. Hart.
1: Boy who,
17: and the dream that they had, well, and they chronicled that. That was, to me, boy, that is one of my favorite movies.
1: And every time he lied, his nose got longer.
17: Of course,
1: longer,
17: all the things
1: longer,
17: she's
1: longer,
17: done in entertainment and the world of
1: that makes me think about
17: music tree,
1: my
17: or whatever you
1: want to
17: call it, just the music
1: children,
17: industry itself.
1: But we ain't going there today.
17: The generations that she
1: the
17: has impacted,
1: home
17: not
1: of the
17: just
1: most beautiful
17: on stage, but off stage. She is
1: volcano,
17: one of my favorite entertainers
1: Poland,
17: of, that
1: delicious
17: of all time.
1: Pierogi,
17: and for
1: Brazil,
17: Dolly Parton,
1: home of one of the greatest soccer players to
17: really
1: ever grace a soccer field,
17: begun
1: Pele,
17: to get back
1: Singapore,
17: into the things in terms of performing
1: airport,
17: on a regular basis.
1: Ukraine.
17: I know that
1: the
17: there was going to be some events that she was going to be doing that she had to cancel. Her doctor told her that you did not need
1: parks,
17: to be doing any traveling
1: Columbia,
17: around this, you
1: hold
17: know,
1: up,
17: during this
1: I
17: period. She
1: had
17: some procedures that she hold needed on, to get done. But Dolly Parton, to me, was really one.
1: Hold on.
17: When people talk about dime or dozen, this time in a good way, man, Dolly Parton was a dime out of, I don't know. She was just, to me, a princess, queen.
1: I needed that.
17: So graceful, obviously entertaining, and so very attractive that we all remember what she was famous for.
1: United
17: I'm not going to go
1: States
17: into this at this moment. But Dolly Parton, to me, man, she is one of those.
1: America.
17: She was one of those women and one of those people that really stood on her principles, and she really didn't care too much about what other people's opinions of some of the things that she stood up for.
1: For the same thing.
17: One thing that I remember her standing up for was when Beyonce did the country album, and some of her fans,
1: is here.
17: They kind of criticized her by saying, why is Beyonce taking on country music? Why
1: are
17: you supporting that? And her response basically was, look, art is art.
1: Something.
17: Art is art. It doesn't matter what color the person is that's making it. What gender they are. Art is art. And I love that about Dolly Parton because it came out in her performances, whether it was on stage or on screen or wherever. Just one of my all-time favorites. And when I found out the news on Tuesday, I actually texted a couple friends of mine. I was like, yo, did you hear that Dolly Parton passed? And they were like, no, I didn't. Yeah, she passed. And I really got teary-eyed because
1: we'll lose about four good games, probably three of them at home. You know how we do. Somebody else comes in our yard and we can't win the game.
17: Right now,
1: but we can go on the road and win.
17: And I'm going to save this. I'm going to come back for this on the Dump Jump Minute in
1: the
17: next segment. But what I'm saying is that when you reach a certain point in your existence, man, things that used
1: Dallas
17: to matter just don't matter anymore. And you become more compassionate, you become
1: that
17: more empathetic, and you really become more
1: playoff
17: of a human that should and would exemplify the love of Christ. So, rest in peace, Dolly. She was 80 years young when she passed.
1: What if the Dallas Cowboys?
17: They said that she passed away peacefully at her Nashville home around family members.
1: And won 13
17: and
1: games.
17: Again, I'm going to save a little bit of this for the next segment in the Don't Jump Minute. So rest in peace, Dolly. We're going to miss
1: 13
17: you.
1: Games, we got
17: the
1: NFC East.
17: On to some Major League Baseball.
1: Because the Eagles,
17: I don't know whether to laugh.
1: When the season come back,
17: or cry,
1: starts, they become the
17: or
1: other.
17: Cry
1: the
17: to
1: Eagles
17: laugh,
1: ain't doing nothing this year.
17: Laugh so hard that I'm crying. We're crying so much,
1: Washington
17: so hard, to where it's just so funny.
1: Ain't doing
17: because
1: nothing this year.
17: This past week's good, bad, and ugly,
1: the New York
17: exemplified all
1: I
17: of that essentially in a couple of different
1: ain't
17: games,
1: doing nothing this
17: or
1: year.
17: In a game, in one game, and
1: so
17: for an entire division.
1: On top of the
17: so
1: NFC.
17: Big day.
1: Now,
17: without further ado, let's
1: all
17: bring
1: jokes
17: it back.
1: Aside.
17: The good. The bad,
1: I'm concerned about Washington.
17: And the ugly. All right. So the good
1: I'm
17: from last week or from the week's previous or the week previous.
1: This may be the Skinwalkers.
17: How about those Milwaukee Brewers? They already have a stud pitcher in Jacob Mizrowski. They have another stud pitcher. Forgot his name just that quick. But he was actually the one
1: that
17: pitched and won this game for the
1: fan.
17: Brewers. in this game against the Seattle Mariners. Really, and you can easily say that this was a Green Bay Packers.
1: They got a great
17: Seattle
1: defense.
17: Seahawks game because the score
1: all they need is a halfway decent offense.
17: 22
1: and then
17: nothing.
1: The special teams.
17: 22
1: it's supposed to be
17: nothing.
1: Nice this year.
17: That means that
1: so
17: they
1: with all that going
17: scored
1: on,
17: two touchdowns or three
1: it
17: touchdowns.
1: It might be a battle.
17: And
1: for
17: on
1: the
17: last touchdown,
1: this year,
17: they just
1: between
17: went for
1: the
17: two
1: Dallas
17: just for
1: Cowboys and the Washington Skinwalkers.
17: Now, in this game, or for this particular game, the Brewers had done this only three other times in their history. And I say
1: and
17: only because 22 runs ain't no small feat. You just can't get there by saying we're going to go out here and score 22 runs in this particular game on this particular day. But the Brewers really did much of their damage in the final parts of the game. I think they had like four runs in the eighth, five runs in the four runs in the seventh, five runs in the eighth, and nine runs in the ninth. So you already know that the Seahawks slash Mariners, they were running on fumes in terms of their arms as far as being able to pitch.
1: You know
17: when we see games like this,
1: you ain't gonna get in the
17: you're
1: going
17: to see position players going out there and having to take the bump because they just ran out of pitchers. Or the game is so far gone, what is the use of bringing any other relief pitchers in? You might as well just save them for the next day or the next series or whatever the case may be, the next game.
1: That's not my heart's desire. That's not my Christmas
17: wish. They got the 3P award. Pitiful, pathetic, and priceless. And
1: my
17: the good
1: is
17: that
1: is
17: they,
1: for the Cowboys,
17: they put the pitiful and the pathetic on Seattle. Now, this is the same Seattle Mariners team that everybody in the world,
1: their second
17: including me, picked to win the AL
1: West. Well, I guess
17: West
1: they got to win them first.
17: And
1: to
17: have
1: second.
17: A deep run in the playoffs and possibly go to the World
1: so
17: Series.
1: So let me rephrase that.
17: But everything
1: that I'm
17: in
1: about.
17: That city and in that franchise, or
1: yeah,
17: for that franchise,
1: Christmas
17: rather,
1: for Dallas to get
17: has,
1: the playoffs,
17: they,
1: number
17: they've
1: one.
17: Underachieved
1: win game number one of the playoffs,
17: so miraculously
1: one.
17: This year. And we're going to get to that here again in just a second. It is unfathomable. In that game, they hit four three-run home runs, all by Christian Yelich, David Hamilton, and Luis Lara. And Jake Bowers comes to the plate, and he actually just launches a two-run shot himself. So the good, the Milwaukee Brewers in their 22-0 spanking of the Green Bay Packers slash, the Seattle Mariners slash Seattle Seahawks, the bad.
1: From the free throw line.
17: Okay, how about the AL West, but more particular,
1: from three-point
17: the Astros. The Astros, they relieved their duties of their GM, Dana Brown. I think he had been there for maybe 4 or 5 years. They had gone to the playoffs under Dana Brown.
1: All those things.
17: But that team
1: have to come together.
17: Has some decent talent. They have
1: the
17: some
1: Cowboys
17: older talent. Of course, with Jose Altuve and George Springer and the rest.
1: As I can be.
17: But
1: I love
17: not
1: my
17: only
1: Dallas
17: that
1: Cowboys,
17: for them,
1: I ain't gonna lie.
17: They have also lost six
1: I
17: of their last eight games coming into
1: Dallas
17: the taping
1: Cowboys.
17: Of this show.
1: I've been doing it since
17: and
1: I was a kid. 7 years
17: they
1: old.
17: They are
1: you've heard
17: under
1: my story
17: 500
1: before.
17: Like every or
1: seven
17: 500
1: years old.
17: Or below
1: the Dallas Cowboys.
17: Like every other team
1: and I was the one in
17: the
1: in
17: American
1: the
17: League
1: that was hated
17: West. And not
1: I
17: only that,
1: the Dallas
17: and see,
1: Cowboys.
17: This is getting
1: you
17: part, this is getting part, getting part to the ugly portion of this segment. Because the ugly, again, is
1: or
17: the American League
1: West. You
17: were
1: a Washington Skinwalker fan.
17: Coming back on, or talking on the heels of the Astros who released or relieved the duties of their general manager, Mr. Brown. How about they're the third team, and there's only four teams in this division that have released or fired their general manager
1: for the last 31 years.
17: Of course, you had the Angels with Perry Manasian gone. You have Oakland, Athletics, David Frost, who had been there for 20-plus years, also gone. So tell me, ladies and gentlemen,
1: just you wait.
17: How ironic is it that the only team in this division that still has their general manager that they had at the start of the year is in last place? I'm sorry. No, it's not in last place. They're in first place, but they have underachieved also because continuing with the good, the bad, and the ugly in the American League West.
1: And this, that, the other, blah, blah, blah,
17: every team,
1: again, them up and said
17: 500
1: like a perennial playoff
17: below.
1: Team, and then you
17: not
1: say,
17: only that,
1: just wait, and you
17: it
1: start
17: gets
1: that
17: a whole
1: bullshit.
17: Lot
1: this
17: worse
1: shit?
17: Or a whole lot more ugly or a whole lot more uglier
1: bind
17: for the American League West. Not
1: oh,
17: only
1: yeah, yeah, yeah.
17: does
1: I
17: not one team,
1: you.
17: Not one, has
1: and
17: a 500
1: record come out of your mouth about the
17: Dallas
1: Cowboys.
17: Y'all know how I love these
1: no, don't say
17: digging,
1: nothing. No,
17: digging
1: no, you
17: into
1: bound.
17: These stats.
1: You already bound. There ain't
17: how
1: nothing to do about
17: the fact
1: it?
17: That there are no teams and the I'm Rock means none
1: tired of folks talk.
17: That have just, yeah. a positive run
1: and then their team ain't going to do nothing. That's
17: now,
1: that's what kills
17: me. The Mariners,
1: me.
17: Of course,
1: you want to talk
17: they,
1: about a team
17: they lost
1: that is
17: a 22-run, whatever it was, whatever you want to call it, in one game.
1: And your team
17: one
1: can't
17: game.
1: Even.
17: So, for the
1: three
17: most
1: games
17: part
1: of
17: the
1: season, come on, bro.
17: They're really the only squad that had a
1: come
17: positive
1: on, you know what I'm talking
17: or
1: about.
17: Plus in the plus-minus run
1: your team
17: category.
1: Was,
17: but again, when you lose
1: 22-0,
17: I think they lost another game last week. I need to dig into that
1: talk about, like,
17: last week where
1: like
17: they lost
1: Dallas
17: another
1: Cowboys?
17: Game by like 10, by, I want to say about 10
1: okay.
17: runs.
1: Okay. Okay.
17: So this team is so ugly. This division is so
1: and I,
17: ugly.
1: I especially
17: the first place team,
1: from the,
17: the Texas Rangers, only has a 48% chance to make the playoffs. They're the division leader.
1: Every time I hear that name, I just want to
17: tell me, how is it that you could be leading your division going into the last days
1: what
17: of
1: the,
17: August?
1: What is the word?
17: And your percentage opportunity
1: it's not
17: to make
1: that's
17: the playoffs.
1: The what is the word? What do you expel?
17: 50%.
1: I just want to expel.
17: I can't say, ladies and
1: when
17: gentlemen,
1: I hear them
17: that
1: talk about the,
17: I've ever seen anything like this before. So I'm just going to go ahead and say it this way. As a matter of fact, I'm going to let
1: so
17: the
1: Vegas.
17: Rock say it because he says a lot better
1: than Cowboys
17: I do. And he said it like this.
1: 9.5. Okay.
19: Undoubtedly.
1: I beg to differ.
19: 100% completely.
1: But the thing about it is,
17: ridiculous.
1: This schedule we got?
17: Ridiculous. The
1: check
17: good Milwaukee Brewers.
1: We hold.
17: The bad. The Astros
1: the Dallas Cowboys.
17: And the American
1: we
17: League
1: hold,
17: West.
1: We hold.
17: And their
1: the
17: GM or their
1: strength of schedule,
17: inability to retain GMs or whatever the case may be, the firing of them.
1: To stack the
17: ugly.
1: The, win.
17: The entire American League
1: wow.
17: West. And if I'm not mistaken,
1: we're rebuilding
17: even
1: our
17: with
1: defense.
17: The time off that I had
1: wow.
17: to take
1: we're
17: from
1: getting
17: doing the show for those few
1: to
17: months.
1: Be on one accord.
17: This is not the first time that the entire
1: oh,
17: American
1: yeah.
17: League West.
1: Oh, yeah, yeah, yeah. This could be a great year for the Dallas Cowboys.
17: In the good, the bad, and the ugly.
1: And
17: all right,
1: I'm
17: Big Day,
1: leave it there.
17: Come on back on the other
1: okay.
17: side of the break.
1: I hear you right
17: we gotta
1: now.
17: We got to get to the
1: I
17: Don't Jump
1: you.
17: Minute
1: all
17: and
1: you
17: yeah,
1: bound.
17: Power rankings and so much more. Hashtag Buzzer Baseball Show.
1: Right.
17: Big Day. Baseball fans all over the planet. Willie F. T. Jr. Y'all come back and holler.
1: Make sure you come back because we want to talk about the Nashville.
20: Every
1: ball?
20: Time you set a goal, you have an intent to follow
1: yeah.
20: through. You don't set a goal and say to yourself,
1: right here,
20: I'm
1: this.
20: Setting this goal, but I don't want to follow through on it. Right? So then why
21: stay
20: do you quit? Why quit? Most women believe they lack the discipline, motivation, or willpower. But the truth
21: Network.
20: Is simpler than that. You haven't learned the necessary tools, strategies, and mindsets that make
22: Texan,
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17: in his career
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17: You know,
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17: contest,
2: call 214-412-3983 today.
17: The mound,
2: once again, that's 214-412-3983. And one of our representatives will get back with you accordingly. 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Call 214-412-3983. And thank you for choosing to do business with the BGC Sports Network.
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17: Thank you for holding it down for me, man, in this tremendously difficult season that I am in. And speaking of just that, we're going to start talking about that here in a second.
4: And bringing in the money and making it
17: in the first segment
4: live again, then we will have the funding and the money to help. So I don't mind trying everything until everything comes to fruition. So that's my whole plan in this life. You have to sacrifice to make things great. So this is my sacrifice to this community to start this off. And once we get the funding, once we get people coming back
17: and we
4: to
17: also
4: East Cleveland
17: brought back the good,
4: and
17: the bad, and the ugly big day for the first
4: nice
17: time,
4: ones,
17: and I don't know how long,
4: to be
17: but
4: here, then my
17: I
4: mission
17: can tell
4: be
17: you
4: completed, then we will have help.
17: The last time we did
5: we everywhere,
17: the power, or the good, the bad, and the ugly, I'm pretty
6: seven,
17: sure
6: y'all. Appreciate everybody listening.
17: That
6: tell your friends about
17: the American League West was a part of
6: network
17: in the collective, and just like that time, it has been named a part of the ugly and this particular episode. So, before we move any further, though, this second segment, it is being brought to you by...
6: Oh, I'm sorry. Oh, we're back.
17: Us.
6: Welcome
17: who is
6: back
17: us
6: to part two.
17: We is us. Sorry, babe. We is the big game.
6: So,
17: Christian.
6: Thank you for tuning in to the hottest future forward
17: sports
6: online
17: network,
6: sports network.
17: And I'm telling you again right now, thank you guys so much for rocking with us for the last...
6: Network.
17: 14
6: hashtag
17: years you've been
6: BGC
17: supporting the BGC
6: SN
17: Sports Network,
6: and
17: for the last
6: BGC
17: 8 years,
6: SN
17: the BGC
6: two
17: Sports Network, too.
6: And stream us while
17: so
6: you
17: from
6: work,
17: all of us,
6: clean
17: to
6: home,
17: all of you, we want to say thank you,
6: Alexa,
17: thank you, and more
6: BGC
17: thank you.
6: Sports
17: and thank you again
6: Network
17: for continuing to
6: and
17: roll with
6: us at
17: bgcsports.net for
6: schedules
17: and
6: upcoming
17: you know what's
6: events
17: funny is that.
6: And lastly,
17: I
6: follow us on Facebook, Instagram, YouTube,
17: Day,
6: TikTok, Threads, and on X,
17: is
6: all
17: the
6: at
17: beyond?
6: BGC
17: how do you go beyond
6: SN
17: the future? So what he told me was, I don't know. So anyway, we're
1: in
17: back
1: case
17: in
1: you haven't
17: segment.
1: Heard.
17: Glad to have you guys. Thank you guys for checking us out on Facebook.
1: There's a little thing going around.
17: Instagram through the Shakeback Media Group's Instagram feed. As well as don't jump. Good grief. Don't jump is on my mind. I guess I got to hurry up and get to it.
1: Transgender.
17: But don't jump Instagram feed as well as
1: transgender athletes are trying to get into
17: Facebook on the BGC Sports Network. So once again, thank you guys out there for all that you do in supporting everything that we are trying to get done here. Okay. So
1: within their charter,
17: we actually get to the before we actually get to the second segment in terms of baseball. I just really want to comment or talk a little bit about the Don't Jump Minute.
1: Person, right?
17: And of course, Don't Jump is the life coaching practice that Patrice and I started. And the podcast,
1: a lot of people
17: Don't Jump the podcast itself.
1: Men who find themselves or call themselves to be women
17: and
1: shouldn't participate in
17: women's
1: sports.
17: And nobody knows how long the season's gonna last, right? None of us know. I'm not talking about the seasons, the natural seasons. I'm talking about the spiritual seasons that we go through and that we battle through all of our lives, right? These are the things that I'm talking about. So the Don't Jump Minute is really just from that. And I know it says a minute, or I'm saying a minute.
1: What a
17: but
1: man.
17: It will probably be a little bit longer than that. So here it is. As I said in the first segment, Dolly Parton has gone home to glory.
1: I played with a couple of women. Just
17: touched on how she was one of my favorite entertainers.
1: In college, when I was in college.
17: I loved her in 9 to 5. I loved her music.
1: When I got serious.
17: And I loved her
1: There was no stopping me. They couldn't play
17: as
1: deep.
17: An entertainer of that monstrous proportion.
1: It just may be with that individual.
17: But when I say the Don't Jump Minute, because when I first found
1: out. But when it comes to going to the hole and going up over them and dunking over them with my chin over the rim.
17: And I got so teary-eyed that I really had to fight against all out crying.
1: And the fact of the matter is that marriage is more physical. We're physical.
17: You just, when you.

0: No, I'm
1: and
0: not.
1: When I say we, I mean those of us that are in the season of mourning and loss and grief and all those other
0: things. And
1: when
0: they were in school, from junior high and
1: we
0: high
1: become
0: school,
1: more patient,
0: I wanted them to play sports.
1: And we become
0: yeah,
1: less
0: play
1: patient
0: basketball.
1: All at the same time.
0: Run track.
1: And I'll explain that at another point.
0: Do what
1: point,
0: you got to do. If you're good enough
1: don't
0: to make the man's team, the boy's team, then make
1: part
0: the boy's
1: of the show
0: team.
1: Or this particular episode, rather. Again, rest in peace, Dolly
0: Parton.
1: I
0: back any woman.
1: And all of us that,
0: who
1: that
0: dares
1: loves
0: to
1: you
0: play
1: as
0: in
1: an
0: the
1: entertainer
0: NBA.
1: And as a singer and all those things. And
0: see,
1: your family, of course,
0: know.
1: I mean, we're all just going to miss
0: there
1: you
0: There was
1: terribly.
0: A woman
1: so,
0: who actually got
1: and
0: drafted.
1: And
0: she's the only woman to be drafted.
1: All right, ladies and gentlemen, let's get on back to some baseball. Because
0: to play
1: this
0: on
1: is
0: the team.
1: Hashtag Brothers of Baseball show.
0: I forget,
1: and this
0: I think
1: is what we do.
0: Is,
1: we talk
0: you know,
1: baseball. But we
0: was
1: talk
0: that
1: real
0: Althea
1: life.
0: Gibson?
1: But,
0: was Althea Gibson?
1: So, yeah, in the second segment, I was talking about the good, the bad, and the ugly and how the Astros and the entirety of the American League West landed themselves.
0: But there was a woman. She was a really tall
1: bad
0: woman too,
1: and the ugly. So,
0: and
1: but here's
0: she was drafted
1: a good, here's a piece
0: to play
1: of
0: in the NBA
1: good
0: and then turned around
1: in the good, bad, and ugly
0: and
1: as it relates to the Houston
0: got
1: Astros.
0: Pregnant. And what she got?
1: They
0: pregnant,
1: have a designated hitter, and
0: she couldn't
1: his
0: play.
1: Name is Yonder.
0: And they
1: gosh,
0: never asked her to come back after that.
1: You keep forgetting people's names, y'all.
0: Hold on a second. Let me
1: they
0: Google
1: have a designated
0: right
1: hitter,
0: quick.
1: And his name is Yordan Alvarez. I don't know why I want
0: to
1: say
0: who was drafted to play in the NBA years
1: the
0: ago.
1: Former first baseman from the A's so
0: Google.
1: Much. But anyway, it's the Triple Crown watch. Yordan Alvarez is leading the American League in batting average with a .320 clip.
0: Her name
1: he
0: was,
1: has 36 home runs, which also leads the American League.
0: Oh, I was way
1: and
0: off.
1: He's also leading the league in RBIs
0: Lucia
1: at 90. Now,
0: also known as Lucia
1: the last
0: Harris
1: time
0: Stewart.
1: We saw
0: she was
1: a
0: selected
1: Triple Crown
0: in the seventh
1: winner
0: round
1: was
0: of the
1: Miguel
0: 1977
1: Cabrera.
0: NBA draft.
1: I think he actually played first base during that
0: overall
1: time. So he actually
0: by
1: won the
0: New
1: MVP.
0: Orleans Jazz.
1: And believe it or not, that year it was a tight race between him
0: ever
1: and
0: officially
1: I want to say it was Mike Trout, but I'm not 100% sure. But the MVP race was close because, of course, the Tigers were sort of in a playoff contender, or they really were a playoff contender.
0: But Lucia,
1: and he played a position.
0: Yeah.
1: Unlike
0: she
1: Yordan,
0: she's
1: who's
0: the only
1: a DH,
0: woman that's ever done it.
1: And a lot of people,
0: and
1: a lot of people
0: Caitlin
1: are turned
0: Clark
1: off
0: is.
1: By that when it comes to the MVP voting.
0: She didn't get drafted
1: but when
0: in
1: you
0: the NBA.
1: Add the extra ingredient of a Triple Crown winner,
0: and
1: I mean, that might make it a little bit more
0: seems,
1: difficult. But here's the
0: saying,
1: thing as well
0: allegedly.
1: In the American League. Because
0: oh,
1: the league
0: no,
1: has been so bad.
0: The way that
1: I
0: the
1: mean,
0: women were knocking
1: really
0: her down the last 2 years.
1: Who else is going to emerge?
0: Now
1: out
0: she
1: of the
0: ain't
1: pack
0: taking no junk. She up all up in their face.
1: You're
0: now.
1: Not.
0: And I
1: to possibly
0: her for
1: go
0: that.
1: After this but, MVP, this
0: and
1: MVP award
0: got
1: in
0: her
1: the
0: back.
1: American League.
0: Way to go, Sol.
1: I think a lot of it is going to depend on what the Astros but, do. You know,
0: Caitlin
1: again,
0: Clark
1: they fired their general
0: would
1: manager.
0: Not be able to play in the NBA
1: earlier. I'm sorry, just not that
0: let
1: long ago. Actually,
0: start.
1: I think it was. It may have been Tuesday. Or Monday,
0: the NBA,
1: but they fired him, or they mutually
0: going on and
1: they
0: just
1: they decided
0: want
1: to mutually
0: to
1: split.
0: Be in
1: we know
0: there.
1: How that is, and so Yordan is
0: there's a
1: look,
0: guy, and his name is Clay.
1: He's
0: Trash.
1: Got the command, the respect of
0: he's a sports
1: baseball managers and pitching coaches
0: and
1: all over the place. As a matter of fact,
0: he basically
1: the last
0: came out
1: time
0: and said,
1: I went to a baseball game.
0: Was
1: I'm
0: going to buy
1: in,
0: a
1: I
0: team,
1: want to say it was right. It was the weekend after the All-Star
0: in the
1: break.
0: WNBA. I'm going to take $10
1: million.
0: And
1: the Astros were in town.
0: Going to buy a
1: and
0: team. And I'm going
1: to
0: call him.
1: Dude came to the plate with first base open and a runner on second. And
0: Balls.
1: I think it was either one or two outs.
0: Nashville Balls
1: with the Rangers holding
0: the
1: a slim lead.
0: B-O-L-S,
1: and they walked him.
0: You know, the
1: they
0: volunteers.
1: Walked him. So that's the kind
0: now,
1: of respect that he commands. But again, a lot of it is going to depend on what the Astros, how they finish the regular season.
0: Right.
1: And for the for that division with the Astros
0: a WNBA
1: and
0: expansion
1: the,
0: franchise
1: the Mariners as
0: the
1: well
0: city of
1: as the Rangers, that thing is really up for grabs.
0: He said
1: it's
0: on social
1: be
0: media
1: up for grabs all the way probably until the final
0: he would
1: weekend
0: have a
1: of the year.
0: All inclusion policy.
1: As bad as the American League West has been
0: in the women's sports,
1: there's nothing more exciting
0: if he had his own sports
1: than the
0: league.
1: Hunt for October. Okay, so moving on to the next part of the show.
0: His remarks drew widespread
1: this
0: media
1: is something
0: coverage.
1: That, and shout out to my boy Mike.
0: And commentary
1: Mike Fuji. He
0: sports
1: has
0: and political
1: a brand
0: commentary
1: new
0: platform.
1: Mental
0: well,
1: health
0: yeah,
1: podcast for men and women. If
0: because
1: I'm not mistaken,
0: this is a hot subject.
1: He asked me to come on it. But due to a scheduling conflict, I'm not able to make it.
0: I got a snippet of
1: and
0: what
1: I haven't
0: said,
1: spoken with
0: so
1: him in a minute. But something that we used to do during this show
0: I
1: want to
0: play
1: was
0: that
1: we would
0: for you.
1: deep or so dig deep into our nostalgic minds.
2: Well, he said,

0: I don't want to put words in his
1: hitters
0: mouth.
1: Hitters' batting stances, or whether it was old-time stadiums, or Fox whatever Sports. The case may be. I think we, oh yeah, we did characters from,
2: I'm prepared to
1: from
2: be the
1: sports
2: majority
1: movies,
2: owner
1: baseball
2: of that
1: movies, just all
2: and
1: kinds
2: I will move
1: of stuff.
2: Them to Nashville.
1: So
2: we
1: in keeping
2: will
1: with that tradition
2: Bulls,
1: of our twisted, nostalgic minds,
2: which kind of has a nice little
1: I got
2: ring
1: a question.
2: With the
1: I'm gonna put it up
2: Bulls,
1: on the screen for everybody that's watching,
2: for
1: and I'll describe it for everybody
2: athletics.
1: That would
2: so that
1: would be
2: Nashville
1: listening.
2: Balls, and it would be the most inclusive team in the history.
1: Do you guys remember these candy bars?
2: We would have an entirely trans men pretending to be women roster. We would never lose a game. Waiting to hear back from the WNBA.
1: The reason why I
2: Nashville
1: ask this
2: has historically
1: question
2: been
1: is
2: a
1: because,
2: very prominent,
1: number one, I got a twisted imagination.
2: City for women's basketball.
1: Number two,
2: I think it would be
1: I
2: a
1: think
2: fantastically
1: these things
2: successful
1: are
2: franchise.
1: Really, really good
2: and I'm excited to be the
1: old
2: biggest,
1: head such
2: best,
1: as myself
2: most successful owner
1: to talk about
2: of a
1: these
2: WNBA
1: things.
2: Franchise
1: and if I'm not mistaken,
2: in the history
1: I actually
2: of,
1: did
2: of
1: some
2: the,
1: research. And I actually found out that the Baby Ruth candy bar was actually not named after
0: yeah,
1: Baby Ruth.
0: Yeah, I hear you.
1: How crazy is that? Now, O. Henry,
0: will
1: of
0: he
1: course,
0: do it?
1: Was named after Henry Aaron.
0: I don't
1: the,
0: think so.
1: At the time, all-time home run
0: I don't think so.
1: Hit king. And then Reggie Jackson
0: if he were to
1: from
0: attempt something
1: the
0: like
1: Oakland
0: that,
1: A's, as well as the Baltimore Orioles, as well as the California
0: backlash.
1: Angels, as well as the New York Yankees, where he hit three home runs in a World Series.
0: And I guarantee
1: excuse me, in a World Series game. Oh,
0: there's
1: by the way,
0: that might
1: a
0: see it, but
1: that has not
0: I don't think you would sell out the
1: matched.
0: Arena.
1: Mr. October before...
0: then
1: the
0: again.
1: League expanded and expanded its postseason when the World Series
0: you know,
1: was in October and actually
0: have
1: not
0: you
1: in
0: ever
1: November.
0: Seen that movie, Joanna Man?
1: That candy bar was named after him.
0: Yeah, that's
1: and
0: what it would be
1: of
0: like.
1: Of these three, my personal favorite, I'm going to rank these
0: movie,
1: in this order.
0: Oh, what's the guy's name who played
1: number
0: Joanna?
1: Three, I would put Babe Ruth. I don't know, it's
0: he,
1: just
0: he
1: something
0: plays
1: about
0: a good trans
1: all
0: gender.
1: Those peanuts.
0: He's done it a few times. He
1: lumped
0: did it in
1: together
0: life.
1: Like that. Now, I do like
0: remember
1: Snickers,
0: that movie
1: but
0: Eddie
1: Snickers
0: Murphy
1: had another
0: Martin
1: thing or another
0: life,
1: ingredient
0: life.
1: That maybe offset the peanutty
0: life,
1: taste
0: life,
1: to a great degree, life, which is the new one. And then number two,
0: yeah,
1: I'm going to go with O. Henry. I do
0: he
1: love
0: said,
1: that bar. I wish they would bring it back.
0: Scared,
1: and then Reggie Jackson was my favorite
0: mm-mm.
1: of all time because he was my favorite player during the time that this candy bar actually came out. So
0: it would be like
1: number three,
0: being in the
1: I have Baby Ruth. Number two,
0: if you let a transgender in the WNBA.
1: And number one, I have
0: that's
1: the
0: your
1: Reggie
0: homework.
1: Bar. Okay.
0: Go
1: right,
0: find the movie
1: day,
0: Joanna
1: we're keep
0: Man.
1: On rolling on into the
0: and
1: show,
0: see what
1: man.
0: I'm
1: we got
0: about. I think Joanna Man was averaging 60
1: left
0: some
1: to go
0: points
1: in the
0: a game.
1: Segment. I think I want to go ahead and go
0: that's
1: to
0: what it would
1: the
0: be
1: Little
0: like.
1: League World Series because what I have been seeing
0: or she,
1: there in the Little
0: or
1: League
0: he,
1: World
0: she
1: Series
0: would never pass the ball.
1: Has been nothing short of complete entertainment.
0: And they would go court to court dunking
1: and
0: the ball.
1: The play. And here's the thing,
0: and they
1: too,
0: would
1: ladies
0: be backing down.
1: For those of us that play
0: the other
1: baseball
0: women of the WNBA.
1: In the sandlots or in the street or
0: and it doesn't matter
1: in
0: if you're, you know,
1: wherever,
0: Angel Reeves
1: you
0: or,
1: really can feel these kids Aisha? Out here
0: it,
1: doing it,
0: it
1: for the love of the game. Now, of course, it is
0: Joanna
1: commercialized now and there's sponsorships. And I'm not saying that the kids are getting
0: on.
1: Paid. But I'm not
0: Angel
1: saying
0: Wilson.
1: That the kids are not getting paid. I'm
0: who
1: not saying that the parents are getting paid.
0: WNBA player,
1: I'm not saying
0: the
1: that
0: way.
1: The parents are not getting paid, too. But, you know, there's all kind of commercialism in it now.
0: Yeah.
1: It's on various platforms.
0: Man come in
1: you can watch it anywhere.
0: Whatever
1: but
0: it is.
1: They're doing it for the love of the game.
0: She wanted
1: and
0: to do.
1: I saw the country of Curacao.
0: I'm just trying to cover all bases
1: either
0: here.
1: Sunday
0: I'm
1: or
0: not
1: Monday.
0: Trying to offend anybody. I'm
1: and
0: just
1: that's where Atlanta Braves second baseman
0: I know people
1: going to
0: be offended
1: Albies
0: by my comments, but hey.
1: And he actually had
0: I told you,
1: a picture taken
0: in the
1: with that team. And he was on the Curacao team.
0: Okay,
1: I want to
0: yeah.
1: say it was back in
0: I'm not gonna do that.
1: 2008 or 9 or
0: that's
1: something like that.
0: That's only an intro. I'm not going to do that right
1: but
0: now.
1: But I thought that was really cool. But in terms of the play on the field,
0: that,
1: there's
0: that,
1: this tandem.
0: It wouldn't fly.
1: By the name of Anthony Johnson Jr., AJ Jr. and Cooper Thiessen. They are both pitchers and, of course, hitters for the Iowa team that played New Jersey in one of the earlier rounds of the tournament.
0: They play
1: now, Anthony Johnson and both Cooper Thiessen are both left-handers. But here's the thing with Anthony Johnson.
0: That would be interesting.
1: In the game against New Jersey, he took the bump.
0: That would be.
1: He went five innings strong.
0: Real interesting.
1: He allowed one hit.
0: To say the least.
1: And he struck out 15. And,
0: but the WNBA
1: yeah, there's
0: gonna,
1: an and.
0: Yeah, ain't gonna do it.
1: And
0: gonna,
1: he hit three home runs in the game. This dude
0: yeah.
1: hit three home runs in one
0: what's her
1: game
0: name?
1: In a 6-0 victory
0: what is
1: over
0: name? I can't
1: New
0: think
1: Jersey
0: of her name right now.
1: I'm sorry.
0: She'll come to me.
1: A three-run homer. Let me back up. A three-run homer. But he hits a three-run homer. Okay, so let's just break this down. Oh, and let's not forget his comrade, Mr. Thiessen, because together,
0: she already got a problem game on her before head with that, Sophie Cunningham.
1: They had combined for 30 strikeouts between the two of them in two games.
0: And not everybody in the WNBA is on board.
1: You
0: want to
1: go and face these two dudes? I don't care who you are.
0: With,
1: or I shouldn't say that, but
0: transgender
1: obviously,
0: athletes.
1: The intimidation factor is going to be wild when those two hit the bump. But let's go back to Anthony Johnson because he is the spotlighted person of the show or the segment, rather.
0: And when there's more pushback than applause,
1: when you think about
0: his
1: stats, his stat line, and what it looked like, we just mentioned it. Five innings pitched.
0: The United States of America three-run homer, is a lot of things.
1: Struck out 15.
0: We are the melting pot of the world. Yes, we are, hands down. There is nobody like the United States when it comes to people from other religions and other walks of life coming into the United States and having a life within
1: the
0: United States.
1: Than the other team had as a whole. This dude had more.
0: But that's as far as it goes.
1: Hits. In one
0: because if you was trying to take a team,
1: then the team he faced
0: a
1: the entire game
0: to Russia,
1: can you say dominance, ladies and gentlemen? Because I think you may
0: you
1: be
0: saw
1: able
0: what
1: to
0: happened
1: call
0: to Brittany
1: it. That. I think that is dominance,
0: and we know because she was
1: and
0: a WNBA superstar.
1: For them to be so young,
0: and
1: that makes it that much more entertaining for me, and I'm sure a
0: we
1: lot of other people out there as well. That really love this sport
0: what
1: that is called baseball.
0: She's not
1: and
0: transgender.
1: For you to put up a tagline like that, I don't care who you playing against. I don't care whether
0: you're
1: playing in Williamsburg. I don't care if you're playing in New Jersey.
0: Anyway,
1: I don't care if you're playing on Mars. And I don't care who you're playing against. That's impressive.
0: Quote unquote.
1: That is impressive. You know, that is like one of the more impressive, complete stat lines that I have seen
0: put her in jail.
1: On any level. In a long
0: Russia
1: time.
0: Was talking about 20 and years in jail, in
1: we've
0: prison.
1: Seen some good ones out there. Shohei Ohtani comes to mind.
0: Hard labor.
1: Because this dude,
0: because Russia doesn't play
1: this
0: that.
1: Cat, this young cat, Anthony Johnson Jr.,
0: they see it as
1: I mean,
0: a sign
1: he put
0: of
1: on
0: weak.
1: A Shohei Ohtani-like performance, no doubt,
0: they see it
1: on
0: as
1: one
0: a
1: of the biggest
0: of
1: stages
0: perversion.
1: That he's ever been on. All right. That is going to wrap it up for segment two of the Hashtag Muslim Baseball Show. Up next.
0: Muslims see it as a sign of perversion.
1: Yeah, we got the power rankings and a hashtag look ahead. Big day. Willie F.T. Jr.
0: So
1: y'all coming back and holler at us.
0: Bible-believing Christians. We see it the same way.
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7: It's like I blinked and suddenly
0: we'll
7: all
0: right
7: my
0: back.
7: Business shifted to
0: right
7: e-commerce.
0: Here on this.
8: Now my
0: Sit.
8: Business hours are whenever
9: show.
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9: customers
10: tuned.
9: Want
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9: everything
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9: faster than ever.
10: Sick show
9: it's a whole
10: with
9: different
10: Big
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1: Let's not pretend like he is the first, last professional athlete that has had some issues like this. And what I don't understand is why in the world would you subject yourself? Now, I have a couple of philosophies just based on the fact that I was once in that life in terms of driving under the influence. I mean, I would be
13: shattering windows.
1: And don't y'all look at me and act like I'm the only one, because y'all have done
13: it too. 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
14: 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Tell your friends about
1: the hottest. 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
14: We here. We here, baby. We here. So many things going on in the world of sports.
1: U.S. Open in tennis for men and women.
14: Welcome back.
1: College football.
14: To part
1: high school football. 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
14: Show.
1: Little League World Series.
14: Hey,
1: Major Leagues coming down
14: to
1: the final punches of the regular season. Oh, yeah.
14: About
1: there's
14: you,
1: this
14: but,
1: thing called the
14: yeah,
1: NFL that's about to start as well. So this is this is the time of
14: Lake
1: year
14: Casino and Hotel.
1: Where as a sports fan,
14: now, Lake Crest Casino and Hotel is the ideal weekend getaway to unwind, explore, and enjoy.
1: They don't belong to you.
14: Located just 5 minutes from
1: Big Day, what is going on, man? The Dobies Engineer in the game. I have not said that all show, so I'm saying it now to the Dobies Engineer on the planet. Big Day, baseball fans all over the globe. Man, what it is. And, of course, to you, to me,
14: or
1: to everybody. Anyway, let me stop rambling. This third and final segment, it is brought to you by the Big Game Christian Sports Network. Your chance to continue to support the BGC Sports Network is finally here. Introducing the BGC merch store, where you can purchase authentic BGC merch like our coffee mugs, the overhyped unofficial slightly sensitive Turkey D&D t-shirt, which is now the Chef's Corner, and the BGC desk mat, and more. Just go to the My BGC merch page at BGCSports.net and place your order today. My BGC merch, it is waiting on you. All right. Just in case you missed it in the second segment,
14: on the 4th of July,
1: paid.
14: Hold on a second. Let me switch.
1: Anthony Johnson Jr.
14: My throat is hard. Hold on.
1: And his cohort, his comrade, look, what these dudes are doing, and in the World Little League World Series is nothing short of phenomenal. Cooper Thiessen and Anthony Johnson Jr. We talked about them. As well as the Dole Jump Minute, rest in peace, Dolly Parton.
14: There was
1: she
14: something
1: passed away
14: that back on the 4th
1: at the young
14: of July
1: age
14: that
1: of
14: I could
1: 80
14: not believe when I heard
1: on
14: it.
1: Tuesday.
14: I went on and I saw it live
1: about
14: on the news,
1: Crown
14: and I was
1: Watch
14: just like,
1: with Yordan Alvarez, designated hitter of the Houston Astros. We're going to get to the power rankings here in just a second. Also, what we did discuss is a little bit nostalgia
14: Empire State
1: that Mike Fuzzi and I had started. Yeah, I brought it back with the Baby Ruth, the old Henry,
14: the power
1: and the Reggie
14: of love
1: Bar. The Reggie Bar was my favorite.
14: Apparently
1: the Baby Ruth
14: part
1: was my
14: of
1: least favorite. So that's what that
14: audacious
1: was. So we're going to go ahead and proceed for the Big Day if you don't
14: proposal
1: mind. And we're going to go ahead and get to these power rankings in just a second. However, look, baseball
14: Russian climbers,
1: to me is the
14: Angela,
1: most
14: Nicola,
1: unpredictable
14: and
1: sport
14: Ivan Bierdekus
1: of all the four major sports.
14: Were the subject of
1: we've seen so many quirky things happen
14: Netflix
1: in this
14: documentary
1: sport
14: a long time ago.
1: And I'm going to talk about that here in the power rankings in just a second.
14: Called Skywalker's a love story,
1: this
14: and it was about
1: edition
14: their
1: of said power rooftoping
14: exploits.
1: Just continues the legacy
14: romance
1: of the quirkiness that is Major League Baseball, and we touched on
14: it was 100 degrees that day
1: in the first segment, but we're going to get to it here now. So big day.
0: No tethers.
1: If you don't mind, sir.
0: Which was
1: let's
0: insane.
1: Go ahead and cue
0: and
1: the
0: two
1: music
0: balanced
1: for
0: on a narrow ledge
1: the Power Rangers.
0: And appeared to kiss atop the New York skyscraper's antenna. As news helicopters.
1: All right, so we have the top five in the American League. We have the top five in the National League.
0: The banner read,
1: we have just a bit outside in both leagues. And then we have the top 10 in the majors. So without further ado, let's go ahead and get this thing cracking. All right, number 10, we're going to start in the American League,
0: of
1: course. Because that is where my home, my favorite team, the A's, are housed.
0: Oh, the world.
1: So we're
0: going
1: to start there. Number five.
0: Not needs piece, nose piece. See,
1: the Cleveland Guardians for a team that has
0: that's what
1: won
0: I get.
1: The AL Central for the last consecutive couple of years.
0: That was on me.
1: They find themselves still here in
0: I thought
1: playoff
0: it said
1: positioning,
0: else.
1: And if
0: but
1: the playoffs were to start today, they would be in. Number four, and I'm so happy to say this,
0: skyscraper, the
1: regarding
0: antenna.
1: This team. The number 14
0: rises
1: in
0: up
1: the
0: about
1: American
0: 1,454
1: League is the American League Central
0: above
1: leading
0: Midtown Manhattan.
1: Chicago White Sox. For the last several
0: they
1: years, they have been
0: a little bit.
1: The armpit of baseball.
0: They as they lingered,
1: the
0: I know it got hot.
1: In
0: and all that black
1: jokes for the longest as I, for as long
0: proposal,
1: as I can remember.
0: After,
1: well,
0: as a matter of fact, he
1: turned
0: got down
1: all
0: on
1: that
0: one
1: around,
0: knee on this
1: and they are
0: spire.
1: Leading the American League Central, and they're probably going to win. Number
0: Do
1: four,
0: you realize,
1: number three, brother,
0: everybody.
1: We have New York Yankees. And
0: my
1: I
0: capable
1: just,
0: audience
1: look,
0: out
1: the
0: there.
1: The Yankees, to me, yeah, they're playing
0: Do you
1: decent
0: realize
1: baseball. They've
0: how
1: sustained so many injuries.
0: Feet is
1: but
0: up.
1: They're the Yankees, so they're at number three. Number two,
0: and you gonna get down on one
1: how about
0: knee
1: the Boston Red Sox? Do y'all
0: on
1: remember when the Boston Red
0: that was
1: Sox
0: only built
1: fired
0: to hold, what,
1: Alex Cora?
0: A pitcher?
1: Do you remember when the Boston Red Sox
0: are you
1: were in last place
0: kiss
1: in the American League East? Do you remember when the,
0: you
1: when,
0: no
1: when the Boston Red Sox
0: and bailed,
1: were being
0: you
1: tabbed
0: were gone
1: as sellers for the trade deadline?
0: You were just
1: when
0: you were
1: fast forward that about 3 months. And they are the second best team in the American League, and they're probably the hottest
0: Girl
1: team in all of Major League Baseball since May or June.
0: I mean,
1: let's
0: like,
1: say June. They've been the hottest then, team in baseball since then. Shout out to my girl,
0: and you
1: Melissa
0: been no more.
1: Mimi Monto. Of course, she is a crazy
0: on this
1: Red Sox fan.
0: It was
1: and you can get some of her merch.
0: In
1: I mean,
0: New
1: they got
0: York
1: the,
0: on that day.
1: All the Boston Red Sox merch. I think the website
0: so you know,
1: is surviving
0: when you're up higher, you're closer to the sun.
1: Or something like that. But anyway, you can get her on Instagram. At
0: heat rises,
1: Sox
0: y'all.
1: Addict.
0: Cold
1: and I didn't say the other word
0: down
1: that sounds like
0: heat
1: Sox.
0: Heat rises. So
1: Sox
0: they were hot.
1: Addict.
0: They were sweaty.
1: On Instagram.
0: They were up
1: all right
0: there kissing.
1: Number one. Yeah, they've been holding
0: hugging
1: down really all year. This has been the most consistent team in the American League. And I will say that goes to
0: the
1: Tampa
0: on
1: Bay the
0: top
1: Rays.
0: Of this thing.
1: I feel bad for the Rays because they don't get
0: forget
1: the fan support that they deserve.
0: They were taking selfies.
1: They deserve to be
0: 1,454
1: they deserve to be treated better than what
0: the
1: they've been treated.
0: On an antenna,
1: they've been consistent winners
0: you
1: for the
0: you
1: longest.
0: No
1: they had a
0: tether
1: World Series
0: you
1: appearance
0: hit the ground
1: not
0: any
1: that long
0: second
1: ago.
0: And
1: they,
0: you up there taking selfies,
1: even though they lost
0: kissing
1: to
0: and
1: the Texas Rangers in the wild card round, I want to say it was the year that the Rangers won the World Series. This team is always
0: it
1: in
0: been
1: or
0: really
1: at least
0: funny,
1: very
0: though
1: close to the playoffs. All right,
0: if he
1: let's
0: had
1: run it back. Number five.
0: Drop the rings.
1: Cleveland Guardians.
0: And
1: number
0: the
1: four,
0: ring went all
1: Chicago
0: the
1: White
0: way
1: Sox
0: down.
1: Number three,
0: to Midtown
1: the
0: Manhattan
1: New York Yankees.
0: That
1: number
0: would
1: two
0: have been hilarious.
1: The Boston Red Sox. And the number one team in the American League.
0: Because when they came down immediately.
1: The Tampa Bay Rays. Hashtag Jabo.
0: The Police Emergency
1: Midday
0: Service Unit.
1: Just a bit outside.
0: Officers.
15: Just a bit outside.
0: We're
1: only
0: right
1: two
0: there
1: teams. And you know what? I'm going to go ahead and put a third team
0: as
1: in there.
0: Soon,
1: even though
0: matter
1: I,
0: of fact, the officers
1: even though I pretty much dog custom
0: the
1: entire first
0: down
1: segment. So in the American League,
0: police
1: hashtag Jabo, we have the Texas Rangers,
0: calling out
1: the Houston Astros, and the
0: to
1: Seattle Mariners.
0: And explain,
15: just a bit outside.
0: You can't
1: somebody's
0: got
1: to come out of that division and go to the playoffs.
0: Well, duh.
1: And we all remember what it's been like in the
0: duh
1: NFL when just last year
0: I mean,
1: you had a Carolinas team that was 8-9, won the division,
0: duh,
1: and had a playoff game at home and had the Los Angeles Rams
0: of course you
1: on
0: can't
1: the
0: be
1: ropes
0: up there.
1: But anyway, that's another sport for another day. Hashtag just a bit outside again, big
0: and
1: day.
0: Then
1: Texas Rangers,
0: say,
1: Houston Astros,
0: the camera, Denver
1: and the Seattle Mariners.
15: Just a bit.
1: All right, let's throw it over to the National League. Woo! The National League is built for trust because these teams are so good. They may be thinking about realigning again like they did back in the early 2000s. You know when the Astros were in the National League, the Brewers were in the National League, or I'm sorry, the American League, and the White Sox.
0: He really loves y'all.
1: I'm sorry, the Astros were in the National League and the National League West.
0: We wouldn't make it.
1: They may consider doing that.
0: We wouldn't even make it halfway up there
1: in the National League. So let's get to it. Number five. And
0: I'd have been like, bang.
1: Number five and number one. They,
0: what are you doing?
1: Between all five of these teams.
0: I can't hold on either.
1: Any such one of them could be in a different position.
0: And hug each other and fall
1: Chicago
0: together.
1: Cubs.
0: Crow
1: Armstrong. He should be your MVP, especially if the Chicago Cubs do make it into the postseason. The Atlanta Braves.
0: Do
1: after
0: something
1: a year that nobody else has tremendous done. Okay, injuries. Ronald Acuna Jr., Ozzie Albies, Austin Riley, and the rest, they're back here again at the number four spot in the National League.
0: I'll step in front of a
1: number three. I've got the Philadelphia Phillies, and before y'all start throwing these fiery arrows at me, I understand that at the taping of this show that the Braves are in first place. I understand that. I get all that.
0: Will you marry me?
1: But the Phillies have been on a tear basically since the All-Star break. I think they've won like nine of their last 10.
0: Matter of fact, I'm going to tell you,
1: they were on another winning streak shortly after the All-Star break.
0: I did it like
1: break.
0: Nobody else did.
1: Zach Wheeler, who Mike Fuji absolutely deplores, he's been decent. He got knocked around in his last start, but he's been decent. And then they can get half
0: my
1: of what
0: wife's
1: he was
0: mother.
1: Before he actually started to decline.
0: As my wife was
1: cleaning up. They've got a formidable pitching staff or starting rotation there. With him and Sanchez,
0: house,
1: and of course with
0: and while
1: Zach
0: she
1: Wheeler.
0: Was cleaning up.
1: Not Zach Wheeler. I just said Zach Wheeler. With
0: I said Miss Bryson.
1: Yeah, Zach Wheeler and Aaron Nola.
0: I said, can
1: Nola.
0: I talk to you for
1: Aaron
0: a
1: Nola.
0: Second?
1: If he can
0: she
1: get
0: says,
1: back,
0: yes,
1: that's
0: okay.
1: Who Mike right. Fuji absolutely is disgusted
0: she
1: by.
0: She wondered what I was doing.
1: JT
0: I got
1: Romero
0: down on
1: was heating
0: knee.
1: It up at the plate, and Bryce Harper is on
0: grabbed
1: the verge of hitting his 400th career
0: opened
1: home run.
0: Up. The
1: all right,
0: case.
1: Number
0: said,
1: two,
0: will
1: I've got the Los Angeles Dodgers of Los Angeles. And then number one, I got the Milwaukee
0: Ow!
1: Brewers.
0: They've
1: got a tremendous
0: smile.
1: Rotation as well with Mizorowski and the other
0: the
1: kid that
0: like,
1: had the hand
0: ring.
1: In the shutout
0: oh, yes.
1: against the
0: you
1: Mariners,
0: can marry my
1: 22
0: daughter.
1: To nothing last week.
0: All
1: right, let's run it back.
0: Do it.
1: Number five, Chicago Cubs. Number four, the Atlanta Braves. Number three, the Philadelphia Phillies. Number two, the Los Angeles Dodgers. And the number one team. In the National League is the
0: to get my
1: Milwaukee
0: wife to say
1: Brewers.
0: I do.
1: Hashtag Jobbo,
0: that's
1: just
0: crazy.
1: A bit outside. I've got the San Diego Padres.
0: And
1: I've got in the Padres.
0: I know this next statement is going to be controversial.
1: Many times they have struggled to score runs this year.
0: But,
1: I mean, Fernando Tatis Jr. has been on the chair lately.
0: Stuff
1: but
0: like
1: he just hit his
0: he
1: had
0: done.
1: Just recently hit his I shouldn't say recently,
0: you
1: but
0: know,
1: he had hit his first home run of the season
0: and hanging
1: deep
0: off the ledge.
1: Into the season. So I got the Padres.
0: You know, being on top
1: I've
0: of the mountain with a volcano
1: Arizona Diamondbacks,
0: is erupting. Or, you know,
1: I've got the Miami
0: diving
1: Marlins,
0: down to the Titanic.
1: Been a big surprise.
0: Or stupid stuff
1: and
0: like that.
1: On the fringe
0: when
1: of that, I've got the
0: that,
1: Arizona Diamondbacks because all those teams are within striking distance.
0: You don't ever see
1: of
0: no
1: that
0: brothers.
1: Third and final wild card spot.
0: Engaged in foolishness like that.
1: All right, let's jump to the top 10 in the majors. 2.5 minutes left to go in the show.
0: You
1: Big
0: are
1: day.
0: Not going
1: let's go
0: to
1: ahead
0: see,
1: and run it down.
0: Say never.
1: Number 10.
0: I'm not going to say that because then another
1: Cleveland
0: my brother
1: Guardians.
0: Don't make me
1: number
0: out
1: nine,
0: of a lie
1: I've got
0: if
1: the
0: I say
1: Chicago
0: it.
1: White Sox. Number 8.
0: The majority
1: the
0: of the time,
1: Yankees.
0: Like 99% of
1: the
0: time. The
1: Chi-Town Cubs. Number 6. The
0: you
1: Atlanta
0: ain't
1: Braves.
0: See no brothers.
1: Number 5. The Boston Red Sox.
0: Doing stuff
1: number
0: like that.
1: Number 4. The Philadelphia Phillies. Number 3. The Tampa
0: and
1: Bay
0: if
1: Rays.
0: I see a brother.
1: Number 2. The Los Angeles
0: trying to
1: Dodgers
0: do some stupid
1: and
0: mess
1: number
0: like that.
1: One
0: after
1: is
0: you're
1: the
0: done,
1: Milwaukee
0: we are
1: Brewers. Now let me break this down just a little bit
0: card.
1: Before we get to the hashtag look ahead because I think it's important. The Cubs
0: you are
1: PCA,
0: not a black man.
1: He's going to win the MVP should they make the playoffs.
0: I'm just
1: the
0: I'm
1: Yankees,
0: just being real.
1: With all of their injuries, are still in contention essentially for the
0: brother,
1: the American League East, so they're not out of getting one of those top seeds. And
0: shoot.
1: At some point, you got to think that Aaron Judge is going
0: to
1: come back.
0: Know,
1: they have three-headed rotation, monster
0: you know,
1: in a rotation.
0: And go to the
1: at
0: the
1: top,
0: top
1: of the rotation
0: like the
1: with
0: Titanic
1: Schlitter,
0: and
1: as well
0: be at the
1: as
0: railing
1: Garrett Cole
0: and say,
1: and,
0: you know, just like the
1: Schmidt.
0: Titanic, and then propose
1: and
0: at
1: then
0: the railing.
1: For
0: oh,
1: the
0: you
1: Boston
0: can do that.
1: Red Sox, look, what they've been doing is terrific. the Dodgers. You got to think that at some point, but Mookie Betts is going to get hot.
0: He's had, boat,
1: he's had a tremendously down year
0: right
1: by,
0: your feet and say,
1: definitely
0: will
1: by his standards.
0: Me?
1: And then Milwaukee, I think Milwaukee might be the most well-rounded and complete team
0: or if
1: in all of baseball.
0: Broke.
1: But the Dodgers got, they got star power.
0: That
1: and
0: would
1: they
0: be
1: got
0: the
1: Shohei
0: shortest
1: Ohtani,
0: marriage proposal
1: otherworldly type of star
0: on the planet Earth.
1: All right, Big Day. Minute left to go in the show. Hashtag
0: I'm just
1: ahead.
0: Keeping it real.
1: There are some monster series
0: needless
1: going
0: say,
1: on over the
0: jail.
1: Upcoming weekend or over the weekend rather. And
0: Kurt
1: the one
0: said,
1: or two that I'm pointing
0: said,
1: to
0: I don't actually
1: even
0: think I have that information in front of me. Do I have
1: the two teams that hate each other the most in the American League East? And that's the Boston Red Sox as
0: but
1: well as the New York Yankees.
0: Out,
1: they have
0: course.
1: A three-game set
0: and they did
1: live from the Bronx.
0: They got money.
1: And this is going to be a series that is going to
0: do
1: really help
0: money.
1: Determine a the goal, a goal, go a long way rather in determining who is going to be
0: maybe
1: even finish number one in that division, but for sure,
0: I think that's
1: who's
0: sort of like a
1: misdemeanor,
0: but
1: second place. That
0: yeah,
1: is going to be a tremendous
0: misdemeanor.
1: Tremendous series. They got a three-game set. Again, Sandoval is going for the Red Sox in game one. Schlitter is going for the Yankees in game two. In the second game of that series, you have the Boston Red Sox. They have thrown out there the undefeated and the winner. I'm sorry, it's Jake Bennett and then Carlos Rodon, who I did
0: definitely
1: not mention in
0: mine
1: the rotation for the Yankees. So they really have a four-headed monster. And then in the nightcap on Sunday, I believe
0: like
1: that game
0: is
1: going to be on
0: happen.
1: Sunday Night Baseball.
0: I'm not
1: Baltimore
0: wishing it on nobody.
1: The Boston Red Sox
0: saying, sadly,
1: actually will be a day game.
0: Crazy
1: the Boston
0: is
1: Red Sox will throw out
0: somebody
1: their
0: try
1: ace,
0: to do that again.
1: Ranger Suarez
0: climbing
1: and
0: up the side
1: the Yankees
0: of
1: will put
0: stuff
1: out there.
0: Stop.
1: Real
0: no,
1: warm.
0: Stop before
1: all
0: you
1: right,
0: fall.
1: All right, ladies and gentlemen, that
0: stop
1: is going to do it for this episode
0: life.
1: Of the Hashtag Brothers of Baseball Show. Thank you for joining us.
0: And then
1: y'all take care of each other. Oh,
0: you're really stuck now.
1: Empire Sports, Greg Hyman and his homies. Y'all make sure y'all
0: unless
1: take care of each other. Y'all love each other. And we'll house y'all again real soon.
0: And now that I'm living for the Lord, ain't no doubt that I love him. I'm done.
16: You're listening to right. the BGC
0: coming up
16: Sports
0: next,
16: Network.
0: He's back. The Hashtag Brother Baseball himself, Mr. Willie.
16: With your BGC Sports Network brief, I'm Nick Quick.
0: I can't wait.
16: Cleveland Browns head coach Todd Monken announced that veteran Deshaun Watson will open the season as QB1, starting week one against the Jacksonville Jaguars over second-year quarterback Shedeur Sanders. Monken stated the staff evaluated the full body of work, spanning the offseason, training camp, joint practices, and preseason games, and concluded Watson gives Cleveland the best chance to move the ball and win on the road. Monken emphasized this is not intended to be a week-by-week decision. The choice comes days after Watson struggled in a preseason game against Buffalo and expressed frustration over being booed by fans. Monken asserted that outside fan sentiment had zero influence on the football decision. While Sanders missed out on the starting job despite an impressive camp, Monken praised his development and noted the team remains very high on his long-term future. I'm
17: with
16: Nick
17: Quick.
16: Your BGC Sports Network
17: Cleveland Browns head coach Todd
16: Monken announced that veteran Deshaun Watson will open the season as
17: QB1,
16: starting week one against the Jacksonville Jaguars over second-year quarterback Shedeur Sanders. Monken stated the staff evaluated the full body of work, spanning the offseason, training camp, joint practices, and preseason games, and concluded Watson gives Cleveland the best chance to move the ball and win on the road. Monken emphasized this is not intended to be a week-by-week decision.
17: And become a sponsor
16: the choice
17: of the
16: comes
17: BGC
16: days after
17: Sports
16: Watson
17: Network
16: struggled
17: brief.
16: In a preseason game against
17: the
16: Buffalo and expressed frustration over being booed by fans. Monken asserted that outside fan sentiment had zero influence on the football decision.
17: Network.
16: While Sanders missed out on the starting job despite an impressive camp, Monken praised his development and noted the team remains very high on his long-term future. With your BGC Sports Network brief, I'm Nick Quick.
18: What is going on, y'all? We're back with another week. Loaded up. I'm ready to go. Let's go.
19: Texas.
18: Yeah, man. Hey, Boogie not here, so we gotta hold it down for him. Hopefully, you know, orange and blue skies. I know that's a really sensitive topic right now that we've been talking about. But hey, let's walk out. Let's do it,
1: ladies and gentlemen. As I
18: Zeke, Aaron Donald comes back to the Rams.
1: of 2020.
18: How do you feel? Well, I'm going to ask both of y'all. How do y'all feel about this? I mean, we already thought that the Rams are going to be a favorite out of the NFC and potentially a Super Bowl favorite.
1: Jr.
18: But how does this move?
1: Nope. Hashtag Brothers of Baseball Show.
18: Move anything that you are already feeling.
1: BGC Sports Network.
19: Man, this is huge because I already felt like that the Rams defense was already going to be
1: back
19: a top,
1: week. I am slowly matriculating my way
19: top 10, top 5 defense in the league, and then you add Aaron Donald. Now, the thing is, we got to see
1: regarding
19: when he comes back, how in shape are you? You know, I know when he's still been working out, but it's nothing like getting in that game. I think, what is he, 2 years, 3 years removed now?
18: 2 years removed.
19: So, yeah, 2 years from the game. That's a lot of time. No matter what anyone says, no matter how good you are, 2 years without playing in-game is a lot of time, especially when he didn't really have a training camp. I know he was there, but he wasn't really there. I know he was getting his conditioning up, but until you're actually in there, it's going to be huge. But the thing is, he has Myles Garrett on the edge. That's really going to take so much pressure off. And if Aaron Donald is even able to get, I'm not going to say 100%, if he's able to get 60-70% of Aaron Donald, because when he was 100%, he was one of the best defensive tackles of all time. One of the best defensive players of all time.
1: Before we actually get into anything,
19: a 70-60% Aaron Donald is still a Pro Bowl level player. And I'm looking down at me, you add Aaron Donald, Myles Garrett, Trent McDuffie, Jalen Watson, that defense is going to be right. It's going to take so much pressure off. And then with that Rams offense, we've seen what Myles Garrett was able to do last year with the Browns, and the Browns were down a lot, and he still broke the sack
1: for all of that.
19: So imagine when the Rams are up with that offense,
1: BGC Sports
19: and then he's able to pin his ears back and go get after the quarterback. It's going to be deadly for the Rams. So I think they have a top five offense.
1: In fact, it is here.
18: Gee, and that is football tonight.
1: Of course, those Crowley Eagles looking to soar above the competition here in North
18: Texas. Can he come back and be 70?
1: Okay,
18: really
1: before
18: effective.
1: We get to any baseball or any of the things that is on
20: I agree with
1: the
20: Zeke,
1: docket,
20: but I'll take it this far. I don't even think he needs to be.
1: Tuesday
20: I think
1: afternoon.
20: They're going to use him on third down packages just to rush the quarterback.
1: Iconic.
18: Okay.
20: I think when you have two cornerbacks that can lock down on the outside, you have linebackers that can move from side to side. I don't think they're asking Aaron Donald to come in and play every down.
1: Dolly Parton,
20: and I think he'll get in shape. I think Aaron Donald's kept himself in shape. He just wasn't in football shape now. To your point,
1: movies that she's done, one of my favorite movies of all time is 9 to 5.
20: Football shape is a different shape, but
1: when she played Dorley, I can't remember her last name on the show on the movie, but Dorley.
20: Aaron Donald,
1: and she was the ditzy secretary for Mr. Hart and the dream that they had, and they chronicled
20: really
1: that. That was
20: like
1: to me, that is one of my favorite movies.
20: Putting teams in a lot
1: of
20: third down and long
1: time.
20: Positions,
1: of course,
20: probably.
1: All the things she's done.
20: And if they're not putting them in third down and long, does he come in goal line situations? Probably not.
1: Or whatever
20: the
1: you want to call it, just the music
20: hurt.
1: Industry itself.
20: But honestly, I feel like
1: the generation that she has impacted. Not just on
20: you
1: stage,
20: just need
1: but off stage. She
20: off,
1: is one of my favorite entertainers
20: with Myles Garrett,
1: of all
20: because
1: time.
20: Myles Garrett cannot
1: and
20: singly
1: for
20: be
1: Dolly Parton
20: single-handedly be
1: to who had really just begun to get back
20: which means
1: into
20: that
1: the
20: takes
1: things
20: away from the offense,
1: in terms
20: means,
1: of performing
20: like,
1: on a regular
20: know,
1: basis.
20: At the end of the day,
1: I know that
20: now
1: there was going
20: to
1: be some events that she was going
20: to
1: be doing that she
20: or
1: had to cancel. Her doctor told her that you did not need to be doing any traveling around this during this period. She has some procedures that she needed
20: two
1: to get
20: quarterbacks
1: done.
20: That can lock down?
1: But Dolly Parton to me was
20: Aaron
1: really
20: Donald doesn't
1: one,
20: need to be 100%.
1: When people talk about dime or dozen,
20: he's going to be great.
1: This time in a
20: they're
1: good way.
20: They're my team to come out the
1: man,
20: NFC.
1: Dolly Parton
20: honestly,
1: was a dime out of
20: as the Super Bowl
1: I don't know.
20: Coming out the NFC. I don't think
1: me,
20: there's no team in the NFC that can touch
1: a princess,
18: no,
1: a
18: I
1: queen.
18: Actually agree. I agree with
1: so
18: both
1: graceful.
18: I don't think he has to be like 100%.
1: Obviously entertaining.
18: I think they're going to use him a lot.
1: So very attractive that we all remember what she was famous for.
18: And
1: I'm not going
18: to
1: go into this at
18: and
1: this
18: the
1: moment.
18: Thing is, we haven't even talked
1: but Dolly
18: about
1: Parton to
18: like,
1: me,
18: oh,
1: man, she
18: know,
1: is one of those.
18: Defense,
1: she was one of those women and one of those people
18: the Rams are gonna
1: that
18: be able
1: really
18: to put so
1: stood
18: many points
1: on
18: her board with Devontae Puka,
1: really didn't care
18: Kyron Williams
1: too much
18: and not,
1: about. about what other people's opinions of some of the things that she stood up for. One thing that I remember her standing up for was when Beyonce did the country album, and a lot of, I shouldn't say a lot, some of her fans they kind of criticized her by saying, why is Beyonce taking on country music? Why are you supporting that? And her response basically was, look, art is art. Art is art. It doesn't matter what color the person is making it, what gender they are. Art is art. And I love that about Dolly Parton, because it came out in her performances, whether it was on stage or on screen or whatever. Just one of my all-time favorites. And when I found out the news on Tuesday,
19: who's the number two team in the NFC?
1: I actually texted a couple friends of mine. I was like, yo, did you hear that Dolly Parton passed?
19: And they were like, number one.
1: No, I didn't.
19: And it seems like it's by a good amount.
1: And I really got teary-eyed because of...
19: That is, you know, really not, just not that number two, and is it close?
1: Everything that before we started, Zeke, I said through right that now, but
18: I had a number two team.
1: And I'm going to say this. I'm going to come back on for this really on the dump jump minute in the next segment. But what I'm saying is that when you reach a certain point in your existence, man, things that used to matter just don't matter anymore. And you become more compassionate. You become more empathetic. And you really become more of a human that should and would exemplify the love of Christ. So, rest in peace, Dolly. She was 80 years young when she passed.
18: I think there are other teams that are there.
1: They said that she passed away peacefully at her Nashville home around family members. And again, I'm going to save a little bit of this for the next segment in the Don't Jump Minute. So rest in peace, Dolly. We're going to miss you.
18: I think Dallas will be my number two for sure.
1: On to some Major League Baseball.
18: And that's coming from a Commanders fan. So that took everything in me.
1: I don't know whether to laugh.
18: So you know I'm being real if I say that.
1: Or cry to laugh.
19: You know, laugh.
1: So hard,
18: you know,
1: crying,
18: or
1: crying so much, crying so much and so hard to where it's just so funny.
19: I would say because I'm stuck between the Lions and the Cowboys. Honestly, they got a new defensive coordinator. Rashawn Gary and Kenny Clark all last of that season.
1: Essentially
19: they
1: in a couple
19: well
1: of different games
19: draft,
1: or in a game in one game
19: up, you know, a piece
1: and for an entire
19: that
1: division
19: offense can put up 30
1: so
19: at any
1: day,
19: given time. The biggest thing with them was
1: ado,
19: kind of like how we seen with
1: the good
19: the Bengals
1: the bad,
19: last year to where they put
1: ugly
19: up a lot of points,
1: right,
19: but they gave up a lot
1: so
19: of points.
1: The good
19: that's Prescott
1: from last
19: we already
1: week,
19: know
1: from
19: that
1: the week's previous or the week
19: in the playoffs is gonna look rough, but I do think that regular season and that
1: they already have
19: can't put up number two. I do like the Lions. They do have the easiest
1: Jacob
19: schedule.
1: Mizrowski. They
19: Jared
1: have another stud pitcher.
19: I'm Ross St. Brown is really
1: quick
19: an elite number one.
1: But he was actually
19: we'll
1: the one that,
19: the
1: that pitched
19: that Jameer Gibbs
1: game
19: has
1: for
19: to
1: the
19: take,
1: Brewers.
19: I've been hearing that
1: in this game
19: Pacheco
1: against the Seattle Mariners.
19: Kind of in and out
1: you
19: as
1: can
19: far
1: easily
19: as
1: say
19: health
1: that this was a Green Bay Packers
19: Jameer Gibbs will be,
1: Seattle
19: you know,
1: Seahawks game because the score
19: as RB1 in fantasy. He's going to put up a lot of points. He's going to, you know, they're going to give him to the guard and they're going to throw it to him. That offense is going
1: to
19: be explosive. The biggest thing with the Lions is for the last
1: that
19: two seasons, they were the most hurt team in the NFL.
1: Scored two touchdowns
19: if they get any
1: or three
19: sort of
1: touchdowns.
19: They're,
1: and on the
19: they'll
1: last touchdown, they just went for two just for added insult to injury. Now, in this game, or before this particular game, the Brewers had done this only three other times
20: the
1: in their history, and I say
20: Dallas
1: only because 22
20: be
1: runs ain't no small feat.
20: Until they can
1: you
20: make
1: just
20: a stop
1: can't
20: on
1: get
20: defense,
1: there by saying we're going to go out here and score 22 runs in this particular game on this particular day. But the Brewers really
20: until,
1: did
20: until
1: most
20: do
1: of their
20: the
1: damage in the final parts
20: I mean, can,
1: of the
20: we
1: game.
20: We can talk regular season.
1: I think
20: we can
1: they
20: talk
1: had like four runs in the eighth, five runs in the four runs in the seventh, five runs in the eighth, and nine runs in the ninth. So you already know that the Seahawks slash Mariners, they were running on fumes in terms of their arms as far as being able to pitch.
20: Is
1: you know,
20: George
1: when we see
20: gonna
1: games
20: be
1: like this,
20: the whole year?
1: You're
20: going to
1: see position players going out there
20: this
1: and
20: is
1: having
20: a
1: to take the
20: year
1: bump because they just
20: so
1: ran out of pitchers. Or the game is so far gone, what
20: is
1: the use of bringing any other relief pitchers in? You may as well just save them for the next day or the next series or whatever the case may be, the next game. But
20: is look, the team got that's going to probably pitching with Los Angeles. And that's just me. And I think
1: the good Detroit, is that they put the pitiful and the pathetic
20: you have on Seattle. James Wills, Williams, Seattle you got the team. Number three receiver, Tesla, whatever his name is. You got to pick to win the AL West
1: and have a deep run in the playoffs and possibly go to the World Series.
20: I think what they're going
1: to
20: do with that offense,
1: but everything in that city and in that franchise, or for that franchise, rather,
20: has underachieved
1: so miraculously this year.
20: And we're going to get to that here in just a second. It is unfathomable.
1: In that game, they hit 4-3 run home runs, all by Christian Yelich, David Hamilton, and Luis Lara. And Jake Bowers comes to the plate, and he actually just launches a 2-run shot himself. So the
20: there's
1: good,
20: so much that
1: the
20: they Milwaukee can do with that Brewers offense. I think if their defense can make one stop a game, two stops, I got to put Detroit ahead of Dallas.
1: The Green
20: and because
1: Bay
20: they have the easiest schedule.
1: I think this is Jared Goff. He has to get it done at least make it to an NFC championship. Okay. How about the AL West? But more in particular,
20: you got to get it done, or you're being questioned right now, Jared Goff. So
1: the Astros,
20: I think he has a lot more to prove this year.
1: They relieve their duties.
20: And I think
1: their GM Dana Brown.
20: Dan Campbell was on
1: been there for maybe 4 or 5 years. They've gone
18: to
1: the playoffs under Dana Brown.
18: I was going to ask you, does Dan Campbell still have some decent talent?
1: They have some older talent.
18: Of course, because we know what he does on fourth down, he goes for it. I think too much on fourth down. Even though sometimes it ends in a hit, I think a lot of times you don't have to put yourself in those positions. And I like that you trust your defense that much if you don't get it, but I think sometimes it hurts you in the long run.
1: I think
18: the coaching aspect is what I'm worried
1: about. They are under 500, like every or 500 or below. Like every other team in the American League West.
20: He's on a hot seat.
1: And not only that. This is getting part two of the ugly portion of this segment, because the ugly again is the first round or the second round, whatever, the American League West.
20: That was like unheard of. Coming back on the heels of the Astros, who relieved the duties of their general manager, Mr. Brown. You got everybody back.
1: How about they're the third team, and there's only four teams in this division that have released or fired their general manager this season. Of course, you have the Angels, Perry Mason. You have Oakland.
20: Not saying y'all don't have the team.
1: Athletics. David Frost, who had been here for 20 plus years. Also,
20: man, Dallas got
1: so
20: this. They
1: tell
20: got
1: me,
20: that.
1: Ladies and
20: that.
1: Gentlemen,
20: you gotta show me
1: how ironic sure. is it sure. that the only team
2: right,
1: in this division
2: got a couple
1: that still
2: minutes
1: has their
2: the
1: general
2: same,
1: manager
2: go ahead
1: that they had at the start
2: well.
1: Of the year.
2: The
1: is in last
2: they
1: place.
2: Put out their
1: I'm sorry.
2: Top 10
1: no, not in last
2: offenses.
1: Place. They're in
2: this
1: first
2: is,
1: place.
2: You know, starting from 10 to 1.
1: They have underachieved.
2: They have New England
1: also,
2: at number 10.
1: Because,
2: the Ravens at number 8.
1: With the good, the bad, and the ugly.
2: I mean, the Ravens
1: the,
2: at number 9.
1: The
2: I'm sorry.
1: League
2: Bears
1: West.
2: At 8. At 7,
1: every
2: the Bengals.
1: Team,
2: 6,
1: again,
2: the Cowboys.
1: 500
2: 5,
1: or
2: the 49ers.
1: Below.
2: 4, the Lions.
1: Not only that.
2: 3,
1: it
2: the
1: gets
2: Chargers.
1: A whole lot worse,
2: 2, the Bills.
1: Or a whole lot more ugly. Or a whole lot more uglier.
2: How do y'all feel about this list?
1: For the American League West. Not only does not one team, not one, has
18: not
1: a 500 or record better. Y'all know how I love these,
18: but I don't think that they have enough besides DJ Moore that makes them a top two team. I think the Bengals have more than them
1: no
18: on offense. I think the Cowboys are loaded
1: and the
18: more than them on offense.
1: Means none.
18: So for me, I don't like that. I think we all know that the Rams are the best team in the football.
1: Especially the Mariners,
18: like the
1: of course.
18: Besides
1: they,
18: that, I wouldn't
1: they lost
18: too
1: a 22
18: more.
1: Run,
18: I think the,
1: whatever
18: the
1: it was, whatever you
18: want to
1: call it, in one
18: I
1: game. One
18: New
1: game.
18: England after
1: so
18: losing
1: for,
18: yards,
1: for the most part of the season,
18: might hurt y'all
1: they're
18: a
1: really
18: bit.
1: The only squad that Keyshawn, had
18: Keyshawn
1: a positive
18: yep.
1: or plus
18: Keyshawn
1: in the plus
18: Houston.
1: Minus
18: I think put
1: run
18: in y'all a
1: category.
18: Bit,
1: but again,
18: when
1: you lose
18: 22
1: to nothing, I think they lost another game last week. I need to dig into that. Last week where they lost another game by like 10 runs.
2: I got a lot to say
1: so
2: about this list.
1: This team
2: I got one
1: is so ugly. This division
20: I got a lot to say about the list too.
1: So
18: okay.
1: The first place team, the
2: about
1: Texas 30
2: Rangers,
1: left.
2: So we're going to come back in
1: only
2: segment 2 with the list because I got
1: to
2: move a whole lot
1: to make
2: of
1: the playoffs. They're the division leader, by the way.
2: I just want the Chargers at number 3 is crazy.
1: Tell me, how is it
20: that is
1: you could be leading your division,
2: we'll save it.
1: Going into the last days of August,
2: we'll
1: and your percentage
2: two, the
1: opportunity
2: Radio Show on
1: to
2: the
1: make
2: BGC
1: the playoffs
2: Network
1: is
2: right
1: under 50%. I can't say, ladies and gentlemen, that I've ever seen anything like this before. So I'm just going to go ahead and say it this way. As a matter of fact, scraps of food. I'm going to let The Rock say it because he says a lot better than I do. He said it like this.
12: But it is a heartbreaking reality. Summer is the hungriest season for many of our neighbors in need.
1: Ridiculous.
12: Without free and reduced price school meals,
1: the good,
12: many families
1: Milwaukee
12: struggle
1: Brewers,
12: to put food on the
1: bad,
12: table.
1: The Astros
12: summer
1: and the American League West
12: not
1: and their
12: hunger
1: GM
12: crisis.
1: Or their inability
12: summer,
1: to retain
12: Convoy
1: GMs or whatever the case may be,
12: American
1: the firing of them,
12: whose families
1: the ugly,
12: face food insecurity.
1: Entire
12: today,
1: American
12: you can
1: League
12: join
1: West.
12: This effort
1: and
12: by
1: if I'm not mistaken,
12: one small thing,
1: even with
12: a specialty
1: the,
12: coffee,
1: the time
12: an
1: off that I had to take
12: or a takeout meal,
1: from doing the show for those
12: donate
1: few months,
12: at convoyofhope.org
1: this is not the first
12: today.
1: Time
12: that's
1: that the entire American League West
12: and help a
1: has
12: neighbor
1: been coined
12: in need.
1: The ugly in the good, the bad, and the ugly. All right, Big Day, come on back on the other side of the break. We're going to get to the Don't Jump Minute, and yeah, power rankings and so much more. Hashtag Buzzer Baseball Show. Big Day, baseball fans all over the planet. Willie F. T. Jr., y'all come back to me.
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20: 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Somebody on the basketball court knowing him. Come back with a story for us. All live. We know that ain't Boogie. But let's get right into it. Segment two. Question was the top 10 offenses, rankings. There was a certain amount of money. You said you had some changes. Michael Jordan, I want to hear your changes before I go.
19: I like the Rams at number one. Number two, the Bills. I do not think that the Bills are the number two offense in the league. I don't even think that, honestly, that they're top three. I don't really don't even have them top five. Allen and Cook are really carrying a boatload of that offense. We've seen last year for sports talk with on the outside, they really couldn't win. It took everybody listening to literally Superman performances from Josh Allen and James Cook to really win a lot of those football games. And when you're able to kind of shut down that run, and when Josh Allen played good defenses, it looked bad. I mean, we've seen him lose against the Texans. He lost against Atlanta, who had a pretty strong secondary. We see them losing against the Broncos, who had a strong secondary. That offense struggles when they have to play a good defense, and it shows. I don't think DJ Moore is going to be that saving grace to where he comes in, and I'm looking at him like, okay, DJ Moore, you go win on the outside, and that's the guy.

0: A lot of the times, both of them are not aired.
1: The hashtag Brothers of Baseball show right here.
0: Number three, I don't like Chargers. So I would drop the line of the Bills and Chargers down. I would have the Lions at number two. Really at round number two. Chargers, I just don't think that they're built for the playoffs. Justin Herbert is 0-3 in playoff performances. Ladd McConkey, I think he took a step back last season.
1: Quentin Johnson can't catch a cold. Just in case you missed it. In the first segment,
0: that's the biggest thing, and I feel like that's going to be your number one deep threat. He's not a guy that I look at, and I'm a DB, so when I watch guys, like, can you run a route tree? If Quentin Johnson doesn't beat you deep, he doesn't beat you. Unless you know they get him out in space as far as you know a drag or a slant. But if it's not a go ball, he doesn't win any intermediate route. So I don't. I don't think that type of offense is going to help. Amari Hampton, they're solid. Fidel was playing solid, but
1: I'm pretty Justin Herbert sure needs
0: some help. That offensive line the American is a big West part of your offense, and I think Justin Herbert's offensive line last year was horrible. This year, I think their starting center was going to be out for the season. Their offensive line is still going to be terrible. I would move the lines up.
1: So,
0: the 49ers at five, further, though,
1: this I think is insane. It is being brought to you.
0: All of your receivers are old. Mike Evans, old. Debo Samuel, I think he's washed.
1: Sorry,
0: Kittle
1: babe.
0: Kittle is hurt. Christian Kirk, he's a solid receiver, but he's going to be asked to step up a lot. And I don't think that it's going to be that type of season for him.
1: Thank you guys so much for rocking with us. Christian McCaffrey is very, very explosive. 14
0: but this
1: years
0: team and injuries is going to play a huge part. I'm dropping them out of the top five. I like the Cowboys at six.
1: So from
0: I would
1: all
0: drop
1: of us,
0: the Bengals down
1: to
0: another situation to where I think the skill
1: you,
0: guys are
1: thank
0: good,
1: you, and more
0: but
1: thank
0: injuries
1: and
0: in
1: thank
0: offensive
1: you
0: line
1: for
0: continue is
1: going to
0: be
1: with us
0: a big
1: into
0: problem.
1: The future and beyond.
0: I would
1: you know
0: put
1: what's
0: New
1: funny
0: England
1: is
0: in front of the Ravens and the Bears, being that I just think that we have more weapons on the
1: beyond?
0: Outside with A.J.
1: How do you
0: Brown.
1: Go beyond
0: Drake
1: the
0: May
1: future?
0: Was able to throw the ball deep as well as complete 72% of his passes, and I think that was huge.
1: So
0: I have us jumping the Ravens with no offensive weapons, the Bears, the Bengals.
1: Instagram through the Shakeback Media Group's Instagram feed.
0: Patriots, Cowboys, Lions.
1: Don't jump. Good grief. Don't jump is on my mind because I guess I got to hurry up and get to it. But
0: I could put the Bills at five.
1: The feed for Facebook on the BGC Sports Network. So once again, thank you guys out there for all that you do and supporting everything that we are trying to get done here. Okay.
0: Rams, Lions,
1: so before
0: Cowboys,
1: we actually
0: Patriots,
1: get to the
0: Bills,
1: well, before we actually get to the Rest second
0: can,
1: segment
0: can
1: in terms
0: in
1: of baseball. I just really want to comment or talk a little bit about
2: Rams
1: the Don't
2: one.
1: Jump minute. And, of course, Don't Jump is the
2: and
1: life
2: honestly,
1: coaching practice that
2: you went into,
1: Patrice
2: you went into
1: and I
2: more
1: started.
2: Detail.
1: And the podcast,
2: the
1: Don't Jump
2: line,
1: the podcast
2: like
1: itself,
2: I'm just gonna go
1: she
2: strictly
1: was the
2: off
1: brains
2: what
1: behind
2: I see right
1: that.
2: Here. Not
1: and
2: even going into depth with a line and stuff like that.
1: In
2: but
1: this
2: honestly,
1: season,
2: I think
1: and
2: I, you have
1: nobody
2: to go
1: knows
2: Rams
1: how
2: one.
1: Long the season is going to last.
2: You
1: right?
2: have to go.
1: None of us know. Now, I'm not talking about the seasons, the natural seasons. I'm talking about the spiritual
2: three,
1: seasons that we go through
2: Lions
1: and that we
2: four.
1: Battle through all of our lives. Right? These are the things that I'm talking about. So the
2: I
1: don't jump minute is really just
2: you.
1: From that.
2: I
1: and I know
2: the,
1: it says a minute or I'm saying
2: five.
1: A minute. But it will probably be a little bit longer than that. So here it is. As I said in the first segment, Dolly Parton has gone home to glory.
2: And I see why they put the Bills number two. I would probably put the Bills
1: favorite
2: number
1: entertainers.
2: Six. Reason being, you have two tight ends that can get open.
1: Her in 9 to 5.
2: They're not,
1: I loved
2: the way
1: her
2: the Bills
1: music,
2: run their offense.
1: And
2: it's made
1: I loved
2: for
1: her,
2: everybody to
1: her
2: touch
1: humanism
2: the
1: as an entertainer of that monstrous proportions.
2: At number seven,
1: but when I say
2: I would
1: the don't jump minute, because when I first found
2: they're getting
1: out
2: old,
1: about,
2: but you do if they're healthy,
1: her passing,
2: they can make some stuff.
1: I got
2: happen.
1: Teary-eyed.
2: At number
1: and
2: eight,
1: I got so teary-eyed
2: now we
1: that
2: get
1: I really
2: to the Chargers.
1: Had to fight against
2: I think the Chargers
1: all out
2: has a heck of an offense. If it can get clicking, it will be a problem.
1: And
2: I think that's where
1: you just.

0: of the spirituality.
1: Tight end they got. Young so tight end.
0: We become... Okay. And when I mean those of us that are in the season of mourning and loss and grief and all those other things.
1: I knew you were going to do that. I'm not going to say we become more patient. Because he hasn't proven anything yet.
0: And we become less patient at the same time. And I'll explain
2: get top
0: that
2: 10
0: at another point. But
2: if nothing on
0: that's
2: the offense,
0: don't jump minute and for
2: keep
0: this
2: it
0: particular
2: up.
0: Part of the show or this particular episode, rather. Again, rest in peace, Dolly Parton. And all of us that loved you as an entertainer and as a singer and all those things.
2: See, give me your top three defenses in the league right now.
0: And your family, of course. I mean, we're all just going to miss you terribly. So... rest in peace,
3: Denver,
0: and glory, and we will see you again.
3: Rams.
0: All right, ladies and gentlemen, let's get on back
3: Houston,
0: to some
3: Denver
0: baseball.
3: Rams.
2: The Bears don't put up
0: because
2: 10
0: because this
2: 10
0: is the hashtag Brothers of Baseball show, and this is what we do.
3: Wow.
0: We talk baseball, but you we talk real life.
2: In
0: the second segment, I was talking about the good, bad, and ugly, and how the Astros and the entirety of the American League West landed themselves in the bad and the ugly. So, but here's
2: a
0: piece of good.
2: You have one of those three defenses that you said.
0: As it relates to the Houston Astros,
2: you're going into
0: they
2: the,
0: have a designated
2: you're going into this next week as a defensive coordinator, saying you're the Rams, Houston, and you're
0: keep forgetting people's names, y'all.
2: Denver.
0: Have a designated hitter.
2: And you're going
0: and
2: into this
0: his
2: game
0: name
2: this week.
0: Is
2: what is your game plan for
0: Yordan Alvarez?
2: There's nobody on the outside that can
0: say,
2: beat your corners.
0: The former first baseman from the A's so much, but anyway. It's a triple crown watch.
2: You're going to let Loveland beat you, right?
0: Yordan Alvarez is leading the American League in batting average with a .320 clip.
2: Are you licking your chops saying,
0: he has 36 home runs, which also leads
2: the
0: American League. And he's also leading
2: the
0: league in RBIs at 90.
2: He doesn't. He's trying to make
0: something. The last time we saw
2: so when you put him up against elite defenses,
0: a triple crown winner was Miguel Cabrera. I think he
2: played first base during
0: that
2: time. There's nobody on the team that scares you.
0: Won the MVP.
1: I think it's
0: believe
1: not about
0: it or not, that
1: really
0: year, it was a tight race between him
1: and the play caller. And
0: I
1: want to
0: say
1: play
0: was
1: caller,
0: Mike Trout,
1: I think Ben Johnson,
0: but I'm not 100% sure. But the MVP race was close because, of course, the Tigers were sort of a playoff contender, or they really were a playoff contender. And he played a position
1: 2 miles down the road.
0: Yordan, who is
1: I
0: a
1: think
0: DH.
1: It opens up. And I think you're not
0: people,
1: looking at a team like Chicago to be flashy to
0: a lot
1: the
0: of people
1: air.
0: Are turned
1: be
0: off by that
1: gritty,
0: when it comes to
1: the
0: MVP
1: the
0: voting.
1: You know better
0: but
1: than
0: when
1: anybody,
0: you add the
1: in that
0: extra
1: Chicago
0: ingredient
1: city
0: of
1: air,
0: a triple crown winner.
1: No ball
0: and, I mean,
1: and against the,
0: that might make
1: November
0: it a little bit more difficult. But here's the thing as well
2: but
0: in
2: it
0: the
2: keeps
0: American
2: going
0: League.
2: Back to my point.
0: Because the league has been so bad.
2: They won 7 or 8 games last year. Within the last 2 minutes.
0: Who else is going
2: you
0: to emerge?
2: You don't get that heroic again. They only won 10 games last year.
0: Yordan to possibly go
2: you don't
0: after
2: win
0: this
2: no,
0: MVP.
2: You don't win. You
0: this
2: don't
0: MVP
2: win 7
0: in the American
2: games
0: League.
2: Again this year with your schedule.
0: I think a lot of it is
2: going to
0: depend
2: last,
0: on
2: you have to understand,
0: what the Astros do.
2: Unless Caleb Williams has gotten
0: you know,
2: better.
0: Again,
2: with,
0: they fired their general manager.
2: Throwing the ball with receivers coming out of their break.
0: I'm sorry, just not
2: it's
0: that
2: be
0: long
2: the same
0: ago.
2: Caleb
0: actually,
2: Williams.
0: I think it was it may have been Tuesday. Or Monday,
2: he
0: but they fired him,
2: the
0: or they mutually they decided
2: they
0: to mutually
2: he holds
0: split.
2: The ball
0: you know how that
2: ball
0: is.
2: Same thing with, they talking about with Cam Ward. They
0: so
2: say Cam Ward got the season,
0: look,
2: but Cam Ward holds
0: he's
2: the ball
0: got to
2: the
0: command
2: the
0: respect.
2: Everybody
0: of
2: is going off of last
0: baseball
2: year's Bears
0: managers and pitching coaches.
2: What they did last year,
0: all over the place. As a matter of
2: remind
0: fact,
2: remind you,
0: the last time I went
2: to
0: a baseball game was
2: nothing.
0: I want to say it was right. It was the weekend after the All Star break.
2: So
0: and the Astros were in town.
2: You're asking Caleb.
0: And
2: Williams
0: that
2: literally
0: came
2: put
0: to the plate
2: 30-35
0: with
2: points
0: first
2: a game
0: base open
2: with this
0: and a runner
2: right
0: on second, and I think it was either one or two
2: line
0: outs.
2: Is still, it's still
0: with
2: sketchy.
0: The Rangers holding a slim lead, and they walked them.
2: DeAndre Swift,
0: they walked
2: is
0: him.
2: A shifty back.
0: So
2: Roma Dunze
0: that's the kind of respect that he
2: no
0: commands.
2: Show.
0: But again,
2: never
0: a lot of it's going to depend on what the
2: game.
0: Astros how they finish.
2: Luther Burden,
0: the regular season,
2: and you got Coastal Lovin. I love
0: for the for that division with the with the Astros.
2: How does the Bears make the top 10? I understand Ben Johnson. I love
0: as well as the Rangers.
2: But really?
0: That thing is really up for grabs.
1: And I said,
0: it's going to be up for grabs all the way
1: that,
0: probably to
1: the
0: final
1: the
0: weekend
1: the
0: of the year.
1: So what two
0: and
1: offenses
0: as bad as
1: would
0: the
1: you
0: American
1: put
0: League West
1: over
0: has
1: top
0: been,
1: of them at this particular moment
0: there's nothing
1: right
0: more exciting
2: and,
0: than
2: and
0: the
2: this
0: hunt
2: is what
0: for
2: people
0: October.
2: Are going
0: okay.
2: to probably say,
0: so moving on to the next part of the show.
2: How do you not have...
0: This is something that... And shout out to my boy Mike Fuji. He has a brand new... mental health podcast for men and
2: have.
0: Women, if I'm not mistaken.
2: How do you not
0: he asked me
2: Justin
0: to come
2: Jefferson
0: on it, but due to a scheduling conflict, I'm not able to make
2: the
0: it.
2: Number one
0: and I haven't spoken with him in a minute, but something
2: game.
0: That we used to do during

0: because you know who's quarterbacking it.
1: Deep, but he has a deep into our nostalgic minds, whether it was
0: so we can only go off of what we've seen.
1: Whether it was old time stadiums or whatever the case may be, I think we we did characters from sports movies, baseball movies, just all kinds of stuff. So in keeping with that tradition of our twisted nostalgic minds, I got a question. I'm gonna put it up on the screen for everybody that's watching, and I'll describe it for everybody that would be listening.
2: Just like you said, you said Caleb Williams went to Ben Johnson.
1: Do you guys remember these candy bars?
2: Is this not Baby Ruth? Position for Kyler Murray to be in with McDonald. That's the coach.
1: And the Reggie Bar. Right?
3: Kevin O'Connell.
1: The reason why I ask this question is because, number one, I got a twisted imagination.
2: Everybody knows that you got to go into a situation where Ben Johnson really helped Caleb Williams going into his third year.
1: To talk about these things. And if I'm not mistaken, I actually did some research.
2: Just throw the ball out there.
1: And I actually found out that the Baby Ruth candy bar was actually not named after Baby Ruth.
2: 24 years old on the other side.
1: How crazy is that? Now, O. Henry, of course, was named after Jimmy Aaron. The at the time all time home run hit king.
2: Are we not putting them in the top 10?
1: Reggie Jackson from the Oakland A's, as well as the Baltimore Orioles, as well as the California Angels, as well as the New York Yankees, where he hit three home runs.
2: Let's go back to the quarterbacks that are
1: in a World Series game. Oh, by the way, a feat that has not yet been matched. Mr. October before the league expanded its postseason when the World Series was in October and actually not in
2: who's
1: November.
2: Up and down.
1: The only candy one bar that was named
2: really
1: after
2: for
1: him.
2: Me is Brock Purdy
1: and of these and three, Caleb Williams. My personal
2: I like
1: favorite.
2: Caleb, I'm not
1: ranked
2: the biggest Caleb Williams
1: fan
2: because I feel like everybody's going
1: number
2: up
1: three,
2: the success of what the Bears did last year.
1: I don't know. It's just something it's about not all
2: be,
1: those
2: like, if we go do the Bears schedule right
1: together
2: now
1: like
2: and break down
1: now, I do like Snickers, but Snickers have another thing
2: to make the playoffs
1: or another. That maybe offset the peanutty taste to a great degree, which is the New Year. And then number two, I'm going to go with O. Henry. I do love that bar. I wish they would bring it back. And then Reggie Jackson was my favorite of all time because he was my favorite player.
2: But hold on,
1: during the time
2: that
1: this candy bar actually came out. So number three, I have Baby Ruth. Number two, I have O. Henry. And number one, I have the Reggie
0: Ball.
1: Okay. All right, Big Dave, we're going to keep on rolling on into the show, man. We got about 4.5 minutes left to go in the segment.
3: I think so because I think they would need a number
1: I think I
3: want to
1: go ahead and go to the Little League World Series
3: because I think what Clint was able to do as far as getting the play action game going, I think he was able to scheme up something. Well, you don't have K-9 there. JSN, he's going to be top five, top three.
1: Here's the thing, too, ladies and gentlemen.
3: Receivers in league, but I think they
1: are
3: number two.
1: For those of us that play baseball,
3: have to step up tremendously and off
1: the
3: top, I really can't even say who that number two really is.
1: You really can feel these kids out here doing it for the love of the game. Now, of course, it is commercialized now and there's sponsorships. And I'm not saying that the kids are getting paid. But I'm not saying that the kids are not getting paid. I'm not saying that the parents are getting paid. But I'm not saying that the parents are not getting paid, too. But you know, there's all kind of commercialism in it now. It's on various platforms. You can watch it anywhere.
0: I'm not mad if you say that.
1: But they're doing it for the love of the game.
0: We can't say that Lamar is so great. And Lamar doesn't have anybody else. But we say Caleb doesn't have anybody else.
1: Sunday or Monday. And that's where Atlanta Braves second baseman Ozzie Albies is from.
2: To your point,
1: and he actually
2: had
1: a picture taken with that team. And he was on the Curacao team. I want to say it was back in 2008 or 2009 or something like that. But I thought that was really cool. But in terms of the play on the field, there's this tandem by the name of Anthony Johnson Jr. AJ Jr. and Cooper Thiessen. They are both pitchers and, of course, hitters for the Iowa team that played New Jersey in one of the earlier rounds of
2: the
1: tournament. Now, Anthony Johnson and both Cooper Thiessen are both left-handers. But here's the thing with Anthony Johnson.
2: We got to take Caleb out because to me, that you're just asking two receivers. But
1: he took the bump. He went 5 innings strong. He allowed one hit.
2: Chicago,
1: and he struck out 15.
2: Makes the playoffs. I want to break down this schedule.
1: Three home runs.
2: Because if we're talking teams making the playoffs in the NFC,
1: in one game in a 6-0 victory over New Jersey.
2: We're talking at least
1: a three-run homer. Let me back up, a three-run homer. But he hits a three-run homer. Okay, so let's
2: break this down. Oh, and
1: let's not forget his comrade.
2: So you got one from the North.
1: Because together,
2: you got one
1: in the game before that. They had combined for 30 strikeouts between the two of them in two games.
0: Just quick before we segue.
1: And if you want to go and face these two dudes,
2: because they're going to win the division.
1: Or I shouldn't say that, but
2: the easiest schedule.
1: Obviously, the intimidation factor is going to be wild when those two hit the ball.
2: Hands down, they got a
1: let's go back to Anthony Johnson because he is the spotlighted person of the show or the segment.
2: We
1: got to
2: just break. When you think about
1: his stat line and what it looked like, we just mentioned
2: it. Five innings pitched.
1: Three-run homer.
2: For those that out
1: struck out 15.
2: OBJ
1: allowed one hit.
2: Giants team. All those people out there talking about my Giants.
1: Not only did he dominate at the plate and at the dish, this dude had more RBIs with one swing of the bat than the other team had as a whole. This dude had more hits in one at bat than the team he faced the entire game. Can you say dominance, ladies and gentlemen? Because I think you may be able to call it that. I think that is dominance. And for them to be so young, that makes it that much more entertaining for me. And I'm sure a lot of other people out there as well.
4: Every time you set a goal,
1: really
4: you have an intent to follow through.
1: Baseball.
4: You don't set a goal and say to yourself,
1: for you to put up a
4: tagline
1: like
4: but
1: that,
4: I don't want to follow through on it. Right?
1: Who are you playing against?
4: So then why do you care whether you're playing on motivation or willpower? But the truth is simpler than that.
1: I don't care if you're playing on Mars.
4: And I
1: don't care who you're playing against.
4: And mindsets
1: that's impressive.
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1: That is like one of the more
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0: in that car.
1: He says something on First Take, and I don't watch First Take.
0: I would be shattering windows.
1: I watch First Take because of Shea Cornett and the guest that
0: they
1: had.
0: That was back in the day. And speaking back in the day, welcome back to the third and final segment of the Hashtag Brothers Baseball Show.
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0: We here, baby. We here. So many things going on in the world of sports. U.S. Open in tennis for men's and women. College football. High school football. Middle school football. Pop Warner football. Little League World Series. Major Leagues coming down to the final touches of the regular season. Oh, yeah. There's this thing called the NFL that's about to start as well.
3: Actually, so had their name, is, of course, their look, jerseys, the which they got to represent their country. I think they usually have the Caribbean, if I'm not mistaken, of course,
0: all of
3: their jerseys, but they had Curacao.
0: They ran
3: through the Little League World Series. They beat a team from the bottom,
0: Day,
3: from the American,
0: on,
3: from the U.S. Got to get up to Nevada, though. They are the U.S. champions. But Curacao is the Little League World Series champion. Got to give it up to them.
0: Big Day, baseball fans all over the globe.
3: Also, big up to OBJ making a 53-man roster for the Giants. I think this is great.
0: To everybody.
3: Great preseason.
0: Anyway, let me stop rambling. This third and final segment,
3: OBJ is back.
0: It's brought to you by the Big Game Christian Sports Network.
3: OBJ jersey.
0: Your chance to continue to support the BGC Sports Network
3: is day for New York Giants.
0: Introducing the BGC merch store where you can purchase authentic BGC merch
2: like our
0: coffee
2: mug,
0: the overhyped unofficial license to Turkey Dia t-shirt, which is now the Chef's Corner, and the BGC Best Snack and more. 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My BGC merch, it is waiting.
2: No, because I was very surprised by it. I didn't know how Giants fans felt about it. But
0: just in case you missed the second segment,
3: I saw John Harbaugh say he did enough to make
0: Jr. And his co-worker,
3: and NFL
0: his
3: team.
0: Comrade,
3: he didn't say he did enough to make the Giants.
0: Yeah.
3: Said he did enough to make the NFL team. At that point,
0: look,
3: when John Harbaugh came out and said that,
0: doing,
3: I was like,
0: in
3: he's going to make
0: Little
3: the team.
0: World Series is,
3: because
0: is
3: both
0: nothing short
3: OBJ
0: of phenomenal.
3: Did enough
0: Decent
3: during
0: Anthony
3: the preseason.
0: We talked about them.
3: I think if
0: as
3: he
0: well
3: didn't get
0: the Don't Jump
3: Giants,
0: Man, rest in peace,
3: somebody would have picked him up.
0: Parton, she passed away.
3: And that's just not me saying that's not because he made the Giants. I'm glad he's with the Giants. But
0: and we talked about the Triple
3: Crown
0: Watch.
3: When you can see that. He knew he had to come in and do work.
0: Alvarez, designated hitter.
3: It wasn't like he knew. Because he couldn't. I don't think he knew he was going to make the team.
0: The power rankings here in just
3: a
0: second. Also, what we did discuss is
3: I think OBJ brings something to the Giants. He brings something to that locker room to the young receivers.
0: Yeah, I brought it back.
4: Do you think he has any production this season at all?
0: And the Reggie Bar. The Reggie Bar was
3: honestly
0: my favorite.
3: Zeke,
0: the Baby Ruth was my least favorite. So that's what that was.
3: I think OBJ can still
0: so we're
3: going to
0: go ahead and proceed forth, Big Day, if you don't mind.
2: We're going to
0: get into these power rankings in just a second.
3: I think if he gets 500 yards as a number three or four receiver,
2: that's solid.
0: Baseball to me
2: is
0: the most unpredictable
3: sport. I don't think we're asking OBJ to go blow past
0: all
3: somebody.
0: The four major sports.
3: Mm-hmm. I just think
0: we've seen so many quirky things happen in this sport.
3: If you go four wide
0: and
3: one running back,
0: about
3: that
0: here in the power rankings,
3: you got to be scared somewhere.
0: This addition
2: because that means he's getting the number three receiver, the number three corner.
0: Just continues the legacy.
3: Or he's getting
0: the
3: safety that has to come down in the block.
0: That is Major League Baseball, and we touched on it on
3: either way. That's cooked food
0: in the first segment. But we're going to get to it here now. So,
3: Zeke has questions.
0: Big
3: okay.
0: Day,
3: we'll show
0: if you don't mind, sir, let's go ahead and cue the music for.
3: Yeah, but Zeke, if he was to give you 300 yards this year, is that not productive?
4: That for OBJ, absolutely. Yes.
0: All right,
4: for
0: so
4: sure.
0: We have the top five.
3: Because remember, he's not going to play every day.
0: In the National League.
3: And remember, he
0: just
3: might not
0: a
3: play.
0: Bit outside
3: he might
0: only in
3: get
0: both
3: like
0: leagues.
3: Five series
0: and then
3: out
0: we
3: the first
0: have
3: half.
0: The top 10
3: but
0: in
3: think about how
0: the
3: fresh
0: majors.
3: He's going to be every time he comes
0: so
3: in the
0: So without
3: game.
0: Further ado, let's go ahead and get this thing cracking. All
3: right.
0: Number 10, we're going to start in the American League, of course.
3: Let's go down the best.
0: Because
3: then
0: that
3: then
0: is
3: we
0: where
3: go
0: my
3: back
0: home,
3: to, you know, with
0: my favorite team, the A's, are housed. So we're going to start there. Number 5.
3: That's a loss.
0: The Cleveland Guardians. For a team.
3: I like Carolina.
0: That has won the AL Central the last consecutive couple of years. They find themselves still here in playoff positioning, and if the playoffs were to start today, they would be in.
3: Oh my gosh,
0: number four,
3: I like that.
0: And I'm so happy.
3: Week two, they
0: say
3: got the Vikings at home.
0: Regarding this,
3: I'm sorry,
0: team,
3: Justin Jefferson.
0: The number
3: he
0: four
3: team to
0: in the American League.
3: He puts on the Charlotte
0: is the American League Central.
3: They're 0-2,
0: leading. Chicago
3: Week
0: White
3: three,
0: Sox.
3: Philly comes to
0: for
3: town.
0: For the last several years.
2: Let's be
0: years.
2: Real. 8:15 primetime game.
1: Armpit.
2: This is probably Sunday night.
5: I think this is a toss-up. Caleb played good on prime.
1: For as long as I can remember.
3: Okay. Let's just say
1: they turned all that around.
3: If the Eagles come into this game 2-0,
1: and they're probably gonna.
3: And let's just say the Bears are 0-2.
1: Number four,
3: the Bears win because they're must-win game.
1: We have New York Yankees.
3: So we'll give them. We'll give them. Next week they got the Jets.
1: The Yankees to me,
3: 2-2.
1: Yeah. Yeah, they're playing your squad. Decent baseball. They sustained so many injuries. They're the Yankees, so they're at number three.
3: So now they're 2-3.
1: Number two, how about the Boston Red Sox?
2: They beat the Falcons.
1: Do you remember when the Boston Red Sox fired?
3: Let me tell you what's so sad about this.
1: Do you remember when the Boston Red Sox were in last place in the American League?
3: Am I not lying, Zeke? If we go across the board,
5: when the Boston Red Sox,
3: they had a quarterback.
1: Were being tabbed.
3: If they if you put JD Five on this Falcons team right now,
1: will you fast forward that about 3 months? And they are the second best team.
5: Every time Tua got in the game during the preseason, he fumbled. Like,
1: in all Major League Baseball,
5: they didn't find their quarterback.
1: May,
2: if they just put
1: June, let's say June.
2: If they just put
1: they've been the hottest team in baseball since then. Shout out to my girl, Melissa Mimi Mato.
2: Tell me how y'all feel about this.
1: Of course, she is a crazy Red Sox fan.
3: And honestly, I don't think Penix is the person for that job either.
1: Some of her merch.
3: I mean,
1: they got all the Boston Red Sox merch. I think the website is survivinggreen.com or something like that. But anyway, you can get her on Instagram at
2: Stefanski. He's not. I forgot about Stefanski.
1: Yeah, they've been holding it down,
3: but I still think
1: this has been the most consistent team in the American League. And I will say that goes
3: and
1: to
3: the
1: Tampa
3: being,
1: Bay Rays.
3: Shador got to get
1: I feel
3: situation.
1: Bad for the Rays
3: Shador
1: because they don't get the
3: coach.
1: Fan support that they deserve.
3: That's
1: they deserve
3: Kevin O'Donnell.
1: Be,
3: who else, Zeke?
1: They deserve to be treated better than what they've been treated.
2: Could he get with Kellen Moore?
1: They've been consistent winners for the longest. They had a World Series appearance.
3: That's what I'm talking about.
2: That type of vibe.
1: Even though they lost to the Texas Rangers in the wild card round, I want to say it was.
3: Wait, it can be.
1: The year that the Rangers won.
3: This
1: minor
3: receiver, you gotta see this.
1: This team
3: blah, blah, blah.
1: Is always
3: Shador doesn't have nobody in Cleveland to really
1: the playoffs.
3: Make right, it easy.
1: Let's run it back.
3: On form
1: number
3: offense.
1: Five. Cleveland Guardians.
2: Gonna get about
1: number four,
2: what Steve Smith
1: Chicago
2: saying?
1: White
2: just
1: Sox.
2: A jag.
1: Number three,
3: yes.
1: The New York Yankees. Number
3: okay.
1: Two,
3: so now
1: Boston
3: the
1: Red
3: Bills
1: Sox.
3: Have 3-3.
1: The number one team in the American
3: the
1: League.
3: Yep.
1: Is the
3: Patriots,
1: Tampa Bay Rays.
3: That's a loss.
1: Hashtag Jabbo McDay.
3: That's a loss.
1: Just a bit outside.
3: Just a bit outside.
1: Only two teams. And you know what? I'm going to go ahead and put a third team in there, even though I pretty much dog-cussed the entire first segment. So, in the American League, hashtag Jabbo, we have the Texas Rangers, the Houston Astros, and the Seattle Mariners.
3: The Saints have a chance to win this division.
1: Somebody's got to come out of that division and go to the playoffs.
3: We'll give the Bears
1: we all remember what it's been like in the NFL
2: okay.
1: When just last year you had a Carolinas
3: night.
1: Team that was
3: that's
1: 8-9, won the division, and had a playoff game at home, and
3: they
1: had
3: got
1: the
3: Jacksonville
1: Los Angeles Rams
3: coming to town the next week.
1: On the ropes.
3: They lose.
1: But anyway,
3: they're 5-7.
1: That's another score for another day. Hashtag just been outside again, big day.
3: They beat
1: Texas
3: the
1: Rangers,
3: they beat the
1: Houston
3: Dolphins.
1: Astros,
3: 6-7.
1: And the Seattle Mariners.
3: Just
1: all right, let's throw it over to the National League.
3: 6-8.
1: The National League is built for trust.
3: Then they got the Packers at home. They split.
1: This,
3: we'll give them
1: look,
3: that. 7-8.
1: These teams are so good.
3: Then they got
1: they
3: the
1: may
3: Vikings.
1: Be thinking about realigning again
3: the,
1: like they did
3: the Vikings,
1: back in the early 2000s.
3: The
1: you know,
3: the
1: when the Astros so were in the National League.
3: We missed the game.
1: The Brewers
3: we
1: were
3: missed
1: in
3: the game.
1: National
2: yeah,
1: League.
2: We missed the Lions.
1: Or, I'm sorry, the American
2: Lions.
1: League. And the
2: on
1: White
2: January
1: Sox.
2: 3rd. And
1: I'm sorry,
2: oh,
1: the,
2: okay.
1: The, yeah, the Astros were in the National League and the National
2: this
1: League
2: the
1: West.
2: They're not an 8.
1: They may consider doing that
3: no.
1: Again because of the play in the National League. So let's get to it. Number 5.
3: I think the Lions have a lot to prove
1: and
3: this
1: number
3: year.
1: One, they, between
3: the Lions
1: all 5
3: are
1: of these
3: going
1: teams,
3: for the division. So
1: any,
3: either way,
1: such
3: they
1: one
3: got
1: of them
3: 9
1: could
3: and
1: be
3: 8
1: in a
3: or
1: 8 position.
3: 9. That doesn't make
1: Chicago
3: the playoffs.
1: Chicago Cubs. Pete
3: it doesn't.
1: Chrome Armstrong.
3: It doesn't. 9 wins don't
1: he
3: get you the players in the NFC.
1: MVP,
3: let's be real.
1: Especially if the Chicago
2: don't
1: Cubs
2: you, I think
1: do
2: need,
1: make
2: think
1: it into the postseason.
2: 10 and 12.
1: The Atlanta Braves, after a year of just tremendous
2: Tim
1: injuries,
2: yeah,
1: Ronald Acuna Jr., Ozzy Albies, Austin Riley,
2: yeah.
1: And the rest,
2: you need
1: a they're
2: you
1: back
2: need
1: here
2: 11 13
1: again at the number 4 spot in the National League. Number 3, I've got the Philadelphia Phillies. And before y'all start throwing these fiery shooting arrows at me. I understand that at the taping of this show that the Braves are in first place. I understand that. I get all of that.
2: Is he the guy for this job?
1: The Phillies have been on a tear basically since the All-Star break.
5: They need. He's going to start getting put into
1: nine of their last 10. Actually, they won 9 in a row coming into the taping of this show.
5: End of season last season.
1: They were on another winning streak.
5: He played MVP level
1: shortly after the All-Star break. Zach Wheeler, Mike Fuji, absolutely deplores.
3: That's the thing.
1: He's been decent. He got knocked around in his last start, but he's been decent.
5: You lose DJ
1: and then
5: he
1: can get half of what he was.
5: Which, I mean,
1: before he actually started to decline, they've got a formidable pitching staff for starting rotation there.
5: To step up
1: with him and Sanchez,
5: who never had
1: and
5: to.
1: Of course with Zach Wheeler. Not Zach Wheeler.
5: He's gonna be definitely
1: going to
5: be like
1: with,
5: top 10
1: yeah,
5: tight end.
1: Zach Wheeler and Aaron Nola.
5: Got to win on the outside
1: if he can get back
5: when he gets to those shootouts.
1: Mike Fuji.
3: And remember, they lost a couple of people at linebacker.
1: JT Realmuto was heating it up at the plate.
3: And
1: Bryce Harper is on the verge of hitting his 400th career home run.
5: Kevin Byard came to the Patriots.
1: Number two,
5: I've
1: got the Los Angeles Dodgers of Los Angeles.
3: I think what people
1: and then number one, I got the Milwaukee Brewers. They've got a tremendous rotation as well with Miz
3: Roski. I think that happens a lot.
1: And
3: we gotta look at the team for what it is this year versus what it was last year.
1: 22-0 last week.
3: And that's,
1: all right,
3: that's
1: let's run it back.
3: That's like the
1: number
3: biggest
1: five,
3: thing.
1: Chicago Cubs. Number four,
3: I think that's
1: Braves.
3: The hardest thing. Like,
1: number three,
3: no,
1: the Philadelphia Phillies. Number two, the Los Angeles Dodgers.
3: We bring
1: the number one team in the National League.
3: What are our question marks going? Who's going to be the number one receiver? Okay, you got McCorn. But can we keep J85 healthy?
1: Hashtag
3: who's going to
1: Jabbo,
3: who,
1: just
3: what
1: a bit
3: running
1: outside.
3: Back is going to step up?
1: Who's
3: going to, you know what I'm saying?
1: Diego,
3: like,
1: Padres.
3: If you go back to 2024
1: Padres,
3: when they went to the NFC Championship
1: that
3: game,
1: lineup and as many
3: if you
1: times
3: go back to that team,
1: to
3: you can say, okay,
1: this
3: we got
1: year.
3: A lot. But now,
1: I mean,
3: a lot has happened in 2 years.
1: Junior has been on a tear lately. But
3: just like with
1: his,
3: the Patriots,
1: he had just recently hit his. I shouldn't say
3: this
1: recently.
3: This is
1: going to
3: be. This is
1: his first home run of the season.
3: It's not
1: going to
3: be easier for them because what their schedule got
1: so
3: hard.
1: So I got the Padres.
3: So now you're really
1: going to
3: see Arizona
1: Diamondbacks.
3: Now you're really going to see.
1: I've got the Miami Marlins.
3: Offensive line running backs. I mean, it's
1: a big
3: just
1: surprise. And
3: people
1: on the
3: like
1: fringe
3: to go
1: of that,
3: over
1: I've
3: year,
1: got the Arizona Diamondbacks
3: just,
1: because
3: honestly, like,
1: all those teams are within striking distance
3: like, okay,
1: of that
3: you know,
1: third
3: we do
1: and
3: a
1: final
3: schedule.
1: Wild card.
3: Teams
1: spot.
3: Are definitely going to be gunning for us.
1: All
3: right,
1: let's
3: honestly,
1: jump to the top 10 in the majors.
3: I think this is going to be one of the best NFL seasons we've seen in a long time.
1: Big day, let's go ahead and run it down.
3: I think
1: number
3: that each week. Unless
1: I've
3: you're
1: got
3: playing
1: the Cleveland
3: the Jets
1: Guardians,
3: or Miami.
1: Number 9, I've got the Chicago
3: any
1: White
3: team
1: Sox.
3: Can win. I'm just going to keep
1: number
3: it up.
1: Number 8, the New York Yankees.
3: Like
1: number 7,
3: and Cleveland. And
1: the
3: Cleveland.
1: Chi-Town Cubs.
3: If,
1: number
3: let's
1: 6,
3: be
1: the
3: let
1: Atlanta
3: me
1: Braves.
3: Let's be
1: number
3: real.
1: 5, the
3: outside
1: Boston
3: of those
1: Red
3: three
1: Sox.
3: Teams,
1: number 4,
3: is there a
1: the Philadelphia
3: team,
1: Phillies.
3: Is, do, can
1: three,
3: you not see
1: the Tampa Bay Rays. Number
3: every week,
1: 2,
3: you can, you're
1: the
3: saying
1: Los Angeles
3: a, oh, this
1: Dodgers.
3: This is an easy win outside of those three teams.
1: Is the Milwaukee Brewers. Now, let me break
5: that.
1: This down just a little
3: okay,
1: bit before
3: do
1: we get
3: really
1: to the hashtag
3: be
1: look ahead
3: be
1: because I think it's important. Because of PCA, he's
3: going
1: to win the MVP should they make the playoffs. The Yankees,
3: really think
1: with all of their
3: easy,
1: injuries,
3: easy?
1: Are still in contention essentially
5: for
1: the American League East. So they're not
5: say a
1: out
5: learning
1: of
5: curve
1: getting
5: year.
1: One of those top seeds.
5: I think this
1: and
5: is like the call.
1: At some point, you
5: got to
1: think that Aaron
5: Judge
1: is going to come back. They have
5: first
1: three
5: year
1: in rotation,
5: together, I think
1: a monster
5: they,
1: in the rotation.
5: It's going to take a year.
1: At the top
5: two.
1: Of the rotation
3: okay.
1: with Schlittler,
3: but is it
1: well
3: an easy win?
1: Garrett Cole.
3: Or you knew you were
1: going to
3: do it. Like, you knew it's going to be a game.
1: And then for the Boston Red Sox.
5: I think it's a team. Teams look forward to probably playing it, but you can't. If you come to that game thinking they're going to roll.
1: He's had
3: okay,
1: a tremendously
3: so
1: down year by
3: anybody else.
1: Definitely by his standards.
5: Raiders.
1: And then
5: that's
1: Milwaukee.
5: It.
1: I think Milwaukee might be the most well-rounded and complete
5: that,
1: team
5: that's
1: in all of baseball. But
5: Cardinals,
1: Dodgers
5: that
1: got,
5: offense
1: they
5: can
1: got
5: sneak
1: star
5: up
1: power,
5: on
1: and they
5: and
1: got show your time.
3: If
1: other than
3: if
1: other
3: Jacoby
1: Brissett star.
3: Has he not
1: all right, big day.
3: Done
1: minute
3: well everywhere
1: in the show. Hashtag
5: he's
1: look ahead.
5: Solid. He's
1: there
5: not. He's not
1: going to
5: be a quarterback
1: there are rather,
5: that's going to win you a lot of. But he's not going to lose it for you.
1: Going
5: like,
1: on
5: he's
1: over
5: keep
1: the
5: you in
1: upcoming
5: the
1: weekend or
3: and
1: over the weekend
3: point.
1: Rather. And
3: Brian,
1: the one
3: honestly,
1: or
3: we
1: two that I'm pointing
3: their
1: to,
3: offenses, the only reason your offense may be better is because
1: the two
3: of J.D.
1: teams that hate each other
3: their
1: the most in the American League.
3: Better
1: East.
3: Than your offense,
1: and that's the Boston Red
3: across
1: Sox,
3: the board.
1: As well as the New York Yankees. They have a three-game set live from the Bronx, and this is going to be a series that is going to really help determine a long way in determining.
3: You got to run.
1: Who's
3: so
1: going
3: to
1: be?
3: Think about this. We got to go. We got one
1: maybe
3: minute.
1: Even finish number one in that
3: imagine
1: division.
3: Imagine if
1: for
3: you
1: sure.
3: Were to put
1: who's going to finish in second place. That is going to be a tremendous, tremendous series. They got three game sets. Again, Sandoval is going for the Red Sox in game one. Schlichter is going for the Yankees in game two. In the second game of that series, you have the Boston Red Sox. They have thrown out there.
3: The
1: undefeated and the winner. I'm sorry, it's Jake Bennett. And then Carlos Rodon, who I did not mention in the rotation for the Yankees, so they really have a four-headed monster.
5: Hey, and then like, in the nightcap on Sunday, I believe that game is going to be on Sunday Night Baseball. NFL season, I cannot wait. The Baltimore or the Boston Red Sox
1: actually will be a day game.
5: Right,
1: the Boston Red Sox will drop their ace, Ranger Suarez, and the Yankees will put out their real glory.
2: Boy.
1: All right, ladies and gentlemen, that is going to do it for this episode of the Hashtag Bros of Baseball Show. Thank you for joining us.
3: Man, listen,
1: y'all take care of each other.
3: Let me tell y'all something. Next,
1: Empire Sports.
3: One thing's for sure, two things for certain.
1: Y'all make sure y'all take care of each other. Y'all love each other.
3: I can't
1: wait. We'll y'all again real soon.
3: I can't wait. I can't wait. It's about to be a problem. It's about to be Jackson Dart. In fantasy, went off the board quick. Just let people know out there. He went before. He went before JD5. Just let people know out there.
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3: And my team that I just drafted.
6: I'm Jonna Jackson.
3: We did get an A-.
6: The Houston Astros and general manager Dana Brown have officially mutually agreed to part ways.
3: See y'all next week.
6: Concluding his four-season tenure with the franchise.
3: Same place.
6: The move comes on the heels of a rough 3-6 homestand that capped off a frustrating 7-11 stretch following the trade deadline, dropping the club back to a 500 mark at 65-66 and erasing their division buffer. Despite the late August skid, the timing raised eyebrows across the league, while Houston remains tied for first place in the AL West, and Brown's contract was already set to expire at the end of the season. Questions around roster construction, including disappointing deadline moves and underperforming veteran additions, eroded confidence that the roster was built for a deep postseason run. Owner Jim is stepping in to directly oversee baseball operations.
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14: I'm always wildin'. Let me rock, alright?
15: Another week, another episode. It's your truly Brooklyn Boy right here on the BGC Sports Network, the Empire Sports Radio Show. Hey, Boogie is not in the building right now. Out on assignment, handling some things. 3/4 of the crew is here. Zeke's in the building. Chops up to the building. Talk to me, fellas, what's good?
5: What is going on, y'all? We're back with another week. Loaded up. I'm ready to go. Let's go.
16: Hello and welcome to another edition of course, Sports in the Mix.
2: We have joined us today from the great state of Illinois, from Chi-Town,
16: where, believe it or not, is still orange and blue skies.
2: To the Rams.
16: Greg Hyman, what's up, Greg?
2: How do you feel?
17: What's going on,
2: both of y'all? How do y'all feel about this? I mean, we already thought that the Rams are going to be a favorite.
17: Say something, man, real quick before Santorio gives his presentation.
2: And potentially a Super Bowl favorite.
17: I was riding on the highway.
2: You know, move anything that you're already feeling.
5: Man, this is huge because I already felt like that the Rams defense was already going to be a top. You know,
17: orange and blue
5: top five,
17: sky.
5: Top 10, top five defense in the league. And
17: it was just
5: Aaron
17: great.
5: Donald.
17: I just thought
5: now,
17: that.
5: Now, well, the thing is,
16: to
5: we got to see it.
16: We're not going to be spoilers.
5: I know when he's still been working out, but it's nothing like getting in that game. I think, what is he, 2 years, 3 years removed now?
2: 2 years removed.
5: When it did happen, 2 years from the game. That's a
16: and
5: lot
16: that's
5: of time.
16: Santoria,
5: no matter what
16: doing,
5: anyone
16: man?
5: Says, no matter how good you are, 2 years without playing
16: right
5: in
16: quick.
5: Game is a lot of time, especially when He didn't really have a training camp. I know he was there, but he wasn't really there. I know he was getting his conditioning up, but until you're actually in there, it's going
12: to
5: be huge.
12: Well, the team's cut it down to 53 on the roster.
5: He has Miles Garrett
12: after that. What do you have, 17 left on the practice squad? Because you're going to have injuries. Is that right, Greg?
5: Is even able to get. I'm not going to say 100%. If he's able to get 60, 70% of Aaron Donald. Because when he was 100%, he was one of the best defensive tackles of all time. One of the best defensive players of all time.
12: And the answer is no.
5: They went with 60% Aaron Donald is still a Pro Bowl level player. And I'm looking down at me, you add Aaron Donald, Miles Garrett, Trent McDuffie, Jalen Watson. That defense is going to be right. It's going to take so much pressure off.
12: He's going to have to wait and see if somebody's going to pick him up.
5: With that Rams offense, we've seen what Miles Garrett was able to do last year with the Browns.
14: I mean, he's a backup.
5: And the Browns were down a lot. And he was still broke that record. So imagine when the Rams are up with that offense, and then he's able to pin his ears back and go get after the quarterback. It's going to be deadly for the Rams. So I think you have a top five offense.
14: He didn't do. He didn't
2: do
14: well.
2: Thoughts on the moves, and do you think that Aaron Donald will definitely see on that one? 100% himself.
12: So looking at my team, I got to look and see what the Raiders are going to do. Is Kirk Cousins?
3: I agree with Fernando Zeke, but Mendoza, I'll take it this far. I don't even think he needs
12: gonna
3: to be
12: the top two.
3: I think they're going to use him on third down packages just to rush the quarterback.
12: What is your team going
3: to
12: do?
3: I think when you have Packers two cornerbacks that we can
13: really
3: lock down on
13: right
3: the outside, you have linebackers that can move from side to side.
13: Preseason is good,
3: side to side.
13: Look,
3: I don't think they're asking Aaron Donald to come in and play every down. And I think he'll get in shape. I think Aaron Donald's kept himself in shape. He just wasn't in football shape. Now, to your point,
13: I'm not crazy. At the same time, I think that we also have to understand that
3: remember,
13: you're not going to see
3: let's just say there's 100 plays
13: all
3: on
13: your
3: defense.
13: True starters and how everything is going to go until week one of the season. I think, you know, between week one and week three is when you'll
3: really
13: see
3: think about it.
13: If teams really are who they say they're going to be.
3: Do you really feel like the Rams are going to be
12: the one team that's got a problem at the quarterback?
3: Teams in a lot of third down and long positions, probably.
12: Did y'all hear what they decided
3: and if they're
12: to
3: not
12: do? I think we talked about
3: long,
12: it in the previous show.
3: Does he come in and goal line situations?
12: Watson,
3: probably not, because that's the most likely where he'll get hurt.
12: Dylan Gabriel,
3: you don't need
12: Shedeur
3: Aaron
12: Sanders.
3: Donald at 100% with this defense.
12: One's going to be the backup, and another one's going
3: to
12: be running the practice
3: off,
12: squad.
3: Off the other edge with Miles Garrett, because Miles Garrett cannot single-handedly be.
12: You think so?
3: By himself.
13: I don't know. I mean, you know, look, I think
3: Aaron Donald, which means that takes away from the offense, which means just like, you know, Zeke played football. At the end of the day, now you have
13: to
3: have either tight end or running back chip and block on Miles Garrett, which takes away from a route. Right or wrong. So now we're working with
14: they're probably going to
3: three-man route.
14: Go to the practice. Yep. Move Shedeur to the practice squad.
3: Two cornerbacks that can lock down?
14: I honestly think, you know, it's
3: Aaron
14: all
3: Donald
14: about
3: doesn't
14: situations.
3: Need to be 100%. You
14: know,
3: 70%,
14: I think he's going to be
3: Shedeur
14: great.
3: I think Shedeur needs to get with a team.
14: They're my team to come out the NFC.
3: That is an
14: NFC
3: coach
14: honestly.
3: That understands
14: I have
3: quarterbacks, right?
14: As the Super Bowl winners.
3: Look at Kevin O'Donnell.
14: I don't think there's no team in the NFC that can touch him. And Minnesota.
2: No,
14: I think that was a perfect landing spot for
2: Kyler
14: Murray.
2: I don't think he has to be like 100%. Like you said, because
14: he's a quarterback's coach.
2: Using
14: I think
2: a lot of third downs,
14: has to
2: third
14: go
2: and
14: to
2: long
14: a team
2: positions in order to be successful. And the thing is,
14: the coach
2: of
14: Chicago, Ben Johnson.
2: I know Aaron Donald only plays defense,
14: has
2: but like,
14: to go
2: the
14: to
2: thing
14: a team
2: is that
14: where
2: the
14: coach
2: Rams are going to be able to put so many
14: players
2: on the board with Devontae
14: and
2: Puka,
14: can develop
2: Kyron Williams in the backfield.
14: They're
2: and
14: not developing
2: unless,
14: him.
2: We haven't even failed to mention Matthew Stafford,
14: Cleveland,
2: who was the MVP last
14: which is
2: year,
14: making
2: if I'm not mistaken.
14: Hard for him to
2: I think
14: progress.
2: A lot of different
14: so
2: variables are going
14: have
2: to come to play for the Rams
14: like
2: to be successful.
14: Said, I would
2: the biggest thing that I think is the Rams will be
14: go to a team that can develop him because right now he's not being
2: how healthy will they be? Now, we said that, you know, we know that Aaron Donald hasn't played a lot.
12: That was another team I was looking at.
2: Football
12: a quarterback
2: shape,
12: situation with
2: think
12: they're going to try to go ahead
2: football
12: and do.
2: A lot of
12: I was looking at my notes.
2: Play,
12: oh, yeah, the Raiders.
2: Open you up to injuries,
12: they still got
2: when you
12: O'Connell, and
2: in
12: he got
2: years,
12: quite
2: like
12: a bit of playing
2: so
12: time during preseason. I'm talking about Aiden O'Connell. So the jury's not out yet.
2: See,
12: Raiders are still going
5: to
12: try to figure out what they're going to do.
5: With
12: then
5: that,
12: Kansas City, so we
5: Rams,
12: know Mahomes is the bread winner. And
5: move
12: then
5: on to another one.
12: The former quarterback.
5: Who's the number two team
12: Jets
5: in the NFC? I feel
12: is
5: like
12: now
5: everyone
12: there in
5: has
12: City, the backup,
5: the Rams as the, you
14: who's
5: know,
14: that?
5: Number one.
12: who was the quarterback? It seems like it's by a good amount. He's been on different teams. He was with Chicago first. And, oh, no, he was with Pittsburgh.
5: That is really just that number two, and is it close?
12: And then he went to the Jets.
2: Before we started, Zeke, I said that I had a number two team, and nobody was really going to like it. But my number two team would have to be the Dallas Cowboys.
12: That's who it is.
2: I think what they have on offense, Brady Cook, he's the guy that CeeDee Lamb, the Dolphins claim. I think their defense has gotten better. Them picking up Caleb Downs was going to be a really pivotal move.
12: Really?
2: Them getting Rashawn Gary last year in the trade, Quinton Williams in a trade. I think that defense is poised to be successful, and I think right now the chips are in Dallas' favor to be the second best team in the NFC. Just my personal opinion. I think there are other teams
12: so we're
2: that are there,
12: gonna
2: but
12: see what
2: if
12: they're
2: I had to put a number two
12: in,
2: team and put my money on it, it would be
12: Kansas City,
2: the Dallas Cowboys.
12: At Arrowhead and see what they're going to be able to do in
2: that
12: situation. So it's still
2: Eagles,
12: early. We still got
2: Bucks,
12: another week or so. And Greg,
2: really
12: you've already had one
2: Packers,
12: of your fantasy drafts, right?
2: Dallas
12: so what you doing then? How'd you do?
2: Two for sure.
14: I got a minus.
2: And that's coming from a Commanders fan. So that's not everything in
12: me. You know those grades really don't mean that.
2: So you know I'm being real.
14: You're absolutely right. But what I do like about with the Yahoo, and I can't wait for us to have our draft, is that when you draft a player now, it gives you a grade on the person that you draft.
5: I would say
14: so.
5: I'm stuck between the Lions and the Cowboys. Honestly, they got a new defensive coordinator.
12: Right?
5: Mm-hmm. Rashawn Gary and Kenny Clark from last season. They did well in the draft.
14: But then
5: as far as picking up
14: somebody
5: a piece,
14: and I got that. I like the way
5: that
14: Yahoo
5: offense
14: fantasy
5: can put up 30 at any given time. The biggest thing with them was kind
14: of
5: like how we've seen with.
14: But I can't wait for
5: the
14: Bengals
5: last
14: year. I can't wait for that one.
5: Well,
12: they
5: put up a lot of points, but they gave up a lot of points. Dak Prescott, we already know
12: working
5: that.
12: On everything. By the way, man, we got to talk
5: rough,
12: about HBCU
5: I do think
12: football,
5: that regular
12: man.
5: Season and that
12: Norfolk
5: that
12: State won their opening,
5: can't
12: didn't
5: put a number two. I do like
14: man,
5: the Lions.
14: 56-9. I mean, they should have
5: Jared
14: won
5: Goff.
14: To play Winston-Salem State, but I will
5: St.
14: say
5: Brown
14: this.
5: Brown is really an elite number
14: first
5: one.
14: Time,
5: we'll
14: I
5: see what the
14: many,
5: toll that Jahmyr Gibbs has to take, because I've been hearing that Isaiah Pacheco is kind of in and out as far as health. But I do think Jahmyr Gibbs will be, you know, player one as RB1 in fantasy. He's going to put up a lot of points.
14: They
5: he's going to, you know,
14: Brooke.
5: They're going to give him to the goal line. They're going to throw it to him.
14: Morgan
5: their offense
14: State
5: is going to be explosive.
14: North
5: the biggest
14: Carolina
5: thing with the Lions is for the
14: win.
5: Last two seasons,
14: and
5: they were the most
14: Howard
5: hurt team in the NFL.
14: Against,
5: if they get any sort of help,
14: Alabama State,
5: yeah,
14: right?
5: They'll be fine.
14: A&M in a MEAC SWAT challenge. So,
2: you
14: go to the MEAC, but this week it gets real for those schools.
12: Well, by the way, I want to send a shout out to Santora, Greg. You didn't know it, man. I was sitting there watching the game with Prairie View and, of course, Tarleton State.
14: At
12: the Swag Media Day, they had a segment interview where Santora was talking to the head coach at Prairie View, and it came right on during the game, man. So kudos, Sam. I know people was letting you know that they saw you on ESPN, too.
14: Pickens, Ferguson.
13: It's humbling to see that.
14: I forget the running back. I think it's...
13: You know, I enjoy what I do. It's great
14: Williams.
13: To cover the SWAC.
14: But I think at the end of the day,
13: you know, when you hear that you're on a big channel, you know,
14: is George Pickens
13: going to
14: be George Pickens the whole year? Is he not going
12: to
14: catch an attitude?
12: So
14: is he going
12: to
14: keep his head on straight?
12: This
14: is a contract year. So we already
12: know
14: how that works
12: this,
14: with him.
12: HBCU football
14: he is, a head case
12: is
14: when
12: getting
14: he wants to
12: some
14: be a head case.
12: Prime time
14: defensively,
12: on some major networks. More than online, you know.
14: Healthy?
13: Yeah, and a lot of it is because when you start looking at the brand of HBCUs,
14: I think Detroit
13: and just what they bring to the table, there's a lot more eyes that want to see what's going on from the bands to the dancers to the culture. I mean, you know, I remember times where you would never see the State Fair Classic on ESPN. Now you're going to see it. You see,
14: 80% this year.
13: You know,
14: and I think what they're going to do with that
13: challenge
14: offense,
13: and the Celebration Bowl, both on ABC.
14: With them,
13: you know, you're
14: with
13: seeing a lot more ESPN 2 games and SWAC TV now with its own brand. So,
14: Dan
13: you know,
14: Campbell,
13: almost every game is televised.
14: Now he can
13: that's what, you know, that's
14: on
13: what
14: the
13: you
14: defense
13: need.
14: And concentrate on the game.
12: And, you know,
14: and I think, I'm going to be honest with you, if I'm
12: Detroit,
14: when I was watching this, I'm putting teams in 5 wide, yo. Last night, it was Sunday night. Kiki was playing West Alabama.
18: Pacheco up in the slot.
14: On ESPN,
18: how many linebackers is running sideline?
14: They're starting to get, the HBCUs are starting to get,
18: there's so much that they could do with the offense.
14: I think if their defense can make one stop a game, two stops,
18: I got to put
14: ESPN 2. It's not the ESPN
18: 3.
14: It's not the ESPN 3.
18: So I think
14: you
13: I think they just took over the game. They've got a lot of great experience. They've got a tremendous defense.
14: He's on a hot seat.
13: But make no mistake, Southern's going to be
14: last year. Okay,
13: they're going to be okay.
14: The year before, when they lost to, when y'all beat them in the first round, the second round, whatever.
13: I think anything can happen.
14: That was unheard of.
13: I will say this: they've got some.
14: Well, that was pretty good talent over there at Southern University.
13: So now, you got a first year coach. You know, staff is new. A lot of players are new.
2: No excuse.
13: We'll see what happens.
14: There's no excuse.
12: Well, I will say this is going to be exciting as we look at week two in HBCU, North Carolina A&T versus Georgia State, Tennessee State taking on Georgia.
14: You just got to show me if you Dallas. God. Not saying y'all don't I didn't know the Mendoza kid, how many times every year we keep saying, man, Dallas got this, they got that.
12: Fernando's brother?
14: You got to show me. Fernando's brother, he's at Georgia Tech.
12: Okay.
14: Sure. So I don't know who's the Indiana coach.
5: All right, and then I got a couple of minutes left in the segment, but I want to go ahead and start this as well.
12: Yeah, it probably didn't work out.
5: They put out their top 10
12: offenses. They said, hey, we just picked you because your brother was on the start. Starting from 10 to 1.
5: They have New England at number 10.
12: You're not going to be able to make it. They might want to transfer.
5: I mean, the Ravens at number 9, I'm sorry. Bears at 8, at 7, the Bengals.
12: How do you keep up with the number of transfers?
5: 5, the 49ers, 4, the Lions. 3, the Chargers, 2, the Bills,
13: and a lot of it is
5: and 1,
13: because,
5: the Rams.
13: You know, and I'm glad the NCAA is going to be updating their rules where you'll only be getting one free transfer
2: I think the Bills are a little high, so you can get one for free, and after that you can't. But it's difficult because you got guys who literally were somewhere in the fall,
13: went to a school in the spring, left in the spring, and somewhere else in the fall. You literally have that kind of movement where you could have a kid in three schools inside of a year and a half. It's really crazy.
12: By the way, especially like we said, the Chicago football class is coming up, I think the Ravens are where they're supposed to be. I think Mississippi Valley State to come play Lincoln. After losing, wide receiver might hurt a little bit. I have a big concern on that draw for that game.
2: Yep.
12: Does Lincoln? What do you know about Lincoln, man?
2: I think that'll put a dent in
12: the
2: game.
12: To me, that's like having Langston come up there.
2: I like number one. I think everybody's going to agree with that, though. But I like number one.
13: Lincoln is, you know, look, this is
5: not one of your marquee games, but you also have to remember this too. The higher the ranked team that you have, the higher the dollar you have to pay out of the guarantee. So let's think, if you had, let's say, a Jackson State, North Carolina, that's a pretty penny.
13: Both schools, because these are two schools that are top of the food chain. You're talking about HBCU, Valley and Lincoon, not so much, but you still want your fans to have the HBCU experience, so you'll get that. You'll get people that'll come out because it is HBCU, and quite frankly, you do have a lot of folks from Mississippi that live in Chicago that that want to see how this works out. So I think, you know, if they've marketed this right,
19: all 24 million
13: there and all that,
19: did our part
13: to conserve
19: water.
12: All right, well, you think they'll get over 5,000 people up in there?
13: Oh, yeah, you'll get over 5,000.
19: Simple things like waiting to wash.
13: Okay, we've got a full load of laundry
12: and dishes. In that big old stadium?
19: Using water-efficient plumbing fixtures.
12: Well, anyway,
14: I guess it's called the Chicago Classic, but when we went to Vegas, you had Grambling versus Jackson State. Look at the two schools, big schools in the SWAC, right? Then you had, when you did the game, when we went to Philadelphia, when North State played Del State, you had Deshaun versus Mike Vick, two program, two
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14: So, you know, Sam, I'm not saying, but when you say,
18: 5,000. That's probably a lot for this game, but compared to those other games, 25,000 was probably about the mark they was at for those games.
12: Yeah, yeah, you're right about that. All right, we got to take a break. We'll come back. We got to talk a lot more. We got, of course, college football. We got to talk about the games that are coming up this week. 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It'll be orange and black. We'll tell you about that. So keep it right here.
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18: I know history, G. But y'all going off history and stats, though. The top, and that's the thing.
27: Tops in the building, Zeke's in the building.
18: One thing I learned about this era.
27: Somewhere, we don't know what y'all might be out there. Y'all a big stat person. Somebody in the basketball court knowing him, come back with a story for us.
18: You said you called off history.
27: We know that ain't boogie.
18: You would have to go back and watch Joe Montana.
27: Let's get right into it. Segment two is, of course, there was the top 10 offenses, rankings. That's lit. I think, Zeke, you said you had some changes.
25: Appreciate everybody.
27: I want to hear your changes before I go.
28: Number two, I like the Rams at number one. Number two, the Bills. I do not think that the Bills are the number two offense in the league. I don't even think that, honestly, that they're top three. I really don't even have them top five. Allen and Cook are really carrying a boatload of that offense. We've seen last year, Jalen Brunson just celebrated his 30th birthday, and I know literally Superman performances from Josh Allen and James Cook to really win a lot of those football games. And when you're able to kind of shut down that run, and when Josh Allen played good defenses, it looked bad. I mean, we've seen him lose against the Texans, lost against Atlanta, who had a pretty strong secondary. We see him losing against the Broncos, who had a strong secondary. That offense struggles when they have to play a good defense, and it shows. I don't think DJ Moore is going to be that saving grace where he comes in, and I'm looking at him like, okay, DJ Moore, you go win on the outside, and that's the guy.
12: All right, I just didn't get a chance Kincaid to ask you about the game really with Grambling. What was it like as they whipped up on Clark Atlanta?
28: I feel like they, if both the Panthers, of them are healthy, as you say,
12: the battle of the big cats there. What was it like there being able to be at Robinson Field there and, of course, Grambling, Louisiana?
28: Number three, well, I don't like first Chargers. Of all, so I would drop the game for the Bills and Chargers down. I would have the Lions at number two. Really
0: first play of the game.
28: At round number two.
0: And then, Chargers, and I just don't think that they're built for the playoffs. You know, both teams trading punts back and forth.
28: Justin Herbert is 0-3 in playoff performances.
0: One of the things that you notice in this ballgame, because Terry Sims, the head coach at Clark Atlanta,
28: Quentin Johnson can't catch a cold.
0: This was his first year. He didn't get there until June.
28: That's the biggest thing. And so when you're thinking about that, that's going to be your number one deep threat.
0: He had 43 players.
28: A guy that I look
0: on
28: at
0: the team when he
28: and
0: got
28: I'm a DB, so when I watch guys, like, can you run a route
0: tree? He got like 60
28: if Quentin
0: plus,
28: Johnson doesn't beat you deep, he doesn't beat
0: guys
28: you.
0: From the portal,
28: unless, you know, they get him out in space
0: so
28: as far
0: 60,
28: as, you know, a drag or a slant.
0: On that team.
28: But
0: a lot
28: if it's not a go ball, he doesn't win
0: so,
28: any
0: you know,
28: intermediate route.
0: Really
28: so
0: no
28: I don't,
0: film on these guys.
28: I don't think
0: so they had to
28: that,
0: really
28: that type of offense
0: depend
28: is going to
0: help their knowledge of the coaches.
28: Hampton,
0: Coach Sims,
28: solid.
0: Coach Barlow, who's
28: Bodell
0: the defensive coordinator,
28: solid, but
0: Ashton Green, who's
28: Justin
0: the offensive
28: Herbert's
0: coordinator
28: that
0: for
28: offensive line
0: Clark Atlanta. They had
28: is
0: to depend on their
28: offense,
0: knowledge of what
28: and
0: their
28: I think
0: scheme
28: Justin
0: were like
28: Herbert's
0: in order just
28: offensive line last
0: say, hey,
28: year.
0: This is something that we could see. So they depended more on their rules.
28: Center was
0: going to
28: be out for the season. Their
12: gotcha.
28: Offensive line is still
12: so
28: going to be terrible.
12: So who does Grambling got coming
28: the
12: up
28: week two? The 49ers
0: yeah, week two,
28: at five.
0: We got Central State and Grambling in Grambling. That'll be coming
28: insane.
0: Up on Saturday at 6 p.m.
28: Being that
0: get a week
28: all
0: off,
28: of your receivers
0: and
28: are old.
0: State and
28: Mike
0: Tuskegee
28: Evans,
0: in
28: old.
0: Jackson.
28: Debo Samuel,
12: right,
28: I think he's washed.
12: Looking
28: Kittle
12: at some of the big
28: hurt.
12: Games because this is
28: Christian
12: Labor Day
28: Kirk,
12: weekend.
28: I mean,
12: you got the Labor Day Classic
28: receiver,
12: out of
28: but
12: H-Town.
28: He's be asked
12: that's going
28: to step
12: be Tech
28: up a lot.
12: Southern versus Prairie View. It's one of the biggest rivalries in the
28: season
12: SWAC.
28: For him.
12: Then also,
28: Christian McCaffrey
12: the
28: is very, very
12: classic.
28: Explosive.
12: South Carolina State
28: but this team
12: versus
28: and
12: Florida
28: injuries
12: A&M.
28: Is going to play
12: well,
28: a huge part.
12: Up
28: I'm dropping them out of the top five. I like the Cowboys at six.
0: Hey, man,
28: I would
0: look,
28: drop
0: that,
28: the Bengals down in other situations where I think
0: the
28: skill
0: Blossom
28: guys are good,
0: which I believe is
28: but injuries in offensive
0: Sunday.
28: Line.
12: That
28: is
12: going
28: to
12: be on Sunday, September the 6th at 3 p.m.
0: Thursday,
28: I would put New England in front of the Ravens and the Bears, being that I just think that we have more weapons on the outside with A.J. Brown. Drake May was able to throw the ball deep as well as
0: look,
28: complete
0: yes,
28: 72% of his passes, and I think
0: a
28: that was
0: with
28: huge.
0: Albany State
28: so
0: this weekend. Albany
28: I have
0: State's
28: us jumping
0: team.
28: The Ravens with no offensive weapons, the Bears,
0: score.
28: The Bengals.
0: South Carolina State is a truth. They got
28: I would
0: a
28: put
0: very
28: us
0: good
28: top five.
0: Good system.
28: Patriots,
0: I think
28: Cowboys,
0: the score is not
28: Lions,
0: indicative of, you know,
28: Rams.
0: Just how good South Carolina State is. I mean, 87-0 is crazy.
28: I don't know who I would
0: but
28: put at my fifth.
0: I think that you will
28: maybe
0: see
28: I would,
0: a much
28: maybe
0: better opponent.
28: Maybe I could put the Bills
0: FAMU
28: at five.
0: Albany State, and Albany State is very good at Division II, extremely good. But, you know, if you're FAMU, you're just like, man, I've got
1: that,
0: South Carolina
1: your,
0: State, who is extremely talented, and then three or four
28: yeah,
0: days
28: Rams,
0: later, I got Miami. So they're not leaving
28: Rams,
0: Miami,
28: Rams, Lions,
0: mistaken, until,
28: Cowboys, Patriots,
0: a
28: Bills.
0: A week from
28: that's
0: Friday.
28: The rest can,
12: I got you.
28: Can fall in line.
12: Hey, by the way, you know what? In Texas, they had some big games. The state
1: Rams
12: champions in the state of Texas in Class 5A and Class 6A.
1: And honestly,
12: Duncanville, they lost to Allen.
1: You went into
12: DeSoto
1: more detail.
12: DeSoto lost to a team out of Florida.
1: With the
12: it was 38-0 at half.
1: Offensive line and stuff
12: and
1: like
12: then
1: that.
12: And South Oak Cliff played against Richmond. But the reason why I'm bringing this out
1: what I see right here,
12: is in those games.
1: Not even going into depth with
12: man,
1: a line and stuff like
12: I gotta
1: that.
12: I got to ask you this question,
1: but honestly,
12: Sam. When you get up there
1: you
12: and
1: have
12: they
1: to
12: flip
1: go
12: the
1: Rams
12: coin
1: one,
12: and you're going up against the opponent and the captains, what do you do when
1: Bengals
12: the team like DeSoto does not shake your
1: Cowboys
12: hand?
1: Cowboys three.
0: You just keep it pressing. Don't,
1: Lions
0: let, don't allow that
1: four.
0: To get in, get your psyche up going and all that kind of stuff. They're just trying to psych you out. And the thing is, you
1: think,
0: all right, cool, no
1: I have to agree
0: you
1: with you. I put
0: on the floor,
1: the
0: but
1: Patriots
0: they want
1: at
0: to
1: five.
0: Try and psych you out. They want to try to get in your head.
12: Greg, you ever seen that before?
1: Then we're going. No, I seen. I know what you're talking about. I mean, it's been all over social media. The and I see why they put the Bills number two. I would probably put the Bills at number six.
12: They beat the
1: reason being
12: up.
1: You have two tight ends that
0: but,
1: can get
0: but,
1: open.
0: But
1: you want to go out there and you want to be acting
0: that,
1: like
0: the way the Bills
1: you're
0: run
1: that
0: their
1: team
0: offense,
1: and now
0: it's made
1: was the number
0: for
1: one team in the country
0: trust
1: and
0: the ball.
1: You lost. That's what you get. You got to you know show sportsmanship. And
0: at number seven,
1: that's what happened.
0: I would put. The
12: I got 49ers. You on that one. So we'll see.
1: They're
12: but anyway,
1: old,
12: we're just talking about it.
1: But you do
12: now,
1: if they're
12: Greg,
1: healthy,
12: you're about
1: they can
12: make it
1: make
12: to, what is that, SB
1: at
12: Ballard
1: eight,
12: Stadium in Virginia.
27: Now we get to the Chargers. Norfolk State and Old Dominion.
12: Now they're expecting the Monarchs to win that game. It's going to be on Saturday at 6 o'clock in Virginia.
27: It can be a problem.
12: Norfolk State comes in with a momentum. The Spartans open the season with a crushing win over Winston-Salem State, 56-0. So they got some confidence and they have a stronger, a bunch of better defense. Old Dominion is a clear favorite. They went 10-3 in 2025 and had a 6-game winning streak. And won the Cure Bowl over South Florida 24-10.
27: What on this offense get?
12: What do you think about that, Greg?
27: What I think about what? The game?
12: Just keep it. The matchup.
2: I like Swift.
27: I think it's going to be close for the first quarter.
2: I like Swift, though.
27: But he's the running back.
6: Just because the schools are 20.
27: If we stop the run game.
2: I like Coastal Lovelock.
27: Probably with traffic.
2: Tight end they got. Young tight end.
27: Okay.
6: I think
2: so,
6: it's,
2: so, I like,
6: it's

0: Houston, Denver, Rams.
1: 41.5.
2: The Bears don't put up 10 points against those three.
1: ODU
2: defenses.
1: Has a 99% chance. Wow. Norfolk State has a 1% chance.
2: You have to understand those three.
1: So I asked the guys on the show. Those three defenses, Brian,
2: do they not have lockdown cornerbacks?
1: Norfolk State have a chance. And he said,
2: and they have. And they have a,
1: no,
2: he and said they have a pass rush, right or wrong?
1: He believes that Old Dominion is going to cover the spread by 41. I'm like, this is a defensive coordinator,
2: and you have one of those three defenses that you said,
1: but you know, Battle of Norfolk. He said,
2: you're
1: G might be close for the first quarter.
2: You're going into this next week as a defensive coordinator, saying you're the you're the Rams, you're Houston,
3: you got to comment on that because you've seen that. You've seen those teams get fired up,
2: and you're going into this game this week.
3: Man, it's the recovery process. You know what I mean?
2: There's nobody on the outside that can beat your corner.
4: That is the year Grambling went to Arizona.
2: If you can, you stop the run game
4: in that first half. Grambling.
2: You're going to let Loveland beat you, right?
4: I think we were close to having
2: to catch everything over the middle, just can't beat you over top. And what was really interesting are you licking your chops?
4: Quarterback at that time was really, really good. He was a
2: transfer. Because here's the thing.
4: They were beating Arizona. Sonny Dykes,
2: he holds the ball to the last minute.
4: And the second half, he's trying to make something happen. Hurt, and then,
2: so when you put him up against elite defenses,
4: but Grambling had a chance to upset Arizona. On the road,
2: how do they make a top 10 offense when there's nobody on the team that scares you?
4: So, yeah, you know, look,
5: I think it's not about really the players that they have. I think it's about the play caller. And when you look at the play caller, I think Ben Johnson is a top 5 play caller in the National Football League.
4: You got more scholarships, you have more money.
5: But I think when you have a quarterback like Caleb Williams,
4: you are expected to win those games.
5: Who can extend plays with his legs, who can throw the ball a mile, 2 miles down the road.
4: Do not allow yourself to think that these teams are just coming in to collect the check.
5: And I think you're not looking at a team like Chicago to be flashy through the air. They're going to be hard-nosed, gritty, run the ball through the tackles. You know better than anybody.
1: That
5: in that Chicago windy city air, you're not throwing off
1: think
5: ball
1: cover
5: and,
1: the
5: and win against the November and December.
1: I don't
5: We're
1: know.
5: First.
1: I just think that, but it keeps going back to my point. You know that Old Dominion is going to win, but I do.
2: They
1: I think
2: won
1: Norfolk
2: seven
1: State,
2: or eight games last
1: because
2: year
1: because it's the Battle of Norfolk.
2: In the last 2 minutes,
1: they're going to have a lot of pride.
2: You don't get that heroic game. They only won 10 games last year.
1: Even though they played Winston-Salem State.
2: Don't
1: I don't
2: win,
1: know what
2: you don't
1: where
2: win
1: Winston-Salem State
2: games
1: is going to fall
2: again
1: at
2: this year
1: the,
2: with your schedule.
1: The
2: in the last NBA, you have to understand, unless Caleb Williams
1: how far,
2: has gotten
1: you know,
2: better
1: how good
2: with,
1: they are, but
2: with throwing the
1: Norfolk
2: ball
1: State
2: with receivers coming
1: to
2: out
1: get
2: of
1: the season to a right to a good
2: it's
1: going to
2: be the same Caleb Williams
1: to a good foot, but
2: he has to be able to win.
1: I think he's going to put out at the end, like you said, more scholarships, bigger players, faster.
2: That was his biggest thing. They were saying he holds the ball to him.
1: They're coming off a cure ball win last year, 10 wins.
2: They say Cam Ward
1: it's a lot,
2: great
1: it's
2: season,
1: a lot
2: but Cam Ward hold the ball
1: the
2: to
1: right
2: the ball.
1: Now for Old Dominion.
2: Everybody gotcha. Is going off of last year.
3: All right, let's
2: year's
3: talk about regular college
2: Bears,
3: football. The first game will be on September 3rd. That's
2: year.
3: Thursday. It is going to be University
2: you,
3: Arkansas Pine Bluff taking on Missouri.
2: Get on
3: that's going
2: to
3: be in Columbia. Santori, I just made you jump. Why you say who?
2: So all
3: that's a money game.
2: You're asking Caleb Williams
4: Pine Bluff
2: literally
4: just got
2: to put up
4: 35
2: points
4: won,
2: a game with this
4: Rock,
2: offense, right?
4: It's the first time they won their opening
2: offensive
4: game
2: line
4: in a lot
2: is still,
4: of years.
2: It's still sketchy.
4: And now you're going to an SEC school. Whether or not you
2: DeAndre
4: think the Missouri
2: Swift
4: is in the top or the bottom of the SEC.
3: They're ranked number 25, by the way.
2: Roma Dunze
4: they're in the
2: is
4: SEC.
2: A no-show.
4: So you're going there, and it's going to be a different story. But, you know, you got to go to play these games like that.
2: And you got close to Loveland. I love Loveland.
4: Your hope is, your hope, nobody gets injured in these kinds of games.
2: I understand Ben Johnson, and I love Ben Johnson.
4: When you are a coach of an FCS HBCU team,
2: and
4: is,
2: I said,
4: we don't
5: what
4: want anybody
5: offenses
4: hurt.
5: Would you have?
3: And by the way, what do you think Missouri represents? Where they rank
5: so what,
3: out of those 16 teams in the SEC, would you give
5: them
3: at least 9 or 8?
1: And this is where people are going to probably give them
4: middle
1: of the pack. Jeez,
3: without a doubt.
2: How do you
3: okay, well, here's the biggest game.
2: And I understand.
1: That's the same thing next week.
2: And I have faith in him.
3: Yeah, and I saw Virginia just play last week. The Cavaliers look pretty good.
2: How do you not have
1: they
2: Justin
1: won 34
2: Jefferson
1: to 8
2: and Addison in the
1: State.
2: Top 10?
3: Yeah, I saw that game.
2: When you got the number one
4: back-to-back
2: top
4: money
2: three receiver
4: like that,
2: in the game.
4: That is tough.
5: Because you know who's quarterbacking.
3: That's the name of the game
2: but
3: now.
2: He has
3: anyway, the biggest
2: hasn't
3: games to watch
2: he
3: this week, you got Oregon State. Oregon, I'm sorry,
5: so we can only go off of what we've seen.
3: The Ducks taking on Boise State, the Broncos. Probably the most interesting matchup. Oregon is nationally
2: a
3: title contender while Boise State has a
2: somebody
3: reputation to be a spoiler. What do y'all think about that game?
2: For him to get what he had. Somebody had to throw him the ball. That person was Kyler Murray.
1: Again?
2: And I'm not saying that Kyler Murray is the best quarterback. But just like you said, you said Caleb Williams went to Ben Johnson.
1: Dante Moore is
2: this
1: is
2: not
1: on a
2: the
1: mission
2: best
1: this year.
2: Position for Kyler Murray to be in with
1: and this is
2: going to
1: prove that.
2: That's the coach. I think that's his name, right?
0: Kevin O'Connell.

0: They play big time football, but they're going to get beat bad by Oregon.
1: Yeah.
2: What are we not seeing?
3: 3-4 touchdowns.
1: I got Everybody you. Knows Texas that you got to go Texas into a situation State, where Ben Johnson kind of helped right down the road. Caleb Williams from it's his first going into his making going that game there, but you'll see burnt orange Kyle all Murray over the place. Knows that
2: this is a chance. Georgia versus Tennessee State, an HBCU versus SEC. Just don't throw it to the other team.
1: A great opportunity for Tennessee State on the national stage.
2: 24 years old on the other side.
1: Who's coaching NC State, by the way?
2: What's the other receiver? I forget it. And you got to run again.
3: Tennessee State now.
4: Naylor over there, too.
3: Are we not?
1: We'll pull it up.
2: Are we not putting them in the top 10?
1: Anyway, we know how that game's going to be.
2: Because here's the
1: Greg,
2: thing.
1: Greg, you still riding?
2: You go back to this top 10.
3: There, by the way, the band will not be there for Tennessee State.
1: Hold on. Oh, they won't, huh?
2: Let me. Let's go back to the quarterbacks that are in the top 10.
1: Seats. They don't want that. Those seats are worth more than having the band there. That's money.
3: Yeah, I hate that because, you know, when you ask a team to come in there, you want their band there. You pay for the band to come.
1: Yeah,
3: I mean, that's where that goes, and that these Purdy, schools trying to get all of that money down. Off of
2: okay. The only one that
3: HBCU,
2: really for me is Brock
3: their
2: Purdy
3: band to come. That's just
2: and,
3: not
2: and
3: even
2: Caleb
3: comfortable.
2: Yeah, I like Caleb. Sad. I'm not the biggest Caleb Williams fan because I feel
1: East
2: like
1: Carolina.
2: Everybody's
1: that's
2: going
1: the Pirates,
2: off the success
1: right?
2: of what
1: that
2: the, what the Bears
1: Carolina
2: did last year.
1: ECU?
2: And it's
1: yes,
2: not going to be.
1: So Alabama
2: like, we
1: should not have no problem against the Pirates.
2: We go do the Bears schedule right now and break down
3: Reggie Barlow. He's a coach of Tennessee State.
2: I don't have to make the playoffs this year.
1: Ohio State versus Ball State. Oklahoma versus UTEP.
4: You don't have
1: Miami versus Stanford. We hadn't seen Stanford's name in a while.
2: I don't know why we're thinking
1: about the Cardinals.
4: They're going to run you out of this.
1: Are they back? Are they what?
4: Oh, God.
3: There's been no need to say that for a while.
2: Why can't people be real?
1: Since what, Tyrone Willingham was there?
2: My second team that I would
3: wild,
2: put in the top
3: man.
2: 10.
3: They, you know, especially with all these changes that they made with conference realignment and all this other kind of stuff. It's been different. But look, they started out uneventful with
4: a
3: win against Hawaii, 37-27.
4: Just
3: now,
4: asking.
3: About
4: I'm not mad. Nobody.
3: Power five school.
4: I'm just asking.
5: I don't think
3: Hawaii
5: so because I
3: 10.
5: Think they would need
3: that's
5: a number
3: an
5: two to really
3: to
5: step
3: season,
5: up this year, especially
3: because
5: without
3: you go from
5: having
3: there,
5: Kubiak.
3: And
5: I think
3: Labor Day, guess
5: what
3: Clint
5: was able to
3: you're
5: do as far as getting the play action game going. I think he was able to scheme up something where
3: you
5: don't have K-9 there. JSN, he's going to be top three.
3: Yeah,
5: receivers in the league,
3: right.
5: But I think they're number two. They have to step
3: game?
5: Up tremendously. And off the top, I really can't even
1: all right, well,
5: say
1: by
5: who
1: the way,
5: that number
1: Lane
5: two
1: Kiffin,
5: really
1: LSU.
5: Is.
1: They're taking on is Dabo Sweeney still there?
2: I'll keep
1: Clemson?
2: Lamar in them in there just because Clemson, of Lamar.
3: Yes, that's going to be
2: a I'm still not a fan
3: the
2: of their receivers.
4: So one person? So one
3: for Lane
4: Kiffin. Okay, so I'm just going back.
3: Only because a lot of eyes are going to be looking at
2: LSU
3: really.
2: I can name other teams,
3: are they
2: but do it
3: really
2: make them
3: going to be
2: like,
3: that good?
2: You know, I honestly think that the Indiana
3: is struggling right now.
2: Indianapolis offense
3: in the next couple of years
2: well rounded better than
3: to a certain point.
4: I'm not mad if you say
3: okay,
4: that.
3: Okay, we
4: but we got to take Lamar
3: but
4: out. We can't,
3: I think Lane
4: we can't
3: Kiffin,
4: say that Lamar is so
3: he's
4: great.
3: Really,
4: and Lamar
3: to me,
4: doesn't have anybody else.
3: Seat, but
4: we say
3: there's a lot of eyes on him to see just how good this LSU team can be. They got a lot
4: of
3: players on the team, and they got a really
2: to your point, who you don't like. But Jacksonville got a top 10 offense, if you ask me right now.
3: Can they justify the price tag?
4: Not with this.
1: All right,
4: well,
1: we'll definitely see on that situation.
5: I do think Jacksonville
1: it
5: has
1: is going to be very interesting. I was just pulling up the stats here to see who the top 10
5: Junior,
1: are.
5: Washington.
1: And let me see what it's doing right quick.
5: I do
1: so
5: think
1: I
5: they have
1: a
5: top 10.
4: Who's their running back?
1: We go ahead and
5: that's,
1: check
5: that's
1: that out.
5: That's the thing. They're going to have to.
1: I was looking at
5: that running back.
1: See what it's saying here.
5: Invesco Q. I do
1: just
5: think they can
1: to
5: throw
1: see
5: the ball
1: saying,
5: with anybody
1: then.
5: This year.
2: They got a top 10 offense.
1: LSU
2: and this is the thing. This
1: is
2: why I understand
1: number 11.
2: How,
1: Oklahoma is
2: like
1: ranked
2: you said,
1: number
2: Lamar,
1: 10. So
2: I'm a big Lamar
1: is that
2: fan,
1: pretty kind
2: Lamar,
1: of them to give LSU
2: right,
1: if we're
2: top take Lamar,
1: 11
2: we take
1: of the top 25?
2: To me, that you're just
3: very
2: asking
3: kind.
2: Two receivers.
1: That's what I
2: but
1: was thinking.
2: But I really, y'all,
3: extremely
2: that's, you know,
3: that's
2: Lane Kiffin
3: time.
2: But y'all feel like.
3: That's exactly right. Is Lane
2: Chicago
3: doing it?
2: Makes the playoffs.
1: Yeah.
2: Y'all feel.
3: When you look at what they did last year compared to this year.
2: Third segment, I want
3: to
2: break down this
3: game. It's not that
2: it's
3: not that LSU
2: if,
3: isn't
2: if we're
3: going
2: talking
3: to be good
2: teams making the playoffs
3: good.
2: in the NFC.
3: But based on last year's numbers, that's
2: we're
3: just
2: talking probably one from the NFC South.
1: Yeah, you're right about that. So we will definitely see how things are going
2: to
1: get ready to go there.
2: To three in the
1: and,
2: NFC West.
1: We're going
2: to
1: get ready to take a break
2: so
1: here.
2: 14.
1: In just a,
2: we're talking at
1: a
2: least
1: moment
2: two
1: here,
2: from
1: and
2: the NFC
1: we're
2: going to
1: get ready
2: East.
1: To talk about the WNBA.
2: That's six. So
1: and
2: you
1: see
2: got
1: how
2: one
1: things
2: from the
1: looking because. For the first time, they've already got the teams that's already going to make the playoffs. And then also Major League
2: Who's
1: Baseball. So we want to talk about that a little bit, too,
4: just
1: as well,
4: before we segue.
1: As we get ready to go into our
4: Lions,
1: next
4: right?
1: segment. By
2: they,
1: the way, Greg, when you and the fellas are
2: okay.
1: talking about your
2: schedule.
1: Show on the Empire Sports Show, because your boy Brian is on cloud nine, man.
2: So
1: he can't wait to the season opener to begin.
2: Man, you gotta tune in and listen, man.
0: But we gotta hit this break. It's your Brooklyn
2: this episode, the BGC we Sports Network, about Empire Sports Radio Show. In the
0: Aaron
2: league.
0: Donald's coming out of retirement. Gotta give it up to Curacao. We'll talk about that in segment three.
2: I think we got to listen, man. For those that out there. We talk about so much, but OBJ, you guys gotta listen. Money Through Friday, 717-828. We come on right before Sports in the Midst. With the crew right here, so check us out, man.
6: All right, Sam, you still got them running down there and two as well.
3: 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We're excited about all three universities that we cover. 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
3: That's 800-694-1127. To teach the children, and all of that comes from tax money. So we're talking about a sports organization and ownership in the form of the Haslam Sports Group. They're going to make billions of dollars, okay, because of this new stadium. They've already gotten tax evasions from the state or other aspects of the construction. There was at least a half a billion dollar fund.
4: Santoria, Louisiana Tech, man. I ain't even said that name in a while. The Texters, the Bulldogs, that's what they are, right?
5: You got the Texters, which is the women's basketball team.
6: Before that, I want to give it up to Curacao.
5: The Texters, everybody else, and all the other teams.
6: The Little League World Series, man. This was the first year that Curacao.
4: Would you be brave enough to wear a Louisiana Tech
6: jersey, which they got to represent their country? I think they usually have a Caribbean, if I'm not mistaken, across.
4: Or would you stay till
6: halftime? But they had Curacao.
5: Oh, absolutely.
6: And they ran through the Little League World Series. They beat a team from Nevada, from America. From the U.S. Got to get up to Nevada, though. They are the U.S. champions.
5: But I mean, if you went to the school, you got a degree from there, whatever. Sure.
6: Series champions.
5: Got
6: to give it up to them.
5: Absolutely.
6: Enough respect, dude. Also, big up to OBJ making a 53-man roster for the Giants. I think this is great.
5: It's really crazy because you do have an Army base, which is near.
6: I'm happy. OBJ is back. That means I have to get an OBJ jersey because
5: he's
6: back
5: now. You're going to have a lot of service guys.
6: This is just a great day for New York Giants.
5: The same day,
7: and I'm going to have
5: homecoming against Alcorn State.
7: Two questions since you're regular Giants. One, do you get the go back and get the throwback?
4: You'll have to drive as far as the next city.
7: That's my first question.
4: To get a hotel room.
6: He's winning 13 because Jalen Hyatt got released.
7: It's gone.
5: Monroe or Shreveport. I'd probably say you may have to go to.
7: Was you surprised that this was even a conversation? Like that he might not have made it?
5: And then and no, I'm not sure if you always have a game that day.
7: I didn't know how Giants fans felt about it.
5: Tournaments that are going on, these little league tournaments and what have you during that time.
6: When I saw John Harbaugh say, it's going to be something to make.
4: All right, well, thanks for that. Hey, Greg, I forgot to ask you the question, man. Little League World Series, we got a new champion. Did you see that,
6: man? At that point, when John Harbaugh came out and said Curacao, I was like,
4: Curacao, tell us what you saw in that, man.
6: Because OBJ did enough during the preseason. That if you go back and look at the scores, how they won, the Giants pitching, somebody would pick him up.
8: The thing about it was,
6: me saying,
8: for me, this is not because he made the Giants. I'm glad he's with the Giants. But have
6: when you can see that, like, he knew he had to come in to
8: Japan to have something.
6: It wasn't like he knew
8: Asia Pacific.
6: He knew. I don't think he knew he was going to make the team.
8: It's the first time that Curacao had that name.
6: I think OBJ brings something to the Giants. He brings something to that locker room, to them younger receivers.
8: Shirts.
9: Do you think he has any production this season?
8: It goes to show you that the.
6: Honestly, Zeke, I think it just depends on
8: the level of baseball.
6: I think OBJ can still give you something.
8: When you talk about overseas, like the DR, the Dominican Republic, and these other countries,
9: he was
8: getting the baseball players are being developed.
6: If he gets 500 yards as a number three or four receiver,
8: 14-year-old kid,
7: that's solid.
6: He's
7: solid.
8: Probably about 6'2".
7: It is. Okay, I just wanted to see.
8: A friend of mine sent me a video. This kid was throwing 95.
6: I think we're asking OBJ to go blow past somebody.
8: So, Curry, got to give it up to Curacao winning the Little League World Series. Got to give it up to Team Nevada.
6: If you go four wide and one running back, we're scared of who come out the back.
8: So,
6: you got to be scared somewhere.
8: U.S. chance, but they lost
7: in the Because that means he's getting the number three receiver.
8: To the
7: number three corner.
8: In the Little League World Series championship. So, got
6: to
8: give it up to the team from
6: Nevada. Or he's getting the safety that has to come down on the box.
8: But great baseball, Little League World Series, man. Like I said, that is on my bucket list to go to Williams. sport of Pennsylvania.
6: But it's okay.
8: And just be we'll there for that event.
10: By the way, it was their second championship. The last time they got one was back in 2004. Curacao, yeah, they beat Nevada by a score of 11-2.
8: If he was to give you 300 yards this year, is that not productive?
10: The final four basically was Curacao, Nevada. And then third place went to Japan. Sure. They defeated Hamilton by a score out of Ohio, 3-2 for third place.
8: Let me tell you,
10: talk to me. Talk to me.
6: He might only get like five series out the first half.
8: Bottom of the sixth,
6: think about
8: Japan
6: how
8: is
6: fresh
8: up.
6: He's going to be every time he comes in the
8: first
6: game.
8: First two batters get a, I think a base hit, then the next guy strikes
6: right,
8: out.
6: Right, well,
8: so now you got first and second.
6: Let's go to the
8: wild
6: schedule.
8: Pitch.
6: Then we go back to what, you
8: so
6: know,
8: still 2-0, wild pitch. So second and third. Here comes another wild pitch.
6: The Bears got the Panthers in Carolina.
8: So now it's, that's a loss.
6: 2-1.
7: Ooh, okay.
8: I think like the next guy gets up. It's a base hit.
7: I'm not mad at that.
8: So now you got a runner on first. That run on first.
6: They have a good offense.
8: I think
6: McMillan, Coker,
8: walks.
6: Chuba Hubbard has the number one back again. He's healthy.
8: Bottom of the sixth. 2-2. Ohio needs one out to send this game in the extra innings.
6: Week two, they got the Vikings at home.
8: What is Japan known for doing?
6: I'm sorry, Justin Jefferson. He loves to come to shots.
8: Runners on third base.
6: He puts on the show.
8: Guy comes up, puts a bunt that squeezes the first baseline. Runner from third base scores, and that's the ball game.
10: Wow.
6: Let's be real.
8: Bunt.
7: 8:15.
8: Pitcher comes off the mound, tries to throw it to first base. He couldn't
7: Sunday
8: handle
7: night.
8: I mean, it was a
7: perfect bunt.
8: Japan wins. The kids start crying. You know, they're very emotional.
9: Caleb played good on prime time.
8: Little League World Series. One thing I'll tell you is this.
6: Okay.
8: They had a girl. They had two girls in the Little League World Series. There was a girl that played
6: the
8: for
6: the Eagles come into this game 2-0.
8: But it's one from Nevada.
6: And let's just say the Bears are 0-2.
8: If you look her
6: the
8: up,
6: Bears win,
8: she's broken all the records. She's broken all of Monet Davis'
6: records. So we'll give
8: her
6: a win. We'll
8: she
6: a
8: played
6: win.
8: For the
6: next
8: team.
6: Next week they got the Jets.
8: Of,
6: they'll beat the Jets. That's 2-2.
10: We just talked about them on the last show.
6: Green Bay.
8: Yes.
6: We'll give them the loss.
8: South was she playing on the Southeast team?
10: I think so.
8: Southeast.
6: So now they're 2-3.
10: Well, Carson Meyer was the young lady who played for Nevada. And she was the first American girl to play in a Little League World Series. Championship
8: the
10: game.
8: Falcons
10: and I'm glad we're talking about
8: top
10: young ladies playing.
8: Top 10
10: do you know
8: offense,
10: here in Oklahoma,
8: lying,
10: we
8: gonna go across the board.
9: Talent, yes.
10: Girls
9: absolutely. Talent, yes.
10: Playing
8: they
10: football
8: had a quarterback.
10: In the fourth,
8: they,
10: fifth, and sixth grade.
8: This, Brian,
10: have
8: if
10: y'all
8: you
10: seen that,
8: JD5
10: Greg or Santori?
8: Team right now.
6: No. I'm actually
8: scary.
6: I'm actually loving
8: oh my gosh.
6: What I'm seeing from the women.
9: Every time Tua got in the game during the preseason, he
6: that is
9: fumbled.
6: Taking
9: like,
6: over
9: they,
6: the nation,
9: they
6: over,
9: this,
6: over colleges, over high school.
7: Pit,
6: these girls are playing flag football at a high
8: hurt.
6: Level.
8: He's
10: we just
8: hurt.
10: Added a flag
8: play.
10: Football team
7: tell
10: here
7: me,
10: in Oklahoma at Murray State College.
8: And
10: honestly, they've been working out and everything.
8: I don't think Penix is the person for that job either.
10: It's a sport. How fast is it growing?
7: How would you feel about
10: it? Do you think they're going to put it in a sport in college for the women, I'm saying?
11: Yeah, very possible. As a matter of fact, I know they got high school teams now. They have black football teams.
7: He's not. He
11: and
7: is there.
11: It's
7: he not.
11: Called
7: he
11: more
7: there.
11: Of an exploratory
7: he is,
11: sport
7: I forgot about the
11: to where
7: movement.
11: It may not
7: I
11: be,
7: did.
11: It may not be NCAA sponsored, but you
8: I like
11: do have
8: Shador, but
11: club
8: I still
11: teams
8: think
11: that
8: he's
11: could have
8: a year away,
11: flag football teams in college. So, yeah, I think that sport is going to grow, especially with, I think, if flag football is coming to the Olympics, if I'm not mistaken, pretty soon.
8: Shador got to get with a quarterback coach.
10: So we'll definitely look and see on that. Now, we didn't get chance to talk about tennis, man. The U.S. Open is underway. Have you guys been keeping up with that? What happened to Djokovic, man? He got sick, man.
7: Look, I know they got
10: sent
7: shut,
10: home
7: though,
10: early.
8: But yeah,
6: that's
8: I'm,
6: what I'm talking
8: I'm
6: about.
7: Just, that type of vibe. I'm with you.
8: He has to give me somebody Osaka, that can make the
6: of,
8: offense
6: she's getting
8: easy
6: for
8: him. For
6: a match.
8: Where it can
6: I really
8: be,
6: just want.
8: You got this amount of
6: receivers.
8: You got to see this, blah, blah, blah.
6: But then she lost.
8: Shador doesn't have nobody in Cleveland to really make it
6: Coco,
8: easy. If she can just be consistent, she's so inconsistent at times. Sometimes she looks like the best tennis player in the world, and sometimes
6: yes.
8: she's like, she just,
6: okay.
8: she ain't played
6: so
8: tennis.
6: Now,
8: so I'm just looking for consistency out of her.
6: After beating the Falcons.
8: I think the U.S.
6: Yep.
8: Open is going to be a great
6: Patriots.
8: Event.
6: That's a loss.
8: It's always a great
6: four.
8: Event. It's, it
6: four.
8: Happens in Flushing, Queens,
6: that's
8: in New
6: loss.
8: York.
6: Three and
8: if you ever get a chance to go out there to that area. It's a very nice area.
9: They break
8: but,
9: the losing streak.
8: Here's my
6: I'd love to see Naomi Osaka.
8: Four,
6: she
8: four
6: made
8: five.
6: It to the Sweet 16 or at least
8: this week
6: eight
8: is tricky.
6: In Wimbledon.
8: The Saints should have
6: so
8: beat the last
6: year. I would love to see
8: Naomi
6: and Coco Gauff.
8: But
6: those
8: pulled
6: are
8: it
6: girls
8: out.
6: I would love to see win.
10: Do you know what
6: the
10: Coco
6: Saints
10: Gauff,
6: have a chance to win this division.
10: Her mother and father, Corey, are having to
8: we'll
10: deal with right now because let me tell you something. Now
8: they
10: done gone crazy with these tickets, okay?
8: That's a loss.
10: So here's the deal. I'm going to share my screen and let you guys check this out.
8: They got Jacksonville coming to town the next week.
10: Now, you know,
8: they lose.
10: Only
8: they're 5-7.
10: When we get in there and get to the level, you got family members that's asking for tickets, okay?
6: Then they got to go to Buffalo.
10: They said, okay, I'm going to give you one plus
6: six
10: one.
6: Six and eight.
10: You show up and you done brought six people.
6: Then they got the Packers at home. Sanctuary. They split. We'll give them that. Man, seven and eight. Have you guys ever
12: then
6: looked
12: they got
6: at
12: the
6: how much a U.S. Open ticket is?
10: I mean,
6: they won
10: that.
6: They
10: said
6: the
10: money. Money.
6: So they split with the Vikings.
12: Split the Vikings.
6: Man.
7: So the eight and eight.
6: I remember that
12: we
6: year.
12: We missed the game then.
6: When
12: we
6: was the
12: game.
6: Last
7: yeah,
6: time
7: the Lions,
6: that
7: the Lions,
6: Serena
7: the,
6: was... She was at the height.
7: And then
6: was it 2 years ago when she made it to the finals?
10: Yes,
6: or?
10: Yes, it was. 2 years. Two or 3 years ago.
7: They're not an eight.
6: I looked up those tickets. No. When she was playing each match.
7: Nine.
6: Oh, my God. I'm talking about, we're talking about just the
12: first
6: round.
12: I think the Lions,
6: then the second.
12: I have a lot to prove this year.
6: And it's
12: the
6: a
12: Lions
6: spectrum.
12: Are going for the
6: spectacle at the U.S.
12: So
6: Open.
12: Either way,
6: just like Wimbledon,
12: they got nine and
6: you
12: eight
6: got all the stars
12: nine.
6: That was
12: that
6: coming
12: doesn't
6: out
12: make
6: for,
12: the playoffs.
6: For those of it. But these tickets, I can understand why. Listen, they lucky they get a one
12: plus
6: one.
12: Don't get you the playoffs
6: in
12: the NFC. Let's be real.
6: Let's be real. You listen.
7: I want you,
6: whatever
7: I think
6: tickets
7: you need,
6: I give
7: I think
6: you, and they could be at the top of the thing. You better be okay with that.
10: What Coco's mama can really,
7: you
10: says.
7: Need more than that.
10: Fortunately,
7: yeah,
10: I will not be able to hook you up with some tickets, you wrote.
7: Yeah.
10: Please
7: you
10: make arrangements
7: like,
10: to purchase your tickets. Side note, never ask for more than two tickets. Coco is grown now, and she has her own friends that she is
7: so
10: honoring with tickets for the match. Thank you for your continued support. She had to post that, man.
7: Caleb Williams.
11: Yep,
7: is
11: that's what you got to do
7: job?
11: Sometimes, man. I mean, and look, that's just one
12: they
11: of the
12: need,
11: things that you
12: need,
11: you
12: he's
11: deal
12: gonna
11: with
12: start
11: as
12: getting
11: a parent.
12: Put into where he,
11: and in the African American community, this
12: he
11: is not something that's normal.
12: In the
11: you're
12: season
11: right.
12: last
11: you know,
12: season, he played
11: you know, how many
12: MVP
11: people are
12: going
11: to be able to afford to buy U.S. tickets to the U.S. Open? It's not cheap.
6: But
12: that's
6: you
12: the
6: know
12: thing.
6: What? He says something about the he's
12: because
6: Sedge says something about the African American community.
12: Which I
6: even
12: mean,
6: when
12: did
6: I'm
12: a
6: sure
12: lot
6: Santorio, when you somebody knows you're covering a game.
12: You ask a lot of guys
6: if they know I'm covering
12: to
6: a game.
12: Step up,
6: Grant,
12: who
6: you
12: had,
6: got tickets?
12: Who never had
6: can
12: to
6: give me tickets.
12: I
6: mean,
12: think
6: it's
12: Loveland
6: a non-stop
12: is going to be definitely going to be like
6: thing.
12: A top 10 tight end. But
10: oh, yeah. How does it go down there with you, Santorio, on those tickets
12: when it,
10: for the State's Fair Classic and all that? And you know what the bad part is? They hit you the week of.
6: Your cornerbacks aren't locked down in Chicago.
11: Or the night before. I've had that.
6: I think
12: lost their safety. Kevin Byard came to the Patriots. He led the league in picks last year.
11: Especially in athletics, oh, my
6: I think
11: phone never
6: people,
11: stopped ringing the week
6: like,
11: up.
6: We have to stop
11: you know, now that I have,
6: going
11: I'm not
6: off
11: working
6: of last
11: on campus
6: year's
11: full-time
6: when
11: I'm just an
6: teams.
11: Adjunct professor, I
6: think
11: still
6: that
11: get calls.
6: We got to look at the team for what it is this year
11: especially
6: versus
11: with the State Fair Classic.
6: What it was last
11: all
6: year.
11: All of the any tickets that I have left over,
6: and
11: which usually
6: that's
11: aren't
6: the,
11: a
6: that's
11: lot,
6: like the biggest
11: I give
6: thing.
11: Those to my wife. And I tell her,
6: I think that's the hardest thing. Like, there's
11: nothing against
6: Washington.
11: Maybe 4 tickets
6: when you look at Washington, you say, okay,
11: you
6: we
11: give
6: bring
11: them
6: 85
11: to your
6: back,
11: friends
6: what
11: or
6: do we
11: who
6: really
11: you
6: have?
11: So when people
6: what,
11: come and ask me, I say, hey,
6: who's going to be the number one
11: wife,
6: receiver?
11: Who, see if
6: okay,
11: she
6: I'm a corn.
11: Because
6: but,
11: you know what she's going to say?
6: Nope. Can we keep J.D. 5 healthy? Who's going to – what running back is going to step up?
11: Oh, no.
6: Who's going to – you know what I'm saying? Like,
11: and so, you know, we've had
6: if you go back to 2024 when they went to the NFC Championship game.
11: I stay in Addison.
6: If you
11: go
6: back to that team, you say, okay, we got a lot. But now a lot has happened in 2 years.
11: You know where the Hilton –
6: just like
11: the
6: with the
11: Hilton
6: Patriots.
11: Is out there on, what is that, 35?
6: This is going to be...
10: Yeah,
6: this
10: and
6: is,
10: Al is at
6: gonna
10: the Anatole at the
6: not
10: big
6: be
10: hotel with the players.
6: What? Their schedule got hard.
11: You literally have people
6: so
11: tell me, can you
6: really
11: bring me some tickets to the Hilton
6: really
11: Anatole? I'm staying in Addison.
6: Offensive line running back.
11: And you
6: I mean,
11: want me
6: just,
11: to bring you
10: that's
11: tickets.
10: A 30-minute drive.
6: People like to go
10: traffic.
6: Over the year, but it's just honestly that you just can't do
11: you want me to bring you tickets to the State Fair Classic?
6: No, we do have a tougher schedule.
11: You asked for tickets, but you don't want to come to Addison. And literally say,
6: honestly, I
11: that's
6: think
11: too
6: this
11: far
6: is
11: probably
6: be the, one
11: you
6: of the
11: come out
6: I, keeps,
11: here.
6: I think this is going to be one of the best NFL seasons
10: yeah,
6: we've seen in a long
10: lot.
6: Time.
10: Yeah, it's a lot. And you
6: I
10: know what they do now? They got
6: week,
10: tickets that they can put on your phone, too, as well. You
6: Miami,
10: know what I mean? That helps out a whole yeah. lot.
6: Any team
11: yeah.
6: can
11: yes,
6: win. I'm just going to keep
11: thing.
6: It
11: it's going to be a big show this year, man. State Fair Classic is always big. Looking forward to it.
10: All right, well, we're about ready to wrap up. And, hey, folks, I want to say we got
6: about
10: less than 2 minutes
6: teams,
10: left to do
6: is
10: this.
6: There a team,
10: I'm going to ask you a question, I don't want to be too mean about it.
6: Every week,
10: but you think
6: you can,
10: that,
6: you're saying to yourself,
10: that,
6: oh, this is
10: Venus Williams'
6: this
10: time
6: is, an easy
10: is
6: win
10: up because she just
6: teams.
10: Gets in these tournaments and she can't even get past the first
6: round. Do you really think it's
10: going
6: to be that easy to beat them this year with
12: you
6: see,
12: know, the hardest thing with sports is
6: you really
12: the
6: think it's gonna be easy?
12: Or is it?
6: It's,
12: I think mm-hmm. this gonna be this
6: a lot
12: gonna
6: of
12: be like
6: have a hard time with that.
10: Because people pay big time money to come see you play.
12: The, I think
10: the,
12: this is
10: the
12: like
10: scalpers
12: the calm
10: are out there.
12: I feel like they're not going to click
10: three or
12: first
10: four
12: year together.
10: The
12: I think they, it's going to take a year.
6: And
12: or two.
6: I think you got to realize.
12: Okay.
6: But
12: you have
6: to is
12: know
6: it when
12: easy
6: your time
12: win?
6: Is coming.
12: Or you knew
6: way
12: you was in the door.
6: Like you
12: knew
6: you go, it's going to be a game. You know what I mean? Like
12: I
6: you just got to know. Okay, this year.
12: I think it's a team. Teams look forward to probably playing, but you can't if you come to that game thinking they're going to roll over. I don't think it's going to happen.
6: Like you said, okay, they keep losing 14. In the first round and all these Anybody big tournaments. Else? It's bad for your brand.
7: That's it.
10: Yeah.
7: That's it. But other than that, so that's
6: we will and the other part about that is
9: Cardinals, so that offense can sneak up on you.
6: Single person sport. So I'm telling you, they've got you. If you play in a Kobe team sport, it might be a little bit different. Because you get done well everywhere. When they're just directly looking
9: he's
6: at you.
9: He's solid. He's not going to be a quarterback that's going to win you a lot. But he's not going to lose
10: it. Well,
9: we're
10: going to wrap this up. And he's going to keep you in the game. We get ready to watch some NFL football.
6: Brian, honestly, we keep it in the book. Their offense is better. The only reason your offense may be better is because of J.D. Bob. Their offense is better than your offense. Across the board.
8: Listen, OBJ made the team.
10: Somebody got hurt.
8: I'm happy for him, man. Because you know, and this is the thing. I mean, John Harbaugh said in the interview, he did enough to make an NFL team. He didn't just say the Giants. Yes. He said he did enough. So if the Giants was to cut him, I felt like somebody else would have picked him up because he did enough. And I'm not.
6: Because we've been using
8: JD
6: Five. If you put JD Five behind that,
8: he mainly played 10, 15 plays a game. His presence, just him fighting back. I think it's a great story, and I'm glad that the Giants kept him.
6: NFC West,
8: you know, NFC West. So I'm happy, man. Did they not contend? Just want the Cowboys to be one.
6: They're not beating the Rams. Let's stop this.
7: They're not beating the Rams. They're not beating Seattle.
10: But if you lose that game, you know they're gonna. Well, it's just only because
6: we gotta get up out of here.
10: We're so close to the start of the NFL season.
9: I cannot wait. When the picks come, that's when it gets hype.
8: And we got the Rams, right, and they just got Aaron Donald back. So we gotta win week one.
10: All right, well, I'm gonna be standing next to Santoria's sister-in-law when I close out the show. So Greg and Sam,
6: man, listen,
10: close us out if you
6: would. Let me tell y'all something.
11: Always remember one
6: thing for sure, two things for certain. We got Dallas week one.
8: Orange and blue skies, baby.
6: I can't wait.
10: We going
6: it's about to be
10: Super
6: a problem. It's about to be Jackson Dart in fantasy went off the board quick. Just letting people know out there. He went before JD 5. Just letting people know out there. Went before JD 5. And my team that I just drafted, we did get an A minus.
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6: But we gotta go. Lake Crest Casino. See y'all next
13: Dallas,
6: week.
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1: I thought we would change things up a little bit.
0: We have joining us today from the great state of Illinois.
1: I am excited to share with you my time where, believe it as or not, a guest still on my orange dear and blue friend skies. Rachel
0: Greg
1: Hill
0: Hammond. What's
1: show
0: up, Greg?
1: Called
2: What's
1: Her in the
2: on,
1: Huddle. You can check her out
2: doing
1: on
2: good,
1: socials.
2: I just
1: want
2: to say
1: her
2: something, man, real quick before Santorio gives
1: to
2: his
1: my
2: presentation.
1: Long-suffering
2: I was riding
1: on the
2: highway. And
1: so
2: I looked up at a billboard.
1: Whether you are relaxing on your deck,
2: it was for a,
1: on
2: you know,
1: your boat,
2: the Bear Blue Moon.
1: If you're grilling,
2: but guess what,
1: or
2: the
1: working around
2: was
1: the house, or even
2: orange
1: your 562.
2: And blue sky.
1: I hope you enjoy listening
2: to three ladies. It was just great to see that. It was just
1: ladies
2: great. I just thought I'd throw that in there.
0: Well, you better hold on to it while you can. We're not going to be spoilers. We're not going to be negative. We're just saying enjoy
1: drama
0: the moment while you can.
1: Browns
0: if you
1: Nation,
0: wait 53 years for something to happen,
1: buckle
0: then
1: your
0: it's going to happen.
1: It's going
0: it might
1: to
0: be
1: another
0: 53 years
1: ride
0: would happen again. But when it did happen,
1: here
0: it happened and it was great. And that's what I'm going to say.
1: Again.
0: Santoria, how you doing,
1: enjoy,
0: man?
3: I'm just going to say this. Let me
0: you're on mute right quick.
3: Already.
0: There you go.
4: Go ahead, girl.
0: How you
4: go
0: doing?
4: Ahead.
0: You all
3: right?
2: Number
3: two ain't
2: going to
3: be
2: I'm hanging in there
3: here
2: just finishing
3: okay
2: up one little piece
3: I'm
2: of business here while I'm on.
0: Okay, we got
3: right
0: you
3: now.
0: Well,
3: okay,
0: the NFL nah made it. Well, the teams
3: right
0: cut it down to 53 on the roster,
5: well, I mean,
0: so that means
5: on it
0: after
5: don't
0: that, what do you have,
5: the
0: 17
5: the
0: left on the practice squad?
5: Because
0: you're going to have injuries, is that right, Greg?
3: So, let's talk stats,
2: yes,
3: right?
0: And,
3: from Saturday.
0: Were you surprised that some of the moves that some of the teams make?
3: Great,
0: the big story was coming out of Dallas.
3: And so for
0: was the
3: me,
0: question
3: I
0: was the Cowboys going to have three quarterbacks? And the answer is
3: so,
0: no. They went with
3: Deshaun
0: two. They went ahead and
3: 15,
0: picked up the former Commanders
3: yards,
0: backup, Sam Howell.
3: Fumble.
0: He is now the backup
3: Shador
0: for Dak Prescott.
3: Six,
0: and that means that, of course, Joe Milton is
3: the
0: he's going to have to wait and see, or
3: somebody's
0: going to pick him up.
3: Eight,
0: what do you think about that, Greg?
3: One interception. Why he's still here?
2: I mean, he's
3: I
2: a backup.
3: Know.
2: I mean,
3: why he ain't in Atlanta?
2: Somebody may pick him up. I mean, but
3: well, where you know who wanted him so
2: like
3: bad?
2: Like we were saying off the air.
3: I don't know.
2: Like who
3: why
2: is this guy? Like I mean, he's a
3: I
2: backup. I mean, you got
3: here's
2: cut.
3: What
0: you
3: got to
0: you gotta have backups because your starters making it all 17.
2: Obviously, he didn't do well.
3: I'm not. I also don't like his
0: so we'll definitely see on that one. Okay.
3: I watched him
0: so
3: today
0: looking
3: at camp,
0: my team, I got to look and see what the Raiders going to do. Is Kirk Cousins?
3: Let's go.
0: Fernando Mendoza, you know, those going to be the top two that they're going to go with or
3: right?
0: So. Santori, what is your team going to
3: do?
0: Packers going to do?
3: Coming out
2: we're praying really hard
3: that,
2: right now.
3: The Haslam's probably them.
2: Preseason is good, but look, I call it fake football for a reason.
0: Okay.
3: Grab him.
2: Football's hoping what
3: way
2: they see sometimes during the preseason. Now, there's sometimes
3: Shador
2: it can be good.
3: Look the greatest
2: there's some things
3: camp
2: that you see that can be positive. I'm not, you know, I'm not crazy, but
3: Deshaun
2: at the same time, I think that we also have to understand that
3: camp
2: you're not going to see your
3: with every time he runs
2: all of your
3: wide,
2: true starters and how everything is going to go.
3: I don't
2: until week one of the
3: that
2: season. I think you know, between week one and week three is when you'll see
3: okay
2: if teams really are who they say they're going to be.
3: Second quarter.
0: Okay.
3: No,
0: the one
3: no
0: team that's got a problem at the quarterback,
3: that
0: and that O-line is
3: whatsoever
0: the Cleveland Browns.
3: So,
0: did y'all hear what they decided to do? I think we talked about it in the previous show. They're going
3: to
0: go with Deshaun Watson, correct?
3: This mm-hmm whole rebuild
0: and,
3: is
0: and
3: taking
0: so
3: me
0: Dylan Gabriel,
3: so
0: Shador
3: to the left,
0: Sanders.
3: I do understand. It's
0: one's
3: going to
0: be the backup, another one's going to be running
3: the
0: practice
3: first
0: squad
3: game. I will be there this week to see the joint
2: I'll
3: practice.
2: I'll pick Shador to run the practice squad.
3: I will have a better
0: so
3: probably assessment.
2: I don't know. I mean, you know, look, I think that
3: after
2: they've been
3: the preseason,
2: him
3: but these
2: the
3: people
2: beginning
3: are playing
2: I'm
3: for games for their position.
2: They're not
3: going
2: to utilize
3: these
2: him,
3: rookies,
2: let him move on and get to a team where they can actually use him.
3: This O-line has to improve.
0: So what
3: this
0: do you think they're going to do, Greg?
3: This is going to determine what games we win.
2: I agree with Sam. They're probably going to go to the practice. Move Shador to the practice squad
3: on Saturday.
2: I honestly think, you know, it's all about situations. You know,
3: they didn't look that good.
2: I think
3: either
2: Shador needs to get with a team
3: so
2: that is a
3: that's
2: coach that
3: my
2: understands quarterbacks, right?
5: Mm-hmm.
2: Look at, like, look
5: no,
2: at
5: no,
2: Kevin
5: no,
2: O'Donnell.
5: I appreciate
2: and
5: the overview.
2: And,
5: look, you were at the training today, right?
2: I think that was
5: you,
2: the
5: you
2: perfect
5: like landing the rest
2: spot
5: of us
2: for
5: watch
2: Kyler
5: this
2: Murray
5: game. I want to go back
2: right
5: to something
2: a,
5: you said.
2: He's a
5: let's start with the head
2: coach,
5: coach,
2: right? I think
5: he said you didn't really like Todd Monken's conversation. Can you take us again a little deeper on that?
2: Ben Johnson. He has to go to a team where
3: the
2: coach understands the development and can develop quarterbacks.
3: But I will ride.
2: They're not developing him
3: in picks, right?
2: and Cleveland,
3: he has a which is making it hard for him to progress.
2: So I think he's going to have to.
3: He is known like Sam to said, be I would rather them waive
2: him,
3: guy.
2: So he could go to a team that can develop him because right now he's not being
3: have
2: developed.
3: Also mm-hmm. known for.
0: Oh, definitely, we're going to see what's going on. And that was another team I was looking at as far as the quarterback situation, what they're going to try to go ahead and do.
3: I was looking at my notes. Oh yeah, the Raiders.
0: They still got O'Connell, and he got quite a bit of playing time during preseason. I'm talking about Aiden O'Connell. So
3: the jury is not out yet.
0: Raiders are still going to try to figure out what they're going to do. And then Kansas City. So we know Mahomes is the breadwinner, and then the former quarterback of the Jets is now there at Kansas City, the backup. Correct.
3: And even if you. If your players are not supposed to be
0: who
3: on
0: was
3: the
0: quarterback?
3: Field,
0: he started off. He's been on different teams. He was with Chicago first. No, he was with Pittsburgh. That's what
3: transition
0: he was.
3: On that field. I watched that today.
0: And then
3: he
0: went to the Jets, and now
3: the way that they transition and how you want the sign to come out and Shador to
0: at
3: come
0: Kansas
3: out
0: City.
3: And y'all transitioning.
0: We know who is that young man, Justin Fields. That's who it is.
3: It's not clear on that.
4: He's the guy that. The Dolphins
5: okay, wait a minute, Stacey.
4: And Cade Klubnik.
5: Right, Stacey, when you talk about transition, are you talking
4: Jets,
5: about
4: right?
5: coming out
0: really?
5: Of the huddle?
4: I think so,
5: or
4: yeah.
5: transitioning during
4: I've been
5: the practice from
2: okay.
5: one
2: to the other. Justin Fields is at Kansas City because he's should,
3: from Shador time
2: if
3: to Deshaun.
2: Mahomes
3: time,
2: is not starting. I think Justin Fields
3: you're
2: should
3: not
2: be the starter.
3: You're not clear on
2: mistaken.
3: How mm-hmm. you want who you want out there.
0: So
3: on
0: we're
3: the
0: definitely going to see
3: so
0: what they're going to do.
3: So if they both is out there at the same time, and you hollering at Shador
0: City,
3: to come out off the field
0: at Arrowhead and see what they're going to be able to do
3: on
0: that situation. So it's still early.
5: So here is my understanding, right? My understanding was regardless of who was going to get the start,
0: how'd you do?
5: Like for the preseason games, during practice, both QBs would get time with the first
0: really don't mean that much, though.
5: Is it 11 on 11?
2: You're absolutely right. But what I do like about with the Yahoo, and I can't wait for us to have our draft,
5: so
2: is that when you draft
5: what you're speaking to,
2: it
5: sounds like either or set, there was confusion as to who would be running with the
2: first
5: team. Is that correct?
3: That was. And so it was.
2: I got a
3: at
2: seat.
3: One time, both of them.
2: But then
3: out.
2: I drafted somebody
3: so
2: else. And I like the way Yahoo Fantasy does it now. That
6: so
2: when you draft somebody,
6: man on the field.
2: They're actually yes. giving you a grade of each
3: okay.
2: person
3: so
2: you draft.
3: Was,
2: so
3: if you was
2: but
3: clear
2: I can't for the BGC Sports Network draft. I can't wait for that one.
0: Well, we're going to do that. You'll be getting your information on that.
3: I've
0: been working on everything. Oh, yeah, by the way, man, we got to talk a little HBCU football, man.
3: That's where the
0: Norfolk State won their opener, didn't it?
2: Mm-hmm, man, 56. Mm-hmm. I mean, they should have won. They played Winston-Salem State, but I will
5: what
2: say this.
5: What I find fascinating, and Stacey and you know, Queen Rachel. I truly mean this because for me, the confusing part in watching the game
0: somebody
5: as a
0: won
5: fan
0: 87 to 7.
5: On Saturday was
4: Carolina State
5: how
4: over
5: would
4: Savannah
5: any
4: State.
5: Coaching team or coach determine who's going to be the starter based on the template? That coach Todd Monken has
2: Morgan
5: out there,
2: State
5: and you just laid this out,
2: North Carolina
5: right?
2: A&T, which
5: based
2: was
5: on
2: a
5: the
2: big
5: template,
2: win.
5: The timing,
2: and then you had Howard
5: right?
2: Win
5: I mean,
2: against,
5: and I heard what's the guy's name? Joe Thomas. He's one of the commentators. He's
2: Alabama
5: like, well,
2: State,
5: this is
2: right?
5: the nature of football. No, it's not.
3: No, it's not.
5: When you trade away your best player vis-a-vis a Miles Garrett,
2: but this week it gets real.
5: From a fandom perspective, you've already told me again, Mr. Barry, that you're in rebuild.
0: You didn't know it, man. I was sitting there watching the game with Preview and, of course, Charles. State.
5: It's not number two.
0: And at the Swag
5: that
0: Media
5: will not
0: Day,
5: be here.
0: They had a
5: it's
0: segment
5: number four
0: interview where
5: that will not
0: Santori
5: be here. And
0: was
5: I'll
0: talking
5: share
0: to the head
5: with
0: coach
5: of Preview,
0: and
5: is,
0: it came right
5: way,
0: on during the
5: Todd
0: during
5: Monken
0: the game, man. So
5: and Deshaun
0: kudos
5: Watson
0: saying, I know people was letting you know that they
5: each
0: saw you on ESPN
5: of their
0: too.
5: Successes
4: it's humbling
5: on
4: to see that
5: the other's success.
4: Excuse me, but
5: and in my mind,
4: you know,
5: this is why
4: I enjoy what I do. It's
5: as
4: it's
5: excited
4: great to cover
5: as I am
4: SWAC
5: about
4: and,
5: Shador.
4: You know,
5: truly,
4: when you hear that you're on a big
5: as
4: channel,
5: as excited
4: you know,
5: as I am about him as
4: the
5: starting quarterback, the
4: work that you can do.
5: I think it would not be a
0: so
5: surprise.
0: Kudos to you. And,
5: if the Browns
0: and as a fact,
5: gave
0: Deshaun
5: this opportunity,
0: say this,
5: and he is qualified,
0: HBCU
5: drop back
0: football
5: passer,
0: is getting
5: you know,
0: some
5: he can create on the
0: some
5: run.
0: Major
5: I did not. I was not comfortable with that quarterback sneak, but I know we'll get into that later.
4: And a lot of it is because
5: for me,
4: when you start looking at
5: for his next opportunity. And when you look at a team, believe it or not, like
4: table,
5: in Atlanta, or I submit to you, even
4: the
5: New York Jets, or
4: dancers,
5: and I think I can say
4: culture.
5: This right, Miami
4: I mean, you
5: Dolphins,
4: know, I remember times where
5: you
4: would
5: can
4: never
5: see there's
4: the
5: a potential opportunity
4: ESPN,
5: for them
4: see
5: right?
4: You see,
5: to address their QB needs during the season,
4: both on ABC.
5: Deshaun Watson comes through. He looks great. He looks more muscular. He looks controlled. Would you not agree with me the way that he was throwing those balls? There was a crispness to it. I mean, his feet were set better than I ever recall them being. So for me,
2: on ESPN 2,
5: I have a different view in terms of the QB that's going to be here and Todd Monken's motivation to handle things in this very bizarre way that he is handling things. And I agree with you. He's under a lot of pressure because I saw him doing damage control in that presser after the game on Saturday.
2: It's not the ESPN 3s. It's not the ESPN U. They're getting it on the major channels, which is good for them.
3: The other thing I will say,
0: did you guys get a chance, or Santori get a chance to see what Southern was able to do against Alabama State? Because they let it happen, but Alabama State, man, you know Andy Robinson.
3: That would never take place afterwards.
0: He said, we on national TV, and we not better not lose this game. What happened at the end, Sam?
3: There are teams that will take him on the
4: trade. Alabama State was too much. And then, you know, at the same time, Southern made some mistakes. They really made some bad mistakes at some key points. There were some false start things. There were some holding penalties that happened. And, you know, when you're playing a team like Alabama State, you have penalties like that, and they're just drive killers. They got a pretty good team. You know, Alabama State was down 14-3, I believe, at one point.
3: Where he going to throw it at?
4: Somewhere around there. You know, they just took over the game. I mean, they've got a lot of great experience. They've got a tremendous defense.
5: And the other two.
4: But make no mistake, Southern's going to be okay. Now, are they going to be?
5: Well, I think that was a case of Shador. Listen, because everything is in the head. We know this. Just as being on the planet for as long as we have been. He was trying to make more of his limited opportunity, which he knew he would only have a limited opportunity, right? He's competitive, right? I think he stretched beyond what the situation was. And I can't fault him for that. But when you look at how the media is all over this, the pressure on everybody, right? You could try to will something into existence that's not there. So I hope that him this week, that because that was one of the burdens he carried, last year. You know, that I'm going to force this pass in, and then we saw what happened. The ball kind of flew on him. But I'm very fascinated to hear both of your thoughts more about Deshaun's play, especially you, Stacey, because I think Deshaun went with what was available.
0: And, you know, here's the crazy thing.
5: He went with what the defense gave him. I thought his general ship, if that's a word, on the field was awesome. He looked excited. Sometimes. I would agree with Todd Monken in his characterization of Deshaun during that game, right? And one thing else I will say to you, what a difference it is when you got playmakers on the offensive line.
4: You can get one for free, and after that, you can't. But it's difficult because you got guys who literally were somewhere in the fall, went to a school in the spring, left in the spring, and somewhere else in the fall. I mean, you literally have that kind of movement where you could have a kid in three schools inside of a year and a half. It's really crazy.
3: By the way,
0: that Chicago football classic is coming up, and I was looking at it and I said, man, they got Mississippi Valley State to come play Lincoln.
5: Are both of y'all doing that?
0: I have a big concern on that draw.
3: I do fantasy. I don't know that I'm going to be able to have the time to do it this year, but if anybody that play fantasy,
0: to me, that's like having Langston come up there.
3: KC is going to be good for fantasy. So definitely going to be good.
6: I don't get up early enough. It just depends. Usually I don't get up early enough when the Browns are away.
4: It's not where you
6: set
4: against
6: my players and stuff
4: but
6: like
4: you,
6: that.
4: You also have to remember this.
6: It's tough for me.
5: The queen stays booked, Stacey. Let me translate that. The queen stays booked.
4: The higher the dollar amount you have to pay out of the guarantee for these schools.
5: That pass that Fanta
4: if you had, let's say, a Jackson State, North Carolina A&T,
5: going on with
4: that's
5: him
4: a pretty
5: with that
4: pay
5: drop pass.
4: If it's going to have to pay both schools because these are two schools that are top of the food chain. You're talking about HBCUs. Valley and Lincoln, not so much, but you still want
3: I think that he was
4: your fans to have the HBCU experience, so you'll get that. You'll get people that'll come out because it is HBCU. And quite frankly, you do have a lot of folks from Mississippi that live in Chicago that that want to see how this works out. So I think, you know, if they've marketed this right,
6: you got the fans there and all of that,
4: I think they'll be okay.
6: And, you know, that was an issue. So, you know, that just gave fans an opportunity to shine because, you know, you have Benjamin Njoku make the circus catches. But, you know, he can't convert on third and fourth.
4: You are right.
6: So, you know, he has to show that I'm the tight end of the future.
2: I guess, like you said, it's called the Chicago Classic. But, like, when we went to Vegas for the Las Vegas Bowl,
5: what did you see, Stacey?
2: You had Grambling versus Jackson State. We have coordinators. Look at the two schools, big schools in the SWAC, right? Then you had, when you did the game, like when we went to Philadelphia, when Norfolk State played Del State, you had Deshaun versus Mike Vick.
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2: That's going to draw, and they both play for Philadelphia. Yeah. So, you know, Sam, I'm not saying what we're saying. When you say 5,000, that's probably a lot for this game, but compared to those other games, 25,000 was probably about the mark they was at for those games.
0: Yeah, you're right about that. All right, we got to take a break. We'll come back. We got to talk a lot more. We got, of course, college football. We got to talk about the games that are coming up this week. 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It'll be orange and black. We'll tell you about that.
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0: 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You got Spencerville, and Larry and I are here in Lipsick. There's a new booth up here.
1: Yeah, the whole gym. New floor, new stands, new booth.
0: New everything.
1: Yeah. New Dave and Larry.
0: Yeah, well, kind of. I don't know.
1: New season, kind of.
0: Yes, it is. Lipsick, they're taking on Ayersville. We'll see Ayersville against Ottawa Glandorf in a couple of weeks. It's on a Monday, I know that.
1: Yeah, Lipsick undefeated as usual. Dave, this Lipsick with Brent Newell is like a volleyball factory here. They graduate players, they win BVC and PCL championships, and they just keep bringing them in. And a lot of it's great coaching. You get a winning tradition started, and it just keeps going. And, you know, Lipsick lost Danzy and Bro last year, and they just bring in some more talent, the Seifer girls, Kayla Brandt, Riley Newell, so on and so on.
0: Yeah,
1: so,
0: and the announcers, you know, I mean, we just keep bringing in winning teams. I think that we have something to do with it, maybe.
1: Yeah, we might.
0: You know.
1: Yeah, so.
0: Ayersville, they are 2-2. Lipsick is 3-0. The freshman game, which is now called reserved, I think.
1: Yes.
0: They won 2-0. The JV, the same. And now the varsity going to try to make it a sweep and get us out of here so I can go home and do my homework.
1: Yeah, we got 5 minutes. Lipsick's warming up yet. And, yeah, you're just amazed by these Lipsick volleyball teams. They're kind of like the mark all the other teams are trying to chase. And when you play Lipsick in volleyball the last 10 years, it's like, you know, you're in for a tough game.
0: Well, I mean, Haley Gurdon, now Haley Dre,
1: yeah,
0: is a coach.
1: Yep.
0: So they just, it's kind of like come back, and they don't let them leave.
1: All right.
0: I don't think it's, you know, hey, we want you to stick around. It's, you're not going anywhere, so yeah. Here's what you're going to do now.
1: Yeah, but they have one of the best coaches in Northwest Ohio. And, you know, there's the season and there's the off season, and he keeps them busy all year round, so they're ready to go. And so we're not saying that Lipsick's just going to walk in here and win, because Ayersville plays in a tough league. They do have a couple wins already. They look very tall. But when you're playing Lipsick at Lipsick, it's always pretty tough.
0: We're talking about the that we'll see Ayersville again against Ottawa Glandorf. That is coming up on the 21st, in fact. OG, they have St. Henry tonight, Kenton on Thursday, Minster next week, so doesn't get better for them. And I thought for sure, and they do, that's how I was leading up to this, they play Lipsick on the 29th.
1: Huh.
0: Here.
1: OG does.
0: Yes.
1: Yeah, that'd be that's always a pretty good game, though. I mean, you know, OG's a bigger school, but Lipsick's always on the top of their game.
0: Now, Lipsick has Pandora Gilboa on Thursday, and then they're at Patrick Henry on the 8th. Here against Columbus Grove on the 9th. You can check it out on our calendar. It is a little more up to date now with all the stuff that we have going on.
1: Yeah,
0: something special also on October the 2nd, up at the University of Toledo, speaking of OG, it's Taylor Alt Night. Taylor, a standout at UT, a standout at Ottawa Glandorf, and they're going to honor her. That's going to be a lot of fun. I get to call that game for the campus radio station.
1: Wasn't there three all?
0: Yes, Carly and the other one. And yeah, thanks.
1: Three of them, yeah.
0: You just slipped my mind. A couple minutes away, getting ready for the start of Lipsick and Ayersville here on Putnam Sports Radio.
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12: Number 4, Kendall Boer. Number 5, Raylan Snyder. Number 6, Isabella Sierra. Number 10, Kendall Yonker. Number 13, Lizzie Randall. Number 14, Cecilia Brooks. Number 15, Carly Fishball. Number 18, Ella Giren. Number 22, Ava Silver. Ladies and pilots are coached by Tegan Tyler. Junior coach Amanda Edmonton. Freshman Kaylin Wellman. And for your Lipstick Lady Bikes. Number 1, Willa Seifer. Number 2, Jaylen Seifer. Number 3, Kinley Schrader. Number 5, Kaya Grant. Number 6, Morgan Valdez. Number 7, Meredith Goodwin. Number 10, Aubrey Clayman. Number 11, Rylan Burton. Number 12, Willie Smith. Number 14, Riley Newell. Number 17, Sydney Apple. Number 24, Alyssa Campbell.
0: They announced to everybody, and unfortunately, they have new speakers too, and they aren't turned on our way.
1: We're about ready to start, David.
0: Yeah, we'll find out who the starters are because they announced everybody.
1: It's normally the first people to go out on the floor, isn't it?
0: Normally. But they may mix it up today.
1: They like to try to confuse us.
0: Lipstick there in the whites with purple numerals, Vikings across down near the waist. Lipstick in the front near, across the chest in block. And it's looking like for Lipstick. Up at the line.
1: 5, 6, and 7.
0: Brandt, Valdez, and Goodwin. In the back is Newell and Campbell.
1: And Apple.
0: And Apple. The libero for the Vikings. She's in black with purple numerals outlined in gold. Over for Ayersville. It looks like Sigler, Sobiek, and Randall in the front. Get your numbers in the back after the first serve brought to you by the Hearing and Balance Center.
1: Nice dig out by their libero. Block at the net by Kaya Brandt, and quickly Lady Vikings are on the board.
0: Now, Schlockler is the libero. She is in white. She's number 3.
1: Nice dig out by Boer. Tapped over by Goodwin. Back and forth. Brandt, left-handed kill. David, quickly 2-0.
0: Right in front of Kendall Boer.
1: 4, 8, and 15 are in the back row. Okay, another serve by Sydney Apple. Quickly a 2-0 lead. Nice save by Ziegler for them. Again, kill attempt by Brandt. Returned. Apple Back row kill by Campbell and Lisa Campbell, junior for the Vikings.
13: 3-0 on the Scoop on Main scoreboard.
1: The old pilot's got to dig in here and see if they can stop the bleeding. Nice set. Ziegler tried to set it to the back row, and a couple of them were confused.
13: Yeah, Gearing, she went the wrong direction.
1: And Sydney Apple going for her fifth serve in a row here. 4-0. Scoop on Main scoreboard. Nice set that time. Hill attempt by Randall. Return. Brandt. Dug out by Fishpaw. Back and forth. Nice volley. Set.
13: Good recovery by Earsville.
1: Yeah. Ooh. Kill tump in the back row by Valdez, and it looked like it almost hit the line, but must have been just a hair long. 4-1.
13: Substitutions for Ayersville, brought to you by the Citizens National Bank, is Kendall Junker.
1: Little Ziegler back to serve. Nice serve, dug out by Campbell. Tapped over by Valdez. Nice block. Combination of Valdez and Goodwin. Looks like strong at the net. Tapped over this time by Randall for the Pilots. Trying to keep it alive. She floats over a free ball. Brandt, and it's long. Nice volley by both teams, Dave, and Ayersville comes out on the top there.
13: Back-to-back errors for the Vikings makes it 4-2.
1: 42. And Ava Ziegler serves it into the net, 5-2.
13: Poppy substitution for the Vikings. Willa Seeper, she comes in.
1: She's a freshman, Dave. Long line of Seifer girls in the volleyball program.
13: There has to be one. You know, it's,
1: yep.
13: Valdez. It's in the bylaws.
1: Yeah. Valdez with a nice kill attempt, but it's dug out. Brandt, Valdez, middle hitter. Dug out by Fishpaw. Kill attempt. Blocked out of bounds by Valdez and Brandt. And we got a 5-3 game. And back and forth it goes. And now serving for Ayersville is Lizzie Randall. Randall is a sophomore. Nice dig out by Campbell. Kill from the back row, Seifer. He's a left-hander. And a little confusion there between Boer and Shebeki, and Vikings back up to 6-3 on the Scoop of Maine.
13: Braylon Snyder in on the Citizens National Bank sub for Ayersville.
1: Wow. Major kill by Kendall Boer. Just slammed it down.
13: Hit a line drive.
1: Yeah, Kaya
13: to
1: Brandt.
13: And,
1: yeah, she did everything she could to return it, but Seifer. Nice kill by Elisa Campbell.
13: Blocked at the net, but blocked out. Poppy substitution. Jalen Seifer, the libero for Lipsick. Ooh, and she pastes it.
1: Wow. That was some nice location there.
13: A serve.
1: Jalen, she's a senior. She has a freshman sister on the team.
13: The only senior.
1: Yep. Nice little tap over by Boer. And the Vikings are on a roll. 9-4. Jalen Seifer serving a third one. Dave, she serves it right to the back line, and right now they're having trouble returning them. Kill attempt by Campbell. Back and forward. And that's a second kill for Kendall Boer.
13: Subs in for the Pilots is Geerin and also Fishpaw. Those brought to you by the Citizens National Bank.
1: Fishpaw to serve.
13: There's not a number 21 on the Pilots.
1: Wow, outside hitter, Lisa Campbell, the junior for the Lady Vikings.
13: That was a music reference, kids.
1: 21?
13: Pilots.
1: No. Served by Newell. And Lipstick's on a roll. Might need a timeout here pretty soon.
13: That's
1: for
13: a
1: the
13: ace.
1: 11-5 on the Scoop on Main scoreboard. Serving is Newell. Kill attempt. Newell keeps it alive, but no. Can't quite get to it after the first pass. And Ayersville's back on the board. 11-6. Boer back to serve. Nice dig out by Campbell. Ooh.
13: Inside the line.
1: Yeah, nice shot by, that's Lizzie Randall. It's kind of floated it across right to the back line, and now the Pilots are on a little 2-0 run. Boer, who has most of the kills for Ayersville so far. Kill dump by Goodwin. And that one's long by Campbell. Quickly, the Pilots are they're clawing their way back in this game, Dave. 11-8.
13: Fifth hitting error for the Vikings.
1: Yeah, I mean, a lot of the mistakes they're making are self-inflicted, aren't they? That time it said no way. Campbell and Apple. I didn't say candy apple. I said Campbell and Apple with the blocks.
13: Nice dig out.
1: No kidding. Seifer down on the floor. Lizzie Randall sent it home, and she dug it off the floor and almost saved it.
13: Unfortunately for Lipstick, it hit the ceiling on the return back, and it didn't pop in their direction. 12-9, Scoop on Main scoreboard. Vikings with the lead.
1: Brandt, kill attempt, off the ceiling again. Floated over, nice block by Valdez. Back row, Boer. Back and forth, Boer taps it up. It's set by Fishpaw. Both teams trying to find something, and this time got a fourth hit on Brandt, and it's 12-10. Nobody told Ayersville that Lipstick plays well at home.
13: When you say that, and then it's service out.
1: I'm the jinx machine, right?
13: That's only the second service out, and Ayersville has both of them.
1: Well, you think about it, Ayersville got to play a pretty clean game to do what they're doing right now. 13-10.
13: Almost worked.
1: Yeah.
13: The ball hit off of the net, off of a hit by Randall, off of Sobiecki, and hit her in the head and almost went across.
1: Yeah. Serve attempt by Apple. Floating it over. Valdez with her second kill.
13: Lots of movement on the

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1: Back here at Lipsick, 15 to 10, set number one in favor of the Vikings over the Pilots of Ayersville.
2: I think that was a good timeout by Coach Tyler. We'll see here. We have Sydney Apple back there serving. Boer gets it up in the air. Kill attempt. There it is. Good timeout. Kill by Lizzie Randall, sophomore for Israel. 15-11. And number 22 comes in. Ava Ziegler to serve. Campbell and Brandt in the back row. Punched over by Goodwin. Back and forth. Brandt gets it up in the air. Valdez. Brandt kills it. Blocked out of bounds. Point. Lady Vikings. And Willa Seifer is a poet sub. No, poet timeout.
1: Pobby's sub. Good subs.
2: Freshman.
1: Good pizza.
2: Yep. Freshman Seifer comes in to serve. Set. Valdez gets blocked at the net. Brandt. Boer gets it up in the air for Randall. Randall gets it over. Back and forth. Valdez wants to kill it. Middle hit her, and she has her third kill of the first set. 17-11 on the scoop on Maine. And freshman Seifer goes back to serve again. She's a southpaw. Nice jump serve. Tap it over is Randall. Valdez with a little free ball. Back and forth. All the way over. Brandt tips it over. Right over the top of the two blockers. She looked like a basketball player there.
1: 18-11. Lipsick with the lead.
2: Yeah, stretching it out. I can see why the freshman Seifer is serving. She has an excellent serve. And that time, a nice kill by Lizzie Randall. That's her fourth in this first set, right on the corner. And Arizal's hanging in there, but 18-12 on the scoop on Maine scoreboard.
1: Oh, and the first ace.
2: Ace by Lizzie Randall. It's only a sophomore. Seifer's right together. See up in the back row. Seifer's with Newell. Brandt. Back row kill. Boer gets it over to Campbell. Campbell saves it. Seifer taps it over. Back and forth. Boer again. Kill attempt. Seifer, nice pass. Valdez gets blocked at the net by Shalecki. Both teams playing good volleyball right here. Seifer digs it off the floor. Brandt. Back and forth. Boer. Wow.
1: Oh, wow.
2: And right almost on the line, goes out of bounds on the side. Looked like two Vikings hit at the same time. And
1: could have put a different spin on it.
2: Yeah. No quit in Ayersville. Nice serve by Randall. And a kill attempt from the back row from Campbell, but it goes long. 18-15. Coach Newell has not moved.
1: No, I'm still looking down at her. He's going to do something.
2: He is awake, I know that, but he hasn't really said anything. So things go off the wall. He usually gets them excited. We have a sub that came in for the Pilots. Braylon Snyder.

0: Kaya Brant serving. Nice serve. It's an ace. Jump serve with power, 20 to 15. And
1: that's the first ace for Lipsick.
0: Yeah, Coach Tyler calls a timeout.
1: And a timeout brought to you by Poet Biorefinery. 20 to 15 the score on the Scoop on Main scoreboard. Vikings up by 5. They get the first to 20. We'll be back here on Putnam Sports Radio.
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1: 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A service coming up for the Vikings. Kaya Brant.
0: Boer taps it over toward the middle. Seifer back to Boer. Nice job of setting for Riley Newell. Free ball floated over by Boer. And Braylon Snyder there, libero, gets handcuffed in the back row, and Lipsick has 21. And Brant still serving. That's another ace. Tees. 22-15, Lipsick looking to close this first set out. Brant. Nice dig. Libero Boer with a kill. And it's out. 23-15. Kaya Brant. Getting in the groove here, serving. Serves right in the middle. Southpaw slams it home right down the middle. They'll have a hard time returning it. Kill attempt by Sobecki. Taps it over. Nice save by Newell. Floats it over. Nice job by Campbell floating it over the net. And Boer. Boer gets the point that time. 23-16, Scoop on Main. What do you think, Dave?
1: Well, the Pilots aren't going away. Like
0: Valdez with a kill. It's blocked out of bounds, and we have 24.
1: And it is a set point.
0: Jalen Seifer goes back to serve. Middle hitter. Nice block.
1: Oh, wow. Nice recovery.
0: Isabella Sierra with a nice block.
1: Kaya Brant.
0: Wow. Both teams killing it and digging it out. And Sydney Apple finishes it off the first set, David.
1: Lipsick takes set number one. They never trailed. Takes set one, 25-16. We'll come back for set number two here on Putnam Sports Radio.
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1: Getting ready for set number two.
0: Ava Ziegler serving.
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0: Wow. Morgan Valdez, sophomore, pounds at home.
1: Pavi's sub for the Vikings, Willa Seifer, into the contest.
0: Willow freshman, great server. Jalen digs it out. Brant with a kill attempt. Oh, handcuffs Ziegler, and quickly, just like the first set, the Vikings take a 2-0 lead.
1: Vikings took the first four in set number one. They're halfway there.
0: See for a nice serve. Tapped over by Sobecki. Free ball over from Valdez. Valdez with a block. Back and forth. And that time a kill by Kendall Yonker.
1: Dropped it right in the campfire.
0: Yep.
1: I've been waiting to use that phrase.
0: That's a Amber phrase.
1: Yes.
0: The old campfire. We only had marshmallows. Nice dig out by Seifer. Brant, kill attempt. Blocked by Sobecki.
1: We have our first tie of the evening. Yeah, 2-2.
0: 2-2. Ramble back serving. Seifert. Brant. Another kill by Brant. Sobecki tried to block it, blocked it out of bounds, and Lipsick with a 3-2 lead on your Scoop on Main scoreboard.
1: Braylon Snyder in for Ayersville on the Citizens National Bank substitution.
0: Snyder. Let's it go. Long serve that time. Ties it up with three. Coach still isn't moving.
1: That's the first service error for Lipsick tonight.
0: Nice little tap over by Campbell. Valdez hammering it in the middle. And Pilots can't answer that one. Sebecki gets it off the chin. And it's 4-3.
1: Sebecki, that knocked her on her backside.
0: Yeah, she didn't know what was coming. It's like, oh crap. Jalen Seifer, senior libero with an ace. Dumps it right before Braylon Snyder. She can't get to a senior for the Pilots. Quickly, 5-3, Lady Vikings. Nice serve. Free ball tapped over by Buller.
1: Nice block at the net. Jumping up there with Sierra, and Pilot subs coming in, Gearin on the Citizens National Bank sub.
0: Fish ball. It's not fish ball, fish paw. Serving. High set. Kill attempt. Campbell, another kill. It's up in the stands. I'll tell you what, Campbell and Valdez can pound the ball. Brent.
1: Meredith Goodwin in on the Poppy subs for the Vikings.
0: Newell with an ace. 7-4. Scoop on main scoreboard.
1: Third ace of this set for the Vikings.
0: Newell, Buer. Tapped over by Fishpaw.
1: Oh, nice little ping pong.
0: Yep, a lot of free balls. Oh, blocked by Buer.
1: But she blocked it out.
0: Yeah. Kendall Buer has to be like a 6'1 junior. Has a nice game. And I jinxed her on that
1: you
0: one.
1: Did.
0: I
1: tapped it short. She tried.
0: She has a nice game, and she couldn't get over the net. 9-4, Lady Vikings. Scoop on main scoreboard. Still serving is Newell. Kill top, back row, it's out. It's long. That's Isabella Sierra with a long attempt, and
1: 5-point run for the Vikings. They're up 10-5.
0: Yeah. Sophomore Riley Newell is doing a good job up there. Kill attempt by Campbell. It's in. Campbell about took the fly guy out. And quickly went a timeout. It's 11-4. Lady Vikings.
1: 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Scoop on main scoreboard. Vikings with the lead.
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1: We'll see the Vikings football in action against Riverdale on Friday.
0: Riley Newell with the serve. Buer gets it up in the air. Tapped over by Snyder. Campbell sends it home, but this time Isabella Sierra blocks it. Good timeout again. Pilots, all their timeouts, they come out and got a point. So coach is doing a nice job of stopping, trying to stop the momentum of the Lady Vikings. very talented team.
1: Big time block. Goodwin just reeled back and fired it home. And the Vikings up by a touchdown, 12-5.
0: Campbell with the serve. Tapped over by Sierra. And this time, Goodwin gets blocked. 12-6. Yeah, Dave, I think, you know, Ayersville just needs a little run of four or five here to try to, you know, you're basically trying to pick up the second set and get away from the sweep. 13-6, Vikings. And in comes Morgan Valdez. Nice block by Brandt. Tapped over. Again, Kaya tips it over with the left hand. And they have their own southpaw over there. Alec Geffen.
1: She just hit it a little too short. She was trying to roll it across the tape and hit it just under.
0: Sydney Apple with the serve. Boer saves it. Rolled over free ball by Randall. Valdez. Middle hitter. Kills it. Back and forth. Randall. Campbell from the back row. Again. Randall. Apple. Good volley by both teams here. So Becky. And this time they block it inbounds. Ella Ethan.
1: Substitutions for Ayersville. Ava Ziegler, the Citizens National Bank sub.
0: And Ziegler will be serving. Down 14-7. Brandt gets it up in the air, but a little long. And so Becky sends it home, and
1: back-to-back kills for the Ayersville Pilots.
0: So Becky, number one junior for the Pilots. Brandt floats it over. Very good vision. Had a double block there, just flipped it over the top of him and scores a point. Dave Willa Seifer, the freshman, comes in, southpaw to serve again. That is a
1: Paulvey's
0: sub. Kill attempt by Sebecki. Brandt. Boer. Good volleyball here. Brandt back row off Boer's hands, and Kaya gets another kill. 16-8 in the second set. Lipsick took the first one already. I'm Larry. He's Dave.
1: Still.
0: I'm working with the boss tonight. Ace. Freshman Seifer hits right in the corner. They don't even go for it. Second time out for the Pilots.
1: Third ace of the set for the Vikings. 17-8 on the Scoop on Main scoreboard. Favor of Lipsick here in set number two.
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1: 17-8, The Scoopall Main scoreboard, Vikings with the lead and the serve. They're up one set to none, trying to make it 2-0.
0: Well, we'll see for with another ace. There's a reason, Dave, that coach has his freshman coming in. I mean, all the Seifert girls are very talented in volleyball, but Southpaw server, jump serve, and it's hard to return. Kill by Sebecki. Number one. Back goes Randall to serve. 18-9. Lipsig just watch the scoreboard, and pretty soon it's out of reach. He's very skilled. Kill attempt out of bounds by Valdez.
1: Both judges were looking at each other like,
0: they thought it was tipped.
1: You have it?
0: Yeah. Riley Newell's done a nice job of setting for the Vikings tonight. And we have a net serve by Randall. 19-10 on the scoop on Maine. We have a sub for the Pilots. Braylon Snyder.
1: Brought to you by Citizens and National Bank.
0: Brant goes back to serve, and she nails the net. 19-11.
1: It's the first net serve in this set for Lipsick. They had one in the last set.
0: Brianna Sobecki serving. 19-11. Nice dig out by Brant. Tapped over. Boer. Off two for Libero. Did a nice try to save that. There was some speed on that.
2: Cherry's Outdoor World, located 3 miles east.
0: And Cherry's, they want to interrupt or something.
1: No, good place.
0: Four hits for Lipsick, and Pilots are nibbling. 19-13. Second set. The Vikings already won the first. We'll see if he digs it out. Nice kill attempt by Campbell from the left side.
1: That one's in.
0: Boer hits the chalk, and 19-14. The Pilots, both sets aren't giving up. There's some bright spots there. They lost eight seniors last year. So, as a lot of teams that I've done games for, these young teams will just keep getting better as the season goes on. Valdez with a great block. She goes out.
1: First to 20.
0: Yep. In comes Apple. I always know that's a Dave Bonsignia rule. First one to 20. It's not good for the other team. Boer, she goes long this time. 21-14. That's a touchdown lead, right, Dave?
1: It is.
0: Well, really, it's a touchdown and extra point.
1: Yeah.
0: As football starts for the Buckeyes this weekend. Tap over by Campbell. Back goes Jalen. Seifer, the senior, 22-14. Nice set by Noel.
1: Set up and set short for Ayersville. Lipsick now two away from taking set two.
0: 23-14. Jalen Seifer serving. Nice dig out. Kill attempt by Sierra. Tapped over by Campbell. Boer. Seifer saves it. Newell brings it up in the middle. Apple. Apple with the kill.
1: We're at set point.
0: Twenty-two 24-14. Pilots are unraveling here. Vikings can taste it, and they do it. Campbell with the final kill, and the Vikings take the first two sets.
1: 25-14.